is around 5 knots, veering to west in the afternoon. Sea is around 3 feet. Wave detail, northwest 2 feet at 9 seconds and south 2 feet at 15 seconds. Patchy dense fog in the afternoon. For Sunday night, west wind 5 to 10 knots in the evening, becoming light and variable. Sea is around 3 feet. Wave detail, west 2 feet at 8 seconds and south 2 feet at 14 seconds. Areas of dense fog in the evening. The coastal waters forecast from Point Arena to Point Reyes out to 10 nautical miles. Tonight, south wind around 5 knots, sea 3 to 5 feet. Wave detail, northwest 4 feet at 9 seconds and south 3 feet at 14 seconds. Patchy dense fog, Sunday southeast wind 5 to 10 knots, sea 3 to 4 feet. Wave detail, northwest 3 feet at 9 seconds and south 2 feet at 16 seconds. Patchy dense fog in the morning. Widespread dense fog in the afternoon. Sunday night southeast wind around 5 knots, sea 3 to 4 feet. Wave detail, northwest 3 feet at 8 seconds and south 3 feet at 14 seconds. Widespread dense fog in the evening. Patchy dense fog after midnight. The coastal waters forecast from Point Arena to Point Reyes 10 to 60 nautical miles offshore. Tonight, north wind 5 to 10 knots, easing to around 5 knots after midnight, veering to east around 5 knots late. Seas 5 to 7 feet, wave detail, northwest 6 feet at 9 seconds and south 3 feet at 15 seconds. Patchy dense fog, Sunday southeast wind 5 to 10 knots, seas 5 to 6 feet, wave detail, northwest 5 feet at 8 seconds and south 3 feet at 17 seconds. Patchy dense fog, Sunday night southeast wind around 5 knots, seas 4 to 6 feet, wave detail, northwest 5 feet at 8 seconds and south 3 feet at 15 seconds. Patchy dense fog in the evening. Widespread dense fog after midnight. San Francisco Bar forecast. In the deep water channel, mixed seas of 3 to 5 feet at 14 to 16 seconds. Across the bar, swell can be more than twice as high across the bar than surrounding waters. Waves are also more prone to break, particularly during strong ebb currents. Maximum ebb current of 1.1 knots at 3:43 p.m. Saturday and 4.5 knots at 3:29 a.m. Sunday. The coastal waters forecast from Point Pinos to Point Piedras blunt about to 10 nautical miles. Small craft advisory in effect until 9 p.m. Pacific Daylight Time this evening. Tonight, south wind at 10 to 15 knots with gusts to 25 knots near Point Sur, easing to 5 to 10 knots late this evening and overnight. Seas 4 to 5 feet, wave detail, northwest 4 feet at 9 seconds and south 3 feet at 15 seconds. Patchy fog until early morning. Sunday south wind 5 to 10 knots, rising to 10 to 15 knots in the afternoon. Seas around 4 feet, wave detail, northwest 3 feet at 9 seconds and south 3 feet at 15 seconds. Patchy dense fog, Sunday night south wind 5 to 10 knots, becoming southeast after midnight. Seas 3 to 4 feet, wave detail, west 3 feet at 8 seconds and south 3 feet at 15 seconds. The coastal waters forecast from Pigeon Point to Point Pinos 10 to 60 nautical miles offshore. Tonight, south wind 5 to 10 knots, sea is 5 to 6 feet, wave detail, northwest 5 feet at 9 seconds and south 3 feet at 15 seconds. Patchy fog early this evening, then areas of dense fog late this evening. Patchy fog after midnight. Sunday south wind 5 to 10 knots, sea 4 to 5 feet, wave detail, northwest 4 feet at 9 seconds and south 3 feet at 16 seconds. Sunday night south wind 5 to 10 knots, sea 4 to 5 feet, wave detail, northwest 4 feet at 8 seconds and south 3 feet at 12 seconds. The offshore waters forecast for the following marine location, Point Arena to Pigeon Point between 60 nautical miles and 150 nautical miles offshore. Issued at 0:03 p.m. Pacific Daylight Time. Tonight,

northeast 5 to 15 knots. Seas 5 to 8 feet. Monday, north to northeast winds 5 to 15 knots, becoming variable. Seas 5 to 7 feet. Monday night, north winds 5 to 15 knots, becoming north to northwest 10 to 20 knots. Seas 5 to 7 feet. Tuesday, north to northwest winds 15 to 25 knots. Seas 6 to 10 feet. Tuesday night, north winds 15 to 25 knots. Seas 6 to 11 feet. Wednesday, north winds 20 to 30 knots, diminishing to 10 to 20 knots. Seas 7 to 12 feet. Wednesday night, north to northwest winds 10 to 20 knots. Seas 8 to 12 feet. Thursday, north winds 10 to 20 knots. Seas 8 to 12 feet. Thursday night, north winds 10 to 20 knots. Seas 8 to 11 feet. The offshore waters forecast for the following marine location: Pigeon Point to Point Piedras, Blunt is between 60 nautical miles and 150 nautical miles offshore. Issued at 03 p.m. Pacific Daylight Time. Tonight, north to northwest winds 5 to 15 knots, becoming north 10 to 20 knots early, then diminishing to 5 to 15 knots. Seas 6 to 9 feet. Sun, variable wind 5 to 15 knots, becoming south. Seas 5 to 7 feet. Sunday night, variable winds less than 10 knots. Seas 5 to 6 feet. Monday, southeast winds less than 10 knots, becoming variable. Seas 5 to 6 feet. Monday night, variable winds less than 10 knots. Seas 5 to 6 feet. Tuesday, west to northwest winds 5 to 10 knots. Seas 5 to 7 feet. Tuesday night, north to northwest winds 5 to 15 knots, increasing to 10 to 20 knots. Seas 5 to 9 feet. Wednesday, north to northwest winds 10 to 20 knots, diminishing to 5 to 15 knots. Seas 6 to 10 feet. Wednesday night, west to northwest winds 5 to 10 knots. Seas 7 to 9 feet. Thursday, west to southwest winds 5 to 10 knots. Seas 7 to 10 feet. Thursday night, west winds 5 to 10 knots. Seas 7 to 10 feet. The following is an important weather message from the National Weather Service. Issued at 2:23 p.m. Pacific Daylight Time. Coastal flood advisory remains in effect until 3 a.m. Pacific Daylight Time Wednesday. Beach hazard statement remains in effect from late tonight through late Tuesday night. What? For the coastal flood advisory, up to 2.0 feet of inundation above ground level is possible in low-lying areas near shorelines and tidal waterways. For the beach hazard statement, increased risk of sneaker waves and strong rip currents expected. Where? Low-lying coastal and bayshore areas in San Francisco. When? For the coastal flood advisory, until 3 a.m. Pacific Daylight Time Wednesday. For the beach hazard statement, from 3 a.m. Pacific Daylight Time Sunday through 3 a.m. Pacific Daylight Time Wednesday. Impacts, flooding of locks, parks, and roads with only isolated road closures expected. Dangerous conditions are forecast along the shoreline. Hazards include sneaker waves, strong wind currents, and large breaking waves. Additional details at the San Francisco tidal gauge. High tide is expected to be 1.9 feet above normal, 7.8 feet mean lower low water at 10:20 p.m. on Saturday the 13th, 2.0 feet above normal, 7.8 feet mean lower low water at 11:10 p.m. on Sunday the 14th, 1.9 feet above normal, 7.8 feet mean lower low water at 12:02 a.m. on Tuesday the 16th, and 1.6 feet above normal, 7.4 feet mean lower low water at 12:56 p.m. on Wednesday the 17th. High tide carries up 90 minutes earlier or later along the Pacific coast and through the San Francisco Bay, respectively. If travel is required, allow extra time as some roads may be closed. Do not drive around barricades or through water of unknown depth. 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

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Issued at 2:23 p.m. Pacific Daylight Time. Coastal flood advisory remains in effect from 7 p.m. this evening to 3 a.m. Pacific Daylight Time Tuesday. Beach hazard statement remains in effect from late tonight through late Tuesday night. What? For the coastal flood advisory, up to 2.0 feet of inundation above ground level is possible in low-lying areas near shorelines and tidal waterways. For the beach hazard statement, increased risk of sneaker waves and stronger currents expected. Where? Pacific Coast beaches. When? For the coastal flood advisory, from 7 p.m. Pacific Daylight Time Saturday to 3 a.m. Pacific Daylight Time Tuesday. For the beach hazard statement, from 3 a.m. Pacific Daylight Time Sunday through 3 a.m. Pacific Daylight Time Wednesday. Impact. High tide flooding of lofts, parks, and roads with only isolated road closures expected. Dangerous swimming and surfing conditions and localized beach erosion can be expected. Sneaker waves can sweep across the shoreline without warning, pulling people into the sea from rocks, jetties, and beaches. Additional details. At the San Francisco tidal gauge, high tide is expected to be 1.9 feet above normal, 7.8 feet mean lower low water at 10:20 p.m. on Saturday the 13th. 2.0 feet above normal, 7.8 feet mean lower low water at 11:10 p.m. on Sunday the 14th. 1.9 feet above normal, 7.8 feet mean lower low water at 12:02 a.m. on Tuesday the 16th. High tide varies up 90 minutes earlier or later along the Pacific Coast and through the San Francisco Bay, respectively. If travel is required, allow extra time as some roads may be closed. Do not drive around barricades or through water of unknown depth. 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Remain out of the water to avoid hazard to surf and never turn your back on the ocean. Monitor local weather, surf and tide forecast at www.weather.gov/NTR. The following is an important weather message from the National Weather Service. Issued at 2:23 p.m. Pacific Daylight Time. Coastal flood advisory remains in effect until 3 a.m. Pacific Daylight Time Wednesday. What? Up to 2.0 feet of inundation above ground level is possible in low-lying areas near shorelines and tidal waterways. Where? Low-lying beachfront regions along the San Francisco and San Pablo Bays. When? Until 3 a.m. Pacific Daylight Time Wednesday. Impact. Flooding of lofts, parks, and roads with only isolated road closures expected. Additional details. At the San Francisco tidal gauge, high tide is expected to be 1.9 feet above normal, 7.8 feet mean lower low water at 10:20 p.m. on Saturday the 13th. 2.0 feet above normal, 7.8 feet mean lower low water at 11:10 p.m. on Sunday the 14th. 1.9 feet above normal, 7.8 feet mean lower low water at 12:02 a.m. on Tuesday the 16th. And 1.6 feet above normal, 7.4 feet mean lower low water. 12:56 p.m. on Wednesday the 17th. High tide varies up 90 minutes earlier or later along the Pacific Coast and through the San Francisco Bay, respectively. If travel is required, allow extra time as some roads may be closed. Do not drive around barricades or through water of unknown depth. Take the necessary actions to protect flood-prone property. The coastal waters forecast from Point Reyes to Pigeon Point out to 10 nautical miles. For tonight, south wind 5 to 10 knots. Seas 3 to 4 feet. Wave detail, northwest 3 feet at 9 seconds and south 2 feet at 15 seconds. Patchy fog early this evening, then areas of dense fog late this evening. Patchy fog after midnight. For Sunday, south wind 5 to 10 knots. Seas 3 to 4 feet. Wave detail.

Northwest 3 Atlantic seconds and south 2 feet and 16 seconds. Patchy dense fog. For Sunday night, south wind 5 to 10 knots. Seas 3 to 4 feet. Wave detail. Northwest 2 feet and 8 seconds and south 2 feet and 12 seconds. Patchy dense fog in the evening. The coastal waters forecast from Pigeon Point to Point Pinos out to 10 nautical miles. For tonight, south wind 5 to 10 knots. Seas 3 to 5 feet. Wave detail. Northwest 4 feet at 9 seconds and south 2 feet at 15 seconds. Patchy fog early this evening, then areas of dense fog late this evening. Patchy fog after midnight. For Sunday, south wind 5 to 10 knots. Seas 3 to 4 feet. Wave detail. Northwest 3 feet at 9 seconds and south 3 feet at 16 seconds. Patchy dense fog. For Sunday night, south wind 5 to 10 knots. Seas 3 to 4 feet. Wave detail. Northwest 3 feet at 8 seconds and south 3 feet at 12 seconds. Sunset and tidal information for the San Francisco Bay Area for Saturday, June 13th. The sunset tonight, 8:32 p.m. The sunrise tomorrow, 5:48 a.m. The sunset tomorrow, 8:32 p.m. Tidal data at the Golden Gate for the afternoon and evening hours today and the morning hours of tomorrow. Low tide, 04:03 p.m. at 2.87 feet. High tide, 10:20 p.m. at 6.98 feet. Low tide, 5:28 a.m. at -169 feet. Here are the buoy observations for 5 p.m. Pacific Daylight Time. An offshore buoy 6 wind southeast at 8 knots, pressure 1,023.1 millibars. An offshore buoy 59, winds north 16 knots, water temperature 62, pressure 1,018.7 millibars, sea 7 feet, every 8 seconds. In Point Arena buoy, winds calm, water temperature 52, pressure 1,012.5 millibars, seas 5 feet, every 9 seconds. In buoy 13 near Bodega Bay, winds east at 4 knots, pressure 1,012.0 millibars. Point Reyes Wave Rider buoy water temperature 57, seas 5 feet, every 9 seconds. At San Francisco Bar buoy water temperature 56, seas 4 feet, every 14 seconds. At San Francisco buoy wind southeast at 4 knots, pressure 1,012.0 millibars, swell 4 feet, every 9 seconds. At Half Moon Bay buoy wind south 8 knots, water temperature 56, pressure 1,012.8 millibars, seas 4 feet, every 11 seconds. At Monterey Bay buoy wind southeast 6 knots, water temperature 59, pressure 1,011.9 millibars, seas 5 feet, every 17 seconds. At Pointer, Wave Rider buoy water temperature 59, seas 6 feet, every 9 seconds. At Cape San Martin buoy wind southeast 10 knots, water temperature 60, pressure 1,012.8 millibars, seas 5 feet, every 17 seconds. Synopsis for the Central California coast and bays, including the Monterey Bay, Greater Farallones, and Cordell Bank National Marine Sanctuaries. Gentle southerly breezes and moderate to rough seas with a low south-southwesterly swell persist across most of the coastal waters. Fresh to strong breezes will be possible along the Big Sur coast through this evening. Winds will remain fairly consistent through the weekend as the seas subside. The marine forecast for San Pablo Bay, Susan Bay, the West Delta, and the San Francisco Bay north of the Bay Bridge. For tonight, southwest wind 10 to 15 knots. For Sunday, southwest wind 5 to 10 knots, rising to 10 to 15 knots in the afternoon. For Sunday night, southwest wind 10 to 15 knots. The marine forecast for Monterey Bay. For tonight, west wind 5 to 10 knots,

morning. For Sunday, southwest wind around 5 knots, veering to west in the afternoon. Seas around 3 feet. Wind detail, northwest 2 feet at 9 seconds and south 2 feet at 15 seconds. Patchy dense fog in the afternoon. For Sunday night, west wind 5 to 10 knots in the evening, becoming light and variable. Seas around 3 feet. Wind detail, west 2 feet at 8 seconds and south 2 feet at 14 seconds. Areas of dense fog in the evening. The coastal waters forecast from Point Arena to Point Reyes out to 10 nautical miles. Tonight, south wind around 5 knots, seas 3 to 5 feet, wind detail. Northwest 4 feet at 9 seconds and south 3 feet at 14 seconds. Patchy dense fog, Sunday southeast wind 5 to 10 knots, seas 3 to 4 feet, wind detail. Northwest 3 feet at 9 seconds and south 2 feet at 16 seconds. Patchy dense fog in the morning. Widespread dense fog in the afternoon. Sunday night southeast wind around 5 knots, seas 3 to 4 feet, wind detail. Northwest 3 feet at 8 seconds and south 3 feet at 14 seconds. Widespread dense fog in the evening. Patchy dense fog after midnight. The coastal waters forecast from Point Arena to Point Reyes 10 to 16 nautical miles offshore. Tonight, north wind 5 to 10 knots, easing to around 5 knots after midnight, veering to the east around 5 knots late. Seas 5 to 7 feet, wave detail. Northwest 6 feet at 9 seconds and south 3 feet at 15 seconds. Patchy dense fog, Sunday southeast wind 5 to 10 knots, seas 5 to 6 feet, wave detail. Northwest 5 feet at 8 seconds and south 3 feet at 17 seconds. Patchy dense fog, Sunday night southeast wind around 5 knots, seas 4 to 6 feet, wave detail. Northwest 5 feet at 8 seconds and south 3 feet at 15 seconds. Patchy dense fog in the evening. Widespread dense fog after midnight. San Francisco Bar forecast. In the deep water channel, mixed seas of 3 to 5 feet at 14 to 16 seconds. Across the bar, swell can be more than twice as high across the bar than surrounding waters. Waves are also more prone to break, particularly during strong ebb currents. Maximum ebb current of 1.1 knots at 3:43 p.m. Saturday and 4.5 knots at 3:29 a.m. Sunday. The coastal waters forecast from Point Pinos to Point Piedras lunges out to 10 nautical miles. Small craft advisory in effect until 9 p.m. Pacific Daylight Time this evening. Tonight, south wind at 10 to 15 knots with gusts to 25 knots near Point Sur, easing to 5 to 10 knots late this evening and overnight. Seas 4 to 5 feet, wave detail. Northwest 4 feet at 9 seconds and south 3 feet at 15 seconds. Patchy fog until early morning. Sunday, south wind 5 to 10 knots, rising to 10 to 15 knots in the afternoon. Seas around 4 feet, wave detail. Northwest 3 feet at 9 seconds and south 3 feet at 15 seconds. Patchy dense fog, Sunday night south wind 5 to 10 knots, becoming southeast after midnight. Seas 3 to 4 feet, wave detail. West 3 feet at 8 seconds and south 3 feet at 15 seconds. The coastal waters forecast from Pigeon Point to Point Pinos 10 to 16 nautical miles offshore. Tonight, south wind 5 to 10 knots, seas 5 to 6 feet, wave detail. Northwest 5 feet at 9 seconds and south 3 feet at 15 seconds. Patchy fog early this evening, then areas of dense fog late this evening. Patchy fog after midnight. Sunday, south wind 5 to 10 knots, seas 4 to 5 feet, wave detail. Northwest 4 feet at 9 seconds and south 3 feet at 16 seconds. Sunday night, south wind 5 to 10 knots, seas 4 to 5 feet, wave detail. Northwest 4 feet at 8 seconds and south 3 feet at 12 seconds. 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This broadcast originates from the National Weather Service Office located in Monterey, California, and serves the coastal marine waters, including San Francisco and Monterey Bay. The offshore waters forecast for the following marine location, Point Arena to Pigeon.

point between 60 nautical miles and 150 nautical miles offshore. Station at 03 p.m. Pacific Daylight Time. Tonight, north winds 15 to 25 knots. Seas 6 to 11 feet. Sun, north winds 10 to 20 knots. Seas 6 to 8 feet. Sunday night, north winds 10 to 20 knots, becoming north to northeast 5 to 15 knots. Seas 5 to 8 feet. Monday, north to northeast winds 5 to 15 knots, becoming variable. Seas 5 to 7 feet. Monday night, north winds 5 to 15 knots, becoming north to northwest 10 to 20 knots. Seas 5 to 7 feet. Tuesday, north to northwest winds 15 to 25 knots. Seas 6 to 10 feet. Tuesday night, north winds 15 to 25 knots. Seas 6 to 11 feet. Wednesday, north winds 20 to 30 knots, diminishing to 10 to 20 knots. Seas 7 to 12 feet. Wednesday night, north to northwest winds 10 to 20 knots. Seas 8 to 12 feet. Thursday, north winds 10 to 20 knots. Seas 8 to 12 feet. Thursday night, north winds 10 to 20 knots. Seas 8 to 11 feet. The offshore waters forecast for the following marine location. Pigeon Point to Point Pedras, one was between 60 nautical miles and 150 nautical miles offshore. Issued at 03 p.m. Pacific Daylight Time. Tonight, north to northwest winds 5 to 15 knots, becoming north 10 to 20 knots early, then diminishing to 5 to 15 knots. Seas 6 to 9 feet. Sun, variable wind 5 to 15 knots, becoming south. Seas 5 to 7 feet. Sunday night, variable winds less than 10 knots. Seas 5 to 6 feet. Monday, southeast winds less than 10 knots, becoming variable. Seas 5 to 6 feet. Monday night, variable winds less than 10 knots. Seas 5 to 6 feet. Tuesday, west to northwest wind 5 to 10 knots. Seas 5 to 7 feet. Tuesday night, north to northwest wind 5 to 15 knots, increasing to 10 to 20 knots. Seas 5 to 9 feet. Wednesday, north to northwest winds 10 to 20 knots, diminishing to 5 to 15 knots. Seas 6 to 10 feet. Wednesday night, west to northwest wind 5 to 10 knots. Seas 7 to 9 feet. Thursday, west to southwest wind 5 to 10 knots. Seas 7 to 10 feet. Thursday night, west wind 5 to 10 knots. Seas 7 to 10 feet. The following is an important weather message from the National Weather Service. Issued at 2:23 p.m. Pacific Daylight Time. Coastal flood advisory remains in effect until 3 a.m. Pacific Daylight Time Wednesday. Beach hazard statement remains in effect from late tonight through late Tuesday night. What? For the coastal flood advisory, up to 2.0 feet of inundation above ground level is possible in low-lying areas near shoreline and tidal waterways. For the beach hazard statement, increased risk of major waves and stronger currents expected. Where? Low-lying coastal beachfront areas in San Francisco. When? For the coastal flood advisory, until 3 a.m. Pacific Daylight Time Wednesday. For the beach hazard statement, from 3 a.m. Pacific Daylight Time Sunday through 3 a.m. Pacific Daylight Time Wednesday. Impacts, flooding of lots, parks, and roads with only isolated road closures expected. Dangerous conditions are forecast along the shoreline. Hazards include major waves, strong currents, and large breaking waves. Additional details at the San Francisco tidal gauge. High tide is expected to be 1.9 feet above normal, 7.8 feet below low water at 10:20 p.m. on Saturday the 13th. 2.0 feet above normal, 7.8 feet below low water at 11:10 p.m. on Sunday the 14th. 1.9 feet above normal, 7.8

the water to avoid hazard to surf and never turn your back on the ocean. 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The following is an important weather message from the National Weather Service. Featured at 2:23 p.m. Pacific Daylight Time. Coastal flood advisory remains in effect from 7 p.m. this evening to 3 a.m. Pacific Daylight Time Tuesday. Beach hazard statement remains in effect from late tonight through late Tuesday night. What? For the coastal flood advisory, up to 2.0 feet of inundation above ground level is possible in low-lying areas near shoreline and tidal waterways. For the beach hazard statement, increased risk of sneaker waves and stronger currents expected. Where? Pacific Coast beaches. When? For the coastal flood advisory, from 7 p.m. Pacific Daylight Time Saturday to 3 a.m. Pacific Daylight Time Tuesday. For the beach hazard statement, from 3 a.m. Pacific Daylight Time Sunday through 3 a.m. Pacific Daylight Time Wednesday. Impacts. High tide flooding of rocks, parks, and roads with only isolated road closures expected. Dangerous swimming and surfing conditions and localized beach erosion can be expected. Sneaker waves can sweep across the shoreline without warning, pulling people into the sea from rocks, jetties, and beaches. Swimming conditions and localized beach erosion can be expected. Sneaker waves can sweep across the shoreline without warning, pulling people into the sea from rocks, jetties, and beaches. Additional details at the San Francisco tidal gauge. High tide is expected to be 1.9 feet above normal, 7.8 feet below low water at 10:20 p.m. on Saturday the 13th. 2.0 feet above normal, 7.8 feet below low water at 11:10 p.m. on Sunday the 14th. 1.9 feet above normal, 7.8 feet below low water at 12:02 a.m. on Tuesday the 15th. High tide varies up to 90 minutes earlier or later along the Pacific coast and through the San Francisco Bay, respectively. If travel is required, allow extra time as some roads may be closed. Do not drive around barricades or through water of unknown depth. 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Remain out of the water to avoid hazard to surf and never turn your back on the ocean. Monitor local weather, surf and time forecast at www.weather.gov/NDR. The following is an important weather message from the National Weather Service. Featured at 2:23 p.m. Pacific Daylight Time. Coastal flood advisory remains in effect until 3 a.m. Pacific Daylight Time Wednesday. What? Up to 2.0 feet of inundation above ground level is possible in low-lying areas near shorelines and tidal waterways. Where? Low-lying beachfront regions along the San Francisco and San Pablo Bays. When? Until 3 a.m. Pacific Daylight Time Wednesday. Impacts. Flooding of rocks, parks, and roads with only isolated road closures expected. Additional details at the San Francisco tidal gauge. High tide is expected to be 1.9 feet above normal, 7.8 feet below low water at 10:20 p.m. on Saturday the 13th. 2.0 feet above normal, 7.8 feet below low water at 11:10 p.m. on Sunday the 14th. 1.9 feet above normal, 7.8 feet below low water at 12:02 a.m. on Tuesday the 16th. And 1.6 feet above normal, 7.4 feet mean lower low water at 12:56 p.m. on Wednesday the 17th. High tide varies up to 90 minutes earlier or later along the Pacific coast and through the San Francisco Bay, respectively. If travel is required, allow extra time as some roads may be closed. Do not drive around barricades or through water of unknown depth. Take the necessary action.

rental property. The coastal waters forecast from Point Reyes to Pigeon Point out to 10 nautical miles. For tonight, south wind 5 to 10 knots. Seas 3 to 4 feet. Wave detail, northwest 3 feet at 9 seconds and south 2 feet at 15 seconds. Patchy fog early this evening, then areas of dense fog late this evening. Patchy fog after midnight. For Sunday, south wind 5 to 10 knots. Seas 3 to 4 feet. Wave detail, northwest 3 feet at 9 seconds and south 2 feet at 16 seconds. Patchy dense fog. For Sunday night, south wind 5 to 10 knots. Seas 3 to 4 feet. Wave detail, northwest 2 feet at 8 seconds and south 2 feet at 12 seconds. Patchy dense fog in the evening. The coastal waters forecast from Pigeon Point to Point Pinos out to 10 nautical miles. For tonight, south wind 5 to 10 knots. Seas 3 to 5 feet. Wave detail, northwest 4 feet at 9 seconds and south 2 feet at 15 seconds. Patchy fog early this evening, then areas of dense fog late this evening. Patchy fog after midnight. For Sunday, south wind 5 to 10 knots. Seas 3 to 4 feet. Wave detail, northwest 3 feet at 9 seconds and south 3 feet at 16 seconds. Patchy dense fog. For Sunday night, south wind 5 to 10 knots. Seas 3 to 4 feet. Wave detail, northwest 3 feet at 8 seconds and south 3 feet at 12 seconds. Semi-sunset and tidal information for the San Francisco Bay Area for Saturday, June 13th. The sunset tonight, 8:32 p.m. The sunrise tomorrow, 5:48 p.m. The sunset tomorrow, 8:32 p.m. Tidal data at the Golden Gate for the afternoon and evening hours today and the morning hours of tomorrow. Low tide, 04:03 p.m. at 2.87 feet. High tide, 10:20 p.m. at 6.98 feet. Low tide, 5:28 p.m. at -1:69 feet. Here are the buoy observations for 5 p.m. Pacific Daylight Time. An offshore buoy 6 wind southeast at 8 knots, pressure 1,023.1 millibars. An offshore buoy 59, wind north 60 knots, water temperature 62, pressure 1,018.7 millibars, sea 7 feet, every 8 seconds. At Point Arena buoy, winds call, water temperature 52, pressure 1,012.5 millibars, seas 5 feet, every 9 seconds. At buoy 13 near Bodega Bay, winds east at 4 knots, pressure 1,012.0 millibars. At Point Reyes wave rider buoy, water temperature 57, seas 5 feet, every 9 seconds. At San Francisco Bar buoy, water temperature 56, seas 4 feet, every 14 seconds. At San Francisco buoy, wind southeast at 4 knots, pressure 1,012.0 millibars, swell 4 feet, every 9 seconds. At Half Moon Bay buoy, wind south 8 knots, water temperature 56, pressure 1,012.8 millibars, seas 4 feet, every 11 seconds. At Monterey Bay buoy, wind southeast 6 knots, water temperature 59, pressure 1,011.9 millibars, seas 5 feet, every 17 seconds. At Pointer, wave rider buoy, water temperature 59, seas 6 feet, every 9 seconds. At Cape San Martin buoy, wind southeast 10 knots, water temperature 60, pressure 1,012.8 millibars. Seas 5 feet, every 17 seconds. Synopsis for the Central California Coast and Bays, including the Monterey Bay, Greater Farallones, and Cordell Bank National Marine Sanctuaries. Gentle southerly breezes and moderate to rough seas with a low south-southwesterly swell persist across most of the coastal waters. Fresh to strong breezes will be possible along the Big Sur coast through this evening. Winds will remain fairly consistent through the weekend as the seas subside. The marine forecast for San Pablo Bay, Susan Bay, the West Delta, and the San Francisco Bay north of the Bay Bridge. For tonight,

Sunday, southwest with 5 to 10 knots, rising to 10 to 15 knots in the afternoon. For Sunday night, southwest wind 10 to 15 knots. The marine forecast for Monterey Bay. For tonight, west wind 5 to 10 knots, becoming southwest late this evening and early morning, then becoming light and variable late. Seas around 3 feet. Wave detail, west 3 feet at 9 seconds and south 2 feet at 14 seconds. Patchy fog until early morning. For Sunday, southwest wind around 5 knots, clearing to west in the afternoon. Seas around 3 feet. Wave detail, northwest 2 feet at 9 seconds and south 2 feet at 15 seconds. Patchy dense fog in the afternoon. For Sunday night, west wind 5 to 10 knots in the evening, becoming light and variable. Seas around 3 feet. Wave detail, west 2 feet at 8 seconds and south 2 feet at 14 seconds. Areas of dense fog in the evening. The coastal waters forecast from Point Arena to Point Reyes out to 10 nautical miles. Tonight, south wind around 5 knots, seas 3 to 5 feet, wave detail, northwest 4 feet at 9 seconds and south 3 feet at 14 seconds. Patchy dense fog, Sunday southeast wind 5 to 10 knots, seas 3 to 4 feet, wave detail, northwest 3 feet at 9 seconds and south 2 feet at 16 seconds. Patchy dense fog in the morning. Widespread dense fog in the afternoon. Sunday night southeast wind around 5 knots, seas 3 to 4 feet, wave detail, northwest 3 feet at 8 seconds and south 3 feet at 14 seconds. Widespread dense fog in the evening. Patchy dense fog after midnight. The coastal waters forecast from Point Arena to Point Reyes 10 to 60 nautical miles offshore. Tonight, north wind 5 to 10 knots, easing to around 5 knots after midnight, veering to east around 5 knots late. Seas 5 to 7 feet, wave detail, northwest 6 feet at 9 seconds and south 3 feet at 15 seconds. Patchy dense fog, Sunday southeast wind 5 to 10 knots, seas 5 to 6 feet, wave detail, northwest 5 feet at 8 seconds and south 3 feet at 17 seconds. Patchy dense fog, Sunday night southeast wind around 5 knots, seas 4 to 6 feet, wave detail, northwest 5 feet at 8 seconds and south 3 feet at 15 seconds. Patchy dense fog in the evening. Widespread dense fog after midnight. San Francisco Bar forecast. In the deep water channel, mixed seas of 3 to 5 feet at 14 to 16 seconds. Across the bar, swell can be more than twice as high across the bar than surrounding waters. Waves are also more prone to break, particularly during strong ebb currents. Maximum ebb current of 1.1 knots at 3:43 p.m. Saturday and 4.5 knots at 3:29 a.m. Sunday. The coastal waters forecast from Point Pinos to Point Pipas blunts out to 10 nautical miles. Small craft advisory in effect until 9 p.m. Pacific Daylight Time this evening. Tonight, south wind is 10 to 15 knots with gusts to 25 knots near Point Sur, easing to 5 to 10 knots late this evening and overnight. Seas 4 to 5 feet, wave detail, northwest 4 feet at 9 seconds and south 3 feet at 15 seconds. Patchy fog until early morning. Sunday south wind 5 to 10 knots, rising to 10 to 15 knots in the afternoon. Seas around 4 feet, wave detail, northwest 3 feet at 9 seconds and south 3 feet at 15 seconds. Patchy dense fog, Sunday night south wind 5 to 10 knots, becoming southeast after midnight. Seas 3 to 4 feet, wave detail, west 3 feet at 8 seconds and south 3 feet at 15 seconds. The coastal waters forecast from Pigeon Point to Point Pinos 10 to 60 nautical miles offshore. Tonight, south wind 5 to 10 knots, seas 5 to 6 feet, wave detail, northwest 5 feet at 9 seconds and south 3 feet at 15 seconds. Patchy fog early this evening, then areas of dense fog late this evening. Patchy fog after midnight. Sunday south wind 5 to 10 knots, seas 4 to 5 feet, wave detail, northwest 4 feet at 9 seconds and south 3 feet at 16 seconds. Sunday night south wind

cars cannot see 4 to 5 feet wave detail. Northwest 4 feet at 8 seconds and south 3 feet at 12 seconds. The offshore waters forecast for the following marine location: Point Arena to Pigeon Point between 60 nautical miles and 150 nautical miles offshore. Station at Odoo, 03 p.m. Pacific Daylight Time. Tonight, north winds 15 to 25 knots. Sea 6 to 11 feet. Sun, north winds 10 to 20 knots. Sea 6 to 8 feet. Sunday night, north winds 10 to 20 knots, becoming north and northeast 5 to 15 knots. Seas 5 to 8 feet. Monday, north to northeast wind 5 to 15 knots, becoming variable. Seas 5 to 7 feet. Monday night, north winds 5 to 15 knots, becoming north to northwest 10 to 20 knots. Seas 5 to 7 feet. Tuesday, north to northwest winds 15 to 25 knots. Seas 6 to 10 feet. Tuesday night, north winds 15 to 25 knots. Seas 6 to 11 feet. Wednesday, north winds 20 to 30 knots, diminishing to 10 to 20 knots. Seas 7 to 12 feet. Wednesday night, north to northwest winds 10 to 20 knots. Seas 8 to 12 feet. Thursday, north winds 10 to 20 knots. Seas 8 to 12 feet. Thursday night, north winds 10 to 20 knots. Seas 8 to 11 feet. The offshore waters forecast for the following marine location: Pigeon Point to Point Cabras Blanc is between 60 nautical miles and 150 nautical miles offshore. Issued at Odoo, 03 p.m. Pacific Daylight Time. Tonight, north to northwest winds 5 to 15 knots, becoming north 10 to 20 knots early, then diminishing to 5 to 15 knots. Seas 6 to 9 feet. Sun, variable wind 5 to 15 knots, becoming south. Seas 5 to 7 feet. Sunday night, variable wind less than 10 knots. Seas 5 to 6 feet. Monday, southeast winds less than 10 knots, becoming variable. Seas 5 to 6 feet. Monday night, variable winds less than 10 knots. Seas 5 to 6 feet. Tuesday, west to northwest wind 5 to 10 knots. Seas 5 to 7 feet. Tuesday night, north to northwest wind 5 to 15 knots, increasing to 10 to 20 knots. Seas 5 to 9 feet. Wednesday, north to northwest winds 10 to 20 knots, diminishing to 5 to 15 knots. Seas 6 to 10 feet. Wednesday night, west to northwest winds 5 to 10 knots. Seas 7 to 9 feet. Thursday, west to southwest winds 5 to 10 knots. Seas 7 to 10 feet. Thursday night, west winds 5 to 10 knots. Seas 7 to 10 feet. The following is an important weather message from the National Weather Service. Issued at 2:23 p.m. Pacific Daylight Time. Coastal flood advisory remains in effect until 3 a.m. Pacific Daylight Time Wednesday. Beach hazard statement remains in effect from late tonight through late Tuesday night. What? For the coastal flood advisory, up to 2.0 feet of inundation above ground level is possible in low-lying areas near shoreline and tidal waterways. For the beach hazard statement, increased risk of sneaker waves and strong rip currents expected. Where? Low-lying coastal shore areas in San Francisco. When? For the coastal flood advisory, until 3 a.m. Pacific Daylight Time Wednesday. For the beach hazard statement, from 3 a.m. Pacific Daylight Time Sunday through 3 a.m. Pacific Daylight Time Wednesday. Impacts, flooding of lots, parks, and roads with only isolated road closures expected. Dangerous conditions are forecast along the shoreline. Hazards include sneaker waves, strong currents, and large breaking waves. Additional details at the San Francisco tidal gauge. High tide is expected to be 1.9 feet above normal, 7.8 feet mean low water at 10:20 p.m. on Saturday the 13th. 2.0 feet above normal, 7.8 feet mean low water at 11:10 p.m. on

Sunday, the 14th, 1.9 feet above normal, 7.8 feet below low water at 12:02 a.m. on Tuesday, the 16th, and 1.6 feet above normal, 7.4 feet mean lower low water at 12:56 p.m. on Wednesday, the 17th. High tide varies up to 90 minutes earlier or later along the Pacific coast and through San Francisco Bay, respectively. If travel is required, allow extra time as some roads may be closed. Do not drive around barricades or through water of unknown depth. 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Monitor local weather, surf, and tide forecast at www.weather.gov/NPR. The following is an important weather message from the National Weather Service. Issued at 2:23 p.m. Pacific Daylight Time. Coastal flood advisory remains in effect from 7 p.m. this evening to 3 a.m. Pacific Daylight Time Tuesday. Beach hazard statement remains in effect from late tonight through late Tuesday night. Watch for the coastal flood advisory. Up to 2.0 feet of inundation above ground level is possible in low-lying areas near shoreline and tidal waterways. For the beach hazard statement, increased risk of major waves and strong currents expected. Where? Pacific Coast beaches. When? For the coastal flood advisory, from 7 p.m. Pacific Daylight Time Saturday to 3 a.m. Pacific Daylight Time Tuesday. For the beach hazard statement, from 3 a.m. Pacific Daylight Time Sunday through 3 a.m. Pacific Daylight Time Wednesday. Impacts, high tide flooding of lofts, parks, and roads with only isolated road closures expected. Dangerous swimming and surfing conditions and localized beach erosion can be expected. Sneaker waves can sweep across the shoreline without warning, pulling people into the sea from rocks, jetties, and beaches. Additional details at the San Francisco tidal gauge. High tide is expected to be 1.9 feet above normal, 7.8 feet lower low water at 10:20 p.m. on Saturday the 13th. 2.0 feet above normal, 7.8 feet lower low water at 11:10 p.m. on Sunday the 14th. 1.9 feet above normal, 7.8 feet lower low water at 12:02 a.m. on Tuesday the 16th. High tide varies up to 90 minutes earlier or later along the Pacific coast and through San Francisco Bay, respectively. If travel is required, allow extra time as some roads may be closed. Do not drive around barricades or through water of unknown depth. 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Stay off of jetties, piers, rocks, and other waterside infrastructure. Remain out of the water to avoid hazardous surf and never turn your back on the ocean. Monitor local weather, surf, and tide forecast at www.weather.gov/NPR. 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This broadcast originates from the National Weather Service office located in Monterey, California, and serves the coastal marine waters, including San Francisco and Monterey Bay. The following is an important weather message from the National Weather Service. Issued at 2:23 p.m. Pacific Daylight Time. Coastal flood advisory remains in effect until 3 a.m. Pacific Daylight Time Wednesday. What? Up to 2.0 feet of inundation above ground level is possible in low-lying areas near shoreline and tidal waterways. Where? Low-lying bay or reaches along the San Francisco and San Pablo Bays. When? Until 3 a.m. Pacific Daylight Time Wednesday. Impacts, flooding of lots, parks, and roads with only isolated road closures expected. Additional details at the San Francisco tidal gauge. High tide is expected to be 1.9 feet above normal, 7.8 feet lower low water at 10:20 p.m. on Saturday the 13th. 2.0 feet above normal, 7.8 feet lower low water at 11:10 p.m. on Sunday the 14th. 1.9 feet above normal, 7.8 feet lower low water at 12:02 a.m. on Tuesday the 16th. And 1.6 feet above normal, 7.4.

then areas of dense fog late this evening. Patchy fog after midnight. For Sunday, south wind 5 to 10 knots. Seas 3 to 4 feet. Wave detail, northwest 3 feet at 9 seconds and south 2 feet at 16 seconds. Patchy dense fog. For Sunday night, south wind 5 to 10 knots. Seas 3 to 4 feet. Wave detail, northwest 2 feet at 8 seconds and south 2 feet at 12 seconds. Patchy dense fog in the evening. The coastal waters forecast from Pigeon Point to Point Pinos out to 10 nautical miles. For tonight, south wind 5 to 10 knots. Seas 3 to 5 feet. Wave detail, northwest 4 feet at 9 seconds and south 2 feet at 15 seconds. Patchy fog early this evening, then areas of dense fog late this evening. Patchy fog after midnight. For Sunday, south wind 5 to 10 knots. Seas 3 to 4 feet. Wave detail, northwest 3 feet at 9 seconds and south 3 feet at 16 seconds. Patchy dense fog. For Sunday night, south wind 5 to 10 knots. Seas 3 to 4 feet. Wave detail, northwest 3 feet at 8 seconds and south 3 feet at 12 seconds. Sunrise, sunset, and tidal information for the San Francisco Bay Area for Saturday, June 13th. The sunset tonight, 8:32 p.m. The sunrise tomorrow, 5:48 a.m. The sunset tomorrow, 8:32 p.m. Tidal data at the Golden Gate for the afternoon and evening hours today and the morning hours of tomorrow. Low tide, 04:03 p.m. at 2.87 feet. High tide, 10:20 p.m. at 6.98 feet. Low tide, 5:28 a.m. at -169 feet. Here are the buoy observations for 5 p.m. Pacific Daylight Time. An offshore buoy 6 wind southeast at 8 knots, pressure 1,023.1 millibars. An offshore buoy 59, winds north 60 knots, water temperature 62, pressure 1,018.7 millibars, sea 7 feet, every 8 seconds. At Point Arena buoy, winds calm, water temperature 52, pressure 1,012.5 millibars, seas 5 feet, every 9 seconds. At buoy 13 near Bodega Bay, winds east at 4 knots, pressure 1,012.0 millibars. At Point Reyes Reef Rider buoy, water temperature 57, seas 5 feet, every 9 seconds. At San Francisco Bar buoy, water temperature 56, seas 4 feet, every 14 seconds. At San Francisco buoy, wind southeast at 4 knots, pressure 1,012.0 millibars, swell 4 feet, every 9 seconds. At Half Moon Bay buoy, wind south 8 knots, water temperature 56, pressure 1,012.8 millibars, seas 4 feet, every 11 seconds. At Monterey Bay buoy, wind southeast 6 knots, water temperature 59, pressure 1,011.9 millibars, seas 5 feet, every 17 seconds. At Port Sir, wave rider buoy, water temperature 59, seas 6 feet, every 9 seconds. At Cape San Martin buoy, wind southeast 10 knots, water temperature 60, pressure 1,012.8 millibars. Seas 5 feet, every 17 seconds. Synopsis for the Central California coast and bays, including the Monterey Bay, Greater Farallones, and Cordell Bank National Marine Sanctuary. Gentle southerly breezes and moderate to rough seas with a low south-southwesterly swell persist across most of the coastal waters. Fresh to strong breezes will be possible along the Big Sur coast through this evening. Winds will remain fairly consistent through the weekend as the seas subside. The marine forecast for San Pablo.

5 knots, veering to west in the afternoon. Seas around 3 feet. Wave detail, northwest 2 feet at 9 seconds and south 2 feet at 15 seconds. Patchy dense fog in the afternoon. For Sunday night, west wind 5 to 10 knots in the evening, becoming light and variable. Seas around 3 feet. Wave detail, west 2 feet at 8 seconds and south 2 feet at 14 seconds. Areas of dense fog in the evening. The coastal waters forecast from Point Arena to Point Reyes out to 10 nautical miles. Tonight, south wind around 5 knots, seas 3 to 5 feet, wave detail. Northwest 4 feet at 9 seconds and south 3 feet at 14 seconds. Patchy dense fog, Sunday southeast wind 5 to 10 knots, seas 3 to 4 feet, wave detail. Northwest 3 feet at 9 seconds and south 2 feet at 16 seconds. Patchy dense fog in the morning. Widespread dense fog in the afternoon. Sunday night southeast wind around 5 knots, seas 3 to 4 feet, wave detail. Northwest 3 feet at 8 seconds and south 3 feet at 14 seconds. Widespread dense fog in the evening. Patchy dense fog after midnight. The coastal waters forecast from Point Arena to Point Reyes 10 to 60 nautical miles offshore. Tonight, north wind 5 to 10 knots, easing to around 5 knots after midnight, veering to east around 5 knots late. Seas 5 to 7 feet, wave detail, northwest 6 feet at 9 seconds and south 3 feet at 15 seconds. Patchy dense fog, Sunday southeast wind 5 to 10 knots, seas 5 to 6 feet, wave detail, northwest 5 feet at 8 seconds and south 3 feet at 17 seconds. Patchy dense fog, Sunday night southeast wind around 5 knots, seas 4 to 6 feet, wave detail, northwest 5 feet at 8 seconds and south 3 feet at 15 seconds. Patchy dense fog in the evening. Widespread dense fog after midnight. San Francisco water forecast. In the deep water channel, lake seas are 3 to 5 feet at 14 to 16 seconds. Across the bar, swell can be more than twice as high across the bar than surrounding waters. Waves are also more prone to break, particularly during strong ebb currents. Maximum ebb current of 1.1 knots at 3:43 p.m. Saturday and 4.5 knots at 3:29 a.m. Sunday. The coastal waters forecast from Point Pinos to Point Hebras lunges out to 10 nautical miles. Small craft advisory in effect until 9 p.m. Pacific Daylight Time this evening. Tonight, south wind at 10 to 15 knots with gusts to 25 knots near Pointer, easing to 5 to 10 knots late this evening and overnight. Seas 4 to 5 feet, wave detail, northwest 4 feet at 9 seconds and south 3 feet at 15 seconds. Patchy fog until early morning. Sunday south wind 5 to 10 knots, rising to 10 to 15 knots in the afternoon. Seas around 4 feet, wave detail, northwest 3 feet at 9 seconds and south 3 feet at 15 seconds. Patchy dense fog, Sunday night south wind 5 to 10 knots, becoming southeast after midnight. Seas 3 to 4 feet, wave detail, west 3 feet at 8 seconds and south 3 feet at 15 seconds. The coastal waters forecast from Pigeon Point to Point Pinos 10 to 60 nautical miles offshore. Tonight, south wind 5 to 10 knots, seas 5 to 6 feet, wave detail, northwest 5 feet at 9 seconds and south 3 feet at 15 seconds. Patchy fog early this evening, then areas of dense fog late this evening. Patchy fog after midnight. Sunday south wind 5 to 10 knots, seas 4 to 5 feet, wave detail, northwest 4 feet at 9 seconds and south 3 feet at 16 seconds. Sunday night south wind 5 to 10 knots, seas 4 to 5 feet, wave detail, northwest 4 feet at 8 seconds and south 3 feet at 12 seconds. The offshore waters forecast for the following marine location, Point Arena to Pigeon Point between 60 nautical miles and 150 nautical miles offshore. Issued at 03 p.m. Pacific.

daylight time. Tonight, north winds 16 to 25 knots. Sea 6 to 11 feet. Sun, north winds 10 to 20 knots. Sea 6 to 8 feet. Sunday night, north winds 10 to 20 knots, becoming north to northeast 5 to 15 knots. Seas 5 to 8 feet. Monday, north to northeast wind 5 to 15 knots, becoming variable. Seas 5 to 7 feet. Monday night, north winds 5 to 15 knots, becoming north to northwest 10 to 20 knots. Seas 5 to 7 feet. Tuesday, north to northwest winds 15 to 25 knots. Seas 6 to 10 feet. Tuesday night, north winds 15 to 25 knots. Seas 6 to 11 feet. Wednesday, north winds 20 to 30 knots, diminishing to 10 to 20 knots. Seas 7 to 12 feet. Wednesday night, north to northwest winds 10 to 20 knots. Seas 8 to 12 feet. Thursday, north winds 10 to 20 knots. Seas 8 to 12 feet. Thursday night, north winds 10 to 20 knots. Seas 8 to 11 feet. The offshore waters forecast for the following marine location: Pigeon Point to Point Piedras, Blancos, between 60 nautical miles and 150 nautical miles offshore. Issued at 03 p.m. Pacific Daylight Time. Tonight, north to northwest winds 5 to 15 knots, becoming north 10 to 20 knots early, then diminishing to 5 to 15 knots. Seas 6 to 9 feet. Sun, variable wind 5 to 15 knots, becoming south. Seas 5 to 7 feet. Sunday night, variable winds less than 10 knots. Seas 5 to 6 feet. Monday, southeast winds less than 10 knots, becoming variable. Seas 5 to 6 feet. Monday night, variable winds less than 10 knots. Seas 5 to 6 feet. Tuesday, west to northwest winds 5 to 10 knots. Seas 5 to 7 feet. Tuesday night, north to northwest winds 5 to 15 knots, increasing to 10 to 20 knots. Seas 5 to 9 feet. Wednesday, north to northwest winds 10 to 20 knots, diminishing to 5 to 15 knots. Seas 6 to 10 feet. Wednesday night, west to northwest winds 5 to 10 knots. Seas 7 to 9 feet. Thursday, west to southwest winds 5 to 10 knots. Seas 7 to 10 feet. Thursday night, west winds 5 to 10 knots. Seas 7 to 10 feet. The following is an important weather message from the National Weather Service. Issued at 2:23 p.m. Pacific Daylight Time. Coastal flood advisory remains in effect until 3 a.m. Pacific Daylight Time Wednesday. Beach hazard statement remains in effect from late tonight through late Tuesday night. What? For the coastal flood advisory, up to 2.0 feet of inundation above ground level is possible in low-lying areas near shoreline and tidal waterways. For the beach hazard statement, increased risk of sea waves and strong rip currents expected. Where? Low-lying coastal basal areas in San Francisco. When? For the coastal flood advisory, until 3 a.m. Pacific Daylight Time Wednesday. For the beach hazard statement, from 3 a.m. Pacific Daylight Time Sunday through 3 a.m. Pacific Daylight Time Wednesday. Impacts, flooding of lots, parks, and roads with only isolated road closures expected. Dangerous conditions are forecast along the shoreline. Hazards include sneaker waves, strong recurrence, and large breaking waves. Additional details at the San Francisco tidal gauge. High tide is expected to be 1.9 feet above normal, 7.8 feet mean lower low water at 10:20 p.m. on Saturday the 13th. 2.0 feet above normal, 7.8 feet mean lower low water at 11:10 p.m. on Sunday the 14th. 1.9 feet above normal, 7.8 feet mean lower low water at 12:02 a.m. on Tuesday the 16th. And 1.6 feet above normal, 7.4 feet mean lower low water at 12:56 p.m. on Wednesday the 17th. High tide varies up 90 minutes earlier or later along the Pacific coast and through the San Francisco.

obeyed, respectively. 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Issued at 2:23 p.m. Pacific Daylight Time. Coastal flood advisory remains in effect from 7 p.m. this evening to 3 a.m. Pacific Daylight Time Tuesday. Beach hazard statement remains in effect from late tonight through late Tuesday night. What? For the coastal flood advisory, up to 2.0 feet of inundation above ground level is possible in low-lying areas near shorelines and tidal waterways. For the beach hazard statement, increased risk of sneaker waves and strong rip currents expected. Where? Pacific Coast beaches. When? For the coastal flood advisory, from 7 p.m. Pacific Daylight Time Saturday to 3 a.m. Pacific Daylight Time Tuesday. For the beach hazard statement, from 3 a.m. Pacific Daylight Time Sunday through 3 a.m. Pacific Daylight Time Wednesday. Impacts, high tide flooding of rocks, parks, and roads with only isolated road closures expected. Dangerous swimming and surfing conditions and localized beach erosion can be expected. Sneaker waves can sweep across the shoreline without warning, pulling people into the sea from rocks, jetties, and beaches. Additional details, at the San Francisco tidal gauge, high tide is expected to be 1.9 feet above normal, 7.8 feet below low water at 10:20 p.m. on Saturday the 13th, 2.0 feet above normal, 7.8 feet below low water at 11:10 p.m. on Sunday the 14th, 1.9 feet above normal, 7.8 feet below low water at 12:02 a.m. on Tuesday the 16th. High tide varies up 90 minutes earlier or later along the Pacific coast and through San Francisco Bay, respectively. If travel is required, allow extra time as some roads may be closed. Do not drive around barricades or through water of unknown depth. 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The following is an important weather message from the National Weather Service. Issued at 2:23 p.m. Pacific Daylight Time. Coastal flood advisory remains in effect until 3 a.m. Pacific Daylight Time Wednesday. What? Up to 2.0 feet of inundation above ground level is possible in low-lying areas near shoreline and tidal waterways. Where? Low-lying bay or regions along the San Francisco and San Pablo Bays. When? Until 3 a.m. Pacific Daylight Time Wednesday. Impacts, flooding of lots, parks, and roads with only isolated road closures expected. Additional details, at the San Francisco tidal gauge, high tide is expected to be 1.9 feet above normal, 7.8 feet below low water at 10:20 p.m. on Saturday the 13th, 2.0 feet above normal, 7.8 feet below low water at 11:10 p.m. on Sunday the 14th, 1.9 feet above normal, 7.8 feet below low water at 12:02 a.m. on Tuesday the 16th, and 1.6 feet above normal, 7.4 feet mean lower low water at 12:56 p.m. on Wednesday the 17th. High tide varies up 90 minutes earlier or later along the Pacific coast and through San Francisco Bay, respectively. If travel is required, allow extra time as some roads may be closed. Do not drive around barricades or through water of unknown depth. Take the necessary actions to protect flood-prone property. The coastal waters forecast from Point Reyes to Pigeon Point out to 10 nautical miles. For tonight, south wind 5 to 10 knots. Seas 3 to 4 feet. Wave detail, northwest 3 feet at 9 seconds and south 2 feet.

15 seconds. Patchy fog early this evening, then areas of dense fog late this evening. Patchy fog after midnight. For Sunday, south wind 5 to 10 knots. Seas 3 to 4 feet. Wave detail, northwest 3 feet at 9 seconds and south 2 feet at 16 seconds. Patchy dense fog. For Sunday night, south wind 5 to 10 knots. Seas 3 to 4 feet. Wave detail, northwest 2 feet at 8 seconds and south 2 feet at 12 seconds. Patchy dense fog in the evening. The coastal waters forecast from Pigeon Point to Point Pinos out to 10 nautical miles. For tonight, south wind 5 to 10 knots. Seas 3 to 5 feet. Wave detail, northwest 4 feet at 9 seconds and south 2 feet at 15 seconds. Patchy fog early this evening, then areas of dense fog late this evening. Patchy fog after midnight. For Sunday, south wind 5 to 10 knots. Seas 3 to 4 feet. Wave detail, northwest 3 feet at 9 seconds and south 3 feet at 16 seconds. Patchy dense fog. For Sunday night, south wind 5 to 10 knots. Seas 3 to 4 feet. Wave detail, northwest 3 feet at 8 seconds and south 3 feet at 12 seconds. Semi-sunset and tidal information for the San Francisco Bay Area for Saturday, June 13th. The sunset tonight, 8:32 p.m. The sunrise tomorrow, 5:48 p.m. The sunset tomorrow, 8:32 p.m. Tidal data at the Golden Gate for the afternoon and evening hours today and the morning hours of tomorrow. Low tide, 04:03 p.m. at 2.87 feet. High tide, 10:20 p.m. at 6.98 feet. Low tide, 5:28 a.m. at minus 169 feet. Here are the buoy observations for 6 p.m. Pacific Daylight Time. An offshore buoy 6 winds south at 4 knots, pressure 1,023.2 millibars. An offshore buoy 59 winds north at 70 knots, gusting to 21, water temperature 62, pressure 1,018.4 millibars. At buoy 14 near Point Arena, winds calm, water temperature 53, pressure 1,012.4 millibars. At buoy 13 near Bodega Bay, winds east at 6 knots, pressure 1,011.7 millibars. At Point Reyes, wave rider, buoy water temperature 57, seas 6 feet, every 18 seconds. At San Francisco Bar, buoy water temperature 56, seas 4 feet, every 14 seconds. At San Francisco Bay, wind south at 4 knots, pressure 1,011.9 millibars, swell 4 feet, every 14 seconds. At Half Moon Bay, buoy wind southeast 6 knots, water temperature 56, pressure 1,012.7 millibars, sea is 3 feet, every 9 seconds. At Monterey, buoy wind south at 6 knots, water temperature 59, pressure 1,012.0 millibars. At Point Sur, wave rider, buoy water temperature 59, seas 6 feet, every 9 seconds. At Cape San Martin, buoy wind southeast at 8 knots, water temperature 6 feet, pressure 1,012.8 millibars. Synopsis for the Central California coast and bays, including the Monterey Bay, Greater Fenelon's, and Cordell Bank National Marine Sanctuaries, gentle southerly breezes and moderate to rough seas with a low south-southwesterly swell persist across most of the coastal waters. Fresh to strong breezes will be possible along the Big Sur coast through this evening. Winds will remain fairly consistent through the weekend as the seas subside. The marine forecast for San Pablo Bay, Susum Bay, the West Delta, and the San Francisco Bay north of the Bay Bridge. For tonight, southwest wind 10 to 15 knots. For Sunday, southwest wind 5 to 10 knots, rising to 10 to 15 knots in the afternoon. For Sunday night, southwest wind 10 to 15 knots. The marine forecast for Monterey Bay. For tonight, west wind 5 to 10 knots, becoming southwest late this evening and early morning, then becoming light and variable late. Seas around 3 feet.

Wayne Detail. Rest 15 to 9 seconds at altitude feet at 14 seconds. Patchy fog until early morning. For Sunday, southwest at around 5 knots, veering to west in the afternoon. Seas around 3 feet. Wave detail, northwest 2 feet at 9 seconds and south 2 feet at 15 seconds. Patchy dense fog in the afternoon. For Sunday night, west wind 5 to 10 knots in the evening, becoming light and variable. Seas around 3 feet. Wave detail, west 2 feet at 8 seconds and south 2 feet at 14 seconds. Areas of dense fog in the evening. The coastal waters forecast from Point Arena to Point Reyes out to 10 nautical miles. Tonight, south wind around 5 knots east, 3 to 5 feet. Wave detail, northwest 4 feet at 9 seconds and south 3 feet at 14 seconds. Patchy dense fog, Sunday southeast wind 5 to 10 knots, east 3 to 4 feet. Wave detail, northwest 3 feet at 9 seconds and south 2 feet at 16 seconds. Patchy dense fog in the morning. Widespread dense fog in the afternoon. Sunday night southeast wind around 5 knots, east 3 to 4 feet. Wave detail, northwest 3 feet at 8 seconds and south 3 feet at 14 seconds. Widespread dense fog in the evening. Patchy dense fog after midnight. The coastal waters forecast from Point Arena to Point Reyes 10 to 60 nautical miles offshore. Tonight, north wind 5 to 10 knots, easing to around 5 knots after midnight, veering to east around 5 knots late. Seas 5 to 7 feet, wave detail, northwest 6 feet at 9 seconds and south 3 feet at 15 seconds. Patchy dense fog, Sunday southeast wind 5 to 10 knots, seas 5 to 6 feet, wave detail, northwest 5 feet at 8 seconds and south 3 feet at 17 seconds. Patchy dense fog, Sunday night southeast wind around 5 knots, seas 4 to 6 feet, wave detail, northwest 5 feet at 8 seconds and south 3 feet at 15 seconds. Patchy dense fog in the evening. Widespread dense fog after midnight. 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This broadcast originates from the National Weather Service office located in Monterey, California, and serves the coastal marine waters, including San Francisco and Monterey Bay. San Francisco bar forecast. In the deep water channel, mixed seas of 3 to 5 feet at 14 to 16 seconds. Across the bar, swell can be more than twice as high across the bar than surrounding waters. Waves are also more prone to break, particularly during strong ebb currents. Maximum ebb current of 1.1 knots at 3:43 p.m. Saturday and 4.5 knots at 3:29 a.m. Sunday. The coastal waters forecast from Point Pinos to Point Piedras blunts out to 10 nautical miles. Small craft advisory in effect until 9 p.m. Pacific Daylight Time this evening. Tonight, south wind at 10 to 15 knots with gusts to 25 knots near Pointer, easing to 5 to 10 knots late this evening and overnight. Seas 4 to 5 feet, wave detail, northwest 4 feet at 9 seconds and south 3 feet at 15 seconds. Patchy fog until early morning. Sunday south wind 5 to 10 knots, rising to 10 to 15 knots in the afternoon. Seas around 4 feet, wave detail, northwest 3 feet at 9 seconds and south 3 feet at 15 seconds. Patchy dense fog, Sunday night south wind 5 to 10 knots, becoming southeast after midnight. Seas 3 to 4 feet, wave detail, west 3 feet at 8 seconds and south 3 feet at 15 seconds. The coastal waters forecast from Pigeon Point to Point Pinos 10 to 60 nautical miles offshore. Tonight, south wind 5 to 10 knots, seas 5 to 6 feet, wave detail, northwest 5 feet at 9 seconds and south 3 feet at 15 seconds. Patchy fog early this evening, then areas of dense fog late this evening. Patchy fog after midnight. Sunday south wind 5 to 10 knots, seas 4 to 5 feet, wave detail, northwest 4 feet at 9 seconds and south 3 feet at 16 seconds. Sunday night south wind 5 to 10 knots, seas 4 to 5 feet, wave detail, northwest 4 feet at 8 seconds and south 3 feet at 12 seconds.

actual waters forecast for the following marine location: Point Arena to Pigeon Point between 60 nautical miles and 150 nautical miles offshore. Issued at 03 p.m. Pacific Daylight Time. Tonight, north winds 15 to 25 knots. Sea 6 to 11 feet. Sun, north winds 10 to 20 knots. Sea 6 to 8 feet. Sunday night, north winds 10 to 20 knots, becoming north to northeast 5 to 15 knots. Seas 5 to 8 feet. Monday, north to northeast winds 5 to 15 knots, becoming variable. Seas 5 to 7 feet. Monday night, north winds 5 to 15 knots, becoming north to northwest 10 to 20 knots. Seas 5 to 7 feet. Tuesday, north to northwest winds 15 to 25 knots. Seas 6 to 10 feet. Tuesday night, north winds 15 to 25 knots. Seas 6 to 11 feet. Wednesday, north winds 20 to 30 knots, diminishing to 10 to 20 knots. Seas 7 to 12 feet. Wednesday night, north to northwest winds 10 to 20 knots. Seas 8 to 12 feet. Thursday, north winds 10 to 20 knots. Seas 8 to 12 feet. Thursday night, north winds 10 to 20 knots. Seas 8 to 11 feet. The offshore waters forecast for the following marine location: Pigeon Point to Point Piedras Blancas between 60 nautical miles and 150 nautical miles offshore. Issued at 03 p.m. Pacific Daylight Time. Tonight, north to northwest winds 5 to 15 knots, becoming north 10 to 20 knots early, then diminishing to 5 to 15 knots. Seas 6 to 9 feet. Sun, variable winds 5 to 15 knots, becoming south. Seas 5 to 7 feet. Sunday night, variable winds less than 10 knots. Seas 5 to 6 feet. Monday, southeast winds less than 10 knots, becoming variable. Seas 5 to 6 feet. Monday night, variable winds less than 10 knots. Seas 5 to 6 feet. Tuesday, west to northwest winds 5 to 10 knots. Seas 5 to 7 feet. Tuesday night, north to northwest winds 5 to 15 knots, increasing to 10 to 20 knots. Seas 5 to 9 feet. Wednesday, north to northwest winds 10 to 20 knots, diminishing to 5 to 15 knots. Seas 6 to 10 feet. Wednesday night, west to northwest winds 5 to 10 knots. Seas 7 to 9 feet. Thursday, west to southwest winds 5 to 10 knots. Seas 7 to 10 feet. Thursday night, west winds 5 to 10 knots. Seas 7 to 10 feet. The following is an important weather message from the National Weather Service. Issued at 2:23 p.m. Pacific Daylight Time. Coastal flood advisory remains in effect until 3 a.m. Pacific Daylight Time Wednesday. Beach hazard statement remains in effect from late tonight through late Tuesday night. What? For the coastal flood advisory, up to 2.0 feet of inundation above ground level is possible in low-lying areas near shoreline and tidal waterways. For the beach hazard statement, increased risk of sneaker waves and stronger currents expected. Where? Low-lying coastal shore areas in San Francisco. When? For the coastal flood advisory, until 3 a.m. Pacific Daylight Time Wednesday. For the beach hazard statement, from 3 a.m. Pacific Daylight Time Sunday through 3 a.m. Pacific Daylight Time Wednesday. Impacts, flooding of lots, parks, and roads with only isolated road closures expected. Dangerous conditions are forecast along the shoreline. Hazards include sneaker waves, strong wind currents, and large breaking waves. Additional details at the San Francisco tidal gauge. High tide is expected to be 1.9 feet above normal, 7.8 feet mean lower low water at 10:20 p.m. on Saturday the 13th. 2.0 feet above normal, 7.8 feet mean lower low water at 11:10 p.m. on Sunday the 14th. 1.9 feet above normal, 7.8 feet mean lower low water at 12:02 a.m. on Tuesday.

6 feet above normal, 7.4 feet mean lower low water at 12:56 p.m. on Wednesday the 17th. High tide varies up 90 minutes earlier or later along the Pacific coast and through the San Francisco Bay, respectively. If travel is required, allow extra time as some roads may be closed. Do not drive around barricades or through water of unknown depth. 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Remain out of the water to avoid hazard of surf and never turn your back on the ocean. Monitor local weather, surf, and tide forecast at www.weather.gov/NPR. The following is an important weather message from the National Weather Service. Issued at 2:23 p.m. Pacific Daylight Time. Coastal flood advisory remains in effect from 7 p.m. this evening to 3 a.m. Pacific Daylight Time Tuesday. Beach hazard statement remains in effect from late tonight through late Tuesday night. What? For the coastal flood advisory, up to 2.0 feet of inundation above ground level is possible in low-lying areas near shorelines and tidal waterways. For the beach hazard statement, increased risk of major waves and strong rip currents expected. Lying areas near shorelines and tidal waterways. For the beach hazard statement, increased risk of major waves and strong rip currents expected. Where? Pacific coast beaches. When? For the coastal flood advisory, from 7 p.m. Pacific Daylight Time Saturday to 3 a.m. Pacific Daylight Time Tuesday. For the beach hazard statement, from 3 a.m. Pacific Daylight Time Sunday through 3 a.m. Pacific Daylight Time Wednesday. Impacts, high tide flooding of lots, parks, and roads with only isolated road closures expected. Dangerous swimming and surfing conditions and localized beach erosion can be expected. Sneaker waves can sweep across the shoreline without warning, pulling people into the sea from rocks, jetties, and beaches. Additional details, at the San Francisco tidal gauge, high tide is expected to be 1.9 feet above normal, 7.8 feet mean lower low water at 10:20 p.m. on Saturday the 13th, 2.0 feet above normal, 7.8 feet mean lower low water at 11:10 p.m. on Sunday the 14th, 1.9 feet above normal, 7.8 feet mean lower low water at 12:02 a.m. on Tuesday the 16th. High tide varies up 90 minutes earlier or later along the Pacific coast and through the San Francisco Bay, respectively. If travel is required, allow extra time as some roads may be closed. Do not drive around barricades or through water of unknown depth. 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Remain out of the water to avoid hazard of surf and never turn your back on the ocean. Monitor local weather, surf, and tide forecast at www.weather.gov/NPR. The following is an important weather message from the National Weather Service. Issued at 2:23 p.m. Pacific Daylight Time. Coastal flood advisory remains in effect until 3 a.m. Pacific Daylight Time Wednesday. What? Up to 2.0 feet of inundation above ground level is possible in low-lying areas near shorelines and tidal waterways. Where? Low-lying bays or regions along the San Francisco and San Pablo Bays. When? Until 3 a.m. Pacific Daylight Time Wednesday. Impacts, flooding of lots, parks, and roads with only isolated road closures expected. Additional details, at the San Francisco tidal gauge, high tide is expected to be 1.9 feet above normal, 7.8 feet mean lower low water at 10:20 p.m. on Saturday the 13th, 2.0 feet above normal, 7.8 feet mean lower low water at 11:10 p.m. on Sunday the 14th, 1.9 feet above normal, 7.8 feet mean lower low water at 12:02 a.m. on Tuesday the 16th, and 1.6 feet above normal, 7.4 feet mean lower low water at 12:56 p.m. on Wednesday the 17th. High tide varies up 90 minutes earlier or later along the Pacific coast and through the San Francisco Bay, respectively. If travel is required, allow extra time as some roads may be closed.

and through water of unknown depth. Take the necessary actions to protect flood-prone property. The coastal waters forecast from Point Reyes to Pigeon Point out to 10 nautical miles. For tonight, south wind 5 to 10 knots. Seas 3 to 4 feet. Wind detail, northwest 3 feet at 9 seconds and south 2 feet at 15 seconds. Patchy fog early this evening, then areas of dense fog late this evening. Patchy fog after midnight. For Sunday, south wind 5 to 10 knots. Seas 3 to 4 feet. Wave detail, northwest 3 feet at 9 seconds and south 2 feet at 16 seconds. Patchy dense fog. For Sunday night, south wind 5 to 10 knots. Seas 3 to 4 feet. Wave detail, northwest 2 feet at 8 seconds and south 2 feet at 12 seconds. Patchy dense fog in the evening. The coastal waters forecast from Pigeon Point to Point Pinos out to 10 nautical miles. For tonight, south wind 5 to 10 knots. Seas 3 to 5 feet. Wave detail, northwest 4 feet at 9 seconds and south 2 feet at 15 seconds. Patchy fog early this evening, then areas of dense fog late this evening. Patchy fog after midnight. For Sunday, south wind 5 to 10 knots. Seas 3 to 4 feet. Wave detail, northwest 3 feet at 9 seconds and south 3 feet at 16 seconds. Patchy dense fog. For Sunday night, south wind 5 to 10 knots. Seas 3 to 4 feet. Wave detail, northwest 3 feet at 8 seconds and south 3 feet at 12 seconds. Sunrise, sunset, and tidal information for the San Francisco Bay Area for Saturday, June 13th. The sunset tonight, 8:32 p.m. The sunrise tomorrow, 5:48 p.m. The sunset tomorrow, 8:32 p.m. Tidal data at the Golden Gate for the afternoon and evening hours today and the morning hours of tomorrow. Low tide, 04:03 p.m. at 2.87 feet. High tide, 10:20 p.m. at 6.98 feet. Low tide, 5:28 a.m. at minus 169 feet. Here are the buoy observations for 6 p.m. Pacific Daylight Time. An offshore buoy 6 wind south at 4 knots, pressure 1,023.2 millibars. An offshore buoy 59 wind north at 17 knots, gusting to 21, water temperature 62, pressure 1,018.4 millibars. And buoy 14 near Point Arena winds calm, water temperature 53, pressure 1,012.4 millibars. And buoy 13 near Bodega Bay winds east at 6 knots, pressure 1,011.7 millibars. At Point Reyes wave rider buoy water temperature 57, seas 6 feet every 18 seconds. At San Francisco Bar buoy water temperature 56, seas 4 feet every 14 seconds. At San Francisco Bay, wind south at 4 knots, pressure 1,011.9 millibars, swell 4 feet every 14 seconds. At Half Moon Bay, Bay, wind southeast 6 knots, water temperature 56, pressure 1,012.7 millibars, seas 3 feet every 9 seconds. At Monterey, buoy wind south at 6 knots, water temperature 59, pressure 1,012.0 millibars. At Pointzer, wave rider buoy water temperature 59, seas 6 feet every 9 seconds. At Cape San Martin, buoy wind southeast at 8 knots, water temperature 60, pressure 1,012.8 millibars. Synopsis for the Central California coast and bays, including the Monterey Bay, Greater Farallones, and Cordell Bank National Marine Sanctuaries, gentle southerly breezes and moderate to rough seas with a low south-southwesterly swell persist across most of the coastal waters. Fresh to strong breezes will be possible along the Big Sur coast through this evening. Winds will remain fairly consistent through the weekend as the seas subside. The marine forecast for San Pablo Bay, Susan Bay, the West Delta, and the San Francisco Bay north of the Bay Bridge. For tonight, southwest wind 10 to 15 knots. For Sunday, southwest wind 5 to 10 knots.
southwest late this evening and early morning, then becoming light and variable late. Seas around 3 feet. Wave detail, west 3 feet at 9 seconds and south 2 feet at 14 seconds. Patchy fog until early morning. For Sunday, southwest wind around 5 knots, clearing to west in the afternoon. Seas around 3 feet. Wave detail, northwest 2 feet at 9 seconds and south 2 feet at 15 seconds. Patchy dense fog in the afternoon. For Sunday night, west wind 5 to 10 knots in the evening, becoming light and variable. Seas around 3 feet. Wave detail, west 2 feet at 8 seconds and south 2 feet at 14 seconds. Areas of dense fog in the evening. The coastal waters forecast from Point Arena to Point Reyes out to 10 nautical miles. Tonight, south wind around 5 knots, seas 3 to 5 feet. Wave detail, northwest 4 feet at 9 seconds and south 3 feet at 14 seconds. Patchy dense fog, Sunday southeast wind 5 to 10 knots, seas 3 to 4 feet. Wave detail, northwest 3 feet at 9 seconds and south 2 feet at 16 seconds. Patchy dense fog in the morning. Widespread dense fog in the afternoon. Sunday night southeast wind around 5 knots, seas 3 to 4 feet. Wave detail, northwest 3 feet at 8 seconds and south 3 feet at 14 seconds. Widespread dense fog in the evening. Patchy dense fog after midnight. The coastal waters forecast from Point Arena to Point Reyes 10 to 60 nautical miles offshore. Tonight, north wind 5 to 10 knots, easing to around 5 knots after midnight, veering to east around 5 knots late. Seas 5 to 7 feet, wave detail, northwest 6 feet at 9 seconds and south 3 feet at 15 seconds. Patchy dense fog, Sunday southeast wind 5 to 10 knots, seas 5 to 6 feet, wave detail, northwest 5 feet at 8 seconds and south 3 feet at 17 seconds. Patchy dense fog, Sunday night southeast wind around 5 knots, seas 4 to 6 feet, wave detail, northwest 5 feet at 8 seconds and south 3 feet at 15 seconds. Patchy dense fog in the evening. Widespread dense fog after midnight. San Francisco Bar forecast. In the deep water channel, mixed seas of 3 to 5 feet at 14 to 16 seconds. Across the bar, swell can be more than twice as high across the bar than surrounding waters. Waves are also more prone to break, particularly during strong ebb currents. Maximum head current of 1.1 knots at 3:43 p.m. Saturday and 4.5 knots at 3:29 a.m. Sunday. The coastal waters forecast from Point Pinos to Point Quebras blunts out to 10 nautical miles. Small craft advisory in effect until 9 p.m. Pacific Daylight Time this evening. Tonight, south wind at 10 to 15 knots with gusts to 25 knots to your pointer, easing to 5 to 10 knots late this evening and overnight. Seas 4 to 5 feet, wave detail, northwest 4 feet at 9 seconds and south 3 feet at 15 seconds. Patchy fog until early morning. Sunday south wind 5 to 10 knots, rising to 10 to 15 knots in the afternoon. Seas around 4 feet, wave detail, northwest 3 feet at 9 seconds and south 3 feet at 15 seconds. Patchy dense fog, Sunday night south wind 5 to 10 knots, becoming southeast after midnight. Seas 3 to 4 feet, wave detail, west 3 feet at 8 seconds and south 3 feet at 15 seconds. The coastal waters forecast from Pigeon Point to Point Pinos 10 to 60 nautical miles offshore. Tonight, south wind 5 to 10 knots, seas 5 to 6 feet, wave detail, northwest 5 feet at 9 seconds and south 3 feet at 15 seconds. Patchy fog early this evening, then areas of dense fog late this evening. Patchy fog after midnight. Sunday south wind 5 to 10 knots, seas 4 to 5 feet, wave detail, northwest 4 feet at 9 seconds and south 3 feet at 16 seconds. Sunday night south wind 5 to 10 knots, seas 4 to 5 feet, wave detail, northwest 4 feet.

south 3 feet in 12 seconds. The offshore waters forecast for the following marine location: Point Arena to Pigeon Point, between 60 nautical miles and 150 nautical miles offshore. Station at 0203 p.m. Pacific Daylight Time. Tonight, north winds 15 to 25 knots. Sea 6 to 11 feet. Sun, north winds 10 to 20 knots. Sea 6 to 8 feet. Sunday night, north winds 10 to 20 knots, becoming north and northeast 5 to 15 knots. Seas 5 to 8 feet. Monday, north to northeast winds 5 to 15 knots, becoming variable. Seas 5 to 7 feet. Monday night, north winds 5 to 15 knots, becoming north to northwest 10 to 20 knots. Seas 5 to 7 feet. Tuesday, north to northwest winds 15 to 25 knots. Seas 6 to 10 feet. Tuesday night, north winds 15 to 25 knots. Seas 6 to 11 feet. Wednesday, north winds 20 to 30 knots, diminishing to 10 to 20 knots. Seas 7 to 12 feet. Wednesday night, north to northwest winds 10 to 20 knots. Seas 8 to 12 feet. Thursday, north winds 10 to 20 knots. Seas 8 to 12 feet. Thursday night, north winds 10 to 20 knots. Seas 8 to 11 feet. The offshore waters forecast for the following marine location: Pigeon Point to Point Cabras, Blancos, between 60 nautical miles and 150 nautical miles offshore. Issued at 0203 p.m. Pacific Daylight Time. Tonight, north to northwest winds 5 to 15 knots, becoming north 10 to 20 knots early, then diminishing to 5 to 15 knots. Seas 6 to 9 feet. Sun, variable winds 5 to 15 knots, becoming south. Seas 5 to 7 feet. Sunday night, variable winds less than 10 knots. Seas 5 to 6 feet. Monday, southeast winds less than 10 knots, becoming variable. Seas 5 to 6 feet. Monday night, variable winds less than 10 knots. Seas 5 to 6 feet. Tuesday, west to northwest winds 5 to 10 knots. Seas 5 to 7 feet. Tuesday night, north to northwest winds 5 to 15 knots, increasing to 10 to 20 knots. Seas 5 to 9 feet. Wednesday, north to northwest winds 10 to 20 knots, diminishing to 5 to 15 knots. Seas 6 to 10 feet. Wednesday night, west to northwest winds 5 to 10 knots. Seas 7 to 9 feet. Thursday, west to southwest winds 5 to 10 knots. Seas 7 to 10 feet. Thursday night, west winds 5 to 10 knots. Seas 7 to 10 feet. The following is an important weather message from the National Weather Service, issued at 2:23 p.m. Pacific Daylight Time. Coastal flood advisory remains in effect until 3 a.m. Pacific Daylight Time Wednesday. Beach hazard statement remains in effect from late tonight through late Tuesday night. Watch for the coastal flood advisory. Up to 2.0 feet of inundation above ground level is possible in low-lying areas near shorelines and tidal waterways. For the beach hazard statement, increased risk of sneaker waves and stronger currents expected. Where? Low-lying coastal station areas in San Francisco. When? For the coastal flood advisory, until 3 a.m. Pacific Daylight Time Wednesday. For the beach hazard statement, from 3 a.m. Pacific Daylight Time Sunday through 3 a.m. Pacific Daylight Time Wednesday. Impacts, flooding of lots, parks, and roads with only isolated road closures expected. Dangerous conditions are forecast along the shoreline. Hazards include sneaker waves, strong currents, and large breaking waves. Additional details at the San Francisco tidal gauge. High tide is expected to be 1.9 feet above normal, 7.8 feet mean lower low water at 10:20 p.m. on Saturday the 13th. 2.0 feet above normal, 7.8 feet mean lower low water at 11:10 p.m. on Sunday the 14th. 1.9 feet above normal, 7.8 feet mean lower

water at 12.02 a.m. on Tuesday the 16th, and 1.6 feet above normal 7.4 feet mean lower low water at 12.56 p.m. on Wednesday the 17th. High tide varies up 90 minutes earlier or later along the Pacific coast and through the San Francisco Bay, respectively. If travel is required, allow extra time as some roads may be closed. Do not drive around barricades or through water of unknown depth. 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Remain out of the water to avoid hazardous surf and never turn your back on the ocean. Monitor local weather, surf, and tide forecast at www.weather.gov/NPR. The following is an important weather message from the National Weather Service. Issued at 2:23 p.m. Pacific Daylight Time. Coastal flood advisory remains in effect from 7 p.m. this evening to 3 a.m. Pacific Daylight Time Tuesday. Beach hazard statement remains in effect from late tonight through late Tuesday night. What? For the coastal flood advisory, up to 2.0 feet of inundation above ground level is possible in low-lying areas near shorelines and tidal waterways. For the beach hazard statement, increased risk of sneaker waves and strong rip currents expected. Where? Pacific Coast beaches. When? For the coastal flood advisory, from 7 p.m. Pacific Daylight Time Saturday to 3 a.m. Pacific Daylight Time Tuesday. For the beach hazard statement, from 3 a.m. Pacific Daylight Time Sunday through 3 a.m. Pacific Daylight Time Wednesday. Impacts, high tide flooding of lofts, parks, and roads with only isolated road closures expected. Dangerous swimming and surfing conditions and localized beach erosion can be expected. Sneaker waves can sweep across the shoreline without warning, pulling people into the sea from rocks, jetties, and beaches. Additional details, at the San Francisco tidal gauge, high tide is expected to be 1.9 feet above normal 7.8 feet mean lower low water at 10:20 p.m. on Saturday the 13th, 2.0 feet above normal 7.8 feet mean lower low water at 11:10 p.m. on Sunday the 14th, 1.9 feet above normal 7.8 feet mean lower low water at 12:02 a.m. on Tuesday the 16th. High tide varies up 90 minutes earlier or later along the Pacific coast and through the San Francisco Bay, respectively. If travel is required, allow extra time as some roads may be closed. Do not drive around barricades or through water of unknown depth. Take the necessary actions to protect flood-prone property. Stay off of jetties, piers, rocks, and other waterside infrastructure. Remain out of the water to avoid hazardous surf and never turn your back on the ocean. Monitor local weather, surf, and tide forecast at www.weather.gov/NPR. 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This broadcast originates from the National Weather Service office located in Monterey, California, and serves the coastal marine waters, including San Francisco and Monterey Bay. The following is an important weather message from the National Weather Service. Issued at 2:23 p.m. Pacific Daylight Time. Coastal flood advisory remains in effect until 3 a.m. Pacific Daylight Time Wednesday. What? Up to 2.0 feet of inundation above ground level is possible in low-lying areas near shorelines and tidal waterways. Where? Low-lying beachfront regions along the San Francisco and San Pablo Bays. When? Until 3 a.m. Pacific Daylight Time Wednesday. Impacts, flooding of lots, parks, and roads with only isolated road closures expected. Additional details, at the San Francisco tidal gauge, high tide is expected to be 1.9 feet above normal 7.8 feet mean lower low water at 10:20 p.m. on Saturday the 13th, 2.0 feet above normal 7.8 feet mean lower low water at 11:10 p.m. on Sunday the 14th, 1.9 feet above normal 7.8 feet mean lower low water at 12:02 a.m. on Tuesday the 16th, and 1.6 feet above normal 7.4 feet mean lower low water at 12:56 p.m. on Wednesday.

fog late this evening. Patchy fog after midnight. For Sunday, south wind 5 to 10 knots. Seas 3 to 4 feet. Wave detail, northwest 3 feet at 9 seconds, at south 2 feet at 16 seconds. Patchy dense fog. For Sunday night, south wind 5 to 10 knots. Seas 3 to 4 feet. Wave detail, northwest 2 feet at 8 seconds and south 2 feet at 12 seconds. Patchy dense fog in the evening. The coastal waters forecast from Pigeon Point to Point Pinos out to 10 nautical miles. For tonight, south wind 5 to 10 knots. Seas 3 to 5 feet. Wave detail, northwest 4 feet at 9 seconds and south 2 feet at 15 seconds. Patchy fog early this evening, then areas of dense fog late this evening. Patchy fog after midnight. For Sunday, south wind 5 to 10 knots. Seas 3 to 4 feet. Wave detail, northwest 3 feet at 9 seconds and south 3 feet at 16 seconds. Patchy dense fog. For Sunday night, south wind 5 to 10 knots. Seas 3 to 4 feet. Wave detail, northwest 3 feet at 8 seconds and south 3 feet at 12 seconds. Semi-sunset and tidal information for the San Francisco Bay Area for Saturday, June 13th. The sunset tonight, 8:32 p.m. The sunrise tomorrow, 5:48 a.m. The sunset tomorrow, 8:32 p.m. Tidal data at the Golden Gate for the afternoon and evening hours today and the morning hours of tomorrow. Low tide, 04:03 p.m. at 2.87 feet. High tide, 10:20 p.m. at 6.98 feet. Low tide, 5:28 p.m. at minus 169 feet. Here are the buoy observations for 6 p.m. Pacific Daylight Time. An offshore buoy 6 wind south at 4 knots, pressure 1,023.2 millibars. An offshore buoy 59 winds north at 70 knots, gusting to 21, water temperature 62, pressure 1,018.4 millibars. At buoy 14 near Point Arena, winds calm, water temperature 53, pressure 1,012.4 millibars. At buoy 13 near Bodega Bay, winds east at 6 knots, pressure 1,011.7 millibars. At Point Reyes Wave Rider, buoy water temperature 57, seas 6 feet every 18 seconds. At San Francisco Bar Buoy, water temperature 56, seas 4 feet every 14 seconds. At San Francisco Bay, wind south at 4 knots, pressure 1,011.9 millibars, swell 4 feet every 14 seconds. At Half Moon Bay, Bay, wind southeast 6 knots, water temperature 56, pressure 1,012.7 millibars, seas 3 feet every 9 seconds. At Monterey Bay, wind south at 6 knots, water temperature 59, pressure 1,012.0 millibars. At Pointer, Wave Rider buoy water temperature 59, seas 6 feet every 9 seconds. At Cape San Martin buoy wind southeast at 8 knots, water temperature 60, pressure 1,012.8 millibars. Synopsis for the Central California coast and bays, including the Monterey Bay, Greater Farallones, and Cordell Bank National Marine Sanctuaries. Gentle southerly breezes and moderate to rough seas with a low south-southwesterly swell persist across most of the coastal waters. Fresh to strong breezes will be possible along the Big Sur coast through this evening. Winds will remain fairly consistent through the weekend as the seas subside. The marine forecast for San Pablo Bay, Suisun Bay, the West Delta, and the San Francisco Bay north of the Bay Bridge. For tonight, southwest wind 10 to 15 knots. For Sunday, southwest wind 5 to 10 knots, rising to 10 to 15 knots in the afternoon. For Sunday night, southwest wind 10 to 15 knots. The marine forecast for Monterey Bay. For tonight, west wind 5 to 10 knots, becoming southwest late this evening and early morning, then becoming light and variable late. Seas around 3 feet. Wave detail, west 3 feet at 9 seconds and south 2 feet at 14 seconds.

until early morning. For Sunday, southwest wind around 5 knots, veering to west in the afternoon. Seas around 3 feet. Wind detail, northwest 2 feet at 9 seconds, reach south 2 feet at 15 seconds. Patchy dense fog in the afternoon. For Sunday night, west wind 5 to 10 knots in the evening, becoming light and variable. Seas around 3 feet. Wind detail, west 2 feet at 8 seconds and south 2 feet at 14 seconds. Areas of dense fog in the evening. The coastal waters forecast from Point Arena to Point Reyes out to 10 nautical miles. Tonight, south wind around 5 knots, seas 3 to 5 feet, wave detail. Northwest 4 feet at 9 seconds and south 3 feet at 14 seconds. Patchy dense fog. Sunday, southeast wind 5 to 10 knots, seas 3 to 4 feet, wave detail. Northwest 3 feet at 9 seconds and south 2 feet at 16 seconds. Patchy dense fog in the morning. Widespread dense fog in the afternoon. Sunday night, southeast wind around 5 knots, seas 3 to 4 feet, wave detail. Northwest 3 feet at 8 seconds and south 3 feet at 14 seconds. Widespread dense fog in the evening. Patchy dense fog after midnight. The coastal waters forecast from Point Arena to Point Reyes 10 to 60 nautical miles offshore. Tonight, north wind 5 to 10 knots, easing to around 5 knots after midnight, veering to east around 5 knots late. Seas 5 to 7 feet, wave detail, northwest 6 feet at 9 seconds and south 3 feet at 15 seconds. Patchy dense fog, Sunday southeast wind 5 to 10 knots, seas 5 to 6 feet, wave detail, northwest 5 feet at 8 seconds and south 3 feet at 17 seconds. Patchy dense fog, Sunday night southeast wind around 5 knots, seas 4 to 6 feet, wave detail, northwest 5 feet at 8 seconds and south 3 feet at 15 seconds. Patchy dense fog in the evening. Widespread dense fog after midnight. San Francisco Bar forecast. In the deep water channel, mixed seas of 3 to 5 feet at 14 to 16 seconds. Across the bar, swell can be more than twice as high across the bar than surrounding waters. Waves are also more prone to break, particularly during strong ebb currents. Maximum ebb current of 1.1 knots at 3:43 p.m. Saturday and 4.5 knots at 3:29 a.m. Sunday. The coastal waters forecast from Point Pinos to Point Piedras blunts out to 10 nautical miles. Small craft advisory in effect until 9 p.m. Pacific Daylight Time this evening. Tonight, south wind at 10 to 15 knots with gusts to 25 knots near Pointer, easing to 5 to 10 knots late this evening and overnight. Seas 4 to 5 feet, wave detail, northwest 4 feet at 9 seconds and south 3 feet at 15 seconds. Patchy fog until early morning. Sunday, south wind 5 to 10 knots, rising to 10 to 15 knots in the afternoon. Seas around 4 feet, wave detail, northwest 3 feet at 9 seconds and south 3 feet at 15 seconds. Patchy dense fog, Sunday night south wind 5 to 10 knots, becoming southeast after midnight. Seas 3 to 4 feet, wave detail, west 3 feet at 8 seconds and south 3 feet at 15 seconds. The coastal waters forecast from Pigeon Point to Point Pinos 10 to 60 nautical miles offshore. Tonight, south wind 5 to 10 knots, seas 5 to 6 feet, wave detail. Northwest 5 feet at 9 seconds, and south 3 feet at 15 seconds. Patchy fog early this evening, then areas of dense fog late this evening. Patchy fog after midnight. Sunday, south wind 5 to 10 knots, seas 4 to 5 feet, wave detail. Northwest 4 feet at 9 seconds, and south 3 feet at 16 seconds. Sunday night, south wind 5 to 10 knots, seas 4 to 5 feet, wave detail. Northwest 4 feet at 8 seconds, and south 3 feet at 12 seconds. The offshore waters forecast for the following marine location: Point Arena to Pigeon Point between 60 nautical miles and 150 nautical miles offshore. Issued at 03 p.m. Pacific Daylight Time. Tonight, north winds 15 to 25 knots. Seas 6 to 11 feet. Sun, north winds 10 to 20 knots.

North winds 10 to 20 knots, becoming north to northeast 5 to 15 knots. Seas 5 to 8 feet. Monday, north to northeast wind 5 to 15 knots, becoming variable. Seas 5 to 7 feet. Monday night, north winds 5 to 15 knots, becoming north to northwest 10 to 20 knots. Seas 5 to 7 feet. Tuesday, north to northwest winds 15 to 25 knots. Seas 6 to 10 feet. Tuesday night, north winds 15 to 25 knots. Seas 6 to 11 feet. Wednesday, north winds 20 to 30 knots, diminishing to 10 to 20 knots. Seas 7 to 12 feet. Wednesday night, north to northwest winds 10 to 20 knots. Seas 8 to 12 feet. Thursday, north winds 10 to 20 knots. Seas 8 to 12 feet. Thursday night, north winds 10 to 20 knots. Seas 8 to 11 feet. The offshore waters forecast for the following marine location: Pigeon Point to Point Cabras, blunt between 60 nautical miles and 150 nautical miles offshore. Issued at 03 p.m. Pacific Daylight Time. Tonight, north to northwest winds 5 to 15 knots, becoming north 10 to 20 knots early, then diminishing to 5 to 15 knots. Seas 6 to 9 feet. South, variable winds 5 to 15 knots, becoming south. Seas 5 to 7 feet. Sunday night, variable winds less than 10 knots. Seas 5 to 6 feet. Monday, southeast winds less than 10 knots, becoming variable. Seas 5 to 6 feet. Monday night, variable winds less than 10 knots. Seas 5 to 6 feet. Tuesday, west to northwest winds 5 to 10 knots. Seas 5 to 7 feet. Tuesday night, north to northwest winds 5 to 15 knots, increasing to 10 to 20 knots. Seas 5 to 9 feet. Wednesday, north to northwest winds 10 to 20 knots, diminishing to 5 to 15 knots. Seas 6 to 10 feet. Wednesday night, west to northwest winds 5 to 10 knots. Seas 7 to 9 feet. Thursday, west to southwest winds 5 to 10 knots. Seas 7 to 10 feet. Thursday night, west winds 5 to 10 knots. Seas 7 to 10 feet. The following is an important weather message from the National Weather Service. Issued at 2:23 p.m. Pacific Daylight Time. Coastal flood advisory remains in effect until 3 a.m. Pacific Daylight Time Wednesday. Beach hazard statement remains in effect from late tonight through late Tuesday night. What? For the coastal flood advisory, up to 2.0 feet of inundation above ground level is possible in low-lying areas near shorelines and tidal waterways. For the beach hazard statement, increased risk of major waves and stronger currents expected. Where? Low-lying coastal and shore areas in San Francisco. When? For the coastal flood advisory, until 3 a.m. Pacific Daylight Time Wednesday. For the beach hazard statement, from 3 a.m. Pacific Daylight Time Sunday through 3 a.m. Pacific Daylight Time Wednesday. Impacts, flooding of lots, parks, and roads with only isolated road closures expected. Dangerous conditions are forecast along the shoreline. Hazards include major waves, strong currents, and large breaking waves. Additional details at the San Francisco tidal gauge. High tide is expected to be 1.9 feet above normal, 7.8 feet mean lower low water at 10:20 p.m. on Saturday the 13th. 2.0 feet above normal, 7.8 feet mean lower low water at 11:10 p.m. on Sunday the 14th. 1.9 feet above normal, 7.8 feet mean lower low water at 12:02 a.m. on Tuesday the 16th. And 1.6 feet above normal, 7.4 feet mean lower low water at 12:56 a.m. on Wednesday the 17th. High tide varies up 90 minutes earlier or later along the Pacific coast and through the San Francisco Bay, respectively. If travel is required, allow extra time as some roads may be closed. Do not drive around barricades or through water of unknown depths.

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Issued at 2:23 p.m. Pacific Daylight Time. Coastal flood advisory remains in effect from 7 p.m. this evening to 3 a.m. Pacific Daylight Time Tuesday. Beach hazard statement remains in effect from late tonight through late Tuesday night. What? For the coastal flood advisory, up to 2.0 feet of inundation above ground level is possible in low-lying areas near shoreline and tidal waterways. For the beach hazard statement, increased risk of sneaker waves and strong rip currents expected. Where? Pacific Coast beaches. When? For the coastal flood advisory, from 7 p.m. Pacific Daylight Time Saturday to 3 a.m. Pacific Daylight Time Tuesday. For the beach hazard statement, from 3 a.m. Pacific Daylight Time Sunday through 3 a.m. Pacific Daylight Time Wednesday. Impacts, high tide flooding of lofts, parks, and roads with only isolated road closures expected. Dangerous swimming and surfing conditions and localized beach erosion can be expected. Sneaker waves can sweep across the shoreline without warning, pulling people into the sea from rocks, jetties, and beaches. Additional details at the San Francisco tidal gauge. High tide is expected to be 1.9 feet above normal, 7.8 feet mean lower low water at 10:20 p.m. on Saturday the 13th. 2.0 feet above normal, 7.8 feet mean lower low water at 11:10 p.m. on Sunday the 14th. 1.9 feet above normal, 7.8 feet mean lower low water at 12:02 a.m. on Tuesday the 16th. High tide varies up 90 minutes earlier or later along the Pacific Coast and through San Francisco Bay, respectively. If travel is required, allow extra time as some roads may be closed. Do not drive around barricades or through water of unknown depth. 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Monitor local weather, surf and tide forecast at www.weather.gov/NTR. The following is an important weather message from the National Weather Service. Issued at 2:23 p.m. Pacific Daylight Time. Coastal flood advisory remains in effect until 3 a.m. Pacific Daylight Time Wednesday. What? Up to 2.0 feet of inundation above ground level is possible in low-lying areas near shoreline and tidal waterways. Where? Low-lying bayshore regions along the San Francisco and San Pablo Bays. When? Until 3 a.m. Pacific Daylight Time Wednesday. Impacts, flooding of lots, parks, and roads with only isolated road closures expected. Additional details at the San Francisco tidal gauge. High tide is expected to be 1.9 feet above normal, 7.8 feet mean lower low water at 10:20 p.m. on Saturday the 13th. 2.0 feet above normal, 7.8 feet mean lower low water at 11:10 p.m. on Sunday the 14th. 1.9 feet above normal, 7.8 feet mean lower low water at 12:02 a.m. on Tuesday the 16th. And 1.6 feet above normal, 7.4 feet mean lower low water at 12:56 p.m. on Wednesday the 17th. High tide varies up 90 minutes earlier or later along the Pacific Coast and through the San Francisco Bay, respectively. If travel is required, allow extra time as some roads may be closed. Do not drive around barricades or through water of unknown depth. Take the necessary actions to protect flood-prone property. The coastal waters forecast from Point Reyes to Pigeon Point out to 10 nautical miles. For tonight, south wind 5 to 10 knots, sea 3 to 4 feet. Wave detail, northwest 3 feet at 9 seconds and south 2 feet at 15 seconds. Patchy fog early this evening, then areas of dense fog late this evening. Patchy fog after midnight. For Sunday, south wind 5 to

northwest 3 feet at 9 seconds, and south 2 feet at 16 seconds. Patchy dense fog. For Sunday night, south wind 5 to 10 knots. Seas 3 to 4 feet. Wave detail, northwest 2 feet at 8 seconds, and south 2 feet at 12 seconds. Patchy dense fog in the evening. The coastal waters forecast from Pigeon Point to Point Pinos out to 10 nautical miles. For tonight, south wind 5 to 10 knots. Seas 3 to 5 feet. Wave detail, northwest 4 feet at 9 seconds and south 2 feet at 15 seconds. Patchy fog early this evening, then areas of dense fog late this evening. Patchy fog after midnight. For Sunday, south wind 5 to 10 knots, seas 3 to 4 feet. Wave detail, northwest 3 feet at 9 seconds and south 3 feet at 16 seconds. Patchy dense fog. For Sunday night, south wind 5 to 10 knots, seas 3 to 4 feet. Wave detail, northwest 3 feet at 8 seconds and south 3 feet at 12 seconds. Semi-sunset and tidal information for the San Francisco Bay Area for Saturday, June 13th. The sunset tonight, 8:32 p.m. The sunrise tomorrow, 5:48 a.m. The sunset tomorrow, 8:32 p.m. Tidal data at the Golden Gate for the afternoon and evening hours today and the morning hours of tomorrow. Low tide, 04:03 p.m. at 2.87 feet. High tide, 10:20 p.m. at 6.98 feet. Low tide, 5:28 a.m. at -169 feet. Here are the buoy observations for 7 p.m. Pacific Daylight Time. An offshore buoy 6, wind southeast at 6 knots, pressure 1,022.7 millibars. An offshore buoy 59, winds north at 16 knots, gusting to 21, water temperature 62, pressure 1,018.1 millibars. At Point Reina buoy, winds northwest 4 knots, water temperature 53, pressure 1,012.6 millibars, C7T, every 9 seconds. At buoy 13 near Bodega Bay, winds southeast at 4 knots, pressure 1,011.8 millibars, swell 4 feet every 14 seconds. At Point Reyes Wave Rider buoy, water temperature 57, seas 6 feet every 18 seconds. At San Francisco Bar buoy, water temperature 58, seas 4 feet every 14 seconds. At San Francisco Bay, wind southeast at 4 knots, water temperature 54, pressure 1,011.8 millibars. At Half Moon Bay buoy, wind southeast 4 knots, water temperature 56, pressure 1,012.6 millibars, seas 4 feet every 10 seconds. At Monterey Bay buoy, wind south 4 knots, water temperature 59, pressure 1,012.0 millibars, seas 6 feet every 17 seconds. At Portsur, Wave Rider buoy, water temperature 59, seas 6 feet every 17 seconds. At Cape San Martin buoy, wind southeast 8 knots, water temperature 60, pressure 1,012.5 millibars, seas 5 feet every 8 seconds. Synopsis for the Central California coast and bays, including the Monterey Bay, Greater Farallones, and Cordell Bank National Marine Sanctuaries. Gentle southerly breezes and moderate to rough seas with a low south-southwesterly swell persist across most of the coastal waters. Fresh to strong breezes will be possible along the Big Sur coast through this evening. Winds will remain fairly consistent through the weekend as the seas subside. The marine forecast for San Pablo Bay, Susan Bay, the West Delta, and the San Francisco Bay north of the Bay Bridge. For tonight, southwest wind 10 to 15 knots. For Sunday, southwest wind 5 to 10 knots, rising to 10 to 15 knots in the afternoon. For Sunday night, southwest wind 10 to 15 knots. The marine forecast for Monterey Bay. For tonight, west wind 5 to 10 knots, becoming southwest late this evening and early morning, then becoming light and variable late. Seas around 3 feet.

14 seconds. Tai Chi fog until early morning. For Sunday, southwest wind around 5 knots, veering to west in the afternoon. Seas around 3 feet. Wave detail, northwest 2 feet at 9 seconds and south 2 feet at 15 seconds. Patchy dense fog in the afternoon. For Sunday night, west wind 5 to 10 knots in the evening, becoming light and variable. Seas around 3 feet. Wave detail, west 2 feet at 8 seconds and south 2 feet at 14 seconds. Areas of dense fog in the evening. The coastal waters forecast from Point Arena to Point Reyes out to 10 nautical miles. Tonight, south wind around 5 knots, seas 3 to 5 feet, wave detail. Northwest 4 feet at 9 seconds and south 3 feet at 14 seconds. Patchy dense fog. Sunday, southeast wind 5 to 10 knots, seas 3 to 4 feet, wave detail. Northwest 3 feet at 9 seconds and south 2 feet at 16 seconds. Patchy dense fog in the morning. Widespread dense fog in the afternoon. Sunday night, southeast wind around 5 knots, seas 3 to 4 feet, wave detail. Northwest 3 feet at 8 seconds and south 3 feet at 14 seconds. Widespread dense fog in the evening. Patchy dense fog after midnight. The coastal waters forecast from Point Arena to Point Reyes 10 to 16 nautical miles offshore. Tonight, north wind 5 to 10 knots, easing to around 5 knots after midnight, veering to east around 5 knots late. Seas 5 to 7 feet, wave detail, northwest 6 feet at 9 seconds and south 3 feet at 15 seconds. Patchy dense fog, Sunday southeast wind 5 to 10 knots, seas 5 to 6 feet, wave detail, northwest 5 feet at 8 seconds and south 3 feet at 17 seconds. Patchy dense fog, Sunday night southeast wind around 5 knots, seas 4 to 6 feet, wave detail, northwest 5 feet at 8 seconds and south 3 feet at 15 seconds. Patchy dense fog in the evening. Widespread dense fog after midnight. 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This broadcast originates from the National Weather Service office located in Monterey, California, and serves the coastal marine waters, including San Francisco and Monterey Bay. San Francisco Bar Forecast. In the deep water channel, mixed seas of 3 to 5 feet at 14 to 16 seconds. Across the bar, swell can be more than twice as high across the bar than surrounding waters. Waves are also more prone to break, particularly during strong head currents. Maximum head current of 1.1 knots at 3:43 p.m. Saturday and 4.5 knots at 3:29 a.m. Sunday. The coastal waters forecast from Point Pinos to Point Piedras blunts out to 10 nautical miles. Small craft advisory in effect until 9 p.m. Pacific Daylight Time this evening. Tonight, south wind at 10 to 15 knots with gusts to 25 knots near Point Sur, easing to 5 to 10 knots late this evening and overnight. Seas 4 to 5 feet, wave detail, northwest 4 feet at 9 seconds and south 3 feet at 15 seconds. Patchy fog until early morning. Sunday, south wind 5 to 10 knots, rising to 10 to 15 knots in the afternoon. Seas around 4 feet, wave detail, northwest 3 feet at 9 seconds and south 3 feet at 15 seconds. Patchy dense fog, Sunday night south wind 5 to 10 knots, becoming southeast after midnight. Seas 3 to 4 feet, wave detail, west 3 feet at 8 seconds and south 3 feet at 15 seconds. The coastal waters forecast from Pigeon Point to Point Pinos 10 to 16 nautical miles offshore. Tonight, south wind 5 to 10 knots, seas 5 to 6 feet, wave detail, northwest 5 feet at 9 seconds and south 3 feet at 15 seconds. Patchy fog early this evening, then areas of dense fog late this evening. Patchy fog after midnight. Sunday, south wind 5 to 10 knots, seas 4 to 5 feet, wave detail, northwest 4 feet at 9 seconds and south 3 feet at 16 seconds. Sunday night, south wind 5 to 10 knots, seas 4 to 5 feet, wave detail, northwest 4 feet at 8 seconds and south 3 feet at 12 seconds.

offshore waters forecast for the following marine location: Point Arena to Pigeon Point between 60 nautical miles and 150 nautical miles offshore. Issued at 03 p.m. Pacific Daylight Time. Tonight, north winds 15 to 25 knots. Seas 6 to 11 feet. Sun, north winds 10 to 20 knots. Seas 6 to 8 feet. Sunday night, north winds 10 to 20 knots, becoming north to northeast 5 to 15 knots. Seas 5 to 8 feet. Monday, north to northeast wind 5 to 15 knots, becoming variable. Seas 5 to 7 feet. Monday night, north winds 5 to 15 knots, becoming north to northwest 10 to 20 knots. Seas 5 to 7 feet. Tuesday, north to northwest winds 15 to 25 knots. Seas 6 to 10 feet. Tuesday night, north winds 15 to 25 knots. Seas 6 to 11 feet. Wednesday, north winds 20 to 30 knots, diminishing to 10 to 20 knots. Seas 7 to 12 feet. Wednesday night, north to northwest winds 10 to 20 knots. Seas 8 to 12 feet. Thursday, north winds 10 to 20 knots. Seas 8 to 12 feet. Thursday night, north winds 10 to 20 knots. Seas 8 to 11 feet. The offshore waters forecast for the following marine location: Pigeon Point to Point Piedras Blancas between 60 nautical miles and 150 nautical miles offshore. Issued at 03 p.m. Pacific Daylight Time. Tonight, north to northwest winds 5 to 15 knots, becoming north 10 to 20 knots early, then diminishing to 5 to 15 knots. Seas 6 to 9 feet. Sun, variable winds 5 to 15 knots, becoming south. Seas 5 to 7 feet. Sunday night, variable winds less than 10 knots. Seas 5 to 6 feet. Monday, southeast winds less than 10 knots, becoming variable. Seas 5 to 6 feet. Monday night, variable winds less than 10 knots. Seas 5 to 6 feet. Tuesday, west to northwest winds 5 to 10 knots. Seas 5 to 7 feet. Tuesday night, north to northwest winds 5 to 15 knots, increasing to 10 to 20 knots. Seas 5 to 9 feet. Wednesday, north to northwest winds 10 to 20 knots, diminishing to 5 to 15 knots. Seas 6 to 10 feet. Wednesday night, west to northwest winds 5 to 10 knots. Seas 7 to 9 feet. Thursday, west to southwest winds 5 to 10 knots. Seas 7 to 10 feet. Thursday night, west winds 5 to 10 knots. Seas 7 to 10 feet. The following is an important weather message from the National Weather Service. Issued at 2:23 p.m. Pacific Daylight Time. Coastal flood advisory remains in effect until 3 a.m. Pacific Daylight Time Wednesday. Beach hazard statement remains in effect from late tonight through late Tuesday night. What? For the coastal flood advisory, up to 2.0 feet of inundation above ground level is possible in low-lying areas near shoreline and tidal waterways. For the beach hazard statement, increased risk of sneaker waves and strong rip currents expected. Where? Low-lying coastal and shore areas in San Francisco. When? For the coastal flood advisory, until 3 a.m. Pacific Daylight Time Wednesday. For the beach hazard statement, from 3 a.m. Pacific Daylight Time Sunday through 3 a.m. Pacific Daylight Time Wednesday. Impacts, flooding of lawns, parks, and roads with only isolated road closures expected. Dangerous conditions are forecast along the shoreline. Hazards include sneaker waves, strong rip currents, and large breaking waves. Additional details at the San Francisco tidal gauge. High tide is expected to be 1.9 feet above normal, 7.8 feet mean lower low water at 10:20 p.m. on Saturday the 13th. 2.0 feet above normal, 7.8 feet mean lower low water at 11:10 p.m. on Sunday the 14th. 1.9 feet above normal, 7.8 feet mean lower low water at 12:02 a.m. on Tuesday the 16th.

4.6 feet above normal 7.4 feet mean lower low water at 12:56 p.m. on Wednesday the 17th. High tide varies up 90 minutes earlier or later along the Pacific coast and through the San Francisco Bay, respectively. If travel is required, allow extra time as some roads may be closed. Do not drive around barricades or through water of unknown depth. 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The following is an important weather message. 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The following is an important weather message from the National Weather Service. Issued at 2:23 p.m. Pacific Daylight Time. Coastal flood advisory remains in effect from 7 p.m. this evening to 3 a.m. Pacific Daylight Time Tuesday. Beach hazard statement remains in effect from late tonight through late Tuesday night. What? For the coastal flood advisory, up to 2.0 feet of inundation above ground level is possible in low-lying areas near shorelines and tidal waterways. For the beach hazard statement, increased risk of sneaker waves and strong rip currents is expected. Where? Pacific Coast beaches. When? For the coastal flood advisory, from 7 p.m. Pacific Daylight Time Saturday to 3 a.m. Pacific Daylight Time Tuesday. For the beach hazard statement, from 3 a.m. Pacific Daylight Time Sunday through 3 a.m. Pacific Daylight Time Wednesday. Impacts, high tide flooding of lofts, parks, and roads with only isolated road closures expected. Dangerous swimming and surfing conditions and localized beach erosion can be expected. Sneaker waves can sweep across the shoreline without warning, pulling people into the sea from rocks, jetties, and beaches. Additional details, at the San Francisco tidal gauge, high tide is expected to be 1.9 feet above normal 7.8 feet mean lower low water at 10:20 p.m. on Saturday the 13th, 2.0 feet above normal 7.8 feet mean lower low water at 11:10 p.m. on Sunday the 14th, 1.9 feet above normal 7.8 feet mean lower low water at 12:02 a.m. on Tuesday the 16th. High tide varies up 90 minutes earlier or later along the Pacific coast and through the San Francisco Bay, respectively. If travel is required, allow extra time as some roads may be closed. Do not drive around barricades or through water of unknown depth. 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Remain out of the water to avoid hazardous surf and never turn your back on the ocean. Monitor local weather, surf, and tide forecast at www.weather.gov/mtr. The following is an important weather message from the National Weather Service. Issued at 2:23 p.m. Pacific Daylight Time. Coastal flood advisory remains in effect until 3 a.m. Pacific Daylight Time Wednesday. What? Up to 2.0 feet of inundation above ground level is possible in low-lying areas near shorelines and tidal waterways. Where? Low-lying bay or regions along the San Francisco and San Pablo Bays. When? Until 3 a.m. Pacific Daylight Time Wednesday. Impacts, flooding of lofts, parks, and roads with only isolated road closures expected. Additional details, at the San Francisco tidal gauge, high tide is expected to be 1.9 feet above normal 7.8 feet mean lower low water at 10:20 p.m. on Saturday the 13th, 2.0 feet above normal 7.8 feet mean lower low water at 11:10 p.m. on Sunday the 14th, 1.9 feet above normal 7.8 feet mean lower low water at 12:02 a.m. on Tuesday the 16th, and 1.6 feet above normal 7.4 feet mean lower low water at 12:56 p.m. on Wednesday the 17th. High tide varies up 90 minutes earlier or later along the Pacific coast and through the San Francisco Bay, respectively. If travel is required, allow extra time as some roads may be

not drive around barricades or through water of unknown depths. Take the necessary actions to protect flood-prone property. The coastal waters forecast from Point Reyes to Pigeon Point out to 10 nautical miles. For tonight, south wind 5 to 10 knots. Sea 3 to 4 feet. Wave detail, northwest 3 feet at 9 seconds and south 2 feet at 15 seconds. Patchy fog early this evening, then areas of dense fog late this evening. Patchy fog after midnight. For Sunday, south wind 5 to 10 knots. Sea 3 to 4 feet. Wave detail, northwest 3 feet at 9 seconds and south 2 feet at 16 seconds. Patchy dense fog. For Sunday night, south wind 5 to 10 knots. Sea 3 to 4 feet. Wave detail, northwest 2 feet at 8 seconds and south 2 feet at 12 seconds. Patchy dense fog in the evening. The coastal waters forecast from Pigeon Point to Point Pinos out to 10 nautical miles. For tonight, south wind 5 to 10 knots. Sea 3 to 5 feet. Wave detail, northwest 4 feet at 9 seconds and south 2 feet at 15 seconds. Patchy fog early this evening, then areas of dense fog late this evening. Patchy fog after midnight. For Sunday, south wind 5 to 10 knots. Sea 3 to 4 feet. Wave detail, northwest 3 feet at 9 seconds and south 3 feet at 16 seconds. Patchy dense fog. For Sunday night, south wind 5 to 10 knots. Sea 3 to 4 feet. Wave detail, northwest 3 feet at 8 seconds and south 3 feet at 12 seconds. Semi-sunset and tidal information for the San Francisco Bay Area for Saturday, June 13th. The sunset tonight, 8:32 p.m. The sunrise tomorrow, 5:48 a.m. The sunset tomorrow, 8:32 p.m. Tidal data at the Golden Gate for the afternoon and evening hours today and the morning hours of tomorrow. Low tide, 04:03 p.m. at 2.87 feet. High tide, 10:20 p.m. at 6.98 feet. Low tide, 5:28 a.m. at minus 169 feet. Here are the buoy observations for 7 p.m. Pacific Daylight Time. An offshore buoy 6 wind southeast at 6 knots, pressure 1,022.7 millibars. An offshore buoy 59 wind north at 16 knots, gusting to 21, water temperature 62, pressure 1,018.1 millibars. In Point Arena buoy, wind northwest 4 knots, water temperature 53, pressure 1,012.6 millibars, sea 7 feet every 9 seconds. In buoy 13 near Bodega Bay, wind southeast at 4 knots, pressure 1,011.8 millibars, swell 4 feet every 14 seconds. At Point Reyes, wave rider buoy, water temperature 57, seas 6 feet every 18 seconds. At San Francisco Bar Buoy, water temperature 58, seas 4 feet every 14 seconds. At San Francisco Bay, wind southeast at 4 knots, water temperature 54, pressure 1,011.8 millibars. At Half Moon Bay, buoy wind southeast 4 knots, water temperature 56, pressure 1,012.6 millibars, seas 4 feet every 10 seconds. At Monterey Bay, buoy wind south 4 knots, water temperature 59, pressure 1,012.0 millibars, seas 6 feet every 17 seconds. At Pointer, wave rider buoy water temperature 59, seas 6 feet every 17 seconds. At Cape San Martin, buoy wind southeast 8 knots, water temperature 60, pressure 1,012.5 millibars, seas 5 feet every 8 seconds. Synopsis for the Central California coast and bays, including the Monterey Bay, Greater Farallones, and Cordell Bank National Marine Sanctuaries. Gentle southerly breezes and moderate to rough seas with a low south-southwesterly swell persist across most of the coastal waters. Fresh to strong breezes will be possible along the Big Sur coast through this evening. Winds will remain fairly consistent through the weekend as the seas subside.

forecast for San Pablo Bay, Susan Bay, the West Delta, and the San Francisco Bay north of the Bay Bridge. For tonight, southwest wind 10 to 15 knots. For Sunday, southwest wind 5 to 10 knots, rising to 10 to 15 knots in the afternoon. For Sunday night, southwest wind 10 to 15 knots. The marine forecast for Monterey Bay. For tonight, west wind 5 to 10 knots, becoming southwest late this evening and early morning, then becoming light and variable late. Seas around 3 feet. Wave detail, west 3 feet at 9 seconds and south 2 feet at 14 seconds. Patchy fog until early morning. For Sunday, southwest wind around 5 knots, veering to west in the afternoon. Seas around 3 feet. Wave detail, northwest 2 feet at 9 seconds and south 2 feet at 15 seconds. Patchy dense fog in the afternoon. For Sunday night, west wind 5 to 10 knots in the evening, becoming light and variable. Seas around 3 feet. Wave detail, west 2 feet at 8 seconds and south 2 feet at 14 seconds. Areas of dense fog in the evening. The coastal waters forecast from Point Arena to Point Reyes out to 10 nautical miles. Tonight, south wind around 5 knots, seas 3 to 5 feet, wave detail, northwest 4 feet at 9 seconds and south 3 feet at 14 seconds. Patchy dense fog, Sunday southeast wind 5 to 10 knots, seas 3 to 4 feet, wave detail, northwest 3 feet at 9 seconds and south 2 feet at 16 seconds. Patchy dense fog in the morning. Widespread dense fog in the afternoon. Sunday night southeast wind around 5 knots, seas 3 to 4 feet, wave detail, northwest 3 feet at 8 seconds and south 3 feet at 14 seconds. Widespread dense fog in the evening. Patchy dense fog after midnight. The coastal waters forecast from Point Arena to Point Reyes 10 to 60 nautical miles offshore. Tonight, north wind 5 to 10 knots, easing to around 5 knots after midnight, veering to east around 5 knots late. Seas 5 to 7 feet, wave detail, northwest 6 feet at 9 seconds and south 3 feet at 15 seconds. Patchy dense fog, Sunday southeast wind 5 to 10 knots, seas 5 to 6 feet, wave detail, northwest 5 feet at 8 seconds and south 3 feet at 17 seconds. Patchy dense fog, Sunday night southeast wind around 5 knots, seas 4 to 6 feet, wave detail, northwest 5 feet at 8 seconds and south 3 feet at 15 seconds. Patchy dense fog in the evening. Widespread dense fog after midnight. San Francisco Bar forecast. In the deep water channel, mixed seas of 3 to 5 feet at 14 to 16 seconds. Across the bar, swell can be more than twice as high across the bar than surrounding waters. Waves are also more prone to break, particularly during strong ebb currents. Maximum ebb current of 1.1 knots at 3:43 p.m. Saturday and 4.5 knots at 3:29 a.m. Sunday. The coastal waters forecast from Point Pinos to Point Piedras Blancas out to 10 nautical miles. Small craft advisory in effect until 9 p.m. Pacific Daylight Time this evening. Tonight, south wind at 10 to 15 knots with gusts to 25 knots near Pointer, easing to 5 to 10 knots late this evening and overnight. Seas 4 to 5 feet, wave detail, northwest 4 feet at 9 seconds and south 3 feet at 15 seconds. Patchy fog until early morning. Sunday south wind 5 to 10 knots, rising to 10 to 15 knots in the afternoon. Seas around 4 feet, wave detail, northwest 3 feet at 9 seconds and south 3 feet at 15 seconds. Patchy dense fog, Sunday night south wind 5 to 10 knots, becoming southeast after midnight. Seas 3 to 4 feet, wave detail, west 3 feet at 8 seconds and south 3 feet at 15 seconds. The coastal waters forecast from Pigeon Point to Point Pinos 10 to 60 nautical miles offshore. Tonight, south wind 5 to 10 knots, seas 5 to 6 feet, wave detail, northwest 5 feet at 9 seconds and south 3 feet at 15 seconds. Patchy fog early this evening, then areas of dense fog late this evening. Patchy fog after midnight. Sunday south wind 5 to 10.

Not seen 4 to 5 feet way detail. Northwest 4 feet at 9 seconds and south 3 feet at 16 seconds. Sunday night south wind 5 to 10. Not seen 4 to 5 feet way detail. Northwest 4 feet at 8 seconds and south 3 feet at 12 seconds. The offshore waters forecast for the following marine location: Point Arena to Pigeon Point between 60 nautical miles and 150 nautical miles offshore. Eastern at 03 p.m. Pacific Daylight Time. Tonight, north winds 15 to 25 knots. Sea 6 to 11 feet. Sun, north winds 10 to 20 knots. Sea 6 to 8 feet. Sunday night, north winds 10 to 20 knots, becoming north to northeast 5 to 15 knots. Seas 5 to 8 feet. Monday, north to northeast winds 5 to 15 knots, becoming variable. Seas 5 to 7 feet. Monday night, north winds 5 to 15 knots, becoming north to northwest 10 to 20 knots. Seas 5 to 7 feet. Tuesday, north to northwest winds 15 to 25 knots. Seas 6 to 10 feet. Tuesday night, north winds 15 to 25 knots. Seas 6 to 11 feet. Wednesday, north winds 20 to 30 knots, diminishing to 10 to 20 knots. Seas 7 to 12 feet. Wednesday night, north to northwest winds 10 to 20 knots. Seas 8 to 12 feet. Thursday, north winds 10 to 20 knots. Seas 8 to 12 feet. Thursday night, north winds 10 to 20 knots. Seas 8 to 11 feet. The offshore waters forecast for the following marine location: Pigeon Point to Point Pedras, Blunt is between 60 nautical miles and 150 nautical miles offshore. Eastern at 03 p.m. Pacific Daylight Time. Tonight, north to northwest winds 5 to 15 knots, becoming north 10 to 20 knots early, then diminishing to 5 to 15 knots. Seas 6 to 9 feet. Sun, variable wind 5 to 15 knots, becoming south. Seas 5 to 7 feet. Sunday night, variable winds less than 10 knots. Seas 5 to 6 feet. Monday, southeast winds less than 10 knots, becoming variable. Seas 5 to 6 feet. Monday night, variable winds less than 10 knots. Seas 5 to 6 feet. Tuesday, west to northwest winds 5 to 10 knots. Seas 5 to 7 feet. Tuesday night, north to northwest winds 5 to 15 knots, increasing to 10 to 20 knots. Seas 5 to 9 feet. Wednesday, north to northwest winds 10 to 20 knots, diminishing to 5 to 15 knots. Seas 6 to 10 feet. Wednesday night, west to northwest winds 5 to 10 knots. Seas 7 to 9 feet. Thursday, west to southwest winds 5 to 10 knots. Seas 7 to 10 feet. Thursday night, west winds 5 to 10 knots. Seas 7 to 10 feet. The following is an important weather message from the National Weather Service. Issued at 2:23 p.m. Pacific Daylight Time. Coastal flood advisory remains in effect until 3 a.m. Pacific Daylight Time Wednesday. Beach hazard statement remains in effect from late tonight through late Tuesday night. What? For the coastal flood advisory, up to 2.0 feet of inundation above ground level is possible in low-lying areas near shorelines and tidal waterways. For the beach hazard statement, increased risk of major waves and strong rip currents expected. Where? Low-lying coastal and nation areas in San Francisco. When? For the coastal flood advisory, until 3 a.m. Pacific Daylight Time Wednesday. For the beach hazard statement, from 3 a.m. Pacific Daylight Time Sunday through 3 a.m. Pacific Daylight Time Wednesday. Impacts, flooding of lots, parks, and roads with only isolated road closures expected. Dangerous conditions are forecast along the shoreline. Hazards include sneaker waves, strong rip currents, and large breaking waves. Additional details at the San Francisco tidal gauge. High tide is expected to be 1.9 feet above normal, 7.8 feet.

Lower low water at 10:20 p.m. on Saturday the 13th. 2.0 feet above normal, 7.8 feet. Lower low water at 11:10 p.m. on Sunday the 14th. 1.9 feet above normal, 7.8 feet. Lower low water at 12:02 a.m. on Tuesday the 16th. And 1.6 feet above normal, 7.4 feet. Mean lower low water at 12:56 p.m. on Wednesday the 17th. High tide varies up to 90 minutes earlier or later along the Pacific coast and through the San Francisco Bay, respectively. If travel is required, allow extra time as some roads may be closed. Do not drive around barricades or through water of unknown depth. 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Remain out of the water to avoid hazardous surf and never turn your back on the ocean. Monitor local weather, surf and tide forecast at www.weather.gov/NPR. The following is an important weather message from the National Weather Service. Issued at 2:23 p.m. Pacific Daylight Time. Coastal flood advisory remains in effect from 7 p.m. this evening to 3 a.m. Pacific Daylight Time Tuesday. Beach hazard statement remains in effect from late tonight through late Tuesday night. What? For the coastal flood advisory, up to 2.0 feet of inundation above ground level is possible in low-lying areas near shorelines and tidal waterways. For the beach hazard statement, increased risk of major waves and stronger currents expected. Where? Pacific Coast beaches. When? For the coastal flood advisory, from 7 p.m. Pacific Daylight Time Saturday to 3 a.m. Pacific Daylight Time Tuesday. For the beach hazard statement, from 3 a.m. Pacific Daylight Time Sunday through 3 a.m. Pacific Daylight Time Wednesday. Impacts, high tide flooding of lots, parks, and roads with only isolated road closures expected. Dangerous swimming and surfing conditions and localized beach erosion can be expected. Sneaker waves can sweep across the shoreline without warning, pulling people into the sea from rocks, jetties, and beaches. Additional details at the San Francisco tidal gauge. High tide is expected to be 1.9 feet above normal, 7.8 feet. Lower low water at 10:20 p.m. on Saturday the 13th. 2.0 feet above normal, 7.8 feet. Lower low water at 11:10 p.m. on Sunday the 14th. 1.9 feet above normal, 7.8 feet. Lower low water at 12:02 a.m. on Tuesday the 16th. High tide varies up 90 minutes earlier or later along the Pacific coast and through the San Francisco Bay, respectively. If travel is required, allow extra time as some roads may be closed. Do not drive around barricades or through water of unknown depth. 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Remain out of the water to avoid hazardous surf and never turn your back on the ocean. Monitor local weather, surf and tide forecast at www.weather.gov/NPR. 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This broadcast originates from the National Weather Service office located in Monterey, California, and serves the coastal marine waters, including San Francisco and Monterey Bay. The following is an important weather message from the National Weather Service. Issued at 2:23 p.m. Pacific Daylight Time. Coastal flood advisory remains in effect until 3 a.m. Pacific Daylight Time Wednesday. What? Up to 2.0 feet of inundation above ground level is possible in low-lying areas near shorelines and tidal waterways. Where? Low-lying seashore regions along the San Francisco and San Pablo Bays. When? Until 3 a.m. Pacific Daylight Time Wednesday. Impacts, flooding of lots, parks, and roads with only isolated road closures expected. Additional details at the San Francisco tidal gauge. High tide is expected to be 1.9 feet above normal, 7.8 feet. Lower low water at 10:20 p.m. on Saturday the 13th. 2.0 feet above normal, 7.8 feet. Lower low water at 11:10 p.m. on Sunday the 14th. 1.9

west 3 feet at 9 seconds and south 2 feet at 15 seconds. Patchy fog early this evening, then areas of dense fog late this evening. Patchy fog after midnight. For Sunday, south wind 5 to 10 knots. Seas 3 to 4 feet. Wave detail, northwest 3 feet at 9 seconds and south 2 feet at 16 seconds. Patchy dense fog. For Sunday night, south wind 5 to 10 knots. Seas 3 to 4 feet. Wave detail, northwest 2 feet at 8 seconds and south 2 feet at 12 seconds. Patchy dense fog in the evening. The coastal waters forecast from Pigeon Point to Point Pinos out to 10 nautical miles. For tonight, south wind 5 to 10 knots. Seas 3 to 5 feet. Wave detail, northwest 4 feet at 9 seconds and south 2 feet at 15 seconds. Patchy fog early this evening, then areas of dense fog late this evening. Patchy fog after midnight. For Sunday, south wind 5 to 10 knots. Seas 3 to 4 feet. Wave detail, northwest 3 feet at 9 seconds and south 3 feet at 16 seconds. Patchy dense fog. For Sunday night, south wind 5 to 10 knots. Seas 3 to 4 feet. Wave detail, northwest 3 feet at 8 seconds and south 3 feet at 12 seconds. Sunrise, sunset, and tidal information for the San Francisco Bay Area for Saturday, June 13th. The sunset tonight, 8:32 p.m. The sunrise tomorrow, 5:48 a.m. The sunset tomorrow, 8:32 p.m. Tidal data at the Golden Gate for the afternoon and evening hours today and the morning hours of tomorrow. Low tide, 04:03 p.m. at 2.87 feet. High tide, 10:20 p.m. at 6.98 feet. Low tide, 5:28 a.m. at minus 169 feet. Here are the buoy observations for 7 p.m. Pacific Daylight Time. An offshore buoy 6 wind southeast at 6 knots, pressure 1,022.7 millibars. An offshore buoy 59 winds north at 16 knots, gusting to 21, water temperature 62, pressure 1,018.1 millibars. At Point Arena buoy, winds northwest 4 knots, water temperature 53, pressure 1,012.6 millibars, sea 7 feet every 9 seconds. At buoy 13 near Bodega Bay, winds southeast at 4 knots, pressure 1,011.8 millibars, swell 4 feet every 14 seconds. At Point Reyes Wave Rider buoy, water temperature 57, seas 6 feet every 18 seconds. At San Francisco Bar buoy, water temperature 58, seas 4 feet every 14 seconds. At San Francisco buoy, winds southeast at 4 knots, water temperature 54, pressure 1,011.8 millibars. At Half Moon Bay buoy, winds southeast 4 knots, water temperature 56, pressure 1,012.6 millibars, seas 4 feet every 10 seconds. At Monterey Bay buoy, winds south 4 knots, water temperature 59, pressure 1,012.0 millibars, seas 6 feet every 17 seconds. At Pointer, Wave Rider buoy, water temperature 59, seas 6 feet every 17 seconds. At Cape San Martin buoy, winds southeast 8 knots, water temperature 60, pressure 1,012.5 millibars. Seas 5 feet every 8 seconds. Here are the buoy observations for 8 p.m. Pacific Daylight Time. An offshore buoy 6 winds southeast at 4 knots, pressure 1,022.6 millibars. An offshore buoy 59 winds north at 16 knots, water temperature 62, pressure 1,018.2 millibars. At buoy 14 near Point Arena, winds northwest at 2 knots, water temperature 53, pressure 1,012.7 millibars. At buoy 13 near Bodega Bay, winds southeast at 4 knots, pressure 1,011.9 millibars. At Point Reyes Wave Rider buoy, water temperature 57, seas 6 feet every 9 seconds. At San Francisco Bar buoy, water temperature 58, seas 4 feet every

14 seconds. At San Francisco Bay, wind southeast 4 knots. Water temperature 54. Pressure 1,012.0 millibars. Seas 4 feet every 9 seconds. At Half Moon Bay, buoy wind southeast 8 knots. Water temperature 56. Pressure 1,012.4 millibars. Sea is 3 feet every 10 seconds. At Monterey, buoy wind south at 10 knots. Water temperature 59. Pressure 1,012.0 millibars. Endpoint, sir. Wave rider buoy water temperature 59. Seas 5 feet every 17 seconds. At Cape San Martin, buoy wind south at 10 knots. Water temperature 60. Pressure 1,012.5 millibars. Synopsis for the Central California coast and bays, including the Monterey Bay, Greater Farallones, and Cordell Bank National Marine Sanctuaries. Gentle southerly breezes and moderate to rough seas with a low south-southwesterly swell persist across most of the coastal waters. Fresh to strong breezes will be possible along the Big Sur coast through this evening. Winds will remain fairly consistent through the weekend as the seas subside. The marine forecast for San Pablo Bay, Susan Bay, the West Delta, and the San Francisco Bay north of the Bay Bridge. For tonight, southwest wind 10 to 15 knots. For Sunday, southwest wind 5 to 10 knots, rising to 10 to 15 knots in the afternoon. For Sunday night, southwest wind 10 to 15 knots. The marine forecast for Monterey Bay. For tonight, west wind 5 to 10 knots, becoming southwest late this evening and early morning, then becoming light and variable late. Seas around 3 feet. Wave detail, west 3 feet at 9 seconds and south 2 feet at 14 seconds. Patchy fog until early morning. For Sunday, southwest wind around 5 knots, veering to west in the afternoon. Seas around 3 feet. Wave detail, northwest 2 feet at 9 seconds and south 2 feet at 15 seconds. Patchy dense fog in the afternoon. For Sunday night, west wind 5 to 10 knots in the evening, becoming light and variable. Seas around 3 feet. Wave detail, west 2 feet at 8 seconds and south 2 feet at 14 seconds. Areas of dense fog in the evening. The coastal waters forecast from Point Arena to Point Reyes out to 10 nautical miles. Tonight, south wind around 5 knots, seas 3 to 5 feet, wave detail. Northwest 4 feet at 9 seconds, and south 3 feet at 14 seconds. Patchy dense fog, Sunday southeast wind 5 to 10 knots, seas 3 to 4 feet, wave detail. Northwest 3 feet at 9 seconds, and south 2 feet at 16 seconds. Patchy dense fog in the morning. Widespread dense fog in the afternoon. Sunday night southeast wind around 5 knots, seas 3 to 4 feet, wave detail. Northwest 3 feet at 8 seconds and south 3 feet at 14 seconds. Widespread dense fog in the evening. Patchy dense fog after midnight. The coastal waters forecast from Point Arena to Point Reyes 10 to 16 nautical miles offshore. Tonight, north wind 5 to 10 knots, easing to around 5 knots after midnight, veering to east around 5 knots late. Seas 5 to 7 feet, wave detail, northwest 6 feet at 9 seconds and south 3 feet at 15 seconds. Patchy dense fog, Sunday southeast wind 5 to 10 knots, seas 5 to 6 feet, wave detail, northwest 5 feet at 8 seconds and south 3 feet at 17 seconds. Patchy dense fog, Sunday night southeast wind around 5 knots, seas 4 to 6 feet, wave detail, northwest 5 feet at 8 seconds and south 3 feet at 15 seconds. Patchy dense fog in the evening. Widespread dense fog after midnight. San Francisco Bar forecast. In the deep water channel, mixed seas of 3 to 5 feet at 14 to 16 seconds. Across the bar, swell can be more than twice as high across the bar than surrounding waters. Waves are also more prone to break, particularly during strong ebb currents. Maximum ebb current of 1.1 knots at 3:43 p.m. Saturday and 4.5 knots at 3:29 a.m. Sunday. The coastal waters forecast from Point Pinos to Point Piedras blunts out to 10 nautical miles. Small craft advisory.

until 9 p.m. Pacific Daylight Time this evening. Tonight, south wind at 10 to 15 knots with gusts to 25 knots near Pointer, easing to 5 to 10 knots late this evening and overnight. Sea 4 to 5 feet wave detail, northwest 4 feet at 9 seconds and south 3 feet at 15 seconds. Patchy fog until early morning. Sunday south wind 5 to 10 knots, rising to 10 to 15 knots in the afternoon. Seas around 4 feet wave detail, northwest 3 feet at 9 seconds and south 3 feet at 15 seconds. Patchy dense fog Sunday night south wind 5 to 10 knots, becoming southeast after midnight. Seas 3 to 4 feet wave detail, west 3 feet at 8 seconds and south 3 feet at 15 seconds. The coastal waters forecast from Pigeon Point to Point Pinos 10 to 60 nautical miles offshore. Tonight, south wind 5 to 10 knots, seas 5 to 6 feet wave detail, northwest 5 feet at 9 seconds, and south 3 feet at 15 seconds. Patchy fog early this evening, then areas of dense fog late this evening. Patchy fog after midnight. Sunday south wind 5 to 10 knots, seas 4 to 5 feet wave detail, northwest 4 feet at 9 seconds and south 3 feet at 16 seconds. Sunday night south wind 5 to 10 knots, seas 4 to 5 feet wave detail, northwest 4 feet at 8 seconds and south 3 feet at 12 seconds. The offshore waters forecast for the following marine location: Point Arena to Pigeon Point between 60 nautical miles and 150 nautical miles offshore. Issued at 03 p.m. Pacific Daylight Time. Tonight, north winds 15 to 25 knots. Seas 6 to 11 feet. Sun, north winds 10 to 20 knots. Seas 6 to 8 feet. Sunday night, north winds 10 to 20 knots, becoming north to northeast 5 to 15 knots. Seas 5 to 8 feet. Monday, north to northeast winds 5 to 15 knots, becoming variable. Seas 5 to 7 feet. Monday night, north winds 5 to 15 knots, becoming north to northwest 10 to 20 knots. Seas 5 to 7 feet. Tuesday, north to northwest winds 15 to 25 knots. Seas 6 to 10 feet. Tuesday night, north winds 15 to 25 knots. Seas 6 to 11 feet. Wednesday, north winds 20 to 30 knots, diminishing to 10 to 20 knots. Seas 7 to 12 feet. Wednesday night, north to northwest winds 10 to 20 knots. Seas 8 to 12 feet. Thursday, north winds 10 to 20 knots. Seas 8 to 12 feet. Thursday night, north winds 10 to 20 knots. Seas 8 to 11 feet. The offshore waters forecast for the following marine location: Pigeon Point to Point Pedras, Blancos between 60 nautical miles and 150 nautical miles offshore. Issued at 03 p.m. Pacific Daylight Time. Tonight, north to northwest winds 5 to 15 knots, becoming north 10 to 20 knots early, then diminishing to 5 to 15 knots. Seas 6 to 9 feet. Sun, variable winds 5 to 15 knots, becoming south. Seas 5 to 7 feet. Sunday night, variable winds less than 10 knots. Seas 5 to 6 feet. Monday, southeast winds less than 10 knots, becoming variable. Seas 5 to 6 feet. Monday night, variable winds less than 10 knots. Seas 5 to 6 feet. Tuesday, west to northwest winds 5 to 10 knots. Seas 5 to 7 feet. Tuesday night, north to northwest winds 5 to 15 knots, increasing to 10 to 20 knots. Seas 5 to 9 feet. Wednesday, north to northwest winds 10 to 20 knots, diminishing to 5 to 15 knots. Seas 6 to 10 feet. Wednesday night, west to northwest winds 5 to 10 knots. Seas 7 to 9 feet. Thursday, west to southwest winds 5 to 10 knots. Seas 7 to 10 feet. Thursday night, west winds 5 to 10 knots. Seas 7 to 10 feet. The following is an important weather message from the National Weather Service.

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Cones for flood advisory remains in effect until 3 a.m. Pacific Daylight Time Wednesday. Beach hazard statement remains in effect from late tonight through late Tuesday night. What? For the coastal flood advisory, up to 2.0 feet of inundation above ground level is possible in low-lying areas near shorelines and tidal waterways. For the beach hazard statement, increased risk of weaker waves and stronger currents expected. Where? Low-lying coastal nature areas in San Francisco. When? For the coastal flood advisory, until 3 a.m. Pacific Daylight Time Wednesday. For the beach hazard statement, from 3 a.m. Pacific Daylight Time Sunday through 3 a.m. Pacific Daylight Time Wednesday. Impacts, flooding of locks, parks, and roads with only isolated road closures expected. Dangerous conditions are forecast along the shoreline. Hazards include weaker waves, strong currents, and large breaking waves. Additional details at the San Francisco tidal gauge. High tide is expected to be 1.9 feet above normal, 7.8 feet mean lower low water at 10:20 p.m. on Saturday the 13th. 2.0 feet above normal, 7.8 feet mean lower low water at 11:10 p.m. on Sunday the 14th. 1.9 feet above normal, 7.8 feet mean lower low water at 12:02 a.m. on Tuesday the 16th. And 1.6 feet above normal, 7.4 feet mean lower low water at 12:56 p.m. on Wednesday the 17th. High tide varies up 90 minutes earlier or later along the Pacific coast and through the San Francisco Bay, respectively. If travel is required, allow extra time as some roads may be closed. Do not drive around barricades or through water of unknown depth. 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Remain out of the water to avoid hazardous surf and never turn your back on the ocean. Monitor local weather, surf, and tide forecast at www.weather.gov/NTR. The following is an important weather message from the National Weather Service. Issued at 2:23 p.m. Pacific Daylight Time. Coastal flood advisory remains in effect from 7 p.m. this evening to 3 a.m. Pacific Daylight Time Tuesday. Beach hazard statement remains in effect from late tonight through late Tuesday night. What? For the coastal flood advisory, up to 2.0 feet of inundation above ground level is possible in low-lying areas near shorelines and tidal waterways. For the beach hazard statement, increased risk of weaker waves and stronger currents expected. Where? Pacific Coast beaches. When? For the coastal flood advisory, from 7 p.m. Pacific Daylight Time Saturday to 3 a.m. Pacific Daylight Time Tuesday. For the beach hazard statement, from 3 a.m. Pacific Daylight Time Sunday through 3 a.m. Pacific Daylight Time Wednesday. Impacts, high tide flooding of locks, parks, and roads with only isolated road closures expected. Dangerous swimming and surfing conditions and localized beach erosion can be expected. Sneaker waves can sweep across the shoreline without warning, pulling people into the sea from rocks, jetties, and beaches. Additional details at the San Francisco tidal gauge. High tide is expected to be 1.9 feet above normal, 7.8 feet mean lower low water at 10:20 p.m. on Saturday the 13th. 2.0 feet above normal, 7.8 feet mean lower low water at 11:10 p.m. on Sunday the 14th. 1.9 feet above normal, 7.8 feet mean lower low water at 12:02 a.m. on Tuesday the 16th. High tide varies up 90 minutes earlier or later along the Pacific coast and through the San Francisco Bay, respectively. If travel is required, allow extra time as some roads may be closed. Do not drive around barricades or through water of unknown depth. 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Remain out of the water to avoid hazardous surf and never turn your back on the ocean. Monitor local weather, surf, and tide forecast at www.weather.gov/NTR. 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Issued at 2.

nighttime. Coastal flood advisory remains in effect until 3 a.m. Pacific Daylight Time Wednesday. West, up to 2.0 feet of inundation above ground level is possible in low-lying areas near shorelines and tidal waterways. Where, low-lying bayshore regions along the San Francisco and San Pablo Bays. When, until 3 a.m. Pacific Daylight Time Wednesday. Impacts, flooding of lots, parks, and roads with only isolated road closures expected. Additional details at the San Francisco tidal gauge. High tide is expected to be 1.9 feet above normal, 7.8 feet mean lower low water at 10:20 p.m. on Saturday the 13th. 2.0 feet above normal, 7.8 feet mean lower low water at 11:10 p.m. on Sunday the 14th. 1.9 feet above normal, 7.8 feet mean lower low water at 12:02 a.m. on Tuesday the 16th. And 1.6 feet above normal, 7.4 feet mean lower low water at 12:56 p.m. on Wednesday the 17th. High tide varies up 90 minutes earlier or later along the Pacific coast and through the San Francisco Bay, respectively. If travel is required, allow extra time as some roads may be closed. Do not drive around barricades or through water of unknown depth. Take the necessary actions to protect flood-prone property. The coastal waters forecast from Point Reyes to Pigeon Point out to 10 nautical miles. For tonight, south wind 5 to 10 knots. Seas 3 to 4 feet. Wind detail, northwest 3 feet at 9 seconds, at south 2 feet at 15 seconds. Patchy fog early this evening, then areas of dense fog late this evening. Patchy fog after midnight. For Sunday, south wind 5 to 10 knots. Seas 3 to 4 feet. Wind detail, northwest 3 feet at 9 seconds and south 2 feet at 16 seconds. Patchy dense fog. For Sunday night, south wind 5 to 10 knots. Seas 3 to 4 feet. Wind detail, northwest 2 feet at 8 seconds and south 2 feet at 12 seconds. Patchy dense fog in the evening. The coastal waters forecast from Pigeon Point to Point Pinos out to 10 nautical miles. For tonight, south wind 5 to 10 knots. Seas 3 to 5 feet. Wind detail, northwest 4 feet at 9 seconds and south 2 feet at 15 seconds. Patchy fog early this evening, then areas of dense fog late this evening. Patchy fog after midnight. For Sunday, south wind 5 to 10 knots. Seas 3 to 4 feet. Wind detail, northwest 3 feet at 9 seconds and south 3 feet at 16 seconds. Patchy dense fog. For Sunday night, south wind 5 to 10 knots. Seas 3 to 4 feet. Wind detail, northwest 3 feet at 8 seconds and south 3 feet at 12 seconds. Semi-sunset and tidal information for the San Francisco Bay Area for Saturday, June 13th. The sunset tonight, 8:32 p.m. The sunrise tomorrow, 5:48 a.m. The sunset tomorrow, 8:32 p.m. Tidal data at the Golden Gate for the afternoon and evening hours today and the morning hours of tomorrow. Low tide, 04:03 p.m. at 2.87 feet. High tide, 10:20 p.m. at 6.98 feet. Low tide, 5:28 a.m. at minus 169 feet. Here are the buoy observations for 8 p.m. Pacific Daylight Time. An offshore buoy 6 wind southeast at 6 knots, pressure 1,022.5 millibars. An offshore buoy 59, winds north 60 knots, water temperature 62, pressure 1,018.3 millibars, seas 5 feet every 8 seconds. At Point Reyes buoy, winds calm, water temperature 53, pressure 1,012.7 millibars, seas 5 feet every 9 seconds. At buoy 13 near Bodega Bay, winds southeast at 4 knots, pressure 1,011.9 millibars, swell 4 feet every 17 seconds. At Point Reyes wave rider buoy, water temperature 57, seas 6 feet every 9 seconds. At San Francisco, our buoy water temperature 58.

exceed 4 feet every 14 seconds. At San Francisco, blowing wind southeast 4 knots. Water temperature 54. Pressure 1,012.0 millibars. Seas 4 feet every 9 seconds. At Half Moon Bay, blowing wind southeast 8 knots. Water temperature 56. Pressure 1,012.4 millibars. Seas 3 feet every 10 seconds. At Monterey Bay, buoy wind south 8 knots, water temperature 59, pressure 1,012.1 millibars, seas 6 feet every 17 seconds. At Pointer, wave rider buoy water temperature 59, seas 5 feet every 17 seconds. At Cape San Martin, buoy wind south 8 knots, water temperature 60, pressure 1,012.6 millibars, seas 6 feet every 10 seconds. Synopsis for the Central California Coast and Bays, including the Monterey Bay, Greater Farallones, and Cordell Bank National Marine Sanctuaries. Gentle southerly breezes and moderate to rough seas with a low south-southwesterly swell persist across most of the coastal waters. Fresh to strong breezes will be possible along the Big Sur coast through this evening. Winds will remain fairly consistent through the weekend as the seas subside. The marine forecast for San Pablo Bay, Susan Bay, the West Delta, and the San Francisco Bay north of the Bay Bridge. For tonight, southwest wind 10 to 15 knots. For Sunday, southwest wind 5 to 10 knots, rising to 10 to 15 knots in the afternoon. For Sunday night, southwest wind 10 to 15 knots. You're listening to NOAA Weather Radio, WWF 64, broadcasting on a frequency of 162.45 megahertz. This broadcast originates from the National Weather Service office located in Monterey, California, and serves the coastal marine waters, including San Francisco and Monterey Bay. The marine forecast for Monterey Bay. For tonight, west wind 5 to 10 knots, becoming southwest late this evening and early morning, then becoming light and variable late. Seas around 3 feet. Wave detail, west 3 feet at 9 seconds and south 2 feet at 14 seconds. Patchy fog until early morning. For Sunday, southwest wind around 5 knots, veering to west in the afternoon. Seas around 3 feet. Wave detail, northwest 2 feet at 9 seconds and south 2 feet at 15 seconds. Patchy dense fog in the afternoon. For Sunday night, west wind 5 to 10 knots in the evening, becoming light and variable. Seas around 3 feet. Wave detail, west 2 feet at 8 seconds and south 2 feet at 14 seconds. Areas of dense fog in the evening. The coastal waters forecast from Point Arena to Point Reyes out to 10 nautical miles. Tonight, south wind around 5 knots, seas 3 to 5 feet, wave detail. Northwest 4 feet at 9 seconds and south 3 feet at 14 seconds. Patchy dense fog. Sunday, southeast wind 5 to 10 knots, seas 3 to 4 feet, wave detail. Northwest 3 feet at 9 seconds and south 2 feet at 16 seconds. Patchy dense fog in the morning. Widespread dense fog in the afternoon. Sunday night southeast wind around 5 knots, seas 3 to 4 feet, wave detail. Northwest 3 feet at 8 seconds and south 3 feet at 14 seconds. Widespread dense fog in the evening. Patchy dense fog after midnight. The coastal waters forecast from Point Arena to Point Reyes 10 to 60 nautical miles offshore. Tonight, north wind 5 to 10 knots, easing to around 5 knots after midnight, veering to east around 5 knots late. Seas 5 to 7 feet, wave detail, northwest 6 feet at 9 seconds and south 3 feet at 15 seconds. Patchy dense fog, Sunday southeast wind 5 to 10 knots, seas 5 to 6 feet, wave detail, northwest 5 feet at 8 seconds and south 3 feet at 17 seconds. Patchy dense fog, Sunday night southeast wind around 5 knots, seas 4 to 6 feet, wave detail, northwest 5 feet at 8 seconds and south 3 feet at 15 seconds. Patchy dense fog in the evening. Widespread dense fog after midnight. San Francisco bar forecast. In the deep water channel, mixed seas of 3 to 5 feet at 14 to 16 seconds.

the bar. Swell can be more than twice as high across the bar than surrounding waters. Waves are also more prone to break, particularly during strong ebb currents. Maximum ebb current of 1.1 knots at 3:43 p.m. Saturday and 4.5 knots at 3:29 a.m. Sunday. The coastal waters forecast from Point Pinos to Point Piedras blunts out to 10 nautical miles. Small craft advisory in effect until 9 p.m. Pacific Daylight Time this evening. Tonight, south wind is 10 to 15 knots with gusts to 25 knots near Pointer, easing to 5 to 10 knots late this evening and overnight. Sea 4 to 5 feet wave detail, northwest 4 feet at 9 seconds and south 3 feet at 15 seconds. Patchy fog until early morning. Sunday, south wind 5 to 10 knots, rising to 10 to 15 knots in the afternoon. Seas around 4 feet wave detail, northwest 3 feet at 9 seconds and south 3 feet at 15 seconds. Patchy dense fog, Sunday night south wind 5 to 10 knots, becoming southeast after midnight. Seas 3 to 4 feet wave detail, west 3 feet at 8 seconds and south 3 feet at 15 seconds. The coastal waters forecast from Pigeon Point to Point Pinos 10 to 60 nautical miles offshore. Tonight, south wind 5 to 10 knots, seas 5 to 6 feet wave detail, northwest 5 feet at 9 seconds and south 3 feet at 15 seconds. Patchy fog early this evening, then areas of dense fog late this evening. Patchy fog after midnight. Sunday, south wind 5 to 10 knots, seas 4 to 5 feet wave detail, northwest 4 feet at 9 seconds and south 3 feet at 16 seconds. Sunday night, south wind 5 to 10 knots, seas 4 to 5 feet wave detail, northwest 4 feet at 8 seconds and south 3 feet at 12 seconds. The offshore waters forecast for the following marine location: Point Arena to Pigeon Point between 60 nautical miles and 150 nautical miles offshore. Issued at 03 p.m. Pacific Daylight Time. Tonight, north winds 15 to 25 knots. Seas 6 to 11 feet. Sun, north winds 10 to 20 knots. Seas 6 to 8 feet. Sunday night, north winds 10 to 20 knots, becoming north to northeast 5 to 15 knots. Seas 5 to 8 feet. Monday, north to northeast wind 5 to 15 knots, becoming variable. Seas 5 to 7 feet. Monday night, north winds 5 to 15 knots, becoming north to northwest 10 to 20 knots. Seas 5 to 7 feet. Tuesday, north to northwest winds 15 to 25 knots. Seas 6 to 10 feet. Tuesday night, north winds 15 to 25 knots. Seas 6 to 11 feet. Wednesday, north winds 20 to 30 knots, diminishing to 10 to 20 knots. Seas 7 to 12 feet. Wednesday night, north to northwest winds 10 to 20 knots. Seas 8 to 12 feet. Thursday, north winds 10 to 20 knots. Seas 8 to 12 feet. Thursday night, north winds 10 to 20 knots. Seas 8 to 11 feet. The offshore waters forecast for the following marine location: Pigeon Point to Point Piedras Blancas between 60 nautical miles and 150 nautical miles offshore. Issued at 03 p.m. Pacific Daylight Time. Tonight, north to northwest winds 5 to 15 knots, becoming north 10 to 20 knots early, then diminishing to 5 to 15 knots. Seas 6 to 9 feet. Sun, variable winds 5 to 15 knots, becoming south. Seas 5 to 7 feet. Sunday night, variable winds less than 10 knots. Seas 5 to 6 feet. Monday, southeast winds less than 10 knots, becoming variable. Seas 5 to 6 feet. Monday night, variable winds less than 10 knots. Seas 5 to 6 feet. Tuesday, west to northwest winds 5 to 10 knots. Seas 5 to 7 feet. Tuesday night, north to northwest winds 5 to 15 knots, increasing to 10 to 20 knots. Seas 5 to 9 feet. Wednesday, north to northwest winds 10 to 20 knots.

diminishing to 5 to 15 knots. Seas 6 to 10 feet. Wednesday night, western northwest winds 5 to 10 knots. Seas 7 to 9 feet. Thursday, west to southwest winds 5 to 10 knots. Seas Wednesday night, western northwest winds 5 to 10 knots. Seas 7 to 9 feet. Thursday, west to southwest winds 5 to 10 knots. Seas 7 to 10 feet. Thursday night, west winds 5 to 10 knots. Seas 7 to 10 feet. The following is an important weather message from the National Weather Service. Issued at 2:23 p.m. Pacific Daylight Time. Coastal flood advisory remains in effect until 3 a.m. Pacific Daylight Time Wednesday. Beach hazard statement remains in effect from late tonight through late Tuesday night. Watch for the coastal flood advisory. Up to 2.0 feet of inundation above ground level is possible in low-lying areas near shorelines and tidal waterways. For the beach hazard statement, increased risk of major waves and stronger currents expected. Where? Low-lying coastal and bayshore areas in San Francisco. When? For the coastal flood advisory, until 3 a.m. Pacific Daylight Time Wednesday. For the beach hazard statement, from 3 a.m. Pacific Daylight Time Sunday through 3 a.m. Pacific Daylight Time Wednesday. Impacts, flooding of lots, parks, and roads with only isolated road closures expected. Dangerous conditions are forecast along the shoreline. Hazards include major waves, strong recurrence, and large breaking waves. Additional details at the San Francisco tidal gauge. High tide is expected to be 1.9 feet above normal, 7.8 feet mean lower low water at 10:20 p.m. on Saturday the 13th. 2.0 feet above normal, 7.8 feet mean lower low water at 11:10 p.m. on Sunday the 14th. 1.9 feet above normal, 7.8 feet mean lower low water at 12:02 a.m. on Tuesday the 16th. And 1.6 feet above normal, 7.4 feet mean lower low water at 12:56 p.m. on Wednesday the 17th. High tide varies up 90 minutes earlier or later along the Pacific coast and through the San Francisco Bay, respectively. If travel is required, allow extra time as some roads may be closed. Do not drive around barricades or through water of unknown depth. 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Remain out of the water to avoid hazardous surf and never turn your back on the ocean. Monitor local weather, surf, and tide forecast at www.weather.gov/mtr. The following is an important weather message from the National Weather Service. Issued at 2:23 p.m. Pacific Daylight Time. Coastal flood advisory remains in effect from 7 p.m. this evening to 3 a.m. Pacific Daylight Time Tuesday. Beach hazard statement remains in effect from late tonight through late Tuesday night. Watch for the coastal flood advisory. Up to 2.0 feet of inundation above ground level is possible in low-lying areas near shorelines and tidal waterways. For the beach hazard statement, increased risk of major waves and stronger currents expected. Where? Pacific Coast beaches. When? For the coastal flood advisory, from 7 p.m. Pacific Daylight Time Saturday to 3 a.m. Pacific Daylight Time Tuesday. For the beach hazard statement, from 3 a.m. Pacific Daylight Time Sunday through 3 a.m. Pacific Daylight Time Wednesday. Impacts, high tide flooding of lots, parks, and roads with only isolated road closures expected. Dangerous swimming and surfing conditions and localized beach erosion can be expected. Sneaker waves can sweep across the shoreline without warning, pulling people into the sea from rocks, jetties, and beaches. Additional details at the San Francisco tidal gauge. High tide is expected to be 1.9 feet above normal, 7.8 feet mean lower low water at 10:20 p.m. on Saturday the 13th. 2.0 feet above normal, 7.8 feet mean lower low water at 11:10 p.m. on Sunday the 14th. 1.9 feet above normal, 7.8 feet mean lower low water at 12:02 a.m. on Tuesday the 16th. High tide varies up 90 minutes earlier or later along the Pacific coast and through the San Francisco Bay, respectively.

travel is required. 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The following is an important weather message from the National Weather Service. Issued at 2:23 p.m. Pacific Daylight Time. Coastal flood advisory remains in effect until 3 a.m. Pacific Daylight Time Wednesday. What? Up to 2.0 feet of inundation above ground level is possible in low-lying areas near shoreline and tidal waterways. Where? Low-lying baseline regions along the San Francisco and San Pablo Bays. When? Until 3 a.m. Pacific Daylight Time Wednesday. Impacts, flooding of lots, parks, and roads with only isolated road closures expected. Additional details at the San Francisco tidal gauge. High tide is expected to be 1.9 feet above normal, 7.8 feet mean lower low water at 10:20 p.m. on Saturday the 13th. 2.0 feet above normal, 7.8 feet mean lower low water at 11:10 p.m. on Sunday the 14th. 1.9 feet above normal, 7.8 feet mean lower low water at 12:02 a.m. on Tuesday the 16th. And 1.6 feet above normal, 7.4 feet mean lower low water at 12:56 p.m. on Wednesday the 17th. High tide varies up 90 minutes earlier or later along the Pacific coast and through the San Francisco Bay, respectively. If travel is required, allow extra time as some roads may be closed. Do not drive around barricades or through water of unknown depth. Take the necessary actions to protect flood-prone property. The coastal waters forecast from Point Reyes to Pigeon Point out to 10 nautical miles. For tonight, south wind 5 to 10 knots. Seas 3 to 4 feet. Wave detail, northwest 3 feet at 9 seconds, south 2 feet at 15 seconds. Patchy fog early this evening, then areas of dense fog late this evening. Patchy fog after midnight. For Sunday, south wind 5 to 10 knots. Seas 3 to 4 feet. Wave detail, northwest 3 feet at 9 seconds and south 2 feet at 16 seconds. Patchy dense fog. For Sunday night, south wind 5 to 10 knots. Seas 3 to 4 feet. Wave detail, northwest 2 feet at 8 seconds and south 2 feet at 12 seconds. Patchy dense fog in the evening. The coastal waters forecast from Pigeon Point to Point Pinos out to 10 nautical miles. For tonight, south wind 5 to 10 knots, seas 3 to 5 feet. Wave detail, northwest 4 feet at 9 seconds and south 2 feet at 15 seconds. Patchy fog early this evening, then areas of dense fog late this evening. Patchy fog after midnight. For Sunday, south wind 5 to 10 knots, seas 3 to 4 feet. Wave detail, northwest 3 feet at 9 seconds and south 3 feet at 16 seconds. Patchy dense fog. For Sunday night, south wind 5 to 10 knots. Seas 3 to 4 feet. Wave detail, northwest 3 feet at 8 seconds and south 3 feet at 12 seconds. Semi-sunset and tidal information for the San Francisco Bay Area for Saturday, June 13th. The sunset tonight, 8:32 p.m. The sunrise tomorrow, 5:48 a.m. The sunset tomorrow, 8:32 p.m. Tidal data at the Golden Gate for the afternoon and evening hours today and the morning hours of tomorrow. Low tide, 04:03 p.m. at 2.87 feet. High tide, 10:20 p.m. at 6.98 feet. Low tide, 5:28 a.m. at minus 169 feet. Here are the buoy observations for 8 p.m. Pacific Daylight Time. An offshore buoy 6 wind southeast at 6 knots, pressure 1,022.5 millibars. An offshore buoy 59, winds north 60 knots,
1,012.7 millibars, seas 5 feet every 9 seconds. At buoy 13 near Bodega Bay, wind southeast at 4 knots. Pressure 1,011.9 millibars, swell 4 feet every 17 seconds. At Point Reyes, wave rider, buoy water temperature 57, seas 6 feet every 9 seconds. At San Francisco, Barbary water temperature 58, seas 4 feet every 14 seconds. At San Francisco, buoy wind southeast 4 knots, water temperature 54, pressure 1,012.0 millibars, seas 4 feet every 9 seconds. At Half Moon Bay, buoy wind southeast 8 knots, water temperature 56, pressure 1,012.4 millibars, seas 3 feet every 10 seconds. At Monterey Bay, buoy wind south 8 knots, water temperature 59, pressure 1,012.1 millibars, seas 6 feet every 17 seconds. At Port Sir, wave rider, buoy water temperature 59, seas 5 feet every 17 seconds. At Cape San Martin, buoy wind south 8 knots, water temperature 60, pressure 1,012.6 millibars, seas 6 feet every 10 seconds. Synopsis for the Central California coast and bays, including the Monterey Bay, Greater Farallones, and Cordell Bank National Marine Sanctuaries, gentle southerly breezes and moderate to rough seas with a low south-southwesterly swell persist across most of the coastal waters. Fresh to strong breezes will be possible along the Big Sur coast through this evening. Winds will remain fairly consistent through the weekend as the seas subside. The marine forecast for San Pablo Bay, Suzon Bay, the West Delta, and the San Francisco Bay north of the Bay Bridge. For tonight, southwest wind 10 to 15 knots. For Sunday, southwest wind 5 to 10 knots, rising to 10 to 15 knots in the afternoon. For Sunday night, southwest wind 10 to 15 knots. The marine forecast for Monterey Bay. For tonight, west wind 5 to 10 knots, becoming southwest late this evening and early morning, then becoming light and variable late. Seas around 3 feet. Wave detail, west 3 feet at 9 seconds and south 2 feet at 14 seconds. Patchy fog until early morning. For Sunday, southwest wind around 5 knots, veering to west in the afternoon. Seas around 3 feet. Wave detail, northwest 2 feet at 9 seconds and south 2 feet at 15 seconds. Patchy dense fog in the afternoon. For Sunday night, west wind 5 to 10 knots in the evening, becoming light and variable. Seas around 3 feet. Wave detail, west 2 feet at 8 seconds and south 2 feet at 14 seconds. Areas of dense fog in the evening. The coastal waters forecast from Point Arena to Point Reyes out to 10 nautical miles. Tonight, south wind around 5 knots, seas 3 to 5 feet, wave detail. Northwest 4 feet at 9 seconds and south 3 feet at 14 seconds. Patchy dense fog. Sunday, southeast wind 5 to 10 knots, seas 3 to 4 feet, wave detail. Northwest 3 feet at 9 seconds and south 2 feet at 16 seconds. Patchy dense fog in the morning. Widespread dense fog in the afternoon. Sunday night, southeast wind around 5 knots, seas 3 to 4 feet, wave detail. Northwest 3 feet at 8 seconds and south 3 feet at 14 seconds. Widespread dense fog in the evening. Patchy dense fog after midnight. The coastal waters forecast from Point Arena to Point Reyes 10 to 60 nautical miles offshore. Tonight, north wind 5 to 10 knots, easing to around 5 knots after midnight, veering to east around 5 knots late. Seas 5 to 7 feet, wave detail, northwest 6 feet at 9 seconds and south 3 feet at 15 seconds. Patchy dense fog, Sunday southeast wind 5 to 10 knots, seas 5 to 6 feet, wave detail, northwest 5 feet at 8 seconds and south 3 feet at 17 seconds. Patchy dense fog, Sunday night southeast wind around 5 knots, seas 4 to 6 feet, wave detail, northwest 5 feet.

south 3 feet and 15 seconds. Patchy dense fog in the evening. Widespread dense fog after midnight. San Francisco Bar forecast. In the deep water channel, mixed seas of 2 to 4 feet at 14 seconds. Across the bar, swell can be more than twice as high across the bar than surrounding waters. Waves are also more prone to break, particularly during strong ebb currents. Maximum ebb current of 4.5 knots at 3:29 a.m. Sunday and 1.2 knots at 4:40 p.m. Sunday. The coastal waters forecast from Point Pinos to Point Quiebras belong to about 10 nautical miles. Tonight, south wind at 10 to 15 knots, easing to 5 to 10 knots late this evening and overnight. Seas 4 to 5 feet wave detail, northwest 4 feet at 9 seconds and south 3 feet at 15 seconds. Patchy fog until early morning. Sunday south wind 5 to 10 knots, rising to 10 to 15 knots in the afternoon. Seas around 4 feet wave detail, northwest 3 feet at 9 seconds and south 3 feet at 15 seconds. Patchy dense fog Sunday night south wind 5 to 10 knots, becoming southeast after midnight. Seas 3 to 4 feet wave detail, west 3 feet at 8 seconds and south 3 feet at 15 seconds. The coastal waters forecast from Pigeon Point to Point Pinos 10 to 16 nautical miles offshore. Tonight, south wind 5 to 10 knots, seas 5 to 6 feet wave detail, northwest 5 feet at 9 seconds and south 3 feet at 15 seconds. Patchy fog early this evening, then areas of dense fog late this evening. Patchy fog after midnight. Sunday south wind 5 to 10 knots, seas 4 to 5 feet wave detail, northwest 4 feet at 9 seconds and south 3 feet at 16 seconds. Sunday night south wind 5 to 10 knots, seas 4 to 5 feet wave detail, northwest 4 feet at 8 seconds and south 3 feet at 12 seconds. The offshore waters forecast for the following marine location, Point Arena to Pigeon Point between 60 nautical miles and 150 nautical miles offshore. Issued at 8:34 p.m. Pacific Daylight Time. Tonight, north winds 15 to 25 knots. Seas 6 to 10 feet. Sun, north winds 10 to 20 knots. Seas 6 to 8 feet. Sunday night, north winds 10 to 20 knots. Seas 5 to 8 feet. Monday, north to northeast winds 5 to 15 knots, becoming variable. Seas 5 to 7 feet. Monday night, north winds 10 to 20 knots. Seas 5 to 8 feet. Tuesday, north winds 15 to 25 knots. Seas 6 to 10 feet. Tuesday night, north winds 20 to 30 knots. Seas 7 to 12 feet. Wednesday, north winds 15 to 25 knots. Seas 9 to 13 feet. Wednesday night, north winds 15 to 25 knots. Seas 8 to 13 feet. Thursday, north to northwest winds 15 to 25 knots. Seas 8 to 13 feet. Thursday night, north to northwest winds 10 to 20 knots. Seas 8 to 11 feet. The offshore waters forecast for the following marine location, Pigeon Point to Point Quiebras belongs between 60 nautical miles and 150 nautical miles offshore. Issued at 8:34 p.m. Pacific Daylight Time. Tonight, north winds 10 to 20 knots, diminishing to 5 to 15 knots. Seas 6 to 9 feet. Sun, variable wind 5 to 15 knots, becoming south. Seas 5 to 7 feet. Sunday night, variable wind less than 10 knots. Seas 5 to 6 feet. Monday, variable wind less than 10 knots. Seas 5 to 6 feet. Monday night, variable wind less than 10 knots, becoming north to northwest. Seas 5 to 6 feet. Tuesday, north to northwest wind 5 to 15 knots. Seas 5 to 8 feet. Tuesday night, north to northwest winds 10 to 20 knots. Seas 6 to 10 feet. Wednesday, north winds 10 to 20 knots, becoming north to northwest 10 to 15 knots.

6 to 11 feet. Wednesday night, northwest winds 10 to 15 knots, becoming north to northwest 10 to 20 knots. Sea 7 to 10 feet. Thursday, north to northwest winds 10 to 20 knots, becoming west 5 to 10 knots. Sea 7 to 10 feet. Thursday night, west to northwest winds 10 to 15 knots. Sea 7 to 10 feet. The following is an important weather message from the National Weather Service. Issued at 2:23 p.m. Pacific Daylight Time. Coastal flood advisory remains in effect until 3 a.m. Pacific Daylight Time Wednesday. Beach hazard statement remains in effect from late tonight through late Tuesday night. What? For the coastal flood advisory, up to 2.0 feet of inundation above ground level is possible in low-lying areas near shorelines and tidal waterways. For the beach hazard statement, increased risk of sneaker waves and strong rip currents expected. Where? Low-lying coastal and bayshore areas in San Francisco. When? For the coastal flood advisory, until 3 a.m. Pacific Daylight Time Wednesday. For the beach hazard statement, from 3 a.m. Pacific Daylight Time Sunday through 3 a.m. Pacific Daylight Time Wednesday. Impacts, flooding of lots, parks, and roads with only isolated road closures expected. Dangerous conditions are forecast along the shoreline. Hazards include sneaker waves, strong wind currents, and large breaking waves. Additional details at the San Francisco tidal gauge. High tide is expected to be 1.9 feet above normal, 7.8 feet mean lower low water at 10:20 p.m. on Saturday the 13th. 2.0 feet above normal, 7.8 feet mean lower low water at 11:10 p.m. on Sunday the 14th. 1.9 feet above normal, 7.8 feet mean lower low water at 12:02 a.m. on Tuesday the 16th. And 1.6 feet above normal, 7.4 feet mean lower low water at 12:56 p.m. on Wednesday the 17th. High tide varies up 90 minutes earlier or later along the Pacific coast and through the San Francisco Bay, respectively. If travel is required, allow extra time as some roads may be closed. Do not drive around barricades or through water of unknown depth. 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Stay off of jetties, piers, rocks, and other waterside infrastructure. Remain out of the water to avoid hazardous surf and never turn your back on the ocean. Monitor local weather, surf, and tide forecast at www.weather.gov/NPR. 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This broadcast originates from the National Weather Service office located in Monterey, California, and serves the coastal marine waters, including San Francisco and Monterey Bay. The following is an important weather message from the National Weather Service. Issued at 2:23 p.m. Pacific Daylight Time. Coastal flood advisory remains in effect from 7 p.m. this evening to 3 a.m. Pacific Daylight Time Tuesday. Beach hazard statement remains in effect from late tonight through late Tuesday night. What? For the coastal flood advisory, up to 2.0 feet of inundation above ground level is possible in low-lying areas near shorelines and tidal waterways. For the beach hazard statement, increased risk of sneaker waves and strong rip currents expected. Where? Pacific Coast beaches. When? For the coastal flood advisory, from 7 p.m. Pacific Daylight Time Saturday to 3 a.m. Pacific Daylight Time Tuesday. For the beach hazard statement, from 3 a.m. Pacific Daylight Time Sunday through 3 a.m. Pacific Daylight Time Wednesday. Impacts, high tide flooding of lots, parks, and roads with only isolated road closures expected. Dangerous swimming and surfing conditions and localized beach erosion can be expected. Sneaker waves can sweep across the shoreline without warning, pulling people into the sea from rocks, jetties, and beaches. Additional details at the San Francisco tidal gauge. High tide is expected to be 1.9 feet above normal, 7.8 feet mean lower low water at 10:20 p.m. on Saturday the 13th. 2.0 feet above normal, 7.8 feet mean lower low water at 11:10 p.m. on Sunday the 14th. 1.9 feet above normal.

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Coastal flood advisory remains in effect until 3 a.m. Pacific Daylight Time Wednesday. What? Up to 2.0 feet of inundation above ground level is possible in low-lying areas near shorelines and tidal waterways. Where? Low-lying bays or regions along the San Francisco and San Pablo Bays. When? Until 3 a.m. Pacific Daylight Time Wednesday. Impacts, flooding of lots, parks, and roads with only isolated road closures expected. Additional details at the San Francisco tidal gauge. High tide is expected to be 1.9 feet above normal, 7.8 feet mean lower low water at 10:20 p.m. on Saturday the 13th. 2.0 feet above normal, 7.8 feet mean lower low water at 11:10 p.m. on Sunday the 14th. 1.9 feet above normal, 7.8 feet mean lower low water at 12:02 a.m. on Tuesday the 16th. And 1.6 feet above normal, 7.4 feet mean lower low water at 12:56 p.m. on Wednesday the 17th. High tide varies up 90 minutes earlier or later along the Pacific coast and through the San Francisco Bay, respectively. If travel is required, allow extra time as some roads may be closed. Do not drive around barricades or through water of unknown depth. Take the necessary actions to protect flood-prone property. The coastal waters forecast from Point Reyes to Pigeon Point out to 10 nautical miles. For tonight, south wind 5 to 10 knots. Seas 3 to 4 feet. Wave detail, northwest 3 feet at 9 seconds and south 2 feet at 15 seconds. Patchy fog early this evening, then areas of dense fog late this evening. Patchy fog after midnight. For Sunday, south wind 5 to 10 knots. Seas 3 to 4 feet. Wave detail, northwest 3 feet at 9 seconds and south 2 feet at 16 seconds. Patchy dense fog. For Sunday night, south wind 5 to 10 knots. Seas 3 to 4 feet. Wave detail, northwest 2 feet at 8 seconds and south 2 feet at 12 seconds. Patchy dense fog in the evening. The coastal waters forecast from Pigeon Point to Point Pinos out to 10 nautical miles. For tonight, south wind 5 to 10 knots. Seas 3 to 5 feet. Wave detail, northwest 4 feet at 9 seconds and south 2 feet at 15 seconds. Patchy fog early this evening, then areas of dense fog late this evening. Patchy fog after midnight. For Sunday, south wind 5 to 10 knots. Seas 3 to 4 feet. Wave detail, northwest 3 feet at 9 seconds and south 3 feet at 16 seconds. Patchy dense fog. For Sunday night, south wind 5 to 10 knots. Seas 3 to 4 feet. Wave detail, northwest 3 feet at 8 seconds and south 3 feet at 12 seconds. Sunset and tidal information for the San Francisco Bay Area for Saturday, June 13th. The sunset tonight, 8:32 p.m. The sunrise tomorrow, 5:48 a.m. The sunset tomorrow, 8:32 p.m. Tidal data at the Golden Gate for the afternoon and evening hours today and the morning hours of tomorrow. Low tide, 04:03 p.m. at 2.87 feet. High tide, 10:20 p.m. at 6.98 feet. Low tide, 5:28 p.m. at -169 feet. Here are the buoy observations for 9 p.m. Pacific Daylight Time. An offshore buoy 6 wind southeast at 6 knots, pressure 1,022.3 millibars. An offshore buoy 59 wind north at 70 knots, gusting to 21, water temperature 62, pressure 1,018.1 millibars. And buoy 14 near Point Arena wind southwest at 2 knots, water temperature 53, pressure 1,012.8 millibars. And buoy 13 near Bodega Bay wind southeast at 2 knots, pressure 1,012.4 millibars. At Point Reyes wave rider buoy water temperature 57, seas 6 feet every 9 seconds. At San Francisco Bar buoy water temperature 58, seas 4 feet every

15 seconds. At San Francisco, going wind south 2 knots. Water temperature 54. Pressure 1,012.4 millibars. Seas 4 feet every 14 seconds. At Half Moon Bay, buoy with southeast 8 knots. Water temperature 56. Pressure 1,012.3 millibars. Seas 3 feet every 11 seconds. At Monterey, buoy with south at 8 knots. Water temperature 59. Pressure 1,012.3 millibars. At Port Sir, wave rider buoy water temperature 59. Seas 5 feet every 10 seconds. At Cape San Martin, buoy wind southeast at 6 knots. Water temperature 60. Pressure 1,013.0 millibars. Synopsis for the Central California coast and bays, including the Monterey Bay, Greater Seralox, and Cordell Bank National Marine Sanctuaries. Gentle southerly breezes and moderate to rough seas with a low south-southwesterly swell persist across most of the coastal waters. Winds will remain fairly consistent through the weekend as the seas subside. Fresh to strong north winds will develop in the northern outer waters towards the middle of the week. The marine forecast for San Pablo Bay, Suisun Bay, the West Delta, and the San Francisco Bay north of the Bay Bridge. For tonight, southwest wind 10 to 15 knots. For Sunday, southwest wind 5 to 10 knots, rising to 10 to 15 knots in the afternoon. For Sunday night, southwest wind 10 to 15 knots. The marine forecast for Monterey Bay. For tonight, west wind 5 to 10 knots, becoming southwest late this evening and early morning, then becoming light and variable late. Seas around 3 feet. Wave detail, west 3 feet at 9 seconds and south 2 feet at 14 seconds. Patchy fog until early morning. For Sunday, southwest wind around 5 knots, veering to west in the afternoon. Seas around 3 feet. Wave detail, northwest 2 feet at 9 seconds and south 2 feet at 15 seconds. Patchy dense fog in the afternoon. For Sunday night, west wind 5 to 10 knots in the evening, becoming light and variable. Seas around 3 feet. Wave detail, west 2 feet at 8 seconds and south 2 feet at 14 seconds. Areas of dense fog in the evening. The coastal waters forecast from Point Arena to Point Reyes out to 10 nautical miles. Tonight, south wind around 5 knots, seas 3 to 5 feet, wave detail. Northwest 4 feet at 9 seconds and south 3 feet at 14 seconds. Patchy dense fog, Sunday southeast wind 5 to 10 knots, seas 3 to 4 feet, wave detail. Northwest 3 feet at 9 seconds and south 2 feet at 16 seconds. Patchy dense fog in the morning. Widespread dense fog in the afternoon. Sunday night southeast wind around 5 knots, seas 3 to 4 feet, wave detail. Northwest 3 feet at 8 seconds and south 3 feet at 14 seconds. Widespread dense fog in the evening. Patchy dense fog after midnight. The coastal waters forecast from Point Arena to Point Reyes 10 to 60 nautical miles offshore. Tonight, north wind 5 to 10 knots, easing to around 5 knots after midnight, veering to east around 5 knots late. Seas 5 to 7 feet, wave detail. Northwest 6 feet at 9 seconds and south 3 feet at 15 seconds. Patchy dense fog, Sunday southeast wind 5 to 10 knots, seas 5 to 6 feet, wave detail. Northwest 5 feet at 8 seconds and south 3 feet at 17 seconds. Patchy dense fog, Sunday night southeast wind around 5 knots, seas 4 to 6 feet, wave detail. Northwest 5 feet at 8 seconds and south 3 feet at 15 seconds. Patchy dense fog in the evening. Widespread dense fog after midnight. San Francisco Bar forecast. In the deep water channel, mixed seas of 2 to 4 feet at 14 seconds. Across the bar, swell can be more than twice as high across the bar than surrounding waters. Waves are also more prone to break, particularly during strong ebb currents. Maximum ebb current of 4.5 knots at 3:29 a.m. Sunday and 1.2 knots at 4:40 p.m. Sunday. The coastal waters forecast from Point Pinos to Point Piedras Blancas out to 10 nautical miles. Tonight, south wind at 10 to 15.

shots, teasing Defiance and Chemnitz late this evening and overnight. Seas 4 to 5 feet wave detail, northwest 4 feet at 9 seconds and south 3 feet at 15 seconds. Patchy fog until early morning. Sunday south wind 5 to 10 knots, rising to 10 to 15 knots in the afternoon. Seas around 4 feet wave detail, northwest 3 feet at 9 seconds and south 3 feet at 15 seconds. Patchy dense fog Sunday night south wind 5 to 10 knots, becoming southeast after midnight. Seas 3 to 4 feet wave detail, west 3 feet at 8 seconds and south 3 feet at 15 seconds. The coastal waters forecast from Pigeon Point to Point Pinos 10 to 60 nautical miles offshore. Tonight, south wind 5 to 10 knots, seas 5 to 6 feet wave detail, northwest 5 feet at 9 seconds and south 3 feet at 15 seconds. Patchy fog early this evening, then areas of dense fog late this evening. Patchy fog after midnight. Sunday south wind 5 to 10 knots, seas 4 to 5 feet wave detail, northwest 4 feet at 9 seconds and south 3 feet at 16 seconds. Sunday night south wind 5 to 10 knots, seas 4 to 5 feet wave detail, northwest 4 feet at 8 seconds and south 3 feet at 12 seconds. The offshore waters forecast for the following marine locations: Point Arena to Pigeon Point between 60 nautical miles and 150 nautical miles offshore. Issued at 8:34 p.m. Pacific Daylight Time. Tonight, north winds 15 to 25 knots. Seas 6 to 10 feet. Sun, north winds 10 to 20 knots. Seas 6 to 8 feet. Sunday night, north winds 10 to 20 knots. Seas 5 to 8 feet. Monday, north to northeast winds 5 to 15 knots, becoming variable. Seas 5 to 7 feet. Monday night, north winds 10 to 20 knots. Seas 5 to 8 feet. Tuesday, north winds 15 to 25 knots. Seas 6 to 10 feet. Tuesday night, north winds 20 to 30 knots. Seas 7 to 12 feet. Wednesday, north winds 15 to 25 knots. Seas 9 to 13 feet. Wednesday night, north winds 15 to 25 knots. Seas 8 to 13 feet. Thursday, north to northwest winds 15 to 25 knots. Seas 8 to 13 feet. Thursday night, north to northwest winds 10 to 20 knots. Seas 8 to 11 feet. The offshore waters forecast for the following marine location: Pigeon Point to Point Pedras Blancos between 60 nautical miles and 150 nautical miles offshore. Issued at 8:34 p.m. Pacific Daylight Time. Tonight, north winds 10 to 20 knots, diminishing to 5 to 15 knots. Seas 6 to 9 feet. Sun, variable wind 5 to 15 knots, becoming south. Seas 5 to 7 feet. Sunday night, variable winds less than 10 knots. Seas 5 to 6 feet. Monday, variable winds less than 10 knots. Seas 5 to 6 feet. Monday night, variable winds less than 10 knots, becoming north to northwest. Seas 5 to 6 feet. Tuesday, north to northwest winds 5 to 15 knots. Seas 5 to 8 feet. Tuesday night, north to northwest winds 10 to 20 knots. Seas 6 to 10 feet. Wednesday, north winds 10 to 20 knots, becoming north to northwest 10 to 15 knots. Seas 6 to 11 feet. Wednesday night, northwest winds 10 to 15 knots, becoming north to northwest 10 to 20 knots. Seas 7 to 10 feet. Thursday, north to northwest winds 10 to 20 knots, becoming west 5 to 10 knots. Seas 7 to 10 feet. Thursday night, west to northwest winds 10 to 15 knots. Seas 7 to 10 feet. The following is an important weather message from the National Weather Service. Issued at 2:23 p.m. Pacific Daylight Time. Coastal flood advisory remains in effect until 3 a.m. Pacific Daylight Time Wednesday. Beach hazard statement remains in effect from late tonight through late Tuesday night.

flood advisory. Up to 2.0 feet of inundation above ground level is possible in low-lying areas near shorelines and tidal waterways. For the beach hazard statement, increased risk of sneaker waves and strong rip currents expected. Where? Low-lying coastal and bayshore areas in San Francisco. When? For the coastal flood advisory, until 3 a.m. Pacific Daylight Time Wednesday. For the beach hazard statement, from 3 a.m. Pacific Daylight Time Sunday through 3 a.m. Pacific Daylight Time Wednesday. Impacts, flooding of locks, parks, and roads with only isolated road closures expected. Dangerous conditions are forecast along the shoreline. Hazards include sneaker waves, strong rip currents, and large breaking waves. Additional details at the San Francisco tidal gauge. High tide is expected to be 1.9 feet above normal, 7.8 feet mean lower low water at 10:20 p.m. on Saturday the 13th. 2.0 feet above normal, 7.8 feet mean lower low water at 11:10 p.m. on Sunday the 14th. 1.9 feet above normal, 7.8 feet mean lower low water at 12:02 a.m. on Tuesday the 16th. And 1.6 feet above normal, 7.4 feet mean lower low water at 12:56 p.m. on Wednesday the 17th. High tide varies up 90 minutes earlier or later along the Pacific coast and through the San Francisco Bay, respectively. If travel is required, allow extra time as some roads may be closed. Do not drive around barricades or through water of unknown depth. 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Stay off of jetties, piers, rocks, and other waterside infrastructure. Remain out of the water to avoid hazardous surf and never turn your back on the ocean. Monitor local weather, surf, and tide forecast at www.weather.gov/mtr. The following is an important weather message from the National Weather Service. Issued at 2:23 p.m. Pacific Daylight Time. Coastal flood advisory remains in effect from 7 p.m. this evening to 3 a.m. Pacific Daylight Time Tuesday. Beach hazard statement remains in effect from late tonight through late Tuesday night. What? For the coastal flood advisory, up to 2.0 feet of inundation above ground level is possible in low-lying areas near shorelines and tidal waterways. For the beach hazard statement, increased risk of sneaker waves and strong rip currents expected. Where? Pacific Coast beaches. When? For the coastal flood advisory, from 7 p.m. Pacific Daylight Time Saturday to 3 a.m. Pacific Daylight Time Tuesday. For the beach hazard statement, from 3 a.m. Pacific Daylight Time Sunday through 3 a.m. Pacific Daylight Time Wednesday. Impacts, high tide flooding of lofts, parks, and roads with only isolated road closures expected. Dangerous swimming and surfing conditions and localized beach erosion can be expected. Sneaker waves can sweep across the shoreline without warning, pulling people into the sea from rocks, jetties, and beaches. Additional details at the San Francisco tidal gauge. High tide is expected to be 1.9 feet above normal, 7.8 feet mean lower low water at 10:20 p.m. on Saturday the 13th. 2.0 feet above normal, 7.8 feet mean lower low water at 11:10 p.m. on Sunday the 14th. 1.9 feet above normal, 7.8 feet mean lower low water at 12:02 a.m. on Tuesday the 16th. High tide varies up 90 minutes earlier or later along the Pacific coast and through the San Francisco Bay, respectively. If travel is required, allow extra time as some roads may be closed. Do not drive around barricades or through water of unknown depth. 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Stay off of jetties, piers, rocks, and other waterside infrastructure. Remain out of the water to avoid hazardous surf and never turn your back on the ocean. Monitor local weather, surf, and tide forecast at www.weather.gov/mtr. The following is an important weather message from the National Weather Service. Issued at 2:23 p.m. Pacific Daylight Time. Coastal flood advisory remains in effect until 3 a.m. Pacific Daylight Time Wednesday. What? Up to 2.0 feet of inundation above ground level is possible in low-lying areas near shorelines and

continental waterways, where low-lying nature regions along the San Francisco and San Pablo Bays. When, until 3 a.m. Pacific Daylight Time Wednesday, impacts, flooding of locks, parks, and roads with only isolated road closures expected. Additional details at the San Francisco tidal gauge. High tide is expected to be 1.9 feet above normal, 7.8 feet mean lower low water at 10:20 p.m. on Saturday the 13th. 2.0 feet above normal, 7.8 feet mean lower low water at 11:10 p.m. on Sunday the 14th. 1.9 feet above normal, 7.8 feet mean lower low water at 12:02 a.m. on Tuesday the 16th. And 1.6 feet above normal, 7.4 feet mean lower low water at 12:56 p.m. on Wednesday the 17th. High tide varies up 90 minutes earlier or later along the Pacific coast and through the San Francisco Bay, respectively. If travel is required, allow extra time as some roads may be closed. Do not drive around barricades or through water of unknown depth. Take the necessary actions to protect flood-prone property. The coastal waters forecast from Point Reyes to Pigeon Point out to 10 nautical miles. For tonight, south wind 5 to 10 knots. Seas 3 to 4 feet. Wave detail, northwest 3 feet at 9 seconds, south 2 feet at 15 seconds. Patchy fog early this evening, then areas of dense fog late this evening. Patchy fog after midnight. For Sunday, south wind 5 to 10 knots. Seas 3 to 4 feet. Wave detail, northwest 3 feet at 9 seconds, south 2 feet at 16 seconds. Patchy dense fog. For Sunday night, south wind 5 to 10 knots. Seas 3 to 4 feet. Wave detail, northwest 2 feet at 8 seconds and south 2 feet at 12 seconds. Patchy dense fog in the evening. The coastal waters forecast from Pigeon Point to Point Pinos out to 10 nautical miles. For tonight, south wind 5 to 10 knots. Seas 3 to 5 feet. Wave detail, northwest 4 feet at 9 seconds and south 2 feet at 15 seconds. Patchy fog early this evening, then areas of dense fog late this evening. Patchy fog after midnight. For Sunday, south wind 5 to 10 knots. Seas 3 to 4 feet. Wave detail, northwest 3 feet at 9 seconds and south 3 feet at 16 seconds. Patchy dense fog. For Sunday night, south wind 5 to 10 knots. Seas 3 to 4 feet. Wave detail, northwest 3 feet at 8 seconds and south 3 feet at 12 seconds. Semi-sunset and tidal information for the San Francisco Bay Area for Saturday, June 13th. The sunset tonight, 8:32 p.m. The sunrise tomorrow, 5:48 a.m. The sunset tomorrow, 8:32 p.m. Tidal data at the Golden Gate for the afternoon and evening hours today and the morning hours of tomorrow. Low tide, 04:03 p.m. at 2.87 feet. High tide, 10:20 p.m. at 6.98 feet. Low tide, 5:28 a.m. at minus 169 feet. Here are the buoy observations for 9 p.m. Pacific Daylight Time. An offshore buoy 6 winds southeast at 6 knots, pressure 1,022.3 millibars. An offshore buoy 59 winds north at 70 knots, gusting to 21, water temperature 62, pressure 1,018.1 millibars. At Point Arena buoy, wind south 2 knots, water temperature 54, pressure 1,012.8 millibars, seas 5 feet every 9 seconds. At buoy 13 near Bodega Bay, wind southeast at 2 knots, pressure 1,012.4 millibars. At Point Reyes Wave Rider buoy, water temperature 57, seas 6 feet every 9 seconds. At San Francisco Bar buoy, water temperature 58, seas 4 feet every 18 seconds. At San Francisco buoy, wind south 2 knots, water temperature 54, pressure 1,012.4 millibars, seas 4 feet every 14 seconds. At Half Moon Bay buoy, wind southeast 8 knots, water temperature 56, pressure 1,012.

0.3 millibars, seas 3 feet every 11 seconds. At Monterey Bay, buoy wind south 6 knots, water temperature 59, pressure 1,012.4 millibars, seas 6 feet every 17 seconds. End point, sir. Wave rider buoy water temperature 59, seas 5 feet every 10 seconds. At Cape San Martin, buoy wind southeast at 6 knots, water temperature 60, pressure 1,013.0 millibars. 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This broadcast originates from the National Weather Service office located in Monterey, California, and serves the coastal marine waters, including San Francisco and Monterey Bay. Synopsis for the central California coast and bays, including the Monterey Bay, Greater Farallones, and Cordell Bank National Marine Sanctuaries. Gentle southerly breezes and moderate to rough seas with a low south-southwesterly swell persist across most of the coastal waters. Winds will remain fairly consistent through the weekend as the seas subside. Fresh to strong north winds will develop in the northern outer waters towards the middle of the week. The marine forecast for San Pablo Bay, Suisun Bay, the West Delta, and the San Francisco Bay north of the Bay Bridge. For tonight, southwest wind 10 to 15 knots. For Sunday, southwest wind 5 to 10 knots, rising to 10 to 15 knots in the afternoon. For Sunday night, southwest wind 10 to 15 knots. The marine forecast for Monterey Bay. For tonight, west wind 5 to 10 knots, becoming southwest late this evening and early morning, then becoming light and variable late. Seas around 3 feet. Wave detail, west 3 feet at 9 seconds and south 2 feet at 14 seconds. Patchy fog until early morning. For Sunday, southwest wind around 5 knots, veering to west in the afternoon. Seas around 3 feet. Wave detail, northwest 2 feet at 9 seconds and south 2 feet at 15 seconds. Patchy dense fog in the afternoon. For Sunday night, west wind 5 to 10 knots in the evening, becoming light and variable. Seas around 3 feet. Wave detail, west 2 feet at 8 seconds and south 2 feet at 14 seconds. Areas of dense fog in the evening. The coastal waters forecast from Point Arena to Point Reyes out to 10 nautical miles. Tonight, south wind around 5 knots, seas 3 to 5 feet, wave detail, northwest 4 feet at 9 seconds and south 3 feet at 14 seconds. Patchy dense fog, Sunday southeast wind 5 to 10 knots, seas 3 to 4 feet, wave detail, northwest 3 feet at 9 seconds and south 2 feet at 16 seconds. Patchy dense fog in the morning. Widespread dense fog in the afternoon. Sunday night southeast wind around 5 knots, seas 3 to 4 feet, wave detail, northwest 3 feet at 8 seconds and south 3 feet at 14 seconds. Widespread dense fog in the evening. Patchy dense fog after midnight. The coastal waters forecast from Point Arena to Point Reyes 10 to 60 nautical miles offshore. Tonight, north wind 5 to 10 knots, easing to around 5 knots after midnight, veering to east around 5 knots late. Seas 5 to 7 feet, wave detail, northwest 6 feet at 9 seconds and south 3 feet at 15 seconds. Patchy dense fog, Sunday southeast wind 5 to 10 knots, seas 5 to 6 feet, wave detail, northwest 5 feet at 8 seconds and south 3 feet at 17 seconds. Patchy dense fog, Sunday night southeast wind around 5 knots, seas 4 to 6 feet, wave detail, northwest 5 feet at 8 seconds and south 3 feet at 15 seconds. Patchy dense fog in the evening. Widespread dense fog after midnight. San Francisco Bar forecast. In the deep water channel, mixed seas of 2 to 4 feet at 14 seconds. Across the bar, swell can be more than twice as high across the bar than surrounding waters. Waves are also more prone to break, particularly during strong ebb currents. Maximum ebb current of 4.5 knots at 3:29 a.m. Sunday and 1.2 knots at 4:40 p.m. Sunday. The coastal waters forecast from Point

Those Point Kivas blunts out to 10 nautical miles. Tonight, south wind at 10 to 15 knots, easing to 5 to 10 knots late this evening and overnight. Seas 4 to 5 feet wave detail, northwest 4 feet at 9 seconds and south 3 feet at 15 seconds. Patchy fog until early morning. Sunday, south wind 5 to 10 knots, rising to 10 to 15 knots in the afternoon. Seas around 4 feet wave detail, northwest 3 feet at 9 seconds and south 3 feet at 15 seconds. Patchy dense fog, Sunday night south wind 5 to 10 knots, becoming southeast after midnight. Seas 3 to 4 feet wave detail, west 3 feet at 8 seconds and south 3 feet at 15 seconds. The coastal waters forecast from Pigeon Point to Point Pinos 10 to 60 nautical miles offshore. Tonight, south wind 5 to 10 knots, seas 5 to 6 feet wave detail, northwest 5 feet at 9 seconds and south 3 feet at 15 seconds. Patchy fog early this evening, then areas of dense fog late this evening. Patchy fog after midnight. Sunday, south wind 5 to 10 knots, seas 4 to 5 feet wave detail, northwest 4 feet at 9 seconds and south 3 feet at 16 seconds. Sunday night, south wind 5 to 10 knots, seas 4 to 5 feet wave detail, northwest 4 feet at 8 seconds and south 3 feet at 12 seconds. The offshore waters forecast for the following marine location: Point Arena to Pigeon Point between 60 nautical miles and 150 nautical miles offshore. Issued at 8:34 p.m. Pacific Daylight Time. Tonight, north winds 15 to 25 knots. Seas 6 to 10 feet. Sun, north winds 10 to 20 knots. Seas 6 to 8 feet. Sunday night, north winds 10 to 20 knots. Seas 5 to 8 feet. Monday, north to northeast winds 5 to 15 knots, becoming variable. Seas 5 to 7 feet. Monday night, north winds 10 to 20 knots. Seas 5 to 8 feet. Tuesday, north winds 15 to 25 knots. Seas 6 to 10 feet. Tuesday night, north winds 20 to 30 knots. Seas 7 to 12 feet. Wednesday, north winds 15 to 25 knots. Seas 9 to 13 feet. Wednesday night, north winds 15 to 25 knots. Seas 8 to 13 feet. Thursday, north to northwest winds 15 to 25 knots. Seas 8 to 13 feet. Thursday night, north to northwest winds 10 to 20 knots. Seas 8 to 11 feet. The offshore waters forecast for the following marine location: Pigeon Point to Point Piedras Blancas between 60 nautical miles and 150 nautical miles offshore. Issued at 8:34 p.m. Pacific Daylight Time. Tonight, north winds 10 to 20 knots, diminishing to 5 to 15 knots. Seas 6 to 9 feet. Sun, variable wind 5 to 15 knots, becoming south. Seas 5 to 7 feet. Sunday night, variable winds less than 10 knots. Seas 5 to 6 feet. Monday, variable winds less than 10 knots. Seas 5 to 6 feet. Monday night, variable winds less than 10 knots, becoming north to northwest. Seas 5 to 6 feet. Tuesday, north to northwest winds 5 to 15 knots. Seas 5 to 8 feet. Tuesday night, north to northwest winds 10 to 20 knots. Seas 6 to 10 feet. Wednesday, north winds 10 to 20 knots, becoming north to northwest 10 to 15 knots. Seas 6 to 11 feet. Wednesday night, northwest winds 10 to 15 knots, becoming north to northwest 10 to 20 knots. Seas 7 to 10 feet. Thursday, north to northwest winds 10 to 20 knots, becoming west 5 to 10 knots. Seas 7 to 10 feet. Thursday, north to northwest winds 10 to 20 knots, becoming west 5 to 10 knots. Seas 7 to 10 feet. Thursday night, west to northwest winds 10 to 15 knots. Seas 7 to 10 feet. The following is an important weather message from the National Weather Service.

23 p.m. Pacific Daylight Time. Coastal flood advisory remains in effect until 3 a.m. Pacific Daylight Time Wednesday. Beach hazard statement remains in effect from late tonight through late Tuesday night. What? For the coastal flood advisory, up to 2.0 feet of inundation above ground level is possible in low-lying areas near shorelines and tidal waterways. For the beach hazard statement, increased risk of sneaker waves and stronger currents expected. Where? Low-lying coastal and bayshore areas in San Francisco. When? For the coastal flood advisory, until 3 a.m. Pacific Daylight Time Wednesday. For the beach hazard statement, from 3 a.m. Pacific Daylight Time Sunday through 3 a.m. Pacific Daylight Time Wednesday. Impacts, flooding of lots, parks, and roads with only isolated road closures expected. Dangerous conditions are forecast along the shoreline. Hazards include sneaker waves, strong currents, and large breaking waves. Additional details at the San Francisco tidal gauge. High tide is expected to be 1.9 feet above normal, 7.8 feet mean lower low water at 10:20 p.m. on Saturday the 13th. 2.0 feet above normal, 7.8 feet mean lower low water at 11:10 p.m. on Sunday the 14th. 1.9 feet above normal, 7.8 feet mean lower low water at 12:02 a.m. on Tuesday the 16th. And 1.6 feet above normal, 7.4 feet mean lower low water at 12:56 p.m. on Wednesday the 17th. High tide varies up to 90 minutes earlier or later along the Pacific Coast and through the San Francisco Bay, respectively. If travel is required, allow extra time as some roads may be closed. Do not drive around barricades or through water of unknown depth. 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Remain out of the water to avoid hazardous surf and never turn your back on the ocean. Monitor local weather, surf, and tide forecast at www.weather.gov/mtr. The following is an important weather message from the National Weather Service. Issued at 2:23 p.m. Pacific Daylight Time. Coastal flood advisory remains in effect from 7 p.m. this evening to 3 a.m. Pacific Daylight Time Tuesday. Beach hazard statement remains in effect from late tonight through late Tuesday night. What? For the coastal flood advisory, up to 2.0 feet of inundation above ground level is possible in low-lying areas near shorelines and tidal waterways. For the beach hazard statement, increased risk of sneaker waves and stronger currents expected. Where? Pacific Coast beaches. When? For the coastal flood advisory, from 7 p.m. Pacific Daylight Time Saturday to 3 a.m. Pacific Daylight Time Tuesday. For the beach hazard statement, from 3 a.m. Pacific Daylight Time Sunday through 3 a.m. Pacific Daylight Time Wednesday. Impacts, high tide flooding of lots, parks, and roads with only isolated road closures expected. Dangerous swimming and surfing conditions and localized beach erosion can be expected. Sneaker waves can sweep across the shoreline without warning, pulling people into the sea from rocks, jetties, and beaches. Additional details at the San Francisco tidal gauge. High tide is expected to be 1.9 feet above normal, 7.8 feet mean lower low water at 10:20 p.m. on Saturday the 13th. 2.0 feet above normal, 7.8 feet mean lower low water at 11:10 p.m. on Sunday the 14th. 1.9 feet above normal, 7.8 feet mean lower low water at 12:02 a.m. on Tuesday the 16th. High tide varies up to 90 minutes earlier or later along the Pacific Coast and through the San Francisco Bay, respectively. If travel is required, allow extra time as some roads may be closed. Do not drive around barricades or through water of unknown depth. 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Remain out of the water to avoid hazardous surf and never turn your back on the ocean. Monitor local weather, surf, and tide forecast at www.weather.gov/mtr. 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Issued at 2.

23 p.m. Pacific Daylight Time. Coastal flood advisory remains in effect until 3 a.m. Pacific Daylight Time Wednesday. What? Up to 2.0 feet of inundation above ground level is possible in low-lying areas near shorelines and tidal waterways. Where? Low-lying bayshore regions along the San Francisco and San Pablo Bays. When? Until 3 a.m. Pacific Daylight Time Wednesday. Impacts. Flooding of lots, parks, and roads with only isolated road closures expected. Additional details at the San Francisco tidal gauge. High tide is expected to be 1.9 feet above normal, 7.8 feet mean lower low water at 10:20 p.m. on Saturday the 13th. 2.0 feet above normal, 7.8 feet mean lower low water at 11:10 p.m. on Sunday the 14th. 1.9 feet above normal, 7.8 feet mean lower low water at 12:02 a.m. on Tuesday the 16th. And 1.6 feet above normal, 7.4 feet mean lower low water at 12:56 p.m. on Wednesday the 17th. High tide varies up 90 minutes earlier or later along the Pacific coast and through the San Francisco Bay, respectively. If travel is required, allow extra time as some roads may be closed. Do not drive around barricades or through water of unknown depth. Take the necessary actions to protect flood-prone property. The coastal waters forecast from Point Reyes to Pigeon Point out to 10 nautical miles. For tonight, south wind 5 to 10 knots. Seas 3 to 4 feet. Wave detail, northwest 3 feet at 9 seconds and south 2 feet at 15 seconds. Patchy fog early this evening, then areas of dense fog late this evening. Patchy fog after midnight. For Sunday, south wind 5 to 10 knots. Seas 3 to 4 feet. Wave detail, northwest 3 feet at 9 seconds and south 2 feet at 16 seconds. Patchy dense fog. For Sunday night, south wind 5 to 10 knots. Seas 3 to 4 feet. Wave detail, northwest 2 feet at 8 seconds and south 2 feet at 12 seconds. Patchy dense fog in the evening. The coastal waters forecast from Pigeon Point to Point Pinos out to 10 nautical miles. For tonight, south wind 5 to 10 knots. Seas 3 to 5 feet. Wave detail, northwest 4 feet at 9 seconds and south 2 feet at 15 seconds. Patchy fog early this evening, then areas of dense fog late this evening. Patchy fog after midnight. For Sunday, south wind 5 to 10 knots. Seas 3 to 4 feet. Wave detail, northwest 3 feet at 9 seconds and south 3 feet at 16 seconds. Patchy dense fog. For Sunday night, south wind 5 to 10 knots. Seas 3 to 4 feet. Wave detail, northwest 3 feet at 8 seconds and south 3 feet at 12 seconds. Semi-sunset and tidal information for the San Francisco Bay Area for Saturday, June 13th. The sunset tonight, 8:32 p.m. The sunrise tomorrow, 5:48 a.m. The sunset tomorrow, 8:32 p.m. Tidal data at the Golden Gate for the afternoon and evening hours today and the morning hours of tomorrow. Low tide, 04:03 p.m. at 2.87 feet. High tide, 10:20 p.m. at 6.98 feet. Low tide, 5:28 a.m. at minus 169 feet. Here are the buoy observations for 9 p.m. Pacific Daylight Time. An offshore buoy 6 wind southeast at 6 knots, pressure 1,022.3 millibars. An offshore buoy 59 winds north at 70 knots, gusting to 21, water temperature 62, pressure 1,018.1 millibars. At Point Reyes buoy, wind south 2 knots, water temperature 54, pressure 1,012.8 millibars, seas 5 feet every 9 seconds. At buoy 13 near Bodega Bay, wind southeast at 2 knots, pressure 1,012.4 millibars. At Point Reyes Wave Rider buoy, water temperature 57, seas 6 feet every 9 seconds. At San Francisco Bar buoy, water temperature 58, seas 4 feet every 18 seconds.

Francisco, blowing wind south 2 knots. 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At Half Moon Bay, blowing wind southeast 8 knots. Water temperature 56. Pressure 1,012.3 millibars. Seas 3 feet every 11 seconds. At Monterey Bay, buoy wind south 6 knots. Water temperature 59. 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At Pointer, wave rider buoy water temperature 59. Seas 5 feet every 10 seconds. At Cape San Martin, buoy wind southeast at 6 knots. Water temperature 60. Pressure 1,013.0 millibars. Synopsis for the Central California coast and bays, including the Monterey Bay, Greater Farallones, and Cordell Beck National Marine Sanctuaries. Gentle southerly breezes and moderate to rough seas with a low south-southwesterly swell persist across most of the coastal waters. Winds will remain fairly consistent through the weekend as the seas subside. Fresh to strong north winds will develop in the northern outer waters towards the middle of the week. The marine forecast for San Pablo Bay, Susan Bay, the West Delta, and the San Francisco Bay north of the Bay Bridge. For tonight, southwest wind 10 to 15 knots. For Sunday, southwest wind 5 to 10 knots, rising to 10 to 15 knots in the afternoon. For Sunday night, southwest wind 10 to 15 knots. The marine forecast for Monterey Bay. For tonight, west wind 5 to 10 knots, becoming southwest late this evening and early morning, then becoming light and variable late. Seas around 3 feet. Wave detail, west 3 feet at 9 seconds and south 2 feet at 14 seconds. Patchy fog until early morning. For Sunday, southwest wind around 5 knots, veering to west in the afternoon. Seas around 3 feet. Wave detail, northwest 2 feet at 9 seconds and south 2 feet at 15 seconds. Patchy dense fog in the afternoon. For Sunday night, west wind 5 to 10 knots in the evening, becoming light and variable. Seas around 3 feet. Wave detail, west 2 feet at 8 seconds and south 2 feet at 14 seconds. Areas of dense fog in the evening. The coastal waters forecast from Point Arena to Point Reyes out to 10 nautical miles. Tonight, south wind around 5 knots, seas 3 to 5 feet, wave detail. Northwest 4 feet at 9 seconds and south 3 feet at 14 seconds. Patchy dense fog, Sunday southeast wind 5 to 10 knots, seas 3 to 4 feet, wave detail. Northwest 3 feet at 9 seconds and south 2 feet at 16 seconds. Patchy dense fog in the morning. Widespread dense fog in the afternoon. Sunday night southeast wind around 5 knots, seas 3 to 4 feet, wave detail. Northwest 3 feet at 8 seconds and south 3 feet at 14 seconds. Widespread dense fog in the evening. Patchy dense fog after midnight. The coastal waters forecast from Point Arena to Point Reyes 10 to 60 nautical miles offshore. Tonight, north wind 5 to 10 knots, easing to around 5 knots after midnight, veering to east around 5 knots late. Seas 5 to 7 feet, wave detail, northwest 6 feet at 9 seconds and south 3 feet at 15 seconds. Patchy dense fog, Sunday southeast wind 5 to 10 knots, seas 5 to 6 feet, wave detail, northwest 5 feet at 8 seconds and south 3 feet at 17 seconds. Patchy dense fog, Sunday night southeast wind around 5 knots, seas 4 to 6 feet, wave detail, northwest 5 feet at 8 seconds and south 3 feet at 15 seconds. Patchy dense fog in the evening. Widespread dense fog after midnight. San Francisco Bar forecast. In the deep water channel, mixed seas of 2 to 4 feet at 14 seconds. Across the bar, swell can be more than twice as high across the bar than surrounding waters. Waves are also more prone to break, particularly during strong ebb currents. Maximum ebb current of 4.5 knots at 3:29 a.m. Sunday and 1.2 knots at 4:40 p.m. Sunday. The coastal waters forecast from Point Pinos to Point Piedras blunt is out to 10 nautical miles. Tonight, south wind

10 to 15 knots. Easy to find to 10 knots late this evening and overnight. Seas 4 to 5 feet wave detail. Northwest 4 feet at 9 seconds and south 3 feet at 15 seconds. Patchy fog until early morning. Sunday south wind 5 to 10 knots, rising to 10 to 15 knots in the afternoon. Seas around 4 feet wave detail. Northwest 3 feet at 9 seconds and south 3 feet at 15 seconds. Patchy dense fog Sunday night south wind 5 to 10 knots, becoming southeast after midnight. Seas 3 to 4 feet wave detail. West 3 feet at 8 seconds and south 3 feet at 15 seconds. The coastal waters forecast from Pigeon Point to Point Pinos 10 to 16 nautical miles offshore. Tonight, south wind 5 to 10 knots, seas 5 to 6 feet wave detail. Northwest 5 feet at 9 seconds and south 3 feet at 15 seconds. Patchy fog early this evening, then areas of dense fog late this evening. Patchy fog after midnight. Sunday south wind 5 to 10 knots, seas 4 to 5 feet wave detail. Northwest 4 feet at 9 seconds and south 3 feet at 16 seconds. Sunday night south wind 5 to 10 knots, seas 4 to 5 feet wave detail. Northwest 4 feet at 8 seconds and south 3 feet at 12 seconds. The offshore waters forecast for the following marine location: Point Arena to Pigeon Point between 60 nautical miles and 150 nautical miles offshore. Issued at 8:34 p.m. Pacific Daylight Time. Tonight, north winds 15 to 25 knots. Seas 6 to 10 feet. Sun, north winds 10 to 20 knots. Seas 6 to 8 feet. Sunday night, north winds 10 to 20 knots. Seas 5 to 8 feet. Monday, north to northeast winds 5 to 15 knots, becoming variable. Seas 5 to 7 feet. Monday night, north winds 10 to 20 knots. Seas 5 to 8 feet. Tuesday, north winds 15 to 25 knots. Seas 6 to 10 feet. Tuesday night, north winds 20 to 30 knots. Seas 7 to 12 feet. Wednesday, north winds 15 to 25 knots. Seas 9 to 13 feet. Wednesday night, north winds 15 to 25 knots. Seas 8 to 13 feet. Thursday, north to northwest winds 15 to 25 knots. Seas 8 to 13 feet. Thursday night, north to northwest winds 10 to 20 knots. Seas 8 to 11 feet. The offshore waters forecast for the following marine location: Pigeon Point to Point Pedro's Blanc is between 60 nautical miles and 150 nautical miles offshore. Issued at 8:34 p.m. Pacific Daylight Time. Tonight, north winds 10 to 20 knots, diminishing to 5 to 15 knots. Seas 6 to 9 feet. Sun, variable wind 5 to 15 knots, becoming south. Seas 5 to 7 feet. Sunday night, variable winds less than 10 knots. Seas 5 to 6 feet. Monday, variable winds less than 10 knots. Seas 5 to 6 feet. Monday night, variable winds less than 10 knots, becoming north to northwest. Seas 5 to 6 feet. Tuesday, north to northwest wind 5 to 15 knots. Seas 5 to 8 feet. Tuesday night, north to northwest winds 10 to 20 knots. Seas 6 to 10 feet. Wednesday, north winds 10 to 20 knots, becoming north to northwest 10 to 15 knots. Seas 6 to 11 feet. Wednesday night, northwest winds 10 to 15 knots, becoming north to northwest 10 to 20 knots. Seas 7 to 10 feet. Thursday, north to northwest winds 10 to 20 knots, becoming west 5 to 10 knots. Seas 7 to 10 feet. Thursday night, west to northwest winds 10 to 15 knots. Seas 7 to 10 feet. The following is an important weather message from the National Weather Service. Issued at 2:23 p.m. Pacific Daylight Time. Coastal flood advisory remains in effect until 3 a.m. Pacific Daylight Time Wednesday. Beach hazard statement remains in effect from late tonight through late Tuesday night.

coastal flood advisory. Up to 2.0 feet of inundation above ground level is possible in low-lying areas near shorelines and tidal waterways. For the beach hazard statement, increased risk of sneaker waves and strong rip currents expected. Where? Low-lying coastal nation areas in San Francisco. When? For the coastal flood advisory, until 3 a.m. Pacific Daylight Time Wednesday. For the beach hazard statement, from 3 a.m. Pacific Daylight Time Sunday through 3 a.m. Pacific Daylight Time Wednesday. Impacts, flooding of lots, parks, and roads with only isolated road closures expected. Dangerous conditions are forecast along the shoreline. Hazards include sneaker waves, strong rip currents, and large breaking waves. Additional details at the San Francisco tidal gauge. High tide is expected to be 1.9 feet above normal, 7.8 feet mean lower low water at 10:20 p.m. on Saturday the 13th. 2.0 feet above normal, 7.8 feet mean lower low water at 11:10 p.m. on Sunday the 14th. 1.9 feet above normal, 7.8 feet mean lower low water at 12:02 a.m. on Tuesday the 16th. And 1.6 feet above normal, 7.4 feet mean lower low water at 12:56 p.m. on Wednesday the 17th. High tide varies up to 90 minutes earlier or later along the Pacific coast and through the San Francisco Bay, respectively. If travel is required, allow extra time as some roads may be closed. Do not drive around barricades or through water of unknown depth. Take the necessary actions to protect flood-prone property. Stay off of jetties, piers, rocks, and other waterside infrastructure. Remain out of the water to avoid tethered to surf and never turn your back on the ocean. Monitor local weather, surf, and tide forecast at www.weather.gov/mtr. 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This broadcast originates from the National Weather Service office located in Monterey, California, and serves the coastal marine waters, including San Francisco and Monterey Bay. The following is an important weather message from the National Weather Service. Issued at 2:23 p.m. Pacific Daylight Time. Coastal flood advisory remains in effect from 7 p.m. this evening to 3 a.m. Pacific Daylight Time Tuesday. Beach hazard statement remains in effect from late tonight through late Tuesday night. What? For the coastal flood advisory, up to 2.0 feet of inundation above ground level is possible in low-lying areas near shorelines and tidal waterways. For the beach hazard statement, increased risk of sneaker waves and strong rip currents expected. Where? Pacific Coast beaches. When? For the coastal flood advisory, from 7 p.m. Pacific Daylight Time Saturday to 3 a.m. Pacific Daylight Time Tuesday. For the beach hazard statement, from 3 a.m. Pacific Daylight Time Sunday through 3 a.m. Pacific Daylight Time Wednesday. Impacts, high tide flooding of lots, parks, and roads with only isolated road closures expected. Dangerous swimming and surfing conditions and localized beach erosion can be expected. Sneaker waves can sweep across the shoreline without warning, pulling people into the sea from rocks, jetties, and beaches. Additional details at the San Francisco tidal gauge. High tide is expected to be 1.9 feet above normal, 7.8 feet mean lower low water at 10:20 p.m. on Saturday the 13th. 2.0 feet above normal, 7.8 feet mean lower low water at 11:10 p.m. on Sunday the 14th. 1.9 feet above normal, 7.8 feet mean lower low water at 12:02 a.m. on Tuesday the 16th. High tide varies up 90 minutes earlier or later along the Pacific coast and through the San Francisco Bay, respectively. If travel is required, allow extra time as some roads may be closed. Do not drive around barricades or through water of unknown depth. 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Stay off of jetties, piers, rocks, and other waterside infrastructure. Remain out of the water to avoid hazard to surf and never turn your back on the ocean. Monitor local weather, surf, and tide forecast at www.weather.gov/mtr.

High tide is expected to be 1.9 feet above normal, 7.8 feet mean lower low water at 10:20 p.m. on Saturday the 13th. 2.0 feet above normal, 7.8 feet mean lower low water at 11:10 p.m. on Sunday the 14th. 1.9 feet above normal, 7.8 feet mean lower low water at 12:02 a.m. on Tuesday the 16th. And 1.6 feet above normal, 7.4 feet mean lower low water at 12:56 p.m. on Wednesday the 17th. High tide varies up 90 minutes earlier or later along the Pacific coast and through the San Francisco Bay, respectively. If travel is required, allow extra time as some roads may be closed. Do not drive around barricades or through water of unknown depth. Take the necessary actions to protect flood-prone property. The coastal waters forecast from Point Reyes to Pigeon Point out to 10 nautical miles. For tonight, south wind 5 to 10 knots, seas 3 to 4 feet. Wave detail, northwest 3 feet at 9 seconds and south 2 feet at 15 seconds. Patchy fog early this evening, then areas of dense fog late this evening. Patchy fog after midnight. For Sunday, south wind 5 to 10 knots, seas 3 to 4 feet. Wave detail, northwest 3 feet at 9 seconds and south 2 feet at 16 seconds. Patchy dense fog. For Sunday night, south wind 5 to 10 knots, seas 3 to 4 feet. Wave detail, northwest 2 feet at 8 seconds and south 2 feet at 12 seconds. Patchy dense fog in the evening. The coastal waters forecast from Pigeon Point to Point Pinos out to 10 nautical miles. For tonight, south wind 5 to 10 knots, seas 3 to 5 feet. Wave detail, northwest 4 feet at 9 seconds and south 2 feet at 15 seconds. Patchy fog early this evening, then areas of dense fog late this evening. Patchy fog after midnight. For Sunday, south wind 5 to 10 knots, seas 3 to 4 feet. Wave detail, northwest 3 feet at 9 seconds and south 3 feet at 16 seconds. Patchy dense fog. For Sunday night, south wind 5 to 10 knots, seas 3 to 4 feet. Wave detail, northwest 3 feet at 8 seconds and south 3 feet at 12 seconds. Sunrise-sunset and tidal information for the San Francisco Bay Area for Saturday, June 13th. The sunset tonight, 8:32 p.m. The sunrise tomorrow, 5:48 a.m. The sunset tomorrow, 8:32 p.m. Tidal data at the Golden Gate for the afternoon and evening hours today and the morning hours of tomorrow. Low tide, 04:03 p.m. at 2.87 feet. High tide, 10:20 p.m. at 6.98 feet. Low tide, 5:28 a.m. at minus 169 feet. Here are the buoy observations for 10 p.m. Pacific Daylight Time. An offshore buoy 6 wind southeast at 4 knots, pressure 1,022.9 millibars. An offshore buoy 59 winds north at 16 knots, water temperature 62, pressure 1,018.4 millibars. A buoy 14 near Point Arena wind south at 2 knots, water temperature 53, pressure 1,013.2 millibars. A buoy 13 near Bodega Bay winds calm, pressure 1,012.6 millibars. At Point Reyes Wave Rider buoy water temperature 57, seas 6 feet every 9 seconds. At San Francisco Bar buoy water temperature 56, seas 4 feet every 18 seconds. At San Francisco buoy wind south at 4 knots, water temperature 55, pressure 1,012.6 millibars. At Half Moon Bay buoy wind southeast 6 knots, water temperature 56, pressure 1,012.8 millibars, seas 3 feet every 12 seconds. At Monterey buoy wind south at 8 knots, water temperature 59, pressure 1,012.7 millibars. At Pointer, Wave Rider buoy water temperature 59, seas 5 feet every 13 seconds. At Cape San Martin buoy wind southeast at 8 knots, water temperature 60, pressure 1,013.5 millibars,

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Gentle southerly breezes and moderate to rough seas with a low south-southwesterly swell persist across most of the coastal waters. Winds will remain fairly consistent through the weekend as the seas subside. Fresh to strong north winds will develop in the northern outer waters towards the middle of the week. The marine forecast for San Pablo Bay, Suisun Bay, the West Delta, and the San Francisco Bay north of the Bay Bridge. For tonight, southwest wind 10 to 15 knots. For Sunday, southwest wind 5 to 10 knots, rising to 10 to 15 knots in the afternoon. For Sunday night, southwest wind 10 to 15 knots. The marine forecast for Monterey Bay. For tonight, west wind 5 to 10 knots, becoming southwest late this evening and early morning, then becoming light and variable late. Seas around 3 feet. Wave detail, west 3 feet at 9 seconds and south 2 feet at 14 seconds. Patchy fog until early morning. For Sunday, southwest wind around 5 knots, veering to west in the afternoon. Seas around 3 feet. Wave detail, northwest 2 feet at 9 seconds and south 2 feet at 15 seconds. Patchy dense fog in the afternoon. For Sunday night, west wind 5 to 10 knots in the evening, becoming light and variable. Seas around 3 feet. Wave detail, west 2 feet at 8 seconds and south 2 feet at 14 seconds. Areas of dense fog in the evening. The coastal waters forecast from Point Arena to Point Reyes out to 10 nautical miles. Tonight, south wind around 5 knots, seas 3 to 5 feet, wave detail, northwest 4 feet at 9 seconds and south 3 feet at 14 seconds. Patchy dense fog, Sunday southeast wind 5 to 10 knots, seas 3 to 4 feet, wave detail, northwest 3 feet at 9 seconds and south 2 feet at 16 seconds. Patchy dense fog in the morning. Widespread dense fog in the afternoon. Sunday night southeast wind around 5 knots, seas 3 to 4 feet, wave detail, northwest 3 feet at 8 seconds and south 3 feet at 14 seconds. Widespread dense fog in the evening. Patchy dense fog after midnight. The coastal waters forecast from Point Arena to Point Reyes 10 to 60 nautical miles offshore. Tonight, north wind 5 to 10 knots, easing to around 5 knots after midnight, veering to east around 5 knots late. Seas 5 to 7 feet, wave detail, northwest 6 feet at 9 seconds and south 3 feet at 15 seconds. Patchy dense fog, Sunday southeast wind 5 to 10 knots, seas 5 to 6 feet, wave detail, northwest 5 feet at 8 seconds and south 3 feet at 17 seconds. Patchy dense fog, Sunday night southeast wind around 5 knots, seas 4 to 6 feet, wave detail, northwest 5 feet at 8 seconds and south 3 feet at 15 seconds. Patchy dense fog in the evening. Widespread dense fog after midnight. San Francisco Bar forecast. In the deep water channel, mixed seas of 2 to 4 feet at 14 seconds. Across the bar, swell can be more than twice as high across the bar than surrounding waters. Waves are also more prone to break, particularly during strong ebb currents. Maximum ebb current of 4.5 knots at 3:29 a.m. Sunday and 1.2 knots at 4:40 p.m. Sunday. The coastal waters forecast from Point Pinos to Point Piedras Blancas out to 10 nautical miles. Tonight, south wind 10 to 15 knots, easing to 5 to 10 knots late this evening and overnight. Seas 4 to 5 feet, wave detail, northwest 4 feet at 9 seconds and south 3 feet at 15 seconds. Patchy fog until early morning. Sunday, south wind 5 to 10 knots, rising to 10 to 15 knots in the afternoon. Seas around 4 feet, wave detail, northwest 3 feet at 9 seconds and south 3 feet at 15 seconds. Patchy dense fog, Sunday night south wind 5 to 10 knots, becoming southeast after midnight. Seas 3 to 4 feet, wave detail, west 3 feet at 8 seconds and south 3 feet at 15 seconds. The coastal waters forecast from Pigeon Point to Point Pinos 10 to 60 nautical miles offshore.

south wind 5 to 10 knots, east 5 to 6 feet, wave detail, northwest 5 feet at 9 seconds and south 3 feet at 15 seconds. Patchy fog early this evening, then areas of dense fog late this evening. Patchy fog after midnight. Sunday, south wind 5 to 10 knots, seas 4 to 5 feet, wave detail, northwest 4 feet at 9 seconds and south 3 feet at 16 seconds. Sunday night, south wind 5 to 10 knots, seas 4 to 5 feet, wave detail, northwest 4 feet at 8 seconds and south 3 feet at 12 seconds. The offshore waters forecast for the following marine location: Point Arena to Pigeon Point between 60 nautical miles and 150 nautical miles offshore. Issued at 8:34 p.m. Pacific Daylight Time. Tonight, north winds 15 to 25 knots. Sea 6 to 10 feet. Sun, north winds 10 to 20 knots. Sea 6 to 8 feet. Sunday night, north winds 10 to 20 knots. Seas 5 to 8 feet. Monday, north to northeast winds 5 to 50 knots, becoming variable. Seas 5 to 7 feet. Monday night, north winds 10 to 20 knots. Seas 5 to 8 feet. Tuesday, north winds 15 to 25 knots. Seas 6 to 10 feet. Tuesday night, north winds 20 to 30 knots. Seas 7 to 12 feet. Wednesday, north winds 15 to 25 knots. Seas 9 to 13 feet. Wednesday night, north winds 15 to 25 knots. Seas 8 to 13 feet. Thursday, north to northwest winds 15 to 25 knots. Seas 8 to 13 feet. Thursday night, north to northwest winds 10 to 20 knots. Seas 8 to 11 feet. The offshore waters forecast for the following marine location: Pigeon Point to Point Piedras Blancas between 60 nautical miles and 150 nautical miles offshore. Issued at 8:34 p.m. Pacific Daylight Time. Tonight, north winds 10 to 20 knots, diminishing to 5 to 15 knots. Seas 6 to 9 feet. Sun, variable winds 5 to 50 knots, becoming south. Seas 5 to 7 feet. Sunday night, variable winds less than 10 knots. Seas 5 to 6 feet. Monday, variable winds less than 10 knots. Seas 5 to 6 feet. Monday night, variable winds less than 10 knots, becoming north to northwest. Seas 5 to 6 feet. Tuesday, north to northwest winds 5 to 50 knots. Seas 5 to 8 feet. Tuesday night, north to northwest winds 10 to 20 knots. Seas 6 to 10 feet. Wednesday, north winds 10 to 20 knots, becoming north to northwest 10 to 50 knots. Seas 6 to 11 feet. Wednesday night, northwest winds 10 to 50 knots, becoming north to northwest 10 to 20 knots. Seas 7 to 10 feet. Thursday, north to northwest winds 10 to 20 knots, becoming west 5 to 10 knots. Seas 7 to 10 feet. Thursday night, west to northwest winds 10 to 15 knots. Seas 7 to 10 feet. The following is an important weather message from the National Weather Service. Issued at 2:23 p.m. Pacific Daylight Time. Coastal flood advisory remains in effect until 3 a.m. Pacific Daylight Time Wednesday. Beach hazard statement remains in effect from late tonight through late Tuesday night. What? For the coastal flood advisory, up to 2.0 feet of inundation above ground level is possible in low-lying areas near shorelines and tidal waterways. For the beach hazard statement, increased risk of sneaker waves and strong rip currents expected. Where? Low-lying coastal and bayshore areas in San Francisco. When? For the coastal flood advisory, until 3 a.m. Pacific Daylight Time Wednesday. For the beach hazard statement, from 3 a.m. Pacific Daylight Time Sunday through 3 a.m. Pacific Daylight Time Wednesday. Impacts, flooding of lots, parks, and roads with only isolated road closures expected. Dangerous conditions are forecast along the shoreline. Hazards include

after waves, strong recurrence, and large breaking waves. Additional details at the San Francisco tidal gauge. High tide is expected to be 1.9 feet above normal, 7.8 feet mean lower low water at 10:20 p.m. on Saturday the 13th. 2.0 feet above normal, 7.8 feet mean lower low water at 11:10 p.m. on Sunday the 14th. 1.9 feet above normal, 7.8 feet mean lower low water at 12:02 a.m. on Tuesday the 16th. And 1.6 feet above normal, 7.4 feet mean lower low water at 12:56 p.m. on Wednesday the 17th. High tide varies up 90 minutes earlier or later along the Pacific coast and through the San Francisco Bay, respectively. If travel is required, allow extra time as some roads may be closed. Do not drive around barricades or through water of unknown depth. 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Remain out of the water to avoid hazard to surf and never turn your back on the ocean. Monitor local weather, surf and tide forecast at www.weather.gov/mtr. The following is an important weather message from the National Weather Service. Issued at 2:23 p.m. Pacific Daylight Time. Coastal flood advisory remains in effect from 7 p.m. this evening to 3 a.m. Pacific Daylight Time Tuesday. Beach hazard statement remains in effect from late tonight through late Tuesday night. What? For the coastal flood advisory, up to 2.0 feet of inundation above ground level is possible in low-lying areas near shorelines and tidal waterways. For the beach hazard statement, increased risk of sneaker waves and stronger currents expected. Where? Pacific Coast beaches. When? For the coastal flood advisory, from 7 p.m. Pacific Daylight Time Saturday to 3 a.m. Pacific Daylight Time Tuesday. For the beach hazard statement, from 3 a.m. Pacific Daylight Time Sunday through 3 a.m. Pacific Daylight Time Wednesday. Impacts, high tide flooding of lofts, parks, and roads with only isolated road closures expected. Dangerous swimming and surfing conditions and localized beach erosion can be expected. Sneaker waves can sweep across the shoreline without warning, pulling people into the sea from rocks, jetties, and beaches. Additional details at the San Francisco tidal gauge. High tide is expected to be 1.9 feet above normal, 7.8 feet mean lower low water at 10:20 p.m. on Saturday the 13th. 2.0 feet above normal, 7.8 feet mean lower low water at 11:10 p.m. on Sunday the 14th. 1.9 feet above normal, 7.8 feet mean lower low water at 12:02 a.m. on Tuesday the 16th. High tide varies up 90 minutes earlier or later along the Pacific coast and through the San Francisco Bay, respectively. If travel is required, allow extra time as some roads may be closed. Do not drive around barricades or through water of unknown depth. 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Remain out of the water to avoid hazard to surf and never turn your back on the ocean. Monitor local weather, surf and tide forecast at www.weather.gov/mtr. The following is an important weather message from the National Weather Service. Issued at 2:23 p.m. Pacific Daylight Time. Coastal flood advisory remains in effect until 3 a.m. Pacific Daylight Time Wednesday. What? Up to 2.0 feet of inundation above ground level is possible in low-lying areas near shorelines and tidal waterways. Where? Low-lying bayshore regions along the San Francisco and San Pablo Bays. When? Until 3 a.m. Pacific Daylight Time Wednesday. Impacts, flooding of lofts, parks, and roads with only isolated road closures expected. Additional details at the San Francisco tidal gauge. High tide is expected to be 1.9 feet above normal, 7.8 feet mean lower low water at 10:20 p.m. on Saturday the 13th. 2.0 feet above normal, 7.8 feet mean lower low water at 11:10 p.m. on Sunday the 14th. 1.9 feet above normal, 7.8 feet mean lower low water at 12:02 a.m. on Tuesday the 16th. And 1.6 feet above normal, 7.4 feet

or low water act. 12:56 p.m. on Wednesday the 17th. High tide varies up to 90 minutes earlier or later along the Pacific coast and through the San Francisco Bay, respectively. If travel is required, allow extra time as some roads may be closed. Do not drive around barricades or through water of unknown depth. Take the necessary actions to protect flood-prone property. The coastal waters forecast from Point Reyes to Pigeon Point out to 10 nautical miles. For tonight, south wind 5 to 10 knots. Seas 3 to 4 feet. Wave detail, northwest 3 feet at 9 seconds and south 2 feet at 15 seconds. Patchy fog early this evening, then areas of dense fog late this evening. Patchy fog after midnight. For Sunday, south wind 5 to 10 knots. Seas 3 to 4 feet. Wave detail, northwest 3 feet at 9 seconds and south 2 feet at 16 seconds. Patchy dense fog. For Sunday night, south wind 5 to 10 knots. Seas 3 to 4 feet. Wave detail, northwest 2 feet at 8 seconds and south 2 feet at 12 seconds. Patchy dense fog in the evening. The coastal waters forecast from Pigeon Point to Point Pinos out to 10 nautical miles. For tonight, south wind 5 to 10 knots. Seas 3 to 5 feet. Wave detail, northwest 4 feet at 9 seconds and south 2 feet at 15 seconds. Patchy fog early this evening, then areas of dense fog late this evening. Patchy fog after midnight. For Sunday, south wind 5 to 10 knots. Seas 3 to 4 feet. Wave detail, northwest 3 feet at 9 seconds and south 3 feet at 16 seconds. Patchy dense fog. For Sunday night, south wind 5 to 10 knots. Seas 3 to 4 feet. Wave detail, northwest 3 feet at 8 seconds and south 3 feet at 12 seconds. Semi-sunset and tidal information for the San Francisco Bay Area for Saturday, June 13th. The sunset tonight, 8:32 p.m. The sunrise tomorrow, 5:48 a.m. The sunset tomorrow, 8:32 p.m. Tidal data at the Golden Gate for the afternoon and evening hours today and the morning hours of tomorrow. Low tide, 04:03 p.m. at 2.87 feet. High tide, 10:20 p.m. at 6.98 feet. Low tide, 5:28 a.m. at minus 169 feet. Here are the buoy observations for 10 p.m. Pacific Daylight Time. An offshore buoy 6 wind south at 4 knots, pressure 1,023.0 millibars. An offshore buoy 59, winds north 60 knots, water temperature 62, pressure 1,018.5 millibars, seas 5 feet every 9 seconds. At Point Arena buoy, winds southeast 2 knots, water temperature 53, pressure 1,013.2 millibars, seas 5 feet every 17 seconds. At buoy 13 near Bodega Bay, winds calm, pressure 1,012.6 millibars. At Point Reyes Wave Rider buoy, water temperature 57, seas 6 feet every 9 seconds. At San Francisco Bar buoy, water temperature 56, seas 4 feet every 18 seconds. At San Francisco buoy, wind south at 4 knots, water temperature 55, pressure 1,012.7 millibars. At Half Moon Bay buoy, wind southeast 6 knots, water temperature 56, pressure 1,012.8 millibars, seas 3 feet every 12 seconds. At Monterey Bay buoy, wind south 8 knots, water temperature 59, pressure 1,012.8 millibars, seas 5 feet every 17 seconds. At Pointer, Wave Rider buoy, water temperature 59, seas 5 feet every 13 seconds. At Cape San Martin buoy, wind southeast 8 knots, water temperature 60, pressure 1,013.5 millibars. Seas 6 feet every 10 seconds. Synopsis for the Central California coast and bays, including the Monterey Bay, Greater Farallox, and Cordell Bank National Marine Sanctuaries. Gentle southerly breezes and moderate to rough seas with a low

southwesterly swell persist across most of the coastal waters. Winds will remain fairly consistent through the weekend as the heat subsides. Fresh to strong north winds will develop in the northern outer waters towards the middle of the week. The marine forecast for San Pablo Bay, Suisun Bay, the West Delta, and the San Francisco Bay north of the Bay Bridge. For tonight, southwest wind 10 to 15 knots. For Sunday, southwest wind 5 to 10 knots, rising to 10 to 15 knots in the afternoon. For Sunday night, southwest wind 10 to 15 knots. 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This broadcast originates from the National Weather Service office located in Monterey, California, and serves the coastal marine waters, including San Francisco and Monterey Bay. The marine forecast for Monterey Bay. For tonight, west wind 5 to 10 knots, becoming southwest late this evening and early morning, then becoming light and variable late. Seas around 3 feet. Wave detail, west 3 feet at 9 seconds and south 2 feet at 14 seconds. Patchy fog until early morning. For Sunday, southwest wind around 5 knots, veering to west in the afternoon. Seas around 3 feet. Wave detail, northwest 2 feet at 9 seconds and south 2 feet at 15 seconds. Patchy dense fog in the afternoon. For Sunday night, west wind 5 to 10 knots in the evening, becoming light and variable. Seas around 3 feet. Wave detail, west 2 feet at 8 seconds and south 2 feet at 14 seconds. Areas of dense fog in the evening. The coastal waters forecast from Point Arena to Point Reyes out to 10 nautical miles. Tonight, south wind around 5 knots, seas 3 to 5 feet, wave detail, northwest 4 feet at 9 seconds, and south 3 feet at 14 seconds. Patchy dense fog, Sunday southeast wind 5 to 10 knots, seas 3 to 4 feet, wave detail, northwest 3 feet at 9 seconds, and south 2 feet at 16 seconds. Patchy dense fog in the morning. Widespread dense fog in the afternoon. Sunday night southeast wind around 5 knots, seas 3 to 4 feet, wave detail, northwest 3 feet at 8 seconds and south 3 feet at 14 seconds. Widespread dense fog in the evening. Patchy dense fog after midnight. The coastal waters forecast from Point Arena to Point Reyes 10 to 60 nautical miles offshore. Tonight, north wind 5 to 10 knots, easing to around 5 knots after midnight, veering to east around 5 knots late. Seas 5 to 7 feet, wave detail, northwest 6 feet at 9 seconds and south 3 feet at 15 seconds. Patchy dense fog, Sunday southeast wind 5 to 10 knots, seas 5 to 6 feet, wave detail, northwest 5 feet at 8 seconds and south 3 feet at 17 seconds. Patchy dense fog, Sunday night southeast wind around 5 knots, seas 4 to 6 feet, wave detail, northwest 5 feet at 8 seconds and south 3 feet at 15 seconds. Patchy dense fog in the evening. Widespread dense fog after midnight. San Francisco Bar forecast. In the deep water channel, mixed seas of 2 to 4 feet at 14 seconds. Across the bar, swell can be more than twice as high across the bar than surrounding waters. Waves are also more prone to break, particularly during strong head currents. Maximum ebb current of 4.5 knots at 3:29 a.m. Sunday and 1.2 knots at 4:40 p.m. Sunday. The coastal waters forecast from Point Pinos to Point Piedras blunts out to 10 nautical miles. Tonight, south wind at 10 to 15 knots, easing to 5 to 10 knots late this evening and overnight. Seas 4 to 5 feet, wave detail, northwest 4 feet at 9 seconds and south 3 feet at 15 seconds. Patchy fog until early morning. Sunday, south wind 5 to 10 knots, rising to 10 to 15 knots in the afternoon. Seas around 4 feet, wave detail, northwest 3 feet at 9 seconds and south 3 feet at 15 seconds. Patchy dense fog, Sunday night south wind 5 to 10 knots, becoming southeast after midnight. Seas 3 to 4 feet, wave detail, west 3 feet at 8 seconds and south.

at 15 seconds. The coastal waters forecast from Pigeon Point to Point Pinos 10 to 60 nautical miles offshore. Tonight, south wind 5 to 10 knots, sea is 5 to 6 feet, wave detail. Northwest 5 feet at 9 seconds, and south 3 feet at 15 seconds. Patchy fog early this evening, then areas of dense fog late this evening. Patchy fog after midnight. Sunday, south wind 5 to 10 knots, sea is 4 to 5 feet, wave detail. Northwest 4 feet at 9 seconds, and south 3 feet at 16 seconds. Sunday night, south wind 5 to 10 knots, sea is 4 to 5 feet, wave detail. Northwest 4 feet at 8 seconds, and south 3 feet at 12 seconds. The offshore waters forecast for the following marine location: Point Arena to Pigeon Point between 60 nautical miles and 150 nautical miles offshore. Eastern at 8:34 p.m. Pacific Daylight Time. Tonight, north winds 15 to 25 knots. Sea 6 to 10 feet. Sun, north winds 10 to 20 knots. Sea 6 to 8 feet. Sunday night, north winds 10 to 20 knots. Seas 5 to 8 feet. Monday, north to northeast winds 5 to 15 knots, becoming variable. Seas 5 to 7 feet. Monday night, north winds 10 to 20 knots. Seas 5 to 8 feet. Tuesday, north winds 15 to 25 knots. Seas 6 to 10 feet. Tuesday night, north winds 20 to 30 knots. Sea 7 to 12 feet. Wednesday, north winds 15 to 25 knots. Sea 9 to 13 feet. Wednesday night, north winds 15 to 25 knots. Sea 8 to 13 feet. Thursday, north to northwest winds 15 to 25 knots. Sea 8 to 13 feet. Thursday night, north to northwest winds 10 to 20 knots. Seas 8 to 11 feet. The offshore waters forecast for the following marine location: Pigeon Point to Point Piedras Blancas between 60 nautical miles and 150 nautical miles offshore. Issued at 8:34 p.m. Pacific Daylight Time. Tonight, north winds 10 to 20 knots, diminishing to 5 to 15 knots. Seas 6 to 9 feet. Sun, variable winds 5 to 15 knots, becoming south. Seas 5 to 7 feet. Sunday night, variable winds less than 10 knots. Seas 5 to 6 feet. Monday, variable winds less than 10 knots. Seas 5 to 6 feet. Monday night, variable winds less than 10 knots, becoming north to northwest. Seas 5 to 6 feet. Tuesday, north to northwest winds 5 to 15 knots. Seas 5 to 8 feet. Tuesday night, north to northwest winds 10 to 20 knots. Seas 6 to 10 feet. Wednesday, north winds 10 to 20 knots, becoming north to northwest 10 to 15 knots. Seas 6 to 11 feet. Wednesday night, northwest winds 10 to 15 knots, becoming north to northwest 10 to 20 knots. Seas 7 to 10 feet. Thursday, north to northwest winds 10 to 20 knots, becoming west 5 to 10 knots. Seas 7 to 10 feet. Thursday night, west to northwest winds 10 to 15 knots. Seas 7 to 10 feet. The following is an important weather message from the sea 7 to 10 feet. Thursday night, west to northwest winds 10 to 15 knots. Sea 7 to 10 feet. The following is an important weather message from the National Weather Service. Issued at 2:23 p.m. Pacific Daylight Time. Coastal flood advisory remains in effect until 3 a.m. Pacific Daylight Time Wednesday. Beach hazard statement remains in effect from late tonight through late Tuesday night. What? For the coastal flood advisory, up to 2.0 feet of inundation above ground level is possible in low-lying areas near shorelines and tidal waterways. For the beach hazard statement, increased risk of major waves and strong rip currents expected. Where? Low-lying coastal and shore areas in San Francisco. When? For the coastal flood advisory, until 3 a.m. Pacific Daylight Time.

Wednesday. For the beach hazard statement, from 3 a.m. Pacific Daylight Time Sunday through 3 a.m. Pacific Daylight Time Wednesday. Impacts, flooding of locks, parks, and roads with only isolated road closures expected. Dangerous conditions are forecast along the shoreline. Hazards include sneaker waves, strong currents, and large breaking waves. Additional details at the San Francisco tidal gauge. High tide is expected to be 1.9 feet above normal, 7.8 feet mean lower low water at 10:20 p.m. on Saturday the 13th. 2.0 feet above normal, 7.8 feet mean lower low water at 11:10 p.m. on Sunday the 14th. 1.9 feet above normal, 7.8 feet mean lower low water at 12:02 a.m. on Tuesday the 16th. And 1.6 feet above normal, 7.4 feet mean lower low water at 12:56 p.m. on Wednesday the 17th. High tide varies up 90 minutes earlier or later along the Pacific coast and through the San Francisco Bay, respectively. If travel is required, allow extra time as some roads may be closed. Do not drive around barricades or through water of unknown depth. 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Stay off of jetties, piers, rocks, and other waterside infrastructure. Remain out of the water to avoid hazardous surf and never turn your back on the ocean. Monitor local weather, surf, and tide forecast at www.weather.gov/mtr. The following is an important weather message from the National Weather Service. Issued at 2:23 p.m. Pacific Daylight Time. Coastal flood advisory remains in effect from 7 p.m. this evening to 3 a.m. Pacific Daylight Time Tuesday. Beach hazard statement remains in effect from late tonight through late Tuesday night. What? For the coastal flood advisory, up to 2.0 feet of inundation above ground level is possible in low-lying areas near shorelines and tidal waterways. For the beach hazard statement, increased risk of sneaker waves and stronger currents expected. Where? Pacific Coast beaches. When? For the coastal flood advisory, from 7 p.m. Pacific Daylight Time Saturday to 3 a.m. Pacific Daylight Time Tuesday. For the beach hazard statement, from 3 a.m. Pacific Daylight Time Sunday through 3 a.m. Pacific Daylight Time Wednesday. Impacts, high tide flooding of lots, parks, and roads with only isolated road closures expected. Dangerous swimming and surfing conditions and localized beach erosion can be expected. Sneaker waves can sweep across the shoreline without warning, pulling people into the sea from rocks, jetties, and beaches. Additional details at the San Francisco tidal gauge. High tide is expected to be 1.9 feet above normal, 7.8 feet mean lower low water at 10:20 p.m. on Saturday the 13th. 2.0 feet above normal, 7.8 feet mean lower low water at 11:10 p.m. on Sunday the 14th. 1.9 feet above normal, 7.8 feet mean lower low water at 12:02 a.m. on Tuesday the 16th. High tide varies up 90 minutes earlier or later along the Pacific coast and through the San Francisco Bay, respectively. If travel is required, allow extra time as some roads may be closed. Do not drive around barricades or through water of unknown depth. 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Stay off of jetties, piers, rocks, and other waterside infrastructure. Remain out of the water to avoid hazardous surf and never turn your back on the ocean. Monitor local weather, surf, and tide forecast at www.weather.gov/mtr. The following is an important weather message from the National Weather Service. Issued at 2:23 p.m. Pacific Daylight Time. Coastal flood advisory remains in effect until 3 a.m. Pacific Daylight Time Wednesday. What? Up to 2.0 feet of inundation above ground level is possible in low-lying areas near shorelines and tidal waterways. Where? Low-lying bayshore regions along the San Francisco and San Pablo Bays. When? Until 3 a.m. Pacific Daylight Time Wednesday. Impacts, flooding of lots, parks, and roads with only isolated road closures expected. Additional details at the San Francisco tidal gauge. High tide is expected to be 1.9 feet above normal, 7.8 feet.

diameter at 10:20 p.m. on Saturday the 13th. 2.0 feet above normal, 7.8 feet lower low water at 11:10 p.m. on Sunday the 14th. 1.9 feet above normal, 7.8 feet lower low water at 12:02 a.m. on Tuesday the 16th. And 1.6 feet above normal, 7.4 feet lower low water at 12:56 p.m. on Wednesday the 17th. High tide varies up 90 minutes earlier or later along the Pacific coast and through the San Francisco Bay, respectively. If travel is required, allow extra time as some roads may be closed. Do not drive around barricades or through water of unknown depth. Take the necessary actions to protect flood-prone property. The coastal waters forecast from Point Reyes to Pigeon Point out to 10 nautical miles. For tonight, south wind 5 to 10 knots, seas 3 to 4 feet. Wave detail, northwest 3 feet at 9 seconds and south 2 feet at 15 seconds. Patchy fog early this evening, then areas of dense fog late this evening. Patchy fog after midnight. For Sunday, south wind 5 to 10 knots, seas 3 to 4 feet. Wave detail, northwest 3 feet at 9 seconds and south 2 feet at 16 seconds. Patchy dense fog. For Sunday night, south wind 5 to 10 knots. Seas 3 to 4 feet. Wave detail, northwest 2 feet at 8 seconds and south 2 feet at 12 seconds. Patchy dense fog in the evening. The coastal waters forecast from Pigeon Point to Point Pinos out to 10 nautical miles. For tonight, south wind 5 to 10 knots, seas 3 to 5 feet. Wave detail, northwest 4 feet at 9 seconds and south 2 feet at 15 seconds. Patchy fog early this evening, then areas of dense fog late this evening. Patchy fog after midnight. For Sunday, south wind 5 to 10 knots, seas 3 to 4 feet. Wave detail, northwest 3 feet at 9 seconds and south 3 feet at 16 seconds. Patchy dense fog. For Sunday night, south wind 5 to 10 knots. Seas 3 to 4 feet. Wave detail, northwest 3 feet at 8 seconds and south 3 feet at 12 seconds. Semi-sunset and tidal information for the San Francisco Bay Area for Saturday, June 13th. The sunset tonight, 8:32 p.m. The sunrise tomorrow, 5:48 a.m. The sunset tomorrow, 8:32 p.m. Tidal data at the Golden Gate for the afternoon and evening hours today and the morning hours of tomorrow. Low tide, 04:03 p.m. at 2.87 feet. High tide, 10:20 p.m. at 6.98 feet. Low tide, 5:28 a.m. at minus 169 feet. Here are the buoy observations for 10 p.m. Pacific Daylight Time. An offshore buoy 6 wind south at 4 knots, pressure 1,023.0 millibars. An offshore buoy 59, winds north 60 knots, water temperature 62, pressure 1,018.5 millibars, seas 5 feet every 9 seconds. At Point Arena buoy, wind southeast to knots, water temperature 53, pressure 1,013.2 millibars, seas 5 feet every 17 seconds. At buoy 13 near Bodega Bay, winds calm, pressure 1,012.6 millibars. At Point Reyes Wave Rider buoy, water temperature 57, seas 6 feet every 9 seconds. At San Francisco Bar buoy, water temperature 56, seas 4 feet every 18 seconds. At San Francisco buoy, wind south at 4 knots, water temperature 55, pressure 1,012.7 millibars. At Half Moon Bay buoy, wind southeast 6 knots, water temperature 56, pressure 1,012.8 millibars, seas 3 feet every 12 seconds. At Monterey Bay buoy, wind south 8 knots, water temperature 59, pressure 1,012.8 millibars, seas 5 feet every 17 seconds. At Pointzer, Wave Rider buoy, water temperature 59, seas 5 feet every 13 seconds. At Cape San Martin buoy, wind southeast 8 knots, water temperature

60, pressure 1,000, 13.5 millibars. 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Synopsis for the central California coast and bays, including the Monterey Bay, Greater Farallones, and Cordell Bank National Marine Sanctuaries. Gentle southerly breezes and moderate to rough seas with a low south-southwesterly swell persist across most of the coastal waters. Winds will remain fairly consistent through the weekend as the seas subside. Fresh to strong north winds will develop in the northern outer waters towards the middle of the week. The marine forecast for San Pablo Bay, Suisun Bay, the West Delta, and the San Francisco Bay north of the Bay Bridge. For tonight, southwest wind 10 to 15 knots. For Sunday, southwest wind 5 to 10 knots, rising to 10 to 15 knots in the afternoon. For Sunday night, southwest wind 10 to 15 knots. The marine forecast for Monterey Bay. For tonight, west wind 5 to 10 knots, becoming southwest late this evening and early morning, then becoming light and variable late. Seas around 3 feet. Wave detail, west 3 feet at 9 seconds and south 2 feet at 14 seconds. Patchy fog until early morning. For Sunday, southwest wind around 5 knots, veering to west in the afternoon. Seas around 3 feet. Wave detail, northwest 2 feet at 9 seconds and south 2 feet at 15 seconds. Patchy dense fog in the afternoon. For Sunday night, west wind 5 to 10 knots in the evening, becoming light and variable. Seas around 3 feet. Wave detail, west 2 feet at 8 seconds and south 2 feet at 14 seconds. Areas of dense fog in the evening. The coastal waters forecast from Point Arena to Point Reyes out to 10 nautical miles. Tonight, south wind around 5 knots, seas 3 to 5 feet, wave detail, northwest 4 feet at 9 seconds and south 3 feet at 14 seconds. Patchy dense fog, Sunday southeast wind 5 to 10 knots, seas 3 to 4 feet, wave detail, northwest 3 feet at 9 seconds and south 2 feet at 16 seconds. Patchy dense fog in the morning. Widespread dense fog in the afternoon. Sunday night southeast wind around 5 knots, seas 3 to 4 feet, wave detail, northwest 3 feet at 8 seconds and south 3 feet at 14 seconds. Widespread dense fog in the evening. Patchy dense fog after midnight. The coastal waters forecast from Point Arena to Point Reyes 10 to 60 nautical miles offshore. Tonight, north wind 5 to 10 knots, easing to around 5 knots after midnight, veering to east around 5 knots late. Seas 5 to 7 feet, wave detail, northwest 6 feet at 9 seconds and south 3 feet at 15 seconds. Patchy dense fog, Sunday southeast wind 5 to 10 knots, seas 5 to 6 feet, wave detail, northwest 5 feet at 8 seconds and south 3 feet at 17 seconds. Patchy dense fog, Sunday night southeast wind around 5 knots, seas 4 to 6 feet, wave detail, northwest 5 feet at 8 seconds and south 3 feet at 15 seconds. Patchy dense fog in the evening. Widespread dense fog after midnight. San Francisco VAR forecast. In the deep water channel, mixed seas of 2 to 4 feet at 14 seconds. Across the bar, swell can be more than twice as high across the bar than surrounding waters. Waves are also more prone to break, particularly during strong ebb currents. Maximum ebb current of 4.5 knots at 3:29 a.m. Sunday and 1.2 knots at 4:40 p.m. Sunday. The coastal waters forecast from Point Pinos to Point Piedras blunts out to 10 nautical miles. Tonight, south wind at 10 to 15 knots, easing to 5 to 10 knots late this evening and overnight. Seas 4 to 5 feet, wave detail, northwest 4 feet at 9 seconds and south 3 feet at 15 seconds. Patchy fog until early morning. Sunday, south wind 5 to 10 knots, rising to 10 to 15 knots in the afternoon. Seas around 4 feet, wave detail, northwest 3 feet at 9 seconds and south 3 feet at 15 seconds. Patchy dense fog, Sunday night south wind 5 to 10 knots, becoming southeast after midnight. Seas 3 to 4 feet, wave detail, west 3 feet at 8 seconds and south 3 feet at 15 seconds.

15 seconds. The coastal waters forecast from Pigeon Point to Point Pinos 10 to 60 nautical miles offshore. Tonight, south wind 5 to 10 knots, sea is 5 to 6 feet, wave detail. Northwest 5 feet at 9 seconds and south 3 feet at 15 seconds. Patchy fog early this evening, then areas of dense fog late this evening. Patchy fog after midnight. Sunday, south wind 5 to 10 knots, sea is 4 to 5 feet, wave detail. Northwest 4 feet at 9 seconds and south 3 feet at 16 seconds. Sunday night, south wind 5 to 10 knots, sea is 4 to 5 feet, wave detail. Northwest 4 feet at 8 seconds and south 3 feet at 12 seconds. The offshore waters forecast for the following marine location: Point Arena to Pigeon Point between 60 nautical miles and 150 nautical miles offshore. Issued at 8:34 p.m. Pacific Daylight Time. Tonight, north winds 15 to 25 knots. Sea 6 to 10 feet. Sun, north winds 10 to 20 knots. Sea 6 to 8 feet. Sunday night, north winds 10 to 20 knots. Seas 5 to 8 feet. Monday, north to northeast winds 5 to 50 knots, becoming variable. Seas 5 to 7 feet. Monday night, north winds 10 to 20 knots. Seas 5 to 8 feet. Tuesday, north winds 15 to 25 knots. Seas 6 to 10 feet. Tuesday night, north winds 20 to 30 knots. Seas 7 to 12 feet. Wednesday, north winds 15 to 25 knots. Seas 9 to 13 feet. Wednesday night, north winds 15 to 25 knots. Seas 8 to 13 feet. Thursday, north to northwest winds 15 to 25 knots. Seas 8 to 13 feet. Thursday night, north to northwest winds 10 to 20 knots. Seas 8 to 11 feet. The offshore waters forecast for the following marine location: Pigeon Point to Point Pedras Blancas between 60 nautical miles and 150 nautical miles offshore. Issued at 8:34 p.m. Pacific Daylight Time. Tonight, north winds 10 to 20 knots, diminishing to 5 to 50 knots. Seas 6 to 9 feet. Sun, variable wind 5 to 50 knots, becoming south. Seas 5 to 7 feet. Sunday night, variable winds less than 10 knots. Seas 5 to 6 feet. Monday, variable winds less than 10 knots. Seas 5 to 6 feet. Monday night, variable winds less than 10 knots, becoming north to northwest. Seas 5 to 6 feet. Tuesday, north to northwest winds 5 to 50 knots. Seas 5 to 8 feet. Tuesday night, north to northwest winds 10 to 20 knots. Seas 6 to 10 feet. Wednesday, north winds 10 to 20 knots, becoming north to northwest 10 to 50 knots. Seas 6 to 11 feet. Wednesday night, northwest winds 10 to 50 knots, becoming north to northwest 10 to 20 knots. Seas 7 to 10 feet. Thursday, north to northwest winds 10 to 20 knots, becoming west 5 to 10 knots. Seas 7 to 10 feet. Thursday night, west to northwest winds 10 to 50 knots. Seas 7 to 10 feet. The following is an important weather message from the National Weather Service. Issued at 2:23 p.m. Pacific Daylight Time. Coastal flood advisory remains in effect until 3 a.m. Pacific Daylight Time Wednesday. Beach hazard statement remains in effect from late tonight through late Tuesday night. What? For the coastal flood advisory, up to 2.0 feet of inundation above ground level is possible in low-lying areas near shorelines and tidal waterways. For the beach hazard statement, increased risk of sneaker waves and stronger currents expected. Where? Low-lying coastal and shore areas in San Francisco. When? For the coastal flood advisory, until 3 a.m. Pacific Daylight Time Wednesday. For the beach hazard statement, from 3 a.m. Pacific Daylight Time Sunday through 3 a.m. Pacific Daylight Time Wednesday. Impacts, flooding of lots, parks, and roads with only ice.

Related road closures expected. Dangerous conditions are forecast along the shoreline. Hazards include sneaker waves, strong wind currents, and large breaking waves. Additional details at the San Francisco tidal gauge. High tide is expected to be 1.9 feet above normal, 7.8 feet mean lower low water at 10:20 p.m. on Saturday the 13th. 2.0 feet above normal, 7.8 feet mean lower low water at 11:10 p.m. on Sunday the 14th. 1.9 feet above normal, 7.8 feet mean lower low water at 12:02 a.m. on Tuesday the 16th. And 1.6 feet above normal, 7.4 feet mean lower low water at 12:56 p.m. on Wednesday the 17th. High tide varies up 90 minutes earlier or later along the Pacific coast and through the San Francisco Bay, respectively. If travel is required, allow extra time as some roads may be closed. Do not drive around barricades or through water of unknown depth. 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Stay off of jetties, piers, rocks, and other waterside infrastructure. Remain out of the water to avoid hazardous surf and never turn your back on the ocean. Monitor local weather, surf, and tide forecast at www.weather.gov/MTR. 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This broadcast originates from the National Weather Service office located in Monterey, California, and serves the coastal marine waters, including San Francisco and Monterey Bay. The following is an important weather message from the National Weather Service, issued at 2:23 p.m. Pacific Daylight Time. Coastal flood advisory remains in effect from 7 p.m. this evening to 3 a.m. Pacific Daylight Time Tuesday. Beach hazard statement remains in effect from late tonight through late Tuesday night. What? For the coastal flood advisory, up to 2.0 feet of inundation above ground level is possible in low-lying areas near shorelines and tidal waterways. For the beach hazard statement, increased risk of sneaker waves and strong rip currents expected. Where? Pacific Coast beaches. When? For the coastal flood advisory, from 7 p.m. Pacific Daylight Time Saturday to 3 a.m. Pacific Daylight Time Tuesday. For the beach hazard statement, from 3 a.m. Pacific Daylight Time Sunday through 3 a.m. Pacific Daylight Time Wednesday. Impacts, high tide flooding of lots, parks, and roads with only isolated road closures expected. Dangerous swimming and surfing conditions and localized beach erosion can be expected. Sneaker waves can sweep across the shoreline without warning, pulling people into the sea from rocks, jetties, and beaches. Additional details at the San Francisco tidal gauge. High tide is expected to be 1.9 feet above normal, 7.8 feet mean lower low water at 10:20 p.m. on Saturday the 13th. 2.0 feet above normal, 7.8 feet mean lower low water at 11:10 p.m. on Sunday the 14th. 1.9 feet above normal, 7.8 feet mean lower low water at 12:02 a.m. on Tuesday the 16th. High tide varies up 90 minutes earlier or later along the Pacific coast and through the San Francisco Bay, respectively. If travel is required, allow extra time as some roads may be closed. Do not drive around barricades or through water of unknown depth. 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Remain out of the water to avoid hazardous surf and never turn your back on the ocean. Monitor local weather, surf, and tide forecast at www.weather.gov/MTR. The following is an important weather message from the National Weather Service, issued at 2:23 p.m. Pacific Daylight Time. Coastal flood advisory remains in effect until 3 a.m. Pacific Daylight Time Wednesday. What? Up to 2.0 feet of inundation above ground level is possible in low-lying areas near shorelines and tidal waterways. Where? Low-lying bayshore regions along the San Francisco and San Pablo Bays. When? Until 3 a.m. Pacific Daylight Time Wednesday. Impacts, flooding of lots, parks, and roads with only isolated road closures expected.

some roads may be closed. Do not drive around barricades or through water of unknown depth. Take the necessary actions to protect flood-prone property. The coastal waters forecast from Point Reyes to Pigeon Point out to 10 nautical miles. For tonight, south wind 5 to 10 knots. Seas 3 to 4 feet. Wave detail, northwest 3 feet at 9 seconds and south 2 feet at 15 seconds. Patchy fog early this evening, then areas of dense fog late this evening. Patchy fog after midnight. For Sunday, south wind 5 to 10 knots. Seas 3 to 4 feet. Wave detail, northwest 3 feet at 9 seconds and south 2 feet at 16 seconds. Patchy dense fog. For Sunday night, south wind 5 to 10 knots. Seas 3 to 4 feet. Wave detail, northwest 2 feet at 8 seconds and south 2 feet at 12 seconds. Patchy dense fog in the evening. The coastal waters forecast from Pigeon Point to Point Pinos out to 10 nautical miles. For tonight, south wind 5 to 10 knots. Seas 3 to 5 feet. Wave detail, northwest 4 feet at 9 seconds and south 2 feet at 15 seconds. Patchy fog early this evening, then areas of dense fog late this evening. Patchy fog after midnight. For Sunday, south wind 5 to 10 knots. Seas 3 to 4 feet. Wave detail, northwest 3 feet at 9 seconds and south 3 feet at 16 seconds. Patchy dense fog. For Sunday night, south wind 5 to 10 knots. Seas 3 to 4 feet. Wave detail, northwest 3 feet at 8 seconds and south 3 feet at 12 seconds. Sunrise, sunset, and tidal information for the San Francisco Bay Area for Saturday, June 13th. The sunset tonight, 8:32 p.m. The sunrise tomorrow, 5:48 a.m. The sunset tomorrow, 8:32 p.m. Tidal data at the Golden Gate for the afternoon and evening hours today and the morning hours of tomorrow. Low tide, 04:03 p.m. at 2.87 feet. High tide, 10:20 p.m. at 6.98 feet. Low tide, 5:28 a.m. at -169 feet. Here are the buoy observations for 11 p.m. Pacific Daylight Time. An offshore buoy 6 winds southeast at 2 knots, pressure 1,023.2 millibars. An offshore buoy 59 winds north at 14 knots, water temperature 62, pressure 1,018.9 millibars. At buoy 14 near Point Arena, wind south at 2 knots, water temperature 52, pressure 1,013.3 millibars. At buoy 13 near Bodega Bay, winds east at 2 knots, pressure 1,012.7 millibars. At Point Reyes, wave rider, buoy water temperature 57, seas 5 feet, every 8 seconds. At San Francisco Bar, buoy water temperature 57, seas 4 feet, every 14 seconds. At San Francisco Bay, wind south at 6 knots, swell 4 feet, every 17 seconds. At Half Moon Bay, buoy wind southeast 6 knots, water temperature 56, pressure 1,013.1 millibars, seas 3 feet, every 12 seconds. At Monterey, buoy wind south at 10 knots, water temperature 59, pressure 1,013.1 millibars. At Pointer, wave rider, buoy water temperature 59, seas 5 feet, every 17 seconds. At Cape San Martin, buoy wind southeast at 8 knots, water temperature 60, pressure 1,013.8 millibars. Synopsis for the Central California coast and bays, including the Monterey Bay, Greater Farallones, and Cordell Bank National Marine Sanctuaries. Gentle southerly breezes and moderate to rough seas with a low south-southwesterly swell persist across most of the coastal waters. Winds will remain fairly consistent through the weekend as the seas subside. Fresh to strong north winds will develop in the northern outer waters towards the middle of the week. The marine forecast for San Pablo Bay, Suisun Bay, the West Delta, and the San Francisco Bay north of the Bay Bridge. For tonight, southwest wind 10 to 15 knots.

Sunday, southwest wind 5 to 10 knots, rising to 10 to 15 knots in the afternoon. For Sunday night, southwest wind 10 to 15 knots. The marine forecast for Monterey Bay. For tonight, west wind 5 to 10 knots, becoming southwest late this evening and early morning, then becoming light and variable late. Sea is around 3 feet. Wave detail, west 3 feet at 9 seconds and south 2 feet at 14 seconds. Patchy fog until early morning. For Sunday, southwest wind around 5 knots, veering to west in the afternoon. Sea is around 3 feet. Wave detail, northwest 2 feet at 9 seconds and south 2 feet at 15 seconds. Patchy dense fog in the afternoon. For Sunday night, west wind 5 to 10 knots in the evening, becoming light and variable. Sea is around 3 feet. Wave detail, west 2 feet at 8 seconds and south 2 feet at 14 seconds. Areas of dense fog in the evening. The coastal waters forecast from Point Arena to Point Reyes out to 10 nautical miles. Tonight, south wind around 5 knots, seas 3 to 5 feet, wave detail, northwest 4 feet at 9 seconds and south 3 feet at 14 seconds. Patchy dense fog, Sunday southeast wind 5 to 10 knots, seas 3 to 4 feet, wave detail, northwest 3 feet at 9 seconds and south 2 feet at 16 seconds. Patchy dense fog in the morning. Widespread dense fog in the afternoon. Sunday night southeast wind around 5 knots, seas 3 to 4 feet, wave detail, northwest 3 feet at 8 seconds and south 3 feet at 14 seconds. Widespread dense fog in the evening. Patchy dense fog after midnight. The coastal waters forecast from Point Arena to Point Reyes 10 to 60 nautical miles offshore. Tonight, north wind 5 to 10 knots, easing to around 5 knots after midnight, veering to east around 5 knots late. Seas 5 to 7 feet, wave detail, northwest 6 feet at 9 seconds and south 3 feet at 15 seconds. Patchy dense fog, Sunday southeast wind 5 to 10 knots, seas 5 to 6 feet, wave detail, northwest 5 feet at 8 seconds and south 3 feet at 17 seconds. Patchy dense fog, Sunday night southeast wind around 5 knots, seas 4 to 6 feet, wave detail, northwest 5 feet at 8 seconds and south 3 feet at 15 seconds. Patchy dense fog in the evening. Widespread dense fog after midnight. San Francisco VAR forecast. In the deep water channel, mixed seas of 2 to 4 feet at 14 seconds. Across the bar, swell can be more than twice as high across the bar than surrounding waters. Waves are also more prone to break, particularly during strong ebb currents. Maximum ebb current of 4.5 knots at 3:29 a.m. Sunday and 1.2 knots at 4:40 p.m. Sunday. The coastal waters forecast from Point Pinos to Point Piedras Blancas out to 10 nautical miles. Tonight, south wind at 10 to 15 knots, easing to 5 to 10 knots late this evening and overnight. Seas 4 to 5 feet, wave detail, northwest 4 feet at 9 seconds and south 3 feet at 15 seconds. Patchy fog until early morning. Sunday, south wind 5 to 10 knots, rising to 10 to 15 knots in the afternoon. Seas around 4 feet, wave detail, northwest 3 feet at 9 seconds and south 3 feet at 15 seconds. Patchy dense fog, Sunday night south wind 5 to 10 knots, becoming southeast after midnight. Seas 3 to 4 feet, wave detail, west 3 feet at 8 seconds and south 3 feet at 15 seconds. The coastal waters forecast from Pigeon Point to Point Pinos 10 to 60 nautical miles offshore. Tonight, south wind 5 to 10 knots, seas 5 to 6 feet, wave detail, northwest 5 feet at 9 seconds and south 3 feet at 15 seconds. Patchy fog early this evening, then areas of dense fog late this evening. Patchy fog after midnight. Sunday, south wind 5 to 10 knots, seas 4 to 5 feet, wave detail, northwest 4 feet at 9 seconds and south 3 feet at 16 seconds. Sunday night, south wind 5 to 10 knots, seas 4 to 5 feet, wave detail, northwest 4 feet at 8 seconds and south 3 feet at 12 seconds. The offshore waters forecast.

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Issued at 8:34 p.m. Pacific Daylight Time. Tonight, north winds 15 to 25 knots. Sea 6 to 10 feet. Sun, north winds 10 to 20 knots. Sea 6 to 8 feet. Sunday night, north winds 10 to 20 knots. Seas 5 to 8 feet. Monday, north to northeast wind 5 to 15 knots, becoming variable. Seas 5 to 7 feet. Monday night, north winds 10 to 20 knots. Seas 5 to 8 feet. Tuesday, north winds 15 to 25 knots. Seas 6 to 10 feet. Tuesday night, north winds 20 to 30 knots. Seas 7 to 12 feet. Wednesday, north winds 15 to 25 knots. Seas 9 to 13 feet. Wednesday night, north winds 15 to 25 knots. Seas 8 to 13 feet. Thursday, north to northwest winds 15 to 25 knots. Seas 8 to 13 feet. Thursday night, north to northwest winds 10 to 20 knots. Seas 8 to 11 feet. The offshore waters forecast for the following marine location. Pigeon Point to Point Piedras Blancas between 60 nautical miles and 150 nautical miles offshore. Issued at 8:34 p.m. Pacific Daylight Time. Tonight, north winds 10 to 20 knots, diminishing to 5 to 15 knots. Seas 6 to 9 feet. Sun, variable winds 5 to 15 knots, becoming south. Seas 5 to 7 feet. Sunday night, variable winds less than 10 knots. Seas 5 to 6 feet. Monday, variable winds less than 10 knots. Seas 5 to 6 feet. Monday night, variable winds less than 10 knots, becoming north to northwest. Seas 5 to 6 feet. Tuesday, north to northwest wind 5 to 15 knots. Seas 5 to 8 feet. Tuesday night, north to northwest winds 10 to 20 knots. Seas 6 to 10 feet. Wednesday, north winds 10 to 20 knots, becoming north to northwest 10 to 15 knots. Seas 6 to 11 feet. Wednesday night, northwest winds 10 to 15 knots, becoming north to northwest 10 to 20 knots. Seas 7 to 10 feet. Thursday, north to northwest winds 10 to 20 knots, becoming west 5 to 10 knots. Seas 7 to 10 feet. Thursday night, west to northwest winds 10 to 15 knots. Seas 7 to 10 feet. The following is an important weather message from the National Weather Service. Issued at 2:23 p.m. Pacific Daylight Time. Coastal flood advisory remains in effect until 3 a.m. Pacific Daylight Time Wednesday. Beach hazard statement remains in effect from late tonight through late Tuesday night. What? For the coastal flood advisory, up to 2.0 feet of inundation above ground level is possible in low-lying areas near shorelines and tidal waterways. For the beach hazard statement, increased risk of sneaker waves and strong rip currents expected. Where? Low-lying coastal and bayshore areas in San Francisco. When? For the coastal flood advisory, until 3 a.m. Pacific Daylight Time Wednesday. For the beach hazard statement, from 3 a.m. Pacific Daylight Time Sunday through 3 a.m. Pacific Daylight Time Wednesday. Impacts, flooding of lawns, parks, and roads with only isolated road closures expected. Dangerous conditions are forecast along the shoreline. Hazards include sneaker waves, strong rip currents, and large breaking waves. Additional details at the San Francisco tidal gauge. High tide is expected to be 1.9 feet above normal, 7.8 feet mean lower low water at 10:20 p.m. on Saturday the 13th. 2.0 feet above normal, 7.8 feet mean lower low water at 11:10 p.m. on Sunday the 14th. 1.9 feet above normal, 7.8 feet mean lower low water at 12:02 a.m. on Tuesday the 16th. And 1.6 feet above normal, 7.4 feet mean lower low water at 12:56 p.m. on Wednesday the 17th. High tide varies up 90 minutes.

earlier or later along the Pacific coast and through the San Francisco Bay, respectively. If travel is required, allow extra time as some roads may be closed. Do not drive around barricades or through water of unknown depth. 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Stay off of jetties, piers, rocks, and other waterside infrastructure. Remain out of the water to avoid hazard to surf and never turn your back on the ocean. Monitor local weather, surf and tide forecast at www.weather.gov/mtr. The following is an important weather message from the National Weather Service. Issued at 2:23 p.m. Pacific Daylight Time. Coastal flood advisory remains in effect from 7 p.m. this evening to 3 a.m. Pacific Daylight Time Tuesday. Beach hazard statement remains in effect from late tonight through late Tuesday night. What? For the coastal flood advisory, up to 2.0 feet of inundation above ground level is possible in low-lying areas near shorelines and tidal waterways. For the beach hazard statement, increased risk of sneaker waves and stronger currents expected. Where? Pacific Coast beaches. When? For the coastal flood advisory, from 7 p.m. Pacific Daylight Time Saturday to 3 a.m. Pacific Daylight Time Tuesday. For the beach hazard statement, from 3 a.m. Pacific Daylight Time Sunday through 3 a.m. Pacific Daylight Time Wednesday. Impacts, high tide flooding of lofts, parks, and roads with only isolated road closures expected. Dangerous swimming and surfing conditions and localized beach erosion can be expected. Sneaker waves can sweep across the shoreline without warning, pulling people into the sea from rocks, jetties, and beaches. Additional details, at the San Francisco tidal gauge, high tide is expected to be 1.9 feet above normal, 7.8 feet mean lower low water at 10:20 p.m. on Saturday the 13th, 2.0 feet above normal, 7.8 feet mean lower low water at 11:10 p.m. on Sunday the 14th, 1.9 feet above normal, 7.8 feet mean lower low water at 12:02 a.m. on Tuesday the 16th. High tide varies up 90 minutes earlier or later along the Pacific coast and through the San Francisco Bay, respectively. If travel is required, allow extra time as some roads may be closed. Do not drive around barricades or through water of unknown depth. 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Stay off of jetties, piers, rocks, and other waterside infrastructure. Remain out of the water to avoid hazard to surf and never turn your back on the ocean. Monitor local weather, surf and tide forecast at www.weather.gov/mtr. The following is an important weather message from the National Weather Service. Issued at 2:23 p.m. Pacific Daylight Time. Coastal flood advisory remains in effect until 3 a.m. Pacific Daylight Time Wednesday. What? Up to 2.0 feet of inundation above ground level is possible in low-lying areas near shorelines and tidal waterways. Where? Low-lying bayshore regions along the San Francisco and San Pablo Bays. When? Until 3 a.m. Pacific Daylight Time Wednesday. Impacts, flooding of lots, parks, and roads with only isolated road closures expected. Additional details, at the San Francisco tidal gauge, high tide is expected to be 1.9 feet above normal, 7.8 feet mean lower low water at 10:20 p.m. on Saturday the 13th, 2.0 feet above normal, 7.8 feet mean lower low water at 11:10 p.m. on Sunday the 14th, 1.9 feet above normal, 7.8 feet mean lower low water at 12:02 a.m. on Tuesday the 16th, and 1.6 feet above normal, 7.4 feet mean lower low water at 12:56 p.m. on Wednesday the 17th. High tide varies up 90 minutes earlier or later along the Pacific coast and through the San Francisco Bay, respectively. If travel is required, allow extra time as some roads may be closed. Do not drive around barricades or through water of unknown depth. Take the necessary actions to protect flood-prone property. The coastal waters forecast from Point Reyes to Pigeon Point out to 10 nautical miles. For tonight, south wind 5 to 10 knots. Seas 3 to 4 feet. Wave detail.

south 2 feet at 15 seconds. Patchy fog early this evening, then areas of dense fog late this evening. Patchy fog after midnight. For Sunday, south wind 5 to 10 knots. Seas 3 to 4 feet. Wave detail, northwest 3 feet at 9 seconds and south 2 feet at 16 seconds. Patchy dense fog. For Sunday night, south wind 5 to 10 knots. Seas 3 to 4 feet. Wave detail, northwest 2 feet at 8 seconds and south 2 feet at 12 seconds. Patchy dense fog in the evening. The coastal waters forecast from Pigeon Point to Point Pinos out to 10 nautical miles. For tonight, south wind 5 to 10 knots. Seas 3 to 5 feet. Wave detail, northwest 4 feet at 9 seconds and south 2 feet at 15 seconds. Patchy fog early this evening, then areas of dense fog late this evening. Patchy fog after midnight. For Sunday, south wind 5 to 10 knots. Seas 3 to 4 feet. Wave detail, northwest 3 feet at 9 seconds and south 3 feet at 16 seconds. Patchy dense fog. For Sunday night, south wind 5 to 10 knots. Seas 3 to 4 feet. Wave detail, northwest 3 feet at 8 seconds and south 3 feet at 12 seconds. Semi-sunset and tidal information for the San Francisco Bay Area for Saturday, June 13th. The sunset tonight, 8:32 p.m. The sunrise tomorrow, 5:48 a.m. The sunset tomorrow, 8:32 p.m. Tidal data at the Golden Gate for the afternoon and evening hours today and the morning hours of tomorrow. Low tide, 04:03 p.m. at 2.87 feet. High tide, 10:20 p.m. at 6.98 feet. Low tide, 5:28 a.m. at -169 feet. Here are the buoy observations for 11 p.m. Pacific Daylight Time. An offshore buoy 6 winds calm, pressure 1,023.4 millibars. An offshore buoy 59, winds north 14 knots, water temperature 62, pressure 1,018.8 millibars, sea 7 feet, every 9 seconds. At Point Arena buoy, winds south 2 knots, water temperature 52, pressure 1,013.4 millibars, seas 5 feet, every 9 seconds. At buoy 13 near Bodega Bay, winds east at 2 knots, pressure 1,012.7 millibars. At Point Reyes Wave Rider buoy, water temperature 57, seas 6 feet, every 9 seconds. At San Francisco Bar buoy, water temperature 57, seas 4 feet, every 14 seconds. At San Francisco buoy, wind south at 6 knots, swell 4 feet, every 17 seconds. At Half Moon Bay buoy, wind southeast 6 knots, water temperature 56, pressure 1,013.1 millibars, seas 3 feet, every 12 seconds. At Monterey Bay buoy, wind southeast 10 knots, water temperature 59, pressure 1,013.1 millibars, seas 5 feet, every 14 seconds. At Point Sur, Wave Rider buoy, water temperature 59, seas 5 feet, every 17 seconds. At Cape San Martin buoy, wind southeast at 8 knots, water temperature 60, pressure 1,013.8 millibars. Synopsis for the Central California coast and bays, including the Monterey Bay, Greater Farallon, and Cordell Bank National Marine Sanctuaries. Gentle southerly breezes and moderate to rough seas with a low south-southwesterly swell persist across most of the coastal waters. Winds will remain fairly consistent through the weekend as the seas subside. Fresh to strong north winds will develop in the northern outer waters towards the middle of the week. The marine forecast for San Pablo Bay, Suisun Bay, the West Delta, and the San Francisco Bay north of the Bay Bridge. For tonight, southwest wind 10 to 15 knots. For Sunday, southwest wind 5 to 10 knots, rising to 10 to 15 knots in the afternoon. For Sunday night, southwest wind 10 to 15 knots. 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

of 162.45 megahertz. This broadcast originates from the National Weather Service office located in Monterey, California, and serves the coastal marine waters, including San Francisco and Monterey Bay. The marine forecast for Monterey Bay. For tonight, west wind 5 to 10 knots, becoming southwest late this evening and early morning, then becoming light and variable late. Seas around 3 feet. Wave detail, west 3 feet at 9 seconds and south 2 feet at 14 seconds. Patchy fog until early morning. For Sunday, southwest wind around 5 knots, veering to west in the afternoon. Seas around 3 feet. Wave detail, northwest 2 feet at 9 seconds and south 2 feet at 15 seconds. Patchy dense fog in the afternoon. For Sunday night, west wind 5 to 10 knots in the evening, becoming light and variable. Seas around 3 feet. Wave detail, west 2 feet at 8 seconds and south 2 feet at 14 seconds. Areas of dense fog in the evening. The coastal waters forecast from Point Arena to Point Reyes out to 10 nautical miles. Tonight, south wind around 5 knots, seas 3 to 5 feet, wave detail. Northwest 4 feet at 9 seconds and south 3 feet at 14 seconds. Patchy dense fog. Sunday, southeast wind 5 to 10 knots, seas 3 to 4 feet, wave detail. Northwest 3 feet at 9 seconds and south 2 feet at 16 seconds. Patchy dense fog in the morning. Widespread dense fog in the afternoon. Sunday night southeast wind around 5 knots, seas 3 to 4 feet, wave detail. Northwest 3 feet at 8 seconds and south 3 feet at 14 seconds. Widespread dense fog in the evening. Patchy dense fog after midnight. The coastal waters forecast from Point Arena to Point Reyes 10 to 60 nautical miles offshore. Tonight, north wind 5 to 10 knots, easing to around 5 knots after midnight, veering to east around 5 knots late. Seas 5 to 7 feet, wave detail, northwest 6 feet at 9 seconds and south 3 feet at 15 seconds. Patchy dense fog, Sunday southeast wind 5 to 10 knots, seas 5 to 6 feet, wave detail, northwest 5 feet at 8 seconds and south 3 feet at 17 seconds. Patchy dense fog, Sunday night southeast wind around 5 knots, seas 4 to 6 feet, wave detail, northwest 5 feet at 8 seconds and south 3 feet at 15 seconds. Patchy dense fog in the evening. Widespread dense fog after midnight. San Francisco Bar forecast. In the deep water channel, mixed seas of 2 to 4 feet at 14 seconds. Across the bar, swell can be more than twice as high across the bar than surrounding waters. Waves are also more prone to break, particularly during strong ebb currents. Maximum ebb current of 4.5 knots at 3:29 a.m. Sunday and 1.2 knots at 4:40 p.m. Sunday. The coastal waters forecast from Point Pinos to Point Pipas blunts out to 10 nautical miles. Tonight, south wind at 10 to 15 knots, easing to 5 to 10 knots late this evening and overnight. Seas 4 to 5 feet, wave detail, northwest 4 feet at 9 seconds and south 3 feet at 15 seconds. Patchy fog until early morning. Sunday, south wind 5 to 10 knots, rising to 10 to 15 knots in the afternoon. Seas around 4 feet, wave detail, northwest 3 feet at 9 seconds and south 3 feet at 15 seconds. Patchy dense fog, Sunday night south wind 5 to 10 knots, becoming southeast after midnight. Seas 3 to 4 feet, wave detail, west 3 feet at 8 seconds and south 3 feet at 15 seconds. The coastal waters forecast from Pigeon Point to Point Pinos 10 to 60 nautical miles offshore. Tonight, south wind 5 to 10 knots, seas 5 to 6 feet, wave detail, northwest 5 feet at 9 seconds and south 3 feet at 15 seconds. Patchy fog early this evening, then areas of dense fog late this evening. Patchy fog after midnight. Sunday, south wind 5 to 10 knots, seas 4 to 5 feet, wave detail, northwest 4 feet at 9 seconds and south 3 feet at 16 seconds. Sunday night, south wind 5 to 10 knots, seas 4 to 5 feet, wave detail, northwest 4 feet at 8 seconds and south 3 feet at 12 seconds.

offshore waters forecast for the following marine location: Point Arena to Pigeon Point between 60 nautical miles and 150 nautical miles offshore. Eastern at 8:34 p.m. Pacific Daylight Time. Tonight, north winds 15 to 25 knots. Seas 6 to 10 feet. Sun, north winds 10 to 20 knots. Seas 6 to 8 feet. Sunday night, north winds 10 to 20 knots. Seas 5 to 8 feet. Monday, north to northeast winds 5 to 15 knots, becoming variable. Seas 5 to 7 feet. Monday night, north winds 10 to 20 knots. Seas 5 to 8 feet. Tuesday, north winds 15 to 25 knots. Seas 6 to 10 feet. Tuesday night, north winds 20 to 30 knots. Seas 7 to 12 feet. Wednesday, north winds 15 to 25 knots. Seas 9 to 13 feet. Wednesday night, north winds 15 to 25 knots. Seas 8 to 13 feet. Thursday, north to northwest winds 15 to 25 knots. Seas 8 to 13 feet. Thursday night, north to northwest winds 10 to 20 knots. Seas 8 to 11 feet. The offshore waters forecast for the following marine location: Pigeon Point to Point Piedras Blancas between 60 nautical miles and 150 nautical miles offshore. Issued at 8:34 p.m. Pacific Daylight Time. Tonight, north winds 10 to 20 knots, diminishing to 5 to 15 knots. Seas 6 to 9 feet. Sun, variable wind 5 to 15 knots, becoming south. Seas 5 to 7 feet. Sunday night, variable winds less than 10 knots. Seas 5 to 6 feet. Monday, variable winds less than 10 knots. Seas 5 to 6 feet. Monday night, variable winds less than 10 knots, becoming north to northwest. Seas 5 to 6 feet. Tuesday, north to northwest winds 5 to 15 knots. Seas 5 to 8 feet. Tuesday night, north to northwest winds 10 to 20 knots. Seas 6 to 10 feet. Wednesday, north winds 10 to 20 knots, becoming north to northwest 10 to 15 knots. Seas 6 to 11 feet. Wednesday night, northwest winds 10 to 15 knots, becoming north to northwest 10 to 20 knots. Seas 7 to 10 feet. Thursday, north to northwest winds 10 to 20 knots, becoming west 5 to 10 knots. Seas 7 to 10 feet. Thursday night, west to northwest winds 10 to 15 knots. Seas 7 to 10 feet. The following is an important weather message from the National Weather Service. 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Coastal flood advisory remains in effect. The following is an important weather message from the National Weather Service. 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Coastal flood advisory remains in effect until 3 a.m. Pacific Daylight Time Wednesday. Beach hazard statement remains in effect from late tonight through late Tuesday night. What? For the coastal flood advisory, up to 2.0 feet of inundation above ground level is possible in low-lying areas near shorelines and tidal waterways. For the beach hazard statement, increased risk of sneaker waves and strong rip currents expected. Where? Low-lying coastal and nation areas in San Francisco. When? For the coastal flood advisory, until 3 a.m. Pacific Daylight Time Wednesday. For the beach hazard statement, from 3 a.m. Pacific Daylight Time Sunday through 3 a.m. Pacific Daylight Time Wednesday. Impacts, flooding of lots, parks, and roads with only isolated road closures expected. Dangerous conditions are forecast along the shoreline. Hazards include sneaker waves, strong wind currents, and large breaking waves. Additional details: at the San Francisco tidal gauge, high tide is expected to be 1.9 feet above normal, 7.8 feet mean lower low water at 10:20 p.m. on Saturday the 13th, 2.0 feet above normal, 7.8 feet mean lower low water at 11:10 p.m. on Sunday the 14th, 1.9 feet above normal, 7.8 feet

lower low water at 12:02 a.m. on Tuesday the 16th, and 1.6 feet above normal 7.4 feet mean lower low water at 12:56 a.m. on Wednesday the 17th. High tide varies up 90 minutes earlier or later along the Pacific coast and through the San Francisco Bay, respectively. If travel is required, allow extra time as some roads may be closed. Do not drive around barricades or through water of unknown depth. 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Stay off of jetties, piers, rocks, and other waterside infrastructure. Remain out of the water to avoid hazard to surf and never turn your back on the ocean. 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The following is an important weather message from the National Weather Service. Issued at 2:23 p.m. Pacific Daylight Time. Coastal flood advisory remains in effect from 7 p.m. this evening to 3 a.m. Pacific Daylight Time Tuesday. Beach hazard statement remains in effect from late tonight through late Tuesday night. West, for the coastal flood advisory, up to 2.0 feet of inundation above ground level is possible in low-lying areas near shorelines and tidal waterways. For the beach hazard statement, increased risk of sneaker waves and strong rip currents expected. Where? Pacific Coast beaches. When? For the coastal flood advisory, from 7 p.m. Pacific Daylight Time Saturday to 3 a.m. Pacific Daylight Time Tuesday. For the beach hazard statement, from 3 a.m. Pacific Daylight Time Sunday through 3 a.m. Pacific Daylight Time Wednesday. Impacts, high tide flooding of lofts, parks, and roads with only isolated road closures expected. Dangerous swimming and surfing conditions and localized beach erosion can be expected. Sneaker waves can sweep across the shoreline without warning, pulling people into the sea from rocks, jetties, and beaches. Additional details at the San Francisco tidal gauge. High tide is expected to be 1.9 feet above normal, 7.8 feet mean lower low water at 10:20 p.m. on Saturday the 13th, 2.0 feet above normal, 7.8 feet mean lower low water at 11:10 p.m. on Sunday the 14th, 1.9 feet above normal, 7.8 feet mean lower low water at 12:02 a.m. on Tuesday the 16th. High tide varies up 90 minutes earlier or later along the Pacific coast and through the San Francisco Bay, respectively. If travel is required, allow extra time as some roads may be closed. 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The following is an important weather message from the National Weather Service. Issued at 2:23 p.m. Pacific Daylight Time. Coastal flood advisory remains in effect until 3 a.m. Pacific Daylight Time Wednesday. What? Up to 2.0 feet of inundation above ground level is possible in low-lying areas near shorelines and tidal waterways. Where? Low-lying bayshore regions along the San Francisco and San Pablo Bays. When? Until 3 a.m. Pacific Daylight Time Wednesday. Impacts, flooding of lofts, parks, and roads with only isolated road closures expected. Additional details at the San Francisco tidal gauge. High tide is expected to be 1.9 feet above normal, 7.8 feet mean lower low water at 10:20 p.m. on Saturday the 13th, 2.0 feet above normal, 7.8 feet mean lower low water at 11:10 p.m. on Sunday the 14th, 1.9 feet above normal, 7.8 feet mean lower low water at 12:02 a.m. on Tuesday the 16th, and 1.6 feet above normal, 7.4 feet mean lower low water at 12:56 p.m. on Wednesday the 17th. High tide varies up 90 minutes earlier or later along the Pacific coast and through the San Francisco Bay, respectively. If travel is required, allow extra time as some roads may be closed. Do not drive around barricades or through water of unknown depth. Take the necessary actions to protect

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The coastal waters forecast from Point Reyes to Pigeon Point out to 10 nautical miles. For tonight, south wind 5 to 10 knots. Seas 3 to 4 feet. Wave detail, northwest 3 feet at 9 seconds and south 2 feet at 15 seconds. Patchy fog early this evening, then areas of dense fog late this evening. Patchy fog after midnight. For Sunday, south wind 5 to 10 knots. Seas 3 to 4 feet. Wave detail, northwest 3 feet at 9 seconds and south 2 feet at 16 seconds. Patchy dense fog. For Sunday night, south wind 5 to 10 knots. Seas 3 to 4 feet. Wave detail, northwest 2 feet at 8 seconds and south 2 feet at 12 seconds. Patchy dense fog in the evening. The coastal waters forecast from Pigeon Point to Point Pinos out to 10 nautical miles. For tonight, south wind 5 to 10 knots. Seas 3 to 5 feet. Wave detail, northwest 4 feet at 9 seconds and south 2 feet at 15 seconds. Patchy fog early this evening, then areas of dense fog late this evening. Patchy fog after midnight. For Sunday, south wind 5 to 10 knots. Seas 3 to 4 feet. Wave detail, northwest 3 feet at 9 seconds and south 3 feet at 16 seconds. Patchy dense fog. For Sunday night, south wind 5 to 10 knots. Seas 3 to 4 feet. Wave detail, northwest 3 feet at 8 seconds and south 3 feet at 12 seconds. Sunrise, sunset, and tidal information for the San Francisco Bay Area for Saturday, June 13th. The sunset tonight, 8:32 p.m. The sunrise tomorrow, 5:48 a.m. The sunset tomorrow, 8:32 p.m. Tidal data at the Golden Gate for the afternoon and evening hours today and the morning hours of tomorrow. Low tide, 04:03 p.m. at 2.87 feet. High tide, 10:20 p.m. at 6.98 feet. Low tide, 5:28 a.m. at -169 feet. Here are the buoy observations for 11 p.m. Pacific Daylight Time. An offshore buoy 6 winds calm, pressure 1,023.4 millibars. An offshore buoy 59, winds north 14 knots, water temperature 62, pressure 1,018.8 millibars, sea 7 feet, every 9 seconds. At Point Arena buoy, wind south 2 knots, water temperature 52, pressure 1,013.4 millibars, seas 5 feet, every 9 seconds. At buoy 13 near Bodega Bay, winds east at 2 knots, pressure 1,012.7 millibars. At Point Reyes Wave Rider buoy, water temperature 57, seas 6 feet, every 9 seconds. At San Francisco Bar buoy, water temperature 57, seas 4 feet, every 14 seconds. At San Francisco buoy, wind south at 6 knots, swell 4 feet, every 17 seconds. At Half Moon Bay buoy, wind southeast 6 knots, water temperature 56, pressure 1,013.1 millibars, seas 3 feet, every 12 seconds. At Monterey Bay buoy, wind southeast 10 knots, water temperature 59, pressure 1,013.1 millibars, seas 5 feet, every 14 seconds. At Point Sur, Wave Rider buoy, water temperature 59, seas 5 feet, every 17 seconds. At Cape San Martin buoy, wind southeast at 8 knots, water temperature 60, pressure 1,013.8 millibars. Synopsis for the Central California coast and bays, including the Monterey Bay, Greater Farallones, and Cordell Bank National Marine Sanctuaries. Gentle southerly breezes and moderate to rough seas with a low south-southwesterly swell persist across most of the coastal waters. Winds will remain fairly consistent through the weekend as the seas subside. Fresh to strong north winds will develop in the northern outer waters towards the middle of the week. The marine forecast for San Pablo Bay, Suisun Bay, the West Delta, and the San Francisco Bay north of the Bay Bridge. For tonight, southwest wind 10 to 15 knots. For Sunday, southwest

with 5 to 10 knots, rising to 10 to 15 knots in the afternoon. For Sunday night, southwest wind 10 to 15 knots. The marine forecast for Monterey Bay. For tonight, west wind 5 to 10 knots, becoming southwest late this evening and early morning, then becoming light and variable late. Seas around 3 feet. Wind detail, west 3 feet at 9 seconds, south 2 feet at 14 seconds. Patchy fog until early morning. For Sunday, southwest wind around 5 knots, clearing to west in the afternoon. Seas around 3 feet. Wave detail, northwest 2 feet at 9 seconds and south 2 feet at 15 seconds. Patchy dense fog in the afternoon. For Sunday night, west wind 5 to 10 knots in the evening, becoming light and variable. Seas around 3 feet. Wave detail, west 2 feet at 8 seconds and south 2 feet at 14 seconds. Areas of dense fog in the evening. The coastal waters forecast from Point Arena to Point Reyes out to 10 nautical miles. Tonight, south wind around 5 knots, seas 3 to 5 feet, wave detail, northwest 4 feet at 9 seconds, and south 3 feet at 14 seconds. Patchy dense fog, Sunday southeast wind 5 to 10 knots, seas 3 to 4 feet, wave detail, northwest 3 feet at 9 seconds, and south 2 feet at 16 seconds. Patchy dense fog in the morning. Widespread dense fog in the afternoon. Sunday night southeast wind around 5 knots, seas 3 to 4 feet, wave detail, northwest 3 feet at 8 seconds and south 3 feet at 14 seconds. Widespread dense fog in the evening. Patchy dense fog after midnight. The coastal waters forecast from Point Arena to Point Reyes 10 to 60 nautical miles offshore. Tonight, north wind 5 to 10 knots, easing to around 5 knots after midnight, veering to east around 5 knots late. Seas 5 to 7 feet, wave detail, northwest 6 feet at 9 seconds and south 3 feet at 15 seconds. Patchy dense fog, Sunday southeast wind 5 to 10 knots, seas 5 to 6 feet, wave detail, northwest 5 feet at 8 seconds and south 3 feet at 17 seconds. Patchy dense fog, Sunday night southeast wind around 5 knots, seas 4 to 6 feet, wave detail, northwest 5 feet at 8 seconds and south 3 feet at 15 seconds. Patchy dense fog in the evening. Widespread dense fog after midnight. San Francisco Bar forecast. In the deep water channel, mixed seas of 2 to 4 feet at 14 seconds. Across the bar, swell can be more than twice as high across the bar than surrounding waters. Waves are also more prone to break, particularly during strong ebb currents. Maximum ebb current of 4.5 knots at 3:29 a.m. Sunday and 1.2 knots at 4:40 p.m. Sunday. The coastal waters forecast from Point Pinos to Point Piedras Blancas out to 10 nautical miles. Tonight, south wind at 10 to 15 knots, easing to 5 to 10 knots late this evening and overnight. Seas 4 to 5 feet, wave detail, northwest 4 feet at 9 seconds and south 3 feet at 15 seconds. Patchy fog until early morning. Sunday, south wind 5 to 10 knots, rising to 10 to 15 knots in the afternoon. Seas around 4 feet, wave detail, northwest 3 feet at 9 seconds and south 3 feet at 15 seconds. Patchy dense fog, Sunday night south wind 5 to 10 knots, becoming southeast after midnight. Seas 3 to 4 feet, wave detail, west 3 feet at 8 seconds and south 3 feet at 15 seconds. The coastal waters forecast from Pigeon Point to Point Pinos 10 to 60 nautical miles offshore. Tonight, south wind 5 to 10 knots, seas 5 to 6 feet, wave detail, northwest 5 feet at 9 seconds and south 3 feet at 15 seconds. Patchy fog early this evening, then areas of dense fog late this evening. Patchy fog after midnight. Sunday, south wind 5 to 10 knots, seas 4 to 5 feet, wave detail, northwest 4 feet at 9 seconds and south 3 feet at 16 seconds. Sunday night, south wind 5 to 10 knots, seas 4 to 5 feet, wave detail, northwest 4 feet at 8 seconds and south 3 feet at 12 seconds. The offshore waters forecast for the following marine location, Point Arena.

pigeon point between 60 nautical miles and 150 nautical miles offshore. Eastern at 8:34 p.m. Pacific Daylight Time. Tonight, north winds 15 to 25 knots. Sea 6 to 10 feet. Sun, north winds 10 to 20 knots. Sea 6 to 8 feet. Sunday night, north winds 10 to 20 knots. Seas 5 to 8 feet. Monday, north to northeast winds 5 to 15 knots, becoming variable. Seas 5 to 7 feet. Monday night, north winds 10 to 20 knots. Seas 5 to 8 feet. Tuesday, north winds 15 to 25 knots. Seas 6 to 10 feet. Tuesday night, north winds 20 to 30 knots. Seas 7 to 12 feet. Wednesday, north winds 15 to 25 knots. Seas 9 to 13 feet. Wednesday night, north winds 15 to 25 knots. Seas 8 to 13 feet. Thursday, north to northwest winds 15 to 25 knots. Seas 8 to 13 feet. Thursday night, north to northwest winds 10 to 20 knots. Seas 8 to 11 feet. The offshore waters forecast for the following marine location: Pigeon Point to Point Piedras Blancas between 60 nautical miles and 150 nautical miles offshore. Issued at 8:34 p.m. Pacific Daylight Time. Tonight, north winds 10 to 20 knots, diminishing to 5 to 15 knots. Seas 6 to 9 feet. Sun, variable winds 5 to 15 knots, becoming south. Seas 5 to 7 feet. Sunday night, variable winds less than 10 knots. Seas 5 to 6 feet. Monday, variable winds less than 10 knots. Seas 5 to 6 feet. Monday night, variable winds less than 10 knots, becoming north to northwest. Seas 5 to 6 feet. Tuesday, north to northwest winds 5 to 15 knots. Seas 5 to 8 feet. Tuesday night, north to northwest winds 10 to 20 knots. Seas 6 to 10 feet. Wednesday, north winds 10 to 20 knots, becoming north to northwest 10 to 15 knots. Seas 6 to 11 feet. Wednesday night, northwest winds 10 to 15 knots, becoming north to northwest 10 to 20 knots. Seas 7 to 10 feet. Thursday, north to northwest winds 10 to 20 knots, becoming west 5 to 10 knots. Seas 7 to 10 feet. Thursday night, west to northwest winds 10 to 15 knots. Seas 7 to 10 feet. The following is an important weather message from the National Weather Service. Issued at 2:23 p.m. Pacific Daylight Time. Coastal flood advisory remains in effect until 3 a.m. Pacific Daylight Time Wednesday. Beach hazard statement remains in effect from late tonight through late Tuesday night. What? For the coastal flood advisory, up to 2.0 feet of inundation above ground level is possible in low-lying areas near shorelines and tidal waterways. For the beach hazard statement, increased risk of major waves and strong rip currents expected. Where? Low-lying coastal and bayshore areas in San Francisco. When? For the coastal flood advisory, until 3 a.m. Pacific Daylight Time Wednesday. For the beach hazard statement, from 3 a.m. Pacific Daylight Time Sunday through 3 a.m. Pacific Daylight Time Wednesday. Impacts, flooding of lots, parks, and roads with only isolated road closures expected. Dangerous conditions are forecast along the shoreline. Hazards include sneaker waves, strong recurrence, and large breaking waves. Additional details at the San Francisco tidal gauge. High tide is expected to be 1.9 feet above normal, 7.8 feet mean lower low water at 10:20 p.m. on Saturday the 13th. 2.0 feet above normal, 7.8 feet mean lower low water at 11:10 p.m. on Sunday the 14th. 1.9 feet above normal, 7.8 feet mean lower low water at 12:02 a.m. on Tuesday the 16th. And 1.6 feet above normal, 7.4 feet mean lower low water at 12:56 p.m. on Wednesday the 17th. High tide varies up 90 minutes earlier or later along the Pacific coast.

San Francisco Bay, respectively. If travel is required, allow extra time as some roads may be closed. 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Remain out of the water to avoid hazardous surf and never turn your back on the ocean. Monitor local weather, surf, and tide forecast at www.weather.gov/NPR. 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This broadcast originates from the National Weather Service office located in Monterey, California, and serves the coastal marine waters, including San Francisco and Monterey Bay. The following is an important weather message from the National Weather Service, issued at 2:23 p.m. Pacific Daylight Time. Coastal flood advisory remains in effect from 7 p.m. this evening to 3 a.m. Pacific Daylight Time Tuesday. Beach hazard statement remains in effect from late tonight through late Tuesday night. Watch for the coastal flood advisory. Up to 2.0 feet of inundation above ground level is possible in low-lying areas near shorelines and tidal waterways. For the beach hazard statement, increased risk of major waves and strong rip currents expected. Where? Pacific Coast beaches. When? For the coastal flood advisory, from 7 p.m. Pacific Daylight Time Saturday to 3 a.m. Pacific Daylight Time Tuesday. For the beach hazard statement, from 3 a.m. Pacific Daylight Time Sunday through 3 a.m. Pacific Daylight Time Wednesday. Impacts, high tide flooding of lofts, parks, and roads with only isolated road closures expected. Dangerous swimming and surfing conditions and localized beach erosion can be expected. Sneaker waves can sweep across the shoreline without warning, pulling people into the sea from rocks, jetties, and beaches. Additional details. At the San Francisco tidal gauge, high tide is expected to be 1.9 feet above normal, 7.8 feet mean lower low water at 10:20 p.m. on Saturday the 13th, 2.0 feet above normal, 7.8 feet mean lower low water at 11:10 p.m. on Sunday the 14th, 1.9 feet above normal, 7.8 feet mean lower low water at 12:02 a.m. on Tuesday the 16th. High tide varies up 90 minutes earlier or later along the Pacific Coast and through the San Francisco Bay, respectively. If travel is required, allow extra time as some roads may be closed. Do not drive around barricades or through water of unknown depth. 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Stay off of jetties, piers, rocks, and other waterside infrastructure. Remain out of the water to avoid hazardous surf and never turn your back on the ocean. Monitor local weather, surf, and tide forecast at www.weather.gov/NPR. The following is an important weather message from the National Weather Service, issued at 2:23 p.m. Pacific Daylight Time. Coastal flood advisory remains in effect until 3 a.m. Pacific Daylight Time Wednesday. What? Up to 2.0 feet of inundation above ground level is possible in low-lying areas near shorelines and tidal waterways. Where? Low-lying bayshore regions along the San Francisco and San Pablo Bays. When? Until 3 a.m. Pacific Daylight Time Wednesday. Impacts, flooding of lots, parks, and roads with only isolated road closures expected. Additional details. At the San Francisco tidal gauge, high tide is expected to be 1.9 feet above normal, 7.8 feet mean lower low water at 10:20 p.m. on Saturday the 13th, 2.0 feet above normal, 7.8 feet mean lower low water at 11:10 p.m. on Sunday the 14th, 1.9 feet above normal, 7.8 feet mean lower low water at 12:02 a.m. on Tuesday the 16th, and 1.6 feet above normal, 7.4 feet mean lower low water at 12:56 p.m. on Wednesday the 17th. High tide varies up 90 minutes earlier or later along the Pacific Coast and through the San Francisco Bay, respectively. If travel is required, allow extra time as some roads may be closed. Do not drive around barricades or through water.

Sunday night. South wind 5 to 10 knots. Seas 3 to 4 feet. Wave detail. Northwest 2 feet at 8 seconds and south 2 feet at 12 seconds. Patchy dense fog in the evening. The coastal waters forecast from Pigeon Point to Point Pinos out to 10 nautical miles. For tonight, south wind 5 to 10 knots. Seas 3 to 5 feet. Wave detail. Northwest 4 feet at 9 seconds and south 2 feet at 15 seconds. Patchy fog early this evening, then areas of dense fog late this evening. Patchy fog after midnight. For Sunday, south wind 5 to 10 knots. Seas 3 to 4 feet. Wave detail. Northwest 3 feet at 9 seconds and south 3 feet at 16 seconds. Patchy dense fog. For Sunday night, south wind 5 to 10 knots. Seas 3 to 4 feet. Wave detail. Northwest 3 feet at 8 seconds and south 3 feet at 12 seconds. Semi-sunset and tidal information for the San Francisco Bay Area for Saturday, June 13th. The sunset tonight, 8:32 p.m. The sunrise tomorrow, 5:48 a.m. The sunset tomorrow, 8:32 p.m. Tidal data at the Golden Gate for the afternoon and evening hours today and the morning hours of tomorrow. Low tide, 04:03 p.m. at 2.87 feet. High tide, 10:20 p.m. at 6.98 feet. Low tide, 5:28 a.m. at -169 feet. Here are the buoy observations for midnight Pacific Daylight Time. An offshore buoy 6 winds calm, pressure 1,023.6 millibars. An offshore buoy 59 winds north at 14 knots, water temperature 62, pressure 1,018.9 millibars. At buoy 14 near Point Arena, wind south at 2 knots, water temperature 52, pressure 1,013.2 millibars, swell 5 feet every 8 seconds. At buoy 13 near Bodega Bay, wind southeast at 4 knots, pressure 1,012.7 millibars. At Point Reyes, wave rider buoy, water temperature 56, seas 5 feet every 17 seconds. At San Francisco Bar Buoy, water temperature 57, seas 4 feet every 17 seconds. At San Francisco Buoy, wind south at 6 knots, water temperature 54, pressure 1,012.9 millibars. At Half Moon Bay Buoy, wind south 6 knots, water temperature 56, pressure 1,013.5 millibars, sea is 3 feet every 12 seconds. At Monterey Buoy, wind southeast at 8 knots, water temperature 59, pressure 1,013.0 millibars. At Pointer, wave rider buoy, water temperature 59, seas 5 feet every 17 seconds. At Cape San Martin Buoy, wind southeast at 8 knots, pressure 1,013.4 millibars. Synopsis for the Central California coast and bays, including the Monterey Bay, Greater Farallones, and Cordell Bank National Marine Sanctuaries. Gentle southerly breezes and moderate to rough seas with a low south-southwesterly swell persist across most of the coastal waters. Winds will remain fairly consistent through the weekend as the seas subside. Fresh to strong north winds will develop in the northern outer waters towards the middle of the week. The marine forecast for San Pablo Bay, Suisun Bay, the West Delta, and the San Francisco Bay north of the Bay Bridge. For tonight, southwest wind 10 to 15 knots. For Sunday, southwest wind 5 to 10 knots, rising to 10 to 15 knots in the afternoon. For Sunday night, southwest wind 10 to 15 knots. The marine forecast for Monterey Bay. For tonight, west wind 5 to 10 knots, becoming southwest late this evening and early morning, then becoming light and variable late. Seas around 3 feet. Wave detail, west 3 feet at 9 seconds and south 2 feet at 14 seconds. Patchy fog until early morning. For Sunday, southwest wind around 5 knots, veering to west in the afternoon. Seas around 3 feet. Wave detail, northwest 2 feet at 9 seconds and south 2 feet at 15 seconds.

then fog in the afternoon. For Sunday night, west wind 5 to 10 knots in the evening, becoming light and variable. Seas around 3 feet. Wave detail, west 2 feet at 8 seconds and south 2 feet at 14 seconds. Areas of dense fog in the evening. The coastal waters forecast from Point Arena to Point Reyes out to 10 nautical miles. Tonight, south wind around 5 knots, seas 3 to 5 feet, wave detail. Northwest 4 feet at 9 seconds and south 3 feet at 14 seconds. Patchy dense fog, Sunday southeast wind 5 to 10 knots, seas 3 to 4 feet, wave detail. Northwest 3 feet at 9 seconds and south 2 feet at 16 seconds. Patchy dense fog in the morning. Widespread dense fog in the afternoon. Sunday night southeast wind around 5 knots, seas 3 to 4 feet, wave detail. Northwest 3 feet at 8 seconds and south 3 feet at 14 seconds. Widespread dense fog in the evening. Patchy dense fog after midnight. The coastal waters forecast from Point Arena to Point Reyes 10 to 60 nautical miles offshore. Tonight, north wind 5 to 10 knots, easing to around 5 knots after midnight, veering to east around 5 knots late. Seas 5 to 7 feet, wave detail. Northwest 6 feet at 9 seconds and south 3 feet at 15 seconds. Patchy dense fog, Sunday southeast wind 5 to 10 knots, seas 5 to 6 feet, wave detail. Northwest 5 feet at 8 seconds and south 3 feet at 17 seconds. Patchy dense fog, Sunday night southeast wind around 5 knots, seas 4 to 6 feet, wave detail. Northwest 5 feet at 8 seconds and south 3 feet at 15 seconds. Patchy dense fog in the evening. Widespread dense fog after midnight. San Francisco Bar forecast. In the deep water channel, mixed seas of 2 to 4 feet at 14 seconds. Across the bar, swell can be more than twice as high across the bar than surrounding waters. Waves are also more prone to break, particularly during strong ebb currents. Maximum ebb current of 4.5 knots at 3:29 a.m. Sunday and 1.2 knots at 4:40 p.m. Sunday. The coastal waters forecast from Point Pinos to Point Piedras Blancas out to 10 nautical miles. Tonight, south wind at 10 to 15 knots, easing to 5 to 10 knots late this evening and overnight. Seas 4 to 5 feet, wave detail. Northwest 4 feet at 9 seconds and south 3 feet at 15 seconds. Patchy fog until early morning. Sunday, south wind 5 to 10 knots, rising to 10 to 15 knots in the afternoon. Seas around 4 feet, wave detail. Northwest 3 feet at 9 seconds and south 3 feet at 15 seconds. Patchy dense fog, Sunday night south wind 5 to 10 knots, becoming southeast after midnight. Seas 3 to 4 feet, wave detail. West 3 feet at 8 seconds and south 3 feet at 15 seconds. The coastal waters forecast from Pigeon Point to Point Pinos 10 to 60 nautical miles offshore. Tonight, south wind 5 to 10 knots, seas 5 to 6 feet, wave detail. Northwest 5 feet at 9 seconds and south 3 feet at 15 seconds. Patchy fog early this evening, then areas of dense fog late this evening. Patchy fog after midnight. Sunday, south wind 5 to 10 knots, seas 4 to 5 feet, wave detail. Northwest 4 feet at 9 seconds and south 3 feet at 16 seconds. Sunday night, south wind 5 to 10 knots, seas 4 to 5 feet, wave detail. Northwest 4 feet at 8 seconds and south 3 feet at 12 seconds. The offshore waters forecast for the following marine location, Point Arena to Pigeon Point between 60 nautical miles and 150 nautical miles offshore. Issued at 8:34 p.m. Pacific Daylight Time. Tonight, north winds 15 to 25 knots. Seas 6 to 10 feet. Sun, north winds 10 to 20 knots. Seas 6 to 8 feet. Sunday night, north winds 10 to 20 knots. Seas 5 to 8 feet. Monday, north to northeast winds 5 to 15 knots, becoming variable. Seas 5 to 7 feet. Monday night, north winds 10 to 20 knots. Seas 5 to 8 feet. Tuesday, north winds 15 to 25 knots.

6 to 10 feet. Tuesday night, north winds 20 to 30 knots. Sea 7 to 12 feet. Wednesday, north winds 15 to 25 knots. Seas 9 to 13 feet. Wednesday night, north winds 15 to 25 knots. Seas 8 to 13 feet. Thursday, north to northwest winds 15 to 25 knots. Seas 8 to 13 feet. Thursday night, north to northwest winds 10 to 20 knots. Seas 8 to 11 feet. The offshore waters forecast for the following marine location: Pigeon Point to Point Piedras, Blanco, between 60 nautical miles and 150 nautical miles offshore. Eastern at 8:34 p.m. Pacific Daylight Time. Tonight, north winds 10 to 20 knots, diminishing to 5 to 15 knots. Seas 6 to 9 feet. Sun, variable winds 5 to 15 knots, becoming south. Seas 5 to 7 feet. Sunday night, variable winds less than 10 knots. Seas 5 to 6 feet. Monday, variable winds less than 10 knots. Seas 5 to 6 feet. Monday night, variable winds less than 10 knots, becoming north to northwest. Seas 5 to 6 feet. Tuesday, north to northwest winds 5 to 15 knots. Seas 5 to 8 feet. Tuesday night, north to northwest winds 10 to 20 knots. Seas 6 to 10 feet. Wednesday, north winds 10 to 20 knots, becoming north to northwest 10 to 15 knots. Seas 6 to 11 feet. Wednesday night, northwest winds 10 to 15 knots, becoming north to northwest 10 to 20 knots. Seas 7 to 10 feet. Thursday, north to northwest winds 10 to 20 knots, becoming west 5 to 10 knots. Seas 7 to 10 feet. Thursday night, west to northwest winds 10 to 15 knots. Seas 7 to 10 feet. The following is an important weather message from the National Weather Service. Issued at 2:23 p.m. Pacific Daylight Time. Coastal flood advisory remains in effect until 3 a.m. Pacific Daylight Time Wednesday. Beach hazard statement remains in effect from late tonight through late Tuesday night. What? For the coastal flood advisory, up to 2.0 feet of inundation above ground level is possible in low-lying areas near shorelines and tidal waterways. For the beach hazard statement, increased risk of major waves and strong rip currents expected. Where? Low-lying coastal and bayshore areas in San Francisco. When? For the coastal flood advisory, until 3 a.m. Pacific Daylight Time Wednesday. For the beach hazard statement, from 3 a.m. Pacific Daylight Time Sunday through 3 a.m. Pacific Daylight Time Wednesday. Impacts, flooding of lots, parks, and roads with only isolated road closures expected. Dangerous conditions are forecast along the shoreline. Hazards include major waves, strong rip currents, and large breaking waves. Additional details at the San Francisco tidal gauge. High tide is expected to be 1.9 feet above normal, 7.8 feet mean lower low water at 10:20 p.m. on Saturday the 13th, 2.0 feet above normal, 7.8 feet mean lower low water at 11:10 p.m. on Sunday the 14th, 1.9 feet above normal, 7.8 feet mean lower low water at 12:02 a.m. on Tuesday the 16th, and 1.6 feet above normal, 7.4 feet mean lower low water at 12:56 p.m. on Wednesday the 17th. High tide varies up to 90 minutes earlier or later along the Pacific coast and through the San Francisco Bay, respectively. If travel is required, allow extra time as some roads may be closed. Do not drive around barricades or through water of unknown depth. 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Remain out of the water to avoid hazardous surf and never turn your back on the ocean. Monitor local weather, surf, and time forecast at www.weather.gov/mtr. 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Coastal

advisory remains in effect from 7 p.m. this evening to 3 a.m. Pacific Daylight Time Tuesday. Beach hazard statement remains in effect from late tonight through late Tuesday night. What? For the coastal flood advisory, up to 2.0 feet of inundation above ground level is possible in low-lying areas near shorelines and tidal waterways. For the beach hazard statement, increased risk of sneaker waves and strong rip currents expected. Where? Pacific Coast beaches. When? For the coastal flood advisory, from 7 p.m. Pacific Daylight Time Saturday to 3 a.m. Pacific Daylight Time Tuesday. For the beach hazard statement, from 3 a.m. Pacific Daylight Time Sunday through 3 a.m. Pacific Daylight Time Wednesday. Impacts, high tide flooding of lofts, parks, and roads with only isolated road closures expected. Dangerous swimming and surfing conditions and localized beach erosion can be expected. Sneaker waves can sweep across the shoreline without warning, pulling people into the sea from rocks, jetties, and beaches. Additional details at the San Francisco tidal gauge. High tide is expected to be 1.9 feet above normal, 7.8 feet mean lower low water at 10:20 p.m. on Saturday the 13th. 2.0 feet above normal, 7.8 feet mean lower low water at 11:10 p.m. on Sunday the 14th. 1.9 feet above normal, 7.8 feet mean lower low water at 12:02 a.m. on Tuesday the 16th. High tide varies up 90 minutes earlier or later along the Pacific Coast and through the San Francisco Bay, respectively. If travel is required, allow extra time as some roads may be closed. Do not drive around barricades or through water of unknown depth. 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Remain out of the water to avoid hazard to surf and never turn your back on the ocean. 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The following is an important weather message from the National Weather Service. Issued at 2:23 p.m. Pacific Daylight Time. Coastal flood advisory remains in effect until 3 a.m. Pacific Daylight Time Wednesday. What? Up to 2.0 feet of inundation above ground level is possible in low-lying areas near shorelines and tidal waterways. Where? Low-lying bayshore regions along the San Francisco and San Pablo Bays. When? Until 3 a.m. Pacific Daylight Time Wednesday. Impacts, flooding of lofts, parks, and roads with only isolated road closures expected. Additional details at the San Francisco tidal gauge. High tide is expected to be 1.9 feet above normal, 7.8 feet mean lower low water at 10:20 p.m. on Saturday the 13th. 2.0 feet above normal, 7.8 feet mean lower low water at 11:10 p.m. on Sunday the 14th. 1.9 feet above normal, 7.8 feet mean lower low water at 12:02 a.m. on Tuesday the 16th. And 1.6 feet above normal, 7.4 feet mean lower low water at 12:56 p.m. on Wednesday the 17th. High tide varies up 90 minutes earlier or later along the Pacific Coast and through the San Francisco Bay, respectively. If travel is required, allow extra time as some roads may be closed. Do not drive around barricades or through water of unknown depth. Take the necessary actions to protect flood-prone property. The coastal waters forecast from Point Reyes to Pigeon Point out to 10 nautical miles. For tonight, south wind 5 to 10 knots. Seas 3 to 4 feet. Wave detail, northwest 3 feet at 9 seconds and south 2 feet at 15 seconds. Patchy fog early this evening, then areas of dense fog late this evening. Patchy fog after midnight. For Sunday, south wind 5 to 10 knots. Seas 3 to 4 feet. Wave detail, northwest 3 feet at 9 seconds and south 2 feet at 16 seconds. Patchy dense fog. For Sunday night, south wind 5 to 10 knots. Seas 3 to 4 feet. Wave detail, northwest 2 feet at 8 seconds and south 2 feet at 12 seconds. Patchy dense fog in the evening. The coastal waters forecast from Pigeon Point to Point Pinos out to 10 nautical miles.

night. South wind 5 to 10 knots. Seas 3 to 5 feet. Wave detail. Northwest 4 feet at 9 seconds and south 2 feet at 15 seconds. Patchy fog early this evening, then areas of dense fog late this evening. Patchy fog after midnight. For Sunday, south wind 5 to 10 knots. Seas 3 to 4 feet. Wave detail. Northwest 3 feet at 9 seconds and south 3 feet at 16 seconds. Patchy dense fog. For Sunday night, south wind 5 to 10 knots. Seas 3 to 4 feet. Wave detail. Northwest 3 feet at 8 seconds and south 3 feet at 12 seconds. Semi-sunset and tidal information for the San Francisco Bay Area for Saturday, June 13th. The sunset tonight, 8:32 p.m. The sunrise tomorrow, 5:48 a.m. The sunset tomorrow, 8:32 p.m. Tidal data at the Golden Gates for the afternoon and evening hours today and the morning hours of tomorrow. Low tide, 04:03 p.m. at 2.87 feet. High tide, 10:20 p.m. at 6.98 feet. Low tide, 5:28 a.m. at -169 feet. Here are the buoy observations for midnight Pacific Daylight Time. An offshore buoy 6 wind east at 2 knots, pressure 1,023.8 millibars. An offshore buoy 59 winds north at 14 knots, water temperature 62, pressure 1,018.9 millibars. At Point Reeve buoy, wind southwest 2 knots, water temperature 52, pressure 1,013.1 millibars, seas 5 feet every 17 seconds. At buoy 13 near Bodega Bay, wind south at 4 knots, pressure 1,012.7 millibars. At Point Reyes, wave rider buoy water temperature 56, seas 6 feet every 17 seconds. At San Francisco Bar, buoy water temperature 57, seas 4 feet every 17 seconds. At San Francisco Bay, wind south at 6 knots, water temperature 54, pressure 1,012.9 millibars. At Half Moon Bay, buoy wind south 6 knots, water temperature 56, pressure 1,013.5 millibars, seas 3 feet every 12 seconds. At Monterey Bay, buoy wind southeast 10 knots, water temperature 59, pressure 1,013.0 millibars, seas 6 feet every 17 seconds. At Portster, wave rider buoy water temperature 59, seas 5 feet every 17 seconds. At Cape San Martin, buoy wind south at 8 knots, water temperature 60, pressure 1,013.6 millibars. Synopsis for the Central California coast and bays, including the Monterey Bay, Greater Farallon, and Cordell Bank National Marine Sanctuaries. Gentle southerly breezes and moderate to rough seas with a low south-southwesterly swell persist across most of the coastal waters. Winds will remain fairly consistent through the weekend as the seas subside. Fresh to strong north winds will develop in the northern outer waters towards the middle of the week. The marine forecast for San Pablo Bay, Suisun Bay, the West Delta, and the San Francisco Bay north of the Bay Bridge. For tonight, southwest wind 10 to 15 knots. For Sunday, southwest wind 5 to 10 knots, rising to 10 to 15 knots in the afternoon. For Sunday night, southwest wind 10 to 15 knots. 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This broadcast originates from the National Weather Service office located in Monterey, California, and serves the coastal marine waters, including San Francisco and Monterey Bay. The marine forecast for Monterey Bay. For tonight, west wind 5 to 10 knots, becoming southwest late this evening and early morning, then becoming light and variable late. Seas around 3 feet. Wave detail, west 3 feet at 9 seconds and south 2 feet at 14 seconds. Patchy fog until early morning. For Sunday, southwest wind around 5 knots, veering to west in the afternoon. Seas around 3 feet.

S2P at 9 seconds and South QC at 15 seconds. Patchy, then fog in the afternoon. For Sunday night, west wind 5 to 10 knots in the evening, becoming light and variable. Sea is around 3 feet. Wave detail, west 2 feet at 8 seconds and south 2 feet at 14 seconds. Areas of dense fog in the evening. The coastal waters forecast from Point Arena to Point Reyes out to 10 nautical miles. Tonight, south wind around 5 knots east, 3 to 5 feet wave detail, northwest 4 feet at 9 seconds and south 3 feet at 14 seconds. Patchy dense fog, Sunday southeast wind 5 to 10 knots east, 3 to 4 feet wave detail, northwest 3 feet at 9 seconds and south 2 feet at 16 seconds. Patchy dense fog in the morning. Widespread dense fog in the afternoon. Sunday night southeast wind around 5 knots east, 3 to 4 feet wave detail, northwest 3 feet at 8 seconds and south 3 feet at 14 seconds. Widespread dense fog in the evening. Patchy dense fog after midnight. The coastal waters forecast from Point Arena to Point Reyes 10 to 60 nautical miles offshore. Tonight, north wind 5 to 10 knots, easing to around 5 knots after midnight, veering to east around 5 knots late. Seas 5 to 7 feet wave detail, northwest 6 feet at 9 seconds and south 3 feet at 15 seconds. Patchy dense fog, Sunday southeast wind 5 to 10 knots, seas 5 to 6 feet wave detail, northwest 5 feet at 8 seconds and south 3 feet at 17 seconds. Patchy dense fog, Sunday night southeast wind around 5 knots, seas 4 to 6 feet wave detail, northwest 5 feet at 8 seconds and south 3 feet at 15 seconds. Patchy dense fog in the evening. Widespread dense fog after midnight. San Francisco Bar forecast. In the deep water channel, mixed seas of 2 to 4 feet at 14 seconds. Across the bar, swell can be more than twice as high across the bar than surrounding waters. Waves are also more prone to break, particularly during strong ebb currents. Maximum ebb current of 4.5 knots at 3:29 a.m. Sunday and 1.2 knots at 4:40 p.m. Sunday. The coastal waters forecast from Point Pinos to Point Piedras Blancas out to 10 nautical miles. Tonight, south wind at 10 to 15 knots, easing to 5 to 10 knots late this evening and overnight. Seas 4 to 5 feet wave detail, northwest 4 feet at 9 seconds and south 3 feet at 15 seconds. Patchy fog until early morning. Sunday, south wind 5 to 10 knots, rising to 10 to 15 knots in the afternoon. Seas around 4 feet wave detail, northwest 3 feet at 9 seconds and south 3 feet at 15 seconds. Patchy dense fog, Sunday night south wind 5 to 10 knots, becoming southeast after midnight. Seas 3 to 4 feet wave detail, west 3 feet at 8 seconds and south 3 feet at 15 seconds. The coastal waters forecast from Pigeon Point to Point Pinos 10 to 60 nautical miles offshore. Tonight, south wind 5 to 10 knots, seas 5 to 6 feet wave detail, northwest 5 feet at 9 seconds and south 3 feet at 15 seconds. Patchy fog early this evening, then areas of dense fog late this evening. Patchy fog after midnight. Sunday, south wind 5 to 10 knots, seas 4 to 5 feet wave detail, northwest 4 feet at 9 seconds and south 3 feet at 16 seconds. Sunday night, south wind 5 to 10 knots, seas 4 to 5 feet wave detail, northwest 4 feet at 8 seconds and south 3 feet at 12 seconds. The offshore waters forecast for the following marine location, Point Arena to Pigeon Point between 60 nautical miles and 150 nautical miles offshore. Issued at 8:34 p.m. Pacific Daylight Time. Tonight, north winds 15 to 25 knots. Seas 6 to 10 feet. Sun, north winds 10 to 20 knots. Seas 6 to 8 feet. Sunday night, north winds 10 to 20 knots. Seas 5 to 8 feet. Monday, north to northeast winds 5 to 15 knots, becoming variable. Seas 5 to 7 feet. Monday night, north winds 10 to 20 knots. Seas 5 to 8 feet.

Tuesday, north winds 15 to 25 knots. Seas 6 to 10 feet. Tuesday night, north winds 20 to 30 knots. Seas 7 to 12 feet. Wednesday, north winds 15 to 25 knots. Seas 9 to 13 feet. Wednesday night, north winds 15 to 25 knots. Seas 8 to 13 feet. Thursday, north to northwest winds 15 to 25 knots. Seas 8 to 13 feet. Thursday night, north to northwest winds 10 to 20 knots. Seas 8 to 11 feet. The offshore waters forecast for the following marine location: Pigeon Point to Point Piedras Blanc is between 60 nautical miles and 150 nautical miles offshore. Eastern at 8:34 p.m. Pacific Daylight Time. Tonight, north winds 10 to 20 knots, diminishing to 5 to 15 knots. Seas 6 to 9 feet. Sun, variable winds 5 to 15 knots, becoming south. Seas 5 to 7 feet. Sunday night, variable winds less than 10 knots. Seas 5 to 6 feet. Monday, variable winds less than 10 knots. Seas 5 to 6 feet. Monday night, variable winds less than 10 knots, becoming north to northwest. Seas 5 to 6 feet. Tuesday, north to northwest winds 5 to 15 knots. Seas 5 to 8 feet. Tuesday night, north to northwest winds 10 to 20 knots. Seas 6 to 10 feet. Wednesday, north winds 10 to 20 knots, becoming north to northwest 10 to 15 knots. Seas 6 to 11 feet. Wednesday night, northwest winds 10 to 15 knots, becoming north to northwest 10 to 20 knots. Seas 7 to 10 feet. Thursday, north to northwest winds 10 to 20 knots, becoming west 5 to 10 knots. Seas 7 to 10 feet. Thursday night, west to northwest winds 10 to 15 knots. Seas 7 to 10 feet. The following is an important weather message from the National Weather Service. Issued at 2:23 p.m. Pacific Daylight Time. Coastal flood advisory remains in effect until 3 a.m. Pacific Daylight Time Wednesday. Beach hazard statement remains in effect from late tonight through late Tuesday night. What? For the coastal flood advisory, up to 2.0 feet of inundation in effect from late tonight through late Tuesday night. What? For the coastal flood advisory, up to 2.0 feet of inundation above ground level is possible in low-lying areas near shorelines and tidal waterways. For the beach hazard statement, increased risk of major waves and stronger currents expected. Where? Low-lying coastal and nation areas in San Francisco. When? For the coastal flood advisory, until 3 a.m. Pacific Daylight Time Wednesday. For the beach hazard statement, from 3 a.m. Pacific Daylight Time Sunday through 3 a.m. Pacific Daylight Time Wednesday. Impacts, flooding of lots, parks, and roads with only isolated road closures expected. Dangerous conditions are forecast along the shoreline. Hazards include sneaker waves, strong currents, and large breaking waves. Additional details at the San Francisco tidal gauge. High tide is expected to be 1.9 feet above normal, 7.8 feet mean lower low water at 10:20 p.m. on Saturday the 13th, 2.0 feet above normal, 7.8 feet mean lower low water at 11:10 p.m. on Sunday the 14th, 1.9 feet above normal, 7.8 feet mean lower low water at 12:02 a.m. on Tuesday the 16th, and 1.6 feet above normal, 7.4 feet mean lower low water at 12:56 p.m. on Wednesday the 17th. High tide varies up 90 minutes earlier or later along the Pacific Coast and through the San Francisco Bay, respectively. If travel is required, allow extra time as some roads may be closed. Do not drive around barricades or through water of unknown depth. 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Remain out of the water to avoid hazardous surf and never turn your back on the ocean. Monitor local weather, surf, and tide forecast at www.weather.gov/

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Coastal flood advisory remains in effect from 7 p.m. this evening to 3 a.m. Pacific Daylight Time Tuesday. Beach hazard statement remains in effect from late tonight through late Tuesday night. What? For the coastal flood advisory, up to 2.0 feet of inundation above ground level is possible in low-lying areas near shorelines and tidal waterways. For the beach hazard statement, increased risk of major waves and stronger currents expected. Where? Pacific Coast beaches. When? For the coastal flood advisory, from 7 p.m. Pacific Daylight Time Saturday to 3 a.m. Pacific Daylight Time Tuesday. For the beach hazard statement, from 3 a.m. Pacific Daylight Time Sunday through 3 a.m. Pacific Daylight Time Wednesday. Impacts, high tank flooding of lofts, parks, and roads with only isolated road closures expected. Dangerous swimming and surfing conditions and localized beach erosion can be expected. Sneaker waves can sweep across the shoreline without warning, pulling people into the sea from rocks, jetties, and beaches. Additional details at the San Francisco tidal gauge. High tide is expected to be 1.9 feet above normal, 7.8 feet mean lower low water at 10:20 p.m. on Saturday the 13th. 2.0 feet above normal, 7.8 feet mean lower low water at 11:10 p.m. on Sunday the 14th. 1.9 feet above normal, 7.8 feet mean lower low water at 12:02 a.m. on Tuesday the 16th. High tide varies up to 90 minutes earlier or later along the Pacific Coast and through the San Francisco Bay, respectively. If travel is required, allow extra time as some roads may be closed. Do not drive around barricades or through water of unknown depths. 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Stay off of jetties, piers, rocks, and other waterside infrastructure. Remain out of the water to avoid hazardous surf and never turn your back on the ocean. Monitor local weather, surf, and tide forecast at www.weather.gov/NTR. The following is an important weather message from the National Weather Service. Issued at 2:23 p.m. Pacific Daylight Time. Coastal flood advisory remains in effect until 3 a.m. Pacific Daylight Time Wednesday. What? Up to 2.0 feet of inundation above ground level is possible in low-lying areas near shorelines and tidal waterways. Where? Low-lying bayshore regions along the San Francisco and San Pablo Bays. When? Until 3 a.m. Pacific Daylight Time Wednesday. Impacts, flooding of lots, parks, and roads with only isolated road closures expected. Additional details at the San Francisco tidal gauge. High tide is expected to be 1.9 feet above normal, 7.8 feet mean lower low water at 10:20 p.m. on Saturday the 13th. 2.0 feet above normal, 7.8 feet mean lower low water at 11:10 p.m. on Sunday the 14th. 1.9 feet above normal, 7.8 feet mean lower low water at 12:02 a.m. on Tuesday the 16th. And 1.6 feet above normal, 7.4 feet mean lower low water at 12:56 p.m. on Wednesday the 17th. High tide varies up to 90 minutes earlier or later along the Pacific Coast and through the San Francisco Bay, respectively. If travel is required, allow extra time as some roads may be closed. Do not drive around barricades or through water of unknown depths. Take the necessary actions to protect flood-prone property. The coastal waters forecast from Point Reyes to Pigeon Point out to 10 nautical miles. For tonight, south wind 5 to 10 knots. Seas 3 to 4 feet. Wave detail, northwest 3 feet at 9 seconds and south 2 feet at 15 seconds. Patchy fog early this evening, then areas of dense fog late this evening. Patchy fog after midnight. For Sunday, south wind 5 to 10 knots. Seas 3 to 4 feet. Wave detail, northwest 3 feet at 9 seconds and south 2 feet at 16 seconds. Patchy dense fog. For Sunday night, south wind 5 to 10 knots. Seas 3 to 4 feet. Wave detail, northwest 2 feet at

seconds and south 2 feet at 12 seconds. Patchy dense fog in the evening. The coastal waters forecast from Pigeon Point to Point Pinos out to 10 nautical miles. For tonight, south wind 5 to 10 knots. Seas 3 to 5 feet. Wave detail, northwest 4 feet at 9 seconds and south 2 feet at 15 seconds. Patchy fog early this evening, then areas of dense fog late this evening. Patchy fog after midnight. For Sunday, south wind 5 to 10 knots. Seas 3 to 4 feet. Wave detail, northwest 3 feet at 9 seconds and south 3 feet at 16 seconds. Patchy dense fog. For Sunday night, south wind 5 to 10 knots. Seas 3 to 4 feet. Wave detail, northwest 3 feet at 8 seconds and south 3 feet at 12 seconds. Sunrise, sunset, and tidal information for the San Francisco Bay Area for Saturday, June 13th. The sunset tonight, 8:32 p.m. The sunrise tomorrow, 5:48 a.m. The sunset tomorrow, 8:32 p.m. Tidal data at the Golden Gate for the afternoon and evening hours today and the morning hours of tomorrow. Low tide, 04:03 p.m. at 2.87 feet. High tide, 10:20 p.m. at 6.98 feet. Low tide, 5:28 a.m. at -169 feet. Here are the buoy observations for midnight Pacific Daylight Time. An offshore buoy 6 wind east at 2 knots, pressure 1,023.8 millibars. An offshore buoy 59 winds north at 14 knots, water temperature 62, pressure 1,018.9 millibars. At Point Reyes buoy, wind southwest 2 knots, water temperature 52, pressure 1,013.1 millibars, seas 5 feet every 17 seconds. At buoy 13 near Bodega Bay, wind south at 4 knots, pressure 1,012.7 millibars. At Point Reyes wave rider buoy, water temperature 56, seas 6 feet every 17 seconds. At San Francisco Bar Buoy, water temperature 57, seas 4 feet every 17 seconds. At San Francisco Buoy, wind south at 6 knots, water temperature 54, pressure 1,012.9 millibars. At Half Moon Bay Buoy, wind south 6 knots, water temperature 56, pressure 1,013.5 millibars, seas 3 feet every 12 seconds. At Monterey Bay Buoy, wind southeast 10 knots, water temperature 59, pressure 1,013.0 millibars, seas 6 feet every 17 seconds. At Pointer, wave rider buoy, water temperature 59, seas 5 feet every 17 seconds. At Cape San Martin Buoy, wind south at 8 knots, water temperature 60, pressure 1,013.6 millibars. Synopsis for the Central California coast and bays, including the Monterey Bay, Greater Farallones, and Cordell Bank National Marine Sanctuaries. Gentle southerly breezes and moderate to rough seas with a low south-southwesterly swell persist across most of the coastal waters. Winds will remain fairly consistent through the weekend as the seas subside. Fresh to strong north winds will develop in the northern outer waters towards the middle of the week. The marine forecast for San Pablo Bay, Suisun Bay, the West Delta, and the San Francisco Bay north of the Bay Bridge. For tonight, southwest wind 10 to 15 knots. For Sunday, southwest wind 5 to 10 knots, rising to 10 to 15 knots in the afternoon. For Sunday night, southwest wind 10 to 15 knots. The marine forecast for Monterey Bay. For tonight, west wind 5 to 10 knots, becoming southwest late this evening and early morning, then becoming light and variable late. Seas around 3 feet. Wave detail, west 3 feet at 9 seconds and south 2 feet at 14 seconds. Patchy fog until early morning. For Sunday, southwest wind around 5 knots, veering to west in the afternoon. Seas around 3 feet. Wave detail, northwest 2 feet at 9 seconds and south 2 feet at 15 seconds. Patchy dense fog in the afternoon.

Sunday night, west wind 5 to 10 knots in the evening, becoming light and variable. Seas around 3 feet. Wave detail, west 2 feet at 8 seconds and south 2 feet at 14 seconds. Areas of dense fog in the evening. The coastal waters forecast from Point Arena to Point Reyes out to 10 nautical miles. Tonight, south wind around 5 knots, seas 3 to 5 feet, wave detail. Northwest 4 feet at 9 seconds and south 3 feet at 14 seconds. Patchy dense fog, Sunday southeast wind 5 to 10 knots, seas 3 to 4 feet, wave detail. Northwest 3 feet at 9 seconds and south 2 feet at 16 seconds. Patchy dense fog in the morning. Widespread dense fog in the afternoon. Sunday night southeast wind around 5 knots, seas 3 to 4 feet, wave detail. Northwest 3 feet at 8 seconds and south 3 feet at 14 seconds. Widespread dense fog in the evening. Patchy dense fog after midnight. The coastal waters forecast from Point Arena to Point Reyes 10 to 60 nautical miles offshore. Tonight, north wind 5 to 10 knots, easing to around 5 knots after midnight, veering to east around 5 knots late. Seas 5 to 7 feet, wave detail. Northwest 6 feet at 9 seconds and south 3 feet at 15 seconds. Patchy dense fog, Sunday southeast wind 5 to 10 knots, seas 5 to 6 feet, wave detail. Northwest 5 feet at 8 seconds and south 3 feet at 17 seconds. Patchy dense fog, Sunday night southeast wind around 5 knots, seas 4 to 6 feet, wave detail. Northwest 5 feet at 8 seconds and south 3 feet at 15 seconds. Patchy dense fog in the evening. Widespread dense fog after midnight. San Francisco Bar forecast. In the deep water channel, mixed seas of 2 to 4 feet at 14 seconds. Across the bar, swell can be more than twice as high across the bar than surrounding waters. Waves are also more prone to break, particularly during strong ebb currents. Maximum ebb current of 4.5 knots at 3:29 a.m. Sunday and 1.2 knots at 4:40 p.m. Sunday. The coastal waters forecast from Point Pinos to Point Quiebras blunts out to 10 nautical miles. Tonight, south wind at 10 to 15 knots, easing to 5 to 10 knots late this evening and overnight. Seas 4 to 5 feet, wave detail. Northwest 4 feet at 9 seconds and south 3 feet at 15 seconds. Patchy fog until early morning. Sunday, south wind 5 to 10 knots, rising to 10 to 15 knots in the afternoon. Seas around 4 feet, wave detail. Northwest 3 feet at 9 seconds and south 3 feet at 15 seconds. Patchy dense fog, Sunday night south wind 5 to 10 knots, becoming southeast after midnight. Seas 3 to 4 feet, wave detail. West 3 feet at 8 seconds and south 3 feet at 15 seconds. The coastal waters forecast from Pigeon Point to Point Pinos 10 to 60 nautical miles offshore. Tonight, south wind 5 to 10 knots, seas 5 to 6 feet, wave detail. Northwest 5 feet at 9 seconds and south 3 feet at 15 seconds. Patchy fog early this evening, then areas of dense fog late this evening. Patchy fog after midnight. Sunday, south wind 5 to 10 knots, seas 4 to 5 feet, wave detail. Northwest 4 feet at 9 seconds and south 3 feet at 16 seconds. Sunday night, south wind 5 to 10 knots, seas 4 to 5 feet, wave detail. Northwest 4 feet at 8 seconds and south 3 feet at 12 seconds. The offshore waters forecast for the following marine location, Point Arena to Pigeon Point between 60 nautical miles and 150 nautical miles offshore. Issued at 8:34 p.m. Pacific Daylight Time. Tonight, north winds 15 to 25 knots. Seas 6 to 10 feet. Sun, north winds 10 to 20 knots. Seas 6 to 8 feet. Sunday night, north winds 10 to 20 knots. Seas 5 to 8 feet. Monday, north to northeast winds 5 to 15 knots, becoming variable. Seas 5 to 7 feet. Monday night, north winds 10 to 20 knots. Seas 5 to 8 feet. Tuesday, north winds 15 to 25 knots. Seas 6 to 10 feet. Tuesday night, north winds 20 to

60 knots. Sea 7 to 12 feet. Wednesday, north winds 15 to 25 knots. Seas 9 to 13 feet. Wednesday night, north winds 15 to 25 knots. Seas 8 to 13 feet. Thursday, north to northwest winds 15 to 25 knots. Seas 8 to 13 feet. Thursday night, north to northwest winds 10 to 20 knots. Seas 8 to 11 feet. The offshore waters forecast for the following marine location: Pigeon Point to Point Piedras, Blanc is between 60 nautical miles and 150 nautical miles offshore. Issued at 8:34 p.m. Pacific Daylight Time. Tonight, north winds 10 to 20 knots, diminishing to 5 to 15 knots. Seas 6 to 9 feet. Sun, variable winds 5 to 15 knots, becoming south. Seas 5 to 7 feet. Sunday night, variable winds less than 10 knots. Seas 5 to 6 feet. Monday, variable winds less than 10 knots. Seas 5 to 6 feet. Monday night, variable winds less than 10 knots, becoming north to northwest. Seas 5 to 6 feet. Tuesday, north to northwest winds 5 to 15 knots. Seas 5 to 8 feet. Tuesday night, north to northwest winds 10 to 20 knots. Seas 6 to 10 feet. Wednesday, north winds 10 to 20 knots, becoming north to northwest 10 to 15 knots. Seas 6 to 11 feet. Wednesday night, northwest winds 10 to 15 knots, becoming north to northwest 10 to 20 knots. Seas 7 to 10 feet. Thursday, north to northwest winds 10 to 20 knots, becoming west 5 to 10 knots. Seas 7 to 10 feet. Thursday night, west to northwest winds 10 to 15 knots. Seas 7 to 10 feet. The following is an important weather message from the National Weather Service. Issued at 2:23 p.m. Pacific Daylight Time. Coastal flood advisory remains in effect until 3 a.m. Pacific Daylight Time Wednesday. Beach hazard statement remains in effect from late tonight through late Tuesday night. West, for the coastal flood advisory, up to 2.0 feet of inundation above ground level is possible in low-lying areas near shorelines and tidal waterways. For the beach hazard statement, increased risk of sneaker waves and strong rip currents expected. Where, low-lying coastal and shore areas in San Francisco. When, for the coastal flood advisory, until 3 a.m. Pacific Daylight Time Wednesday. For the beach hazard statement, from 3 a.m. Pacific Daylight Time Sunday through 3 a.m. Pacific Daylight Time Wednesday. Impacts, flooding of lots, parks, and roads with only isolated road closures expected. Dangerous conditions are forecast along the shoreline. Hazards include sneaker waves, strong rip currents, and large breaking waves. Additional details at the San Francisco tidal gauge. High tide is expected to be 1.9 feet above normal, 7.8 feet mean lower low water at 10:20 p.m. on Saturday the 13th. 2.0 feet above normal, 7.8 feet mean lower low water at 11:10 p.m. on Sunday the 14th. 1.9 feet above normal, 7.8 feet mean lower low water at 12:02 a.m. on Tuesday the 16th. And 1.6 feet above normal, 7.4 feet mean lower low water at 12:56 p.m. on Wednesday the 17th. High tide varies up 90 minutes earlier or later along the Pacific coast and through the San Francisco Bay, respectively. If travel is required, allow extra time as some roads may be closed. Do not drive around barricades or through water of unknown depth. Take the necessary actions to protect flood-prone property. Stay off of jetties, piers, rocks, and other waterside infrastructure. Remain out of the water to avoid hazardous surf and never turn your back on the ocean. Monitor local weather, surf, and tide forecast at www.weather.gov/mtr. 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This broadcast originates from the National Weather Service Office located

Monterey, California, and serves the coastal marine waters, including San Francisco and Monterey Bay. The following is an important weather message from the National Weather Service, issued at 2:23 p.m. Pacific Daylight Time. Coastal flood advisory remains in effect from 7 p.m. this evening to 3 a.m. Pacific Daylight Time Tuesday. Beach hazard statement remains in effect from late tonight through late Tuesday night. What? For the coastal flood advisory, up to 2.0 feet of inundation above ground level is possible in low-lying areas near shorelines and tidal waterways. For the beach hazard statement, increased risk of sneaker waves and strong rip currents expected. Where? Pacific Coast beaches. When? For the coastal flood advisory, from 7 p.m. Pacific Daylight Time Saturday to 3 a.m. Pacific Daylight Time Tuesday. For the beach hazard statement, from 3 a.m. Pacific Daylight Time Sunday through 3 a.m. Pacific Daylight Time Wednesday. Impacts, high tide flooding of lots, parks, and roads with only isolated road closures expected. Dangerous swimming and surfing conditions and localized beach erosion can be expected. Sneaker waves can sweep across the shoreline without warning, pulling people into the sea from rocks, jetties, and beaches. Additional details at the San Francisco tidal gauge. High tide is expected to be 1.9 feet above normal, 7.8 feet mean lower low water at 10:20 p.m. on Saturday the 13th. 2.0 feet above normal, 7.8 feet mean lower low water at 11:10 p.m. on Sunday the 14th. 1.9 feet above normal, 7.8 feet mean lower low water at 12:02 a.m. on Tuesday the 16th. High tide varies up 90 minutes earlier or later along the Pacific Coast and through the San Francisco Bay, respectively. If travel is required, allow extra time as some roads may be closed. Do not drive around barricades or through water of unknown depth. 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Stay off of jetties, piers, rocks, and other waterside infrastructure. Remain out of the water to avoid hazardous surf and never turn your back on the ocean. Monitor local weather, surf, and tide forecast at www.weather.gov/mtr. The following is an important weather message from the National Weather Service, issued at 2:23 p.m. Pacific Daylight Time. Coastal flood advisory remains in effect until 3 a.m. Pacific Daylight Time Wednesday. What? Up to 2.0 feet of inundation above ground level is possible in low-lying areas near shorelines and tidal waterways. Where? Low-lying bayshore regions along the San Francisco and San Pablo Bays. When? Until 3 a.m. Pacific Daylight Time Wednesday. Impacts, flooding of lots, parks, and roads with only isolated road closures expected. Additional details at the San Francisco tidal gauge. High tide is expected to be 1.9 feet above normal, 7.8 feet mean lower low water at 10:20 p.m. on Saturday the 13th. 2.0 feet above normal, 7.8 feet mean lower low water at 11:10 p.m. on Sunday the 14th. 1.9 feet above normal, 7.8 feet mean lower low water at 12:02 a.m. on Tuesday the 16th. And 1.6 feet above normal, 7.4 feet mean lower low water at 12:56 p.m. on Wednesday the 17th. High tide varies up 90 minutes earlier or later along the Pacific Coast and through the San Francisco Bay, respectively. If travel is required, allow extra time as some roads may be closed. Do not drive around barricades or through water of unknown depth. Take the necessary actions to protect flood-prone property. The coastal waters forecast from Point Reyes to Pigeon Point out to 10 nautical miles. For tonight, south wind 5 to 10 knots, seas 3 to 4 feet. Wave detail, northwest 3 feet at 9 seconds and south 2 feet at 15 seconds. Patchy fog early this evening, then areas of dense fog late this evening. Patchy fog after midnight. For Sunday, south wind 5 to 10 knots, seas 3 to 4 feet. Wave detail, northwest 3 feet at 9 seconds and south 2 feet at 16 seconds. Patchy dense fog. For Sunday night, south wind 5 to 10 knots,

south 3 feet at 16 seconds. Patchy dense fog. For Sunday night, south wind 5 to 10 knots. Seas 3 to 4 feet. Wave detail, northwest 3 feet at 8 seconds and south 3 feet at 12 seconds. Sunrise, sunset, and tidal information for the San Francisco Bay Area for Sunday, June 14th. The sunrise today, 5:48 a.m. The sunset tonight, 8:32 p.m. Tidal data at the Golden Gate for today. Low tide, 5:28 a.m. at -169 feet high tide, 12:54 p.m. at 4.70 feet low tide, 4:57 p.m. at 3.2 feet high tide, 11:10 p.m. at 7.10 feet. Here are the buoy observations for 1 a.m. Pacific Daylight Time. An offshore buoy 6 wind southeast at 2 knots, pressure 1,023.4 millibars. An offshore buoy 59 winds north at 14 knots, water temperature 62, pressure 1,018.7 millibars. And buoy 14 near Point Arena winds south at 4 knots, water temperature 52, pressure 1,013.3 millibars. At buoy 13 near Bodega Bay, wind southeast at 4 knots, pressure 1,012.8 millibars. At Point Reyes, wave rider buoy, water temperature 56, seas 6 feet every 18 seconds. At San Francisco Bar buoy, water temperature 56, seas 4 feet every 18 seconds. At San Francisco buoy, wind southeast at 4 knots, swell 4 feet every 17 seconds. At Half Moon Bay buoy, wind southeast 6 knots, water temperature 56, pressure 1,013.5 millibars, sea is 3 feet, every 10 seconds. At Monterey buoy, wind southeast at 8 knots, water temperature 59, pressure 1,013.0 millibars. At Point Sur, wave rider buoy, water temperature 59, sea is 5 feet, every 17 seconds. At Cape San Martin buoy, wind south at 8 knots, water temperature 60, pressure 1,013.5 millibars. Synopsis for the Central California coast and bays, including the Monterey Bay, Greater Farallon, and Cordell Bank National Marine Sanctuaries. Gentle southerly breezes and moderate to rough seas with a low south-southwesterly swell persist across most of the coastal waters. Winds will remain fairly consistent through the weekend as the seas subside. Fresh to strong north winds will develop in the northern outer waters towards the middle of the week. The marine forecast for San Pablo Bay, Susan Bay, the West Delta, and the San Francisco Bay north of the Bay Bridge. For tonight, southwest wind 10 to 15 knots. For Sunday, southwest wind 5 to 10 knots, rising to 10 to 15 knots in the afternoon. For Sunday night, southwest wind 10 to 15 knots. The marine forecast for Monterey Bay. For tonight, west wind 5 to 10 knots, becoming southwest late this evening and early morning, then becoming light and variable late. Seas around 3 feet. Wave detail, west 3 feet at 9 seconds and south 2 feet at 14 seconds. Patchy fog until early morning. For Sunday, southwest wind around 5 knots, veering to west in the afternoon. Seas around 3 feet. Wave detail, northwest 2 feet at 9 seconds and south 2 feet at 15 seconds. Patchy dense fog in the afternoon. For Sunday night, west wind 5 to 10 knots in the evening, becoming light and variable. Seas around 3 feet. Wave detail, west 2 feet at 8 seconds and south 2 feet at 14 seconds. Areas of dense fog in the evening. The coastal waters forecast from Point Arena to Point Reyes out to 10 nautical miles. Tonight, south wind around 5 knots, seas 3 to 5 feet, wave detail, northwest 4 feet at 9 seconds and south 3 feet at 14 seconds. Patchy dense fog, Sunday southeast wind 5 to 10 knots, seas 3 to 4 feet, wave detail, northwest 3 feet at 9 seconds and south 2 feet at 16 seconds. Patchy dense fog in the morning. Widespread dense fog in the afternoon. Sunday night southeast wind around 5 knots, seas

to 4 feet wave detail, northwest 3 feet at 8 seconds, and south 3 feet at 14 seconds. Widespread dense fog in the evening. Patchy dense fog after midnight. The coastal waters forecast from Point Arena to Point Reyes 10 to 16 nautical miles offshore. Tonight, north wind 5 to 10 knots, easing to around 5 knots after midnight, veering to east around 5 knots late. Seas 5 to 7 feet wave detail, northwest 6 feet at 9 seconds and south 3 feet at 15 seconds. Patchy dense fog, Sunday southeast wind 5 to 10 knots, east 5 to 6 feet wave detail, northwest 5 feet at 8 seconds and south 3 feet at 17 seconds. Patchy dense fog, Sunday night southeast wind around 5 knots, seas 4 to 6 feet wave detail, northwest 5 feet at 8 seconds and south 3 feet at 15 seconds. Patchy dense fog in the evening. Widespread dense fog after midnight. San Francisco Bar forecast. In the deep water channel, mixed seas of 2 to 4 feet at 14 seconds. Across the bar, swell can be more than twice as high across the bar than surrounding waters. Waves are also more prone to break, particularly during strong ebb currents. Maximum ebb current of 4.5 knots at 3:29 a.m. Sunday and 1.2 knots at 4:40 p.m. Sunday. The coastal waters forecast from Point Pinos to Point Piedras Blancas out to 10 nautical miles. Tonight, south wind at 10 to 15 knots, easing to 5 to 10 knots late this evening and overnight. Seas 4 to 5 feet wave detail, northwest 4 feet at 9 seconds and south 3 feet at 15 seconds. Patchy fog until early morning. Sunday south wind 5 to 10 knots, rising to 10 to 15 knots in the afternoon. Seas around 4 feet wave detail, northwest 3 feet at 9 seconds and south 3 feet at 15 seconds. Patchy dense fog, Sunday night south wind 5 to 10 knots, becoming southeast after midnight. Seas 3 to 4 feet wave detail, west 3 feet at 8 seconds and south 3 feet at 15 seconds. The coastal waters forecast from Pigeon Point to Point Pinos 10 to 60 nautical miles offshore. Tonight, south wind 5 to 10 knots, seas 5 to 6 feet wave detail, northwest 5 feet at 9 seconds and south 3 feet at 15 seconds. Patchy fog early this evening, then areas of dense fog late this evening. Patchy fog after midnight. Sunday south wind 5 to 10 knots, seas 4 to 5 feet wave detail, northwest 4 feet at 9 seconds and south 3 feet at 16 seconds. Sunday night south wind 5 to 10 knots, seas 4 to 5 feet wave detail, northwest 4 feet at 8 seconds and south 3 feet at 12 seconds. The offshore waters forecast for the following marine location, Point Arena to Pigeon Point between 60 nautical miles and 150 nautical miles offshore. Issued at 8:34 p.m. Pacific Daylight Time. Tonight, north winds 15 to 25 knots. Seas 6 to 10 feet. Sun, north winds 10 to 20 knots. Seas 6 to 8 feet. Sunday night, north winds 10 to 20 knots. Seas 5 to 8 feet. Monday, north to northeast winds 5 to 15 knots, becoming variable. Seas 5 to 7 feet. Monday night, north winds 10 to 20 knots. Seas 5 to 8 feet. Tuesday, north winds 15 to 25 knots. Seas 6 to 10 feet. Tuesday night, north winds 20 to 30 knots. Seas 7 to 12 feet. Wednesday, north winds 15 to 25 knots. Seas 9 to 13 feet. Wednesday night, north winds 15 to 25 knots. Seas 8 to 13 feet. Thursday, north to northwest winds 15 to 25 knots. Seas 8 to 13 feet. Thursday night, north to northwest winds 10 to 20 knots. Seas 8 to 11 feet. The offshore waters forecast for the following marine location, Pigeon Point to Point Piedras Blancas between 60 nautical miles and 150 nautical miles offshore. Issued at 8:34 p.m. Pacific Daylight Time. Tonight, north winds 10 to 20 knots, diminishing to 5 to 15.

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Sea 6 to 9 feet. Sun, variable winds 5 to 50 knots, incoming south. Seas 5 to 7 feet. Sunday night, variable winds less than 10 knots. Seas 5 to 6 feet. Monday, variable winds less than 10 knots. Seas 5 to 6 feet. Monday night, variable winds less than 10 knots, becoming north to northwest. Seas 5 to 6 feet. Tuesday, north to northwest winds 5 to 15 knots. Seas 5 to 8 feet. Tuesday night, north to northwest winds 10 to 20 knots. Seas 6 to 10 feet. Wednesday, north winds 10 to 20 knots, becoming north to northwest 10 to 15 knots. Seas 6 to 11 feet. Wednesday night, northwest winds 10 to 15 knots, becoming north to northwest 10 to 20 knots. Seas 7 to 10 feet. Thursday, north to northwest winds 10 to 20 knots, becoming west 5 to 10 knots. Seas 7 to 10 feet. Thursday night, west to northwest winds 10 to 15 knots. Seas 7 to 10 feet. The following is an important weather message from the National Weather Service. Issued at 2:23 p.m. Pacific Daylight Time. Coastal flood advisory remains in effect until 3 a.m. Pacific Daylight Time Wednesday. Beach hazard statement remains in effect from late tonight through late Tuesday night. What? For the coastal flood advisory, up to 2.0 feet of inundation above ground level is possible in low-lying areas near shorelines and tidal waterways. For the beach hazard statement, increased risk of major waves and stronger currents expected. Where? Low-lying coastal and shore areas in San Francisco. When? For the coastal flood advisory, until 3 a.m. Pacific Daylight Time Wednesday. For the beach hazard statement, from 3 a.m. Pacific Daylight Time Sunday through 3 a.m. Pacific Daylight Time Wednesday. Impacts, flooding of lots, parks, and roads with only isolated road closures expected. Dangerous conditions are forecast along the shoreline. Hazards include sneaker waves, strong recurrents, and large breaking waves. Additional details at the San Francisco tidal gauge. High tide is expected to be 1.9 feet above normal, 7.8 feet mean lower low water at 10:20 p.m. on Saturday the 13th. 2.0 feet above normal, 7.8 feet mean lower low water at 11:10 p.m. on Sunday the 14th. 1.9 feet above normal, 7.8 feet mean lower low water at 12:02 a.m. on Tuesday the 16th. And 1.6 feet above normal, 7.4 feet mean lower low water at 12:56 p.m. on Wednesday the 17th. High tide varies up 90 minutes earlier or later along the Pacific coast and through the San Francisco Bay, respectively. If travel is required, allow extra time as some roads may be closed. Do not drive around barricades or through water of unknown depth. Take the necessary actions to protect flood-prone property. Stay off of jetties, piers, rocks, and other waterside infrastructure. Remain out of the water to avoid hazardous surf and never turn your back on the ocean. Monitor local weather, surf, and time forecast at www.weather.gov/mpr. The following is an important weather message from the National Weather Service. Issued at 2:23 p.m. Pacific Daylight Time. Coastal flood advisory remains in effect from 7 p.m. this evening to 3 a.m. Pacific Daylight Time Tuesday. Beach hazard statement remains in effect from late tonight through late Tuesday night. What? For the coastal flood advisory, up to 2.0 feet of inundation above ground level is possible in low-lying areas near shorelines and tidal waterways. For the beach hazard statement, increased risk of sneaker waves and strong rip currents expected. Where? Pacific Coast beaches. When? For the coastal flood advisory, from 7 p.m. Pacific Daylight Time Saturday to 3 a.m. Pacific Daylight Time Tuesday. For the beach hazard statement, from 3 a.m. Pacific Daylight Time Sunday through 3 a.m. Pacific Daylight Time Wednesday. Impacts, high tide flooding of lots, parks, and roads with only isolated road closures expected. Dangerous swimming and surfing.

conditions and localized beach erosion can be expected. Sneaker waves can sweep across the shoreline without warning, pulling people into the sea from rocks, jetties, and beaches. Additional details at the San Francisco tidal gauge. High tide is expected to be 1.9 feet above normal, 7.8 feet mean lower low water at 10:20 p.m. on Saturday the 13th. 2.0 feet above normal, 7.8 feet mean lower low water at 11:10 p.m. on Sunday the 14th. 1.9 feet above normal, 7.8 feet mean lower low water at 12:02 a.m. on Tuesday the 16th. High tide varies up to 90 minutes earlier or later along the Pacific coast and through the San Francisco Bay, respectively. If travel is required, allow extra time as some roads may be closed. Do not drive around barricades or through water of unknown depths. Take the necessary actions to protect flood-prone property. Stay off of jetties, piers, rocks, and other waterside infrastructure. Remain out of the water to avoid hazardous surf and never turn your back on the ocean. Monitor local weather, surf, and tide forecast at www.weather.gov/mtr. The following is an important weather message from the National Weather Service. Issued at 2:23 p.m. Pacific Daylight Time. Coastal flood advisory remains in effect until 3 a.m. Pacific Daylight Time Wednesday. What? Up to 2.0 feet of inundation above ground level is possible in low-lying areas near shorelines and tidal waterways. Where? Low-lying bayshore regions along the San Francisco and San Pablo Bays. When? Until 3 a.m. Pacific Daylight Time Wednesday. Impacts. Flooding of lawns, parks, and roads with only isolated road closures expected. Additional details at the San Francisco tidal gauge. High tide is expected to be 1.9 feet above normal, 7.8 feet mean lower low water at 10:20 p.m. on Saturday the 13th. 2.0 feet above normal, 7.8 feet mean lower low water at 11:10 p.m. on Sunday the 14th. 1.9 feet above normal, 7.8 feet mean lower low water at 12:02 a.m. on Tuesday the 16th. And 1.6 feet above normal, 7.4 feet mean lower low water at 12:56 p.m. on Wednesday the 17th. High tide varies up 90 minutes earlier or later along the Pacific coast and through the San Francisco Bay, respectively. If travel is required, allow extra time as some roads may be closed. Do not drive around barricades or through water of unknown depth. Take the necessary actions to protect flood-prone property. The coastal waters forecast from Point Reyes to Pigeon Point out to 10 nautical miles. For tonight, south wind 5 to 10 knots. Seas 3 to 4 feet. Wave detail, northwest 3 feet at 9 seconds and south 2 feet at 15 seconds. Patchy fog early this evening, then areas of dense fog late this evening. Patchy fog after midnight. For Sunday, south wind 5 to 10 knots. Seas 3 to 4 feet. Wave detail, northwest 3 feet at 9 seconds and south 2 feet at 16 seconds. Patchy dense fog. For Sunday night, south wind 5 to 10 knots. Seas 3 to 4 feet. Wave detail, northwest 2 feet at 8 seconds and south 2 feet at 12 seconds. Patchy dense fog in the evening. The coastal waters forecast from Pigeon Point to Point Pinos out to 10 nautical miles. For tonight, south wind 5 to 10 knots. Seas 3 to 5 feet. Wave detail, northwest 4 feet at 9 seconds and south 2 feet at 15 seconds. Patchy fog early this evening, then areas of dense fog late this evening. Patchy fog after midnight. For Sunday, south wind 5 to 10 knots. Seas 3 to 4 feet. Wave detail, northwest 3 feet at 9 seconds and south 3 feet at 16 seconds. Patchy dense fog. For Sunday night, south wind 5 to 10 knots. Seas 3 to 4 feet. Wave detail, northwest 3 feet at 8 seconds and south 3 feet at 12 seconds. Sunrise, sunset, and tidal information for the San Francisco Bay Area for Sunday, June 14th. The sunrise today, 5,

8 a.m. The sunset tonight, 8:32 p.m. Tidal Diva at the Golden Gate for today. Low tide, 5:28 a.m. at minus 169 feet. High tide, 12:54 p.m. at 4.70 feet. Low tide, 4:57 p.m. at 3. 2 feet high tide, 11:10 p.m. at 7.10 feet. Here are the buoy observations for 1 a.m. Pacific Daylight Time. An offshore buoy 6 winds east at 4 knots, pressure 1,023.3 millibars. An offshore buoy 59, winds north 14 knots, water temperature 62, pressure 1,018.7 millibars, seas 5 feet every 9 seconds. At Point Arena buoy, wind south 2 knots, water temperature 52, pressure 1,013.3 millibars, seas 5 feet every 17 seconds. At buoy 13 near Bodega Bay, wind southeast at 4 knots, pressure 1,012.8 millibars, swell 4 feet every 17 seconds. At Point Reyes Wave Rider buoy, water temperature 55, seas 6 feet every 9 seconds. At San Francisco Bar buoy, water temperature 56, seas 4 feet every 18 seconds. At San Francisco buoy, wind southeast at 4 knots, swell 4 feet every 17 seconds. At Half Moon Bay buoy, wind southeast 6 knots, water temperature 56, pressure 1,013.5 millibars, seas 3 feet every 10 seconds. At Monterey Bay buoy, wind southeast 10 knots, water temperature 59, pressure 1,013.0 millibars, seas 4 feet every 16 seconds. At Point Sur, Wave Rider buoy, water temperature 59, seas 5 feet every 17 seconds. At Cape San Martin buoy, wind south 8 knots, water temperature 60, pressure 1,013.5 millibars, seas 6 feet every 9 seconds. Synopsis for the Central California coast and bays, including the Monterey Bay, Greater Farallones, and Cordell Bank National Marine Sanctuaries. Gentle southerly breezes and moderate to rough seas with a low south-southwesterly swell persist across most of the coastal waters. Winds will remain fairly consistent through the weekend as the seas subside. Fresh to strong north winds will develop in the northern outer waters towards the middle of the week. The marine forecast for San Pablo Bay, Susan Bay, the West Delta, and the San Francisco Bay north of the Bay Bridge. For tonight, southwest wind 10 to 15 knots. For Sunday, southwest wind 5 to 10 knots, rising to 10 to 15 knots in the afternoon. For Sunday night, southwest wind 10 to 15 knots. 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This broadcast originates from the National Weather Service office located in Monterey, California, and serves the coastal marine waters, including San Francisco and Monterey Bay. The marine forecast for Monterey Bay. For tonight, west wind 5 to 10 knots, becoming southwest late this evening and early morning, then becoming light and variable late. Seas around 3 feet. Wave detail, west 3 feet at 9 seconds and south 2 feet at 14 seconds. Patchy fog until early morning. For Sunday, southwest wind around 5 knots, veering to west in the afternoon. Seas around 3 feet. Wave detail, northwest 2 feet at 9 seconds and south 2 feet at 15 seconds. Patchy dense fog in the afternoon. For Sunday night, west wind 5 to 10 knots in the evening, becoming light and variable. Seas around 3 feet. Wave detail, west 2 feet at 8 seconds and south 2 feet at 14 seconds. Areas of dense fog in the evening. The coastal waters forecast from Point Arena to Point Reyes out to 10 nautical miles. Tonight, south wind around 5 knots, seas 3 to 5 feet, wave detail. Northwest 4 feet at 9 seconds and south 3 feet at 14 seconds. Patchy dense fog, Sunday southeast wind 5 to 10 knots, seas 3 to 4 feet, wave detail. Northwest 3 feet at 9 seconds and south 2 feet at 16 seconds. Patchy dense fog in the morning.

widespread dense fog in the afternoon. Sunday night southeast wind around 5 knots east, 3 to 4 feet wave detail. Northwest 3 feet at 8 seconds and south 3 feet at 14 seconds. Widespread dense fog in the evening. Patchy dense fog after midnight. The coastal waters forecast from Point Arena to Point Reyes 10 to 60 nautical miles offshore. Tonight, north wind 5 to 10 knots, easing to around 5 knots after midnight, veering to east around 5 knots late. Seas 5 to 7 feet wave detail, northwest 6 feet at 9 seconds and south 3 feet at 15 seconds. Patchy dense fog, Sunday southeast wind 5 to 10 knots, seas 5 to 6 feet wave detail, northwest 5 feet at 8 seconds and south 3 feet at 17 seconds. Patchy dense fog, Sunday night southeast wind around 5 knots, seas 4 to 6 feet wave detail, northwest 5 feet at 8 seconds and south 3 feet at 15 seconds. Patchy dense fog in the evening. Widespread dense fog after midnight. San Francisco VAR forecast. In the deep water channel, mixed seas of 2 to 4 feet at 14 seconds. Across the bar, swell can be more than twice as high across the bar than surrounding waters. Waves are also more prone to break, particularly during strong ebb currents. Maximum ebb current of 4.5 knots at 3:29 a.m. Sunday and 1.2 knots at 4:40 p.m. Sunday. The coastal waters forecast from Point Pinos to Point Piedras blunts out to 10 nautical miles. Tonight, south wind at 10 to 15 knots, easing to 5 to 10 knots late this evening and overnight. Seas 4 to 5 feet wave detail, northwest 4 feet at 9 seconds and south 3 feet at 15 seconds. Patchy fog until early morning. Sunday south wind 5 to 10 knots, rising to 10 to 15 knots in the afternoon. Seas around 4 feet wave detail, northwest 3 feet at 9 seconds and south 3 feet at 15 seconds. Patchy dense fog, Sunday night south wind 5 to 10 knots, becoming southeast after midnight. Seas 3 to 4 feet wave detail, west 3 feet at 8 seconds and south 3 feet at 15 seconds. The coastal waters forecast from Pigeon Point to Point Pinos 10 to 60 nautical miles offshore. Tonight, south wind 5 to 10 knots, seas 5 to 6 feet wave detail, northwest 5 feet at 9 seconds and south 3 feet at 15 seconds. Patchy fog early this evening, then areas of dense fog late this evening. Patchy fog after midnight. Sunday south wind 5 to 10 knots, seas 4 to 5 feet wave detail, northwest 4 feet at 9 seconds and south 3 feet at 16 seconds. Sunday night south wind 5 to 10 knots, seas 4 to 5 feet wave detail, northwest 4 feet at 8 seconds and south 3 feet at 12 seconds. The offshore waters forecast for the following marine location, Point Arena to Pigeon Point between 60 nautical miles and 150 nautical miles offshore. Eastern at 8:34 p.m. Pacific Daylight Time. Tonight, north winds 15 to 25 knots. Seas 6 to 10 feet. Sun, north winds 10 to 20 knots. Seas 6 to 8 feet. Sunday night, north winds 10 to 20 knots. Seas 5 to 8 feet. Monday, north to northeast winds 5 to 15 knots, becoming variable. Seas 5 to 7 feet. Monday night, north winds 10 to 20 knots. Seas 5 to 8 feet. Tuesday, north winds 15 to 25 knots. Seas 6 to 10 feet. Tuesday night, north winds 20 to 30 knots. Seas 7 to 12 feet. Wednesday, north winds 15 to 25 knots. Seas 9 to 13 feet. Wednesday night, north winds 15 to 25 knots. Seas 8 to 13 feet. Thursday, north to northwest winds 15 to 25 knots. Seas 8 to 13 feet. Thursday night, north to northwest winds 10 to 20 knots. Seas 8 to 11 feet. The offshore waters forecast for the following marine location, Pigeon Point to Point Piedras Blancas between 60 nautical miles and 150 nautical miles offshore. Eastern at 8:34.

Pacific Daylight Time. Tonight, north winds 10 to 20 knots, diminishing to 5 to 15 knots. Seas 6 to 9 feet. Sun, variable winds 5 to 15 knots, becoming south. Seas 5 to 7 feet. Sunday night, variable winds less than 10 knots. Seas 5 to 6 feet. Monday, variable winds less than 10 knots. Seas 5 to 6 feet. Monday night, variable winds less than 10 knots, becoming north to northwest. Seas 5 to 6 feet. Tuesday, north to northwest winds 5 to 15 knots. Seas 5 to 8 feet. Tuesday night, north to northwest winds 10 to 20 knots. Seas 6 to 10 feet. Wednesday, north winds 10 to 20 knots, becoming north to northwest 10 to 15 knots. Seas 6 to 11 feet. Wednesday night, northwest winds 10 to 15 knots, becoming north to northwest 10 to 20 knots. Seas 7 to 10 feet. Thursday, north to northwest winds 10 to 20 knots, becoming west 5 to 10 knots. Seas 7 to 10 feet. Thursday night, west to northwest winds 10 to 15 knots. Seas 7 to 10 feet. The following is an important weather message from the National Weather Service. Issued at 2:23 p.m. Pacific Daylight Time. Coastal flood advisory remains in effect until 3 a.m. Pacific Daylight Time Wednesday. Beach hazard statement remains in effect from late tonight through late Tuesday night. What? For the coastal flood advisory, up to 2.0 feet of inundation above ground level is possible in low-lying areas near shorelines and tidal waterways. For the beach hazard statement, increased risk of sneaker waves and strong rip currents expected. Where? Low-lying coastal and baseball areas in San Francisco. When? For the coastal flood and hazard statement, increased risk of sneaker waves and strong rip currents expected. Where? Low-lying coastal and baseball areas in San Francisco. When? For the coastal flood advisory, until 3 a.m. Pacific Daylight Time Wednesday. For the beach hazard statement, from 3 a.m. Pacific Daylight Time Sunday through 3 a.m. Pacific Daylight Time Wednesday. Impacts, flooding of lots, parks, and roads with only isolated road closures expected. Dangerous conditions are forecast along the shoreline. Hazards include sneaker waves, strong rip currents, and large breaking waves. Additional details at the San Francisco tidal gauge. High tide is expected to be 1.9 feet above normal, 7.8 feet mean lower low water at 10:20 p.m. on Saturday the 13th. 2.0 feet above normal, 7.8 feet mean lower low water at 11:10 p.m. on Sunday the 14th. 1.9 feet above normal, 7.8 feet mean lower low water at 12:02 a.m. on Tuesday the 16th. And 1.6 feet above normal, 7.4 feet mean lower low water at 12:56 p.m. on Wednesday the 17th. High tide varies up 90 minutes earlier or later along the Pacific coast and through the San Francisco Bay, respectively. If travel is required, allow extra time as some roads may be closed. Do not drive around barricades or through water of unknown depth. 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Stay off of jetties, piers, rocks, and other waterside infrastructure. Remain out of the water to avoid hazard to surf and never turn your back on the ocean. Monitor local weather, surf and tide forecast at www.weather.gov/MTR. The following is an important weather message from the National Weather Service. Issued at 2:23 p.m. Pacific Daylight Time. Coastal flood advisory remains in effect from 7 p.m. this evening to 3 a.m. Pacific Daylight Time Tuesday. Beach hazard statement remains in effect from late tonight through late Tuesday night. What? For the coastal flood advisory, up to 2.0 feet of inundation above ground level is possible in low-lying areas near shorelines and tidal waterways. For the beach hazard statement, increased risk of sneaker waves and strong rip currents expected. Where? Pacific Coast beaches. When? For the coastal flood advisory, from 7 p.m. Pacific Daylight Time, Saturday to 3 a.m. Pacific Daylight Time.

Plain Tuesday. For the Beach Hazard Statement, from 3 a.m. Pacific Daylight Time Sunday through 3 a.m. Pacific Daylight Time Wednesday. Impacts, high tide flooding of lofts, parks, and roads with only isolated road closures expected. Dangerous swimming and surfing conditions and localized beach erosion can be expected. Sneaker waves can sweep across the shoreline without warning, pulling people into the sea from rocks, jetties, and beaches. Additional details at the San Francisco tidal gauge. High tide is expected to be 1.9 feet above normal, 7.8 feet mean lower low water at 10:20 p.m. on Saturday the 13th. 2.0 feet above normal, 7.8 feet mean lower low water at 11:10 p.m. on Sunday the 14th. 1.9 feet above normal, 7.8 feet mean lower low water at 12:02 a.m. on Tuesday the 16th. High tide varies up 90 minutes earlier or later along the Pacific coast and through the San Francisco Bay, respectively. If travel is required, allow extra time as some roads may be closed. Do not drive around barricades or through water of unknown depth. 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Stay off of jetties, piers, rocks, and other waterside infrastructure. Remain out of the water to avoid hazardous surf and never turn your back on the ocean. Monitor local weather, surf, and tide forecast at www.weather.gov/mtr. The following is an important weather message from the National Weather Service. Issued at 2:23 p.m. Pacific Daylight Time. Coastal flood advisory remains in effect until 3 a.m. Pacific Daylight Time Wednesday. What? Up to 2.0 feet of inundation above ground level is possible in low-lying areas near shorelines and tidal waterways. Where? Low-lying bayshore regions along the San Francisco and San Pablo Bays. When? Until 3 a.m. Pacific Daylight Time Wednesday. Impacts, flooding of lawns, parks, and roads with only isolated road closures expected. Additional details at the San Francisco tidal gauge. High tide is expected to be 1.9 feet above normal, 7.8 feet mean lower low water at 10:20 p.m. on Saturday the 13th. 2.0 feet above normal, 7.8 feet mean lower low water at 11:10 p.m. on Sunday the 14th. 1.9 feet above normal, 7.8 feet mean lower low water at 12:02 a.m. on Tuesday the 16th. And 1.6 feet above normal, 7.4 feet mean lower low water at 12:56 p.m. on Wednesday the 17th. High tide varies up 90 minutes earlier or later along the Pacific coast and through the San Francisco Bay, respectively. If travel is required, allow extra time as some roads may be closed. Do not drive around barricades or through water of unknown depth. Take the necessary actions to protect flood-prone property. The coastal waters forecast from Point Reyes to Pigeon Point out to 10 nautical miles. For tonight, south wind 5 to 10 knots. Seas 3 to 4 feet. Wave detail, northwest 3 feet at 9 seconds and south 2 feet at 15 seconds. Patchy fog early this evening, then areas of dense fog late this evening. Patchy fog after midnight. For Sunday, south wind 5 to 10 knots. Seas 3 to 4 feet. Wave detail, northwest 3 feet at 9 seconds and south 2 feet at 16 seconds. Patchy dense fog. For Sunday night, south wind 5 to 10 knots. Seas 3 to 4 feet. Wave detail, northwest 2 feet at 8 seconds and south 2 feet at 12 seconds. Patchy dense fog in the evening. The coastal waters forecast from Pigeon Point to Point Pinos out to 10 nautical miles. For tonight, south wind 5 to 10 knots. Seas 3 to 5 feet. Wave detail, northwest 4 feet at 9 seconds and south 2 feet at 15 seconds. Patchy fog early this evening, then areas of dense fog late this evening. Patchy fog after midnight. For Sunday, south wind 5 to 10 knots. Seas 3 to 4 feet. Wave detail, northwest 3 feet at 9 seconds and south 3 feet at 16 seconds. Patchy dense fog. For Sunday night, south wind 5 to 10 knots.

Bay area for Sunday, June 14th. The sunrise today, 5:48 a.m. The sunset tonight, 8:32 p.m. Tidal data at the Golden Gate for today. Low tide, 5:28 a.m. at -169 feet. High tide, 12:54 p.m. at 4.70 feet. Low tide, 4:57 p.m. at 3.2 feet. High tide, 11:10 p.m. at 7.10 feet. Here are the buoy observations for 1 a.m. Pacific Daylight Time. An offshore buoy 6 winds east at 4 knots, pressure 1,023.3 millibars. An offshore buoy 59, winds north 14 knots, water temperature 62, pressure 1,018.7 millibars, seas 5 feet every 9 seconds. At Point Arena buoy, winds south 2 knots, water temperature 52, pressure 1,013.3 millibars, seas 5 feet every 17 seconds. At buoy 13 near Bodega Bay, winds southeast at 4 knots, pressure 1,012.8 millibars, swell 4 feet every 17 seconds. At Point Reyes, wave rider buoy, water temperature 55, seas 6 feet every 9 seconds. At San Francisco Bar buoy, water temperature 56, seas 4 feet every 18 seconds. At San Francisco buoy, winds southeast at 4 knots, swell 4 feet every 17 seconds. At Half Moon Bay buoy, winds southeast 6 knots, water temperature 56, pressure 1,013.5 millibars, seas 3 feet every 10 seconds. At Monterey Bay buoy, winds southeast 10 knots, water temperature 59, pressure 1,013.0 millibars, seas 4 feet every 16 seconds. At Oyster, wave rider buoy, water temperature 59, seas 5 feet every 17 seconds. At Cape San Martin buoy, wind south 8 knots, water temperature 60, pressure 1,013.5 millibars, seas 6 feet every 9 seconds. Synopsis for the Central California coast and bays, including the Monterey Bay, Greater Farallones, and Cordell Bank National Marine Sanctuaries. Gentle southerly breezes and moderate to rough seas with a low south-southwesterly swell persist across most of the coastal waters. Winds will remain fairly consistent through the weekend as the seas subside. Fresh to strong north winds will develop in the northern outer waters towards the middle of the week. The marine forecast for San Pablo Bay, Susan Bay, the West Delta, and the San Francisco Bay north of the Bay Bridge. For tonight, southwest wind 10 to 15 knots. For Sunday, southwest wind 5 to 10 knots, rising to 10 to 15 knots in the afternoon. For Sunday night, southwest wind 10 to 15 knots. The marine forecast for Monterey Bay. For tonight, west wind 5 to 10 knots, becoming southwest late this evening and early morning, then becoming light and variable late. Seas around 3 feet. Wave detail, west 3 feet at 9 seconds and south 2 feet at 14 seconds. Patchy fog until early morning. For Sunday, southwest wind around 5 knots, veering to west in the afternoon. Seas around 3 feet. Wave detail, northwest 2 feet at 9 seconds and south 2 feet at 15 seconds. Patchy dense fog in the afternoon. For Sunday night, west wind 5 to 10 knots in the evening, becoming light and variable. Seas around 3 feet. Wave detail, west 2 feet at 8 seconds and south 2 feet at 14 seconds. Areas of dense fog in the evening. The coastal waters forecast from Point Arena to Point Reyes out to 10 nautical miles. Tonight, south wind around 5 knots, seas 3 to 5 feet, wave detail, northwest 4 feet at 9 seconds and south 3 feet at 14 seconds. Patchy dense fog, Sunday southeast wind 5 to 10 knots, seas 3 to 4 feet, wave detail, northwest 3 feet at 9 seconds and south 2 feet at 16 seconds. Patchy dense fog in the morning. Widespread dense fog in the afternoon.

Sunday night southeast wind around 5 knots, seas 3 to 4 feet, wave detail. Northwest 3 feet at 8 seconds and south 3 feet at 14 seconds. Widespread dense fog in the evening. Patchy dense fog after midnight. The coastal waters forecast from Point Arena to Point Reyes 10 to 60 nautical miles offshore. Tonight, north wind 5 to 10 knots, easing to around 5 knots after midnight, veering to east around 5 knots late. Seas 5 to 7 feet wave detail, northwest 6 feet at 9 seconds and south 3 feet at 15 seconds. Patchy dense fog, Sunday southeast wind 5 to 10 knots, seas 5 to 6 feet wave detail, northwest 5 feet at 8 seconds and south 3 feet at 17 seconds. Patchy dense fog, Sunday night southeast wind around 5 knots, seas 4 to 6 feet wave detail, northwest 5 feet at 8 seconds and south 3 feet at 15 seconds. Patchy dense fog in the evening. Widespread dense fog after midnight. San Francisco Bar forecast. In the deep water channel, mixed seas of 2 to 4 feet at 14 seconds. Across the bar, swell can be more than twice as high across the bar than surrounding waters. Waves are also more prone to break, particularly during strong ebb currents. Maximum ebb current of 4.5 knots at 3:29 a.m. Sunday and 1.2 knots at 4:40 p.m. Sunday. The coastal waters forecast from Point Pinos to Point Piedras blunts out to 10 nautical miles. Tonight, south wind at 10 to 15 knots, easing to 5 to 10 knots late this evening and overnight. Seas 4 to 5 feet wave detail, northwest 4 feet at 9 seconds and south 3 feet at 15 seconds. Patchy fog until early morning. Sunday south wind 5 to 10 knots, rising to 10 to 15 knots in the afternoon. Seas around 4 feet wave detail, northwest 3 feet at 9 seconds and south 3 feet at 15 seconds. Patchy dense fog, Sunday night south wind 5 to 10 knots, becoming southeast after midnight. Seas 3 to 4 feet wave detail, west 3 feet at 8 seconds and south 3 feet at 15 seconds. The coastal waters forecast from Pigeon Point to Point Pinos 10 to 60 nautical miles offshore. Tonight, south wind 5 to 10 knots, seas 5 to 6 feet wave detail, northwest 5 feet at 9 seconds and south 3 feet at 15 seconds. Patchy fog early this evening, then areas of dense fog late this evening. Patchy fog after midnight. Sunday south wind 5 to 10 knots, seas 4 to 5 feet wave detail, northwest 4 feet at 9 seconds and south 3 feet at 16 seconds. Sunday night south wind 5 to 10 knots, seas 4 to 5 feet wave detail, northwest 4 feet at 8 seconds and south 3 feet at 12 seconds. The offshore waters forecast for the following marine location, Point Arena to Pigeon Point between 60 nautical miles and 150 nautical miles offshore. Issued at 8:34 p.m. Pacific Daylight Time. Tonight, north winds 15 to 25 knots. Seas 6 to 10 feet. Sun, north winds 10 to 20 knots. Seas 6 to 8 feet. Sunday night, north winds 10 to 20 knots. Seas 5 to 8 feet. Monday, north to northeast wind 5 to 15 knots, becoming variable. Seas 5 to 7 feet. Monday night, north winds 10 to 20 knots. Seas 5 to 8 feet. Tuesday, north winds 15 to 25 knots. Seas 6 to 10 feet. Tuesday night, north winds 20 to 30 knots. Seas 7 to 12 feet. Wednesday, north winds 15 to 25 knots. Seas 9 to 13 feet. Wednesday night, north winds 15 to 25 knots. Seas 8 to 13 feet. Thursday, north to northwest winds 15 to 25 knots. Seas 8 to 13 feet. Thursday night, north to northwest winds 10 to 20 knots. Seas 8 to 11 feet. The offshore waters forecast for the following marine location, Pigeon Point to Point Piedras Blancas between 60 nautical miles and 150 nautical miles offshore. Issued at 8:34 p.m. Pacific Daylight Time. Tonight, north

is 10 to 20 knots, diminishing to 5 to 15 knots. Sea is 6 to 9 feet. Sun, variable winds 5 to 15 knots, becoming south. Sea is 5 to 7 feet. Sunday night, variable winds less than 10 knots. Sea is 5 to 6 feet. Monday, variable winds less than 10 knots. Sea is 5 to 6 feet. Monday night, variable winds less than 10 knots, becoming north to northwest. Sea is 5 to 6 feet. Tuesday, north to northwest winds 5 to 15 knots. Sea is 5 to 8 feet. Tuesday night, north to northwest winds 10 to 20 knots. Sea 6 to 10 feet. Wednesday, north winds 10 to 20 knots, becoming north to northwest 10 to 15 knots. Sea 6 to 11 feet. Wednesday night, northwest winds 10 to 15 knots, becoming north to northwest 10 to 20 knots. Sea 7 to 10 feet. Thursday, north to northwest winds 10 to 20 knots, becoming west 5 to 10 knots. Sea 7 to 10 feet. Thursday night, west to northwest winds 10 to 15 knots. Sea 7 to 10 feet. The following is an important weather message from the National Weather Service. Issued at 2:23 p.m. Pacific Daylight Time. Coastal flood advisory remains in effect until 3 a.m. Pacific Daylight Time Wednesday. Beach hazard statement remains in effect from late tonight through late Tuesday night. What? For the coastal flood advisory, up to 2.0 feet of inundation above ground level is possible in low-lying areas near shorelines and tidal waterways. For the beach hazard statement, increased risk of sneaker waves and stronger currents expected. Where? Low-lying coastal and inundation areas in San Francisco. When? For the coastal flood advisory, until 3 a.m. Pacific Daylight Time Wednesday. For the beach hazard statement, from 3 a.m. Pacific Daylight Time Sunday through 3 a.m. Pacific Daylight Time Wednesday. Impacts, flooding of lots, parks, and roads with only isolated road closures expected. Dangerous conditions are forecast along the shoreline. Hazards include sneaker waves, strong currents, and large breaking waves. Additional details at the San Francisco tidal gauge. High tide is expected to be 1.9 feet above normal, 7.8 feet mean lower low water at 10:20 p.m. on Saturday the 13th. 2.0 feet above normal, 7.8 feet mean lower low water at 11:10 p.m. on Sunday the 14th. 1.9 feet above normal, 7.8 feet mean lower low water at 12:02 a.m. on Tuesday the 16th. And 1.6 feet above normal, 7.4 feet mean lower low water at 12:56 p.m. on Wednesday the 17th. High tide varies up 90 minutes earlier or later along the Pacific Coast and through the San Francisco Bay, respectively. If travel is required, allow extra time as some roads may be closed. Do not drive around barricades or through water of unknown depth. 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Stay off of jetties, piers, rocks, and other waterside infrastructure. Remain out of the water to avoid hazardous surf and never turn your back on the ocean. Monitor local weather, surf, and tide forecast at www.weather.gov/MTR. 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This broadcast originates from the National Weather Service office located in Monterey, California, and serves the coastal marine waters, including San Francisco and Monterey Bay. The following is an important weather message from the National Weather Service. Issued at 2:23 p.m. Pacific Daylight Time. Coastal flood advisory remains in effect from 7 p.m. this evening to 3 a.m. Pacific Daylight Time Tuesday. Beach hazard statement remains in effect from late tonight through late Tuesday night. What? For the coastal flood advisory, up to 2.0 feet of inundation above ground level is possible in low-lying areas near shorelines and tidal waterways. For the beach hazard statement, increased risk of sneaker waves and strong rip currents expected. Where? Pacific Coast beaches. When?
flood advisory from 7 p.m. Pacific Daylight Time Saturday to 3 a.m. Pacific Daylight Time Tuesday. For the beach hazard statement, from 3 a.m. Pacific Daylight Time Sunday through 3 a.m. Pacific Daylight Time Wednesday. Impacts: high tide flooding of lots, parks, and roads with only isolated road closures expected. Dangerous swimming and surfing conditions and localized beach erosion can be expected. Sneaker waves can sweep across the shoreline without warning, pulling people into the sea from rocks, jetties, and beaches. Additional details: at the San Francisco tidal gauge, high tide is expected to be 1.9 feet above normal 7.8 feet mean lower low water at 10:20 p.m. on Saturday the 13th, 2.0 feet above normal 7.8 feet mean lower low water at 11:10 p.m. on Sunday the 14th, 1.9 feet above normal 7.8 feet mean lower low water at 12:02 a.m. on Tuesday the 16th. High tide varies up 90 minutes earlier or later along the Pacific coast and through the San Francisco Bay, respectively. If travel is required, allow extra time as some roads may be closed. Do not drive around barricades or through water of unknown depth. 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Stay off of jetties, piers, rocks, and other waterside infrastructure. Remain out of the water to avoid hazardous surf and never turn your back on the ocean. Monitor local weather, surf, and tide forecast at www.weather.gov/NPR. The following is an important weather message from the National Weather Service, issued at 2:23 p.m. Pacific Daylight Time. Coastal flood advisory remains in effect until 3 a.m. Pacific Daylight Time Wednesday. 1. Up to 2.0 feet of inundation above ground level is possible in low-lying areas near shorelines and tidal waterways. Where? Low-lying bayshore regions along the San Francisco and San Pablo Bays. When? Until 3 a.m. Pacific Daylight Time Wednesday. Impacts: flooding of lots, parks, and roads with only isolated road closures expected. Additional details: at the San Francisco tidal gauge, high tide is expected to be 1.9 feet above normal 7.8 feet mean lower low water at 10:20 p.m. on Saturday the 13th, 2.0 feet above normal 7.8 feet mean lower low water at 11:10 p.m. on Sunday the 14th, 1.9 feet above normal 7.8 feet mean lower low water at 12:02 a.m. on Tuesday the 16th, and 1.6 feet above normal 7.4 feet mean lower low water at 12:56 p.m. on Wednesday the 17th. High tide varies up 90 minutes earlier or later along the Pacific coast and through the San Francisco Bay, respectively. If travel is required, allow extra time as some roads may be closed. Do not drive around barricades or through water of unknown depth. Take the necessary actions to protect flood-prone property. The coastal waters forecast from Point Reyes to Pigeon Point out to 10 nautical miles. For tonight, south wind 5 to 10 knots. Seas 3 to 4 feet. Wave detail: northwest 3 feet at 9 seconds and south 2 feet at 15 seconds. Patchy fog early this evening, then areas of dense fog late this evening. Patchy fog after midnight. For Sunday, south wind 5 to 10 knots. Seas 3 to 4 feet. Wave detail: northwest 3 feet at 9 seconds and south 2 feet at 16 seconds. Patchy dense fog. For Sunday night, south wind 5 to 10 knots. Seas 3 to 4 feet. Wave detail: northwest 2 feet at 8 seconds and south 2 feet at 12 seconds. Patchy dense fog in the evening. The coastal waters forecast from Pigeon Point to Point Pinos out to 10 nautical miles. For tonight, south wind 5 to 10 knots. Seas 3 to 5 feet. Wave detail: northwest 4 feet at 9 seconds and south 2 feet at 15 seconds. Patchy fog early this evening, then areas of dense fog late this evening. Patchy fog after midnight. For Sunday, south wind 5 to 10 knots. Seas 3 to 4 feet. Wave detail: northwest 3 feet at 9 seconds and south 3 feet at 16 seconds.

PM at 7.10 feet. Here are the buoy observations for 2 a.m. Pacific Daylight Time. An offshore buoy 6 winds east at 2 knots, pressure 1,023.3 millibars. An offshore buoy 59 winds north at 14 knots, water temperature 62, pressure 1,018.6 millibars. At buoy 14 near Point Arena, winds south at 4 knots, water temperature 52, pressure 1,013.4 millibars. At buoy 13 near Bodega Bay, winds southeast at 4 knots, pressure 1,012.9 millibars. At Point Reyes Wave Rider, buoy water temperature 55, phase 6 feet, every 8 seconds. At San Francisco Bar, buoy water temperature 56, phase 4 feet, every 17 seconds. At San Francisco, buoy wind south at 4 knots, pressure 1,012.8 millibars, swell 4 feet, every 17 seconds. At Half Moon Bay, buoy wind southeast 8 knots, water temperature 56, pressure 1,013.4 millibars, seas 3 feet, every 9 seconds. At Monterey, buoy wind southeast at 8 knots, water temperature 59, pressure 1,012.9 millibars. At Point Sur, Wave Rider buoy water temperature 59, seas 5 feet, every 17 seconds. At Cape San Martin, buoy wind south at 6 knots, water temperature 60, pressure 1,013.5 millibars. Synopsis for the Central California coast and bays, including the Monterey Bay, Greater Farallones, and Cordell Bank National Marine Sanctuaries. Gentle southerly breezes and moderate to rough seas with a low south-southwesterly swell persist across most of the coastal waters. Winds will remain fairly consistent through the weekend as the seas subside. Fresh to strong north winds will develop in the northern outer waters towards the middle of the week. The marine forecast for San Pablo Bay, Suisun Bay, the West Delta, and the San Francisco Bay north of the Bay Bridge. For tonight, southwest wind 10 to 15 knots. For Sunday, southwest wind 5 to 10 knots, rising to 10 to 15 knots in the afternoon. For Sunday night, southwest wind 10 to 15 knots. The marine forecast for Monterey Bay. For tonight, west wind 5 to 10 knots, becoming southwest late this evening and early morning, then becoming light and variable late. Seas around 3 feet. Wave detail, west 3 feet at 9 seconds and south 2 feet at 14 seconds. Patchy fog until early morning. For Sunday, southwest wind around 5 knots, veering to west in the afternoon. Seas around 3 feet. Wave detail, northwest 2 feet at 9 seconds and south 2 feet at 15 seconds. Patchy dense fog in the afternoon. For Sunday night, west wind 5 to 10 knots in the evening, becoming light and variable. Seas around 3 feet. Wave detail, west 2 feet at 8 seconds and south 2 feet at 14 seconds. Areas of dense fog in the evening. The coastal waters forecast from Point Arena to Point Reyes out to 10 nautical miles. Tonight, south wind around 5 knots, seas 3 to 5 feet, wave detail, northwest 4 feet at 9 seconds and south 3 feet at 14 seconds. Patchy dense fog, Sunday southeast wind 5 to 10 knots, seas 3 to 4 feet, wave detail, northwest 3 feet at 9 seconds and south 2 feet at 16 seconds. Patchy dense fog in the morning. Widespread dense fog in the afternoon. Sunday night southeast wind around 5 knots, seas 3 to 4 feet, wave detail. Northwest 3 feet at 8 seconds and south 3 feet at 14 seconds. Widespread dense fog in the evening. Patchy dense fog after midnight. The coastal waters forecast from Point Arena to Point Reyes 10 to 60 nautical miles offshore. Tonight, north wind 5 to 10 knots, easing to around 5 knots after midnight, veering to east around 5 knots late. Seas 5 to 7 feet, wave detail, northwest 6 feet at 9 seconds and south 3 feet at 15 seconds. Patchy dense fog, Sunday southeast wind 5 to 10 knots, seas 5 to 6 feet, wave detail, northwest 5 feet at 8 seconds and south 3 feet at 17 seconds. Patchy dense fog, Sunday night southeast wind around 5 feet.

is 4 to 6 feet way detail, northwest 5 feet at 8 seconds, and south 3 feet at 15 seconds. Patchy dense fog in the evening. Widespread dense fog after midnight. The coastal waters forecast from Point Arena to Point Reyes out to 10 nautical miles. Today, southeast wind 5 to 10 knots, seas 3 to 4 feet, wave detail. Northwest 3 feet at 9 seconds and south 3 feet at 13 seconds. Areas of dense fog early this morning, then patchy fog late this morning. Tonight, southeast wind around 5 knots, seas 3 to 4 feet, wave detail. Northwest 3 feet at 8 seconds and south 2 feet at 14 seconds. Patchy dense fog, Monday south wind around 5 knots, veering to west in the afternoon. Seas 3 to 4 feet, wave detail. Northwest 2 feet at 8 seconds and south 2 feet at 15 seconds. Widespread dense fog, the coastal waters forecast from Point Arena to Point Reyes 10 to 60 nautical miles offshore. Today, southeast wind 5 to 10 knots, seas 5 to 6 feet, wave detail. Northwest 5 feet at 8 seconds and south 3 feet at 17 seconds. Areas of dense fog early this morning, then patchy fog late this morning. Tonight, southeast wind around 5 knots, seas 4 to 5 feet, wave detail. Northwest 4 feet at 8 seconds and south 3 feet at 15 seconds. Patchy fog in the evening. Widespread dense fog after midnight. Monday, southeast wind around 5 knots, veering to southwest in the afternoon. Seas 4 to 5 feet, wave detail. Northwest 4 feet at 8 seconds and south 3 feet at 15 seconds. Widespread dense fog in the morning. Patchy dense fog in the afternoon. San Francisco Bar Forecast. In the deep water channel, mixed seas of 2 to 4 feet at 14 seconds. Across the bar, swell can be more than twice as high across the bar than surrounding waters. Waves are also more prone to break, particularly during strong ebb currents. Maximum ebb current of 4.5 knots at 3:29 a.m. Sunday and 1.2 knots at 4:40 p.m. Sunday. The coastal waters forecast from Point Pinos to Point Piedras Blancas out to 10 nautical miles. Today, southeast wind 5 to 10 knots, becoming south 10 to 15 knots late this morning and afternoon. Seas around 4 feet, wave detail, west 3 feet at 9 seconds and south 4 feet at 12 seconds. Areas of dense fog early this morning, then patchy fog late this morning. Tonight, south wind 5 to 10 knots, easing to around 5 knots after midnight. Seas 3 to 4 feet, wave detail. Northwest 3 feet at 9 seconds and south 4 feet at 12 seconds. Patchy fog, Monday south wind around 5 knots, seas 3 to 4 feet, wave detail. Northwest 2 feet at 8 seconds and south 3 feet at 15 seconds. Patchy dense fog, the coastal waters forecast from Pigeon Point to Point Pinos 10 to 60 nautical miles offshore. Today, south wind 5 to 10 knots, seas 4 to 5 feet, wave detail. Northwest 4 feet at 9 seconds and south 3 feet at 16 seconds. Areas of dense fog early this morning, then patchy fog late this morning. Tonight, south wind 5 to 10 knots, seas 4 to 5 feet, wave detail. Northwest 3 feet at 8 seconds and south 3 feet at 12 seconds. Patchy fog, Monday south wind around 5 knots, seas around 4 feet, wave detail. Northwest 3 feet at 8 seconds and south 3 feet at 15 seconds. Widespread dense fog in the afternoon. The offshore waters forecast for the following marine location, Point Arena to Pigeon Point between 60 nautical miles and 150 nautical miles offshore. Issued at 8:34 p.m. Pacific Daylight Time. Tonight, north winds 15 to 25 knots. Seas 6 to 10 feet. Sun, north winds 10 to 20 knots. Seas 6 to 8 feet. Sunday night, north winds 10 to 20 knots. Seas 5 to 8 feet. Monday, north to northeast winds 5 to 15 knots, becoming variable. Seas 5 to 7 feet. Monday night, north winds 10 to 20 knots. Seas 5 to 8 feet. Tuesday, north winds 15 to 25 knots. Seas 6 to 10 feet. Tuesday night, north winds 20.

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Seas 7 to 12 feet. Wednesday, north winds 15 to 25 knots. Seas 9 to 13 feet. Wednesday night, north winds 15 to 25 knots. Seas 8 to 13 feet. Thursday, north to northwest winds 15 to 25 knots. Seas 8 to 13 feet. Thursday night, north to northwest winds 10 to 20 knots. Seas 8 to 11 feet. The offshore waters forecast for the following marine location: Pigeon Point to Point Piedras, Blancos, between 60 nautical miles and 150 nautical miles offshore. Issued at 8:34 p.m. Pacific Daylight Time. Tonight, north winds 10 to 20 knots, diminishing to 5 to 15 knots. Seas 6 to 9 feet. Sun, variable winds 5 to 15 knots, becoming south. Seas 5 to 7 feet. Sunday night, variable winds less than 10 knots. Seas 5 to 6 feet. Monday, variable winds less than 10 knots. Seas 5 to 6 feet. Monday night, variable winds less than 10 knots, becoming north to northwest. Seas 5 to 6 feet. Tuesday, north to northwest winds 5 to 15 knots. Seas 5 to 8 feet. Tuesday night, north to northwest winds 10 to 20 knots. Seas 6 to 10 feet. Wednesday, north winds 10 to 20 knots, becoming north to northwest 10 to 15 knots. Seas 6 to 11 feet. Wednesday night, northwest winds 10 to 15 knots, becoming north to northwest 10 to 20 knots. Seas 7 to 10 feet. Thursday, north to northwest winds 10 to 20 knots, becoming west 5 to 10 knots. Seas 7 to 10 feet. Thursday night, west to northwest winds 10 to 15 knots. Seas 7 to 10 feet. The following is an important weather message from the National Weather Service. Issued at 2:23 p.m. Pacific Daylight Time. Coastal flood advisory remains in effect until 3 a.m. Pacific Daylight Time Wednesday. Beach hazard statement remains in effect from late tonight through late Tuesday night. What? For the coastal flood advisory, up to 2.0 feet of inundation above ground level is possible in low-lying areas near shorelines and tidal waterways. For the beach hazard statement, increased risk of sneaker waves and strong rip currents expected. Where? Low-lying coastal and bayshore areas in San Francisco. When? For the coastal flood advisory, until 3 a.m. Pacific Daylight Time Wednesday. For the beach hazard statement, from 3 a.m. Pacific Daylight Time Sunday through 3 a.m. Pacific Daylight Time Wednesday. Impacts, flooding of lots, parks, and roads with only isolated road closures expected. Dangerous conditions are forecast along the shoreline. Hazards include sneaker waves, strong rip currents, and large breaking waves. Additional details at the San Francisco tidal gauge. High tide is expected to be 1.9 feet above normal, 7.8 feet mean lower low water at 10:20 p.m. on Saturday the 13th. 2.0 feet above normal, 7.8 feet mean lower low water at 11:10 p.m. on Sunday the 14th. 1.9 feet above normal, 7.8 feet mean lower low water at 12:02 a.m. on Tuesday the 16th. And 1.6 feet above normal, 7.4 feet mean lower low water at 12:56 a.m. on Wednesday the 17th. High tide varies up to 90 minutes earlier or later along the Pacific Coast and through the San Francisco Bay, respectively. If travel is required, allow extra time as some roads may be closed. Do not drive around barricades or through water of unknown depth. 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Stay off of jetties, piers, rocks, and other waterside infrastructure. Remain out of the water to avoid hazardous surf and never turn your back on the ocean. Monitor local weather, surf, and tide forecast at www.weather.gov/mtr. The following is an important weather message from the National Weather Service. Issued at 2:23 p.m. Pacific Daylight Time. Coastal flood advisory remains in effect from 7 p.m. this evening to 3 a.m.

Daylight Time Tuesday. Beach hazard statement remains in effect from late tonight through late Tuesday night. What? For the coastal flood advisory, up to 2.0 feet of inundation above ground level is possible in low-lying areas near shorelines and tidal waterways. For the beach hazard statement, increased risk of sneaker waves and strong rip currents expected. Where? Pacific Coast beaches. When? For the coastal flood advisory, from 7 p.m. Pacific Daylight Time Saturday to 3 a.m. Pacific Daylight Time Tuesday. For the beach hazard statement, from 3 a.m. Pacific Daylight Time Sunday through 3 a.m. Pacific Daylight Time Wednesday. Impacts, high tide flooding of lofts, parks, and roads with only isolated road closures expected. Dangerous swimming and surfing conditions and localized beach erosion can be expected. Sneaker waves can sweep across the shoreline without warning, pulling people into the sea from rocks, jetties, and beaches. Additional details at the San Francisco tidal gauge. High tide is expected to be 1.9 feet above normal, 7.8 feet mean lower low water at 10:20 p.m. on Saturday the 13th. 2.0 feet above normal, 7.8 feet mean lower low water at 11:10 p.m. on Sunday the 14th. 1.9 feet above normal, 7.8 feet mean lower low water at 12:02 a.m. on Tuesday the 16th. High tide varies up 90 minutes earlier or later along the Pacific Coast and through the San Francisco Bay, respectively. If travel is required, allow extra time as some roads may be closed. Do not drive around barricades or through water of unknown depths. 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Stay off of jetties, piers, rocks, and other waterside infrastructure. Remain out of the water to avoid hazardous surf and never turn your back on the ocean. Monitor local weather, surf, and tide forecast at www.weather.gov/mtr. The following is an important weather message from the National Weather Service. Issued at 2:23 p.m. Pacific Daylight Time. Coastal flood advisory remains in effect until 3 a.m. Pacific Daylight Time Wednesday. What? Up to 2.0 feet of inundation above ground level is possible in low-lying areas near shorelines and tidal waterways. Where? Low-lying bayshore regions along the San Francisco and San Pablo Bays. When? Until 3 a.m. Pacific Daylight Time Wednesday. Impacts, flooding of lots, parks, and roads with only isolated road closures expected. Additional details at the San Francisco tidal gauge. High tide is expected to be 1.9 feet above normal, 7.8 feet mean lower low water at 10:20 p.m. on Saturday the 13th. 2.0 feet above normal, 7.8 feet mean lower low water at 11:10 p.m. on Sunday the 14th. 1.9 feet above normal, 7.8 feet mean lower low water at 12:02 a.m. on Tuesday the 16th. And 1.6 feet above normal, 7.4 feet mean lower low water at 12:56 p.m. on Wednesday the 17th. High tide varies up 90 minutes earlier or later along the Pacific Coast and through the San Francisco Bay, respectively. If travel is required, allow extra time as some roads may be closed. Do not drive around barricades or through water of unknown depths. Take the necessary actions to protect flood-prone property. The coastal waters forecast from Point Reyes to Pigeon Point out to 10 nautical miles. For today, south wind 5 to 10 knots. Seas 3 to 4 feet. Wave detail, south 3 feet at 8 seconds and northwest 3 feet at 9 seconds. Areas of dense fog early this morning, then patchy fog late this morning. For tonight, south wind around 5 knots. Seas around 3 feet. Wave detail, west 2 feet at 7 seconds and south 2 feet at 14 seconds. Patchy fog. For Monday, southwest wind around 5 knots. Seas around 3 feet. Wave detail, northwest 2 feet at 8 seconds and south 2 feet at 16 seconds. Patchy dense fog. The coastal waters forecast from Pigeon Point to Point Pinos out to 10 nautical miles. For today, southeast wind 5 to 10 knots, veering to south this afternoon. Seas 3 to 4 feet,

Wave detail, south 4 feet at 8 seconds and northwest 3 feet at 9 seconds. Areas of dense fog early this morning, then patchy fog late this morning. For tonight, south wind 5 to 10 knots, becoming southeast after midnight. Seas 3 to 4 feet. Wave detail, west 3 feet at 7 seconds and south 2 feet at 14 seconds. Patchy fog. For Monday, south wind around 5 knots, veering to southwest in the afternoon. Seas around 3 feet. Wave detail, northwest 2 feet at 8 seconds and south 2 feet at 15 seconds. Patchy dense fog in the morning. Areas of dense fog in the afternoon. Semi-sunset and tidal information for the San Francisco Bay Area for Sunday, June 14th. The sunrise today, 5:48 a.m. The sunset tonight, 8:32 p.m. Tidal data at the Golden Gate for today. Low tide, 5:28 a.m. at minus 169 feet. High tide, 12:54 p.m. at 4.70 feet. Low tide, 4:57 p.m. at 3.2 feet. High tide, 11:10 p.m. at 7.10 feet. Here are the buoy observations for 2 a.m. Pacific Daylight Time. An offshore buoy 6 winds southeast at 6 knots, pressure 1,023.3 millibars. An offshore buoy 59, winds north 14 knots, water temperature 62, pressure 1,018.6 millibars, sea 7 feet, every 8 seconds. At Point Arena buoy, wind south 4 knots, water temperature 52, pressure 1,013.5 millibars, sea is 3 feet, every 8 seconds. At buoy 13 near Bodega Bay, wind southeast at 4 knots, pressure 1,012.9 millibars. At Point Reyes Wave Rider buoy, water temperature 55, sea is 6 feet, every 17 seconds. At San Francisco Bar buoy, water temperature 56, seas 4 feet, every 17 seconds. At San Francisco buoy, wind south at 4 knots, pressure 1,012.8 millibars, swell 4 feet, every 17 seconds. At Half Moon Bay buoy, wind southeast 8 knots, water temperature 56, pressure 1,013.4 millibars, seas 3 feet, every 9 seconds. At Monterey Bay buoy, wind southeast 8 knots, water temperature 59, pressure 1,012.9 millibars, seas 5 feet, every 16 seconds. At Point Sur, Wave Rider buoy, water temperature 59, seas 5 feet, every 17 seconds. At Cape San Martin buoy, wind south 8 knots, water temperature 60, pressure 1,013.5 millibars. Seas 6 feet, every 16 seconds. 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This broadcast originates from the National Weather Service office located in Monterey, California, and serves the coastal marine waters, including San Francisco and Monterey Bay. Synopsis for the Central California coast and bays, including the Monterey Bay, Greater Farallones, and Cordell Bank National Marine Sanctuaries. Gentle southerly breezes and moderate to rough seas with a low south-southwesterly swell persist across most of the coastal waters. Winds will remain fairly consistent to Monday as the seas subside. Fresh to strong north winds will develop in the northern outer waters towards the middle of the week. The marine forecast for San Pablo Bay, Suisun Bay, the West Delta, and the San Francisco Bay north of the Bay Bridge. For today, southwest wind 5 to 10 knots, rising to 10 to 15 knots this afternoon. Patchy fog early this morning. For tonight, southwest wind 10 to 15 knots. For Monday, southwest wind 5 to 10 knots, rising to 10 to 15 knots in the afternoon. The marine forecast for Monterey Bay. For today, southeast wind around 5 knots, veering to southwest late this morning, veering to west this afternoon. Seas around 3 feet. Wave detail, south 3 feet at 9 seconds and west 2 feet at 9 seconds. Areas of dense fog early this morning, then patchy fog late this morning.

for tonight, west wind 5 to 10 knots in the evening, becoming light and variable. Seas around 3 feet. Wave detail, west 2 feet at 7 seconds and southwest 2 feet at 13 seconds. Patchy fog. For Monday, west wind around 5 knots, rising to 5 to 10 knots in the afternoon. Seas around 3 feet. Wave detail, west 2 feet at 8 seconds and south 2 feet at 16 seconds. Patchy dense fog. The coastal waters forecast from Point Arena to Point Reyes out to 10 nautical miles. Today, southeast wind 5 to 10 knots, seas 3 to 4 feet, wave detail, northwest 3 feet at 9 seconds and south 3 feet at 13 seconds. Areas of dense fog early this morning, then patchy fog late this morning. Tonight, southeast wind around 5 knots, seas 3 to 4 feet, wave detail, northwest 3 feet at 8 seconds and south 2 feet at 14 seconds. Patchy dense fog, Monday south wind around 5 knots, veering to west in the afternoon. Seas 3 to 4 feet, wave detail, northwest 2 feet at 8 seconds and south 2 feet at 15 seconds. Widespread dense fog, the coastal waters forecast from Point Arena to Point Reyes 10 to 60 nautical miles offshore. Today, southeast wind 5 to 10 knots, seas 5 to 6 feet, wave detail, northwest 5 feet at 8 seconds and south 3 feet at 17 seconds. Areas of dense fog early this morning, then patchy fog late this morning. Tonight, southeast wind around 5 knots, seas 4 to 5 feet, wave detail, northwest 4 feet at 8 seconds and south 3 feet at 15 seconds. Patchy fog in the evening. Widespread dense fog after midnight. Monday, southeast wind around 5 knots, veering to southwest in the afternoon. Seas 4 to 5 feet, wave detail, northwest 4 feet at 8 seconds and south 3 feet at 15 seconds. Widespread dense fog in the morning. Patchy dense fog in the afternoon. San Francisco Bar forecast. In the deep water channel, mixed seas of 2 to 4 feet at 14 seconds. Across the bar, swell can be more than twice as high across the bar than surrounding waters. Waves are also more prone to break, particularly during strong ebb currents. Maximum ebb current of 4.5 knots at 3:29 a.m. Sunday and 1.2 knots at 4:40 p.m. Sunday. The coastal waters forecast from Point Pinos to Point Piedras Blancas out to 10 nautical miles. Today, southeast wind 5 to 10 knots, becoming south 10 to 15 knots late this morning and afternoon. Seas around 4 feet, wave detail, west 3 feet at 9 seconds and south 4 feet at 12 seconds. Areas of dense fog early this morning, then patchy fog late this morning. Tonight, south wind 5 to 10 knots, easing to around 5 knots after midnight. Seas 3 to 4 feet, wave detail, northwest 3 feet at 9 seconds and south 4 feet at 12 seconds. Patchy fog, Monday south wind around 5 knots, seas 3 to 4 feet, wave detail, northwest 2 feet at 8 seconds and south 3 feet at 15 seconds. Patchy dense fog, the coastal waters forecast from Pigeon Point to Point Pinos 10 to 60 nautical miles offshore. Today, south wind 5 to 10 knots, seas 4 to 5 feet, wave detail, northwest 4 feet at 9 seconds and south 3 feet at 16 seconds. Areas of dense fog early this morning, then patchy fog late this morning. Tonight, south wind 5 to 10 knots, seas 4 to 5 feet, wave detail, northwest 3 feet at 8 seconds and south 3 feet at 12 seconds. Patchy fog, Monday south wind around 5 knots, seas around 4 feet, wave detail, northwest 3 feet at 8 seconds and south 3 feet at 15 seconds. Widespread dense fog in the afternoon. The offshore waters forecast for the following marine location, Point Arena to Pigeon Point between 60 nautical miles and 150 nautical miles offshore. Issued at 8:34 p.m. Pacific Daylight Time. Tonight, north winds 15 to 25 knots. Seas 6 to 10 feet. Sun, north winds 10 to 20 knots. Seas 6 to 8 feet. Sunday night, north winds 10 to 20 knots. Seas 5 to 8 feet. Monday, north to northeast winds 5.

to 50 knots, becoming variable. Seas 5 to 7 feet. Monday night, north winds 10 to 20 knots. Seas 5 to 8 feet. Tuesday, north winds 15 to 25 knots. Seas 6 to 10 feet. Tuesday night, north winds 20 to 30 knots. Seas 7 to 12 feet. Wednesday, north winds 15 to 25 knots. Seas 9 to 13 feet. Wednesday night, north winds 15 to 25 knots. Seas 8 to 13 feet. Thursday, north to northwest winds 15 to 25 knots. Seas 8 to 13 feet. Thursday night, north to northwest winds 10 to 20 knots. Seas 8 to 11 feet. The offshore waters forecast for the following marine location: Pigeon Point to Point Piedras Blancas between 60 nautical miles and 150 nautical miles offshore. Eastern at 8:34 p.m. Pacific Daylight Time. Tonight, north winds 10 to 20 knots, diminishing to 5 to 15 knots. Seas 6 to 9 feet. Sun, variable winds 5 to 15 knots, becoming south. Seas 5 to 7 feet. Sunday night, variable winds less than 10 knots. Seas 5 to 6 feet. Monday, variable winds less than 10 knots. Seas 5 to 6 feet. Monday night. Seas 5 to 6 feet. Monday, variable winds less than 10 knots. Seas 5 to 6 feet. Monday night, variable winds less than 10 knots, becoming north to northwest. Seas 5 to 6 feet. Tuesday, north to northwest winds 5 to 15 knots. Seas 5 to 8 feet. Tuesday night, north to northwest winds 10 to 20 knots. Seas 6 to 10 feet. Wednesday, north winds 10 to 20 knots, becoming north to northwest 10 to 15 knots. Seas 6 to 11 feet. Wednesday night, northwest winds 10 to 15 knots, becoming north to northwest 10 to 20 knots. Seas 7 to 10 feet. Thursday, north to northwest winds 10 to 20 knots, becoming west 5 to 10 knots. Seas 7 to 10 feet. Thursday night, west to northwest winds 10 to 15 knots. Seas 7 to 10 feet. The following is an important weather message from the National Weather Service. Issued at 2:23 p.m. Pacific Daylight Time. Coastal flood advisory remains in effect until 3 a.m. Pacific Daylight Time Wednesday. Beach hazard statement remains in effect from late tonight through late Tuesday night. What? For the coastal flood advisory, up to 2.0 feet of inundation above ground level is possible in low-lying areas near shorelines and tidal waterways. For the beach hazard statement, increased risk of sneaker waves and strong rip currents expected. Where? Low-lying coastal and bayshore areas in San Francisco. When? For the coastal flood advisory, until 3 a.m. Pacific Daylight Time Wednesday. For the beach hazard statement, from 3 a.m. Pacific Daylight Time Sunday through 3 a.m. Pacific Daylight Time Wednesday. Impacts, flooding of lots, parks, and roads with only isolated road closures expected. Dangerous conditions are forecast along the shoreline. Hazards include sneaker waves, strong rip currents, and large breaking waves. Additional details at the San Francisco tidal gauge. High tide is expected to be 1.9 feet above normal, 7.8 feet mean lower low water at 10:20 p.m. on Saturday the 13th. 2.0 feet above normal, 7.8 feet mean lower low water at 11:10 p.m. on Sunday the 14th. 1.9 feet above normal, 7.8 feet mean lower low water at 12:02 a.m. on Tuesday the 16th. And 1.6 feet above normal, 7.4 feet mean lower low water at 12:56 p.m. on Wednesday the 17th. High tide varies up 90 minutes earlier or later along the Pacific coast and through the San Francisco Bay, respectively. If travel is required, allow extra time as some roads may be closed. Do not drive around barricades or through water of unknown depth. 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

and other waterside infrastructure. 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The following is an important weather message from the National Weather Service. Issued at 2:23 p.m. Pacific Daylight Time. Coastal flood advisory remains in effect from 7 p.m. this evening to 3 a.m. Pacific Daylight Time Tuesday. Beach hazard statement remains in effect from late tonight through late Tuesday night. Watch for the coastal flood advisory. Up to 2.0 feet of inundation above ground level is possible in low-lying areas near shorelines and tidal waterways. For the beach hazard statement, increased risk of sneaker waves and stronger currents expected. Where? Pacific Coast beaches. When? For the coastal flood advisory, from 7 p.m. Pacific Daylight Time Saturday to 3 a.m. Pacific Daylight Time Tuesday. For the beach hazard statement, from 3 a.m. Pacific Daylight Time Sunday through 3 a.m. Pacific Daylight Time Wednesday. Impacts, high tide flooding of lofts, parks, and roads with only isolated road closures expected. Dangerous swimming and surfing conditions and localized beach erosion can be expected. Sneaker waves can sweep across the shoreline without warning, pulling people into the sea from rocks, jetties, and beaches. Additional details at the San Francisco tidal gauge. High tide is expected to be 1.9 feet above normal, 7.8 feet mean lower low water at 10:20 p.m. on Saturday the 13th. 2.0 feet above normal, 7.8 feet mean lower low water at 11:10 p.m. on Sunday the 14th. 1.9 feet above normal, 7.8 feet mean lower low water at 12:02 a.m. on Tuesday the 16th. High tide varies up 90 minutes earlier or later along the Pacific Coast and through the San Francisco Bay, respectively. If travel is required, allow extra time as some roads may be closed. Do not drive around barricades or through water of unknown depth. 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Stay off of jetties, piers, rocks, and other waterside infrastructure. Remain out of the water to avoid hazard to surf and never turn your back on the ocean. Monitor local weather, surf, and tide forecast at www.weather.gov/mtr. The following is an important weather message from the National Weather Service. Issued at 2:23 p.m. Pacific Daylight Time. Coastal flood advisory remains in effect until 3 a.m. Pacific Daylight Time Wednesday. What? Up to 2.0 feet of inundation above ground level is possible in low-lying areas near shorelines and tidal waterways. Where? Low-lying bayshore regions along the San Francisco and San Pablo Bays. When? Until 3 a.m. Pacific Daylight Time Wednesday. Impacts, flooding of lots, parks, and roads with only isolated road closures expected. Additional details at the San Francisco tidal gauge. High tide is expected to be 1.9 feet above normal, 7.8 feet mean lower low water at 10:20 p.m. on Saturday the 13th. 2.0 feet above normal, 7.8 feet mean lower low water at 11:10 p.m. on Sunday the 14th. 1.9 feet above normal, 7.8 feet mean lower low water at 12:02 a.m. on Tuesday the 16th. And 1.6 feet above normal, 7.4 feet mean lower low water at 12:56 p.m. on Wednesday the 17th. High tide varies up 90 minutes earlier or later along the Pacific Coast and through the San Francisco Bay, respectively. If travel is required, allow extra time as some roads may be closed. Do not drive around barricades or through water of unknown depth. Take the necessary actions to protect flood-prone property. The coastal waters forecast from Point Reyes to Pigeon Point out to 10 nautical miles. For today, south wind 5 to 10 knots. Seas 3 to 4 feet. Wave detail, south 3 feet at 8 seconds and northwest 3 feet at 9 seconds. Areas of dense fog early this morning, then patchy fog late this morning. For tonight, south wind around 5 knots. Seas around 3 feet. Wave detail, west 2 feet at 7 seconds and south 2 feet at 14 seconds.
south 2 feet at 16 seconds. Patchy dense fog. The coastal waters forecast from Pigeon Point to Point Pinos out to 10 nautical miles. For today, southeast wind 5 to 10 knots, veering to south this afternoon. Seas 3 to 4 feet. Wave detail, south 4 feet at 8 seconds and northwest 3 feet at 9 seconds. Areas of dense fog early this morning, then patchy fog late this morning. For tonight, south wind 5 to 10 knots, becoming southeast after midnight. Seas 3 to 4 feet. Wave detail, west 3 feet at 7 seconds and south 2 feet at 14 seconds. Patchy fog. For Monday, south wind around 5 knots, veering to southwest in the afternoon. Seas around 3 feet. Wave detail, northwest 2 feet at 8 seconds and south 2 feet at 15 seconds. Patchy dense fog in the morning. Areas of dense fog in the afternoon. Semi-sunset and tidal information for the San Francisco Bay Area for Sunday, June 14th. The sunrise today, 5:48 a.m. The sunset tonight, 8:32 p.m. Tidal data at the Golden Gate for today. Low tide, 5:28 a.m. at -169 feet. High tide, 12:54 p.m. at 4.70 feet. Low tide, 4:57 p.m. at 3.2 feet. High tide, 11:10 p.m. at 7.10 feet. Here are the buoy observations for 2 a.m. Pacific Daylight Time. An offshore buoy 6 wind southeast at 6 knots, pressure 1,023.3 millibars. An offshore buoy 59, winds north 14 knots, water temperature 62, pressure 1,018.6 millibars, sea 7 feet, every 8 seconds. At Point Arena buoy, wind south 4 knots, water temperature 52, pressure 1,013.5 millibars, sea is 3 feet, every 8 seconds. At buoy 13 near Bodega Bay, wind southeast at 4 knots, pressure 1,012.9 millibars. At Point Reyes Wave Rider buoy, water temperature 55, sea is 6 feet, every 17 seconds. At San Francisco Bar Buoy, water temperature 56, seas 4 feet, every 17 seconds. At San Francisco Buoy, wind south at 4 knots, pressure 1,012.8 millibars, swell 4 feet, every 17 seconds. At Half Moon Bay Buoy, wind southeast 8 knots, water temperature 56, pressure 1,013.4 millibars, seas 3 feet, every 9 seconds. At Monterey Bay Buoy, wind southeast 8 knots, water temperature 59, pressure 1,012.9 millibars, seas 5 feet, every 16 seconds. At Oyster, Wave Rider Buoy, water temperature 59, seas 5 feet, every 17 seconds. At Cape San Martin Buoy, wind south 8 knots, water temperature 60, pressure 1,013.5 millibars. Seas 6 feet, every 16 seconds. Synopsis for the Central California coast and bays, including the Monterey Bay, Greater Farallon, and Cordell Bank National Marine Sanctuaries. Gentle southerly breezes and moderate to rough seas with a low south-southwesterly swell persist across most of the coastal waters. Winds will remain fairly consistent to Monday as the seas subside. Fresh to strong north winds will develop in the northern outer waters towards the middle of the week. The marine forecast for San Pablo Bay, Suisun Bay, the West Delta, and the San Francisco Bay north of the Bay Bridge. For today, southwest wind 5 to 10 knots, rising to 10 to 15 knots this afternoon. Patchy fog early this morning. For tonight, southwest wind 10 to 15 knots. For Monday, southwest wind 5 to 10 knots, rising to 10 to 15 knots in the afternoon. The marine forecast for Monterey Bay. For today, southeast wind around 5 knots, veering to southwest late this morning, veering to west this afternoon. Seas around 3 feet. Wave detail.

south 3 feet at 9 seconds and west 2 feet at 9 seconds. Areas of dense fog early this morning, then patchy fog late this morning. For tonight, west wind 5 to 10 knots in the evening, becoming light and variable. Seas around 3 feet. Wave detail, west 2 feet at 7 seconds and southwest 2 feet at 13 seconds. Patchy fog. For Monday, west wind around 5 knots, rising to 5 to 10 knots in the afternoon. Seas around 3 feet. Wave detail, west 2 feet at 8 seconds and south 2 feet at 16 seconds. Patchy dense fog. The coastal waters forecast from Point Arena to Point Reyes out to 10 nautical miles. Today, southeast wind 5 to 10 knots, seas 3 to 4 feet. Wave detail, northwest 3 feet at 9 seconds and south 3 feet at 13 seconds. Areas of dense fog early this morning, then patchy fog late this morning. Tonight, southeast wind around 5 knots, seas 3 to 4 feet. Wave detail, northwest 3 feet at 8 seconds and south 2 feet at 14 seconds. Patchy dense fog, Monday south wind around 5 knots, veering to west in the afternoon. Seas 3 to 4 feet. Wave detail, northwest 2 feet at 8 seconds and south 2 feet at 15 seconds. Widespread dense fog, the coastal waters forecast from Point Arena to Point Reyes 10 to 60 nautical miles offshore. Today, southeast wind 5 to 10 knots, seas 5 to 6 feet. Wave detail, northwest 5 feet at 8 seconds and south 3 feet at 17 seconds. Areas of dense fog early this morning, then patchy fog late this morning. Tonight, southeast wind around 5 knots, seas 4 to 5 feet. Wave detail, northwest 4 feet at 8 seconds and south 3 feet at 15 seconds. Patchy fog in the evening. Widespread dense fog after midnight. Monday, southeast wind around 5 knots, veering to southwest in the afternoon. Seas 4 to 5 feet. Wave detail, northwest 4 feet at 8 seconds and south 3 feet at 15 seconds. Widespread dense fog in the morning. Patchy dense fog in the afternoon. San Francisco VAR forecast. In the deep water channel, mixed seas of 2 to 4 feet at 14 seconds. Across the bar, swell can be more than twice as high across the bar than surrounding waters. Waves are also more prone to break, particularly during strong ebb currents. Maximum ebb current of 4.5 knots at 3:29 a.m. Sunday and 1.2 knots at 4:40 p.m. Sunday. The coastal waters forecast from Point Pinos to Point Piedras Blancas out to 10 nautical miles. Today, southeast wind 5 to 10 knots, becoming south 10 to 15 knots late this morning and afternoon. Seas around 4 feet. Wave detail, west 3 feet at 9 seconds and south 4 feet at 12 seconds. Areas of dense fog early this morning, then patchy fog late this morning. Tonight, south wind 5 to 10 knots, easing to around 5 knots after midnight. Seas 3 to 4 feet. Wave detail, northwest 3 feet at 9 seconds and south 4 feet at 12 seconds. Patchy fog, Monday south wind around 5 knots, seas 3 to 4 feet. Wave detail, northwest 2 feet at 8 seconds and south 3 feet at 15 seconds. Patchy dense fog, the coastal waters forecast from Pigeon Point to Point Pinos 10 to 60 nautical miles offshore. Today, south wind 5 to 10 knots, seas 4 to 5 feet. Wave detail, northwest 4 feet at 9 seconds and south 3 feet at 16 seconds. Areas of dense fog early this morning, then patchy fog late this morning. Tonight, south wind 5 to 10 knots, seas 4 to 5 feet. Wave detail, northwest 3 feet at 8 seconds and south 3 feet at 12 seconds. Patchy fog, Monday south wind around 5 knots, seas around 4 feet. Wave detail, northwest 3 feet at 8 seconds and south 3 feet at 15 seconds. Widespread dense fog in the afternoon. The offshore waters forecast for the following marine location, Point Arena to Pigeon Point between 60 nautical miles and 150 nautical miles offshore. Issued at 8:34 p.m. Pacific Daylight Time. Tonight, north winds 15 to 25 knots. Seas 6 to 10 feet. Sun, north winds 10 to 20 knots. Seas 6 to 8 feet.

Sunday night, north winds 10 to 20 knots. Seas 5 to 8 feet. Monday, north to northeast winds 5 to 15 knots, becoming variable. Seas 5 to 7 feet. Monday night, north winds 10 to 20 knots. Seas 5 to 8 feet. Tuesday, north winds 15 to 25 knots. Seas 6 to 10 feet. Tuesday night, north winds 20 to 30 knots. Seas 7 to 12 feet. Wednesday, north winds 15 to 25 knots. Seas 9 to 13 feet. Wednesday night, north winds 15 to 25 knots. Seas 8 to 13 feet. Thursday, north to northwest winds 15 to 25 knots. Seas 8 to 13 feet. Thursday night, north to northwest winds 10 to 20 knots. Seas 8 to 11 feet. The offshore waters forecast for the following marine location: Pigeon Point to Point Piedras Blancas, between 60 nautical miles and 150 nautical miles offshore. Issued at 8:34 p.m. Pacific Daylight Time. Tonight, north winds 10 to 20 knots, diminishing to 5 to 15 knots. Seas 6 to 9 feet. Sun, variable winds 5 to 15 knots, becoming south. Seas 5 to 7 feet. Sunday night, variable winds less than 10 knots. Seas 5 to 6 feet. Monday, variable winds less than 10 knots. Seas 5 to 6 feet. Monday night, variable winds less than 10 knots, becoming north to northwest. Seas 5 to 6 feet. Tuesday, north to northwest winds 5 to 15 knots. Seas 5 to 8 feet. Tuesday night, north to northwest winds 10 to 20 knots. Seas 6 to 10 feet. Wednesday, north winds 10 to 20 knots, becoming north to northwest 10 to 15 knots. Seas 6 to 11 feet. Wednesday night, northwest winds 10 to 15 knots, becoming north to northwest 10 to 20 knots. Seas 7 to 10 feet. Thursday, north to northwest winds 10 to 20 knots, becoming west 5 to 10 knots. Seas 7 to 10 feet. Thursday night, west to northwest winds 10 to 15 knots. Seas 7 to 10 feet. 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This broadcast originates from the National Weather Service office located in Monterey, California, and serves the coastal marine waters, including San Francisco and Monterey Bay. The following is an important weather message from the National Weather Service, issued at 2:23 p.m. Pacific Daylight Time. Coastal flood advisory remains in effect until 3 a.m. Pacific Daylight Time Wednesday. Beach hazard statement remains in effect from late tonight through late Tuesday night. What? For the coastal flood advisory, up to 2.0 feet of inundation above ground level is possible in low-lying areas near shorelines and tidal waterways. For the beach hazard statement, increased risk of sneaker waves and stronger currents expected. Where? Low-lying coastal and bayshore areas in San Francisco. When? For the coastal flood advisory, until 3 a.m. Pacific Daylight Time Wednesday. For the beach hazard statement, from 3 a.m. Pacific Daylight Time Sunday through 3 a.m. Pacific Daylight Time Wednesday. Impacts, flooding of lawns, parks, and roads with only isolated road closures expected. Dangerous conditions are forecast along the shoreline. Hazards include sneaker waves, strong currents, and large breaking waves. Additional details at the San Francisco tidal gauge. High tide is expected to be 1.9 feet above normal, 7.8 feet mean lower low water at 10:20 p.m. on Saturday the 13th. 2.0 feet above normal, 7.8 feet mean lower low water at 11:10 p.m. on Sunday the 14th. 1.9 feet above normal, 7.8 feet mean lower low water at 12:02 a.m. on Tuesday the 16th. And 1.6 feet above normal, 7.4 feet mean lower low water at 12:56 p.m. on Wednesday the 17th.
High tide varies up 90 minutes earlier or later along the Pacific coast and through the San Francisco Bay, respectively. If travel is required, allow extra time as some roads may be closed. Do not drive around barricades or through water of unknown depth. 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Stay off of jetties, piers, rocks, and other waterside infrastructure. Remain out of the water to avoid hazardous surf and never turn your back on the ocean. Monitor local weather, surf, and tide forecast at www.weather.gov/mtr. The following is an important weather message from the National Weather Service. Issued at 2:23 p.m. Pacific Daylight Time. Coastal flood advisory remains in effect from 7 p.m. this evening to 3 a.m. Pacific Daylight Time Tuesday. Beach hazard statement remains in effect from late tonight through late Tuesday night. What? For the coastal flood advisory, up to 2.0 feet of inundation above ground level is possible in low-lying areas near shorelines and tidal waterways. For the beach hazard statement, increased risk of sneaker waves and strong rip current is expected. Where? Pacific Coast beaches. When? For the coastal flood advisory, from 7 p.m. Pacific Daylight Time Saturday to 3 a.m. Pacific Daylight Time Tuesday. For the beach hazard statement, from 3 a.m. Pacific Daylight Time Sunday through 3 a.m. Pacific Daylight Time Wednesday. Impacts, high tide flooding of lofts, parks, and roads with only isolated road closures expected. Dangerous swimming and surfing conditions and localized beach erosion can be expected. Sneaker waves can sweep across the shoreline without warning, pulling people into the sea from rocks, jetties, and beaches. Additional details. At the San Francisco tidal gauge, high tide is expected to be 1.9 feet above normal, 7.8 feet mean lower low water at 10:20 p.m. on Saturday the 13th, 2.0 feet above normal, 7.8 feet mean lower low water at 11:10 p.m. on Sunday the 14th, 1.9 feet above normal, 7.8 feet mean lower low water at 12:02 a.m. on Tuesday the 16th. High tide varies up 90 minutes earlier or later along the Pacific coast and through the San Francisco Bay, respectively. If travel is required, allow extra time as some roads may be closed. Do not drive around barricades or through water of unknown depth. 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Stay off of jetties, piers, rocks, and other waterside infrastructure. Remain out of the water to avoid hazardous surf and never turn your back on the ocean. Monitor local weather, surf, and tide forecast at www.weather.gov/mtr. The following is an important weather message from the National Weather Service. Issued at 2:23 p.m. Pacific Daylight Time. Coastal flood advisory remains in effect until 3 a.m. Pacific Daylight Time Wednesday. What? Up to 2.0 feet of inundation above ground level is possible in low-lying areas near shorelines and tidal waterways. Where? Low-lying bayshore regions along the San Francisco and San Pablo Bays. When? Until 3 a.m. Pacific Daylight Time Wednesday. Impacts, flooding of lofts, parks, and roads with only isolated road closures expected. Additional details. At the San Francisco tidal gauge, high tide is expected to be 1.9 feet above normal, 7.8 feet mean lower low water at 10:20 p.m. on Saturday the 13th, 2.0 feet above normal, 7.8 feet mean lower low water at 11:10 p.m. on Sunday the 14th, 1.9 feet above normal, 7.8 feet mean lower low water at 12:02 a.m. on Tuesday the 16th, and 1.6 feet above normal, 7.4 feet mean lower low water at 12:56 p.m. on Wednesday the 17th. High tide varies up 90 minutes earlier or later along the Pacific coast and through the San Francisco Bay, respectively. If travel is required, allow extra time as some roads may be closed. Do not drive around barricades or through water of unknown depth. Take the necessary actions to protect flood-prone property. The coastal waters forecast from Point Reyes to Pigeon Point out to 10 nautical miles. For today, south wind 5 to 10 knots.
seas 3 to 4 feet. Wave detail, south reaching at 8 seconds.

for today. Southeast wind 5 to 10 knots, veering to south this afternoon. Seas 3 to 4 feet. Wave detail, south 4 feet at 8 seconds and northwest 3 feet at 9 seconds. Areas of dense fog early this morning, then patchy fog late this morning. For tonight, south wind 5 to 10 knots, becoming southeast after midnight. Seas 3 to 4 feet. Wave detail, west 3 feet at 7 seconds and south 2 feet at 14 seconds. Patchy fog. For Monday, south wind around 5 knots, veering to southwest in the afternoon. Seas around 3 feet. Wave detail, northwest 2 feet at 8 seconds and south 2 feet at 15 seconds. Patchy dense fog in the morning. Areas of dense fog in the afternoon. Sunrise, sunset, and tidal information for the San Francisco Bay Area for Sunday, June 14th. The sunrise today, 5:48 a.m. The sunset tonight, 8:32 p.m. Tidal data at the Golden Gate for today. Low tide, 5:28 a.m. at -169 feet high tide, 12:54 p.m. at 4.70 feet low tide, 4:57 p.m. at 3.2 feet high tide, 11:10 p.m. at 7.10 feet. Here are the buoy observations for 3 a.m. Pacific Daylight Time. An offshore buoy 6 wind east at 6 knots, pressure 1,023.3 millibars. An offshore buoy 59 winds north at 14 knots, water temperature 62, pressure 1,018.5 millibars. A buoy 14 near Point Arena winds south at 4 knots, water temperature 52, pressure 1,013.3 millibars. A buoy 13 near Bodega Bay winds southeast at 2 knots, pressure 1,013.0 millibars. At Point Reyes, wave rider buoy water temperature 56, sea 7 feet, every 17 seconds. At San Francisco Bar, buoy water temperature 55, seas 4 feet, every 17 seconds. At San Francisco Bay, wind south at 4 knots, pressure 1,012.8 millibars, swell 4 feet, every 17 seconds. At Half Moon Bay, buoy wind south 10 knots, water temperature 56, pressure 1,013.3 millibars, sea is 3 feet, every 10 seconds. At Monterey, buoy wind southeast at 8 knots, water temperature 59, pressure 1,012.8 millibars. At Pointer, wave rider buoy water temperature 59, seas 5 feet, every 17 seconds. At Cape San Martin, buoy wind south at 6 knots, water temperature 60, pressure 1,013.3 millibars. Synopsis for the Central California coast and bays, including the Monterey Bay, Greater Farallones, and Cordell Bank National Marine Sanctuaries. Gentle southerly breezes and moderate to rough seas with a low south-southwesterly swell persist across most of the coastal waters. Winds will remain fairly consistent to Monday as the seas subside. Fresh to strong north winds will develop in the northern outer waters towards the middle of the week. The marine forecast for San Pablo Bay, Suisun Bay, the West Delta, and the San Francisco Bay north of the Bay Bridge. For today, southwest wind 5 to 10 knots, rising to 10 to 15 knots this afternoon. Patchy fog early this morning. For tonight, southwest wind 10 to 15 knots. For Monday, southwest wind 5 to 10 knots, rising to 10 to 15 knots in the afternoon. The marine forecast for Monterey Bay. For today, southeast wind around 5 knots, veering to southwest late this morning, veering to west this afternoon. Seas around 3 feet. Wave detail, south 3 feet at 9 seconds and west 2 feet at 9 seconds. Areas of dense fog early this morning, then patchy fog late this morning. For tonight, west wind 5 to 10 knots in the evening, becoming light and variable. Seas around 3 feet. Wave detail, west 2 feet at 7 seconds and southwest 2 feet at 13 seconds. Patchy fog. For Monday, west wind around 5 knots, rising to 5 to 10 knots in the afternoon. Seas around 3 feet.

blade detail, west 2 feet at 8 seconds and south 2 feet at 16 seconds. Patchy dense fog. The coastal waters forecast from Point Arena to Point Reyes out to 10 nautical miles. Today, southeast wind 5 to 10 knots, seas 3 to 4 feet, wave detail. Northwest 3 feet at 9 seconds and south 3 feet at 13 seconds. Areas of dense fog early this morning, then patchy fog late this morning. Tonight, southeast wind around 5 knots, seas 3 to 4 feet, wave detail. Northwest 3 feet at 8 seconds and south 2 feet at 14 seconds. Patchy dense fog, Monday south wind around 5 knots, veering to west in the afternoon. Seas 3 to 4 feet, wave detail. Northwest 2 feet at 8 seconds and south 2 feet at 15 seconds. Widespread dense fog, the coastal waters forecast from Point Arena to Point Reyes 10 to 60 nautical miles offshore. Today, southeast wind 5 to 10 knots, seas 5 to 6 feet, wave detail. Northwest 5 feet at 8 seconds and south 3 feet at 17 seconds. Areas of dense fog early this morning, then patchy fog late this morning. Tonight, southeast wind around 5 knots, seas 4 to 5 feet, wave detail. Northwest 4 feet at 8 seconds and south 3 feet at 15 seconds. Patchy fog in the evening. Widespread dense fog after midnight. Monday, southeast wind around 5 knots, veering to southwest in the afternoon. Seas 4 to 5 feet, wave detail. Northwest 4 feet at 8 seconds and south 3 feet at 15 seconds. Widespread dense fog in the morning. Patchy dense fog in the afternoon. San Francisco Bar forecast. In the deep water channel, lakes seas of 2 to 4 feet at 14 seconds. Across the bar, swell can be more than twice as high across the bar than surrounding waters. Waves are also more prone to break, particularly during strong ebb currents. Maximum ebb current of 4.5 knots at 3:29 a.m. Sunday and 1.2 knots at 4:40 p.m. Sunday. The coastal waters forecast from Point Pinos to Point Piedras blunts out to 10 nautical miles. Today, southeast wind 5 to 10 knots, becoming south 10 to 15 knots late this morning and afternoon. Seas around 4 feet, wave detail, west 3 feet at 9 seconds and south 4 feet at 12 seconds. Areas of dense fog early this morning, then patchy fog late this morning. Tonight, south wind 5 to 10 knots, easing to around 5 knots after midnight. Seas 3 to 4 feet, wave detail, northwest 3 feet at 9 seconds and south 4 feet at 12 seconds. Patchy fog, Monday south wind around 5 knots, seas 3 to 4 feet, wave detail, northwest 2 feet at 8 seconds and south 3 feet at 15 seconds. Patchy dense fog, the coastal waters forecast from Pigeon Point to Point Pinos 10 to 60 nautical miles offshore. Today, south wind 5 to 10 knots, seas 4 to 5 feet, wave detail, northwest 4 feet at 9 seconds and south 3 feet at 16 seconds. Areas of dense fog early this morning, then patchy fog late this morning. Tonight, south wind 5 to 10 knots, seas 4 to 5 feet, wave detail, northwest 3 feet at 8 seconds and south 3 feet at 12 seconds. Patchy fog, Monday south wind around 5 knots, seas around 4 feet, wave detail, northwest 3 feet at 8 seconds and south 3 feet at 15 seconds. Widespread dense fog in the afternoon. The offshore waters forecast for the following marine location, Point Arena to Pigeon Point between 60 nautical miles and 150 nautical miles offshore. Issued at 8:34 p.m. Pacific Daylight Time. Tonight, north wind 15 to 25 knots. Seas 6 to 10 feet. Sun, north winds 10 to 20 knots. Seas 6 to 8 feet. Sunday night, north winds 10 to 20 knots. Seas 5 to 8 feet. Monday, north to northeast winds 5 to 15 knots, becoming variable. Seas 5 to 7 feet. Monday night, north winds 10 to 20 knots. Seas 5 to 8 feet. Tuesday, north winds 15 to 25 knots. Seas 6 to 10 feet. Tuesday night, north winds 20 to 30 knots. Seas 7 to 12 feet. Wednesday,

North winds 15 to 25 knots. Seas 9 to 13 feet. Wednesday night, north winds 15 to 25 knots. Seas 8 to 13 feet. Thursday, north to northwest winds 15 to 25 knots. Seas 8 to 13 feet. Thursday night, north to northwest winds 10 to 20 knots. Seas 8 to 11 feet. The offshore waters forecast for the following marine location: Point Arena to Pigeon Point between 60 nautical miles and 150 nautical miles offshore. Issued at 3:11 a.m. Pacific Daylight Time. Today, north winds 10 to 20 knots. Seas 6 to 9 feet. Tonight, north winds 10 to 20 knots. Seas 5 to 8 feet. Monday, north to northeast winds 5 to 15 knots, becoming variable. Seas 5 to 7 feet. Monday night, north winds 10 to 20 knots. Seas 5 to 8 feet. Tuesday, north winds 15 to 25 knots. Seas 6 to 10 feet. Tuesday night, north winds 20 to 30 knots. Seas 7 to 12 feet. Wednesday, north winds 15 to 25 knots. Seas 9 to 13 feet. Wednesday night, north winds 15 to 25 knots. Seas 8 to 13 feet. Thursday, north to northwest winds 15 to 25 knots. Seas 8 to 13 feet. Thursday night, north to northwest winds 10 to 20 knots. Seas 8 to 11 feet. The offshore waters forecast for the following marine location: Pigeon Point to Point Piedras Blancas between 60 nautical miles and 150 nautical miles offshore. Issued at 3:11 a.m. Pacific Daylight Time. Today, variable winds 5 to 15 knots, becoming south. Seas 5 to 8 feet. Tonight, variable winds less than 10 knots. Seas 5 to 6 feet. Monday, variable winds less than 10 knots. Seas 5 to 6 feet. Monday night, variable winds less than 10 knots, becoming north to northwest. Seas 5 to 6 feet. Tuesday, north to northwest winds 5 to 15 knots. Seas 5 to 8 feet. Tuesday night, north to northwest winds 10 to 20 knots. Seas 6 to 10 feet. Wednesday, north winds 10 to 20 knots, becoming north to northwest 10 to 15 knots. Seas 6 to 11 feet. Wednesday night, northwest winds 10 to 15 knots, becoming north to northwest 10 to 20 knots. Seas 7 to 10 feet. Thursday, north to northwest winds 10 to 20 knots, becoming west 5 to 10 knots. Seas 7 to 10 feet. Thursday night, west to northwest winds 10 to 15 knots. Seas 7 to 10 feet. The following is an important weather message from the National Weather Service. Issued at 2:23 p.m. Pacific Daylight Time. Coastal flood advisory remains in effect until 3 a.m. Pacific Daylight Time Wednesday. Beach hazard statement remains in effect from late tonight through late Tuesday night. Watch for the coastal flood advisory. Up to 2.0 feet of inundation above ground level is possible in low-lying areas near shorelines and tidal waterways. For the beach hazard statement, increased risk of major waves and stronger currents expected. Where? Low-lying coastal and shore areas in San Francisco. When? For the coastal flood advisory, until 3 a.m. Pacific Daylight Time Wednesday. For the beach hazard statement, from 3 a.m. Pacific Daylight Time Sunday through 3 a.m. Pacific Daylight Time Wednesday. Impacts, flooding of lawns, parks, and roads with only isolated road closures expected. Dangerous conditions are forecast along the shoreline. Hazards include major waves, strong currents, and large breaking waves. Additional details at the San Francisco tidal gauge. High tide is expected to be 1.9 feet above normal, 7.8 feet mean lower low water at 10:20 p.m. on Saturday the 13th. 2.0 feet above normal, 7.8 feet mean lower low water at 11:10 p.m. on Sunday the 14th. 1.9 feet above normal, 7.

water at 12:02 a.m. on Tuesday the 16th, and 1.6 feet above normal 7.4 feet mean lower low water at 12:56 a.m. on Wednesday the 17th. High tide varies up to 90 minutes earlier or later along the Pacific coast and through the San Francisco Bay, respectively. If travel is required, allow extra time as some roads may be closed. Do not drive around barricades or through water of unknown depth. 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Stay off of jetties, piers, rocks, and other waterside infrastructure. Remain out of the water to avoid hazardous surf and never turn your back on the ocean. Monitor local weather, surf, and tide forecast at www.weather.gov/mtr. The following is an important weather message from the National Weather Service, issued at 2:23 p.m. Pacific Daylight Time. Coastal flood advisory remains in effect from 7 p.m. this evening to 3 a.m. Pacific Daylight Time Tuesday. Beach hazard statement remains in effect from late tonight through late Tuesday night. Watch for the coastal flood advisory. Up to 2.0 feet of inundation above ground level is possible in low-lying areas near shorelines and tidal waterways. For the beach hazard statement, increased risk of major waves and strong rip currents expected. Where? Pacific Coast beaches. When? For the coastal flood advisory, from 7 p.m. Pacific Daylight Time Saturday to 3 a.m. Pacific Daylight Time Tuesday. For the beach hazard statement, from 3 a.m. Pacific Daylight Time Sunday through 3 a.m. Pacific Daylight Time Wednesday. Impacts, high tide flooding of lofts, parks, and roads with only isolated road closures expected. Dangerous swimming and surfing conditions and localized beach erosion can be expected. Sneaker waves can sweep across the shoreline without warning, pulling people into the sea from rocks, jetties, and beaches. Additional details at the San Francisco tidal gauge. High tide is expected to be 1.9 feet above normal 7.8 feet mean lower low water at 10:20 p.m. on Saturday the 13th. 2.0 feet above normal 7.8 feet mean lower low water at 11:10 p.m. on Sunday the 14th. 1.9 feet above normal 7.8 feet mean lower low water at 12:02 a.m. on Tuesday the 16th. High tide varies up 90 minutes earlier or later along the Pacific coast and through the San Francisco Bay, respectively. If travel is required, allow extra time as some roads may be closed. Do not drive around barricades or through water of unknown depth. 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Stay off of jetties, piers, rocks, and other waterside infrastructure. Remain out of the water to avoid hazardous surf and never turn your back on the ocean. Monitor local weather, surf, and tide forecast at www.weather.gov/mtr. The following is an important weather message from the National Weather Service, issued at 2:23 p.m. Pacific Daylight Time. Coastal flood advisory remains in effect until 3 a.m. Pacific Daylight Time Wednesday. What? Up to 2.0 feet of inundation above ground level is possible in low-lying areas near shorelines and tidal waterways. Where? Low-lying bayshore regions along the San Francisco and San Pablo Bays. When? Until 3 a.m. Pacific Daylight Time Wednesday. Impacts, flooding of lofts, parks, and roads with only isolated road closures expected. Additional details at the San Francisco tidal gauge. High tide is expected to be 1.9 feet above normal 7.8 feet mean lower low water at 10:20 p.m. on Saturday the 13th. 2.0 feet above normal 7.8 feet mean lower low water at 11:10 p.m. on Sunday the 14th. 1.9 feet above normal 7.8 feet mean lower low water at 12:02 a.m. on Tuesday the 16th. And 1.6 feet above normal 7.4 feet mean lower low water at 12:56 p.m. on Wednesday the 17th. High tide varies up 90 minutes earlier or later along the Pacific coast and through the San Francisco Bay, respectively. If travel is required, allow extra time as some roads may be closed. Do not drive around barricades or through water of unknown depth. Take the necessary actions to protect

flood-prone property. The coastal waters forecast from Point Reyes to Pigeon Point out to 10 nautical miles. For today, south wind 5 to 10 knots. Seas 3 to 4 feet. Wave detail, south 3 feet at 8 seconds and northwest 3 feet at 9 seconds. Areas of dense fog early this morning, then patchy fog late this morning. For tonight, south wind around 5 knots. Seas around 3 feet. Wave detail, west 2 feet at 7 seconds and south 2 feet at 14 seconds. Patchy fog. For Monday, southwest wind around 5 knots. Seas around 3 feet. Wave detail, northwest 2 feet at 8 seconds and south 2 feet at 16 seconds. Patchy dense fog. The coastal waters forecast from Pigeon Point to Point Pinos out to 10 nautical miles. For today, southeast wind 5 to 10 knots, veering to south this afternoon. Seas 3 to 4 feet. Wave detail, south 4 feet at 8 seconds and northwest 3 feet at 9 seconds. Areas of dense fog early this morning, then patchy fog late this morning. For tonight, south wind 5 to 10 knots, becoming southeast after midnight. Seas 3 to 4 feet. Wave detail, west 3 feet at 7 seconds and south 2 feet at 14 seconds. Patchy fog. For Monday, south wind around 5 knots, veering to southwest in the afternoon. Seas around 3 feet. Wave detail, northwest 2 feet at 8 seconds and south 2 feet at 15 seconds. Patchy dense fog in the morning. Areas of dense fog in the afternoon. 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This broadcast originates from the National Weather Service office located in Monterey, California, and serves the coastal marine waters, including San Francisco and Monterey Bay. Sunrise, sunset, and tidal information for the San Francisco Bay area for Sunday, June 14th. The sunrise today, 5:48 a.m. The sunset tonight, 8:32 p.m. Tidal data at the Golden Gate for today. Low tide, 5:28 a.m. at minus 169 feet. High tide, 12:54 p.m. at 4.70 feet. Low tide, 4:57 p.m. at 3:02 feet. High tide, 11:10 p.m. at 7.10 feet. Here are the buoy observations for 3 a.m. Pacific Daylight Time. An offshore buoy 6 winds east at 2 knots, pressure 1,023.4 millibars. An offshore buoy 59, winds north 14 knots, water temperature 62, pressure 1,018.4 millibars, seas 5 feet every 8 seconds. At Point Reyes buoy, wind south 4 knots, water temperature 52, pressure 1,013.3 millibars, seas 5 feet every 17 seconds. At buoy 13 near Bodega Bay, wind southeast at 2 knots, pressure 1,013.0 millibars. At Point Reyes wave rider buoy, water temperature 57, seas 6 feet every 17 seconds. At San Francisco Bar Buoy, water temperature 55, seas 4 feet every 17 seconds. At San Francisco Buoy, wind south at 4 knots, pressure 1,012.8 millibars, swell 4 feet every 17 seconds. At Half Moon Bay Buoy, wind south 10 knots, water temperature 56, pressure 1,013.3 millibars, seas 3 feet every 10 seconds. At Monterey Bay Buoy, wind southeast 10 knots, water temperature 59, pressure 1,012.7 millibars, seas 5 feet every 17 seconds. At Pointer, wave rider buoy, water temperature 59, seas 5 feet every 17 seconds. At Cape San Martin Buoy, wind south 8 knots, water temperature 60, pressure 1,013.3 millibars. Seas 5 feet every 9 seconds. Synopsis for the Central California coast and bays, including the Monterey Bay, Greater Farallones, and Cordell Bank National Marine Sanctuaries, gentle southerly breezes and moderate to rough seas.

south-southwesterly swell persist across most of the coastal waters. Winds will remain fairly consistent to Monday as the seas subside. Fresh to strong north winds will develop in the northern outer waters towards the middle of the week. The marine forecast for San Pablo Bay, Susan Bay, the West Delta, and the San Francisco Bay north of the Bay Bridge. For today, southwest wind 5 to 10 knots, rising to 10 to 15 knots this afternoon. Patchy fog early this morning. For tonight, southwest wind 10 to 15 knots. For Monday, southwest wind 5 to 10 knots, rising to 10 to 15 knots in the afternoon. The marine forecast for Monterey Bay. For today, southeast wind around 5 knots, veering to southwest late this morning, veering to west this afternoon. Seas around 3 feet. Wave detail, south 3 feet at 9 seconds and west 2 feet at 9 seconds. Areas of dense fog early this morning, then patchy fog late this morning. For tonight, west wind 5 to 10 knots in the evening, becoming light and variable. Seas around 3 feet. Wave detail, west 2 feet at 7 seconds and southwest 2 feet at 13 seconds. Patchy fog. For Monday, west wind around 5 knots, rising to 5 to 10 knots in the afternoon. Seas around 3 feet. Wave detail, west 2 feet at 8 seconds and south 2 feet at 16 seconds. Patchy dense fog. The coastal waters forecast from Point Arena to Point Reyes out to 10 nautical miles. Today, southeast wind 5 to 10 knots, seas 3 to 4 feet, wave detail. Northwest 3 feet at 9 seconds and south 3 feet at 13 seconds. Areas of dense fog early this morning, then patchy fog late this morning. Tonight, southeast wind around 5 knots, seas 3 to 4 feet, wave detail. Northwest 3 feet at 8 seconds and south 2 feet at 14 seconds. Patchy dense fog, Monday south wind around 5 knots, veering to west in the afternoon. Seas 3 to 4 feet, wave detail. Northwest 2 feet at 8 seconds and south 2 feet at 15 seconds. Widespread dense fog, the coastal waters forecast from Point Arena to Point Reyes 10 to 60 nautical miles offshore. Today, southeast wind 5 to 10 knots, seas 5 to 6 feet, wave detail. Northwest 5 feet at 8 seconds and south 3 feet at 17 seconds. Areas of dense fog early this morning, then patchy fog late this morning. Tonight, southeast wind around 5 knots, seas 4 to 5 feet, wave detail. Northwest 4 feet at 8 seconds and south 3 feet at 15 seconds. Patchy fog in the evening. Widespread dense fog after midnight. Monday, southeast wind around 5 knots, veering to southwest in the afternoon. Seas 4 to 5 feet, wave detail. Northwest 4 feet at 8 seconds and south 3 feet at 15 seconds. Widespread dense fog in the morning. Patchy dense fog in the afternoon. San Francisco Bar forecast. In the deep water channel, mixed seas of 2 to 4 feet at 14 seconds. Across the bar, swell can be more than twice as high across the bar than surrounding waters. Waves are also more prone to break, particularly during strong ebb currents. Maximum ebb current of 4.5 knots at 3:29 a.m. Sunday and 1.2 knots at 4:40 p.m. Sunday. The coastal waters forecast from Point Pinos to Point Piedras Blancas out to 10 nautical miles. Today, southeast wind 5 to 10 knots, becoming south 10 to 15 knots late this morning and afternoon. Seas around 4 feet, wave detail, west 3 feet at 9 seconds and south 4 feet at 12 seconds. Areas of dense fog early this morning, then patchy fog late this morning. Tonight, south wind 5 to 10 knots, easing to around 5 knots after midnight. Seas 3 to 4 feet, wave detail, northwest 3 feet at 9 seconds and south 4 feet at 12 seconds. Patchy fog, Monday south wind around 5 knots, seas 3 to 4 feet, wave detail, northwest 2 feet at 8 seconds and south 3 feet at 15 seconds. Patchy dense fog, the coastal waters forecast from Pigeon Point to Point Pinos 10 to 60 nautical miles offshore. Today, south wind 5 to 10 knots, seas 4 to 5 feet, wave detail.

Northwest 4 feet at 9 seconds and south 3 feet at 16 seconds. Areas of dense fog early this morning, then patchy fog late this morning. Tonight, south wind 5 to 10 knots, seas 4 to 5 feet, wave detail. Northwest 3 feet at 8 seconds and south 3 feet at 12 seconds. Patchy fog, Monday south wind around 5 knots, seas around 4 feet, wave detail. Northwest 3 feet at 8 seconds and south 3 feet at 15 seconds. Widespread dense fog in the afternoon. The offshore waters forecast for the following marine location: Point Arena to Pigeon Point between 60 nautical miles and 150 nautical miles offshore. Issued at 3:11 a.m. Pacific Daylight Time. Today, north winds 10 to 20 knots. Seas 6 to 9 feet. Tonight, north winds 10 to 20 knots. Seas 5 to 8 feet. Monday, north to northeast winds 5 to 50 knots, becoming variable. Seas 5 to 8 feet. Monday, north to northeast winds 5 to 50 knots, becoming variable. Seas 5 to 7 feet. Monday night, north winds 10 to 20 knots. Seas 5 to 8 feet. Tuesday, north winds 15 to 25 knots. Seas 6 to 10 feet. Tuesday night, north winds 20 to 30 knots. Seas 7 to 12 feet. Wednesday, north winds 15 to 25 knots. Seas 9 to 13 feet. Wednesday night, north winds 15 to 25 knots. Seas 8 to 13 feet. Thursday, north to northwest winds 15 to 25 knots. Seas 8 to 13 feet. Thursday night, north to northwest winds 10 to 20 knots. Seas 8 to 11 feet. The offshore waters forecast for the following marine location: Pigeon Point to Point Piedras Blancas between 60 nautical miles and 150 nautical miles offshore. Issued at 3:11 a.m. Pacific Daylight Time. Today, variable winds 5 to 50 knots, becoming south. Seas 5 to 8 feet. Tonight, variable winds less than 10 knots. Seas 5 to 6 feet. Monday, variable winds less than 10 knots. Seas 5 to 6 feet. Monday night, variable winds less than 10 knots, becoming north to northwest. Seas 5 to 6 feet. Tuesday, north to northwest winds 5 to 50 knots. Seas 5 to 8 feet. Tuesday night, north to northwest winds 10 to 20 knots. Seas 6 to 10 feet. Wednesday, north winds 10 to 20 knots, becoming north to northwest 10 to 50 knots. Seas 6 to 11 feet. Wednesday night, northwest winds 10 to 50 knots, becoming north to northwest 10 to 20 knots. Seas 7 to 10 feet. Thursday, north to northwest winds 10 to 20 knots, becoming west 5 to 10 knots. Seas 7 to 10 feet. Thursday night, west to northwest winds 10 to 50 knots. Seas 7 to 10 feet. The following is an important weather message from the National Weather Service. Issued at 2:23 p.m. Pacific Daylight Time. Coastal flood advisory remains in effect until 3 a.m. Pacific Daylight Time Wednesday. Beach hazard statement remains in effect from late tonight through late Tuesday night. What? For the coastal flood advisory, up to 2.0 feet of inundation above ground level is possible in low-lying areas near shorelines and tidal waterways. For the beach hazard statement, increased risk of sneaker waves and stronger currents expected. Where? Low-lying coastal and bayshore areas in San Francisco. When? For the coastal flood advisory, until 3 a.m. Pacific Daylight Time Wednesday. For the beach hazard statement, from 3 a.m. Pacific Daylight Time Sunday through 3 a.m. Pacific Daylight Time Wednesday. Impacts, flooding of lots, parks, and roads with only isolated road closures expected. Dangerous conditions are forecast along the shoreline. Hazards include sneaker waves, strong currents, and large breaking waves. Additional details at the San Francisco tidal gauge. High tide is expected to be 1.9.

Both normal 7.8 feet mean lower low water at 10:20 p.m. on Saturday the 13th. 2.0 feet above normal 7.8 feet mean lower low water at 11:10 p.m. on Sunday the 14th. 1.9 feet above normal 7.8 feet mean lower low water at 12:02 a.m. on Tuesday the 16th. And 1.6 feet above normal 7.4 feet mean lower low water at 12:56 p.m. on Wednesday the 17th. High tide varies up 90 minutes earlier or later along the Pacific coast and through the San Francisco Bay, respectively. If travel is required, allow extra time as some roads may be closed. Do not drive around barricades or through water of unknown depth. Take the necessary actions to protect flood-prone property. Stay off of jetties, piers, rocks, and other waterside infrastructure. Remain out of the water to avoid hazardous surf and never turn your back on the ocean. Monitor local weather, surf and tide forecast at www.weather.gov/mtr. The following is an important weather message from the National Weather Service. Issued at 2:23 p.m. Pacific Daylight Time. Coastal flood advisory remains in effect from 7 p.m. this evening to 3 a.m. Pacific Daylight Time Tuesday. Beach hazard statement remains in effect from late tonight through late Tuesday night. What? For the coastal flood advisory, up to 2.0 feet of inundation above ground level is possible in low-lying areas near shorelines and tidal waterways. For the beach hazard statement, increased risk of major waves and strong rip currents is expected. Where? Pacific Coast beaches. When? For the coastal flood advisory, from 7 p.m. Pacific Daylight Time Saturday to 3 a.m. Pacific Daylight Time Tuesday. For the beach hazard statement, from 3 a.m. Pacific Daylight Time Sunday through 3 a.m. Pacific Daylight Time Wednesday. Impacts, high tide flooding of lofts, parks, and roads with only isolated road closures expected. Dangerous swimming and surfing conditions and localized beach erosion can be expected. Sneaker waves can sweep across the shoreline without warning, pulling people into the sea from rocks, jetties, and beaches. Additional details, at the San Francisco tidal gauge, high tide is expected to be 1.9 feet above normal 7.8 feet mean lower low water at 10:20 p.m. on Saturday the 13th, 2.0 feet above normal 7.8 feet mean lower low water at 11:10 p.m. on Sunday the 14th, 1.9 feet above normal 7.8 feet mean lower low water at 12:02 a.m. on Tuesday the 16th. High tide varies up 90 minutes earlier or later along the Pacific coast and through the San Francisco Bay, respectively. If travel is required, allow extra time as some roads may be closed. Do not drive around barricades or through water of unknown depth. 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Stay off of jetties, piers, rocks, and other waterside infrastructure. Remain out of the water to avoid hazardous surf and never turn your back on the ocean. Monitor local weather, surf and tide forecast at www.weather.gov/mtr. The following is an important weather message from the National Weather Service. Issued at 2:23 p.m. Pacific Daylight Time. Coastal flood advisory remains in effect until 3 a.m. Pacific Daylight Time Wednesday. What? Up to 2.0 feet of inundation above ground level is possible in low-lying areas near shorelines and tidal waterways. Where? Low-lying bayshore regions along the San Francisco and San Pablo Bays. When? Until 3 a.m. Pacific Daylight Time Wednesday. Impacts, flooding of lofts, parks, and roads with only isolated road closures expected. Additional details, at the San Francisco tidal gauge, high tide is expected to be 1.9 feet above normal 7.8 feet mean lower low water at 10:20 p.m. on Saturday the 13th, 2.0 feet above normal 7.8 feet mean lower low water at 11:10 p.m. on Sunday the 14th, 1.9 feet above normal 7.8 feet mean lower low water at 12:02 a.m. on Tuesday the 16th, and 1.6 feet above normal 7.4 feet mean lower low water water at 12:56 p.m. on Wednesday the 17th. High tide varies up 90 minutes earlier or later along the Pacific coast and through the

Francisco Bay, respectively. If travel is required, allow extra time as some routes may be closed. Do not drive around barricades or through water of unknown depth. Take the necessary actions to protect flood-prone property. The coastal waters forecast from Point Reyes to Pigeon Point out to 10 nautical miles. For today, south wind 5 to 10 knots. Sea 3 to 4 feet. Wave detail, south 3 feet at 8 seconds and northwest 3 feet at 9 seconds. Areas of dense fog early this morning, then patchy fog late this morning. For tonight, south wind around 5 knots. Seas around 3 feet. Wave detail, west 2 feet at 7 seconds and south 2 feet at 14 seconds. Patchy fog. For Monday, southwest wind around 5 knots. Seas around 3 feet. Wave detail, northwest 2 feet at 8 seconds and south 2 feet at 16 seconds. Patchy dense fog. The coastal waters forecast from Pigeon Point to Point Pinos out to 10 nautical miles. For today, southeast wind 5 to 10 knots, veering to south this afternoon. Seas 3 to 4 feet. Wave detail, south 4 feet at 8 seconds and northwest 3 feet at 9 seconds. Areas of dense fog early this morning, then patchy fog late this morning. For tonight, south wind 5 to 10 knots, becoming southeast after midnight. Seas 3 to 4 feet. Wave detail, west 3 feet at 7 seconds and south 2 feet at 14 seconds. Patchy fog. For Monday, south wind around 5 knots, veering to southwest in the afternoon. Seas around 3 feet. Wave detail, northwest 2 feet at 8 seconds and south 2 feet at 15 seconds. Patchy dense fog in the morning. Areas of dense fog in the afternoon. Semi-sunset and tidal information for the San Francisco Bay Area for Sunday, June 14th. The sunrise today, 5:48 a.m. The sunset tonight, 8:32 p.m. Tidal data at the Golden Gate for today. Low tide, 5:28 a.m. at minus 169 feet. High tide, 12:54 p.m. at 4.70 feet. Low tide, 4:57 p.m. at 3.2 feet. High tide, 11:10 p.m. at 7.10 feet. Here are the buoy observations for 3 a.m. Pacific Daylight Time. An offshore buoy 6 winds east at 2 knots, pressure 1,023.4 millibars. An offshore buoy 59, winds north 14 knots, water temperature 62, pressure 1,018.4 millibars, seas 5 feet every 8 seconds. At Point Reina buoy, wind south 4 knots, water temperature 52, pressure 1,013.3 millibars, seas 5 feet every 17 seconds. At buoy 13 near Bodega Bay, wind southeast at 2 knots, pressure 1,013.0 millibars. At Point Reyes Wave Rider buoy, water temperature 57, seas 6 feet every 17 seconds. At San Francisco Bar buoy, water temperature 55, seas 4 feet every 17 seconds. At San Francisco Bay, wind south at 4 knots, pressure 1,012.8 millibars, swell 4 feet every 17 seconds. At Half Moon Bay, buoy wind south 10 knots, water temperature 56, pressure 1,013.3 millibars, seas 3 feet every 10 seconds. At Monterey Bay, buoy wind southeast 10 knots, water temperature 59, pressure 1,012.7 millibars, seas 5 feet every 17 seconds. At Pointer, Wave Rider buoy water temperature 59, seas 5 feet every 17 seconds. At Cape San Martin, buoy wind south 8 knots, water temperature 60, pressure 1,013.3 millibars. Seas 5 feet every 9 seconds. Synopsis for the Central California coast and bays, including the Monterey Bay, Greater Farallones, and Cordell Bank National Marine Sanctuaries. Gentle southerly breezes and moderate to rough seas with a low south-southwesterly swell persist across most of the coastal waters. Winds will remain fairly consistent.
seas subside. Fresh to strong north winds will develop in the northern outer waters towards the middle of the week. The marine forecast for San Pablo Bay, Susan Bay, the West Delta, and the San Francisco Bay north of the Bay Bridge. For today, southwest wind 5 to 10 knots, rising to 10 to 15 knots this afternoon. Patchy fog early this morning. For tonight, southwest wind 10 to 15 knots. For Monday, southwest wind 5 to 10 knots, rising to 10 to 15 knots in the afternoon. The marine forecast for Monterey Bay. For today, southeast wind around 5 knots, veering to southwest late this morning, veering to west this afternoon. Seas around 3 feet. Wave detail, south 3 feet at 9 seconds and west 2 feet at 9 seconds. Areas of dense fog early this morning, then patchy fog late this morning. For tonight, west wind 5 to 10 knots in the evening, becoming light and variable. Seas around 3 feet. Wave detail, west 2 feet at 7 seconds and southwest 2 feet at 13 seconds. Patchy fog. For Monday, west wind around 5 knots, rising to 5 to 10 knots in the afternoon. Seas around 3 feet. Wave detail, west 2 feet at 8 seconds and south 2 feet at 16 seconds. Patchy dense fog. The coastal waters forecast from Point Arena to Point Reyes out to 10 nautical miles. Today, southeast wind 5 to 10 knots, seas 3 to 4 feet, wave detail, northwest 3 feet at 9 seconds and south 3 feet at 13 seconds. Areas of dense fog early this morning, then patchy fog late this morning. Tonight, southeast wind around 5 knots, seas 3 to 4 feet, wave detail, northwest 3 feet at 8 seconds and south 2 feet at 14 seconds. Patchy dense fog, Monday south wind around 5 knots, veering to west in the afternoon. Seas 3 to 4 feet, wave detail, northwest 2 feet at 8 seconds and south 2 feet at 15 seconds. Widespread dense fog, the coastal waters forecast from Point Arena to Point Reyes 10 to 60 nautical miles offshore. Today, southeast wind 5 to 10 knots, seas 5 to 6 feet, wave detail, northwest 5 feet at 8 seconds and south 3 feet at 17 seconds. Areas of dense fog early this morning, then patchy fog late this morning. Tonight, southeast wind around 5 knots, seas 4 to 5 feet, wave detail, northwest 4 feet at 8 seconds and south 3 feet at 15 seconds. Patchy fog in the evening. Widespread dense fog after midnight. Monday, southeast wind around 5 knots, veering to southwest in the afternoon. Seas 4 to 5 feet, wave detail, northwest 4 feet at 8 seconds and south 3 feet at 15 seconds. Widespread dense fog in the morning. Patchy dense fog in the afternoon. San Francisco Bar forecast. In the deep water channel, mixed seas of 2 to 4 feet at 14 seconds. Across the bar, swell can be more than twice as high across the bar than surrounding waters. Waves are also more prone to break, particularly during strong ebb currents. Maximum ebb current of 4.5 knots at 3:29 a.m. Sunday and 1.2 knots at 4:40 p.m. Sunday. The coastal waters forecast from Point Pinos to Point Piedras Blancas out to 10 nautical miles. Today, southeast wind 5 to 10 knots, becoming south 10 to 15 knots late this morning and afternoon. Seas around 4 feet, wave detail, west 3 feet at 9 seconds and south 4 feet at 12 seconds. Areas of dense fog early this morning, then patchy fog late this morning. Tonight, south wind 5 to 10 knots, easing to around 5 knots after midnight. Seas 3 to 4 feet, wave detail, northwest 3 feet at 9 seconds and south 4 feet at 12 seconds. Patchy fog, Monday south wind around 5 knots, seas 3 to 4 feet, wave detail, northwest 2 feet at 8 seconds and south 3 feet at 15 seconds. Patchy dense fog, the coastal waters forecast from Pigeon Point to Point Pinos 10 to 60 nautical miles offshore. Today, south wind 5 to 10 knots, seas 4 to 5 feet, wave detail, northwest 4 feet at 9 seconds and south 3 feet at 16 seconds. Areas of dense fog early this morning.

then patchy fog late this morning. Tonight, south wind 5 to 10 knots, seas 4 to 5 feet, wave detail, northwest 3 feet at 8 seconds and south 3 feet at 12 seconds. Patchy fog, Monday south wind around 5 knots, seas around 4 feet, wave detail, northwest 3 feet at 8 seconds and south 3 feet at 15 seconds. Widespread dense fog in the afternoon. The offshore waters forecast for the following marine location: Point Arena to Pigeon Point between 60 nautical miles and 150 nautical miles offshore. Issued at 3:11 a.m. Pacific Daylight Time. Today, north winds 10 to 20 knots, seas 6 to 9 feet. Tonight, north winds 10 to 20 knots, seas 5 to 8 feet. Monday, north to northeast wind 5 to 50 knots, becoming variable, seas 5 to 7 feet. Monday night, north winds 10 to 20 knots, seas 5 to 8 feet. Tuesday, north winds 15 to 25 knots, seas 6 to 10 feet. Tuesday night, north winds 20 to 30 knots, seas 7 to 12 feet. Wednesday, north winds 15 to 25 knots, seas 9 to 13 feet. Wednesday night, north winds 15 to 25 knots, seas 8 to 13 feet. Thursday, north to northwest winds 15 to 25 knots, seas 8 to 13 feet. Thursday night, north to northwest winds 10 to 20 knots, seas 8 to 11 feet. The offshore waters forecast for the following marine location: Pigeon Point to Point Piedras Blancas between 60 nautical miles and 150 nautical miles offshore. Issued at 3:11 a.m. Pacific Daylight Time. Today, variable winds 5 to 15 knots, becoming south. Seas 5 to 8 feet. Tonight, variable winds less than 10 knots. Seas 5 to 6 feet. Monday, variable winds less than 10 knots. Seas 5 to 6 feet. Monday night, variable winds less than 10 knots, becoming north to northwest. Seas 5 to 6 feet. Tuesday, north to northwest winds 5 to 15 knots. Seas 5 to 8 feet. Tuesday night, north to northwest winds 10 to 20 knots. Seas 6 to 10 feet. Wednesday, north winds 10 to 20 knots, becoming north to northwest 10 to 15 knots. Seas 6 to 11 feet. Wednesday night, northwest winds 10 to 15 knots, becoming north to northwest 10 to 20 knots. Seas 7 to 10 feet. Thursday, north to northwest winds 10 to 20 knots, becoming west 5 to 10 knots. Seas 7 to 10 feet. Thursday night, west to northwest winds 10 to 15 knots. Seas 7 to 10 feet. 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This broadcast originates from the National Weather Service office located in Monterey, California, and serves the coastal marine waters, including San Francisco and Monterey Bay. The following is an important weather message from the National Weather Service, issued at 2:23 p.m. Pacific Daylight Time. Coastal flood advisory remains in effect until 3 a.m. Pacific Daylight Time Wednesday. Beach hazard statement remains in effect from late tonight through late Tuesday night. What? For the coastal flood advisory, up to 2.0 feet of inundation above ground level is possible in low-lying areas near shorelines and tidal waterways. For the beach hazard statement, increased risk of sneaker waves and strong rip currents expected. Where? Low-lying coastal and bayshore areas in San Francisco. When? For the coastal flood advisory, until 3 a.m. Pacific Daylight Time Wednesday. For the beach hazard statement, from 3 a.m. Pacific Daylight Time Sunday through 3 a.m. Pacific Daylight Time Wednesday. Impacts, flooding of lots, parks, and roads with only isolated road closures expected. Dangerous conditions are forecast along the shoreline. Hazards include sneaker waves, strong currents, and large breaking waves.
details at the San Francisco tidal gauge. High tide is expected to be 1.9 feet above normal, 7.8 feet mean lower low water at 10:20 p.m. on Saturday the 13th. 2.0 feet above normal, 7.8 feet mean lower low water at 11:10 p.m. on Sunday the 14th. 1.9 feet above normal, 7.8 feet mean lower low water at 12:02 a.m. on Tuesday the 16th. And 1.6 feet above normal, 7.4 feet mean lower low water at 12:56 p.m. on Wednesday the 17th. High tide varies up 90 minutes earlier or later along the Pacific coast and through the San Francisco Bay, respectively. If travel is required, allow extra time as some roads may be closed. Do not drive around barricades or through water of unknown depths. Take the necessary actions to protect flood-prone property. Stay off of jetties, piers, rocks, and other waterside infrastructure. Remain out of the water to avoid hazardous surf and never turn your back on the ocean. Monitor local weather, surf, and tide forecast at www.weather.gov/mtr. The following is an important weather message from the National Weather Service, issued at 2:23 p.m. Pacific Daylight Time. Coastal flood advisory remains in effect from 7 p.m. this evening to 3 a.m. Pacific Daylight Time Tuesday. Beach hazard statement remains in effect from late tonight through late Tuesday night. Watch for the coastal flood advisory. Up to 2.0 feet of inundation above ground level is possible in low-lying areas near shorelines and tidal waterways. For the beach hazard statement, increased risk of sneaker waves and strong rip currents expected. Where? Pacific Coast beaches. When? For the coastal flood advisory, from 7 p.m. Pacific Daylight Time Saturday to 3 a.m. Pacific Daylight Time Tuesday. For the beach hazard statement, from 3 a.m. Pacific Daylight Time Sunday through 3 a.m. Pacific Daylight Time Wednesday. Impacts, high tide flooding of lofts, parks, and roads with only isolated road closures expected. Dangerous swimming and surfing conditions and localized beach erosion can be expected. Sneaker waves can sweep across the shoreline without warning, pulling people into the sea from rocks, jetties, and beaches. Additional details at the San Francisco tidal gauge. High tide is expected to be 1.9 feet above normal, 7.8 feet mean lower low water at 10:20 p.m. on Saturday the 13th. 2.0 feet above normal, 7.8 feet mean lower low water at 11:10 p.m. on Sunday the 14th. 1.9 feet above normal, 7.8 feet mean lower low water at 12:02 a.m. on Tuesday the 16th. High tide varies up 90 minutes earlier or later along the Pacific coast and through the San Francisco Bay, respectively. If travel is required, allow extra time as some roads may be closed. Do not drive around barricades or through water of unknown depths. Take the necessary actions to protect flood-prone property. Stay off of jetties, piers, rocks, and other waterside infrastructure. Remain out of the water to avoid hazardous surf and never turn your back on the ocean. Monitor local weather, surf, and tide forecast at www.weather.gov/mtr. The following is an important weather message from the National Weather Service, issued at 2:23 p.m. Pacific Daylight Time. Coastal flood advisory remains in effect until 3 a.m. Pacific Daylight Time Wednesday. Watch, up to 2.0 feet of inundation above ground level is possible in low-lying areas near shorelines and tidal waterways. Where? Low-lying bayshore regions along the San Francisco and San Pablo Bays. When? Until 3 a.m. Pacific Daylight Time Wednesday. Impacts, flooding of lofts, parks, and roads with only isolated road closures expected. Additional details at the San Francisco tidal gauge. High tide is expected to be 1.9 feet above normal, 7.8 feet mean lower low water at 10:20 p.m. on Saturday the 13th. 2.0 feet above normal, 7.8 feet mean lower low water at 11:10 p.m. on Sunday the 14th. 1.9 feet above normal, 7.8 feet mean lower low water at 12:02 a.m. on Tuesday the 16th. And 1.6 feet above normal, 7.4 feet mean lower low water at 12:56 a.m. on Wednesday the 17th.

conflict around 5 knots. Seas around 3 feet. Wave detail, west 2 feet at 7 seconds and south 2 feet at 14 seconds. Patchy fog. For Monday, southwest wind around 5 knots. Seas around 3 feet. Wave detail, northwest 2 feet at 8 seconds and south 2 feet at 16 seconds. Patchy dense fog. The coastal waters forecast from Pigeon Point to Point Pinos out to 10 nautical miles. For today, southeast wind 5 to 10 knots, veering to south this afternoon. Seas 3 to 4 feet. Wave detail, south 4 feet at 8 seconds and northwest 3 feet at 9 seconds. Areas of dense fog early this morning, then patchy fog late this morning. For tonight, south wind 5 to 10 knots, becoming southeast after midnight. Seas 3 to 4 feet. Wave detail, west 3 feet at 7 seconds and south 2 feet at 14 seconds. Patchy fog. For Monday, south wind around 5 knots, veering to southwest in the afternoon. Seas around 3 feet. Wave detail, northwest 2 feet at 8 seconds and south 2 feet at 15 seconds. Patchy dense fog in the morning. Areas of dense fog in the afternoon. Semi-sunset and tidal information for the San Francisco Bay Area for Sunday, June 14th. The sunrise today, 5:48 a.m. The sunset tonight, 8:32 p.m. Tidal data at the Golden Gate for today. Low tide, 5:28 a.m. at minus 169 feet high tide, 12:54 p.m. at 4.70 feet low tide, 4:57 p.m. at 3.2 feet high tide, 11:10 p.m. at 7.10 feet. Here are the buoy observations for 4 a.m. Pacific Daylight Time. An offshore buoy 6 winds east at 4 knots, pressure 1,023.4 millibars. An offshore buoy 59 winds north at 14 knots, water temperature 62, pressure 1,018.3 millibars. At buoy 14 near Point Arena, wind southeast at 6 knots, water temperature 52, pressure 1,013.2 millibars. At buoy 13 near Bodega Bay, wind southeast at 2 knots, pressure 1,013.1 millibars. At Point Reyes Wave Rider, buoy water temperature 57, seas 6 feet every 17 seconds. At San Francisco Bar, buoy water temperature 55, seas 4 feet every 17 seconds. At San Francisco Bay, wind south at 2 knots, water temperature 55, pressure 1,013.0 millibars. At Half Moon Bay, buoy wind southeast 8 knots, water temperature 56, pressure 1,013.3 millibars, seas 3 feet every 10 seconds. At Monterey, buoy wind southeast at 6 knots, water temperature 59, pressure 1,012.8 millibars. At Point Sur, Wave Rider buoy water temperature 59, seas 5 feet every 17 seconds. At Cape San Martin, buoy wind southeast at 6 knots, water temperature 60, pressure 1,013.5 millibars. Synopsis for the Central California coast and bays, including the Monterey Bay, Greater Farallones, and Cordell Bank National Marine Sanctuaries. Gentle southerly breezes and moderate to rough seas with a low south-southwesterly swell persist across most of the coastal waters. Winds will remain fairly consistent to Monday as the seas subside. Fresh to strong north winds will develop in the northern outer waters towards the middle of the week. The marine forecast for San Pablo Bay, Susan Bay, the West Delta, and the San Francisco Bay north of the Bay Bridge. For today, southwest wind 5 to 10 knots, rising to 10 to 15 knots this afternoon. Patchy fog early this morning. For tonight, southwest wind 10 to 15 knots. For Monday, southwest wind 5 to 10 knots, rising to 10 to 15 knots in the afternoon. The marine forecast for Monterey Bay. For today, southeast wind around 5 knots, veering to southwest late this morning, veering to west this afternoon. Seas around 3 feet. Wave detail, south 3 feet at 9.

west 2 feet at 9 seconds. Areas of dense fog early this morning, then patchy fog late this morning. For tonight, west wind 5 to 10 knots in the evening, becoming light and variable. Seas around 3 feet. Wave detail, west 2 feet at 7 seconds and southwest 2 feet at 13 seconds. Patchy fog. For Monday, west wind around 5 knots, rising to 5 to 10 knots in the afternoon. Seas around 3 feet. Wave detail, west 2 feet at 8 seconds and south 2 feet at 16 seconds. Patchy dense fog. The coastal waters forecast from Point Arena to Point Reyes out to 10 nautical miles. Today, southeast wind 5 to 10 knots, seas 3 to 4 feet, wave detail, northwest 3 feet at 9 seconds and south 3 feet at 13 seconds. Areas of dense fog early this morning, then patchy fog late this morning. Tonight, southeast wind around 5 knots, seas 3 to 4 feet, wave detail, northwest 3 feet at 8 seconds and south 2 feet at 14 seconds. Patchy dense fog, Monday south wind around 5 knots, veering to west in the afternoon. Seas 3 to 4 feet, wave detail, northwest 2 feet at 8 seconds and south 2 feet at 15 seconds. Widespread dense fog, the coastal waters forecast from Point Arena to Point Reyes 10 to 60 nautical miles offshore. Today, southeast wind 5 to 10 knots, seas 5 to 6 feet, wave detail, northwest 5 feet at 8 seconds and south 3 feet at 17 seconds. Areas of dense fog early this morning, then patchy fog late this morning. Tonight, southeast wind around 5 knots, seas 4 to 5 feet, wave detail, northwest 4 feet at 8 seconds and south 3 feet at 15 seconds. Patchy fog in the evening. Widespread dense fog after midnight. Monday, southeast wind around 5 knots, veering to southwest in the afternoon. Seas 4 to 5 feet, wave detail, northwest 4 feet at 8 seconds and south 3 feet at 15 seconds. Widespread dense fog in the morning. Patchy dense fog in the afternoon. San Francisco Bar forecast. In the deep water channel, mixed seas of 2 to 4 feet at 14 seconds. Across the bar, swell can be more than twice as high across the bar than surrounding waters. Waves are also more prone to break, particularly during strong ebb currents. Maximum ebb current of 4.5 knots at 3:29 a.m. Sunday and 1.2 knots at 4:40 p.m. Sunday. The coastal waters forecast from Point Pinos to Point Piedras Blancas out to 10 nautical miles. Today, southeast wind 5 to 10 knots, becoming south 10 to 15 knots late this morning and afternoon. Seas around 4 feet, wave detail, west 3 feet at 9 seconds and south 4 feet at 12 seconds. Areas of dense fog early this morning, then patchy fog late this morning. Tonight, south wind 5 to 10 knots, easing to around 5 knots after midnight. Seas 3 to 4 feet, wave detail, northwest 3 feet at 9 seconds and south 4 feet at 12 seconds. Patchy fog, Monday south wind around 5 knots, seas 3 to 4 feet, wave detail, northwest 2 feet at 8 seconds and south 3 feet at 15 seconds. Patchy dense fog, the coastal waters forecast from Pigeon Point to Point Pinos 10 to 60 nautical miles offshore. Today, south wind 5 to 10 knots, seas 4 to 5 feet, wave detail, northwest 4 feet at 9 seconds and south 3 feet at 16 seconds. Areas of dense fog early this morning, then patchy fog late this morning. Tonight, south wind 5 to 10 knots, seas 4 to 5 feet, wave detail, northwest 3 feet at 8 seconds and south 3 feet at 12 seconds. Patchy fog, Monday south wind around 5 knots, seas around 4 feet, wave detail, northwest 3 feet at 8 seconds and south 3 feet at 15 seconds. Widespread dense fog in the afternoon. The offshore waters forecast for the following marine location, Point Arena to Pigeon Point between 60 nautical miles and 150 nautical miles offshore. Issued at 3:11 a.m. Pacific Daylight Time. Today, north winds 10 to 20 knots. Seas 6 to 9 feet. Tonight, north winds 10 to 20 knots. Seas 5 to 8 feet. Monday.

north to northeast winds 5 to 15 knots, becoming variable. Seas 5 to 7 feet. Monday night, north winds 10 to 20 knots. Seas 5 to 8 feet. Tuesday, north winds 15 to 25 knots. Seas 6 to 10 feet. Tuesday night, north winds 20 to 30 knots. Seas 7 to 12 feet. Wednesday, north winds 15 to 25 knots. Seas 9 to 13 feet. Wednesday night, north winds 15 to 25 knots. Seas 8 to 13 feet. Thursday, north to northwest winds 15 to 25 knots. Seas 8 to 13 feet. Thursday night, north to northwest winds 10 to 20 knots. Seas 8 to 11 feet. The offshore waters forecast for the following marine location: Pigeon Point to Point Piedras, Blancos, between 60 nautical miles and 150 nautical miles offshore. Issued at 3:11 a.m. Pacific Daylight Time. Today, variable winds 5 to 15 knots, becoming south. Seas 5 to 8 feet. Tonight, variable winds less than 10 knots. Seas 5 to 6 feet. Monday, variable winds less than 10 knots. Seas 5 to 6 feet. Monday night, variable winds less than 10 knots, becoming north to northwest. Seas 5 to 6 feet. Tuesday, north to northwest winds 5 to 15 knots. Seas 5 to 8 feet. Tuesday night, north to northwest winds 10 to 20 knots. Seas 6 to 10 feet. Wednesday, north winds 10 to 20 knots, becoming north to northwest 10 to 15 knots. Seas 6 to 11 feet. Wednesday night, northwest winds 10 to 15 knots, becoming north to northwest 10 to 20 knots. Seas 7 to 10 feet. Thursday, north to northwest winds 10 to 20 knots, becoming west 5 to 10 knots. Seas 7 to 10 feet. Thursday night, west to northwest winds 10 to 15 knots. Seas 7 to 10 feet. The following is an important weather message from the National Weather Service. Issued at 2:23 p.m. Pacific Daylight Time. Coastal flood advisory remains in effect until 3 a.m. Pacific Daylight Time Wednesday. Beach hazard statement remains in effect from late tonight through late Tuesday night. What? For the coastal flood advisory, up to 2.0 feet of inundation above ground level is possible in low-lying areas near shorelines and tidal waterways. For the beach hazard statement, increased risk of sneaker waves and strong rip currents expected. Where? Low-lying coastal and bayshore areas in San Francisco. When? For the coastal flood advisory, until 3 a.m. Pacific Daylight Time Wednesday. For the beach hazard statement, from 3 a.m. Pacific Daylight Time Sunday through 3 a.m. Pacific Daylight Time Wednesday. Impacts, flooding of locks, parks, and roads with only isolated road closures expected. Dangerous conditions are forecast along the shoreline. Hazards include sneaker waves, strong currents, and large breaking waves. Additional details at the San Francisco tidal gauge. High tide is expected to be 1.9 feet above normal, 7.8 feet mean lower low water at 10:20 p.m. on Saturday the 13th, 2.0 feet above normal, 7.8 feet mean lower low water at 11:10 p.m. on Sunday the 14th, 1.9 feet above normal, 7.8 feet mean lower low water at 12:02 a.m. on Tuesday the 16th, and 1.6 feet above normal, 7.4 feet mean lower low water at 12:56 p.m. on Wednesday the 17th. High tide varies up 90 minutes earlier or later along the Pacific coast and through the San Francisco Bay, respectively. If travel is required, allow extra time as some roads may be closed. Do not drive around barricades or through water of unknown depth. 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Remain out of the water to avoid hazardous surf and never turn your back on the ocean. Monitor local weather, surf, and tide forecast at www.weather.gov/mtr.

following is an important weather message from the National Weather Service. Issued at 2:23 p.m. Pacific Daylight Time. Coastal flood advisory remains in effect from 7 p.m. this evening to 3 a.m. Pacific Daylight Time Tuesday. Beach hazard statement remains in effect from late tonight through late Tuesday night. What? For the coastal flood advisory, up to 2.0 feet of inundation above ground level is possible in low-lying areas near shorelines and tidal waterways. For the beach hazard statement, increased risk of sneaker waves and strong rip currents is expected. Where? Pacific Coast beaches. When? For the coastal flood advisory, from 7 p.m. Pacific Daylight Time Saturday to 3 a.m. Pacific Daylight Time Tuesday. For the beach hazard statement, from 3 a.m. Pacific Daylight Time Sunday through 3 a.m. Pacific Daylight Time Wednesday. Impacts, high tide flooding of lofts, parks, and roads with only isolated road closures expected. Dangerous swimming and surfing conditions and localized beach erosion can be expected. Sneaker waves can sweep across the shoreline without warning, pulling people into the sea from rocks, jetties, and beaches. Additional details at the San Francisco tidal gauge. High tide is expected to be 1.9 feet above normal, 7.8 feet mean lower low water at 10:20 p.m. on Saturday the 13th. 2.0 feet above normal, 7.8 feet mean lower low water at 11:10 p.m. on Sunday the 14th. 1.9 feet above normal, 7.8 feet mean lower low water at 12:02 a.m. on Tuesday the 16th. High tide varies up 90 minutes earlier or later along the Pacific Coast and through the San Francisco Bay, respectively. If travel is required, allow extra time as some roads may be closed. Do not drive around barricades or through water of unknown depth. 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Stay off of jetties, piers, rocks, and other waterside infrastructure. Remain out of the water to avoid hazardous surf and never turn your back on the ocean. Monitor local weather, surf, and tide forecast at www.weather.gov/NTR. The following is an important weather message from the National Weather Service. Issued at 2:23 p.m. Pacific Daylight Time. Coastal flood advisory remains in effect until 3 a.m. Pacific Daylight Time Wednesday. What? Up to 2.0 feet of inundation above ground level is possible in low-lying areas near shorelines and tidal waterways. Where? Low-lying bayshore regions along the San Francisco and San Pablo Bays. When? Until 3 a.m. Pacific Daylight Time Wednesday. Impacts, flooding of lots, parks, and roads with only isolated road closures expected. Additional details at the San Francisco tidal gauge. High tide is expected to be 1.9 feet above normal, 7.8 feet mean lower low water at 10:20 p.m. on Saturday the 13th. 2.0 feet above normal, 7.8 feet mean lower low water at 11:10 p.m. on Sunday the 14th. 1.9 feet above normal, 7.8 feet mean lower low water at 12:02 a.m. on Tuesday the 16th. And 1.6 feet above normal, 7.4 feet mean lower low water at 12:56 p.m. on Wednesday the 17th. High tide varies up 90 minutes earlier or later along the Pacific Coast and through the San Francisco Bay, respectively. If travel is required, allow extra time as some roads may be closed. Do not drive around barricades or through water of unknown depth. Take the necessary actions to protect flood-prone property. The coastal waters forecast from Point Reyes to Pigeon Point out to 10 nautical miles. For today, south wind 5 to 10 knots, seas 3 to 4 feet. Wave detail, south 3 feet at 8 seconds and northwest 3 feet at 9 seconds. Areas of dense fog early this morning, then patchy fog late this morning. For tonight, south wind around 5 knots, seas around 3 feet. Wave detail, west 2 feet at 7 seconds and south 2 feet at 14 seconds. Patchy fog. For Monday, southwest wind around 5 knots, seas around 3 feet. Wave detail, northwest 2 feet at 8 seconds and south 2 feet at 16 seconds. Patchy dense fog.

The coastal waters forecast from Pigeon Point to Point Pinos out to 10 nautical miles. For today, southeast wind 5 to 10 knots, veering to south this afternoon. Seas 3 to 4 feet. Wave detail, south 4 feet at 8 seconds and northwest 3 feet at 9 seconds. Areas of dense fog early this morning, then patchy fog late this morning. For tonight, south wind 5 to 10 knots, becoming southeast after midnight. Seas 3 to 4 feet. Wave detail, west 3 feet at 7 seconds and south 2 feet at 14 seconds. Patchy fog. For Monday, south wind around 5 knots, veering to southwest in the afternoon. Seas around 3 feet. Wave detail, northwest 2 feet at 8 seconds and south 2 feet at 15 seconds. Patchy dense fog in the morning. Areas of dense fog in the afternoon. Semi-sunset and tidal information for the San Francisco Bay Area for Sunday, June 14th. The sunrise today, 5:48 a.m. The sunset tonight, 8:32 p.m. Tidal data at the Golden Gate for today. Low tide, 5:28 a.m. at minus 169 feet. High tide, 12:54 p.m. at 4.70 feet. Low tide, 4:57 p.m. at 3.2 feet. High tide, 11:10 p.m. at 7.10 feet. 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This broadcast originates from the National Weather Service office located in Monterey, California, and serves the coastal marine waters, including San Francisco and Monterey Bay. Here are the buoy observations for 4 a.m. Pacific Daylight Time. An offshore buoy 6 winds northeast at 2 knots, pressure 1,023.4 millibars. An offshore buoy 59, winds north 14 knots, water temperature 62, pressure 1,018.3 millibars, sea 7 feet, every 8 seconds. At Point Arena buoy, winds southeast 6 knots, water temperature 52, pressure 1,013.1 millibars, sea 3 feet, every 17 seconds. At buoy 13 near Bodega Bay, winds southeast at 2 knots, pressure 1,013.1 millibars. At Point Reyes Wave Rider buoy, water temperature 57, sea 6 feet, every 8 seconds. At San Francisco Bar buoy, water temperature 55, seas 4 feet, every 17 seconds. At San Francisco Bay, winds calm, water temperature 55, pressure 1,013.1 millibars, seas 4 feet, every 16 seconds. At Half Moon Bay buoy, winds southeast 8 knots, water temperature 56, pressure 1,013.3 millibars, seas 3 feet, every 10 seconds. At Monterey buoy, wind southeast at 6 knots, water temperature 59, pressure 1,012.8 millibars. At Pointer, Wave Rider buoy, water temperature 59, seas 5 feet, every 17 seconds. At Cape San Martin buoy, wind southeast 6 knots, water temperature 60, pressure 1,013.5 millibars. Seas 5 feet, every 16 seconds. Synopsis for the Central California coast and bays, including the Monterey Bay, Greater Farallones, and Cordell Bank National Marine Sanctuaries. Gentle southerly breezes and moderate to rough seas with a low south-southwesterly swell persist across most of the coastal waters. Winds will remain fairly consistent to Monday as the seas subside. Fresh to strong north winds will develop in the northern outer waters towards the middle of the week. The marine forecast for San Pablo Bay, Suisun Bay, the West Delta, and the San Francisco Bay north of the Bay Bridge. For today, southwest wind 5 to 10 knots, rising to 10 to 15 knots this afternoon. Patchy fog early this morning. For tonight, southwest wind 10 to 15 knots. For Monday, southwest wind 5 to 10 knots, rising to 10 to 15 knots in the afternoon. The marine forecast for Monterey Bay. For today, southeast wind around 5 knots, veering to southwest late this morning, veering to west this afternoon.

around 3 feet. Wave detail, south 3 feet at 9 seconds and west 2 feet at 9 seconds. Areas of dense fog early this morning, then patchy fog late this morning. For tonight, west wind 5 to 10 knots in the evening, becoming light and variable. Seas around 3 feet. Wave detail, west 2 feet at 7 seconds and southwest 2 feet at 13 seconds. Patchy fog. For Monday, west wind around 5 knots, rising to 5 to 10 knots in the afternoon. Seas around 3 feet. Wave detail, west 2 feet at 8 seconds and south 2 feet at 16 seconds. Patchy dense fog. The coastal waters forecast from Point Arena to Point Reyes out to 10 nautical miles. Today, southeast wind 5 to 10 knots, seas 3 to 4 feet, wave detail. Northwest 3 feet at 9 seconds and south 3 feet at 13 seconds. Areas of dense fog early this morning, then patchy fog late this morning. Tonight, southeast wind around 5 knots, seas 3 to 4 feet, wave detail. Northwest 3 feet at 8 seconds and south 2 feet at 14 seconds. Patchy dense fog, Monday south wind around 5 knots, veering to west in the afternoon. Seas 3 to 4 feet, wave detail. Northwest 2 feet at 8 seconds and south 2 feet at 15 seconds. Widespread dense fog, the coastal waters forecast from Point Arena to Point Reyes 10 to 60 nautical miles offshore. Today, southeast wind 5 to 10 knots, seas 5 to 6 feet, wave detail. Northwest 5 feet at 8 seconds and south 3 feet at 17 seconds. Areas of dense fog early this morning, then patchy fog late this morning. Tonight, southeast wind around 5 knots, seas 4 to 5 feet, wave detail. Northwest 4 feet at 8 seconds and south 3 feet at 15 seconds. Patchy fog in the evening. Widespread dense fog after midnight. Monday, southeast wind around 5 knots, veering to southwest in the afternoon. Seas 4 to 5 feet, wave detail. Northwest 4 feet at 8 seconds and south 3 feet at 15 seconds. Widespread dense fog in the morning. Patchy dense fog in the afternoon. San Francisco Bar forecast. In the deep water channel, mixed seas of 2 to 4 feet at 14 seconds. Across the bar, swell can be more than twice as high across the bar than surrounding waters. Waves are also more prone to break, particularly during strong ebb currents. Maximum ebb current of 4.5 knots at 3:29 a.m. Sunday and 1.2 knots at 4:40 p.m. Sunday. The coastal waters forecast from Point Pinos to Point Piedras blunts out to 10 nautical miles. Today, southeast wind 5 to 10 knots, becoming south 10 to 15 knots late this morning and afternoon. Seas around 4 feet, wave detail, west 3 feet at 9 seconds and south 4 feet at 12 seconds. Areas of dense fog early this morning, then patchy fog late this morning. Tonight, south wind 5 to 10 knots, easing to around 5 knots after midnight. Seas 3 to 4 feet, wave detail, northwest 3 feet at 9 seconds and south 4 feet at 12 seconds. Patchy fog, Monday south wind around 5 knots, seas 3 to 4 feet, wave detail, northwest 2 feet at 8 seconds and south 3 feet at 15 seconds. Patchy dense fog, the coastal waters forecast from Kitchen Point to Point Pinos 10 to 60 nautical miles offshore. Today, south wind 5 to 10 knots, seas 4 to 5 feet, wave detail, northwest 4 feet at 9 seconds and south 3 feet at 16 seconds. Areas of dense fog early this morning, then patchy fog late this morning. Tonight, south wind 5 to 10 knots, seas 4 to 5 feet, wave detail, northwest 3 feet at 8 seconds and south 3 feet at 12 seconds. Patchy fog, Monday south wind around 5 knots, seas around 4 feet, wave detail, northwest 3 feet at 8 seconds and south 3 feet at 15 seconds. Widespread dense fog in the afternoon. The offshore waters forecast for the following marine location, Point Arena to Pigeon Point between 60 nautical miles and 150 nautical miles offshore. Issued at 3:11 a.m. Pacific Daylight Time. Today, north winds 10 to 20 knots. Seas 6 to 9 feet. Tonight, north winds

20 knots. Seas 5 to 8 feet. Monday, north to northeast winds 5 to 15 knots, becoming variable. Seas 5 to 7 feet. Monday night, north winds 10 to 20 knots. Seas 5 to 8 feet. Tuesday, north winds 15 to 25 knots. Seas 6 to 10 feet. Tuesday night, seas 5 to 8 feet. Tuesday, north winds 15 to 25 knots. Seas 6 to 10 feet. Tuesday night, north winds 20 to 30 knots. Seas 7 to 12 feet. Wednesday, north winds 15 to 25 knots. Seas 9 to 13 feet. Wednesday night, north winds 15 to 25 knots. Seas 8 to 13 feet. Thursday, north to northwest winds 15 to 25 knots. Seas 8 to 13 feet. Thursday night, north to northwest winds 10 to 20 knots. Seas 8 to 11 feet. The offshore waters forecast for the following marine location: Pigeon Point to Point Piedras Blancas between 60 nautical miles and 150 nautical miles offshore. Issued at 3:11 a.m. Pacific Daylight Time. Today, variable winds 5 to 15 knots, becoming south. Seas 5 to 8 feet. Tonight, variable winds less than 10 knots. Seas 5 to 6 feet. Monday, variable winds less than 10 knots. Seas 5 to 6 feet. Monday night, variable winds less than 10 knots, becoming north to northwest. Seas 5 to 6 feet. Tuesday, north to northwest winds 5 to 15 knots. Seas 5 to 8 feet. Tuesday night, north to northwest winds 10 to 20 knots. Seas 6 to 10 feet. Wednesday, north winds 10 to 20 knots, becoming north to northwest 10 to 15 knots. Seas 6 to 11 feet. Wednesday night, northwest winds 10 to 15 knots, becoming north to northwest 10 to 20 knots. Seas 7 to 10 feet. Thursday, north to northwest winds 10 to 20 knots, becoming west 5 to 10 knots. Seas 7 to 10 feet. Thursday night, west to northwest winds 10 to 15 knots. Seas 7 to 10 feet. The following is an important weather message from the National Weather Service. Issued at 2:23 p.m. Pacific Daylight Time. Coastal flood advisory remains in effect until 3 a.m. Pacific Daylight Time Wednesday. Beach hazard statement remains in effect from late tonight through late Tuesday night. What? For the coastal flood advisory, up to 2.0 feet of inundation above ground level is possible in low-lying areas near shorelines and tidal waterways. For the beach hazard statement, increased risk of sneaker waves and strong rip currents expected. Where? Low-lying coastal and shore areas in San Francisco. When? For the coastal flood advisory, until 3 a.m. Pacific Daylight Time Wednesday. For the beach hazard statement, from 3 a.m. Pacific Daylight Time Sunday through 3 a.m. Pacific Daylight Time Wednesday. Impacts, flooding of lots, parks, and roads with only isolated road closures expected. Dangerous conditions are forecast along the shoreline. Hazards include sneaker waves, strong rip currents, and large breaking waves. Additional details at the San Francisco tidal gauge. High tide is expected to be 1.9 feet above normal, 7.8 feet mean lower low water at 10:20 p.m. on Saturday the 13th. 2.0 feet above normal, 7.8 feet mean lower low water at 11:10 p.m. on Sunday the 14th. 1.9 feet above normal, 7.8 feet mean lower low water at 12:02 a.m. on Tuesday the 16th. And 1.6 feet above normal, 7.4 feet mean lower low water at 12:56 p.m. on Wednesday the 17th. High tide varies up 90 minutes earlier or later along the Pacific coast and through the San Francisco Bay, respectively. If travel is required, allow extra time as some roads may be closed. Do not drive around barricades or through water of unknown depth. 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

plane out of the water to avoid hazard to surf and never turned her back on the ocean. Monitor local weather, surf and time forecast at www.weather.gov/MTR. The following is an important weather message from the National Weather Service. Issued at 2:23 p.m. Pacific Daylight Time. Coastal flood advisory remains in effect from 7 p.m. this evening to 3 a.m. Pacific Daylight Time Tuesday. Beach hazard statement remains in effect from late tonight through late Tuesday night. What? For the coastal flood advisory, up to 2.0 feet of inundation above ground level is possible in low-lying areas near shorelines and tidal waterways. For the beach hazard statement, increased risk of major waves and stronger currents expected. Where? Pacific Coast beaches. When? For the coastal flood advisory, from 7 p.m. Pacific Daylight Time Saturday to 3 a.m. Pacific Daylight Time Tuesday. For the beach hazard statement, from 3 a.m. Pacific Daylight Time Sunday through 3 a.m. Pacific Daylight Time Wednesday. Impacts, high tide flooding of lofts, parks, and roads with only isolated road closures expected. Dangerous swimming and surfing conditions and localized beach erosion can be expected. Sneaker waves can sweep across the shoreline without warning, pulling people into the sea from rocks, jetties, and beaches. Additional details at the San Francisco tidal gauge. High tide is expected to be 1.9 feet above normal, 7.8 feet mean lower low water at 10:20 p.m. on Saturday the 13th. 2.0 feet above normal, 7.8 feet mean lower low water at 11:10 p.m. on Sunday the 14th. 1.9 feet above normal, 7.8 feet mean lower low water at 12:02 a.m. on Tuesday the 16th. High tide varies up 90 minutes earlier or later along the Pacific Coast and through the San Francisco Bay, respectively. If travel is required, allow extra time as some roads may be closed. Do not drive around barricades or through water of unknown depth. 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Stay off of jetties, piers, rocks, and other waterside infrastructure. Remain out of the water to avoid hazard to surf and never turn your back on the ocean. Monitor local weather, surf and time forecast at www.weather.gov/MTR. The following is an important weather message from the National Weather Service. Issued at 2:23 p.m. Pacific Daylight Time. Coastal flood advisory remains in effect until 3 a.m. Pacific Daylight Time Wednesday. What? Up to 2.0 feet of inundation above ground level is possible in low-lying areas near shorelines and tidal waterways. Where? Low-lying bayshore regions along the San Francisco and San Pablo Bays. When? Until 3 a.m. Pacific Daylight Time Wednesday. Impacts, flooding of lots, parks, and roads with only isolated road closures expected. Additional details at the San Francisco tidal gauge. High tide is expected to be 1.9 feet above normal, 7.8 feet mean lower low water at 10:20 p.m. on Saturday the 13th. 2.0 feet above normal, 7.8 feet mean lower low water at 11:10 p.m. on Sunday the 14th. 1.9 feet above normal, 7.8 feet mean lower low water at 12:02 a.m. on Tuesday the 16th. And 1.6 feet above normal, 7.4 feet mean lower low water at 12:56 p.m. on Wednesday the 17th. High tide varies up 90 minutes earlier or later along the Pacific Coast and through the San Francisco Bay, respectively. If travel is required, allow extra time as some roads may be closed. Do not drive around barricades or through water of unknown depth. Take the necessary actions to protect flood-prone property. The coastal waters forecast from Point Reyes to Pigeon Point out to 10 nautical miles. For today, south wind 5 to 10 knots. Seas 3 to 4 feet. Wave detail, south 3 feet at 8 seconds and northwest 3 feet at 9 seconds. Areas of dense fog early this morning, then patchy fog late this morning. For tonight, south wind around 5 knots. Seas around 3 feet. Wave detail, west 2 feet at 7 seconds and south 2 feet at 14 seconds. Patchy fog,

Monday, southwest wind around 5 knots. Seas around 3 feet. Wave detail, northwest 2 feet at 8 seconds and south 2 feet at 16 seconds. Patchy dense fog. The coastal waters forecast from Pigeon Point to Point Pinos out to 10 nautical miles. For today, southeast wind 5 to 10 knots, veering to south this afternoon. Seas 3 to 4 feet. Wave detail, south 4 feet at 8 seconds and northwest 3 feet at 9 seconds. Areas of dense fog early this morning, then patchy fog late this morning. For tonight, south wind 5 to 10 knots, becoming southeast after midnight. Seas 3 to 4 feet. Wave detail, west 3 feet at 7 seconds and south 2 feet at 14 seconds. Patchy fog. For Monday, south wind around 5 knots, veering to southwest in the afternoon. Seas around 3 feet. Wave detail, northwest 2 feet at 8 seconds and south 2 feet at 15 seconds. Patchy dense fog in the morning. Areas of dense fog in the afternoon. Sunrise, sunset, and tidal information for the San Francisco Bay Area for Sunday, June 14th. The sunrise today, 5:48 a.m. The sunset tonight, 8:32 p.m. Tidal data at the Golden Gate for today. Low tide, 5:28 a.m. at -169 feet high tide, 12:54 p.m. at 4.70 feet low tide, 4:57 p.m. at 3.2 feet high tide, 11:10 p.m. at 7.10 feet. Here are the buoy observations for 4 a.m. Pacific Daylight Time. An offshore buoy 6 winds northeast at 2 knots, pressure 1,023.4 millibars. An offshore buoy 59, winds north 14 knots, water temperature 62, pressure 1,018.3 millibars, sea 7 feet, every 8 seconds. At Point Arena buoy, wind southeast 6 knots, water temperature 52, pressure 1,013.1 millibars, sea 3 feet, every 17 seconds. At buoy 13 near Bodega Bay, wind southeast at 2 knots, pressure 1,013.1 millibars. At Point Reyes Wave Rider, buoy water temperature 57, seas 6 feet, every 8 seconds. At San Francisco Bar, buoy water temperature 55, seas 4 feet, every 17 seconds. At San Francisco Bay, winds calm, water temperature 55, pressure 1,013.1 millibars, seas 4 feet, every 16 seconds. At Half Moon Bay, buoy wind southeast 8 knots, water temperature 56, pressure 1,013.3 millibars, seas 3 feet, every 10 seconds. At Monterey, buoy wind southeast at 6 knots, water temperature 59, pressure 1,012.8 millibars. At Point Sur, Wave Rider buoy water temperature 59, seas 5 feet, every 17 seconds. At Cape San Martin, buoy wind southeast 6 knots, water temperature 60, pressure 1,013.5 millibars. Seas 5 feet, every 16 seconds. Synopsis for the Central California coast and bays, including the Monterey Bay, Greater Farallones, and Cordell Bank National Marine Sanctuaries. Gentle southerly breezes and moderate to rough seas with a low south-southwesterly swell persist across most of the coastal waters. Winds will remain fairly consistent to Monday as the seas subside. Fresh to strong north winds will develop in the northern outer waters towards the middle of the week. The marine forecast for San Pablo Bay, Suisun Bay, the West Delta, and the San Francisco Bay north of the Bay Bridge. For today, southwest wind 5 to 10 knots, rising to 10 to 15 knots this afternoon. Patchy fog early this morning. For tonight, southwest wind 10 to 15 knots. For Monday, southwest wind 5 to 10 knots, rising to 10 to 15 knots in the afternoon. The marine forecast for Monterey Bay. For today, southeast wind around 5 knots, veering to southwest late this morning, veering to west this afternoon. Seas around 3 feet. Wave detail, south 3 feet at 9 seconds and west 2 feet at 9 seconds.
fog early this morning, then patchy fog late this morning. For tonight, west wind 5 to 10 knots in the evening, becoming light and variable. Seas around 3 feet. Wave detail, west 2 feet at 7 seconds and southwest 2 feet at 13 seconds. Patchy fog. For Monday, west wind around 5 knots, rising to 5 to 10 knots in the afternoon. Seas around 3 feet. Wave detail, west 2 feet at 8 seconds and south 2 feet at 16 seconds. Patchy dense fog. The coastal waters forecast from Point Arena to Point Reyes out to 10 nautical miles. Today, southeast wind 5 to 10 knots, seas 3 to 4 feet, wave detail. Northwest 3 feet at 9 seconds and south 3 feet at 13 seconds. Areas of dense fog early this morning, then patchy fog late this morning. Tonight, southeast wind around 5 knots, seas 3 to 4 feet, wave detail. Northwest 3 feet at 8 seconds and south 2 feet at 14 seconds. Patchy dense fog, Monday south wind around 5 knots, veering to west in the afternoon. Seas 3 to 4 feet, wave detail. Northwest 2 feet at 8 seconds and south 2 feet at 15 seconds. Widespread dense fog, the coastal waters forecast from Point Arena to Point Reyes 10 to 60 nautical miles offshore. Today, southeast wind 5 to 10 knots, seas 5 to 6 feet, wave detail. Northwest 5 feet at 8 seconds and south 3 feet at 17 seconds. Areas of dense fog early this morning, then patchy fog late this morning. Tonight, southeast wind around 5 knots, seas 4 to 5 feet, wave detail. Northwest 4 feet at 8 seconds and south 3 feet at 15 seconds. Patchy fog in the evening. Widespread dense fog after midnight. Monday, southeast wind around 5 knots, veering to southwest in the afternoon. Seas 4 to 5 feet, wave detail. Northwest 4 feet at 8 seconds and south 3 feet at 15 seconds. Widespread dense fog in the morning. Patchy dense fog in the afternoon. San Francisco Bar forecast. In the deep water channel, mixed seas of 2 to 4 feet at 14 seconds. Across the bar, swell can be more than twice as high across the bar than surrounding waters. Waves are also more prone to break, particularly during strong ebb currents. Maximum ebb current of 4.5 knots at 3:29 a.m. Sunday and 1.2 knots at 4:40 p.m. Sunday. The coastal waters forecast from Point Pinos to Point Piedras Blancas out to 10 nautical miles. Today, southeast wind 5 to 10 knots, becoming south 10 to 15 knots late this morning and afternoon. Seas around 4 feet, wave detail, west 3 feet at 9 seconds and south 4 feet at 12 seconds. Areas of dense fog early this morning, then patchy fog late this morning. Tonight, south wind 5 to 10 knots, easing to around 5 knots after midnight. Seas 3 to 4 feet, wave detail, northwest 3 feet at 9 seconds and south 4 feet at 12 seconds. Patchy fog, Monday south wind around 5 knots, seas 3 to 4 feet, wave detail, northwest 2 feet at 8 seconds and south 3 feet at 15 seconds. Patchy dense fog, the coastal waters forecast from Kitchen Point to Point Pinos 10 to 60 nautical miles offshore. Today, south wind 5 to 10 knots, seas 4 to 5 feet, wave detail, northwest 4 feet at 9 seconds and south 3 feet at 16 seconds. Areas of dense fog early this morning, then patchy fog late this morning. Tonight, south wind 5 to 10 knots, seas 4 to 5 feet, wave detail, northwest 3 feet at 8 seconds and south 3 feet at 12 seconds. Patchy fog, Monday south wind around 5 knots, seas around 4 feet, wave detail, northwest 3 feet at 8 seconds and south 3 feet at 15 seconds. Widespread dense fog in the afternoon. The offshore waters forecast for the following marine location, Point Arena to Pigeon Point between 60 nautical miles and 150 nautical miles offshore. Issued at 3:11 a.m. Pacific Daylight Time. Today, north winds 10 to 20 knots. Seas 6 to 9 feet. Tonight, north winds 10 to 20 knots. Seas 5 to 8 feet. Monday, north to northeast winds.

5 to 15 knots, becoming variable. Seas 5 to 7 feet. Monday night, north winds 10 to 20 knots. Seas 5 to 8 feet. Tuesday, north winds 15 to 25 knots. Seas 6 to 10 feet. Tuesday night, north winds 20 to 30 knots. Seas 7 to 12 feet. Wednesday, north winds 15 to 25 knots. Seas 9 to 13 feet. Wednesday night, north winds 15 to 25 knots. Seas 8 to 13 feet. Thursday, north to northwest winds 15 to 25 knots. Seas 8 to 13 feet. Thursday night, north to northwest winds 10 to 20 knots. Seas 8 to 11 feet. The offshore waters forecast for the following marine location: Pigeon Point to Point Piedras Blancas between 60 nautical miles and 150 nautical miles offshore. Issued at 3:11 a.m. Pacific Daylight Time. Today, variable winds 5 to 15 knots, becoming south. Seas 5 to 8 feet. Tonight, variable winds less than 10 knots. Seas 5 to 6 feet. Monday, variable winds less than 10 knots. Seas 5 to 6 feet. Monday night, variable winds less than 10 knots, becoming north to northwest. Seas 5 to 6 feet. Tuesday, north to northwest winds 5 to 15 knots. Seas 5 to 8 feet. Tuesday night, north to northwest winds 10 to 20 knots. Seas 6 to 10 feet. Wednesday, north winds 10 to 20 knots, becoming north to northwest 10 to 15 knots. Seas 6 to 11 feet. Wednesday night, northwest winds 10 to 15 knots, becoming north to northwest 10 to 20 knots. Seas 7 to 10 feet. Thursday, north to northwest winds 10 to 20 knots, becoming west 5 to 10 knots. Seas 7 to 10 feet. Thursday night, west to northwest winds 10 to 15 knots. Seas 7 to 10 feet. 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This broadcast originates from the National Weather Service office located in Monterey, California, and serves the coastal marine waters, including San Francisco and Monterey Bay. The following is an important weather message from the National Weather Service, issued at 2:23 p.m. Pacific Daylight Time. Coastal flood advisory remains in effect until 3 a.m. Pacific Daylight Time Wednesday. Beach hazard statement remains in effect from late tonight through late Tuesday night. What? For the coastal flood advisory, up to 2.0 feet of inundation above ground level is possible in low-lying areas near shorelines and tidal waterways. For the beach hazard statement, increased risk of sneaker waves and strong rip currents expected. Where? Low-lying coastal and bayshore areas in San Francisco. When? For the coastal flood advisory, until 3 a.m. Pacific Daylight Time Wednesday. For the beach hazard statement, from 3 a.m. Pacific Daylight Time Sunday through 3 a.m. Pacific Daylight Time Wednesday. Impacts, flooding of lots, parks, and roads with only isolated road closures expected. Dangerous conditions are forecast along the shoreline. Hazards include sneaker waves, strong rip currents, and large breaking waves. Additional details at the San Francisco tidal gauge. High tide is expected to be 1.9 feet above normal, 7.8 feet mean lower low water at 10:20 p.m. on Saturday the 13th, 2.0 feet above normal, 7.8 feet mean lower low water at 11:10 p.m. on Sunday the 14th, 1.9 feet above normal, 7.8 feet mean lower low water at 12:02 a.m. on Tuesday the 16th, and 1.6 feet above normal, 7.4 feet mean lower low water at 12:56 p.m. on Wednesday the 17th. High tide varies up 90 minutes earlier or later along the Pacific coast and through the San Francisco Bay, respectively. If travel is required, allow extra time as some roads may be closed. Do not drive around barricades or through water of unknown depth. 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

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The following is an important weather message from the National Weather Service, issued at 2:23 p.m. Pacific Daylight Time. Coastal flood advisory remains in effect from 7 p.m. this evening to 3 a.m. Pacific Daylight Time Tuesday. Beach hazard statement remains in effect from late tonight through late Tuesday night. What? For the coastal flood advisory, up to 2.0 feet of inundation above ground level is possible in low-lying areas near shorelines and tidal waterways. For the beach hazard statement, increased risk of major waves and stronger currents expected. Where? Pacific Coast beaches. When? For the coastal flood advisory, from 7 p.m. Pacific Daylight Time Saturday to 3 a.m. Pacific Daylight Time Tuesday. For the beach hazard statement, from 3 a.m. Pacific Daylight Time Sunday through 3 a.m. Pacific Daylight Time Wednesday. Impacts, high tide flooding of lofts, parks, and roads with only isolated road closures expected. Dangerous swimming and surfing conditions and localized beach erosion can be expected. Sneaker waves can sweep across the shoreline without warning, pulling people into the sea from rocks, jetties, and beaches. Additional details at the San Francisco tidal gauge. High tide is expected to be 1.9 feet above normal, 7.8 feet mean lower low water at 10:20 p.m. on Saturday the 13th. 2.0 feet above normal, 7.8 feet mean lower low water at 11:10 p.m. on Sunday the 14th. 1.9 feet above normal, 7.8 feet mean lower low water at 12:02 a.m. on Tuesday the 16th. High tide varies up 90 minutes earlier or later along the Pacific Coast and through the San Francisco Bay, respectively. If travel is required, allow extra time as some roads may be closed. Do not drive around barricades or through water of unknown depth. 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Stay off of jetties, piers, rocks, and other waterside infrastructure. Remain out of the water to avoid hazard to surf and never turn your back on the ocean. Monitor local weather, surf, and tide forecast at www.weather.gov/NTR. The following is an important weather message from the National Weather Service, issued at 2:23 p.m. Pacific Daylight Time. Coastal flood advisory remains in effect until 3 a.m. Pacific Daylight Time Wednesday. What? Up to 2.0 feet of inundation above ground level is possible in low-lying areas near shorelines and tidal waterways. Where? Low-lying bayshore regions along the San Francisco and San Pablo Bays. When? Until 3 a.m. Pacific Daylight Time Wednesday. Impacts, flooding of lots, parks, and roads with only isolated road closures expected. Additional details at the San Francisco tidal gauge. High tide is expected to be 1.9 feet above normal, 7.8 feet mean lower low water at 10:20 p.m. on Saturday the 13th. 2.0 feet above normal, 7.8 feet mean lower low water at 11:10 p.m. on Sunday the 14th. 1.9 feet above normal, 7.8 feet mean lower low water at 12:02 a.m. on Tuesday the 16th. And 1.6 feet above normal, 7.4 feet mean lower low water at 12:56 a.m. on Wednesday the 17th. High tide varies up 90 minutes earlier or later along the Pacific Coast and through the San Francisco Bay, respectively. If travel is required, allow extra time as some roads may be closed. Do not drive around barricades or through water of unknown depth. Take the necessary actions to protect flood-prone property. The coastal waters forecast from Point Reyes to Pigeon Point out to 10 nautical miles. For today, south wind 5 to 10 knots. Seas 3 to 4 feet. Wave detail, south 3 feet at 8 seconds and northwest 3 feet at 9 seconds. Areas of dense fog early this morning, then patchy fog late this morning. For tonight, south wind around 5 knots. Seas around 3 feet. Wave detail, west 2 feet at 7.

south in 5 to 10 knots, becoming southeast after midnight. Seas 3 to 4 feet. Wave detail, west 3 feet at 7 seconds and south 2 feet at 14 seconds. Patchy fog. For Monday, south wind around 5 knots, veering to southwest in the afternoon. Seas around 3 feet. Wave detail, northwest 2 feet at 8 seconds and south 2 feet at 15 seconds. Patchy dense fog in the morning. Areas of dense fog in the afternoon. Semi-sunset and tidal information for the San Francisco Bay Area for Sunday, June 14th. The sunrise today, 5:48 a.m. The sunset tonight, 8:32 p.m. Tidal data at the Golden Gate for today. Low tide, 5:28 a.m. at -169 feet high tide, 12:54 p.m. at 4.70 feet low tide, 4:57 p.m. at 3.2 feet high tide, 11:10 p.m. at 7.10 feet. Here are the buoy observations for 5 a.m. Pacific Daylight Time. An offshore buoy 6 wind east at 4 knots, pressure 1,023.2 millibars. An offshore buoy 59 winds north at 14 knots, water temperature 62, pressure 1,018.1 millibars. A buoy 14 near Point Arena winds south at 4 knots, water temperature 52, pressure 1,013.1 millibars. At buoy 13 near Bodega Bay, winds southeast at 2 knots, pressure 1,012.8 millibars. At Point Reyes, wave rider, buoy water temperature 57, seas 6 feet, every 17 seconds. At San Francisco Bar, buoy water temperature 56, seas 5 feet, every 17 seconds. At San Francisco Bay, wind south 4 knots, water temperature 54, pressure 1,013.0 millibars, seas 4 feet, every 16 seconds. At Half Moon Bay, buoy wind south 8 knots, water temperature 56, pressure 1,013.3 millibars, seas 3 feet, every 12 seconds. At Monterey, buoy wind southeast at 10 knots, water temperature 58, pressure 1,012.9 millibars. At Point Sur, wave rider, buoy water temperature 59, seas 5 feet, every 17 seconds. At Cape San Martin, buoy wind southeast at 8 knots, water temperature 60, pressure 1,013.5 millibars. Synopsis for the Central California coast and bays, including the Monterey Bay, Greater Farallones, and Cordell Bank National Marine Sanctuaries. Gentle southerly breezes and moderate to rough seas with a low south-southwesterly swell persist across most of the coastal waters. Winds will remain fairly consistent to Monday as the seas subside. Fresh to strong north winds will develop in the northern outer waters towards the middle of the week. The marine forecast for San Pablo Bay, Suisun Bay, the West Delta, and the San Francisco Bay north of the Bay Bridge. For today, southwest wind 5 to 10 knots, rising to 10 to 15 knots this afternoon. Patchy fog early this morning. For tonight, southwest wind 10 to 15 knots. For Monday, southwest wind 5 to 10 knots, rising to 10 to 15 knots in the afternoon. The marine forecast for Monterey Bay. For today, southeast wind around 5 knots, veering to southwest late this morning, veering to west this afternoon. Seas around 3 feet. Wave detail, south 3 feet at 9 seconds and west 2 feet at 9 seconds. Areas of dense fog early this morning, then patchy fog late this morning. For tonight, west wind 5 to 10 knots in the evening, becoming light and variable. Seas around 3 feet. Wave detail, west 2 feet at 7 seconds and southwest 2 feet at 13 seconds. Patchy fog. For Monday, west wind around 5 knots, rising to 5 to 10 knots in the afternoon. Seas around 3 feet. Wave detail, west 2 feet at 8 seconds and south 2 feet at 16 seconds. Patchy dense fog. The coastal waters forecast from Point Arena to Point Reyes out to 10 nautical miles. Today, southeast wind 5 to 10 knots, seas 3 to 4 feet, wave deep.

northwest 3 feet at 9 seconds and south 3 feet at 13 seconds. Areas of dense fog early this morning, then patchy fog late this morning. Tonight, southeast wind around 5 knots, seas 3 to 4 feet, wave detail. Northwest 3 feet at 8 seconds and south 2 feet at 14 seconds. Patchy dense fog, Monday south wind around 5 knots, veering to west in the afternoon. Seas 3 to 4 feet, wave detail. Northwest 2 feet at 8 seconds and south 2 feet at 15 seconds. Widespread dense fog, the coastal waters forecast from Point Arena to Point Reyes 10 to 60 nautical miles offshore. Today, southeast wind 5 to 10 knots, seas 5 to 6 feet, wave detail. Northwest 5 feet at 8 seconds and south 3 feet at 17 seconds. Areas of dense fog early this morning, then patchy fog late this morning. Tonight, southeast wind around 5 knots, seas 4 to 5 feet, wave detail. Northwest 4 feet at 8 seconds and south 3 feet at 15 seconds. Patchy fog in the evening. Widespread dense fog after midnight. Monday, southeast wind around 5 knots, veering to southwest in the afternoon. Seas 4 to 5 feet, wave detail. Northwest 4 feet at 8 seconds and south 3 feet at 15 seconds. Widespread dense fog in the morning. Patchy dense fog in the afternoon. San Francisco Bar forecast. In the deep water channel, mixed seas of 2 to 4 feet at 14 seconds. Across the bar, swell can be more than twice as high across the bar than surrounding waters. Waves are also more prone to break, particularly during strong ebb currents. Maximum ebb current of 4.5 knots at 3:29 a.m. Sunday and 1.2 knots at 4:40 p.m. Sunday. The coastal waters forecast from Point Pinos to Point Piedras Blancas out to 10 nautical miles. Today, southeast wind 5 to 10 knots, becoming south 10 to 15 knots late this morning and afternoon. Seas around 4 feet, wave detail, west 3 feet at 9 seconds and south 4 feet at 12 seconds. Areas of dense fog early this morning, then patchy fog late this morning. Tonight, south wind 5 to 10 knots, easing to around 5 knots after midnight. Seas 3 to 4 feet, wave detail, northwest 3 feet at 9 seconds and south 4 feet at 12 seconds. Patchy fog, Monday south wind around 5 knots, seas 3 to 4 feet, wave detail, northwest 2 feet at 8 seconds and south 3 feet at 15 seconds. Patchy dense fog, the coastal waters forecast from Pigeon Point to Point Pinos 10 to 60 nautical miles offshore. Today, south wind 5 to 10 knots, seas 4 to 5 feet, wave detail, northwest 4 feet at 9 seconds and south 3 feet at 16 seconds. Areas of dense fog early this morning, then patchy fog late this morning. Tonight, south wind 5 to 10 knots, seas 4 to 5 feet, wave detail, northwest 3 feet at 8 seconds and south 3 feet at 12 seconds. Patchy fog, Monday south wind around 5 knots, seas around 4 feet, wave detail, northwest 3 feet at 8 seconds and south 3 feet at 15 seconds. Widespread dense fog in the afternoon. The offshore waters forecast for the following marine location, Point Arena to Pigeon Point between 60 nautical miles and 150 nautical miles offshore. Issued at 3:11 a.m. Pacific Daylight Time. Today, north winds 10 to 20 knots. Seas 6 to 9 feet. Tonight, north winds 10 to 20 knots. Seas 5 to 8 feet. Monday, north to northeast winds 5 to 50 knots, becoming variable. Seas 5 to 7 feet. Monday night, north winds 10 to 20 knots. Seas 5 to 8 feet. Tuesday, north winds 15 to 25 knots. Seas 6 to 10 feet. Tuesday night, north winds 20 to 30 knots. Seas 7 to 12 feet. Wednesday, north winds 15 to 25 knots. Seas 9 to 13 feet. Wednesday night, north winds 15 to 25 knots. Seas 8 to 13 feet. Thursday, north to northwest winds 15 to 25 knots. Seas 8 to 13 feet. Thursday night, north to northwest winds 10 to 20 knots. Seas 8

11 feet. The offshore waters forecast for the following marine location: Pigeon Point to Point Piedras Blancas between 60 nautical miles and 150 nautical miles offshore. Issued at 3:11 a.m. Pacific Daylight Time. Today, variable winds 5 to 15 knots, becoming south. Seas 5 to 8 feet. Tonight, variable winds less than 10 knots. Seas 5 to 6 feet. Monday, variable winds less than 10 knots. Seas 5 to 6 feet. Monday night, variable winds less than 10 knots, becoming north to northwest. Seas 5 to 6 feet. Tuesday, north to northwest winds 5 to 15 knots. Seas 5 to 8 feet. Tuesday night, north to northwest winds 10 to 20 knots. Seas 6 to 10 feet. Wednesday, north winds 10 to 20 knots, becoming north to northwest 10 to 15 knots. Seas 6 to 11 feet. Wednesday night, northwest winds 10 to 15 knots, becoming north to northwest 10 to 20 knots. Seas 7 to 10 feet. Thursday, north to northwest winds 10 to 20 knots, becoming west 5 to 10 knots. Seas 7 to 10 feet. Thursday night, west to northwest winds 10 to 15 knots. Seas 7 to 10 feet. The following is an important weather message from the National Weather Service. Issued at 2:23 p.m. Pacific Daylight Time. Coastal flood advisory remains in effect until 3 a.m. Pacific Daylight Time Wednesday. Beach hazard statement remains in effect from late tonight through late Tuesday night. What? For the coastal flood advisory, up to 2.0 feet of inundation above ground level is possible in low-lying areas near shorelines and tidal waterways. For the beach hazard statement, increased risk of sneaker waves and strong rip currents expected. Where? Low-lying coastal and bayshore areas in San Francisco. When? For the coastal flood advisory, until 3 a.m. Pacific Daylight Time Wednesday. For the beach hazard statement, from 3 a.m. Pacific Daylight Time Sunday through 3 a.m. Pacific Daylight Time Wednesday. Impacts, flooding of lots, parks, and roads with only isolated road closures expected. Dangerous conditions are forecast along the shoreline. Hazards include sneaker waves, strong rip currents, and large breaking waves. Additional details at the San Francisco tidal gauge. High tide is expected to be 1.9 feet above normal, 7.8 feet mean lower low water at 10:20 p.m. on Saturday the 13th. 2.0 feet above normal, 7.8 feet mean lower low water at 11:10 p.m. on Sunday the 14th. 1.9 feet above normal, 7.8 feet mean lower low water at 12:02 a.m. on Tuesday the 16th. And 1.6 feet above normal, 7.4 feet mean lower low water at 12:56 p.m. on Wednesday the 17th. High tide varies up 90 minutes earlier or later along the Pacific coast and through the San Francisco Bay, respectively. If travel is required, allow extra time as some roads may be closed. Do not drive around barricades or through water of unknown depth. 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Monitor local weather, surf, and tide forecast at www.weather.gov/mtr. The following is an important weather message from the National Weather Service. Issued at 2:23 p.m. Pacific Daylight Time. Coastal flood advisory remains in effect from 7 p.m. this evening to 3 a.m. Pacific Daylight Time Tuesday. Beach hazard statement remains in effect from late tonight through late Tuesday night. What? For the coastal flood advisory, up to 2.0 feet of inundation above ground level is possible in low-lying areas near shorelines and tidal waterways. For the beach hazard statement, increased risk of sneaker waves and strong rip currents expected. Where? Pacific Coast beaches. When? For the coastal flood advisory, from 7 p.m. Pacific Daylight Time Saturday to 3 a.m. Pacific Daylight Time Tuesday. For the beach hazard statement, from 3 a.m. Pacific

Daylight Time, Sunday through 3 a.m. Pacific Daylight Time, Wednesday. Impacts, high tide flooding of lofts, parks, and roads with only isolated road closures expected. Dangerous swimming and surfing conditions and localized beach erosion can be expected. Sneaker waves can sweep across the shoreline without warning, pulling people into the sea from rocks, jetties, and beaches. Additional details at the San Francisco tidal gauge. High tide is expected to be 1.9 feet above normal, 7.8 feet mean lower low water at 10:20 p.m. on Saturday the 13th. 2.0 feet above normal, 7.8 feet mean lower low water at 11:10 p.m. on Sunday the 14th. 1.9 feet above normal, 7.8 feet mean lower low water at 12:02 a.m. on Tuesday the 16th. High tide varies up 90 minutes earlier or later along the Pacific coast and through the San Francisco Bay, respectively. If travel is required, allow extra time as some roads may be closed. Do not drive around barricades or through water of unknown depth. 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Stay off of jetties, piers, rocks, and other waterside infrastructure. Remain out of the water to avoid hazardous surf and never turn your back on the ocean. Monitor local weather, surf, and tide forecast at www.weather.gov/mtr. The following is an important weather message from the National Weather Service. Issued at 2:23 p.m. Pacific Daylight Time. Coastal flood advisory remains in effect until 3 a.m. Pacific Daylight Time Wednesday. What? Up to 2.0 feet of inundation above ground level is possible in low-lying areas near shorelines and tidal waterways. Where? Low-lying bayshore regions along the San Francisco and San Pablo Bays. When? Until 3 a.m. Pacific Daylight Time Wednesday. Impacts, flooding of lots, parks, and roads with only isolated road closures expected. Additional details at the San Francisco tidal gauge. High tide is expected to be 1.9 feet above normal, 7.8 feet mean lower low water at 10:20 p.m. on Saturday the 13th. 2.0 feet above normal, 7.8 feet mean lower low water at 11:10 p.m. on Sunday the 14th. 1.9 feet above normal, 7.8 feet mean lower low water at 12:02 a.m. on Tuesday the 16th. And 1.6 feet above normal, 7.4 feet mean lower low water at 12:56 p.m. on Wednesday the 17th. High tide varies up 90 minutes earlier or later along the Pacific coast and through the San Francisco Bay, respectively. If travel is required, allow extra time as some roads may be closed. Do not drive around barricades or through water of unknown depth. Take the necessary actions to protect flood-prone property. The coastal waters forecast from Point Reyes to Pigeon Point out to 10 nautical miles. For today, south wind 5 to 10 knots, sea 3 to 4 feet. Wave detail, south 3 feet at 8 seconds and northwest 3 feet at 9 seconds. Areas of dense fog early this morning, then patchy fog late this morning. For tonight, south wind around 5 knots, seas around 3 feet. Wave detail, west 2 feet at 7 seconds and south 2 feet at 14 seconds. Patchy fog. For Monday, southwest wind around 5 knots. Seas around 3 feet. Wave detail, northwest 2 feet at 8 seconds and south 2 feet at 16 seconds. Patchy dense fog. The coastal waters forecast from Pigeon Point to Point Pinos out to 10 nautical miles. For today, southeast wind 5 to 10 knots, veering to south this afternoon. Seas 3 to 4 feet. Wave detail, south 4 feet at 8 seconds and northwest 3 feet at 9 seconds. Areas of dense fog early this morning, then patchy fog late this morning. For tonight, south wind 5 to 10 knots, becoming southeast after midnight. Seas 3 to 4 feet. Wave detail, west 3 feet at 7 seconds and south 2 feet at 14 seconds. Patchy fog. For Monday, south wind around 5 knots, veering to southwest in the afternoon. Seas around 3 feet. Wave detail, northwest 2 feet at 8.

and south 2 feet at 15 seconds. Patchy dense fog in the morning. Areas of dense fog in the afternoon. Sunrise, sunset, and tidal information for the San Francisco Bay Area for Sunday, June 14th. The sunrise today, 5:48 a.m. The sunset tonight, 8:32 p.m. Tidal data at the Golden Gate for today. Low tide, 5:28 a.m. at minus 169 feet. High tide, 12:54 p.m. at 4.70 feet. Low tide, 4:57 p.m. at 3.2 feet. High tide, 11:10 p.m. at 7.10 feet. 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This broadcast originates from the National Weather Service office located in Monterey, California, and serves the coastal marine waters, including San Francisco and Monterey Bay. Here are the buoy observations for 5 a.m. Pacific Daylight Time. An offshore buoy 6 winds east at 4 knots, pressure 1,023.2 millibars. An offshore buoy 59 winds north at 14 knots, water temperature 62, pressure 1,018.1 millibars. At Point Arena buoy, wind south 4 knots, water temperature 52, pressure 1,013.2 millibars, seas 5 feet every 17 seconds. At buoy 13 near Bodega Bay, wind southeast at 2 knots, pressure 1,012.8 millibars. At Point Reyes Wave Rider buoy, water temperature 57, seas 6 feet every 17 seconds. At San Francisco Bar buoy, water temperature 56, seas 5 feet every 17 seconds. At San Francisco buoy, wind south 4 knots, water temperature 54, pressure 1,013.0 millibars, seas 4 feet every 16 seconds. At Half Moon Bay buoy, wind south 8 knots, water temperature 56, pressure 1,013.3 millibars, seas 3 feet every 12 seconds. At Monterey Bay buoy, wind southeast 10 knots, water temperature 57, pressure 1,012.9 millibars, seas 5 feet every 17 seconds. At Point Sur, Wave Rider buoy, water temperature 59, seas 5 feet every 17 seconds. At Cape San Martin buoy, wind southeast 8 knots, water temperature 60, pressure 1,013.5 millibars. Seas 5 feet every 16 seconds. Synopsis for the Central California coast and bays, including the Monterey Bay, Greater Farallones, and Cordell Bank National Marine Sanctuaries. Gentle southerly breezes and moderate to rough seas with a low south-southwesterly swell persist across most of the coastal waters. Winds will remain fairly consistent to Monday as the seas subside. Fresh to strong north winds will develop in the northern outer waters towards the middle of the week. The marine forecast for San Pablo Bay, Suisun Bay, the West Delta, and the San Francisco Bay north of the Bay Bridge. For today, southwest wind 5 to 10 knots, rising to 10 to 15 knots this afternoon. Patchy fog early this morning. For tonight, southwest wind 10 to 15 knots. For Monday, southwest wind 5 to 10 knots, rising to 10 to 15 knots in the afternoon. The marine forecast for Monterey Bay. For today, southeast wind around 5 knots, veering to southwest late this morning, veering to west this afternoon. Seas around 3 feet. Wave detail, south 3 feet at 9 seconds and west 2 feet at 9 seconds. Areas of dense fog early this morning, then patchy fog late this morning. For tonight, west wind 5 to 10 knots in the evening, becoming light and variable. Seas around 3 feet. Wave detail, west 2 feet at 7 seconds and southwest 2 feet at 13 seconds. Patchy fog. For Monday, west wind around 5 knots, rising to 5 to 10 knots in the afternoon. Seas around 3 feet. Wave detail, west 2 feet at 8 seconds and south 2 feet at 16 seconds. Patchy dense fog. The coastal waters forecast from Point Arena to Point Reyes out to 10 nautical miles.

today, southeast wind 5 to 10 knots, seas 3 to 4 feet, wave detail. Northwest 3 feet at 9 seconds and south 3 feet at 13 seconds. Areas of dense fog early this morning, then patchy fog late this morning. Tonight, southeast wind around 5 knots, seas 3 to 4 feet, wave detail. Northwest 3 feet at 8 seconds and south 2 feet at 14 seconds. Patchy dense fog, Monday south wind around 5 knots, veering to west in the afternoon. Seas 3 to 4 feet, wave detail. Northwest 2 feet at 8 seconds and south 2 feet at 15 seconds. Widespread dense fog, the coastal waters forecast from Point Arena to Point Reyes 10 to 60 nautical miles offshore. Today, southeast wind 5 to 10 knots, seas 5 to 6 feet, wave detail. Northwest 5 feet at 8 seconds and south 3 feet at 17 seconds. Areas of dense fog early this morning, then patchy fog late this morning. Tonight, southeast wind around 5 knots, seas 4 to 5 feet, wave detail. Northwest 4 feet at 8 seconds and south 3 feet at 15 seconds. Patchy fog in the evening. Widespread dense fog after midnight. Monday, southeast wind around 5 knots, veering to southwest in the afternoon. Seas 4 to 5 feet, wave detail. Northwest 4 feet at 8 seconds and south 3 feet at 15 seconds. Widespread dense fog in the morning. Patchy dense fog in the afternoon. San Francisco Bar forecast. In the deep water channel, mixed seas of 2 to 4 feet at 14 seconds. Across the bar, swell can be more than twice as high across the bar than surrounding waters. Waves are also more prone to break, particularly during strong ebb currents. Maximum ebb current of 4.5 knots at 3:29 a.m. Sunday and 1.2 knots at 4:40 p.m. Sunday. The coastal waters forecast from Point Pinos to Point Piedras Blancas out to 10 nautical miles. Today, southeast wind 5 to 10 knots, becoming south 10 to 15 knots late this morning and afternoon. Seas around 4 feet, wave detail, west 3 feet at 9 seconds and south 4 feet at 12 seconds. Areas of dense fog early this morning, then patchy fog late this morning. Tonight, south wind 5 to 10 knots, easing to around 5 knots after midnight. Seas 3 to 4 feet, wave detail, northwest 3 feet at 9 seconds and south 4 feet at 12 seconds. Patchy fog, Monday south wind around 5 knots, seas 3 to 4 feet, wave detail, northwest 2 feet at 8 seconds and south 3 feet at 15 seconds. Patchy dense fog, the coastal waters forecast from Pigeon Point to Point Pinos 10 to 60 nautical miles offshore. Today, south wind 5 to 10 knots, seas 4 to 5 feet, wave detail, northwest 4 feet at 9 seconds and south 3 feet at 16 seconds. Areas of dense fog early this morning, then patchy fog late this morning. Tonight, south wind 5 to 10 knots, seas 4 to 5 feet, wave detail, northwest 3 feet at 8 seconds and south 3 feet at 12 seconds. Patchy fog, Monday south wind around 5 knots, seas around 4 feet, wave detail, northwest 3 feet at 8 seconds and south 3 feet at 15 seconds. Widespread dense fog in the afternoon. The offshore waters forecast for the following marine location, Point Arena to Pigeon Point between 60 nautical miles and 150 nautical miles offshore. Issued at 3:11 a.m. Pacific Daylight Time. Today, north winds 10 to 20 knots. Seas 6 to 9 feet. Tonight, north winds 10 to 20 knots. Seas 5 to 8 feet. Monday, north to northeast wind 5 to 15 knots, becoming variable. Seas 5 to 7 feet. Monday night, north winds 10 to 20 knots. Seas 5 to 8 feet. Tuesday, north winds 15 to 25 knots. Seas 6 to 10 feet. Tuesday night, north winds 20 to 30 knots. Seas 7 to 12 feet. Wednesday, north winds 15 to 25 knots. Seas 9 to 13 feet. Wednesday night, north winds 15 to 25 knots. 7 to 12 feet. Wednesday, north winds 15 to 25 knots. Seas 9 to 13 feet. Wednesday night, north winds 15 to 25 knots.

25 knots. Seas 8 to 13 feet. Thursday, north to northwest winds 15 to 25 knots. Seas 8 to 13 feet. Thursday night, north to northwest winds 10 to 20 knots. Seas 8 to 11 feet. The offshore waters forecast for the following marine location: Pigeon Point to Point Pedras Blancos between 60 nautical miles and 150 nautical miles offshore. Issued at 3:11 a.m. Pacific Daylight Time. Today, variable winds 5 to 15 knots, becoming south. Seas 5 to 8 feet. Tonight, variable winds less than 10 knots. Seas 5 to 6 feet. Monday, variable winds less than 10 knots. Seas 5 to 6 feet. Monday night, variable winds less than 10 knots, becoming north to northwest. Seas 5 to 6 feet. Tuesday, north to northwest winds 5 to 15 knots. Seas 5 to 8 feet. Tuesday night, north to northwest winds 10 to 20 knots. Seas 6 to 10 feet. Wednesday, north winds 10 to 20 knots, becoming north to northwest 10 to 15 knots. Seas 6 to 11 feet. Wednesday night, northwest winds 10 to 15 knots, becoming north to northwest 10 to 20 knots. Seas 7 to 10 feet. Thursday, north to northwest winds 10 to 20 knots, becoming west 5 to 10 knots. Seas 7 to 10 feet. Thursday night, west to northwest winds 10 to 15 knots. Seas 7 to 10 feet. The following is an important weather message from the National Weather Service. Issued at 2:23 p.m. Pacific Daylight Time. Coastal flood advisory remains in effect until 3 a.m. Pacific Daylight Time Wednesday. Beach hazard statement remains in effect from late tonight through late Tuesday night. What? For the coastal flood advisory, up to 2.0 feet of inundation above ground level is possible in low-lying areas near shorelines and tidal waterways. For the beach hazard statement, increased risk of sneaker waves and strong rip currents expected. Where? Low-lying coastal and shore areas in San Francisco. When? For the coastal flood advisory, until 3 a.m. Pacific Daylight Time Wednesday. For the beach hazard statement, from 3 a.m. Pacific Daylight Time Sunday through 3 a.m. Pacific Daylight Time Wednesday. Impacts, flooding of lots, parks, and roads with only isolated road closures expected. Dangerous conditions are forecast along the shoreline. Hazards include sneaker waves, strong currents, and large breaking waves. Additional details at the San Francisco tidal gauge. High tide is expected to be 1.9 feet above normal, 7.8 feet mean lower low water at 10:20 p.m. on Saturday the 13th, 2.0 feet above normal, 7.8 feet mean lower low water at 11:10 p.m. on Sunday the 14th, 1.9 feet above normal, 7.8 feet mean lower low water at 12:02 a.m. on Tuesday the 16th, and 1.6 feet above normal, 7.4 feet mean lower low water at 12:56 p.m. on Wednesday the 17th. High tide varies up 90 minutes earlier or later along the Pacific Coast and through the San Francisco Bay, respectively. If travel is required, allow extra time as some roads may be closed. Do not drive around barricades or through water of unknown depth. 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Remain out of the water to avoid hazardous surf and never turn your back on the ocean. Monitor local weather, surf, and tide forecast at www.weather.gov/mtr. The following is an important weather message from the National Weather Service. Issued at 2:23 p.m. Pacific Daylight Time. Coastal flood advisory remains in effect from 7 p.m. this evening to 3 a.m. Pacific Daylight Time Tuesday. Beach hazard statement remains in effect from late tonight through late Tuesday night. What? For the coastal flood advisory, up to 2.0 feet of inundation above ground level is possible in low-lying areas near shorelines and tidal waterways. For the beach hazard statement, increased risk of sneaker waves and
occurrence expected. Where? Pacific Coast beaches. When? For the coastal flood advisory from 7 p.m. Pacific Daylight Time Saturday to 3 a.m. Pacific Daylight Time Tuesday. For the beach hazard statement from 3 a.m. Pacific Daylight Time Sunday through 3 a.m. Pacific Daylight Time Wednesday. Impacts, high tide flooding of lofts, parks, and roads with only isolated road closures expected. Dangerous swimming and surfing conditions and localized beach erosion can be expected. Sneaker waves can sweep across the shoreline without warning, pulling people into the sea from rocks, jetties, and beaches. Additional details at the San Francisco tidal gauge. High tide is expected to be 1.9 feet above normal, 7.8 feet mean lower low water at 10:20 p.m. on Saturday the 13th. 2.0 feet above normal, 7.8 feet mean lower low water at 11:10 p.m. on Sunday the 14th. 1.9 feet above normal, 7.8 feet mean lower low water at 12:02 a.m. on Tuesday the 16th. High tide varies up 90 minutes earlier or later along the Pacific Coast and through the San Francisco Bay, respectively. If travel is required, allow extra time as some roads may be closed. Do not drive around barricades or through water of unknown depth. 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Stay off of jetties, piers, rocks, and other waterside infrastructure. Remain out of the water to avoid hazardous surf and never turn your back on the ocean. Monitor local weather, surf, and tide forecast at www.weather.gov/mtr. The following is an important weather message from the National Weather Service. Issued at 2:23 p.m. Pacific Daylight Time. Coastal flood advisory remains in effect until 3 a.m. Pacific Daylight Time Wednesday. What? Up to 2.0 feet of inundation above ground level is possible in low-lying areas near shorelines and tidal waterways. Where? Low-lying bayshore regions along the San Francisco and San Pablo Bays. When? Until 3 a.m. Pacific Daylight Time Wednesday. Impacts, flooding of lofts, parks, and roads with only isolated road closures expected. Additional details at the San Francisco tidal gauge. High tide is expected to be 1.9 feet above normal, 7.8 feet mean lower low water at 10:20 p.m. on Saturday the 13th. 2.0 feet above normal, 7.8 feet mean lower low water at 11:10 p.m. on Sunday the 14th. 1.9 feet above normal, 7.8 feet mean lower low water at 12:02 a.m. on Tuesday the 16th. And 1.6 feet above normal, 7.4 feet mean lower low water at 12:56 p.m. on Wednesday the 17th. High tide varies up 90 minutes earlier or later along the Pacific Coast and through the San Francisco Bay, respectively. If travel is required, allow extra time as some roads may be closed. Do not drive around barricades or through water of unknown depth. Take the necessary actions to protect flood-prone property. The coastal waters forecast from Point Reyes to Pigeon Point out to 10 nautical miles. For today, south wind 5 to 10 knots, seas 3 to 4 feet. Wave detail, south 3 feet at 8 seconds and northwest 3 feet at 9 seconds. Areas of dense fog early this morning, then patchy fog late this morning. For tonight, south wind around 5 knots, seas around 3 feet. Wave detail, west 2 feet at 7 seconds and south 2 feet at 14 seconds. Patchy fog. For Monday, southwest wind around 5 knots. Seas around 3 feet. Wave detail, northwest 2 feet at 8 seconds and south 2 feet at 16 seconds. Patchy dense fog. The coastal waters forecast from Pigeon Point to Point Pinos out to 10 nautical miles. For today, southeast wind 5 to 10 knots, veering to south this afternoon. Seas 3 to 4 feet. Wave detail, south 4 feet at 8 seconds and northwest 3 feet at 9 seconds. Areas of dense fog early this morning, then patchy fog late this morning. For tonight, south wind 5 to 10 knots, becoming southeast after midnight. Seas 3 to 4 feet. Wave detail.

3 feet at 7 seconds, and south 2 feet at 14 seconds. Patchy fog. For Monday, south wind around 5 knots, veering to southwest in the afternoon. Seas around 3 feet. Wave detail, northwest 2 feet at 8 seconds and south 2 feet at 15 seconds. Patchy dense fog in the morning. Areas of dense fog in the afternoon. Sunrise, sunset, and tidal information for the San Francisco Bay Area for Sunday, June 14th. The sunrise today, 5:48 a.m. The sunset tonight, 8:32 p.m. Tidal data at the Golden Gate for today. Low tide, 5:28 a.m. at -169 feet high tide, 12:54 p.m. at 4.70 feet low tide, 4:57 p.m. at 3.2 feet high tide, 11:10 p.m. at 7.10 feet. Here are the buoy observations for 5 a.m. Pacific Daylight Time. An offshore buoy 6 winds east at 4 knots, pressure 1,023.2 millibars. An offshore buoy 59 winds north at 14 knots, water temperature 62, pressure 1,018.1 millibars. At Point Arena buoy, wind south 4 knots, water temperature 52, pressure 1,013.2 millibars, seas 5 feet every 17 seconds. At buoy 13 near Bodega Bay, wind southeast at 2 knots, pressure 1,012.8 millibars. At Point Reyes Wave Rider buoy, water temperature 57, seas 6 feet every 17 seconds. At San Francisco Bar buoy, water temperature 56, seas 5 feet every 17 seconds. At San Francisco buoy, wind south 4 knots, water temperature 54, pressure 1,013.0 millibars, seas 4 feet every 16 seconds. At Half Moon Bay buoy, wind south 8 knots, water temperature 56, pressure 1,013.3 millibars, seas 3 feet every 12 seconds. At Monterey Bay buoy, wind southeast 10 knots, water temperature 57, pressure 1,012.9 millibars, seas 5 feet every 17 seconds. At Pointer, Wave Rider buoy, water temperature 59, seas 5 feet every 17 seconds. At Cape San Martin buoy, wind southeast 8 knots, water temperature 60, pressure 1,013.5 millibars. Seas 5 feet every 16 seconds. Synopsis for the Central California coast and bays, including the Monterey Bay, Greater Farallones, and Cordell Beck National Marine Sanctuaries. Gentle southerly breezes and moderate to rough seas with a low south-southwesterly swell persist across most of the coastal waters. Winds will remain fairly consistent to Monday as the seas subside. Fresh to strong north winds will develop in the northern outer waters towards the middle of the week. The marine forecast for San Pablo Bay, Suisun Bay, the West Delta, and the San Francisco Bay north of the Bay Bridge. For today, southwest wind 5 to 10 knots, rising to 10 to 15 knots this afternoon. Patchy fog early this morning. For tonight, southwest wind 10 to 15 knots. For Monday, southwest wind 5 to 10 knots, rising to 10 to 15 knots in the afternoon. The marine forecast for Monterey Bay. For today, southeast wind around 5 knots, veering to southwest late this morning, veering to west this afternoon. Seas around 3 feet. Wave detail, south 3 feet at 9 seconds and west 2 feet at 9 seconds. Areas of dense fog early this morning, then patchy fog late this morning. For tonight, west wind 5 to 10 knots in the evening, becoming light and variable. Seas around 3 feet. Wave detail, west 2 feet at 7 seconds and southwest 2 feet at 13 seconds. Patchy fog. For Monday, west wind around 5 knots, rising to 5 to 10 knots in the afternoon. Seas around 3 feet. Wave detail, west 2 feet at 8 seconds and south 2 feet at 16 seconds. Patchy dense fog. The coastal waters forecast from Point Arena to Point Reyes out to 10 nautical miles. Today, southeast wind 5 to 10 knots, seas 3 to 4 feet.

detail. Northwest 3 feet at 9 seconds and south 3 feet at 13 seconds. Areas of dense fog early this morning, then patchy fog late this morning. Tonight, southeast wind around 5 knots seas 3 to 4 feet wave detail. Northwest 3 feet at 8 seconds and south 2 feet at 14 seconds. Patchy dense fog, Monday south wind around 5 knots, veering to west in the afternoon. Seas 3 to 4 feet wave detail. Northwest 2 feet at 8 seconds and south 2 feet at 15 seconds. Widespread dense fog, the coastal waters forecast from Point Arena to Point Reyes 10 to 60 nautical miles offshore. Today, southeast wind 5 to 10 knots, east 5 to 6 feet wave detail, northwest 5 feet at 8 seconds and south 3 feet at 17 seconds. Areas of dense fog early this morning, then patchy fog late this morning. Tonight, southeast wind around 5 knots, seas 4 to 5 feet wave detail, northwest 4 feet at 8 seconds and south 3 feet at 15 seconds. Patchy fog in the evening. Widespread dense fog after midnight. Monday, southeast wind around 5 knots, veering to southwest in the afternoon. Seas 4 to 5 feet wave detail, northwest 4 feet at 8 seconds and south 3 feet at 15 seconds. Widespread dense fog in the morning. Patchy dense fog in the afternoon. San Francisco VAR forecast. In the deep water channel, mixed seas of 2 to 4 feet at 14 seconds. Across the VAR, swell can be more than twice as high across the VAR than surrounding waters. Waves are also more prone to break, particularly during strong ebb currents. Maximum ebb current of 4.5 knots at 3:29 a.m. Sunday and 1.2 knots at 4:40 p.m. Sunday. The coastal waters forecast from Point Pinos to Point Piedras blunts out to 10 nautical miles. Today, southeast wind 5 to 10 knots, becoming south 10 to 15 knots late this morning and afternoon. Seas around 4 feet wave detail, west 3 feet at 9 seconds and south 4 feet at 12 seconds. Areas of dense fog early this morning, then patchy fog late this morning. Tonight, south wind 5 to 10 knots, easing to around 5 knots after midnight. Seas 3 to 4 feet wave detail, northwest 3 feet at 9 seconds and south 4 feet at 12 seconds. Patchy fog, Monday south wind around 5 knots, seas 3 to 4 feet wave detail, northwest 2 feet at 8 seconds and south 3 feet at 15 seconds. Patchy dense fog, the coastal waters forecast from Pigeon Point to Point Pinos 10 to 60 nautical miles offshore. Today, south wind 5 to 10 knots, seas 4 to 5 feet wave detail, northwest 4 feet at 9 seconds and south 3 feet at 16 seconds. Areas of dense fog early this morning, then patchy fog late this morning. Tonight, south wind 5 to 10 knots, seas 4 to 5 feet wave detail, northwest 3 feet at 8 seconds and south 3 feet at 12 seconds. Patchy fog, Monday south wind around 5 knots, seas around 4 feet wave detail, northwest 3 feet at 8 seconds and south 3 feet at 15 seconds. Widespread dense fog in the afternoon. The offshore waters forecast for the following marine location: Point Arena to Pigeon Point between 60 nautical miles and 150 nautical miles offshore. Issued at 3:11 a.m. Pacific Daylight Time. Today, north winds 10 to 20 knots. Seas 6 to 9 feet. Tonight, north winds 10 to 20 knots. Seas 5 to 8 feet. Monday, north to northeast winds 5 to 50 knots, becoming variable. Seas 5 to 7 feet. Monday night, north winds 10 to 20 knots. Seas 5 to 8 feet. Tuesday, north winds 15 to 25 knots. Seas 6 to 10 feet. Tuesday night, north winds 20 to 30 knots. Seas 7 to 12 feet. Wednesday, north winds 15 to 25 knots. Seas 9 to 13 feet. Wednesday night, north winds 15 to 25 knots. Seas 8 to 13 feet. Thursday, north to northwest winds 15 to 25 knots.

11 feet. The offshore waters forecast for the following marine location: Pigeon Point to Point Piedras Blanc is between 60 nautical miles and 150 nautical miles offshore. Issued at 3:11 a.m. Pacific Daylight Time. Today, variable winds 5 to 15 knots, becoming south. Seas 5 to 8 feet. Tonight, variable winds less than 10 knots. Seas 5 to 6 feet. Monday, variable winds less than 10 knots. Seas 5 to 6 feet. Monday night, variable winds less than 10 knots, becoming north to northwest. Seas 5 to 6 feet. Tuesday, north to northwest winds 5 to 15 knots. Seas 5 to 8 feet. Tuesday night, north to northwest winds 10 to 20 knots. Seas 6 to 10 feet. Wednesday, north winds 10 to 20 knots, becoming north to northwest 10 to 15 knots. Seas 6 to 11 feet. Wednesday night, northwest winds 10 to 15 knots, becoming north to northwest 10 to 20 knots. Seas 7 to 10 feet. Thursday, north to northwest winds 10 to 20 knots, becoming west 5 to 10 knots. Seas 7 to 10 feet. Thursday night, west to northwest winds 10 to 15 knots. Seas 7 to 10 feet. 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This broadcast originates from the National Weather Service office located in Monterey, California, and serves the coastal marine waters, including San Francisco and Monterey Bay. The following is an important weather message from the National Weather Service, issued at 2:23 p.m. Pacific Daylight Time. Coastal flood advisory remains in effect until 3 a.m. Pacific Daylight Time Wednesday. Beach hazard statement remains in effect from late tonight through late Tuesday night. What? For the coastal flood advisory, up to 2.0 feet of inundation above ground level is possible in low-lying areas near shorelines and tidal waterways. For the beach hazard statement, increased risk of sneaker waves and strong rip current is expected. Where? Low-lying coastal and bayshore areas in San Francisco. When? For the coastal flood advisory, until 3 a.m. Pacific Daylight Time Wednesday. For the beach hazard statement, from 3 a.m. Pacific Daylight Time Sunday through 3 a.m. Pacific Daylight Time Wednesday. Impacts, flooding of lots, parks, and roads with only isolated road closures expected. Dangerous conditions are forecast along the shoreline. Hazards include sneaker waves, strong recurrence, and large breaking waves. Additional details at the San Francisco tidal gauge. High tide is expected to be 1.9 feet above normal, 7.8 feet mean lower low water at 10:20 p.m. on Saturday the 13th. 2.0 feet above normal, 7.8 feet mean lower low water at 11:10 p.m. on Sunday the 14th. 1.9 feet above normal, 7.8 feet mean lower low water at 12:02 a.m. on Tuesday the 16th. And 1.6 feet above normal, 7.4 feet mean lower low water at 12:56 a.m. on Wednesday the 17th. High tide varies up 90 minutes earlier or later along the Pacific coast and through the San Francisco Bay, respectively. If travel is required, allow extra time as some roads may be closed. Do not drive around barricades or through water of unknown depth. 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Monitor local weather, surf, and tide forecast at www.weather.gov/mtr. The following is an important weather message from the National Weather Service, issued at 5:55 a.m. Pacific Daylight Time. Coastal flood advisory remains in effect until 3 a.m. Pacific Daylight Time Wednesday. Beach hazard statement remains in effect through late Tuesday night. What? For the coastal flood advisory, up to 2.0 feet of inundation above ground level is possible in low-lying areas near shorelines and tidal waterways.

Booty wind southeast at 8 knots. Water temperature 60. Pressure 1,013.8 millibars. Synopsis for the Central California coast and bays, including the Monterey Bay, Greater Farallones, and Cordell Bank National Marine Sanctuaries. Gentle southerly breezes and moderate to rough seas with a low south-southwesterly swell persist across most of the coastal waters. Winds will remain fairly consistent to Monday as the seas subside. Fresh to strong north winds will develop in the northern outer waters towards the middle of the week. The marine forecast for San Pablo Bay, Suisun Bay, the West Delta, and the San Francisco Bay north of the Bay Bridge. For today, southwest wind 5 to 10 knots, rising to 10 to 15 knots this afternoon. Patchy fog early this morning. For tonight, southwest wind 10 to 15 knots. For Monday, southwest wind 5 to 10 knots, rising to 10 to 16 knots in the afternoon. The marine forecast for Monterey Bay. For today, southeast wind around 5 knots, veering to southwest late this morning, veering to west this afternoon. Seas around 3 feet. Wave detail, south 3 feet at 9 seconds and west 2 feet at 9 seconds. Areas of dense fog early this morning, then patchy fog late this morning. For tonight, west wind 5 to 10 knots in the evening, becoming light and variable. Seas around 3 feet. Wave detail, west 2 feet at 7 seconds and southwest 2 feet at 13 seconds. Patchy fog. For Monday, west wind around 5 knots, rising to 5 to 10 knots in the afternoon. Seas around 3 feet. Wave detail, west 2 feet at 8 seconds and south 2 feet at 16 seconds. Patchy dense fog. The coastal waters forecast from Point Arena to Point Reyes out to 10 nautical miles. Today, southeast wind 5 to 10 knots, seas 3 to 4 feet, wave detail. Northwest 3 feet at 9 seconds and south 3 feet at 13 seconds. Areas of dense fog early this morning, then patchy fog late this morning. Tonight, southeast wind around 5 knots, seas 3 to 4 feet, wave detail. Northwest 3 feet at 8 seconds and south 2 feet at 14 seconds. Patchy dense fog, Monday south wind around 5 knots, veering to west in the afternoon. Seas 3 to 4 feet, wave detail. Northwest 2 feet at 8 seconds and south 2 feet at 15 seconds. Widespread dense fog, the coastal waters forecast from Point Arena to Point Reyes 10 to 60 nautical miles offshore. Today, southeast wind 5 to 10 knots, seas 5 to 6 feet, wave detail. Northwest 5 feet at 8 seconds and south 3 feet at 17 seconds. Areas of dense fog early this morning, then patchy fog late this morning. Tonight, southeast wind around 5 knots, seas 4 to 5 feet, wave detail. Northwest 4 feet at 8 seconds and south 3 feet at 15 seconds. Patchy fog in the evening. Widespread dense fog after midnight. Monday, southeast wind around 5 knots, veering to southwest in the afternoon. Seas 4 to 5 feet, wave detail. Northwest 4 feet at 8 seconds and south 3 feet at 15 seconds. Widespread dense fog in the morning. Patchy dense fog in the afternoon. San Francisco Bar forecast. In the deep water channel, mixed seas of 2 to 4 feet at 14 seconds. Across the bar, swell can be more than twice as high across the bar than surrounding waters. Waves are also more prone to break, particularly during strong ebb currents. Maximum ebb current of 4.5 knots at 3:29 a.m. Sunday and 1.2 knots at 4:40 p.m. Sunday. The coastal waters forecast from Point Pinos to Point Piedras Blancas out to 10 nautical miles. Today, southeast wind 5 to 10 knots, becoming south 10 to 15 knots late this morning and afternoon. Seas around 4 feet, wave detail, west 3 feet at 9 seconds and south 4 feet at 12 seconds. Areas of dense fog early this morning, then patchy fog late this morning. Tonight, south wind 5 to 10 knots, easing to around 5 knots after midnight. Seas 3 to 4 feet, wave detail, northwest 3 feet at 9 seconds and south 4 feet at 12 seconds. Patchy fog, Monday south wind around.

5 knots to east 3 to 4 feet, way detail. Northwest 2 feet at 8 seconds and south 3 feet at 15 seconds. Patchy dense fog, the coastal waters forecast from Pigeon Point to Point Pinos 10 to 60 nautical miles offshore. Today, south wind 5 to 10 knots, seas 4 to 5 feet, wave detail. Northwest 4 feet at 9 seconds and south 3 feet at 16 seconds. Areas of dense fog early this morning, then patchy fog late this morning. Tonight, south wind 5 to 10 knots, seas 4 to 5 feet, wave detail. Northwest 3 feet at 8 seconds and south 3 feet at 12 seconds. Patchy fog, Monday south wind around 5 knots, seas around 4 feet, wave detail. Northwest 3 feet at 8 seconds and south 3 feet at 15 seconds. Widespread dense fog in the afternoon. The offshore waters forecast for the following marine location, Point Arena to Pigeon Point between 60 nautical miles and 150 nautical miles offshore. Issued at 3:11 a.m. Pacific Daylight Time. Today, north winds 10 to 20 knots. Seas 6 to 9 feet. Tonight, north winds 10 to 20 knots. Seas 5 to 8 feet. Monday, north to northeast winds 5 to 15 knots, becoming variable. Seas 5 to 7 feet. Monday night, north winds 10 to 20 knots. Seas 5 to 8 feet. Tuesday, north winds 15 to 25 knots. Seas 6 to 10 feet. Tuesday night, north winds 20 to 30 knots. Seas 7 to 12 feet. Wednesday, north winds 15 to 25 knots. Seas 9 to 13 feet. Wednesday night, north winds 15 to 25 knots. Seas 8 to 13 feet. Thursday, north to northwest winds 15 to 25 knots. Seas 8 to 13 feet. Thursday night, north to northwest winds 10 to 20 knots. Seas 8 to 11 feet. The offshore waters forecast for the following marine location, Pigeon Point to Point Piedras Blancas between 60 nautical miles and 150 nautical miles offshore. Issued at 3:11 a.m. Pacific Daylight Time. Today, variable winds 5 to 15 knots, becoming south. Seas 5 to 8 feet. Tonight, variable winds less than 10 knots. Seas 5 to 6 feet. Monday, variable winds less than 10 knots. Seas 5 to 6 feet. Monday night, variable winds less than 10 knots, becoming north to northwest. Seas 5 to 6 feet. Tuesday, north to northwest winds 5 to 15 knots. Seas 5 to 8 feet. Tuesday night, north to northwest winds 10 to 20 knots. Seas 6 to 10 feet. Wednesday, north winds 10 to 20 knots, becoming north to northwest 10 to 15 knots. Seas 6 to 11 feet. Wednesday night, northwest winds 10 to 15 knots, becoming north to northwest 10 to 20 knots. Seas 7 to 10 feet. Thursday, north to northwest winds 10 to 20 knots, becoming west 5 to 10 knots. Seas 7 to 10 feet. Thursday night, west to northwest winds 10 to 15 knots. Seas 7 to 10 feet. The following is an important weather message from the National Weather Service. Issued at 5:55 a.m. Pacific Daylight Time. Coastal flood advisory remains in effect until 3 a.m. Pacific Daylight Time Wednesday. Beach hazard statement remains in effect through late Tuesday night. What? For the coastal flood advisory, up to 2.0 feet of inundation above ground level is possible in low-lying areas near shorelines and tidal waterways. For the beach hazard statement, increased risk of sneaker waves and stronger currents expected. Where? Low-lying coastal and bayshore areas in San Francisco. When? For the coastal flood advisory, until 3 a.m. Pacific Daylight Time Wednesday. For the beach hazard statement, through late Tuesday night. Impacts, flooding of lots, parks, and roads with only isolated road closures expected. Dangerous conditions are forecast along the shoreline. Hazards include sneaker waves, strong currents, and large breaking waves.

all details at the San Francisco tidal gauge. High tide is expected to be 2.0 feet above normal, 7.8 feet mean lower low water at 11:10 p.m. on Sunday the 14th. 1.9 feet above normal, 7.8 feet mean lower low water at 12:02 a.m. on Tuesday the 16th. And 1.6 feet above normal, 7.4 feet mean lower low water at 12:56 a.m. on Wednesday the 17th. High tide varies up 90 minutes earlier or later along the Pacific coast and through the San Francisco Bay, respectively. If travel is required, allow extra time as some roads may be closed. Do not drive around barricades or through water of unknown depth. 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Remain out of the water to avoid hazardous surf and never turn your back on the ocean. Monitor local weather, surf, and tide forecast at www.weather.gov/mtr. The following is an important weather message from the National Weather Service, issued at 5:55 a.m. Pacific Daylight Time. Coastal flood advisory remains in effect until 3 a.m. Pacific Daylight Time Tuesday. Beach hazard statement remains in effect through late Tuesday night. What? For the coastal flood advisory, up to 2.0 feet of inundation above ground level is possible in low-lying areas near shorelines and tidal waterways. For the beach hazard statement, increased risk of major waves and stronger currents expected. Where? Pacific Coast beaches. When, for the coastal flood advisory, until 3 a.m. Pacific Daylight Time Tuesday. For the beach hazard statement, through late Tuesday night. Impacts, high tide flooding of lots, parks, and roads with only isolated road closures expected. Dangerous swimming and surfing conditions and localized beach erosion can be expected. Sneaker waves can sweep across the shoreline without warning, pulling people into the sea from rocks, jetties, and beaches. Additional details at the San Francisco tidal gauge. High tide is expected to be 2.0 feet above normal, 7.8 feet mean lower low water at 11:10 p.m. on Sunday the 14th. 1.9 feet above normal, 7.8 feet mean lower low water at 12:02 a.m. on Tuesday the 16th. High tide varies up 90 minutes earlier or later along the Pacific coast and through the San Francisco Bay, respectively. If travel is required, allow extra time as some roads may be closed. Do not drive around barricades or through water of unknown depth. 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Stay off of jetties, piers, rocks, and other waterside infrastructure. Remain out of the water to avoid hazardous surf and never turn your back on the ocean. Monitor local weather, surf, and tide forecast at www.weather.gov/mtr. The following is an important weather message from the National Weather Service, issued at 5:55 a.m. Pacific Daylight Time. Coastal flood advisory remains in effect until 3 a.m. Pacific Daylight Time Wednesday. What? Up to 2.0 feet of inundation above ground level is possible in low-lying areas near shorelines and tidal waterways. Where? Low-lying bayshore regions along the San Francisco and San Pablo Bays. When? Until 3 a.m. Pacific Daylight Time Wednesday. Impacts, flooding of lots, parks, and roads with only isolated road closures expected. Additional details at the San Francisco tidal gauge. High tide is expected to be 2.0 feet above normal, 7.8 feet mean lower low water at 11:10 p.m. on Sunday the 14th. 1.9 feet above normal, 7.8 feet mean lower low water at 12:02 a.m. on Tuesday the 16th. And 1.6 feet above normal, 7.4 feet mean lower low water at 12:56 p.m. on Wednesday the 17th. High tide varies up 90 minutes earlier or later along the Pacific coast and through the San Francisco Bay, respectively. If travel is required, allow extra time as some roads may be closed. Do not drive around barricades or through water of unknown depth. Take the necessary actions to protect flood-prone property. The coastal waters forecast from Point Reyes to Pigeon Point out to 10 nautical miles.

wind 5 to 10 knots. Sea 3 to 4 feet. Wave detail, south 3 feet at 8 seconds and northwest 3 feet at 9 seconds. Areas of dense fog early this morning, then patchy fog late this morning. For tonight, south wind around 5 knots. Seas around 3 feet. Wave detail, west 2 feet at 7 seconds and south 2 feet at 14 seconds. Patchy fog. For Monday, southwest wind around 5 knots. Seas around 3 feet. Wave detail, northwest 2 feet at 8 seconds and south 2 feet at 16 seconds. Patchy dense fog. The coastal waters forecast from Pigeon Point to Point Pinos out to 10 nautical miles. For today, southeast wind 5 to 10 knots, veering to south this afternoon. Seas 3 to 4 feet. Wave detail, south 4 feet at 8 seconds and northwest 3 feet at 9 seconds. Areas of dense fog early this morning, then patchy fog late this morning. For tonight, south wind 5 to 10 knots, becoming southeast after midnight. Seas 3 to 4 feet. Wave detail, west 3 feet at 7 seconds and south 2 feet at 14 seconds. Patchy fog. For Monday, south wind around 5 knots, veering to southwest in the afternoon. Seas around 3 feet. Wave detail, northwest 2 feet at 8 seconds and south 2 feet at 15 seconds. Patchy dense fog in the morning. Areas of dense fog in the afternoon. 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This broadcast originates from the National Weather Service office located in Monterey, California, and serves the coastal marine waters, including San Francisco and Monterey Bay. Sunset and tidal information for the San Francisco Bay area for Sunday, June 14th. The sunrise today, 5:48 a.m. The sunset tonight, 8:32 p.m. Tidal data at the Golden Gate for today. Low tide, 5:28 a.m. at minus 169 feet. High tide, 12:54 p.m. at 4.70 feet. Low tide, 4:57 p.m. at 3.2 feet high tide, 11:10 p.m. at 7.10 feet. Here are the buoy observations for 6 a.m. Pacific Daylight Time. An offshore buoy 6 winds east at 8 knots, pressure 1,023.0 millibars. An offshore buoy 59 winds north at 14 knots, water temperature 62, pressure 1,018.1 millibars. A buoy 14 near Point Arena winds south at 6 knots, water temperature 52, pressure 1,013.1 millibars. A buoy 13 near Bodega Bay winds southeast at 4 knots, pressure 1,013.1 millibars. At Point Reyes Wave Rider buoy water temperature 57, seas 6 feet every 17 seconds. At San Francisco Bar buoy water temperature 56, seas 4 feet every 17 seconds. At San Francisco buoy wind south at 4 knots, water temperature 55, pressure 1,013.1 millibars. At Half Moon Bay buoy wind southeast 6 knots, water temperature 56, pressure 1,013.5 millibars, seas 3 feet every 10 seconds. At Monterey Bay buoy wind southeast 8 knots, water temperature 57, pressure 1,013.2 millibars, seas 5 feet every 16 seconds. At Point Sur, Wave Rider buoy water temperature 59, seas 5 feet every 17 seconds. At Cape San Martin buoy wind southeast 8 knots, water temperature 60, pressure 1,013.8 millibars. Seas 5 feet every 16 seconds. Synopsis for the Central California coast and bays, including the Monterey Bay, Greater Farallon, and Cordell Bank National Marine Sanctuaries. Gentle southerly breezes and moderate to rough seas with a low south-southwesterly swell persist across most of the coastal waters. Winds will remain fairly consistent to Monday as the seas subside. Fresh to strong north winds will develop in the northern outer

waters towards the middle of the week. The marine forecast for San Pablo Bay, Suisun Bay, the West Delta, and the San Francisco Bay north of the Bay Bridge. For today, southwest wind 5 to 10 knots, rising to 10 to 15 knots this afternoon. Patchy fog early this morning. For tonight, southwest wind 10 to 15 knots. For Monday, southwest wind 5 to 10 knots, rising to 10 to 15 knots in the afternoon. The marine forecast for Monterey Bay. For today, southeast wind around 5 knots, veering to southwest late this morning, veering to west this afternoon. Seas around 3 feet. Wave detail, south 3 feet at 9 seconds and west 2 feet at 9 seconds. Areas of dense fog early this morning, then patchy fog late this morning. For tonight, west wind 5 to 10 knots in the evening, becoming light and variable. Seas around 3 feet. Wave detail, west 2 feet at 7 seconds and southwest 2 feet at 13 seconds. Patchy fog. For Monday, west wind around 5 knots, rising to 5 to 10 knots in the afternoon. Seas around 3 feet. Wave detail, west 2 feet at 8 seconds and south 2 feet at 16 seconds. Patchy dense fog. The coastal waters forecast from Point Arena to Point Reyes out to 10 nautical miles. Today, southeast wind 5 to 10 knots, seas 3 to 4 feet, wave detail. Northwest 3 feet at 9 seconds and south 3 feet at 13 seconds. Areas of dense fog early this morning, then patchy fog late this morning. Tonight, southeast wind around 5 knots, seas 3 to 4 feet, wave detail. Northwest 3 feet at 8 seconds and south 2 feet at 14 seconds. Patchy dense fog, Monday south wind around 5 knots, veering to west in the afternoon. Seas 3 to 4 feet, wave detail. Northwest 2 feet at 8 seconds and south 2 feet at 15 seconds. Widespread dense fog, the coastal waters forecast from Point Arena to Point Reyes 10 to 60 nautical miles offshore. Today, southeast wind 5 to 10 knots, seas 5 to 6 feet, wave detail. Northwest 5 feet at 8 seconds and south 3 feet at 17 seconds. Areas of dense fog early this morning, then patchy fog late this morning. Tonight, southeast wind around 5 knots, seas 4 to 5 feet, wave detail. Northwest 4 feet at 8 seconds and south 3 feet at 15 seconds. Patchy fog in the evening. Widespread dense fog after midnight. Monday, southeast wind around 5 knots, veering to southwest in the afternoon. Seas 4 to 5 feet, wave detail. Northwest 4 feet at 8 seconds and south 3 feet at 15 seconds. Widespread dense fog in the morning. Patchy dense fog in the afternoon. San Francisco Bar forecast. In the deep water channel, mixed seas of 2 to 4 feet at 14 seconds. Across the bar, swell can be more than twice as high across the bar than surrounding waters. Waves are also more prone to break, particularly during strong ebb currents. Maximum ebb current of 4.5 knots at 3:29 a.m. Sunday and 1.2 knots at 4:40 p.m. Sunday. The coastal waters forecast from Point Pinos to Point Piedras Blancas out to 10 nautical miles. Today, southeast wind 5 to 10 knots, becoming south 10 to 15 knots late this morning and afternoon. Seas around 4 feet, wave detail, west 3 feet at 9 seconds and south 4 feet at 12 seconds. Areas of dense fog early this morning, then patchy fog late this morning. Tonight, south wind 5 to 10 knots, easing to around 5 knots after midnight. Seas 3 to 4 feet, wave detail, northwest 3 feet at 9 seconds and south 4 feet at 12 seconds. Patchy fog, Monday south wind around 5 knots, seas 3 to 4 feet, wave detail, northwest 2 feet at 8 seconds and south 3 feet at 15 seconds. Patchy dense fog, the coastal waters forecast from Pigeon Point to Point Pinos 10 to 60 nautical miles offshore. Today, south wind 5 to 10 knots, seas 4 to 5 feet, wave detail, northwest 4 feet at 9 seconds and south 3 feet at 16 seconds. Areas of dense fog early this morning, then patchy fog late this morning. Tonight, south wind 5 to 10 knots, seas 4 to 5.

in wave detail, northwest 3 feet at 8 seconds and south 3 feet at 12 seconds. Patchy fog, Monday south wind around 5 knots, sea is around 4 feet, wave detail, northwest 3 feet at 8 seconds and south 3 feet at 15 seconds. Widespread dense fog in the afternoon. The offshore waters forecast for the following marine location, Point Arena to Pigeon Point between 60 nautiseconds. Widespread dense fog in the afternoon. The offshore waters forecast for the following marine location, Point Arena to Pigeon Point between 60 nautical miles and 150 nautical miles offshore. Issued at 3:11 a.m. Pacific Daylight Time. Today, north winds 10 to 20 knots. Sea is 6 to 9 feet. Tonight, north winds 10 to 20 knots. Seas 5 to 8 feet. Monday, north northeast wind 5 to 15 knots, becoming variable. Seas 5 to 7 feet. Monday night, north winds 10 to 20 knots. Seas 5 to 8 feet. Tuesday, north winds 15 to 25 knots. Seas 6 to 10 feet. Tuesday night, north winds 20 to 30 knots. Seas 7 to 12 feet. Wednesday, north winds 15 to 25 knots. Seas 9 to 13 feet. Wednesday night, north winds 15 to 25 knots. Seas 8 to 13 feet. Thursday, north to northwest winds 15 to 25 knots. Seas 8 to 13 feet. Thursday night, north to northwest winds 10 to 20 knots. Seas 8 to 11 feet. The offshore waters forecast for the following marine location, Pigeon Point to Point Piedras Blancas between 60 nautical miles and 150 nautical miles offshore. Issued at 3:11 a.m. Pacific Daylight Time. Today, variable wind 5 to 15 knots, becoming south. Seas 5 to 8 feet. Tonight, variable winds less than 10 knots. Seas 5 to 6 feet. Monday, variable winds less than 10 knots. Seas 5 to 6 feet. Monday night, variable winds less than 10 knots, becoming north to northwest. Seas 5 to 6 feet. Tuesday, north to northwest winds 5 to 15 knots. Seas 5 to 8 feet. Tuesday night, north to northwest winds 10 to 20 knots. Seas 6 to 10 feet. Wednesday, north winds 10 to 20 knots, becoming north to northwest 10 to 15 knots. Seas 6 to 11 feet. Wednesday night, northwest winds 10 to 15 knots, becoming north to northwest 10 to 20 knots. Seas 7 to 10 feet. Thursday, north to northwest winds 10 to 20 knots, becoming west 5 to 10 knots. Seas 7 to 10 feet. Thursday night, west to northwest winds 10 to 15 knots. Seas 7 to 10 feet. The following is an important weather message from the National Weather Service. Issued at 5:55 a.m. Pacific Daylight Time. Coastal flood advisory remains in effect until 3 a.m. Pacific Daylight Time Wednesday. Beach hazard statement remains in effect through late Tuesday night. What? For the coastal flood advisory, up to 2.0 feet of inundation above ground level is possible in low-lying areas near shorelines and tidal waterways. For the beach hazard statement, increased risk of sneaker waves and strong rip currents expected. Where? Low-lying coastal and nature areas in San Francisco. When? For the coastal flood advisory, until 3 a.m. Pacific Daylight Time Wednesday. For the beach hazard statement, through late Tuesday night. Impacts, flooding of lots, parks, and roads with only isolated road closures expected. Dangerous conditions are forecast along the shoreline. Hazards include sneaker waves, strong rip currents, and large breaking waves. Additional details at the San Francisco tidal gauge. High tide is expected to be 2.0 feet above normal, 7.8 feet mean lower low water at 11:10 p.m. on Sunday the 14th, 1.9 feet above normal, 7.8 feet mean lower low water at 12:02 a.m. on Tuesday the 16th, and 1.6 feet above

7.4 feet mean lower low water at 12:56 p.m. on Wednesday the 17th. High tide varies up 90 minutes earlier or later along the Pacific coast and through the San Francisco Bay, respectively. If travel is required, allow extra time as some roads may be closed. Do not drive around barricades or through water of unknown depth. 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Remain out of the water to avoid hazardous surf and never turn your back on the ocean. Monitor local weather, surf, and tide forecast at www.weather.gov/mtr. The following is an important weather message from the National Weather Service. Issued at 5:55 a.m. Pacific Daylight Time. Coastal flood advisory remains in effect until 3 a.m. Pacific Daylight Time Tuesday. Beach hazard statement remains in effect through late Tuesday night. What? For the coastal flood advisory, up to 2.0 feet of inundation above ground level is possible in low-lying areas near shorelines and tidal waterways. For the beach hazard statement, increased risk of sneaker waves and strong rip currents expected. Where? Pacific Coast beaches. When? For the coastal flood advisory, until 3 a.m. Pacific Daylight Time Tuesday. For the beach hazard statement, through late Tuesday night. Impacts, high tide flooding of lofts, parks, and roads with only isolated road closures expected. Dangerous swimming and surfing conditions and localized beach erosion can be expected. Sneaker waves can sweep across the shoreline without warning, pulling people into the sea from rocks, jetties, and beaches. Additional details at the San Francisco tidal gauge. High tide is expected to be 2.0 feet above normal, 7.8 feet mean lower low water at 11:10 p.m. on Sunday the 14th. 1.9 feet above normal, 7.8 feet mean lower low water at 12:02 a.m. on Tuesday the 16th. High tide varies up 90 minutes earlier or later along the Pacific coast and through the San Francisco Bay, respectively. If travel is required, allow extra time as some roads may be closed. Do not drive around barricades or through water of unknown depth. 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Stay off of jetties, piers, rocks, and other waterside infrastructure. Remain out of the water to avoid hazardous surf and never turn your back on the ocean. Monitor local weather, surf, and tide forecast at www.weather.gov/mtr. The following is an important weather message from the National Weather Service. Issued at 5:55 a.m. Pacific Daylight Time. Coastal flood advisory remains in effect until 3 a.m. Pacific Daylight Time Wednesday. What? Up to 2.0 feet of inundation above ground level is possible in low-lying areas near shorelines and tidal waterways. Where? Low-lying bayshore regions along the San Francisco and San Pablo Bays. When? Until 3 a.m. Pacific Daylight Time Wednesday. Impacts, flooding of lots, parks, and roads with only isolated road closures expected. Additional details at the San Francisco tidal gauge. High tide is expected to be 2.0 feet above normal, 7.8 feet mean lower low water at 11:10 p.m. on Sunday the 14th. 1.9 feet above normal, 7.8 feet mean lower low water at 12:02 a.m. on Tuesday the 16th. And 1.6 feet above normal, 7.4 feet mean lower low water at 12:56 p.m. on Wednesday the 17th. High tide varies up 90 minutes earlier or later along the Pacific coast and through the San Francisco Bay, respectively. If travel is required, allow extra time as some roads may be closed. Do not drive around barricades or through water of unknown depth. Take the necessary actions to protect flood-prone property. The coastal waters forecast from Point Reyes to Pigeon Point out to 10 nautical miles. For today, south wind 5 to 10 knots, sea 3 to 4 feet. Wave detail, south 3 feet at 8 seconds and northwest 3 feet at 9 seconds. Areas of dense fog early this morning, then patchy fog late this morning. For tonight, south wind around 5 knots.

Wayne Detail. West 2 feet at 7 seconds and south 2 feet at 14 seconds. Patchy fog. For Monday, southwest wind around 5 knots. Sea is around 3 feet. Wave detail, northwest 2 feet at 8 seconds and south 2 feet at 16 seconds. Patchy dense fog. The coastal waters forecast from Pigeon Point to Point Pinos out to 10 nautical miles. For today, southeast wind 5 to 10 knots, veering to south this afternoon. Sea 3 to 4 feet. Wave detail, south 4 feet at 8 seconds and northwest 3 feet at 9 seconds. Areas of dense fog early this morning, then patchy fog late this morning. For tonight, south wind 5 to 10 knots, becoming southeast after midnight. Seas 3 to 4 feet. Wave detail, west 3 feet at 7 seconds and south 2 feet at 14 seconds. Patchy fog. For Monday, south wind around 5 knots, veering to southwest in the afternoon. Seas around 3 feet. Wave detail, northwest 2 feet at 8 seconds and south 2 feet at 15 seconds. Patchy dense fog in the morning. Areas of dense fog in the afternoon. Sunrise, sunset, and tidal information for the San Francisco Bay Area for Sunday, June 14th. The sunrise today, 5:48 a.m. The sunset tonight, 8:32 p.m. Tidal data at the Golden Gate for today. Low tide, 5:28 a.m. at minus 169 feet. High tide, 12:54 p.m. at 4.70 feet. Low tide, 4:57 p.m. at 3. 2 feet high tide, 11:10 p.m. at 7.10 feet. Here are the buoy observations for 6 p.m. Pacific Daylight Time. An offshore buoy 6 winds east at 8 knots, pressure 1,023.0 millibars. An offshore buoy 59 winds north at 14 knots, water temperature 62, pressure 1,018.1 millibars. At buoy 14 near Point Arena, wind south at 6 knots, water temperature 52, pressure 1,013.1 millibars. At buoy 13 near Bodega Bay, wind southeast at 4 knots, pressure 1,013.1 millibars. At Point Reyes Wave Rider, buoy water temperature 57, seas 6 feet every 17 seconds. At San Francisco Bar Buoy, water temperature 56, seas 4 feet every 17 seconds. At San Francisco Buoy, wind south at 4 knots, water temperature 55, pressure 1,013.1 millibars. At Half Moon Bay Buoy, wind southeast 6 knots, water temperature 56, pressure 1,013.5 millibars, sea is 3 feet, every 10 seconds. At Monterey Bay Buoy, wind southeast 8 knots, water temperature 57, pressure 1,013.2 millibars, sea is 5 feet, every 16 seconds. At Pointer, Wave Rider Buoy, water temperature 59, sea is 5 feet, every 17 seconds. At Cape San Martin Buoy, wind southeast 8 knots, water temperature 60, pressure 1,013.8 millibars. 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Synopsis for the Central California coast and bays, including the Monterey Bay, Greater Farallones, and Cordell Bank National Marine Sanctuaries. Gentle southerly breezes and moderate to rough seas with a low south-southwesterly swell persist across most of the coastal waters. Winds will remain fairly consistent to Monday as the seas subside. Fresh to strong north winds will develop in the northern outer waters towards the middle of the week. The marine forecast for San Pablo Bay, Suisun Bay, the West Delta, and the San Francisco Bay north of the Bay Bridge. For today, southwest wind 5 to 10 knots, rising to 10 to 15 knots this afternoon. Patchy fog early this morning. For tonight, southwest wind 10 to 15 knots. For Monday, southwest wind 5 to 10 knots, rising to 10 to 15 knots in the afternoon. The marine forecast for Monterey Bay. For today, southeast wind around 5 knots, veering to southwest late this morning, veering to west this afternoon. Seas around 3 feet. Wave
speed detail. South 3 feet at 9 seconds and west 2 feet at 9 seconds. Areas of dense fog early this morning, then patchy fog late this morning. For tonight, west wind 5 to 10 knots in the evening, becoming light and variable. Seas around 3 feet. Wave detail, west 2 feet at 7 seconds and southwest 2 feet at 13 seconds. Patchy fog. For Monday, west wind around 5 knots, rising to 5 to 10 knots in the afternoon. Seas around 3 feet. Wave detail, west 2 feet at 8 seconds and south 2 feet at 16 seconds. Patchy dense fog. The coastal waters forecast from Point Arena to Point Reyes out to 10 nautical miles. Today, southeast wind 5 to 10 knots, seas 3 to 4 feet. Wave detail, northwest 3 feet at 9 seconds and south 3 feet at 13 seconds. Areas of dense fog early this morning, then patchy fog late this morning. Tonight, southeast wind around 5 knots, seas 3 to 4 feet. Wave detail, northwest 3 feet at 8 seconds and south 2 feet at 14 seconds. Patchy dense fog, Monday south wind around 5 knots, veering to west in the afternoon. Seas 3 to 4 feet. Wave detail, northwest 2 feet at 8 seconds and south 2 feet at 15 seconds. Widespread dense fog, the coastal waters forecast from Point Arena to Point Reyes 10 to 60 nautical miles offshore. Today, southeast wind 5 to 10 knots, seas 5 to 6 feet. Wave detail, northwest 5 feet at 8 seconds and south 3 feet at 17 seconds. Areas of dense fog early this morning, then patchy fog late this morning. Tonight, southeast wind around 5 knots, seas 4 to 5 feet. Wave detail, northwest 4 feet at 8 seconds and south 3 feet at 15 seconds. Patchy fog in the evening. Widespread dense fog after midnight. Monday, southeast wind around 5 knots, veering to southwest in the afternoon. Seas 4 to 5 feet. Wave detail, northwest 4 feet at 8 seconds and south 3 feet at 15 seconds. Widespread dense fog in the morning. Patchy dense fog in the afternoon. San Francisco Bar forecast. In the deep water channel, mixed seas of 2 to 4 feet at 14 seconds. Across the bar, swell can be more than twice as high across the bar than surrounding waters. Waves are also more prone to break, particularly during strong ebb currents. Maximum ebb current of 4.5 knots at 3:29 a.m. Sunday and 1.2 knots at 4:40 p.m. Sunday. The coastal waters forecast from Point Pinos to Point Quebras blunts out to 10 nautical miles. Today, southeast wind 5 to 10 knots, becoming south 10 to 15 knots late this morning and afternoon. Seas around 4 feet. Wave detail, west 3 feet at 9 seconds and south 4 feet at 12 seconds. Areas of dense fog early this morning, then patchy fog late this morning. Tonight, south wind 5 to 10 knots, easing to around 5 knots after midnight. Seas 3 to 4 feet. Wave detail, northwest 3 feet at 9 seconds and south 4 feet at 12 seconds. Patchy fog, Monday south wind around 5 knots, seas 3 to 4 feet. Wave detail, northwest 2 feet at 8 seconds and south 3 feet at 15 seconds. Patchy dense fog, the coastal waters forecast from Pigeon Point to Point Pinos 10 to 60 nautical miles offshore. Today, south wind 5 to 10 knots, seas 4 to 5 feet. Wave detail, northwest 4 feet at 9 seconds and south 3 feet at 16 seconds. Areas of dense fog early this morning, then patchy fog late this morning. Tonight, south wind 5 to 10 knots, seas 4 to 5 feet. Wave detail, northwest 3 feet at 8 seconds and south 3 feet at 12 seconds. Patchy fog, Monday south wind around 5 knots, seas around 4 feet. Wave detail, northwest 3 feet at 8 seconds and south 3 feet at 15 seconds. Widespread dense fog in the afternoon. The offshore waters forecast for the following marine location, Point Arena to Pigeon Point between 60 nautical miles and 150 nautical miles offshore. Issued at 3:11 a.m. Pacific Daylight Time. Today, north winds 10 to 20 knots. Seas 6 to 9 feet. Tonight, north winds 10 to

knots. Seas 5 to 8 feet. Monday, north to northeast wind 5 to 15 knots, becoming variable. Seas 5 to 7 feet. Monday night, north winds 10 to 20 knots. Seas 5 to 8 feet. Tuesday, north winds 15 to 25 knots. Seas 6 to 10 feet. Tuesday night, north winds 20 to 30 knots. Seas 7 to 12 feet. Wednesday, north winds 15 to 25 knots. Seas 9 to 13 feet. Wednesday night, north winds 15 to 25 knots. Seas 8 to 13 feet. Thursday, north to northwest winds 15 to 25 knots. Seas 8 to 13 feet. Thursday night, north to northwest winds 10 to 20 knots. Seas 8 to 11 feet. The offshore waters forecast for the following marine location: Pigeon Point to Point Piedras Blancas, between 60 nautical miles and 150 nautical miles offshore. Issued at 3:11 a.m. Pacific Daylight Time. Today, variable winds 5 to 15 knots, becoming south. Seas 5 to 8 feet. Tonight, variable winds less than 10 knots. Seas 5 to 6 feet. Monday, variable winds less than 10 knots. Seas 5 to 6 feet. Monday night, variable winds less than 10 knots, becoming north to northwest. Seas 5 to 6 feet. Tuesday, north to northwest winds 5 to 15 knots. Seas 5 to 8 feet. Tuesday night, north to northwest winds 10 to 20 knots. Seas 6 to 10 feet. Wednesday, north winds 10 to 20 knots, becoming north to northwest 10 to 15 knots. Seas 6 to 11 feet. Wednesday night, northwest winds 10 to 15 knots, becoming north to northwest 10 to 20 knots. Seas 7 to 10 feet. Thursday, north to northwest winds 10 to 20 knots, becoming west 5 to 10 knots. Seas 7 to 10 feet. Thursday night, west to northwest winds 10 to 15 knots. Seas 7 to 10 feet. 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This broadcast originates from the National Weather Service office located in Monterey, California, and serves the coastal marine waters, including San Francisco and Monterey Bay. The following is an important weather message from the National Weather Service, issued at 5:55 a.m. Pacific Daylight Time. Coastal flood advisory remains in effect until 3 a.m. Pacific Daylight Time Wednesday. Beach hazard statement remains in effect through late Tuesday night. What? For the coastal flood advisory, up to 2.0 feet of inundation above ground level is possible in low-lying areas near shorelines and tidal waterways. For the beach hazard statement, increased risk of sneaker waves and strong rip currents expected. Where? Low-lying coastal and bayshore areas in San Francisco. When? For the coastal flood advisory, until 3 a.m. Pacific Daylight Time Wednesday. For the beach hazard statement, through late Tuesday night. Impacts, flooding of lots, parks, and roads with only isolated road closures expected. Dangerous conditions are forecast along the shoreline. Hazards include sneaker waves, strong rip currents, and large breaking waves. Additional details at the San Francisco tidal gauge. High tide is expected to be 2.0 feet above normal, 7.8 feet mean lower low water at 11:10 p.m. on Sunday the 14th. 1.9 feet above normal, 7.8 feet mean lower low water at 12:02 a.m. on Tuesday the 16th. And 1.6 feet above normal, 7.4 feet mean lower low water at 12:56 p.m. on Wednesday the 17th. High tide varies up 90 minutes earlier or later along the Pacific Coast and through the San Francisco Bay, respectively. If travel is required, allow extra time as some roads may be closed. Do not drive around barricades or through water of unknown depth. 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

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Monitor local weather, surf, and tide forecast at www.weather.gov/mtr. The following is an important weather message from the National Weather Service, issued at 5:55 a.m. Pacific Daylight Time. Coastal flood advisory remains in effect until 3 a.m. Pacific Daylight Time Tuesday. Beach hazard statement remains in effect through late Tuesday night. What? For the coastal flood advisory, up to 2.0 feet of inundation above ground level is possible in low-lying areas near shorelines and tidal waterways. For the beach hazard statement, increased risk of sneaker waves and strong rip currents expected. Where? Pacific Coast beaches. When? For the coastal flood advisory, until 3 a.m. Pacific Daylight Time Tuesday. For the beach hazard statement, through late Tuesday night. Impacts, high tide flooding of lots, parks, and roads with only isolated road closures expected. Dangerous swimming and surfing conditions and localized beach erosion can be expected. Sneaker waves can sweep across the shoreline without warning, pulling people into the sea from rocks, jetties, and beaches. Additional details at the San Francisco tidal gauge. High tide is expected to be 2.0 feet above normal, 7.8 feet mean lower low water at 11:10 p.m. on Sunday the 14th, 1.9 feet above normal, 7.8 feet mean lower low water at 12:02 a.m. on Tuesday the 16th. High tide varies up 90 minutes earlier or later along the Pacific Coast and through the San Francisco Bay, respectively. If travel is required, allow extra time as some roads may be closed. Do not drive around barricades or through water of unknown depths. 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Stay off of jetties, piers, rocks, and other waterside infrastructure. Remain out of the water to avoid hazardous surf and never turn your back on the ocean. Monitor local weather, surf, and tide forecast at www.weather.gov/mtr. The following is an important weather message from the National Weather Service, issued at 5:55 a.m. Pacific Daylight Time. Coastal flood advisory remains in effect until 3 a.m. Pacific Daylight Time Wednesday. What? Up to 2.0 feet of inundation above ground level is possible in low-lying areas near shorelines and tidal waterways. Where? Low-lying bayshore regions along the San Francisco and San Pablo Bays. When? Until 3 a.m. Pacific Daylight Time Wednesday. Impacts, flooding of lots, parks, and roads with only isolated road closures expected. Additional details at the San Francisco tidal gauge. High tide is expected to be 2.0 feet above normal, 7.8 feet mean lower low water at 11:10 p.m. on Sunday the 14th, 1.9 feet above normal, 7.8 feet mean lower low water at 12:02 a.m. on Tuesday the 16th, and 1.6 feet above normal, 7.4 feet mean lower low water at 12:56 p.m. on Wednesday the 17th. High tide varies up 90 minutes earlier or later along the Pacific Coast and through the San Francisco Bay, respectively. If travel is required, allow extra time as some roads may be closed. Do not drive around barricades or through water of unknown depths. Take the necessary actions to protect flood-prone property. The coastal waters forecast from Point Reyes to Pigeon Point out to 10 nautical miles. For today, south wind 5 to 10 knots, seas 3 to 4 feet. Wave detail, south 3 feet at 8 seconds and northwest 3 feet at 9 seconds. Areas of dense fog early this morning, then patchy fog late this morning. For tonight, south wind around 5 knots, seas around 3 feet. Wave detail, west 2 feet at 7 seconds and south 2 feet at 14 seconds. Patchy fog. For Monday, southwest wind around 5 knots. Seas around 3 feet. Wave detail, northwest 2 feet at 8 seconds and south 2 feet at 16 seconds. Patchy dense fog. The coastal waters forecast from Pigeon Point to Point Pinos out to 10 nautical miles. For today,

5 to 10 knots, veering to south this afternoon. Seas 3 to 4 feet. Wave detail, south 4 feet at 8 seconds and northwest 3 feet at 9 seconds. Areas of dense fog early this morning, then patchy fog late this morning. For tonight, south wind 5 to 10 knots, becoming southeast after midnight. Seas 3 to 4 feet. Wave detail, west 3 feet at 7 seconds and south 2 feet at 14 seconds. Patchy fog. For Monday, south wind around 5 knots, veering to southwest in the afternoon. Seas around 3 feet. Wave detail, northwest 2 feet at 8 seconds and south 2 feet at 15 seconds. Patchy dense fog in the morning. Areas of dense fog in the afternoon. Sunrise, sunset, and tidal information for the San Francisco Bay Area for Sunday, June 14th. The sunrise today, 5:48 a.m. The sunset tonight, 8:32 p.m. Tidal data at the Golden Gate for today. Low tide, 5:28 a.m. at minus 169 feet. High tide, 12:54 p.m. at 4.70 feet. Low tide, 4:57 p.m. at 3.2 feet. High tide, 11:10 p.m. at 7.10 feet. Here are the buoy observations for 7 a.m. Pacific Daylight Time. An offshore buoy 6 wind southeast at 6 knots, pressure 1,023.4 millibars. An offshore buoy 59 winds north at 14 knots, water temperature 61, pressure 1,018.3 millibars. A buoy 14 near Point Arena winds south at 4 knots, water temperature 52, pressure 1,013.7 millibars. A buoy 13 near Bodega Bay winds southeast at 4 knots, pressure 1,013.5 millibars. At Point Reyes Wave Rider buoy water temperature 56, seas 6 feet every 17 seconds. At San Francisco Bar buoy water temperature 57, seas 5 feet every 17 seconds. At San Francisco buoy winds east at 6 knots, swell 4 feet every 17 seconds. At Half Moon Bay buoy winds southeast 4 knots, water temperature 56, pressure 1,013.8 millibars, seas 3 feet every 12 seconds. At Monterey buoy winds southeast at 8 knots, water temperature 56, pressure 1,013.8 millibars. At Pointer, Wave Rider buoy water temperature 59, seas 5 feet every 17 seconds. At Cape San Martin buoy wind southeast at 6 knots, water temperature 60, pressure 1,014.2 millibars. Synopsis for the Central California coast and bays, including the Monterey Bay, Greater Farallones, and Cordell Beck National Marine Sanctuaries. Gentle southerly breezes and moderate to rough seas with a low south-southwesterly swell persist across most of the coastal waters. Winds will remain fairly consistent to Monday as the seas subside. Fresh to strong north winds will develop in the northern outer waters towards the middle of the week. The marine forecast for San Pablo Bay, Suisun Bay, the West Delta, and the San Francisco Bay north of the Bay Bridge. For today, southwest wind 5 to 10 knots, rising to 10 to 15 knots this afternoon. Patchy fog early this morning. For tonight, southwest wind 10 to 15 knots. For Monday, southwest wind 5 to 10 knots, rising to 10 to 15 knots in the afternoon. The marine forecast for Monterey Bay. For today, southeast wind around 5 knots, veering to southwest late this morning, veering to west this afternoon. Seas around 3 feet. Wave detail, south 3 feet at 9 seconds and west 2 feet at 9 seconds. Areas of dense fog early this morning, then patchy fog late this morning. For tonight, west wind 5 to 10 knots in the evening, becoming light and variable. Seas around 3 feet. Wave detail, west 2 feet at 7 seconds and southwest 2 feet at 13 seconds. Patchy fog. For Monday, west wind around 5 knots, rising to 5 to 10 knots in the afternoon. Seas around 3 feet. Wave detail, west 2 feet at 8 seconds.

widespread dense fog. The coastal waters forecast from Point Arena to Point Reyes 10 to 60 nautical miles offshore. Today, southeast wind 5 to 10 knots, seas 5 to 6 feet, wave detail. Northwest 5 feet at 8 seconds and south 3 feet at 17 seconds. Areas of dense fog early this morning, then patchy fog late this morning. Tonight, southeast wind around 5 knots, seas 4 to 5 feet, wave detail. Northwest 4 feet at 8 seconds and south 3 feet at 15 seconds. Patchy fog in the evening. Widespread dense fog after midnight. Monday, southeast wind around 5 knots, veering to southwest in the afternoon. Seas 4 to 5 feet, wave detail. Northwest 4 feet at 8 seconds and south 3 feet at 15 seconds. Widespread dense fog in the morning. Patchy dense fog in the afternoon. San Francisco Bar forecast. In the deep water channel, mixed seas of 2 to 4 feet at 14 seconds. Across the bar, swell can be more than twice as high across the bar than surrounding waters. Waves are also more prone to break, particularly during strong ebb currents. Maximum ebb current of 4.5 knots at 3:29 a.m. Sunday and 1.2 knots at 4:40 p.m. Sunday. The coastal waters forecast from Point Pinos to Point Piedras Blancas out to 10 nautical miles. Today, southeast wind 5 to 10 knots, becoming south 10 to 15 knots late this morning and afternoon. Seas around 4 feet, wave detail, west 3 feet at 9 seconds and south 4 feet at 12 seconds. Areas of dense fog early this morning, then patchy fog late this morning. Tonight, south wind 5 to 10 knots, easing to around 5 knots after midnight. Seas 3 to 4 feet, wave detail, northwest 3 feet at 9 seconds and south 4 feet at 12 seconds. Patchy fog, Monday south wind around 5 knots, seas 3 to 4 feet, wave detail, northwest 2 feet at 8 seconds and south 3 feet at 15 seconds. Patchy dense fog, the coastal waters forecast from Pigeon Point to Point Pinos 10 to 60 nautical miles offshore. Today, south wind 5 to 10 knots, seas 4 to 5 feet, wave detail, northwest 4 feet at 9 seconds and south 3 feet at 16 seconds. Areas of dense fog early this morning, then patchy fog late this morning. Tonight, south wind 5 to 10 knots, seas 4 to 5 feet, wave detail, northwest 3 feet at 8 seconds and south 3 feet at 12 seconds. Patchy fog, Monday south wind around 5 knots, seas around 4 feet, wave detail, northwest 3 feet at 8 seconds and south 3 feet at 15 seconds. Widespread dense fog in the afternoon. The offshore waters forecast for the following marine location, Point Arena to Pigeon Point between 60 nautical miles and 150 nautical miles offshore. Issued at 3:11 a.m. Pacific Daylight Time. Today, north winds 10 to 20 knots. Seas 6 to 9 feet. Tonight, north winds 10 to 20 knots. Seas 5 to 8 feet. Monday, north-northeast wind 5 to 15 knots, becoming variable. Seas 5 to 7 feet. Monday night, north winds 10 to 20 knots. Seas 5 to 8 feet. Tuesday, north winds 15 to 25 knots. Seas 6 to 10 feet. Tuesday night, north winds 20 to 30 knots. Seas 7 to 12 feet. Wednesday, north winds 15 to 25 knots. Seas 9 to 13 feet. Wednesday night, north winds 15 to 25 knots. Seas 8 to 13 feet. Thursday, north to northwest winds 15 to 25 knots. Seas 8 to 13 feet. Thursday night, north to northwest winds 10 to 20 knots. Seas 8 to 11 feet. The offshore waters forecast for the following marine location, Pigeon Point to Point Piedras Blancas between 60 nautical miles and 150 nautical miles offshore. Issued at 3:11 a.m. Pacific Daylight Time. Today, variable winds 5 to 15 knots, becoming south. Seas 5 to 8 feet. Tonight, variable winds less than 10 knots. Seas 5 to 6 feet. Monday, variable.

less than 10 knots. Seas 5 to 6 feet. Monday night, variable winds less than 10 knots, becoming north to northwest. Seas 5 to 6 feet. Tuesday, north to northwest winds 5 to 15 knots. Seas 5 to 8 feet. Tuesday night, north to northwest winds 10 to 20 knots. Seas 6 to 10 feet. Wednesday, north winds 10 to 20 knots, becoming north to northwest 10 to 15 knots. Seas 6 to 11 feet. Wednesday night, northwest winds 10 to 15 knots, becoming north to northwest 10 to 20 knots. Seas 7 to 10 feet. Thursday, north to northwest winds 10 to 20 knots, becoming west 5 to 10 knots. Seas 7 to 10 feet. Thursday night, west to northwest winds 10 to 15 knots. Seas 7 to 10 feet. The following is an important weather message from the National Weather Service, issued at 5:55 a.m. Pacific Daylight Time. Coastal flood advisory remains in effect until 3 a.m. Pacific Daylight Time Wednesday. Beach hazard statement remains in effect through late Tuesday night. What? For the coastal flood advisory, up to 2.0 feet of inundation above ground level is possible in low-lying areas near shorelines and tidal waterways. For the beach hazard statement, increased risk of sneaker waves and strong rip currents expected. Where? Low-lying coastal and bayshore areas in San Francisco. When? For the coastal flood advisory, until 3 a.m. Pacific Daylight Time Wednesday. For the beach hazard statement, through late Tuesday night. Impacts, flooding of lots, parks, and roads with only isolated road closures expected. Dangerous conditions are forecast along the shoreline. Hazards include sneaker waves, strong rip currents, and large breaking waves. Additional details at the San Francisco tidal gauge. High tide is expected to be 2.0 feet above normal, 7.8 feet mean lower low water at 11:10 p.m. on Sunday the 14th, 1.9 feet above normal, 7.8 feet mean lower low water at 12:02 a.m. on Tuesday the 16th, and 1.6 feet above normal, 7.4 feet mean lower low water at 12:56 p.m. on Wednesday the 17th. High tide varies up 90 minutes earlier or later along the Pacific Coast and through the San Francisco Bay, respectively. If travel is required, allow extra time as some roads may be closed. Do not drive around barricades or through water of unknown depth. 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Remain out of the water to avoid hazardous surf and never turn your back on the ocean. Monitor local weather, surf, and tide forecast at www.weather.gov/mtr. The following is an important weather message from the National Weather Service, issued at 5:55 a.m. Pacific Daylight Time. Coastal flood advisory remains in effect until 3 a.m. Pacific Daylight Time Tuesday. Beach hazard statement remains in effect through late Tuesday night. What? For the coastal flood advisory, up to 2.0 feet of inundation above ground level is possible in low-lying areas near shorelines and tidal waterways. For the beach hazard statement, increased risk of sneaker waves and strong rip currents expected. Where? Pacific Coast beaches. When? For the coastal flood advisory, until 3 a.m. Pacific Daylight Time Tuesday. For the beach hazard statement, through late Tuesday night. Impacts, high tide flooding of lots, parks, and roads with only isolated road closures expected. Dangerous swimming and surfing conditions and localized beach erosion can be expected. Sneaker waves can sweep across the shoreline without warning, pulling people into the sea from rocks, jetties, and beaches. Additional details at the San Francisco tidal gauge. High tide is expected to be 2.0 feet above normal, 7.8 feet mean lower low water at 11:10 p.m. on Sunday the 14th, 1.9 feet above normal, 7.8 feet mean lower low water at 12:02 a.m. on Tuesday the 16th. High tide varies up 90 minutes earlier or later along the Pacific Coast and through the San Francisco Bay, respectively. If travel is

required, allow extra time as some roads may be closed. 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Monitor local weather, surf, and tide forecast at www.weather.gov/mtr. The following is an important weather message from the National Weather Service, issued at 5:55 a.m. Pacific Daylight Time. Coastal flood advisory remains in effect until 3 a.m. Pacific Daylight Time Wednesday. What? Up to 2.0 feet of inundation above ground level is possible in low-lying areas near shorelines and tidal waterways. Where? Low-lying bayshore regions along the San Francisco and San Pablo Bays. When? Until 3 a.m. Pacific Daylight Time Wednesday. Impacts. Flooding of lots, parks, and roads with only isolated road closures expected. Additional details at the San Francisco tidal gauge. High tide is expected to be 2.0 feet above normal, 7.8 feet mean lower low water at 11:10 p.m. on Sunday the 14th. 1.9 feet above normal, 7.8 feet mean lower low water at 12:02 a.m. on Tuesday the 16th. And 1.6 feet above normal, 7.4 feet mean lower low water at 12:56 p.m. on Wednesday the 17th. High tide varies up 90 minutes earlier or later along the Pacific coast and through the San Francisco Bay, respectively. If travel is required, allow extra time as some roads may be closed. Do not drive around barricades or through water of unknown depth. Take the necessary actions to protect flood-prone property. The coastal waters forecast from Point Reyes to Pigeon Point out to 10 nautical miles. For today, south wind 5 to 10 knots, seas 3 to 4 feet, wave detail, south 3 feet at 8 seconds and northwest 3 feet at 9 seconds. Areas of dense fog early this morning, then patchy fog late this morning. For tonight, south wind around 5 knots, seas around 3 feet, wave detail, west 2 feet at 7 seconds and south 2 feet at 14 seconds. Patchy fog. For Monday, southwest wind around 5 knots. Seas around 3 feet. Wave detail, northwest 2 feet at 8 seconds and south 2 feet at 16 seconds. Patchy dense fog. The coastal waters forecast from Pigeon Point to Point Pinos out to 10 nautical miles. For today, southeast wind 5 to 10 knots, veering to south this afternoon. Seas 3 to 4 feet. Wave detail, south 4 feet at 8 seconds and northwest 3 feet at 9 seconds. Areas of dense fog early this morning, then patchy fog late this morning. For tonight, south wind 5 to 10 knots, becoming southeast after midnight. Seas 3 to 4 feet. Wave detail, west 3 feet at 7 seconds and south 2 feet at 14 seconds. Patchy fog. For Monday, south wind around 5 knots, veering to southwest in the afternoon. Seas around 3 feet. Wave detail, northwest 2 feet at 8 seconds and south 2 feet at 15 seconds. Patchy dense fog in the morning. Areas of dense fog in the afternoon. Sunrise, sunset, and tidal information for the San Francisco Bay Area for Sunday, June 14th. The sunrise today, 5:48 a.m. The sunset tonight, 8:32 p.m. Tidal data at the Golden Gate for today. Low tide, 5:28 a.m. at -169 feet. High tide, 12:54 p.m. at 4.70 feet. Low tide, 4:57 p.m. at 3.2 feet. High tide, 11:10 p.m. at 7.10 feet. Here are the buoy observations for 7 a.m. Pacific Daylight Time. An offshore buoy 6 wind east at 4 knots, pressure 1,023.4 millibars. An offshore buoy 59, winds north 14 knots, water temperature 61, pressure 1,018.3 millibars, seas 5 feet, every

15 seconds. Headpoint arena buoy. Wind southeast 4 knots. Water temperature 52. Pressure 1,013.7 millibars. Seas 5 feet every 8 seconds. At buoy 13 near Bodega Bay, wind southeast at 4 knots. Pressure 1,013.6 millibars. Swell 4 feet every 16 seconds. At Point Reyes, wave rider buoy, water temperature 56. Seas 6 feet every 17 seconds. At San Francisco Bar Buoy, water temperature 57, seas 5 feet every 17 seconds. At San Francisco Buoy, winds east at 6 knots, swell 4 feet every 17 seconds. At Half Moon Bay Buoy, winds southeast 4 knots, water temperature 56, pressure 1,013.8 millibars, seas 3 feet every 12 seconds. At Monterey Bay Buoy, wind southeast 8 knots, water temperature 56, pressure 1,013.7 millibars, seas 5 feet every 17 seconds. At Point Sur, wave rider buoy, water temperature 59, seas 5 feet every 17 seconds. At Cape San Martin Buoy, wind southeast at 6 knots, water temperature 60, pressure 1,014.2 millibars. 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This broadcast originates from the National Weather Service office located in Monterey, California, and serves the coastal marine waters, including San Francisco and Monterey Bay. Synopsis for the Central California coast and bays, including the Monterey Bay, Greater Farallones, and Cordell Bank National Marine Sanctuaries, gentle southerly breezes and moderate to rough seas with a low south-southwesterly swell persist across most of the coastal waters. Winds will remain fairly consistent to Monday as the seas subside. Fresh to strong north winds will develop in the northern outer waters towards the middle of the week. The marine forecast for San Pablo Bay, Susan Bay, the West Delta, and the San Francisco Bay north of the Bay Bridge. For today, southwest wind 5 to 10 knots, rising to 10 to 15 knots this afternoon. Patchy fog early this morning. For tonight, southwest wind 10 to 15 knots. For Monday, southwest wind 5 to 10 knots, rising to 10 to 15 knots in the afternoon. The marine forecast for Monterey Bay. For today, southeast wind around 5 knots, veering to southwest late this morning, veering to west this afternoon. Seas around 3 feet. Wave detail, south 3 feet at 9 seconds and west 2 feet at 9 seconds. Areas of dense fog early this morning, then patchy fog late this morning. For tonight, west wind 5 to 10 knots in the evening, becoming light and variable. Seas around 3 feet. Wave detail, west 2 feet at 7 seconds and southwest 2 feet at 13 seconds. Patchy fog. For Monday, west wind around 5 knots, rising to 5 to 10 knots in the afternoon. Seas around 3 feet. Wave detail, west 2 feet at 8 seconds and south 2 feet at 16 seconds. Patchy dense fog. The coastal waters forecast from Point Arena to Point Reyes out to 10 nautical miles. Today, southeast wind 5 to 10 knots, seas 3 to 4 feet, wave detail. Northwest 3 feet at 9 seconds and south 3 feet at 13 seconds. Areas of dense fog early this morning, then patchy fog late this morning. Tonight, southeast wind around 5 knots, seas 3 to 4 feet, wave detail. Northwest 3 feet at 8 seconds and south 2 feet at 14 seconds. Patchy dense fog, Monday south wind around 5 knots, veering to west in the afternoon. Seas 3 to 4 feet, wave detail. Northwest 2 feet at 8 seconds and south 2 feet at 15 seconds. Widespread dense fog, the coastal waters forecast from Point Arena to Point Reyes 10 to 60 nautical miles offshore. Today, southeast wind 5 to 10 knots, seas 5 to 6 feet, wave detail. Northwest 5 feet at 8 seconds and south 3 feet at 17 seconds. Areas of dense fog early this morning, then patchy fog late this morning. Tonight, southeast wind around 5 knots, seas 4 to 5 feet, wave detail. Northwest 4 feet at 8
15 seconds. Patchy fog in the evening. Widespread dense fog after midnight. Monday's southeast wind around 5 knots, veering to southwest in the afternoon. Seas 4 to 5 feet wave detail, northwest 4 feet at 8 seconds and south 3 feet at 15 seconds. Widespread dense fog in the morning. Patchy dense fog in the afternoon. San Francisco Bar forecast. In the deep water channel, mixed seas of 2 to 4 feet at 14 seconds. Across the bar, swell can be more than twice as high across the bar than surrounding waters. Waves are also more prone to break, particularly during strong ebb currents. Maximum ebb current of 4.5 knots at 3:29 a.m. Sunday and 1.2 knots at 4:40 p.m. Sunday. The coastal waters forecast from Point Pinos to Point Piedras blunts out to 10 nautical miles. Today, southeast wind 5 to 10 knots, becoming south 10 to 15 knots late this morning and afternoon. Seas around 4 feet wave detail, west 3 feet at 9 seconds and south 4 feet at 12 seconds. Areas of dense fog early this morning, then patchy fog late this morning. Tonight, south wind 5 to 10 knots, easing to around 5 knots after midnight. Seas 3 to 4 feet wave detail, northwest 3 feet at 9 seconds and south 4 feet at 12 seconds. Patchy fog, Monday south wind around 5 knots, seas 3 to 4 feet wave detail, northwest 2 feet at 8 seconds and south 3 feet at 15 seconds. Patchy dense fog, the coastal waters forecast from Pigeon Point to Point Pinos 10 to 16 nautical miles offshore. Today, south wind 5 to 10 knots, seas 4 to 5 feet wave detail, northwest 4 feet at 9 seconds and south 3 feet at 16 seconds. Areas of dense fog early this morning, then patchy fog late this morning. Tonight, south wind 5 to 10 knots, seas 4 to 5 feet wave detail, northwest 3 feet at 8 seconds and south 3 feet at 12 seconds. Patchy fog, Monday south wind around 5 knots, seas around 4 feet wave detail, northwest 3 feet at 8 seconds and south 3 feet at 15 seconds. Widespread dense fog in the afternoon. The offshore waters forecast for the following marine location, Point Arena to Pigeon Point between 60 nautical miles and 150 nautical miles offshore. Issued at 3:11 a.m. Pacific Daylight Time. Today, north winds 10 to 20 knots. Seas 6 to 9 feet. Tonight, north winds 10 to 20 knots. Seas 5 to 8 feet. Monday, north to northeast wind 5 to 15 knots, becoming variable. Seas 5 to 7 feet. Monday night, north winds 10 to 20 knots. Seas 5 to 8 feet. Tuesday, north winds 15 to 25 knots. Seas 6 to 10 feet. Tuesday night, north winds 20 to 30 knots. Seas 7 to 12 feet. Wednesday, north winds 15 to 25 knots. Seas 9 to 13 feet. Wednesday night, north winds 15 to 25 knots. Seas 8 to 13 feet. Thursday, north to northwest winds 15 to 25 knots. Seas 8 to 13 feet. Thursday night, north to northwest winds 10 to 20 knots. Seas 8 to 11 feet. The offshore waters forecast for the following marine location, Pigeon Point to Point Piedras Blancas between 60 nautical miles and 150 nautical miles offshore. Issued at 3:11 a.m. Pacific Daylight Time. Today, variable winds 5 to 15 knots, becoming south. Seas 5 to 8 feet. Tonight, variable winds less than 10 knots. Seas 5 to 6 feet. Monday, variable winds less than 10 knots. Seas 5 to 6 feet. Monday night, variable winds less than 10 knots, becoming north to northwest. Seas 5 to 6 feet. Tuesday, north to northwest wind 5 to 15 knots, becoming north to northwest. Seas 5 to 6 feet. Tuesday, north to northwest wind 5 to 15 knots. Seas 5 to 8 feet.

tonight. North to northwest, winds 10 to 20 knots. Seas 6 to 10 feet. Wednesday, north winds 10 to 20 knots, becoming north to northwest 10 to 15 knots. Seas 6 to 11 feet. Wednesday night, northwest winds 10 to 15 knots, becoming north to northwest 10 to 20 knots. Seas 7 to 10 feet. Thursday, north to northwest winds 10 to 20 knots, becoming west 5 to 10 knots. Seas 7 to 10 feet. Thursday night, west to northwest winds 10 to 15 knots. Seas 7 to 10 feet. The following is an important weather message from the National Weather Service. Featured at 5:55 a.m. Pacific Daylight Time. Coastal flood advisory remains in effect until 3 a.m. Pacific Daylight Time Wednesday. Beach hazard statement remains in effect through late Tuesday night. What? For the coastal flood advisory, up to 2.0 feet of inundation above ground level is possible in low-lying areas near shorelines and tidal waterways. For the beach hazard statement, increased risk of major waves and stronger currents expected. Where? Low-lying coastal and shore areas in San Francisco. When? For the coastal flood advisory, until 3 a.m. Pacific Daylight Time Wednesday. For the beach hazard statement, through late Tuesday night. Impacts, flooding of lots, parks, and roads with only isolated road closures expected. Dangerous conditions are forecast along the shoreline. Hazards include sneaker waves, strong currents, and large breaking waves. Additional details at the San Francisco tidal gauge. High tide is expected to be 2.0 feet above normal, 7.8 feet mean lower low water at 11:10 p.m. on Sunday the 14th, 1.9 feet above normal, 7.8 feet mean lower low water at 12:02 a.m. on Tuesday the 16th, and 1.6 feet above normal, 7.4 feet mean lower low water at 12:56 p.m. on Wednesday the 17th. High tide varies up 90 minutes earlier or later along the Pacific Coast and through the San Francisco Bay, respectively. If travel is required, allow extra time as some roads may be closed. Do not drive around barricades or through water of unknown depth. 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Remain out of the water to avoid hazardous surf and never turn your back on the ocean. Monitor local weather, surf, and tide forecast at www.weather.gov/mtr. The following is an important weather message from the National Weather Service. Issued at 5:55 a.m. Pacific Daylight Time. Coastal flood advisory remains in effect until 3 a.m. Pacific Daylight Time Tuesday. Beach hazard statement remains in effect through late Tuesday night. What? For the coastal flood advisory, up to 2.0 feet of inundation above ground level is possible in low-lying areas near shorelines and tidal waterways. For the beach hazard statement, increased risk of sneaker waves and stronger currents expected. Where? Pacific Coast beaches. When? For the coastal flood advisory, until 3 a.m. Pacific Daylight Time Tuesday. For the beach hazard statement, through late Tuesday night. Impacts, high tide flooding of lots, parks, and roads with only isolated road closures expected. Dangerous swimming and surfing conditions and localized beach erosion can be expected. Sneaker waves can sweep across the shoreline without warning, pulling people into the sea from rocks, jetties, and beaches. Additional details at the San Francisco tidal gauge. High tide is expected to be 2.0 feet above normal, 7.8 feet mean lower low water at 11:10 p.m. on Sunday the 14th, 1.9 feet above normal, 7.8 feet mean lower low water at 12:02 a.m. on Tuesday the 16th. High tide varies up 90 minutes earlier or later along the Pacific Coast and through the San Francisco Bay, respectively. If travel is required, allow extra time as some roads may be closed. Do not drive around barricades or through water of unknown depth. 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Stay off of jetties, piers, rocks, and other waterside infrastructure. Remain out of the water to avoid hazardous and
anchor back on the ocean. Monitor local weather, surf and tide forecast at www.weather.gov/mtr. The following is an important weather message from the National Weather Service, issued at 5:55 a.m. Pacific Daylight Time. Coastal flood advisory remains in effect until 3 a.m. Pacific Daylight Time Wednesday. What? Up to 2.0 feet of inundation above ground level is possible in low-lying areas near shorelines and tidal waterways. Where? Low-lying bayshore regions along the San Francisco and San Pablo Bays. When? Until 3 a.m. Pacific Daylight Time Wednesday. Impacts. Flooding of lots, parks, and roads with only isolated road closures expected. Additional details at the San Francisco tidal gauge. High tide is expected to be 2.0 feet above normal, 7.8 feet mean lower low water at 11:10 p.m. on Sunday the 14th. 1.9 feet above normal, 7.8 feet mean lower low water at 12:02 a.m. on Tuesday the 16th. And 1.6 feet above normal, 7.4 feet mean lower low water at 12:56 a.m. on Wednesday the 17th. High tide varies up 90 minutes earlier or later along the Pacific coast and through the San Francisco Bay, respectively. If travel is required, allow extra time as some roads may be closed. Do not drive around barricades or through water of unknown depth. Take the necessary actions to protect flood-prone property. The coastal waters forecast from Point Reyes to Pigeon Point out to 10 nautical miles. For today, south wind 5 to 10 knots, seas 3 to 4 feet. Wave detail, south 3 feet at 8 seconds and northwest 3 feet at 9 seconds. Areas of dense fog early this morning, then patchy fog late this morning. For tonight, south wind around 5 knots, seas around 3 feet. Wave detail, west 2 feet at 7 seconds and south 2 feet at 14 seconds. Patchy fog. For Monday, southwest wind around 5 knots. Seas around 3 feet. Wave detail, northwest 2 feet at 8 seconds and south 2 feet at 16 seconds. Patchy dense fog. The coastal waters forecast from Pigeon Point to Point Pinos out to 10 nautical miles. For today, southeast wind 5 to 10 knots, veering to south this afternoon. Seas 3 to 4 feet. Wave detail, south 4 feet at 8 seconds and northwest 3 feet at 9 seconds. Areas of dense fog early this morning, then patchy fog late this morning. For tonight, south wind 5 to 10 knots, becoming southeast after midnight. Seas 3 to 4 feet. Wave detail, west 3 feet at 7 seconds and south 2 feet at 14 seconds. Patchy fog. For Monday, south wind around 5 knots, veering to southwest in the afternoon. Seas around 3 feet. Wave detail, northwest 2 feet at 8 seconds and south 2 feet at 15 seconds. Patchy dense fog in the morning. Areas of dense fog in the afternoon. Sunrise, sunset, and tidal information for the San Francisco Bay Area for Sunday, June 14th. The sunrise today, 5:48 a.m. The sunset tonight, 8:32 p.m. Tidal data at the Golden Gate for today. Low tide, 5:28 a.m. at -169 feet. High tide, 12:54 p.m. at 4.70 feet. Low tide, 4:57 p.m. at 3.2 feet. High tide, 11:10 p.m. at 7.10 feet. Here are the buoy observations for 7 a.m. Pacific Daylight Time. An offshore buoy 6 winds east at 4 knots, pressure 1,023.4 millibars. An offshore buoy 59, winds north 14 knots, water temperature 61, pressure 1,018.3 millibars, seas 5 feet every 16 seconds. At Point Arena buoy, wind southeast 4 knots, water temperature 52, pressure 1,013.7 millibars, seas 5 feet every 8 seconds. At buoy 13 near Bodega Bay, wind southeast at 4 knots, pressure 1,013.6 millibars,

4 feet every 16 seconds. At Point Reyes Wave Rider buoy water temperature 56, sees 6 feet every 17 seconds. At San Francisco Bar buoy water temperature 57, sees 5 feet every 17 seconds. At San Francisco buoy winds east at 6 knots, swell 4 feet every 17 seconds. At Half Moon Bay buoy winds southeast 4 knots, water temperature 56, pressure 1,013.8 millibars, seas 3 feet every 12 seconds. At Monterey Bay buoy winds southeast 8 knots, water temperature 56, pressure 1,013.7 millibars, seas 5 feet every 17 seconds. At Point Sur, Wave Rider buoy water temperature 59, seas 5 feet every 17 seconds. At Cape San Martin buoy winds southeast at 6 knots, water temperature 60, pressure 1,014.2 millibars. Synopsis for the Central California coast and bays, including the Monterey Bay, Greater Fairbanks, and Cordell Bank National Marine Sanctuaries, gentle southerly breezes and moderate to rough seas with a low south-southwesterly swell persist across most of the coastal waters. Winds will remain fairly consistent to Monday as the seas subside. Fresh to strong north winds will develop in the northern outer waters towards the middle of the week. The marine forecast for San Pablo Bay, Susan Bay, the West Delta, and the San Francisco Bay north of the Bay Bridge. For today, southwest wind 5 to 10 knots, rising to 10 to 15 knots this afternoon. Patchy fog early this morning. For tonight, southwest wind 10 to 15 knots. For Monday, southwest wind 5 to 10 knots, rising to 10 to 15 knots in the afternoon. The marine forecast for Monterey Bay. For today, southeast wind around 5 knots, veering to southwest late this morning, veering to west this afternoon. Seas around 3 feet. Wave detail, south 3 feet at 9 seconds and west 2 feet at 9 seconds. Areas of dense fog early this morning, then patchy fog late this morning. For tonight, west wind 5 to 10 knots in the evening, becoming light and variable. Seas around 3 feet. Wave detail, west 2 feet at 7 seconds and southwest 2 feet at 13 seconds. Patchy fog. For Monday, west wind around 5 knots, rising to 5 to 10 knots in the afternoon. Seas around 3 feet. Wave detail, west 2 feet at 8 seconds and south 2 feet at 16 seconds. Patchy dense fog. The coastal waters forecast from Point Arena to Point Reyes out to 10 nautical miles. Today, southeast wind 5 to 10 knots, seas 3 to 4 feet, wave detail, northwest 3 feet at 9 seconds and south 3 feet at 13 seconds. Areas of dense fog early this morning, then patchy fog late this morning. Tonight, southeast wind around 5 knots, seas 3 to 4 feet, wave detail, northwest 3 feet at 8 seconds and south 2 feet at 14 seconds. Patchy dense fog, Monday south wind around 5 knots, veering to west in the afternoon. Seas 3 to 4 feet, wave detail, northwest 2 feet at 8 seconds and south 2 feet at 15 seconds. Widespread dense fog, the coastal waters forecast from Point Arena to Point Reyes 10 to 60 nautical miles offshore. Today, southeast wind 5 to 10 knots, seas 5 to 6 feet, wave detail, northwest 5 feet at 8 seconds and south 3 feet at 17 seconds. Areas of dense fog early this morning, then patchy fog late this morning. Tonight, southeast wind around 5 knots, seas 4 to 5 feet, wave detail, northwest 4 feet at 8 seconds and south 3 feet at 15 seconds. Patchy fog in the evening. Widespread dense fog after midnight. Monday, southeast wind around 5 knots, veering to southwest in the afternoon. Seas 4 to 5 feet, wave detail, northwest 4 feet at 8 seconds and south 3 feet at 15 seconds. Widespread dense fog in the morning. Patchy dense fog in the afternoon. San Francisco Bar forecast. In the deep water channel, mixed seas of 2 to 4 feet at 14 seconds. Across the bar, swell can be more than twice as high across the bar than surrounding waters.

are also more prone to break, particularly during strong ebb currents. Maximum ebb current of 4.5 knots at 3:29 a.m. Sunday and 1.2 knots at 4:40 p.m. Sunday. The coastal waters forecast from Point Pinos to Point Piedras belong to about 10 nautical miles. Today, southeast wind 5 to 10 knots, becoming south 10 to 15 knots late this morning and afternoon. Seas around 4 feet wave detail, west 3 feet at 9 seconds and south 4 feet at 12 seconds. Areas of dense fog early this morning, then patchy fog late this morning. Tonight, south wind 5 to 10 knots, easing to around 5 knots after midnight. Seas 3 to 4 feet wave detail, northwest 3 feet at 9 seconds and south 4 feet at 12 seconds. Patchy fog, Monday south wind around 5 knots, seas 3 to 4 feet wave detail, northwest 2 feet at 8 seconds and south 3 feet at 15 seconds. Patchy dense fog, the coastal waters forecast from Pigeon Point to Point Pinos 10 to 60 nautical miles offshore. Today, south wind 5 to 10 knots, seas 4 to 5 feet wave detail, northwest 4 feet at 9 seconds and south 3 feet at 16 seconds. Areas of dense fog early this morning, then patchy fog late this morning. Tonight, south wind 5 to 10 knots, seas 4 to 5 feet wave detail, northwest 3 feet at 8 seconds and south 3 feet at 12 seconds. Patchy fog, Monday south wind around 5 knots, seas around 4 feet wave detail, northwest 3 feet at 8 seconds and south 3 feet at 15 seconds. Widespread dense fog in the afternoon. The offshore waters forecast for the following marine location, Point Arena to Pigeon Point between 60 nautical miles and 150 nautical miles offshore. Issued at 3:11 a.m. Pacific Daylight Time. Today, north winds 10 to 20 knots. Seas 6 to 9 feet. Tonight, north winds 10 to 20 knots. Seas 5 to 8 feet. Monday, north to northeast wind 5 to 15 knots, becoming variable. Seas 5 to 7 feet. Monday night, north winds 10 to 20 knots. Seas 5 to 8 feet. Tuesday, north winds 15 to 25 knots. Seas 6 to 10 feet. Tuesday night, north winds 20 to 30 knots. Seas 7 to 12 feet. Wednesday, north winds 15 to 25 knots. Seas 9 to 13 feet. Wednesday night, north winds 15 to 25 knots. Seas 8 to 13 feet. Thursday, north to northwest winds 15 to 25 knots. Seas 8 to 13 feet. Thursday night, north to northwest winds 10 to 20 knots. Seas 8 to 11 feet. The offshore waters forecast for the following marine location, Pigeon Point to Point Piedras belongs between 60 nautical miles and 150 nautical miles offshore. Issued at 3:11 a.m. Pacific Daylight Time. Today, variable winds 5 to 15 knots, becoming south. Seas 5 to 8 feet. Tonight, variable winds less than 10 knots. Seas 5 to 6 feet. Monday, variable winds less than 10 knots. Seas 5 to 6 feet. Monday night, variable winds less than 10 knots, becoming north to northwest. Seas 5 to 6 feet. Tuesday, north to northwest winds 5 to 15 knots. Seas 5 to 8 feet. Tuesday night, north to northwest winds 10 to 20 knots. Seas 6 to 10 feet. Wednesday, north winds 10 to 20 knots, becoming north to northwest 10 to 15 knots. Seas 6 to 11 feet. Wednesday night, northwest winds 10 to 15 knots, becoming north to northwest 10 to 20 knots. Seas 7 to 10 feet. Thursday, north to northwest winds 10 to 20 knots, becoming west 5 to 10 knots. Seas 7 to 10 feet. Thursday night, west to northwest winds 10 to 15 knots. Seas 7 to 10 feet. The offshore waters forecast for the following marine location, Point Arena to Pigeon Point between 60 nautical miles and 150 nautical miles offshore.

issued at 7:51 a.m. Pacific Daylight Time. Today, north winds 10 to 20 knots, diminishing to 5 to 15 knots. Seas 5 to 7 feet. Tonight, north winds 10 to 20 knots. Seas 5 to 7 feet. Monday, north to northeast winds 5 to 15 knots, becoming variable. Seas 4 to 6 feet. Monday night, north winds 10 to 20 knots. Seas 4 to 7 feet. Tuesday, north winds 15 to 25 knots. Seas 6 to 10 feet. Tuesday night, north winds 20 to 30 knots. Seas 7 to 12 feet. Wednesday, north winds 15 to 25 knots. Seas 9 to 13 feet. Wednesday night, north winds 15 to 25 knots. Seas 8 to 13 feet. Thursday, north to northwest winds 15 to 25 knots. Seas 8 to 13 feet. Thursday night, north to northwest winds 10 to 20 knots. Seas 8 to 11 feet. The offshore waters forecast for the following marine location: Pigeon Point to Point Cabras Blancas between 60 nautical miles and 150 nautical miles offshore. Issued at 7:51 a.m. Pacific Daylight Time. Today, variable winds less than 10 knots, becoming south. Seas 5 to 6 feet. Tonight, variable winds less than 10 knots. Seas 5 to 6 feet. Monday, variable winds less than 10 knots. Seas 4 to 5 feet. Monday night, variable winds less than 10 knots, becoming northwest. Seas 4 to 5 feet. Tuesday, north to northwest winds 5 to 15 knots. Seas 4 to 8 feet. Tuesday night, north to northwest winds 10 to 20 knots. Seas 6 to 10 feet. Wednesday, north winds 10 to 20 knots, becoming north to northwest 10 to 15 knots. Seas 6 to 11 feet. Wednesday night, northwest winds 10 to 15 knots, becoming north to northwest 10 to 20 knots. Seas 7 to 10 feet. Thursday, north to northwest winds 10 to 20 knots, becoming west 5 to 10 knots. Seas 7 to 10 feet. Thursday night, west to northwest winds 10 to 15 knots. Seas 7 to 10 feet. 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This broadcast originates from the National Weather Service office located in Monterey, California, and serves the coastal marine waters, including San Francisco and Monterey Bay. The following is an important weather message from the National Weather Service. Issued at 5:55 a.m. Pacific Daylight Time. Coastal flood advisory remains in effect until 3 a.m. Pacific Daylight Time Wednesday. Beach hazard statement remains in effect through late Tuesday night. What? For the coastal flood advisory, up to 2.0 feet of inundation above ground level is possible in low-lying areas near shorelines and tidal waterways. For the beach hazard statement, increased risk of major waves and strong rip currents expected. Where? Low-lying coastal and nation areas in San Francisco. When? For the coastal flood advisory, until 3 a.m. Pacific Daylight Time Wednesday. For the beach hazard statement, through late Tuesday night. Impacts, flooding of lawns, parks, and roads with only isolated road closures expected. Dangerous conditions are forecast along the shoreline. Hazards include sneaker waves, strong rip currents, and large breaking waves. Additional details at the San Francisco tidal gauge. High tide is expected to be 2.0 feet above normal, 7.8 feet mean lower low water at 11:10 p.m. on Sunday the 14th, 1.9 feet above normal, 7.8 feet mean lower low water at 12:02 a.m. on Tuesday the 16th, and 1.6 feet above normal, 7.4 feet mean lower low water at 12:56 p.m. on Wednesday the 17th. High tide varies up 90 minutes earlier or later along the Pacific coast and through the San Francisco Bay, respectively. If travel is required, allow extra time as some roads may be closed. 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

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Coastal flood advisory remains in effect until 3 a.m. Pacific Daylight Time Tuesday. Beach hazard statement remains in effect through late Tuesday night. What? For the coastal flood advisory, up to 2.0 feet of inundation above ground level is possible in low-lying areas near shorelines and tidal waterways. For the beach hazard statement, increased risk of sneaker waves and strong rip currents expected. Where? Pacific Coast beaches. When? For the coastal flood advisory, until 3 a.m. Pacific Daylight Time Tuesday. For the beach hazard statement, through late Tuesday night. Impacts, high tide flooding of lots, parks, and roads with only isolated road closures expected. Dangerous swimming and surfing conditions and localized beach erosion can be expected. Sneaker waves can sweep across the shoreline without warning, pulling people into the sea from rocks, jetties, and beaches. Additional details, at the San Francisco tidal gauge, high tide is expected to be 2.0 feet above normal 7.8 feet mean lower low water at 11:10 p.m. on Sunday the 14th, 1.9 feet above normal 7.8 feet mean lower low water at 12:02 a.m. on Tuesday the 16th. High tide varies up to 90 minutes earlier or later along the Pacific Coast and through the San Francisco Bay, respectively. If travel is required, allow extra time as some roads may be closed. Do not drive around barricades or through water of unknown depth. 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Stay off of jetties, piers, rocks, and other waterside infrastructure. Remain out of the water to avoid hazard to surf and never turn your back on the ocean. Monitor local weather, surf, and tide forecast at www.weather.gov/mtr. The following is an important weather message from the National Weather Service, issued at 5:55 a.m. Pacific Daylight Time. Coastal flood advisory remains in effect until 3 a.m. Pacific Daylight Time Wednesday. What? Up to 2.0 feet of inundation above ground level is possible in low-lying areas near shorelines and tidal waterways. Where? Low-lying bayshore regions along the San Francisco and San Pablo Bays. When? Until 3 a.m. Pacific Daylight Time Wednesday. Impacts, flooding of lots, parks, and roads with only isolated road closures expected. Additional details, at the San Francisco tidal gauge, high tide is expected to be 2.0 feet above normal 7.8 feet mean lower low water at 11:10 p.m. on Sunday the 14th, 1.9 feet above normal 7.8 feet mean lower low water at 12:02 a.m. on Tuesday the 16th, and 1.6 feet above normal 7.4 feet mean lower low water at 12:56 p.m. on Wednesday the 17th. High tide varies up to 90 minutes earlier or later along the Pacific Coast and through the San Francisco Bay, respectively. If travel is required, allow extra time as some roads may be closed. Do not drive around barricades or through water of unknown depth. Take the necessary actions to protect flood-prone property. The coastal waters forecast from Point Reyes to Pigeon Point out to 10 nautical miles. For today, south wind 5 to 10 knots, seas 3 to 4 feet, wave detail, south 3 feet at 8 seconds and northwest 3 feet at 9 seconds. Areas of dense fog early this morning, then patchy fog late this morning. For tonight, south wind around 5 knots, seas around 3 feet, wave detail, west 2 feet at 7 seconds and south 2 feet at 14 seconds. Patchy fog. For Monday, southwest wind around 5 knots. Seas around 3 feet. Wave detail, northwest 2 feet at 8 seconds.

south 2 feet at 16 seconds. Patchy dense fog. The coastal waters forecast from Pigeon Point to Point Pinos out to 10 nautical miles. For today, southeast wind 5 to 10 knots, veering to south this afternoon. Seas 3 to 4 feet. Wave detail, south 4 feet at 8 seconds and northwest 3 feet at 9 seconds. Areas of dense fog early this morning, then patchy fog late this morning. For tonight, south wind 5 to 10 knots, becoming southeast after midnight. Seas 3 to 4 feet. Wave detail, west 3 feet at 7 seconds and south 2 feet at 14 seconds. Patchy fog. For Monday, south wind around 5 knots, veering to southwest in the afternoon. Seas around 3 feet. Wave detail, northwest 2 feet at 8 seconds and south 2 feet at 15 seconds. Patchy dense fog in the morning. Areas of dense fog in the afternoon. Sunrise, sunset, and tidal information for the San Francisco Bay Area for Sunday, June 14th. The sunrise today, 5:48 a.m. The sunset tonight, 8:32 p.m. Tidal data at the Golden Gate for today. Low tide, 5:28 a.m. at minus 169 feet. High tide, 12:54 p.m. at 4.70 feet. Low tide, 4:57 p.m. at 3.2 feet. High tide, 11:10 p.m. at 7.10 feet. Here are the buoy observations for 8 a.m. Pacific Daylight Time. An offshore buoy 6 winds southeast at 4 knots, pressure 1,023.8 millibars. An offshore buoy 59 winds north at 16 knots, water temperature 61, pressure 1,018.7 millibars. A buoy 14 near Point Arena winds south at 6 knots, water temperature 52, pressure 1,014.0 millibars. A buoy 13 near Bodega Bay winds southeast at 6 knots, pressure 1,013.8 millibars. At Point Reyes Wave Rider buoy water temperature 55, seas 6 feet every 17 seconds. At San Francisco Bar buoy water temperature 57, seas 4 feet every 17 seconds. At San Francisco buoy wind south at 6 knots, pressure 1,014.1 millibars, swell 4 feet every 16 seconds. At Half Moon Bay buoy wind southeast 6 knots, water temperature 56, pressure 1,014.1 millibars, seas 3 feet every 12 seconds. At Monterey buoy wind southeast at 10 knots, water temperature 56, pressure 1,014.0 millibars. At Point Sur, Wave Rider buoy water temperature 59, seas 4 feet every 17 seconds. At Cape San Martin buoy wind southeast at 10 knots, water temperature 60, pressure 1,014.6 millibars. Synopsis for the Central California coast and bays, including the Monterey Bay, Greater Farallones, and Cordell Bank National Marine Sanctuaries, gentle southerly breezes and moderate to rough seas with a low south-southwesterly swell persist across most of the coastal waters. Winds will remain fairly consistent to Monday as the seas subside. Fresh to strong north winds will develop in the northern outer waters towards the middle of the week. The marine forecast for San Pablo Bay, Susum Bay, the West Delta, and the San Francisco Bay north of the Bay Bridge. For today, southwest wind 5 to 10 knots, rising to 10 to 15 knots this afternoon. Patchy fog early this morning. For tonight, southwest wind 10 to 15 knots. For Monday, southwest wind 5 to 10 knots, rising to 10 to 15 knots in the afternoon. The marine forecast for Monterey Bay. For today, southeast wind around 5 knots, veering to southwest late this morning, veering to west this afternoon. Seas around 3 feet. Wave detail, south 3 feet at 9 seconds and west 2 feet at 9 seconds. Areas of dense fog early this morning, then patchy fog late this morning. For tonight, west wind 5 to 10 knots in the evening, becoming light and variable. Seas around 3 feet. Wave detail, west 2 feet at 7 seconds and southwest 2 feet.

southeast wind around 5 knots, phase 3 to 4 feet, wave detail. Northwest 3 feet at 8 seconds and south 2 feet at 14 seconds. Patchy dense fog, Monday south wind around 5 knots, veering to west in the afternoon. Seas 3 to 4 feet, wave detail. Northwest 2 feet at 8 seconds and south 2 feet at 15 seconds. Widespread dense fog, the coastal waters forecast from Point Arena to Point Reyes 10 to 60 nautical miles offshore. Today, southeast wind 5 to 10 knots, seas 5 to 6 feet, wave detail. Northwest 5 feet at 8 seconds and south 3 feet at 17 seconds. Areas of dense fog early this morning, then patchy fog late this morning. Tonight, southeast wind around 5 knots, seas 4 to 5 feet, wave detail. Northwest 4 feet at 8 seconds and south 3 feet at 15 seconds. Patchy fog in the evening. Widespread dense fog after midnight. Monday, southeast wind around 5 knots, veering to southwest in the afternoon. Seas 4 to 5 feet, wave detail. Northwest 4 feet at 8 seconds and south 3 feet at 15 seconds. Widespread dense fog in the morning. Patchy dense fog in the afternoon. San Francisco VAR forecast. In the deep water channel, mixed seas of 2 to 4 feet at 14 seconds. Across the bar, swell can be more than twice as high across the bar than surrounding waters. Waves are also more prone to break, particularly during strong ebb currents. Maximum ebb current of 4.5 knots at 3:29 a.m. Sunday and 1.2 knots at 4:40 p.m. Sunday. The coastal waters forecast from Point Pinos to Point Piedras Blancas out to 10 nautical miles. Today, southeast wind 5 to 10 knots, becoming south 10 to 15 knots late this morning and afternoon. Seas around 4 feet, wave detail, west 3 feet at 9 seconds and south 4 feet at 12 seconds. Areas of dense fog early this morning, then patchy fog late this morning. Tonight, south wind 5 to 10 knots, easing to around 5 knots after midnight. Seas 3 to 4 feet, wave detail, northwest 3 feet at 9 seconds and south 4 feet at 12 seconds. Patchy fog, Monday south wind around 5 knots, seas 3 to 4 feet, wave detail, northwest 2 feet at 8 seconds and south 3 feet at 15 seconds. Patchy dense fog, the coastal waters forecast from Pigeon Point to Point Pinos 10 to 60 nautical miles offshore. Today, south wind 5 to 10 knots, seas 4 to 5 feet, wave detail, northwest 4 feet at 9 seconds and south 3 feet at 16 seconds. Areas of dense fog early this morning, then patchy fog late this morning. Tonight, south wind 5 to 10 knots, seas 4 to 5 feet, wave detail, northwest 3 feet at 8 seconds and south 3 feet at 12 seconds. Patchy fog, Monday south wind around 5 knots, seas around 4 feet, wave detail, northwest 3 feet at 8 seconds and south 3 feet at 15 seconds. Widespread dense fog in the afternoon. The offshore waters forecast for the following marine location, Point Arena to Pigeon Point between 60 nautical miles and 150 nautical miles offshore. Issued at 7:51 a.m. Pacific Daylight Time. Today, north winds 10 to 20 knots, diminishing to 5 to 15 knots. Seas 5 to 7 feet. Tonight, north winds 10 to 20 knots. Seas 5 to 7 feet. Monday, north to northeast wind 5 to 15 knots, becoming variable. Seas 4 to 6 feet. Monday night, north winds 10 to 20 knots. Seas 4 to 7 feet. Tuesday, north winds 15 to 25 knots. Seas 6 to 10 feet. Tuesday night, north winds 20 to 30 knots. Seas 7 to 12 feet. Wednesday, north winds 15 to 25 knots. Seas 9 to 13 feet. Wednesday night, north winds 15 to 25 knots. Seas 8 to 13 feet. Thursday, north to northwest winds 15 to 25 knots. Seas 8 to 13 feet. Thursday night, north to northwest winds 10 to 20 knots. Seas 8 to 11 feet. The offshore waters forecast for the following marine location, Pigeon Point to Point.

Libra's blunt is between 60 nautical miles and 150 nautical miles offshore. Issued at 7:51 a.m. Pacific Daylight Time. Today, variable winds less than 10 knots, becoming south. Seas 5 to 6 feet. Tonight, variable winds less than 10 knots. Seas 5 to 6 feet. Monday, variable winds less than 10 knots. Seas 4 to 5 feet. Monday night, variable winds less than 10 knots, becoming northwest. Seas 4 to 5 feet. Tuesday, north to northwest winds 5 to 15 knots. Seas 4 to 8 feet. Tuesday night, north to northwest winds 10 to 20 knots. Seas 6 to 10 feet. Wednesday, north winds 10 to 20 knots, becoming north to northwest 10 to 15 knots. Seas 6 to 11 feet. Wednesday night, northwest winds 10 to 15 knots, becoming north to northwest 10 to 20 knots. Seas 7 to 10 feet. Thursday, north to northwest winds 10 to 20 knots, becoming west 5 to 10 knots. Seas 7 to 10 feet. Thursday night, west to northwest winds 10 to 15 knots. Seas 7 to 10 feet. The following is an important weather message from the National Weather Service. Issued at 5:55 a.m. Pacific Daylight Time. Coastal flood advisory remains in effect until 3 a.m. Pacific Daylight Time Wednesday. Beach hazard statement remains in effect through late Tuesday night. What? For the coastal flood advisory, up to 2.0 feet of inundation above ground level is possible in low-lying areas near shorelines and tidal waterways. For the beach hazard statement, increased risk of major waves and stronger currents expected. Where? Low-lying coastal and bayshore areas in San Francisco. When? For the coastal flood advisory, until 3 a.m. Pacific Daylight Time Wednesday. For the beach hazard statement, through late Tuesday night. Impacts, flooding of lots, parks, and roads with only isolated road closures expected. Dangerous conditions are forecast along the shoreline. Hazards include sneaker waves, strong currents, and large breaking waves. Additional details at the San Francisco tidal gauge. High tide is expected to be 2.0 feet above normal, 7.8 feet mean lower low water at 11:10 p.m. on Sunday the 14th, 1.9 feet above normal, 7.8 feet mean lower low water at 12:02 a.m. on Tuesday the 16th, and 1.6 feet above normal, 7.4 feet mean lower low water at 12:56 p.m. on Wednesday the 17th. High tide varies up 90 minutes earlier or later along the Pacific Coast and through the San Francisco Bay, respectively. If travel is required, allow extra time as some roads may be closed. Do not drive around barricades or through water of unknown depth. 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Remain out of the water to avoid hazardous surf and never turn your back on the ocean. Monitor local weather, surf, and tide forecast at www.weather.gov/mtr. The following is an important weather message from the National Weather Service. Issued at 5:55 a.m. Pacific Daylight Time. Coastal flood advisory remains in effect until 3 a.m. Pacific Daylight Time Tuesday. Beach hazard statement remains in effect through late Tuesday night. What? For the coastal flood advisory, up to 2.0 feet of inundation above ground level is possible in low-lying areas near shorelines and tidal waterways. For the beach hazard statement, increased risk of major waves and strong rip currents expected. Where? Pacific Coast beaches. When? For the coastal flood advisory, until 3 a.m. Pacific Daylight Time Tuesday. For the beach hazard statement, through late Tuesday night. Impacts, high tide flooding of lots, parks, and roads with only isolated road closures expected. Dangerous swimming and surfing conditions and localized beach erosion can be expected. Sneaker waves can sweep across the shoreline without warning, pulling people into the sea from rocks, jetties, and beaches. Additional details at the San Francisco tidal gauge.

tide is expected to be 2.0 feet above normal, 7.8 feet mean lower low water at 11:10 p.m. on Sunday the 14th, 1.9 feet above normal, 7.8 feet mean lower low water at 12:02 a.m. on Tuesday the 16th. High tide varies up 90 minutes earlier or later along the Pacific coast and through the San Francisco Bay, respectively. If travel is required, allow extra time as some roads may be closed. Do not drive around barricades or through water of unknown depth. 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Stay off of jetties, piers, rocks, and other waterside infrastructure. Remain out of the water to avoid hazard to surf and never turn your back on the ocean. Monitor local weather, surf and tide forecast at www.weather.gov/mtr. The following is an important weather message from the National Weather Service. Issued at 5:55 a.m. Pacific Daylight Time. Coastal flood advisory remains in effect until 3 a.m. Pacific Daylight Time Wednesday. What? Up to 2.0 feet of inundation above ground level is possible in low-lying areas near shorelines and tidal waterways. Where? Low-lying bayshore regions along the San Francisco and San Pablo Bays. When? Until 3 a.m. Pacific Daylight Time Wednesday. Impacts. Flooding of lots, parks, and roads with only isolated road closures expected. Additional details at the San Francisco tidal gauge. High tide is expected to be 2.0 feet above normal, 7.8 feet mean lower low water at 11:10 p.m. on Sunday the 14th, 1.9 feet above normal, 7.8 feet mean lower low water at 12:02 a.m. on Tuesday the 16th, and 1.6 feet above normal, 7.4 feet mean lower low water at 12:56 p.m. on Wednesday the 17th. High tide varies up 90 minutes earlier or later along the Pacific coast and through the San Francisco Bay, respectively. If travel is required, allow extra time as some roads may be closed. Do not drive around barricades or through water of unknown depth. Take the necessary actions to protect flood-prone property. The coastal waters forecast from Point Reyes to Pigeon Point out to 10 nautical miles. For today, south wind 5 to 10 knots, sea 3 to 4 feet. Wave detail, south 3 feet at 8 seconds and northwest 3 feet at 9 seconds. Areas of dense fog early this morning, then patchy fog late this morning. For tonight, south wind around 5 knots, seas around 3 feet. Wave detail, west 2 feet at 7 seconds and south 2 feet at 14 seconds. Patchy fog. For Monday, southwest wind around 5 knots. Seas around 3 feet. Wave detail, northwest 2 feet at 8 seconds and south 2 feet at 16 seconds. Patchy dense fog. The coastal waters forecast from Pigeon Point to Point Pinos out to 10 nautical miles. For today, southeast wind 5 to 10 knots, veering to south this afternoon. Seas 3 to 4 feet. Wave detail, south 4 feet at 8 seconds and northwest 3 feet at 9 seconds. Areas of dense fog early this morning, then patchy fog late this morning. For tonight, south wind 5 to 10 knots, becoming southeast after midnight. Seas 3 to 4 feet. Wave detail, west 3 feet at 7 seconds and south 2 feet at 14 seconds. Patchy fog. For Monday, south wind around 5 knots, veering to southwest in the afternoon. Seas around 3 feet. Wave detail, northwest 2 feet at 8 seconds and south 2 feet at 15 seconds. Patchy dense fog in the morning. Areas of dense fog in the afternoon. Sunrise, sunset, and tidal information for the San Francisco Bay Area for Sunday, June 14th. The sunrise today, 5:48 a.m. The sunset tonight, 8:32 p.m. Tidal data at the Golden Gate for today. Low tide, 5:28 a.m. at minus 169 feet. High tide, 12:54 p.m. at 4.70 feet. Low tide, 4:57 p.m. at 3.2 feet. High tide, 11:10 p.m. at 7.1.

0 feet. Here are the buoy observations for 8 a.m. Pacific Daylight Time. An offshore buoy 6 winds southeast at 4 knots, pressure 1,023.8 millibars. An offshore buoy 59, winds north 60 knots, water temperature 61, pressure 1,018.7 millibars, seas 5 feet, every 8 seconds. Headpoint Arena buoy, winds south 6 knots, water temperature 52, pressure 1,014.2 millibars, seas 5 feet, every 16 seconds. At buoy 13 near Bodega Bay, winds southeast at 4 knots, pressure 1,013.9 millibars, swell 4 feet, every 17 seconds. At Point Reyes Reef Rider, buoy water temperature 56, seas 6 feet, every 17 seconds. At San Francisco Bar, buoy water temperature 57, seas 4 feet, every 17 seconds. At San Francisco Bay, wind south at 6 knots, pressure 1,014.1 millibars, swell 4 feet, every 16 seconds. At Half Moon Bay, buoy wind southeast 6 knots, water temperature 56, pressure 1,014.1 millibars, seas 3 feet, every 12 seconds. At Monterey Bay, buoy wind southeast 8 knots, water temperature 56, pressure 1,014.1 millibars, seas 5 feet, every 16 seconds. At Point Sur, Wave Rider, buoy water temperature 59, seas 4 feet, every 17 seconds. At Cape San Martin, buoy wind southeast 10 knots, water temperature 60, pressure 1,014.6 millibars. Seas 5 feet, every 16 seconds. 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This broadcast originates from the National Weather Service office located in Monterey, California, and serves the coastal marine waters, including San Francisco and Monterey Bay. Synopsis for the Central California coast and bays, including the Monterey Bay, Greater Farallones, and Cordell Beck National Marine Sanctuaries. Gentle southerly breezes and moderate to rough seas with a low south-southwesterly swell persist across most of the coastal waters. Winds will remain fairly consistent to Monday as the seas subside. Fresh to strong north winds will develop in the northern outer waters towards the middle of the week. The marine forecast for San Pablo Bay, Suisun Bay, the West Delta, and the San Francisco Bay north of the Bay Bridge. For today, southwest wind 5 to 10 knots, rising to 10 to 15 knots this afternoon. Patchy fog early this morning. For tonight, southwest wind 10 to 15 knots. For Monday, southwest wind 5 to 10 knots, rising to 10 to 15 knots in the afternoon. The marine forecast for Monterey Bay. For today, southeast wind around 5 knots, veering to southwest late this morning, veering to west this afternoon. Seas around 3 feet. Wave detail, south 3 feet at 9 seconds and west 2 feet at 9 seconds. Areas of dense fog early this morning, then patchy fog late this morning. For tonight, west wind 5 to 10 knots in the evening, becoming light and variable. Seas around 3 feet. Wave detail, west 2 feet at 7 seconds and southwest 2 feet at 13 seconds. Patchy fog. For Monday, west wind around 5 knots, rising to 5 to 10 knots in the afternoon. Seas around 3 feet. Wave detail, west 2 feet at 8 seconds and south 2 feet at 16 seconds. Patchy dense fog. The coastal waters forecast from Point Arena to Point Reyes out to 10 nautical miles. Today, southeast wind 5 to 10 knots, seas 3 to 4 feet, wave detail. Northwest 3 feet at 9 seconds and south 3 feet at 13 seconds. Areas of dense fog early this morning, then patchy fog late this morning. Tonight, southeast wind around 5 knots, seas 3 to 4 feet, wave detail. Northwest 3 feet at 8 seconds and south 2 feet at 14 seconds. Patchy dense fog, Monday south wind around 5 knots, veering to west in the afternoon. Seas 3 to 4 feet, wave detail. Northwest 2 feet at 8 seconds and south 2 feet at 15 seconds.
widespread dense fog, the coastal waters forecast from Point Arena to Point Reyes 10 to 60 nautical miles offshore. Today, southeast wind 5 to 10 knots, sea is 5 to 6 feet, wave detail. Northwest 5 feet at 8 seconds and south 3 feet at 17 seconds. Areas of dense fog early this morning, then patchy fog late this morning. Tonight, southeast wind around 5 knots, sea is 4 to 5 feet, wave detail. Northwest 4 feet at 8 seconds and south 3 feet at 15 seconds. Patchy fog in the evening. Widespread dense fog after midnight. Monday, southeast wind around 5 knots, veering to southwest in the afternoon. Seas 4 to 5 feet, wave detail. Northwest 4 feet at 8 seconds and south 3 feet at 15 seconds. Widespread dense fog in the morning. Patchy dense fog in the afternoon. San Francisco VAR forecast. In the deep water channel, mixed seas of 2 to 4 feet at 14 seconds. Across the bar, swell can be more than twice as high across the bar than surrounding waters. Waves are also more prone to break, particularly during strong ebb currents. Maximum ebb current of 4.5 knots at 3:29 a.m. Sunday and 1.2 knots at 4:40 p.m. Sunday. The coastal waters forecast from Point Pinos to Point Piedras blunts out to 10 nautical miles. Today, southeast wind 5 to 10 knots, becoming south 10 to 15 knots late this morning and afternoon. Seas around 4 feet, wave detail, west 3 feet at 9 seconds and south 4 feet at 12 seconds. Areas of dense fog early this morning, then patchy fog late this morning. Tonight, south wind 5 to 10 knots, easing to around 5 knots after midnight. Seas 3 to 4 feet, wave detail, northwest 3 feet at 9 seconds and south 4 feet at 12 seconds. Patchy fog, Monday south wind around 5 knots, seas 3 to 4 feet, wave detail, northwest 2 feet at 8 seconds and south 3 feet at 15 seconds. Patchy dense fog, the coastal waters forecast from Pigeon Point to Point Pinos 10 to 60 nautical miles offshore. Today, south wind 5 to 10 knots, seas 4 to 5 feet, wave detail, northwest 4 feet at 9 seconds and south 3 feet at 16 seconds. Areas of dense fog early this morning, then patchy fog late this morning. Tonight, south wind 5 to 10 knots, seas 4 to 5 feet, wave detail, northwest 3 feet at 8 seconds and south 3 feet at 12 seconds. Patchy fog, Monday south wind around 5 knots, seas around 4 feet, wave detail, northwest 3 feet at 8 seconds and south 3 feet at 15 seconds. Widespread dense fog in the afternoon. The offshore waters forecast for the following marine location, Point Arena to Pigeon Point between 60 nautical miles and 150 nautical miles offshore. Issued at 7:51 a.m. Pacific Daylight Time. Today, north winds 10 to 20 knots, diminishing to 5 to 15 knots. Seas 5 to 7 feet. Tonight, north winds 10 to 20 knots. Seas 5 to 7 feet. Monday, north to northeast wind 5 to 15 knots, becoming variable. Seas 4 to 6 feet. Monday night, north winds 10 to 20 knots. Seas 4 to 7 feet. Tuesday, north winds 15 to 25 knots. Seas 6 to 10 feet. Tuesday night, north winds 20 to 30 knots. Seas 7 to 12 feet. Wednesday, north winds 15 to 25 knots. Seas 9 to 13 feet. Wednesday night, north winds 15 to 25 knots. Seas 8 to 13 feet. Thursday, north to northwest winds 15 to 13 feet. Wednesday night, north winds 15 to 25 knots. Seas 8 to 13 feet. Thursday, north to northwest winds 15 to 25 knots. Seas 8 to 13 feet. Thursday night, north to northwest winds 10 to 20 knots. Seas 8 to 11 feet. The offshore waters forecast for the following marine location, Pigeon Point to Point Piedras Blancas between 60 nautical miles and 150 nautical miles offshore. Issued at 7:51 a.m. Pacific Daylight Time. Today, variable.

Wind flushed them 10 knots. They coming south. Seas 5 to 6 feet. Tonight, variable wind flushed them 10 knots. Seas 5 to 6 feet. Monday, variable wind flushed them 10 knots. Seas 4 to 5 feet. Monday night, variable wind flushed them 10 knots, becoming northwest. Seas 4 to 5 feet. Tuesday, north to northwest winds 5 to 15 knots. Seas 4 to 8 feet. Tuesday night, north to northwest winds 10 to 20 knots. Seas 6 to 10 feet. Wednesday, north winds 10 to 20 knots, becoming north to northwest 10 to 15 knots. Seas 6 to 11 feet. Wednesday night, northwest winds 10 to 15 knots, becoming north to northwest 10 to 20 knots. Seas 7 to 10 feet. Thursday, north to northwest winds 10 to 20 knots, becoming west 5 to 10 knots. Seas 7 to 10 feet. Thursday night, west to northwest winds 10 to 15 knots. Seas 7 to 10 feet. The following is an important weather message from the National Weather Service. Issued at 5:55 a.m. Pacific Daylight Time. Coastal flood advisory remains in effect until 3 a.m. Pacific Daylight Time Wednesday. Beach hazard statement remains in effect through late Tuesday night. What? For the coastal flood advisory, up to 2.0 feet of inundation above ground level is possible in low-lying areas near shorelines and tidal waterways. For the beach hazard statement, increased risk of sneaker waves and strong rip current is expected. Where? Low-lying coastal and bayshore areas in San Francisco. When? For the coastal flood advisory, until 3 a.m. Pacific Daylight Time Wednesday. For the beach hazard statement, through late Tuesday night. Impacts, flooding of lots, parks, and roads with only isolated road closures expected. Dangerous conditions are forecast along the shoreline. Hazards include sneaker waves, strong rip currents, and large breaking waves. Additional details at the San Francisco tidal gauge. High tide is expected to be 2.0 feet above normal, 7.8 feet mean lower low water at 11:10 p.m. on Sunday the 14th, 1.9 feet above normal, 7.8 feet mean lower low water at 12:02 a.m. on Tuesday the 16th, and 1.6 feet above normal, 7.4 feet mean lower low water at 12:56 a.m. on Wednesday the 17th. High tide varies up 90 minutes earlier or later along the Pacific Coast and through the San Francisco Bay, respectively. If travel is required, allow extra time as some roads may be closed. Do not drive around barricades or through water of unknown depth. 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Remain out of the water to avoid hazardous surf and never turn your back on the ocean. Monitor local weather, surf, and tide forecast at www.weather.gov/mtr. The following is an important weather message from the National Weather Service. Issued at 5:55 a.m. Pacific Daylight Time. Coastal flood advisory remains in effect until 3 a.m. Pacific Daylight Time Tuesday. Beach hazard statement remains in effect through late Tuesday night. What? For the coastal flood advisory, up to 2.0 feet of inundation above ground level is possible in low-lying areas near shorelines and tidal waterways. For the beach hazard statement, increased risk of sneaker waves and strong rip current is expected. Where? Pacific Coast beaches. When? For the coastal flood advisory, until 3 a.m. Pacific Daylight Time Tuesday. For the beach hazard statement, through late Tuesday night. Impacts, high tide flooding of lots, parks, and roads with only isolated road closures expected. Dangerous swimming and surfing conditions and localized beach erosion can be expected. Sneaker waves can sweep across the shoreline without warning, pulling people into the sea from rocks, jetties, and beaches. Additional details at the San Francisco tidal gauge. High tide is expected to be 2.0 feet above normal, 7.8 feet mean lower low water at 11:10 p.m. on Sunday the 14th, 1.9 feet above normal, 7.8 feet mean lower low

water at 12:02 a.m. on Tuesday the 16th. High tide varies up 90 minutes earlier or later along the Pacific coast and through the San Francisco Bay, respectively. If travel is required, allow extra time as some roads may be closed. Do not drive around barricades or through water of unknown depth. 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Remain out of the water to avoid hazardous surf and never turn your back on the ocean. Monitor local weather, surf, and tide forecast at www.weather.gov/mtr. The following is an important weather message from the National Weather Service, issued at 5:55 a.m. Pacific Daylight Time. Coastal flood advisory remains in effect until 3 a.m. Pacific Daylight Time Wednesday. What? Up to 2.0 feet of inundation above ground level is possible in low-lying areas near shorelines and tidal waterways. Where? Low-lying bayshore regions along the San Francisco and San Pablo Bays. When? Until 3 a.m. Pacific Daylight Time Wednesday. Impacts, flooding of lots, parks, and roads with only isolated road closures expected. Additional details at the San Francisco tidal gauge. High tide is expected to be 2.0 feet above normal, 7.8 feet mean lower low water at 11:10 p.m. on Sunday the 14th, 1.9 feet above normal, 7.8 feet mean lower low water at 12:02 a.m. on Tuesday the 16th, and 1.6 feet above normal, 7.4 feet mean lower low water at 12:56 a.m. on Wednesday the 17th. High tide varies up 90 minutes earlier or later along the Pacific coast and through the San Francisco Bay, respectively. If travel is required, allow extra time as some roads may be closed. Do not drive around barricades or through water of unknown depth. Take the necessary actions to protect flood-prone property. The coastal waters forecast from Point Reyes to Pigeon Point out to 10 nautical miles. For today, south wind 5 to 10 knots, seas 3 to 4 feet, wave detail, south 3 feet at 8 seconds and northwest 3 feet at 9 seconds. Areas of dense fog early this morning, then patchy fog late this morning. For tonight, south wind around 5 knots, seas around 3 feet, wave detail, west 2 feet at 7 seconds and south 2 feet at 14 seconds. Patchy fog. For Monday, southwest wind around 5 knots. Seas around 3 feet. Wave detail, northwest 2 feet at 8 seconds and south 2 feet at 16 seconds. Patchy dense fog. The coastal waters forecast from Pigeon Point to Point Pinos out to 10 nautical miles. For today, southeast wind 5 to 10 knots, veering to south this afternoon. Seas 3 to 4 feet. Wave detail, south 4 feet at 8 seconds and northwest 3 feet at 9 seconds. Areas of dense fog early this morning, then patchy fog late this morning. For tonight, south wind 5 to 10 knots, becoming southeast after midnight. Seas 3 to 4 feet. Wave detail, west 3 feet at 7 seconds and south 2 feet at 14 seconds. Patchy fog. For Monday, south wind around 5 knots, veering to southwest in the afternoon. Seas around 3 feet. Wave detail, northwest 2 feet at 8 seconds and south 2 feet at 15 seconds. Patchy dense fog in the morning. Areas of dense fog in the afternoon. Semi-sunset and tidal information for the San Francisco Bay Area for Sunday, June 14th. The sunrise today, 5:48 a.m. The sunset tonight, 8:32 p.m. Tidal data at the Golden Gate for today. Low tide, 5:28 a.m. at -169 feet. High tide, 12:54 p.m. at 4.70 feet. Low tide, 4:57 p.m. at 3.2 feet. High tide, 11:10 p.m. at 7.10 feet. Here are the buoy observations for 8 a.m. Pacific Daylight Time. An offshore buoy 6, wind southeast at 4 knots, pressure 1,023.

0.8 millibars. An offshore buoy 59, winds north 16 knots, water temperature 61, pressure 1,000, 18.7 millibars, seas 5 feet every 8 seconds. Headpoint Arena buoy, winds south 6 knots, water temperature 52, pressure 1,000, 14.2 millibars, seas 5 feet every 16 seconds. At buoy 13 near Bodega Bay, wind southeast at 4 knots, pressure 1,013.9 millibars, swell 4 feet every 17 seconds. At Point Reyes Wave Rider, buoy water temperature 56, seas 6 feet every 17 seconds. At San Francisco Bar, buoy water temperature 57, seas 4 feet every 17 seconds. At San Francisco, buoy wind south at 6 knots, pressure 1,014.1 millibars, swell 4 feet every 16 seconds. At Half Moon Bay, buoy wind southeast 6 knots, water temperature 56, pressure 1,014.1 millibars, seas 3 feet every 12 seconds. At Monterey Bay, buoy wind southeast 8 knots, water temperature 56, pressure 1,014.1 millibars, seas 5 feet every 16 seconds. At Oyster, wave rider buoy water temperature 59, seas 4 feet every 17 seconds. At Cape San Martin, buoy wind southeast 10 knots, water temperature 60, pressure 1,014.6 millibars. Seas 5 feet every 16 seconds. Synopsis for the Central California coast and bays, including the Monterey Bay, Greater Farallones, and Cordell Bank National Marine Sanctuaries. Gentle southerly breezes and moderate to rough seas with a low south-southwesterly swell persist across most of the coastal waters. Winds will remain fairly consistent to Monday as the seas subside. Fresh to strong north winds will develop in the northern outer waters towards the middle of the week. The marine forecast for San Pablo Bay, Suisun Bay, the West Delta, and the San Francisco Bay north of the Bay Bridge. For today, southwest wind 5 to 10 knots, rising to 10 to 15 knots this afternoon. Patchy fog early this morning. For tonight, southwest wind 10 to 15 knots. For Monday, southwest wind 5 to 10 knots, rising to 10 to 15 knots in the afternoon. The marine forecast for Monterey Bay. For today, southeast wind around 5 knots, veering to southwest late this morning, veering to west this afternoon. Seas around 3 feet. Wave detail, south 3 feet at 9 seconds and west 2 feet at 9 seconds. Areas of dense fog early this morning, then patchy fog late this morning. For tonight, west wind 5 to 10 knots in the evening, becoming light and variable. Seas around 3 feet. Wave detail, west 2 feet at 7 seconds and southwest 2 feet at 13 seconds. Patchy fog. For Monday, west wind around 5 knots, rising to 5 to 10 knots in the afternoon. Seas around 3 feet. Wave detail, west 2 feet at 8 seconds and south 2 feet at 16 seconds. Patchy dense fog. The coastal waters forecast from Point Arena to Point Reyes out to 10 nautical miles. Today, southeast wind 5 to 10 knots, seas 3 to 4 feet. Wave detail, northwest 3 feet at 9 seconds and south 3 feet at 13 seconds. Areas of dense fog early this morning, then patchy fog late this morning. Tonight, southeast wind around 5 knots, seas 3 to 4 feet. Wave detail, northwest 3 feet at 8 seconds and south 2 feet at 14 seconds. Patchy dense fog, Monday south wind around 5 knots, veering to west in the afternoon. Seas 3 to 4 feet. Wave detail, northwest 2 feet at 8 seconds and south 2 feet at 15 seconds. Widespread dense fog, the coastal waters forecast from Point Arena to Point Reyes 10 to 60 nautical miles offshore. Today, southeast wind 5 to 10 knots, seas 5 to 6 feet. Wave detail, northwest 5 feet at 8 seconds and south 3 feet at 17 seconds. Areas of dense fog early this morning, then patchy fog late this morning. Tonight, southeast wind around 5 knots, seas 4 to 5 feet. Wave detail, northwest 4 feet at 8 seconds and south 3 feet at 15 seconds.
and fog after midnight. Monday, southeast wind around 5 knots, veering to southwest in the afternoon. Seas 4 to 5 feet wave detail, northwest 4 feet at 8 seconds and south 3 feet at 15 seconds. Widespread dense fog in the morning. Patchy dense fog in the afternoon. San Francisco Bar forecast. In the deep water channel, lick seas of 2 to 4 feet at 14 seconds. Across the bar, swell can be more than twice as high across the bar than surrounding waters. Waves are also more prone to break, particularly during strong endurance. Maximum ebb current of 1.2 knots at 4:40 p.m. Sunday and 4.5 knots at 4:14 a.m. Monday. The coastal waters forecast from Point Pinos to Point Piedras Blancas out to 10 nautical miles. Today, southeast wind 5 to 10 knots, becoming south 10 to 15 knots late this morning and afternoon. Seas around 4 feet wave detail, west 3 feet at 9 seconds and south 4 feet at 12 seconds. Areas of dense fog early this morning, then patchy fog late this morning. Tonight, south wind 5 to 10 knots, easing to around 5 knots after midnight. Seas 3 to 4 feet wave detail, northwest 3 feet at 9 seconds and south 4 feet at 12 seconds. Patchy fog, Monday south wind around 5 knots, seas 3 to 4 feet wave detail, northwest 2 feet at 8 seconds and south 3 feet at 15 seconds. Patchy dense fog, the coastal waters forecast from Pigeon Point to Point Pinos 10 to 60 nautical miles offshore. Today, south wind 5 to 10 knots, seas 4 to 5 feet wave detail, northwest 4 feet at 9 seconds and south 3 feet at 16 seconds. Areas of dense fog early this morning, then patchy fog late this morning. Tonight, south wind 5 to 10 knots, seas 4 to 5 feet wave detail, northwest 3 feet at 8 seconds and south 3 feet at 12 seconds. Patchy fog, Monday south wind around 5 knots, seas around 4 feet wave detail, northwest 3 feet at 8 seconds and south 3 feet at 15 seconds. Widespread dense fog in the afternoon. The offshore waters forecast for the following marine location, Point Arena to Pigeon Point between 60 nautical miles and 150 nautical miles offshore. Issued at 7:51 a.m. Pacific Daylight Time. Today, north winds 10 to 20 knots, diminishing to 5 to 15 knots. Seas 5 to 7 feet. Tonight, north winds 10 to 20 knots. Seas 5 to 7 feet. Monday, north to northeast wind 5 to 15 knots, becoming variable. Seas 4 to 6 feet. Monday night, north winds 10 to 20 knots. Seas 4 to 7 feet. Tuesday, north winds 15 to 25 knots. Seas 6 to 10 feet. Tuesday night, north winds 20 to 30 knots. Seas 7 to 12 feet. Wednesday, north winds 15 to 25 knots. Seas 9 to 13 feet. Wednesday night, north winds 15 to 25 knots. Seas 8 to 13 feet. Thursday, north to northwest winds 15 to 25 knots. Seas 8 to 13 feet. Thursday night, north to northwest winds 10 to 20 knots. Seas 8 to 11 feet. The offshore waters forecast for the following marine location, Pigeon Point to Point Piedras Blancas between 60 nautical miles and 150 nautical miles offshore. Issued at 7:51 a.m. Pacific Daylight Time. Today, variable winds less than 10 knots, becoming south. Seas 5 to 6 feet. Tonight, variable winds less than 10 knots. Seas 5 to 6 feet. Monday, variable winds less than 10 knots. Seas 4 to 5 feet. Monday night, variable winds less than 10 knots, becoming northwest. Seas 4 to 5 feet. Tuesday, north to northwest winds 5 to 15 knots. Seas 4 to 8 feet. Tuesday night, north to northwest winds 10 to 20 knots. Seas 6 to 10 feet. Wednesday, north winds 10 to 20 knots, becoming north to northwest 10 to 15 knots.

11 feet. Wednesday night, northwest winds 10 to 15 knots, becoming north to northwest 10 to 20 knots. Sea 7 to 10 feet. Thursday, north to northwest winds 10 to 20 knots, becoming west 5 to 10 knots. Sea 7 to 10 feet. Thursday night, west to northwest winds 10 to 15 knots. Sea 7 to 10 feet. 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This broadcast originates from the National Weather Service office located in Monterey, California, and serves the coastal marine waters, including San Francisco and Monterey Bay. The following is an important weather message from the National Weather Service, issued at 5:55 a.m. Pacific Daylight Time. Coastal flood advisory remains in effect until 3 a.m. Pacific Daylight Time Wednesday. Beach hazard statement remains in effect through late Tuesday night. What? For the coastal flood advisory, up to 2.0 feet of inundation above ground level is possible in low-lying areas near shorelines and tidal waterways. For the beach hazard statement, increased risk of major waves and stronger currents expected. Where? Low-lying coastal and shore areas in San Francisco. When? For the coastal flood advisory, until 3 a.m. Pacific Daylight Time Wednesday. For the beach hazard statement, through late Tuesday night. Impacts, flooding of lots, parks, and roads with only isolated road closures expected. Dangerous conditions are forecast along the shoreline. Hazards include weaker waves, strong currents, and large breaking waves. Additional details at the San Francisco tidal gauge. High tide is expected to be 2.0 feet above normal, 7.8 feet mean lower low water at 11:10 p.m. on Sunday the 14th. 1.9 feet above normal, 7.8 feet mean lower low water at 12:02 a.m. on Tuesday the 16th. And 1.6 feet above normal, 7.4 feet mean lower low water at 12:56 p.m. on Wednesday the 17th. High tide varies up 90 minutes earlier or later along the Pacific coast and through the San Francisco Bay, respectively. If travel is required, allow extra time as some roads may be closed. Do not drive around barricades or through water of unknown depth. 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Remain out of the water to avoid hazardous surf and never turn your back on the ocean. Monitor local weather, surf, and tide forecast at www.weather.gov/mtr. The following is an important weather message from the National Weather Service, issued at 5:55 a.m. Pacific Daylight Time. Coastal flood advisory remains in effect until 3 a.m. Pacific Daylight Time Tuesday. Beach hazard statement remains in effect through late Tuesday night. What? For the coastal flood advisory, up to 2.0 feet of inundation above ground level is possible in low-lying areas near shorelines and tidal waterways. For the beach hazard statement, increased risk of major waves and stronger currents expected. Where? Pacific Coast beaches. When? For the coastal flood advisory, until 3 a.m. Pacific Daylight Time Tuesday. For the beach hazard statement, through late Tuesday night. Impacts, high tide flooding of lots, parks, and roads with only isolated road closures expected. Dangerous swimming and surfing conditions and localized beach erosion can be expected. Sneaker waves can sweep across the shoreline without warning, pulling people into the sea from rocks, jetties, and beaches. Additional details at the San Francisco tidal gauge. High tide is expected to be 2.0 feet above normal, 7.8 feet mean lower low water at 11:10 p.m. on Sunday the 14th. 1.9 feet above normal, 7.8 feet mean lower low water at 12:02 a.m. on Tuesday the 16th. High tide varies up 90 minutes earlier or later along the Pacific coast and through the San Francisco Bay, respectively. If travel is required, allow extra time as some roads may be closed. Do not drive around barricades or through water of unknown depth. 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

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The following is an important weather message from the National Weather Service. Issued at 5:55 a.m. Pacific Daylight Time. Coastal flood advisory remains in effect until 3 a.m. Pacific Daylight Time Wednesday. What? Up to 2.0 feet of inundation above ground level is possible in low-lying areas near shorelines and tidal waterways. Where? Low-lying bayshore regions along the San Francisco and San Pablo Bays. When? Until 3 a.m. Pacific Daylight Time Wednesday. Impacts, flooding of lots, parks, and roads with only isolated road closures expected. Additional details at the San Francisco tidal gauge. High tide is expected to be 2.0 feet above normal, 7.8 feet mean lower low water at 11:10 p.m. on Sunday the 14th, 1.9 feet above normal, 7.8 feet mean lower low water at 12:02 a.m. on Tuesday the 16th, and 1.6 feet above normal, 7.4 feet mean lower low water at 12:56 p.m. on Wednesday the 17th. High tide varies up 90 minutes earlier or later along the Pacific coast and through the San Francisco Bay, respectively. If travel is required, allow extra time as some roads may be closed. Do not drive around barricades or through water of unknown depth. Take the necessary actions to protect flood-prone property. The coastal waters forecast from Point Reyes to Pigeon Point out to 10 nautical miles. For today, south wind 5 to 10 knots, seas 3 to 4 feet, wave detail, south 3 feet at 8 seconds and northwest 3 feet at 9 seconds. Areas of dense fog early this morning, then patchy fog late this morning. For tonight, south wind around 5 knots, seas around 3 feet, wave detail, west 2 feet at 7 seconds and south 2 feet at 14 seconds. Patchy fog. For Monday, southwest wind around 5 knots. Seas around 3 feet. Wave detail, northwest 2 feet at 8 seconds and south 2 feet at 16 seconds. Patchy dense fog. The coastal waters forecast from Pigeon Point to Point Pinos out to 10 nautical miles. For today, southeast wind 5 to 10 knots, veering to south this afternoon. Seas 3 to 4 feet. Wave detail, south 4 feet at 8 seconds and northwest 3 feet at 9 seconds. Areas of dense fog early this morning, then patchy fog late this morning. For tonight, south wind 5 to 10 knots, becoming southeast after midnight. Seas 3 to 4 feet. Wave detail, west 3 feet at 7 seconds and south 2 feet at 14 seconds. Patchy fog. For Monday, south wind around 5 knots, veering to southwest in the afternoon. Seas around 3 feet. Wave detail, northwest 2 feet at 8 seconds and south 2 feet at 15 seconds. Patchy dense fog in the morning. Areas of dense fog in the afternoon. Semi-sunset and tidal information for the San Francisco Bay Area for Sunday, June 14th. The sunrise today, 5:48 a.m. The sunset tonight, 8:32 p.m. Tidal data at the Golden Gate for today. Low tide, 5:28 a.m. at -169 feet. High tide, 12:54 p.m. at 4.70 feet. Low tide, 4:57 p.m. at 3:02 feet. High tide, 11:10 p.m. at 7.10 feet. Here are the buoy observations for 9 a.m. Pacific Daylight Time. An offshore buoy 6 wind southeast at 6 knots, pressure 1,023.5 millibars. An offshore buoy 59 wind north at 14 knots, water temperature 61, pressure 1,018.8 millibars. At buoy 14 near Point Arena, wind south at 8 knots, water temperature 52, pressure 1,014.5 millibars. At buoy 13 near Bodega Bay, wind southeast at 4 knots.

temperature 1014.4 millibars. At Point Reyes, wave rider buoy water temperature 55, seas 6 feet every 17 seconds. At San Francisco, bar buoy water temperature 57, seas 5 feet every 17 seconds. At San Francisco, buoy wind south 6 knots, water temperature 55, pressure 1014.7 millibars, seas 4 feet every 16 seconds. At Half Moon Bay, buoy wind southeast 8 knots, water temperature 56, pressure 1014.5 millibars, seas 3 feet every 11 seconds. At Monterey, buoy wind southeast at 8 knots, water temperature 56, pressure 1014.6 millibars. At Pointzer, wave rider buoy water temperature 59, seas 5 feet every 17 seconds. At Cape San Martin, buoy wind southeast at 8 knots, water temperature 60, pressure 1015.1 millibars. Synopsis for the Central California coast and bays, including the Monterey Bay, Greater Fairbanks, and Cordell Bank National Marine Sanctuaries, expects continued southerly breezes and moderate seas with a low south-southwesterly swell persist across most of the coastal waters. Winds will remain fairly consistent to Monday as the seas subside. Fresh to strong north winds will develop in the northern outer waters towards the middle of the week. The marine forecast for San Pablo Bay, Susum Bay, the West Delta, and the San Francisco Bay north of the Bay Bridge. For today, southwest wind 5 to 10 knots, rising to 10 to 15 knots this afternoon. Patchy fog early this morning. For tonight, southwest wind 10 to 15 knots. For Monday, southwest wind 5 to 10 knots, rising to 10 to 15 knots in the afternoon. The marine forecast for Monterey Bay. For today, southeast wind around 5 knots, veering to southwest late this morning, veering to west this afternoon. Seas around 3 feet. Wave detail, south 3 feet at 9 seconds and west 2 feet at 9 seconds. Areas of dense fog early this morning, then patchy fog late this morning. For tonight, west wind 5 to 10 knots in the evening, becoming light and variable. Seas around 3 feet. Wave detail, west 2 feet at 7 seconds and southwest 2 feet at 13 seconds. Patchy fog. For Monday, west wind around 5 knots, rising to 5 to 10 knots in the afternoon. Seas around 3 feet. Wave detail, west 2 feet at 8 seconds and south 2 feet at 16 seconds. Patchy dense fog. The coastal waters forecast from Point Arena to Point Reyes out to 10 nautical miles. Today, southeast wind 5 to 10 knots, seas 3 to 4 feet, wave detail. Northwest 3 feet at 9 seconds and south 3 feet at 13 seconds. Areas of dense fog early this morning, then patchy fog late this morning. Tonight, southeast wind around 5 knots, seas 3 to 4 feet, wave detail. Northwest 3 feet at 8 seconds and south 2 feet at 14 seconds. Patchy dense fog, Monday south wind around 5 knots, veering to west in the afternoon. Seas 3 to 4 feet, wave detail. Northwest 2 feet at 8 seconds and south 2 feet at 15 seconds. Widespread dense fog, the coastal waters forecast from Point Arena to Point Reyes 10 to 60 nautical miles offshore. Today, southeast wind 5 to 10 knots, seas 5 to 6 feet, wave detail. Northwest 5 feet at 8 seconds and south 3 feet at 17 seconds. Areas of dense fog early this morning, then patchy fog late this morning. Tonight, southeast wind around 5 knots, seas 4 to 5 feet, wave detail. Northwest 4 feet at 8 seconds and south 3 feet at 15 seconds. Patchy fog in the evening. Widespread dense fog after midnight. Monday, southeast wind around 5 knots, veering to southwest in the afternoon. Seas 4 to 5 feet, wave detail. Northwest 4 feet at 8 seconds and south 3 feet at 15 seconds. Widespread dense fog in the morning. Patchy dense fog in the afternoon. San Francisco bar forecast. In the deep water channel, mixed seas of 2 to 4 feet at 14 seconds. Across the bar, swell can be more than twice as high across the bar than

around 5 knots after midnight. Sea 3 to 4 feet wave detail. Northwest 3 feet at 9 seconds and south 4 feet at 12 seconds. Patchy fog, Monday south wind around 5 knots, sea 3 to 4 feet wave detail. Northwest 2 feet at 8 seconds and south 3 feet at 15 seconds. Patchy dense fog, the coastal waters forecast from Pigeon Point to Point Pinos 10 to 60 nautical miles offshore. Today, south wind 5 to 10 knots, seas 4 to 5 feet wave detail. Northwest 4 feet at 9 seconds and south 3 feet at 16 seconds. Areas of dense fog early this morning, then patchy fog late this morning. Tonight, south wind 5 to 10 knots, seas 4 to 5 feet wave detail. Northwest 3 feet at 8 seconds and south 3 feet at 12 seconds. Patchy fog, Monday south wind around 5 knots, seas around 4 feet wave detail. Northwest 3 feet at 8 seconds and south 3 feet at 15 seconds. Widespread dense fog in the afternoon. The offshore waters forecast for the following marine location: Point Arena to Pigeon Point between 60 nautical miles and 150 nautical miles offshore. Issued at 7:51 a.m. Pacific Daylight Time. Today, north winds 10 to 20 knots, diminishing to 5 to 50 knots. Seas 5 to 7 feet. Tonight, north winds 10 to 20 knots. Seas 5 to 7 feet. Monday, north to northeast winds 5 to 50 knots, becoming variable. Seas 4 to 6 feet. Monday night, north winds 10 to 20 knots. Seas 4 to 7 feet. Tuesday, north winds 15 to 25 knots. Seas 6 to 10 feet. Tuesday night, north winds 20 to 30 knots. Seas 7 to 12 feet. Wednesday, north winds 15 to 25 knots. Seas 9 to 13 feet. Wednesday night, north winds 15 to 25 knots. Seas 8 to 13 feet. Thursday, north to northwest winds 15 to 25 knots. Seas 8 to 13 feet. Thursday night, north to northwest winds 10 to 20 knots. Seas 8 to 11 feet. The offshore waters forecast for the following marine location: Pigeon Point to Point Piedras Blancas between 60 nautical miles and 150 nautical miles offshore. Issued at 7:51 a.m. Pacific Daylight Time. Today, variable winds less than 10 knots, becoming south. Seas 5 to 6 feet. Tonight, variable winds less than 10 knots. Seas 5 to 6 feet. Monday, variable winds less than 10 knots. Seas 4 to 5 feet. Monday night, variable winds less than 10 knots, becoming northwest. Seas 4 to 5 feet. Tuesday, north to northwest winds 5 to 15 knots. Seas 4 to 8 feet. Tuesday night, north to northwest winds 10 to 20 knots. Seas 6 to 10 feet. Wednesday, north winds 10 to 20 knots, becoming north to northwest 10 to 15 knots. Seas 6 to 11 feet. Wednesday night, northwest winds 10 to 15 knots, becoming north to northwest 10 to 20 knots. Seas 7 to 10 feet. Thursday, north to northwest winds 10 to 20 knots, becoming west 5 to 10 knots. Seas 7 to 10 feet. Thursday night, west to northwest winds 10 to 15 knots. Seas 7 to 10 feet. The following is an important weather message from the National Weather Service. Issued at 5:55 a.m. Pacific Daylight Time. Coastal flood advisory remains in effect until 3 a.m. Pacific Daylight Time Wednesday. Beach hazard statement remains in effect through late Tuesday night. What? For the coastal flood advisory, up to 2.0 feet of inundation above ground level is possible in low-lying areas near shorelines and tidal waterways. For the beach hazard statement, increased risk of sneaker waves and strong rip currents expected. Where? Low-lying coastal and nature areas in San Francisco. When? For the coastal flood advisory, until 3 a.m. Pacific Daylight Time Wednesday. For the beach hazard statement through late Tuesday night. Impacts, flooding of lots.

and roads with only isolated road closures expected. Dangerous conditions are forecast along the shoreline. Hazards include sneaker waves, strong currents, and large breaking waves. Additional details at the San Francisco tidal gauge. High tide is expected to be 2.0 feet above normal, 7.8 feet mean lower low water at 11:10 p.m. on Sunday the 14th. 1.9 feet above normal, 7.8 feet mean lower low water at 12:02 a.m. on Tuesday the 16th. And 1.6 feet above normal, 7.4 feet mean lower low water at 12:56 p.m. on Wednesday the 17th. High tide varies up 90 minutes earlier or later along the Pacific coast and through the San Francisco Bay, respectively. If travel is required, allow extra time as some roads may be closed. Do not drive around barricades or through water of unknown depth. 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Remain out of the water to avoid hazardous surf and never turn your back on the ocean. 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The following is an important weather message from the National Weather Service. Issued at 5:55 a.m. Pacific Daylight Time. Coastal flood advisory remains in effect until 3 a.m. Pacific Daylight Time Tuesday. Beach hazard statement remains in effect through late Tuesday night. Watch for the coastal flood advisory. Up to 2.0 feet of inundation above ground level is possible in low-lying areas near shorelines and tidal waterways. For the beach hazard statement, increased risk of sneaker waves and strong rip currents expected. Where? Pacific Coast beaches. When? For the coastal flood advisory, until 3 a.m. Pacific Daylight Time Tuesday. For the beach hazard statement, through late Tuesday night. Impacts, high tide flooding of lots, parks, and roads with only isolated road closures expected. Dangerous swimming and surfing conditions and localized beach erosion can be expected. Sneaker waves can sweep across the shoreline without warning, pulling people into the sea from rocks, jetties, and beaches. Additional details at the San Francisco tidal gauge. High tide is expected to be 2.0 feet above normal, 7.8 feet mean lower low water at 11:10 p.m. on Sunday the 14th. 1.9 feet above normal, 7.8 feet mean lower low water at 12:02 a.m. on Tuesday the 16th. High tide varies up 90 minutes earlier or later along the Pacific coast and through the San Francisco Bay, respectively. If travel is required, allow extra time as some roads may be closed. Do not drive around barricades or through water of unknown depth. 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Stay off of jetties, piers, rocks, and other waterside infrastructure. Remain out of the water to avoid hazardous surf and never turn your back on the ocean. Monitor local weather, surf, and tide forecast at www.weather.gov/mtr. The following is an important weather message from the National Weather Service. Issued at 5:55 a.m. Pacific Daylight Time. Coastal flood advisory remains in effect until 3 a.m. Pacific Daylight Time Wednesday. What? Up to 2.0 feet of inundation above ground level is possible in low-lying areas near shorelines and tidal waterways. Where? Low-lying bays or regions along the San Francisco and San Pablo Bays. When? Until 3 a.m. Pacific Daylight Time Wednesday. Impacts, flooding of lots, parks, and roads with only isolated road closures expected. Additional details at the San Francisco tidal gauge. High tide is expected to be 2.0 feet above normal, 7.8 feet mean lower low water at 11:10 p.m. on Sunday the 14th. 1.9 feet above normal, 7.8 feet mean lower low water at 12:02 a.m. on Tuesday the 16th. And 1.6 feet above normal, 7.4 feet mean lower low water at 12:56 a.m. on Wednesday the 17th. High tide varies up 90 minutes earlier or later along the Pacific coast and through the San Francisco Bay, respectively. If travel is required, allow extra time as some roads may be closed. Do not drive around

barricades or through water of unknown depth. Take the necessary actions to protect flood-prone property. The coastal waters forecast from Point Reyes to Pigeon Point out to 10 nautical miles. For today, south wind 5 to 10 knots. Seas 3 to 4 feet. Wave detail, south 3 feet at 8 seconds and northwest 3 feet at 9 seconds. Areas of dense fog early this morning, then patchy fog late this morning. For tonight, south wind around 5 knots. Seas around 3 feet. Wave detail, west 2 feet at 7 seconds and south 2 feet at 14 seconds. Patchy fog. For Monday, southwest wind around 5 knots. Seas around 3 feet. Wave detail, northwest 2 feet at 8 seconds and south 2 feet at 16 seconds. Patchy dense fog. The coastal waters forecast from Pigeon Point to Point Pinos out to 10 nautical miles. For today, southeast wind 5 to 10 knots, veering to south this afternoon. Seas 3 to 4 feet. Wave detail, south 4 feet at 8 seconds and northwest 3 feet at 9 seconds. Areas of dense fog early this morning, then patchy fog late this morning. For tonight, south wind 5 to 10 knots, becoming southeast after midnight. Seas 3 to 4 feet. Wave detail, west 3 feet at 7 seconds and south 2 feet at 14 seconds. Patchy fog. For Monday, south wind around 5 knots, veering to southwest in the afternoon. Seas around 3 feet. Wave detail, northwest 2 feet at 8 seconds and south 2 feet at 15 seconds. Patchy dense fog in the morning. Areas of dense fog in the afternoon. Semi-sunset and tidal information for the San Francisco Bay Area for Sunday, June 14th. The sunrise today, 5:48 a.m. The sunset tonight, 8:32 p.m. Tidal data at the Golden Gate for today. Low tide, 5:28 a.m. at minus 169 feet. High tide, 12:54 p.m. at 4.70 feet. Low tide, 4:57 p.m. at 3.2 feet. High tide, 11:10 p.m. at 7.10 feet. Here are the buoy observations for 9 a.m. Pacific Daylight Time. An offshore buoy 6 wind southeast at 6 knots, pressure 1,023.6 millibars. An offshore buoy 59, winds north 14 knots, water temperature 62, pressure 1,018.9 millibars, seas 5 feet, every 7 seconds. At Point Arena buoy, winds south 8 knots, water temperature 52, pressure 1,014.6 millibars, seas 5 feet, every 8 seconds. At buoy 13 near Bodega Bay, winds southeast at 4 knots, pressure 1,014.6 millibars, swell 4 feet, every 16 seconds. At Point Reyes Wave Rider buoy, water temperature 55, seas 5 feet, every 17 seconds. At San Francisco Bar buoy, water temperature 57, seas 5 feet, every 17 seconds. At San Francisco Bay, wind south 6 knots, water temperature 55, pressure 1,014.7 millibars, seas 4 feet, every 16 seconds. At Half Moon Bay, buoy wind southeast 8 knots, water temperature 56, pressure 1,014.5 millibars, seas 3 feet, every 11 seconds. At Monterey Bay, buoy wind southeast 10 knots, water temperature 56, pressure 1,014.7 millibars, seas 6 feet, every 16 seconds. At Point Sur, Wave Rider buoy water temperature 59, seas 5 feet, every 17 seconds. At Cape San Martin, buoy wind southeast at 8 knots, water temperature 60, pressure 1,015.1 millibars. 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This broadcast originates from the National Weather Service Office located in Monterey, California, and serves the coastal marine waters, including San Francisco and Monterey Bay. Synopsis for the Central California Coast and Bays, including the Monterey Bay.

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Expect continued southerly breezes and moderate seas with a low south-southwesterly swell persist across most of the coastal waters. Winds will remain fairly consistent to Monday as the seas subside. Fresh to strong north winds will develop in the northern outer waters towards the middle of the week. The marine forecast for San Pablo Bay, Suisun Bay, the West Delta, and the San Francisco Bay north of the Bay Bridge. For today, southwest wind 5 to 10 knots, rising to 10 to 15 knots this afternoon. Patchy fog early this morning. For tonight, southwest wind 10 to 15 knots. For Monday, southwest wind 5 to 10 knots, rising to 10 to 15 knots in the afternoon. The marine forecast for Monterey Bay. For today, southeast wind around 5 knots, veering to southwest late this morning, veering to west this afternoon. Seas around 3 feet. Wave detail, south 3 feet at 9 seconds and west 2 feet at 9 seconds. Areas of dense fog early this morning, then patchy fog late this morning. For tonight, west wind 5 to 10 knots in the evening, becoming light and variable. Seas around 3 feet. Wave detail, west 2 feet at 7 seconds and southwest 2 feet at 13 seconds. Patchy fog. For Monday, west wind around 5 knots, rising to 5 to 10 knots in the afternoon. Seas around 3 feet. Wave detail, west 2 feet at 8 seconds and south 2 feet at 16 seconds. Patchy dense fog. The coastal waters forecast from Point Arena to Point Reyes out to 10 nautical miles. Today, southeast wind 5 to 10 knots, seas 3 to 4 feet, wave detail. Northwest 3 feet at 9 seconds and south 3 feet at 13 seconds. Areas of dense fog early this morning, then patchy fog late this morning. Tonight, southeast wind around 5 knots, seas 3 to 4 feet, wave detail. Northwest 3 feet at 8 seconds and south 2 feet at 14 seconds. Patchy dense fog, Monday south wind around 5 knots, veering to west in the afternoon. Seas 3 to 4 feet, wave detail. Northwest 2 feet at 8 seconds and south 2 feet at 15 seconds. Widespread dense fog, the coastal waters forecast from Point Arena to Point Reyes 10 to 60 nautical miles offshore. Today, southeast wind 5 to 10 knots, seas 5 to 6 feet, wave detail. Northwest 5 feet at 8 seconds and south 3 feet at 17 seconds. Areas of dense fog early this morning, then patchy fog late this morning. Tonight, southeast wind around 5 knots, seas 4 to 5 feet, wave detail. Northwest 4 feet at 8 seconds and south 3 feet at 15 seconds. Patchy fog in the evening. Widespread dense fog after midnight. Monday, southeast wind around 5 knots, veering to southwest in the afternoon. Seas 4 to 5 feet, wave detail. Northwest 4 feet at 8 seconds and south 3 feet at 15 seconds. Widespread dense fog in the morning. Patchy dense fog in the afternoon. San Francisco Bar forecast. In the deep water channel, mixed seas of 2 to 4 feet at 14 seconds. Across the bar, swell can be more than twice as high across the bar than surrounding waters. Waves are also more prone to break, particularly during strong ebb currents. Maximum ebb current of 1.2 knots at 4:40 p.m. Sunday and 4.5 knots at 4:14 a.m. Monday. The coastal waters forecast from Point Pinos to Point Piedras Blancas out to 10 nautical miles. Today, southeast wind 5 to 10 knots, becoming south 10 to 15 knots late this morning and afternoon. Seas around 4 feet, wave detail, west 3 feet at 9 seconds and south 4 feet at 12 seconds. Areas of dense fog early this morning, then patchy fog late this morning. Tonight, south wind 5 to 10 knots, easing to around 5 knots after midnight. Seas 3 to 4 feet, wave detail, northwest 3 feet at 9 seconds and south 4 feet at 12 seconds. Patchy fog, Monday south wind around 5 knots, seas 3 to 4 feet, wave detail, northwest 2 feet at 8 seconds and south 3 feet at 15 seconds. Patchy dense fog, the coastal waters forecast from Pigeon Point to Point Pinos 10 to

nautical miles offshore. Today, south wind 5 to 10 knots, seas 4 to 5 feet, wave detail. Northwest 4 feet at 9 seconds, and south 3 feet at 16 seconds. Areas of dense fog early this morning, then patchy fog late this morning. Tonight, south wind 5 to 10 knots, seas 4 to 5 feet, wave detail. Northwest 3 feet at 8 seconds, and south 3 feet at 12 seconds. Patchy fog, Monday south wind around 5 knots, seas around 4 feet, wave detail. Northwest 3 feet at 8 seconds, and south 3 feet at 15 seconds. Widespread dense fog in the afternoon. The offshore waters forecast for the following marine location: Point Arena to Pigeon Point, between 60 nautical miles and 150 nautical miles offshore. Issued at 7:51 a.m. Pacific Daylight Time. Today, north winds 10 to 20 knots, diminishing to 5 to 15 knots. Seas 5 to 7 feet. Tonight, north winds 10 to 20 knots. Seas 5 to 7 feet. Monday, north to northeast winds 5 to 15 knots, becoming variable. Seas 4 to 6 feet. Monday night, north winds 10 to 20 knots. Seas 4 to 7 feet. Tuesday, north winds 15 to 25 knots. Seas 6 to 10 feet. Tuesday night, north winds 20 to 30 knots. Seas 7 to 12 feet. Wednesday, north winds 15 to 25 knots. Seas 9 to 13 feet. Wednesday night, north winds 15 to 25 knots. Seas 8 to 13 feet. Thursday, north to northwest winds 15 to 25 knots. Seas 8 to 13 feet. Thursday night, north to northwest winds 10 to 20 knots. Seas 8 to 11 feet. The offshore waters forecast for the following marine location: Pigeon Point to Point Piedras Blancas, between 60 nautical miles and 150 nautical miles offshore. Issued at 7:51 a.m. Pacific Daylight Time. Today, variable winds less than 10 knots, becoming south. Seas 5 to 6 feet. Tonight, variable winds less than 10 knots. Seas 5 to 6 feet. Monday, variable winds less than 10 knots. Seas 4 to 5 feet. Monday night, variable winds less than 10 knots, becoming northwest. Seas 4 to 5 feet. Tuesday, north to northwest winds 5 to 15 knots. Seas 4 to 8 feet. Tuesday night, north to northwest winds 10 to 20 knots. Seas 6 to 10 feet. Wednesday, north winds 10 to 20 knots, becoming north to northwest 10 to 15 knots. Seas 6 to 11 feet. Wednesday night, northwest winds 10 to 15 knots, becoming north to northwest 10 to 20 knots. Seas 7 to 10 feet. Thursday, north to northwest winds 10 to 20 knots, becoming west 5 to 10 knots. Seas 7 to 10 feet. Thursday night, west to northwest winds 10 to 15 knots. Seas 7 to 10 feet. Thursday night, west to northwest winds 10 to 15 knots. Seas 7 to 10 feet. The following is an important weather message from the National Weather Service. Issued at 5:55 a.m. Pacific Daylight Time. Coastal flood advisory remains in effect until 3 a.m. Pacific Daylight Time Wednesday. Beach hazard statement remains in effect through late Tuesday night. What? For the coastal flood advisory, up to 2.0 feet of inundation above ground level is possible in low-lying areas near shorelines and tidal waterways. For the beach hazard statement, increased risk of sneaker waves and strong rip currents expected. Where? Low-lying coastal and bayshore areas in San Francisco. When? For the coastal flood advisory, until 3 a.m. Pacific Daylight Time Wednesday. For the beach hazard statement, through late Tuesday night. Impacts, flooding of lots, parks, and roads with only isolated road closures expected. Dangerous conditions are forecast along the shoreline. Hazards include sneaker waves, strong rip currents, and large breaking waves. Additional details at the San Francisco Times.

Beach. High tide is expected to be 2.0 feet above normal, 7.8 feet mean lower low water at 11:10 p.m. on Sunday the 14th, 1.9 feet above normal, 7.8 feet mean lower low water at 12:02 a.m. on Tuesday the 16th, and 1.6 feet above normal, 7.4 feet mean lower low water at 12:56 p.m. on Wednesday the 17th. High tide varies up 90 minutes earlier or later along the Pacific Coast and through the San Francisco Bay, respectively. If travel is required, allow extra time as some roads may be closed. 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Remain out of the water to avoid hazardous surf and never turn your back on the ocean. 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The following is an important weather message from the National Weather Service. Issued at 5:55 a.m. Pacific Daylight Time. Coastal flood advisory remains in effect until 3 a.m. Pacific Daylight Time Tuesday. Beach hazard statement remains in effect through late Tuesday night. What? For the coastal flood advisory, up to 2.0 feet of inundation above ground level is possible in low-lying areas near shoreline and tidal waterways. For the beach hazard statement, increased risk of sneaker waves and strong rip currents expected. Where? Pacific Coast beaches. When? For the coastal flood advisory, until 3 a.m. Pacific Daylight Time Tuesday. For the beach hazard statement, through late Tuesday night. Impacts, high tide flooding of lots, parks, and roads with only isolated road closures expected. Dangerous swimming and surfing conditions and localized beach erosion can be expected. Sneaker waves can sweep across the shoreline without warning, pulling people into the sea from rocks, jetties, and beaches. Additional details. At the San Francisco tidal gauge, high tide is expected to be 2.0 feet above normal, 7.8 feet mean lower low water at 11:10 p.m. on Sunday the 14th, 1.9 feet above normal, 7.8 feet mean lower low water at 12:02 a.m. on Tuesday the 16th. High tide varies up 90 minutes earlier or later along the Pacific Coast and through the San Francisco Bay, respectively. If travel is required, allow extra time as some roads may be closed. Do not drive around barricades or through water of unknown depth. 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Stay off of jetties, piers, rocks, and other waterside infrastructure. Remain out of the water to avoid hazardous surf and never turn your back on the ocean. Monitor local weather, surf and tide forecast at www.weather.gov/mtr. The following is an important weather message from the National Weather Service. Issued at 5:55 a.m. Pacific Daylight Time. Coastal flood advisory remains in effect until 3 a.m. Pacific Daylight Time Wednesday. What? Up to 2.0 feet of inundation above ground level is possible in low-lying areas near shorelines and tidal waterways. Where? Low-lying bayshore regions along the San Francisco and San Pablo Bays. When? Until 3 a.m. Pacific Daylight Time Wednesday. Impacts, flooding of lots, parks, and roads with only isolated road closures expected. Additional details. At the San Francisco tidal gauge, high tide is expected to be 2.0 feet above normal, 7.8 feet mean lower low water at 11:10 p.m. on Sunday the 14th, 1.9 feet above normal, 7.8 feet mean lower low water at 12:02 a.m. on Tuesday the 16th, and 1.6 feet above normal, 7.4 feet mean lower low water at 12:56 p.m. on Wednesday the 17th. High tide varies up 90 minutes earlier or later along the Pacific Coast and through the San Francisco Bay, respectively. If travel is required, allow extra time as some roads may be closed. Do not drive around barricades or through water of unknown depth. Take the necessary actions to protect flood-prone property. The coastal waters forecast from Point Reyes to Pigeon Point out to 10 nautical miles. For today, south wind 5 to 10 knots.
and northwest 3 feet at 9 seconds. Areas of dense fog early this morning, then patchy fog late this morning. For tonight, south wind around 5 knots. Seas around 3 feet. Wave detail, west 2 feet at 7 seconds and south 2 feet at 14 seconds. Patchy fog. For Monday, southwest wind around 5 knots. Seas around 3 feet. Wave detail, northwest 2 feet at 8 seconds and south 2 feet at 16 seconds. Patchy dense fog. The coastal waters forecast from Pigeon Point to Point Pinos out to 10 nautical miles. For today, southeast wind 5 to 10 knots, veering to south this afternoon. Seas 3 to 4 feet. Wave detail, south 4 feet at 8 seconds and northwest 3 feet at 9 seconds. Areas of dense fog early this morning, then patchy fog late this morning. For tonight, south wind 5 to 10 knots, becoming southeast after midnight. Seas 3 to 4 feet. Wave detail, west 3 feet at 7 seconds and south 2 feet at 14 seconds. Patchy fog. For Monday, south wind around 5 knots, veering to southwest in the afternoon. Seas around 3 feet. Wave detail, northwest 2 feet at 8 seconds and south 2 feet at 15 seconds. Patchy dense fog in the morning. Areas of dense fog in the afternoon. Sunrise, sunset, and tidal information for the San Francisco Bay Area for Sunday, June 14th. The sunrise today, 5:48 a.m. The sunset tonight, 8:32 p.m. Tidal data at the Golden Gate for today. Low tide, 5:28 a.m. at minus 169 feet. High tide, 12:54 p.m. at 4.70 feet. Low tide, 4:57 p.m. at 3.2 feet. High tide, 11:10 p.m. at 7.10 feet. Here are the buoy observations for 9 a.m. Pacific Daylight Time. An offshore buoy 6 wind southeast at 6 knots, pressure 1,023.6 millibars. An offshore buoy 59, winds north 14 knots, water temperature 62, pressure 1,018.9 millibars, seas 5 feet every 7 seconds. At Point Arena buoy, winds south 8 knots, water temperature 52, pressure 1,014.6 millibars, seas 5 feet every 8 seconds. At buoy 13 near Bodega Bay, winds southeast at 4 knots, pressure 1,014.6 millibars, swell 4 feet every 16 seconds. At Point Reyes Wave Rider buoy, water temperature 55, seas 5 feet every 17 seconds. At San Francisco Bar buoy, water temperature 57, seas 5 feet every 17 seconds. At San Francisco Bay, wind south 6 knots, water temperature 55, pressure 1,014.7 millibars, seas 4 feet every 16 seconds. At Half Moon Bay buoy, wind southeast 8 knots, water temperature 56, pressure 1,014.5 millibars, seas 3 feet every 11 seconds. At Monterey Bay buoy, wind southeast 10 knots, water temperature 56, pressure 1,014.7 millibars, seas 6 feet every 16 seconds. At Pointer, Wave Rider buoy, water temperature 59, seas 5 feet every 17 seconds. At Cape San Martin buoy, wind southeast at 8 knots, water temperature 60, pressure 1,015.1 millibars. Synopsis for the Central California coast and bays, including the Monterey Bay, Greater Farallones, and Cordell Bank National Marine Sanctuaries, expects continued southerly breezes and moderate seas with a low south-southwesterly swell persist across most of the coastal waters. Winds will remain fairly consistent to Monday as the seas subside. Fresh to strong north winds will develop in the northern outer waters towards the middle of the week. The marine forecast for San Pablo Bay, Suisun Bay, the West Delta, and the San Francisco Bay north of the Bay Bridge. For today, southwest wind 5 to 10 knots, rising to 10 to 15 knots this afternoon. Patchy fog early this morning. For tonight,
southwest wind 10 to 15 knots. For Monday, southwest wind 5 to 10 knots, rising to 10 to 15 knots in the afternoon. The marine forecast for Monterey Bay. For today, southeast wind around 5 knots, veering to southwest late this morning, veering to west this afternoon. Seas around 3 feet. Wave detail, south 3 feet at 9 seconds and west 2 feet at 9 seconds. Areas of dense fog early this morning, then patchy fog late this morning. For tonight, west wind 5 to 10 knots in the evening, becoming light and variable. Seas around 3 feet. Wave detail, west 2 feet at 7 seconds and southwest 2 feet at 13 seconds. Patchy fog. For Monday, west wind around 5 knots, rising to 5 to 10 knots in the afternoon. Seas around 3 feet. Wave detail, west 2 feet at 8 seconds and south 2 feet at 16 seconds. Patchy dense fog. The coastal waters forecast from Point Arena to Point Reyes out to 10 nautical miles. Today, southeast wind 5 to 10 knots, seas 3 to 4 feet, wave detail. Northwest 3 feet at 9 seconds and south 3 feet at 13 seconds. Areas of dense fog early this morning, then patchy fog late this morning. Tonight, southeast wind around 5 knots, seas 3 to 4 feet, wave detail. Northwest 3 feet at 8 seconds and south 2 feet at 14 seconds. Patchy dense fog, Monday south wind around 5 knots, veering to west in the afternoon. Seas 3 to 4 feet, wave detail. Northwest 2 feet at 8 seconds and south 2 feet at 15 seconds. Widespread dense fog, the coastal waters forecast from Point Arena to Point Reyes 10 to 60 nautical miles offshore. Today, southeast wind 5 to 10 knots, seas 5 to 6 feet, wave detail. Northwest 5 feet at 8 seconds and south 3 feet at 17 seconds. Areas of dense fog early this morning, then patchy fog late this morning. Tonight, southeast wind around 5 knots, seas 4 to 5 feet, wave detail. Northwest 4 feet at 8 seconds and south 3 feet at 15 seconds. Patchy fog in the evening. Widespread dense fog after midnight. Monday, southeast wind around 5 knots, veering to southwest in the afternoon. Seas 4 to 5 feet, wave detail. Northwest 4 feet at 8 seconds and south 3 feet at 15 seconds. Widespread dense fog in the morning. Patchy dense fog in the afternoon. San Francisco Bar forecast. In the deep water channel, mixed seas of 2 to 4 feet at 14 seconds. Across the bar, swell can be more than twice as high across the bar than surrounding waters. Waves are also more prone to break, particularly during strong ebb currents. Maximum ebb current of 1.2 knots at 4:40 p.m. Sunday and 4.5 knots at 4:14 a.m. Monday. The coastal waters forecast from Point Pinos to Point Piedras Blancas out to 10 nautical miles. Today, southeast wind 5 to 10 knots, becoming south 10 to 15 knots late this morning and afternoon. Seas around 4 feet, wave detail, west 3 feet at 9 seconds and south 4 feet at 12 seconds. Areas of dense fog early this morning, then patchy fog late this morning. Tonight, south wind 5 to 10 knots, easing to around 5 knots after midnight. Seas 3 to 4 feet, wave detail, northwest 3 feet at 9 seconds and south 4 feet at 12 seconds. Patchy fog, Monday south wind around 5 knots, seas 3 to 4 feet, wave detail, northwest 2 feet at 8 seconds and south 3 feet at 15 seconds. Patchy dense fog, the coastal waters forecast from Pigeon Point to Point Pinos 10 to 60 nautical miles offshore. Today, south wind 5 to 10 knots, seas 4 to 5 feet, wave detail, northwest 4 feet at 9 seconds and south 3 feet at 16 seconds. Areas of dense fog early this morning, then patchy fog late this morning. Tonight, south wind 5 to 10 knots, seas 4 to 5 feet, wave detail, northwest 3 feet at 8 seconds and south 3 feet at 12 seconds. Patchy fog, Monday south wind around 5 knots, seas around 4 feet, wave detail, northwest 3 feet at 8 seconds and south 3 feet at 15 seconds. Widespread dense fog in the afternoon. The offshore.
offshore waters forecast. For the following marine location, Point Arena to Pigeon Point between 60 nautical miles and 150 nautical miles offshore. Issued at 7:51 a.m. Pacific Daylight Time. Today, north winds 10 to 20 knots, diminishing to 5 to 15 knots. Seas 5 to 7 feet. Tonight, north winds 10 to 20 knots. Seas 5 to 7 feet. Monday, north to northeast winds 5 to 15 knots, becoming variable. Seas 4 to 6 feet. Monday night, north winds 10 to 20 knots. Seas 4 to 7 feet. Tuesday, north winds 15 to 25 knots. Seas 6 to 10 feet. Tuesday night, north winds 20 to 30 knots. Seas 7 to 12 feet. Wednesday, north winds 15 to 25 knots. Seas 9 to 13 feet. Wednesday night, north winds 15 to 25 knots. Seas 8 to 13 feet. Thursday, north to northwest winds 15 to 25 knots. Seas 8 to 13 feet. Thursday night, north to northwest winds 10 to 20 knots. Seas 8 to 11 feet. The offshore waters forecast for the following marine location: Pigeon Point to Point Piedras Blancas between 60 nautical miles and 150 nautical miles offshore. Issued at 7:51 a.m. Pacific Daylight Time. Today, variable winds less than 10 knots, becoming south. Seas 5 to 6 feet. Tonight, variable winds less than 10 knots. Seas 5 to 6 feet. Monday, variable winds less than 10 knots. Seas 4 to 5 feet. Monday night, variable winds less than 10 knots, becoming northwest. Seas 4 to 5 feet. Tuesday, north to northwest winds 5 to 15 knots. Seas 4 to 8 feet. Tuesday night, north to northwest winds 10 to 20 knots. Seas 6 to 10 feet. Wednesday, north winds 10 to 20 knots, becoming north to northwest 10 to 15 knots. Seas 6 to 11 feet. Wednesday night, northwest winds 10 to 15 knots, becoming north to northwest 10 to 20 knots. Seas 7 to 10 feet. Thursday, north to northwest winds 10 to 20 knots, becoming west 5 to 10 knots. Seas 7 to 10 feet. Thursday night, west to northwest winds 10 to 15 knots. Seas 7 to 10 feet. The following is an important weather message from the National Weather Service. Issued at 5:55 a.m. Pacific Daylight Time. Coastal flood advisory remains in effect until 3 a.m. Pacific Daylight Time Wednesday. Beach hazard statement remains in effect through late Tuesday night. What? For the coastal flood advisory, up to 2.0 feet of inundation above ground level is possible in low-lying areas near shorelines and tidal waterways. For the beach hazard statement, increased risk of sneaker waves and strong rip currents expected. Where? Low-lying coastal and shore areas in San Francisco. When? For the coastal flood advisory, until 3 a.m. Pacific Daylight Time Wednesday. For the beach hazard statement, through late Tuesday night. Impacts, flooding of lots, parks, and roads with only isolated road closures expected. Dangerous conditions are forecast along the shoreline. Hazards include sneaker waves, strong wind currents, and large breaking waves. Additional details at the San Francisco tidal gauge. High tide is expected to be 2.0 feet above normal, 7.8 feet mean lower low water at 11:10 p.m. on Sunday the 14th, 1.9 feet above normal, 7.8 feet mean lower low water at 12:02 a.m. on Tuesday the 16th, and 1.6 feet above normal, 7.4 feet mean lower low water at 12:56 a.m. on Wednesday the 17th. High tide varies up 90 minutes earlier or later along the Pacific Coast and through the San Francisco Bay, respectively. If travel is required, allow extra time as some roads may be closed. Do not drive around barricades or through water of unknown depth. 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

piers, rocks, and other waterside infrastructure. 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Monitor local weather, surf, and tide forecast at www.weather.gov/NPR. 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This broadcast originates from the National Weather Service office located in Monterey, California, and serves the coastal marine waters, including San Francisco and Monterey Bay. The following is an important weather message from the National Weather Service, issued at 5:55 a.m. Pacific Daylight Time. Coastal flood advisory remains in effect until 3 a.m. Pacific Daylight Time Tuesday. Beach hazard statement remains in effect through late Tuesday night. What? For the coastal flood advisory, up to 2.0 feet of inundation above ground level is possible in low-lying areas near shorelines and tidal waterways. For the beach hazard statement, increased risk of major waves and strong rip currents expected. Where? Pacific Coast beaches. When? For the coastal flood advisory, until 3 a.m. Pacific Daylight Time Tuesday. For the beach hazard statement, through late Tuesday night. Impacts, high tide flooding of lots, parks, and roads with only isolated road closures expected. Dangerous swimming and surfing conditions and localized beach erosion can be expected. Sneaker waves can sweep across the shoreline without warning, pulling people into the sea from rocks, jetties, and beaches. Additional details, at the San Francisco tidal gauge, high tide is expected to be 2.0 feet above normal, 7.8 feet mean lower low water at 11:10 p.m. on Sunday the 14th, 1.9 feet above normal, 7.8 feet mean lower low water at 12:02 a.m. on Tuesday the 16th. High tide varies up 90 minutes earlier or later along the Pacific coast and through the San Francisco Bay, respectively. If travel is required, allow extra time as some roads may be closed. Do not drive around barricades or through water of unknown depth. 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Stay off of jetties, piers, rocks, and other waterside infrastructure. Remain out of the water to avoid hazardous surf and never turn your back on the ocean. Monitor local weather, surf, and tide forecast at www.weather.gov/NPR. The following is an important weather message from the National Weather Service, issued at 5:55 a.m. Pacific Daylight Time. Coastal flood advisory remains in effect until 3 a.m. Pacific Daylight Time Wednesday. What? Up to 2.0 feet of inundation above ground level is possible in low-lying areas near shorelines and tidal waterways. Where? Low-lying bays or regions along the San Francisco and San Pablo Bays. When? Until 3 a.m. Pacific Daylight Time Wednesday. Impacts, flooding of lots, parks, and roads with only isolated road closures expected. Additional details, at the San Francisco tidal gauge, high tide is expected to be 2.0 feet above normal, 7.8 feet mean lower low water at 11:10 p.m. on Sunday the 14th, 1.9 feet above normal, 7.8 feet mean lower low water at 12:02 a.m. on Tuesday the 16th, and 1.6 feet above normal, 7.4 feet mean lower low water at 12:56 p.m. on Wednesday the 17th. High tide varies up 90 minutes earlier or later along the Pacific coast and through the San Francisco Bay, respectively. If travel is required, allow extra time as some roads may be closed. Do not drive around barricades or through water of unknown depth. Take the necessary actions to protect flood-prone property. The coastal waters forecast from Point Reyes to Pigeon Point out to 10 nautical miles. For today, south wind 5 to 10 knots, seas 3 to 4 feet. Wave detail, south 3 feet at 8 seconds and northwest 3 feet at 9 seconds. Areas of dense fog early this morning, then patchy fog late this morning. For tonight, south wind around 5 knots, seas around 3 feet. Wave detail, west 2 feet at 7 seconds and south 2 feet at 4.

15 seconds. Patchy fog. For Monday, southwest wind around 5 knots. Seas around 3 feet. Wave detail, northwest 2 feet at 8 seconds and south 2 feet at 16 seconds. Patchy dense fog. The coastal waters forecast from Pigeon Point to Point Pinos out to 10 nautical miles. For today, southeast wind 5 to 10 knots, veering to south this afternoon. Seas 3 to 4 feet. Wave detail, south 4 feet at 8 seconds and northwest 3 feet at 9 seconds. Areas of dense fog early this morning, then patchy fog late this morning. For tonight, south wind 5 to 10 knots, becoming southeast after midnight. Seas 3 to 4 feet. Wave detail, west 3 feet at 7 seconds and south 2 feet at 14 seconds. Patchy fog. For Monday, south wind around 5 knots, veering to southwest in the afternoon. Seas around 3 feet. Wave detail, northwest 2 feet at 8 seconds and south 2 feet at 15 seconds. Patchy dense fog in the morning. Areas of dense fog in the afternoon. Sunrise, sunset, and tidal information for the San Francisco Bay Area for Sunday, June 14th. The sunrise today, 5:48 a.m. The sunset tonight, 8:32 p.m. Tidal data at the Golden Gate for today. Low tide, 5:28 a.m. at minus 169 feet. High tide, 12:54 p.m. at 4.70 feet. Low tide, 4:57 p.m. at 3.2 feet. High tide, 11:10 p.m. at 7.10 feet. Here are the buoy observations for 9 a.m. Pacific Daylight Time. An offshore buoy 6 wind southeast at 6 knots, pressure 1,023.6 millibars. An offshore buoy 59, winds north 14 knots, water temperature 62, pressure 1,018.9 millibars, seas 5 feet, every 7 seconds. At Point Arena buoy, winds south 8 knots, water temperature 52, pressure 1,014.6 millibars, seas 5 feet, every 8 seconds. At buoy 13 near Bodega Bay, winds southeast at 4 knots, pressure 1,014.6 millibars, swell 4 feet, every 16 seconds. At Point Reyes Wave Rider buoy, water temperature 55, seas 5 feet, every 17 seconds. At San Francisco Bar buoy, water temperature 57, seas 5 feet, every 17 seconds. At San Francisco buoy, wind south 6 knots, water temperature 55, pressure 1,014.7 millibars, seas 4 feet, every 16 seconds. At Half Moon Bay buoy, wind southeast 8 knots, water temperature 56, pressure 1,014.5 millibars, seas 3 feet, every 11 seconds. At Monterey Bay buoy, wind southeast 10 knots, water temperature 56, pressure 1,014.7 millibars, seas 6 feet, every 16 seconds. At Point Sur, Wave Rider buoy, water temperature 59, seas 5 feet, every 17 seconds. At Cape San Martin buoy, wind southeast at 8 knots, water temperature 60, pressure 1,015.1 millibars. Here are the buoy observations for 10 a.m. Pacific Daylight Time. An offshore buoy 6 wind southeast at 4 knots, pressure 1,024.1 millibars. An offshore buoy 59 winds north at 16 knots, water temperature 62, pressure 1,019.0 millibars. At buoy 14 near Point Arena, wind south at 8 knots, water temperature 52, pressure 1,014.7 millibars. At buoy 13 near Bodega Bay, wind southeast at 4 knots, pressure 1,014.7 millibars. At Point Reyes Wave Rider buoy, water temperature 55, seas 5 feet, every 17 seconds. At San Francisco Bar buoy, water temperature 56, seas 4 feet, every 17 seconds. At San Francisco buoy, wind southeast 6 knots, water temperature 54, pressure 1,014.9 millibars, seas 4 feet, every 16 seconds. At Half Moon Bay buoy, wind southeast 8 knots, water temperature 56, pressure 1,000.

13.1 millibars, seas 3 feet, every 12 seconds. At Monterey, buoy wind southeast at 10 knots, water temperature 56, pressure 1,015.0 millibars. Head point, sir. Wave rider buoy water temperature 59, seas 4 feet, every 17 seconds. At Cape San Martin, buoy wind southeast at 8 knots, water temperature 60, pressure 1,015.6 millibars. Synopsis for the Central California coast and bays, including the Monterey Bay, Greater Farallones, and Cordell Bank National Marine Sanctuaries, expects continued southerly breezes and moderate seas with a low south-southwesterly swell persist across most of the coastal waters. Winds will remain fairly consistent to Monday as the seas subside. Fresh to strong north winds will develop in the northern outer waters towards the middle of the week. The marine forecast for San Pablo Bay, Suisun Bay, the West Delta, and the San Francisco Bay north of the Bay Bridge. For today, southwest wind 5 to 10 knots, rising to 10 to 15 knots this afternoon. Patchy fog early this morning. For tonight, southwest wind 10 to 15 knots. For Monday, southwest wind 5 to 10 knots, rising to 10 to 15 knots in the afternoon. The marine forecast for Monterey Bay. For today, southeast wind around 5 knots, veering to southwest late this morning, veering to west this afternoon. Seas around 3 feet. Wave detail, south 3 feet at 9 seconds and west 2 feet at 9 seconds. Areas of dense fog early this morning, then patchy fog late this morning. For tonight, west wind 5 to 10 knots in the evening, becoming light and variable. Seas around 3 feet. Wave detail, west 2 feet at 7 seconds and southwest 2 feet at 13 seconds. Patchy fog. For Monday, west wind around 5 knots, rising to 5 to 10 knots in the afternoon. Seas around 3 feet. Wave detail, west 2 feet at 8 seconds and south 2 feet at 16 seconds. Patchy dense fog. The coastal waters forecast from Point Arena to Point Reyes out to 10 nautical miles. Today, southeast wind 5 to 10 knots, seas 3 to 4 feet, wave detail. Northwest 3 feet at 9 seconds and south 3 feet at 13 seconds. Areas of dense fog early this morning, then patchy fog late this morning. Tonight, southeast wind around 5 knots, seas 3 to 4 feet, wave detail. Northwest 3 feet at 8 seconds and south 2 feet at 14 seconds. Patchy dense fog, Monday south wind around 5 knots, veering to west in the afternoon. Seas 3 to 4 feet, wave detail. Northwest 2 feet at 8 seconds and south 2 feet at 15 seconds. Widespread dense fog, the coastal waters forecast from Point Arena to Point Reyes 10 to 60 nautical miles offshore. Today, southeast wind 5 to 10 knots, seas 5 to 6 feet, wave detail. Northwest 5 feet at 8 seconds and south 3 feet at 17 seconds. Areas of dense fog early this morning, then patchy fog late this morning. Tonight, southeast wind around 5 knots, seas 4 to 5 feet, wave detail. Northwest 4 feet at 8 seconds and south 3 feet at 15 seconds. Patchy fog in the evening. Widespread dense fog after midnight. Monday, southeast wind around 5 knots, veering to southwest in the afternoon. Seas 4 to 5 feet, wave detail. Northwest 4 feet at 8 seconds and south 3 feet at 15 seconds. Widespread dense fog in the morning. Patchy dense fog in the afternoon. San Francisco Bar forecast. In the deep water channel, mixed seas of 2 to 4 feet at 14 seconds. Across the bar, swell can be more than twice as high across the bar than surrounding waters. Waves are also more prone to break, particularly during strong ebb currents. Maximum ebb current of 1.2 knots at 4:40 p.m. Sunday and 4.5 knots at 4:14 a.m. Monday. The coastal waters forecast from Point Pinos to Point Piedras blunts out to 10 nautical miles. Today, southeast wind 5 to 10 knots, becoming south 10 to 15 knots late this morning and afternoon. Seas around 4 feet, wave detail, west 3 feet at 9 seconds and south 4 feet.

southwest 4 feet at 9 seconds and south 3 feet at 16 seconds. Areas of dense fog early this morning, then patchy fog late this morning. Tonight, south wind 5 to 10 knots, seas 4 to 5 feet, wave detail, northwest 3 feet at 8 seconds and south 3 feet at 12 seconds. Patchy fog, Monday south wind around 5 knots, seas around 4 feet, wave detail, northwest 3 feet at 8 seconds and south 3 feet at 15 seconds. Widespread dense fog in the afternoon. The offshore waters forecast for the following marine location: Point Arena to Pigeon Point between 60 nautical miles and 150 nautical miles offshore. Issued at 7:51 a.m. Pacific Daylight Time. Today, north winds 10 to 20 knots, diminishing to 5 to 15 knots. Seas 5 to 7 feet. Tonight, north winds 10 to 20 knots. Seas 5 to 7 feet. Monday, north to northeast winds 5 to 15 knots, becoming variable. Seas 4 to 6 feet. Monday night, north winds 10 to 20 knots. Seas 4 to 7 feet. Tuesday, north winds 15 to 25 knots. Seas 6 to 10 feet. Tuesday night, north winds 20 to 30 knots. Seas 7 to 12 feet. Wednesday, north winds 15 to 25 knots. Seas 9 to 13 feet. Wednesday night, north winds 15 to 25 knots. Seas 8 to 13 feet. Thursday, north to northwest winds 15 to 25 knots. Seas 8 to 13 feet. Thursday night, north to northwest winds 10 to 20 knots. Seas 8 to 11 feet. The offshore waters forecast for the following marine location: Pigeon Point to Point Piedras Blancas between 60 nautical miles and 150 nautical miles offshore. Issued at 7:51 a.m. Pacific Daylight Time. Today, variable winds less than 10 knots, becoming south. Seas 5 to 6 feet. Tonight, variable winds less than 10 knots. Seas 5 to 6 feet. Monday, variable winds less than 10 knots. Seas 4 to 5 feet. Monday night, variable winds less than 10 knots, becoming northwest. Seas 4 to 5 feet. Tuesday, north to northwest winds 5 to 15 knots. Seas 4 to 8 feet. Tuesday night, north to northwest winds 10 to 20 knots. Seas 6 to 10 feet. Wednesday, north winds 10 to 20 knots, becoming north to northwest 10 to 15 knots. Seas 6 to 11 feet. Wednesday night, northwest winds 10 to 15 knots, becoming north to northwest 10 to 20 knots. Seas 7 to 10 feet. Thursday, north to northwest winds 10 to 20 knots, becoming west 5 to 10 knots. Seas 7 to 10 feet. Thursday night, west to northwest winds 10 to 15 knots. Seas 7 to 10 feet. The following is an important weather message from the National Weather Service. Issued at 5:55 a.m. Pacific Daylight Time. Coastal flood advisory remains in effect until 3 a.m. Pacific Daylight Time Wednesday. Beach hazard statement remains in effect through late Tuesday night. What? For the coastal flood advisory, up to 2.0 feet of inundation above ground level is possible in low-lying areas near shoreline and tidal waterways. For the beach hazard statement, increased risk of sneaker waves and stronger currents expected. Where? Low-lying coastal and shore areas in San Francisco. When? For the coastal flood advisory, until 3 a.m. Pacific Daylight Time Wednesday. For the beach hazard statement through late Tuesday night. Impacts, flooding of lots, parks, and roads with only isolated road closures expected. Dangerous conditions are forecast along the shoreline. Hazards include sneaker waves, strong currents, and large breaking waves. Additional details at the San Francisco tidal gauge. High tide is expected to be 2.0 feet above normal, 7.8 feet mean lower low water at 11:10 p.m. on Sunday the 14th, 1.9 feet above normal, 7.8 feet mean lower low water at 12:02 a.m. on Tuesday the 16th.

mean, and 1.6 feet above normal, 7.4 feet mean lower low water at 12:56 p.m. on Wednesday the 17th. High tide varies up 90 minutes earlier or later along the Pacific coast and through the San Francisco Bay, respectively. If travel is required, allow extra time as some roads may be closed. Do not drive around barricades or through water of unknown depth. 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Stay off of jetties, piers, rocks, and other waterside infrastructure. Remain out of the water to avoid hazardous surf and never turn your back on the ocean. Monitor local weather, surf, and tide forecast at www.weather.gov/mtr. The following is an important weather message from the National Weather Service. Issued at 5:55 a.m. Pacific Daylight Time. Coastal flood advisory remains in effect until 3 a.m. Pacific Daylight Time Tuesday. Beach hazard statement remains in effect through late Tuesday night. What? For the coastal flood advisory, up to 2.0 feet of inundation above ground level is possible in low-lying areas near shorelines and tidal waterways. For the beach hazard statement, increased risk of sneaker waves and strong rip currents expected. Where? Pacific Coast beaches. When? For the coastal flood advisory, until 3 a.m. Pacific Daylight Time Tuesday. For the beach hazard statement, through late Tuesday night. Impacts, high tide flooding of lots, parks, and roads with only isolated road closures expected. Dangerous swimming and surfing conditions and localized beach erosion can be expected. Sneaker waves can sweep across the shoreline without warning, pulling people into the sea from rocks, jetties, and beaches. Additional details at the San Francisco tidal gauge. High tide is expected to be 2.0 feet above normal, 7.8 feet mean lower low water at 11:10 p.m. on Sunday the 14th, 1.9 feet above normal, 7.8 feet mean lower low water at 12:02 a.m. on Tuesday the 16th. High tide varies up 90 minutes earlier or later along the Pacific coast and through the San Francisco Bay, respectively. If travel is required, allow extra time as some roads may be closed. Do not drive around barricades or through water of unknown depth. 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Stay off of jetties, piers, rocks, and other waterside infrastructure. Remain out of the water to avoid hazardous surf and never turn your back on the ocean. Monitor local weather, surf, and tide forecast at www.weather.gov/mtr. The following is an important weather message from the National Weather Service. Issued at 5:55 a.m. Pacific Daylight Time. Coastal flood advisory remains in effect until 3 a.m. Pacific Daylight Time Wednesday. What? Up to 2.0 feet of inundation above ground level is possible in low-lying areas near shorelines and tidal waterways. Where? Low-lying bayshore regions along the San Francisco and San Pablo Bays. When? Until 3 a.m. Pacific Daylight Time Wednesday. Impacts, flooding of lots, parks, and roads with only isolated road closures expected. Additional details at the San Francisco tidal gauge. High tide is expected to be 2.0 feet above normal, 7.8 feet mean lower low water at 11:10 p.m. on Sunday the 14th, 1.9 feet above normal, 7.8 feet mean lower low water at 12:02 a.m. on Tuesday the 16th, and 1.6 feet above normal, 7.4 feet mean lower low water at 12:56 p.m. on Wednesday the 17th. High tide varies up 90 minutes earlier or later along the Pacific coast and through the San Francisco Bay, respectively. If travel is required, allow extra time as some roads may be closed. Do not drive around barricades or through water of unknown depth. Take the necessary actions to protect flood-prone property. The coastal waters forecast from Point Reyes to Pigeon Point out to 10 nautical miles. For today, south wind 5 to 10 knots, sea 3 to 4 feet, wave detail, south 3 feet at 8 seconds and northwest 3 feet at 9 seconds. Areas of dense fog early this morning, then patchy fog late this morning. For tonight,

now wind around 5 knots. Sea is around 3 feet. Wave detail, west 2 feet at 7 seconds and south 2 feet at 14 seconds. Patchy fog. For Monday, southwest wind around 5 knots. Sea is around 3 feet. Wave detail, northwest 2 feet at 8 seconds and south 2 feet at 16 seconds. Patchy dense fog. The coastal waters forecast from Pigeon Point to Point Pinos out to 10 nautical miles. For today, southeast wind 5 to 10 knots, veering to south this afternoon. Seas 3 to 4 feet. Wave detail, south 4 feet at 8 seconds and northwest 3 feet at 9 seconds. Areas of dense fog early this morning, then patchy fog late this morning. For tonight, south wind 5 to 10 knots, becoming southeast after midnight. Seas 3 to 4 feet. Wave detail, west 3 feet at 7 seconds and south 2 feet at 14 seconds. Patchy fog. For Monday, south wind around 5 knots, veering to southwest in the afternoon. Seas around 3 feet. Wave detail, northwest 2 feet at 8 seconds and south 2 feet at 15 seconds. Patchy dense fog in the morning. Areas of dense fog in the afternoon. Sunrise, sunset, and tidal information for the San Francisco Bay Area for Sunday, June 14. The sunrise today, 5:48 a.m. The sunset tonight, 8:32 p.m. Tidal data at the Golden Gate for today. Low tide, 5:28 a.m. at minus 169 feet. High tide, 12:54 p.m. at 4.70 feet. Low tide, 4:57 p.m. at 3.2 feet. High tide, 11:10 p.m. at 7.10 feet. Here are the buoy observations for 10 a.m. Pacific Daylight Time. An offshore buoy 6 winds southeast at 4 knots, pressure 1,024.2 millibars. An offshore buoy 59, winds north 14 knots, water temperature 62, pressure 1,019.0 millibars, seas 5 feet every 8 seconds. At Point Reyes buoy, winds south 8 knots, water temperature 53, pressure 1,014.7 millibars, seas 5 feet every 17 seconds. At buoy 13 near Bodega Bay, winds southeast at 4 knots, pressure 1,014.7 millibars. At Point Reyes Wave Rider buoy, water temperature 54, seas 5 feet every 8 seconds. At San Francisco Bar buoy, water temperature 56, seas 4 feet every 17 seconds. At San Francisco buoy, winds southeast 6 knots, water temperature 54, pressure 1,014.9 millibars, seas 4 feet every 16 seconds. At Half Moon Bay buoy, winds southeast 8 knots, water temperature 56, pressure 1,015.1 millibars, seas 3 feet every 12 seconds. At Monterey Bay buoy, winds southeast 10 knots, water temperature 56, pressure 1,015.0 millibars, seas 5 feet every 16 seconds. At Pointer, Wave Rider buoy, water temperature 59, seas 4 feet every 17 seconds. At Cape San Martin buoy, winds south 8 knots, water temperature 60, pressure 1,015.6 millibars. Seas 4 feet every 16 seconds. 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This broadcast originates from the National Weather Service office located in Monterey, California, and serves the coastal marine waters, including San Francisco and Monterey Bay. Synopsis for the Central California coast and bays, including the Monterey Bay, Greater Farallones, and Cordell Bank National Marine Sanctuaries, expects continued southerly breezes and moderate seas with a low south-southwesterly swell persist across most of the coastal waters. Winds will remain fairly consistent to Monday as the seas subside. Fresh to strong north winds will develop in the northern outer waters towards the middle of the week. The marine forecast for San Pablo Bay, Susum Bay, the West Delta, and the San Francisco Bay north of the Bay Bridge. For today,

southwest wind 5 to 10 knots, rising to 10 to 15 knots this afternoon. Patchy fog early this morning. For tonight, southwest wind 10 to 15 knots. For Monday, southwest wind 5 to 10 knots, rising to 10 to 15 knots in the afternoon. The marine forecast for Monterey Bay. For today, southeast wind around 5 knots, veering to southwest late this morning, veering to west this afternoon. Seas around 3 feet. Wave detail, south 3 feet at 9 seconds and west 2 feet at 9 seconds. Areas of dense fog early this morning, then patchy fog late this morning. For tonight, west wind 5 to 10 knots in the evening, becoming light and variable. Seas around 3 feet. Wave detail, west 2 feet at 7 seconds and southwest 2 feet at 13 seconds. Patchy fog. For Monday, west wind around 5 knots, rising to 5 to 10 knots in the afternoon. Seas around 3 feet. Wave detail, west 2 feet at 8 seconds and south 2 feet at 16 seconds. Patchy dense fog. The coastal waters forecast from Point Arena to Point Reyes out to 10 nautical miles. Today, southeast wind 5 to 10 knots, seas 3 to 4 feet, wave detail, northwest 3 feet at 9 seconds and south 3 feet at 13 seconds. Areas of dense fog early this morning, then patchy fog late this morning. Tonight, southeast wind around 5 knots, seas 3 to 4 feet, wave detail, northwest 3 feet at 8 seconds and south 2 feet at 14 seconds. Patchy dense fog, Monday south wind around 5 knots, veering to west in the afternoon. Seas 3 to 4 feet, wave detail, northwest 2 feet at 8 seconds and south 2 feet at 15 seconds. Widespread dense fog, the coastal waters forecast from Point Arena to Point Reyes 10 to 60 nautical miles offshore. Today, southeast wind 5 to 10 knots, seas 5 to 6 feet, wave detail, northwest 5 feet at 8 seconds and south 3 feet at 17 seconds. Areas of dense fog early this morning, then patchy fog late this morning. Tonight, southeast wind around 5 knots, seas 4 to 5 feet, wave detail, northwest 4 feet at 8 seconds and south 3 feet at 15 seconds. Patchy fog in the evening. Widespread dense fog after midnight. Monday, southeast wind around 5 knots, veering to southwest in the afternoon. Seas 4 to 5 feet, wave detail, northwest 4 feet at 8 seconds and south 3 feet at 15 seconds. Widespread dense fog in the morning. Patchy dense fog in the afternoon. San Francisco Bar forecast. In the deep water channel, mixed seas of 2 to 4 feet at 14 seconds. Across the bar, swell can be more than twice as high across the bar than surrounding waters. Waves are also more prone to break, particularly during strong ebb currents. Maximum ebb current of 1.2 knots at 4:40 p.m. Sunday and 4.5 knots at 4:14 a.m. Monday. The coastal waters forecast from Point Pinos to Point Piedras Blancas out to 10 nautical miles. Today, southeast wind 5 to 10 knots, becoming south 10 to 15 knots late this morning and afternoon. Seas around 4 feet, wave detail, west 3 feet at 9 seconds and south 4 feet at 12 seconds. Areas of dense fog early this morning, then patchy fog late this morning. Tonight, south wind 5 to 10 knots, easing to around 5 knots after midnight. Seas 3 to 4 feet, wave detail, northwest 3 feet at 9 seconds and south 4 feet at 12 seconds. Patchy fog, Monday south wind around 5 knots, seas 3 to 4 feet, wave detail, northwest 2 feet at 8 seconds and south 3 feet at 15 seconds. Patchy dense fog, the coastal waters forecast from Pigeon Point to Point Pinos 10 to 60 nautical miles offshore. Today, south wind 5 to 10 knots, seas 4 to 5 feet, wave detail, northwest 4 feet at 9 seconds and south 3 feet at 16 seconds. Areas of dense fog early this morning, then patchy fog late this morning. Tonight, south wind 5 to 10 knots, seas 4 to 5 feet, wave detail, northwest 3 feet at 8 seconds and south 3 feet at 12 seconds. Patchy fog, Monday south wind around 5 knots, seas around 4 feet, wave detail, northwest

3 feet at 8 seconds and south 3 feet at 15 seconds. Widespread dense fog in the afternoon. The offshore waters forecast for the following marine location: Point Arena to Pigeon Point between 60 nautical miles and 150 nautical miles offshore. Issued at 7:51 a.m. Pacific Daylight Time. Today, north winds 10 to 20 knots, diminishing to 5 to 15 knots. Seas 5 to 7 feet. Tonight, north winds 10 to 20 knots. Seas 5 to 7 feet. Monday, north to northeast wind 5 to 15 knots, becoming variable. Seas 4 to 6 feet. Monday night, north winds 10 to 20 knots. Seas 4 to 7 feet. Tuesday, north winds 15 to 25 knots. Seas 6 to 10 feet. Tuesday night, north winds 20 to 30 knots. Seas 7 to 12 feet. Wednesday, north winds 15 to 25 knots. Seas 9 to 13 feet. Wednesday night, north winds 15 to 25 knots. Seas 8 to 13 feet. Thursday, north to northwest winds 15 to 25 knots. Seas 8 to 13 feet. Thursday night, north to northwest winds 10 to 20 knots. Seas 8 to 11 feet. The offshore waters forecast for the following marine location: Pigeon Point to Point Quiebras Blancas between 60 nautical miles and 150 nautical miles offshore. Issued at 7:51 a.m. Pacific Daylight Time. Today, variable winds less than 10 knots, becoming south. Seas 5 to 6 feet. Tonight, variable winds less than 10 knots. Seas 5 to 6 feet. Monday, variable winds less than 10 knots. Seas 4 to 5 feet. Monday night, variable winds less than 10 knots, becoming northwest. Seas 4 to 5 feet. Tuesday, north to northwest winds 5 to 15 knots. Seas 4 to 8 feet. Tuesday night, north to northwest winds 10 to 20 knots. Seas 6 to 10 feet. Wednesday, north winds 10 to 20 knots, becoming north to northwest 10 to 15 knots. Seas 6 to 11 feet. Wednesday night, northwest winds 10 to 15 knots, becoming north to northwest 10 to 20 knots. Seas 7 to 10 feet. Thursday, north to northwest winds 10 to 20 knots, becoming west 5 to 10 knots. Seas 7 to 10 feet. Thursday night, west to northwest winds 10 to 15 knots. Seas 10 knots. Seas 7 to 10 feet. Thursday night, west to northwest winds 10 to 15 knots. Seas 7 to 10 feet. The following is an important weather message from the National Weather Service. Issued at 5:55 a.m. Pacific Daylight Time. Coastal flood advisory remains in effect until 3 a.m. Pacific Daylight Time Wednesday. Beach hazard statement remains in effect through late Tuesday night. What? For the coastal flood advisory, up to 2.0 feet of inundation above ground level is possible in low-lying areas near shorelines and tidal waterways. For the beach hazard statement, increased risk of sneaker waves and stronger currents expected. Where? Low-lying coastal and bayshore areas in San Francisco. When? For the coastal flood advisory, until 3 a.m. Pacific Daylight Time Wednesday. For the beach hazard statement, through late Tuesday night. Impacts, flooding of lots, parks, and roads with only isolated road closures expected. Dangerous conditions are forecast along the shoreline. Hazards include sneaker waves, strong currents, and large breaking waves. Additional details at the San Francisco tidal gauge. High tide is expected to be 2.0 feet above normal, 7.8 feet mean lower low water at 11:10 p.m. on Sunday the 14th. 1.9 feet above normal, 7.8 feet mean lower low water at 12:02 a.m. on Tuesday the 16th. And 1.6 feet above normal, 7.4 feet mean lower low water at 12:56 p.m. on Wednesday the 17th. High tide varies up to 90 minutes earlier or later along the Pacific Coast and through the San Francisco Bay, respectively.

If travel is required, allow extra time as some roads may be closed. 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Issued at 5:55 a.m. Pacific Daylight Time. Coastal flood advisory remains in effect until 3 a.m. Pacific Daylight Time Tuesday. Beach hazard statement remains in effect through late Tuesday night. What? For the coastal flood advisory, up to 2.0 feet of inundation above ground level is possible in low-lying areas near shorelines and tidal waterways. For the beach hazard statement, increased risk of sneaker waves and strong rip currents expected. Where? Pacific Coast beaches. When? For the coastal flood advisory, until 3 a.m. Pacific Daylight Time Tuesday. For the beach hazard statement, through late Tuesday night. Impacts, high tide flooding of lots, parks, and roads with only isolated road closures expected. Dangerous swimming and surfing conditions and localized beach erosion can be expected. Sneaker waves can sweep across the shoreline without warning, pulling people into the sea from rocks, jetties, and beaches. Additional details, at the San Francisco tidal gauge, high tide is expected to be 2.0 feet above normal, 7.8 feet mean lower low water at 11:10 p.m. on Sunday the 14th, 1.9 feet above normal, 7.8 feet mean lower low water at 12:02 a.m. on Tuesday the 16th. High tide varies up to 90 minutes earlier or later along the Pacific Coast and through the San Francisco Bay, respectively. If travel is required, allow extra time as some roads may be closed. Do not drive around barricades or through water of unknown depth. 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Stay off of jetties, piers, rocks, and other waterside infrastructure. Remain out of the water to avoid hazardous surf and never turn your back on the ocean. Monitor local weather, surf, and tide forecast at www.weather.gov/mtr. The following is an important weather message from the National Weather Service. Issued at 5:55 a.m. Pacific Daylight Time. Coastal flood advisory remains in effect until 3 a.m. Pacific Daylight Time Wednesday. What? Up to 2.0 feet of inundation above ground level is possible in low-lying areas near shorelines and tidal waterways. Where? Low-lying bayshore regions along the San Francisco and San Pablo Bays. When? Until 3 a.m. Pacific Daylight Time Wednesday. Impacts, flooding of lots, parks, and roads with only isolated road closures expected. Additional details, at the San Francisco tidal gauge, high tide is expected to be 2.0 feet above normal, 7.8 feet mean lower low water at 11:10 p.m. on Sunday the 14th, 1.9 feet above normal, 7.8 feet mean lower low water at 12:02 a.m. on Tuesday the 16th, and 1.6 feet above normal, 7.4 feet mean lower low water at 12:56 a.m. on Wednesday the 17th. High tide varies up 90 minutes earlier or later along the Pacific Coast and through the San Francisco Bay, respectively. If travel is required, allow extra time as some roads may be closed. Do not drive around barricades or through water of unknown depth. Take the necessary actions to protect flood-prone property. The coastal waters forecast from Point Reyes to Pigeon Point out to 10 nautical miles. For today, south wind 5 to 10 knots, seas 3 to 4 feet. Wave detail, south 3 feet at 8 seconds and northwest 3 feet at 9 seconds. Areas of dense fog early this morning, then patchy fog late this morning. For tonight, south wind around 5 knots, seas around 3 feet. Wave detail, west 2 feet at 7 seconds and south 2 feet at 14 seconds. Patchy fog. For Monday, southwest wind around 5 knots.
around 3 feet. Wave detail, northwest 2 feet at 8 seconds and south 2 feet at 16 seconds. Patchy dense fog. The coastal waters forecast from Pigeon Point to Point Pinos out to 10 nautical miles. For today, southeast wind 5 to 10 knots, veering to south this afternoon. Seas 3 to 4 feet. Wave detail, south 4 feet at 8 seconds and northwest 3 feet at 9 seconds. Areas of dense fog early this morning, then patchy fog late this morning. For tonight, south wind 5 to 10 knots, becoming southeast after midnight. Seas 3 to 4 feet. Wave detail, west 3 feet at 7 seconds and south 2 feet at 14 seconds. Patchy fog. For Monday, south wind around 5 knots, veering to southwest in the afternoon. Seas around 3 feet. Wave detail, northwest 2 feet at 8 seconds and south 2 feet at 15 seconds. Patchy dense fog in the morning. Areas of dense fog in the afternoon. Semi-sunset and tidal information for the San Francisco Bay Area for Sunday, June 14th. The sunrise today, 5:48 a.m. The sunset tonight, 8:32 p.m. Tidal data at the Golden Gate for today. Low tide, 5:28 a.m. at -169 feet. High tide, 12:54 p.m. at 4.70 feet. Low tide, 4:57 p.m. at 3.2 feet. High tide, 11:10 p.m. at 7.10 feet. Here are the buoy observations for 10 a.m. Pacific Daylight Time. An offshore buoy 6 wind southeast at 4 knots, pressure 1,024.2 millibars. An offshore buoy 59, wind north 14 knots, water temperature 62, pressure 1,019.0 millibars, seas 5 feet every 8 seconds. Head point arena buoy, wind south 8 knots, water temperature 53, pressure 1,014.7 millibars, seas 5 feet every 17 seconds. At buoy 13 near Bodega Bay, wind southeast at 4 knots, pressure 1,014.7 millibars. At Point Reyes Wave Rider, buoy water temperature 54, seas 5 feet every 8 seconds. At San Francisco Bar, buoy water temperature 56, seas 4 feet every 17 seconds. At San Francisco Bay, wind southeast 6 knots, water temperature 54, pressure 1,014.9 millibars, seas 4 feet every 16 seconds. At Half Moon Bay, buoy wind southeast 8 knots, water temperature 56, pressure 1,015.1 millibars, seas 3 feet every 12 seconds. At Monterey Bay, buoy wind southeast 10 knots, water temperature 56, pressure 1,015.0 millibars, seas 5 feet every 16 seconds. At Point Sur, Wave Rider, buoy water temperature 59, seas 4 feet every 17 seconds. At Cape San Martin, buoy wind south 8 knots, water temperature 60, pressure 1,015.6 millibars. Seas 4 feet every 16 seconds. Synopsis for the Central California coast and bays, including the Monterey Bay, Greater Farallones, and Cordell Beck National Marine Sanctuaries. Expect continued southerly breezes and moderate seas with a low south-southwesterly swell persist across most of the coastal waters. Winds will remain fairly consistent to Monday as the seas subside. Fresh to strong north winds will develop in the northern outer waters towards the middle of the week. The marine forecast for San Pablo Bay, Suisun Bay, the West Delta, and the San Francisco Bay north of the Bay Bridge. For today, southwest wind 5 to 10 knots, rising to 10 to 15 knots this afternoon. Patchy fog early this morning. For tonight, southwest wind 10 to 15 knots. For Monday, southwest wind 5 to 10 knots, rising to 10 to 15 knots in the afternoon. The marine forecast for Monterey Bay. For today, southeast wind around 5 knots, veering to southwest late this morning, veering to west this afternoon. Seas around 3 feet. Wave detail, south 3 feet at 9 seconds and west 2 feet at 9.

dense fog early this morning, then patchy fog late this morning. For tonight, west wind 5 to 10 knots in the evening, becoming light and variable. Seas around 3 feet. Wave detail, west 2 feet at 7 seconds and southwest 2 feet at 13 seconds. Patchy fog. For Monday, west wind around 5 knots, rising to 5 to 10 knots in the afternoon. Seas around 3 feet. Wave detail, west 2 feet at 8 seconds and south 2 feet at 16 seconds. Patchy dense fog. The coastal waters forecast from Point Arena to Point Reyes out to 10 nautical miles. Today, southeast wind 5 to 10 knots, seas 3 to 4 feet, wave detail. Northwest 3 feet at 9 seconds and south 3 feet at 13 seconds. Areas of dense fog early this morning, then patchy fog late this morning. Tonight, southeast wind around 5 knots, seas 3 to 4 feet, wave detail. Northwest 3 feet at 8 seconds and south 2 feet at 14 seconds. Patchy dense fog, Monday south wind around 5 knots, veering to west in the afternoon. Seas 3 to 4 feet, wave detail. Northwest 2 feet at 8 seconds and south 2 feet at 15 seconds. Widespread dense fog, the coastal waters forecast from Point Arena to Point Reyes 10 to 60 nautical miles offshore. Today, southeast wind 5 to 10 knots, seas 5 to 6 feet, wave detail. Northwest 5 feet at 8 seconds and south 3 feet at 17 seconds. Areas of dense fog early this morning, then patchy fog late this morning. Tonight, southeast wind around 5 knots, seas 4 to 5 feet, wave detail. Northwest 4 feet at 8 seconds and south 3 feet at 15 seconds. Patchy fog in the evening. Widespread dense fog after midnight. Monday, southeast wind around 5 knots, veering to southwest in the afternoon. Seas 4 to 5 feet, wave detail. Northwest 4 feet at 8 seconds and south 3 feet at 15 seconds. Widespread dense fog in the morning. Patchy dense fog in the afternoon. San Francisco Bar forecast. In the deep water channel, mixed seas of 2 to 4 feet at 14 seconds. Across the bar, swell can be more than twice as high across the bar than surrounding waters. Waves are also more prone to break, particularly during strong ebb currents. Maximum ebb current of 1.2 knots at 4:40 p.m. Sunday and 4.5 knots at 4:14 a.m. Monday. The coastal waters forecast from Point Pinos to Point Piedras blunts out to 10 nautical miles. Today, southeast wind 5 to 10 knots, becoming south 10 to 15 knots late this morning and afternoon. Seas around 4 feet, wave detail, west 3 feet at 9 seconds and south 4 feet at 12 seconds. Areas of dense fog early this morning, then patchy fog late this morning. Tonight, south wind 5 to 10 knots, easing to around 5 knots after midnight. Seas 3 to 4 feet, wave detail, northwest 3 feet at 9 seconds and south 4 feet at 12 seconds. Patchy fog, Monday south wind around 5 knots, seas 3 to 4 feet, wave detail, northwest 2 feet at 8 seconds and south 3 feet at 15 seconds. Patchy dense fog, the coastal waters forecast from Pigeon Point to Point Pinos 10 to 60 nautical miles offshore. Today, south wind 5 to 10 knots, seas 4 to 5 feet, wave detail, northwest 4 feet at 9 seconds and south 3 feet at 16 seconds. Areas of dense fog early this morning, then patchy fog late this morning. Tonight, south wind 5 to 10 knots, seas 4 to 5 feet, wave detail, northwest 3 feet at 8 seconds and south 3 feet at 12 seconds. Patchy fog, Monday south wind around 5 knots, seas around 4 feet, wave detail, northwest 3 feet at 8 seconds and south 3 feet at 15 seconds. Widespread dense fog in the afternoon. The offshore waters forecast for the following marine location, Point Arena to Pigeon Point between 60 nautical miles and 150 nautical miles offshore. Issued at 7:51 a.m. Pacific Daylight Time. Today, north winds 10 to 20 knots, diminishing to 5 to 15 knots. Seas 5 to 7 feet. Tonight, north winds 10 to 20 knots. Seas 5 to 7 feet.

Monday, north to northeast winds 5 to 15 knots, becoming variable. Seas 4 to 6 feet. Monday night, north winds 10 to 20 knots. Seas 4 to 7 feet. Tuesday, north winds 15 to 25 knots. Seas 6 to 10 feet. Tuesday night, north winds 20 to 30 knots. Seas 7 to 12 feet. Wednesday, north winds 15 to 25 knots. Seas 9 to 13 feet. Wednesday night, north winds 15 to 25 knots. Seas 8 to 13 feet. Thursday, north to northwest winds 15 to 25 knots. Seas 8 to 13 feet. Thursday night, north to northwest winds 10 to 20 knots. Seas 8 to 11 feet. The offshore waters forecast for the following marine location: Pigeon Point to Point Piedras Blancos between 60 nautical miles and 150 nautical miles offshore. Issued at 7:51 a.m. Pacific Daylight Time. Today, variable winds less than 10 knots, becoming south. Seas 5 to 6 feet. Tonight, variable winds less than 10 knots. Seas 5 to 6 feet. Monday, variable winds less than 10 knots. Seas 4 to 5 feet. Monday night, variable winds less than 10 knots, becoming northwest. Seas 4 to 5 feet. Tuesday, north to northwest winds 5 to 15 knots. Seas 4 to 8 feet. Tuesday night, north to northwest winds 10 to 20 knots. Seas 6 to 10 feet. Wednesday, north winds 10 to 20 knots, becoming north to northwest 10 to 15 knots. Seas 6 to 11 feet. Wednesday night, northwest winds 10 to 15 knots, becoming north to northwest 10 to 20 knots. Seas 7 to 10 feet. Thursday, north to northwest winds 10 to 20 knots, becoming west 5 to 10 knots. Seas 7 to 10 feet. Thursday night, west to northwest winds 10 to 15 knots. Seas 7 to 10 feet. The following is an important weather message from the National Weather Service. Issued at 5:55 a.m. Pacific Daylight Time. Coastal flood advisory remains in effect until 3 a.m. Pacific Daylight Time Wednesday. Beach hazard statement remains in effect through late Tuesday night. What? For the coastal flood advisory, up to 2.0 feet of inundation above ground level is possible in low-lying areas near shorelines and tidal waterways. For the beach hazard statement, increased risk of sneaker waves and strong rip currents expected. Where? Low-lying coastal and bayshore areas in San Francisco. When? For the coastal flood advisory, until 3 a.m. Pacific Daylight Time Wednesday. For the beach hazard statement, through late Tuesday night. Impacts, flooding of lawns, parks, and roads with only isolated road closures expected. Dangerous conditions are forecast along the shoreline. Hazards include sneaker waves, strong rip currents, and large breaking waves. Additional details at the San Francisco tidal gauge. High tide is expected to be 2.0 feet above normal, 7.8 feet mean lower low water at 11:10 p.m. on Sunday the 14th, 1.9 feet above normal, 7.8 feet mean lower low water at 12:02 a.m. on Tuesday the 16th, and 1.6 feet above normal, 7.4 feet mean lower low water at 12:56 a.m. on Wednesday the 17th. High tide varies up 90 minutes earlier or later along the Pacific Coast and through the San Francisco Bay, respectively. If travel is required, allow extra time as some roads may be closed. Do not drive around barricades or through water of unknown depth. 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Monitor local weather, surf, and tide forecast at www.weather.gov/NPR. 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

office located in Monterey, California, and serves the coastal marine waters, including San Francisco and Monterey Bay. The following is an important weather message from the National Weather Service, issued at 5:55 a.m. Pacific Daylight Time. Coastal flood advisory remains in effect until 3 a.m. Pacific Daylight Time Tuesday. Beach hazard statement remains in effect through late Tuesday night. What? For the coastal flood advisory, up to 2.0 feet of inundation above ground level is possible in low-lying areas near shorelines and tidal waterways. For the beach hazard statement, increased risk of sneaker waves and strong rip currents expected. Where? Pacific Coast beaches. When? For the coastal flood advisory, until 3 a.m. Pacific Daylight Time Tuesday. For the beach hazard statement, through late Tuesday night. Impacts, high tide flooding of logs, parks, and roads with only isolated road closures expected. Dangerous swimming and surfing conditions and localized beach erosion can be expected. Sneaker waves can sweep across the shoreline without warning, pulling people into the sea from rocks, jetties, and beaches. Additional details at the San Francisco tidal gauge. High tide is expected to be 2.0 feet above normal, 7.8 feet mean lower low water at 11:10 p.m. on Sunday the 14th, 1.9 feet above normal, 7.8 feet mean lower low water at 12:02 a.m. on Tuesday the 16th. High tide varies up 90 minutes earlier or later along the Pacific Coast and through the San Francisco Bay, respectively. If travel is required, allow extra time as some roads may be closed. Do not drive around barricades or through water of unknown depth. 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Stay off of jetties, piers, rocks, and other waterside infrastructure. Remain out of the water to avoid hazardous surf and never turn your back on the ocean. Monitor local weather, surf, and tide forecast at www.weather.gov/mtr. The following is an important weather message from the National Weather Service, issued at 5:55 a.m. Pacific Daylight Time. Coastal flood advisory remains in effect until 3 a.m. Pacific Daylight Time Wednesday. What? Up to 2.0 feet of inundation above ground level is possible in low-lying areas near shorelines and tidal waterways. Where? Low-lying bayshore regions along the San Francisco and San Pablo Bays. When? Until 3 a.m. Pacific Daylight Time Wednesday. Impacts, flooding of lots, parks, and roads with only isolated road closures expected. Additional details at the San Francisco tidal gauge. High tide is expected to be 2.0 feet above normal, 7.8 feet mean lower low water at 11:10 p.m. on Sunday the 14th, 1.9 feet above normal, 7.8 feet mean lower low water at 12:02 a.m. on Tuesday the 16th, and 1.6 feet above normal, 7.4 feet mean lower low water at 12:56 p.m. on Wednesday the 17th. High tide varies up 90 minutes earlier or later along the Pacific Coast and through the San Francisco Bay, respectively. If travel is required, allow extra time as some roads may be closed. Do not drive around barricades or through water of unknown depth. Take the necessary actions to protect flood-prone property. The coastal waters forecast from Point Reyes to Pigeon Point out to 10 nautical miles. For today, south wind 5 to 10 knots, seas 3 to 4 feet. Wave detail, south 3 feet at 8 seconds and northwest 3 feet at 9 seconds. Areas of dense fog early this morning, then patchy fog late this morning. For tonight, south wind around 5 knots, seas around 3 feet. Wave detail, west 2 feet at 7 seconds and south 2 feet at 14 seconds. Patchy fog. For Monday, southwest wind around 5 knots. Seas around 3 feet. Wave detail, northwest 2 feet at 8 seconds and south 2 feet at 16 seconds. Patchy dense fog. The coastal waters forecast from Pigeon Point to Point Pinos out to 10 nautical miles. For today, southeast wind 5 to 10 knots, veering to south this afternoon. Seas 3 to 4 feet.

in detail, south 4 feet at 8 seconds and northwest 3 feet at 9 seconds. Areas of dense fog early this morning, then patchy fog late this morning. For tonight, south wind 5 to 10 knots, becoming southeast after midnight. Seas 3 to 4 feet. Wave detail, west 3 feet at 7 seconds and south 2 feet at 14 seconds. Patchy fog. For Monday, south wind around 5 knots, veering to southwest in the afternoon. Seas around 3 feet. Wave detail, northwest 2 feet at 8 seconds and south 2 feet at 15 seconds. Patchy dense fog in the morning. Areas of dense fog in the afternoon. Semi-sunset and tidal information for the San Francisco Bay Area for Sunday, June 14th. The sunrise today, 5:48 a.m. The sunset tonight, 8:32 p.m. Tidal data at the Golden Gate for today. Low tide, 5:28 a.m. at minus 169 feet. High tide, 12:54 p.m. at 4.70 feet. Low tide, 4:57 p.m. at 3.2 feet. High tide, 11:10 p.m. at 7.10 feet. Here are the buoy observations for 10 a.m. Pacific Daylight Time. An offshore buoy 6 winds southeast at 4 knots, pressure 1,024.2 millibars. An offshore buoy 59, winds north 14 knots, water temperature 62, pressure 1,019.0 millibars, seas 5 feet every 8 seconds. At Point Arena buoy, winds south 8 knots, water temperature 53, pressure 1,014.7 millibars, seas 5 feet every 17 seconds. At buoy 13 near Bodega Bay, winds southeast at 4 knots, pressure 1,014.7 millibars. At Point Reyes Wave Rider buoy, water temperature 54, seas 5 feet every 8 seconds. At San Francisco Bar buoy, water temperature 56, seas 4 feet every 17 seconds. At San Francisco buoy, wind southeast 6 knots, water temperature 54, pressure 1,014.9 millibars, seas 4 feet every 16 seconds. At Half Moon Bay buoy, wind southeast 8 knots, water temperature 56, pressure 1,015.1 millibars, seas 3 feet every 12 seconds. At Monterey Bay buoy, wind southeast 10 knots, water temperature 56, pressure 1,015.0 millibars, seas 5 feet every 16 seconds. At Point Sur, Wave Rider buoy, water temperature 59, seas 4 feet every 17 seconds. At Cape San Martin buoy, wind south 8 knots, water temperature 60, pressure 1,015.6 millibars. Seas 4 feet every 16 seconds. Here are the buoy observations for 11 a.m. Pacific Daylight Time. An offshore buoy 6 winds southeast at 4 knots, pressure 1,024.2 millibars. An offshore buoy 59 winds north at 14 knots, water temperature 62, pressure 1,019.2 millibars. At buoy 14 near Point Arena, wind south at 6 knots, water temperature 53, pressure 1,014.9 millibars. At buoy 13 near Bodega Bay, wind southeast at 4 knots, pressure 1,015.0 millibars. At Point Reyes Wave Rider buoy, water temperature 54, seas 6 feet every 17 seconds. At San Francisco Bar buoy, water temperature 56, seas 4 feet every 17 seconds. At San Francisco buoy, wind south at 8 knots, water temperature 54, pressure 1,015.0 millibars. At Half Moon Bay buoy, wind southeast 10 knots, water temperature 56, pressure 1,015.4 millibars, seas 3 feet every 10 seconds. At Monterey buoy, wind southeast at 8 knots, water temperature 56, pressure 1,015.1 millibars. At Point Sur, Wave Rider buoy, water temperature 59, seas 5 feet every 17 seconds. At Cape San Martin buoy, wind south at 8 knots, water temperature 60, pressure 1,015.9 millibars. Synopsis for the Central California Coast and Bays, including the Monterey Bay, Greater Sarawak.
Commonwealth Bank National Marine Sanctuaries. Expect continued southerly breezes and moderate seas with a low south-southwesterly swell persist across most of the coastal waters. Winds will remain fairly consistent to Monday as the seas subside. Fresh to strong north winds will develop in the northern outer waters towards the middle of the week. The marine forecast for San Pablo Bay, Susan Bay, the West Delta, and the San Francisco Bay north of the Bay Bridge. For today, southwest wind 5 to 10 knots, rising to 10 to 15 knots this afternoon. Patchy fog early this morning. For tonight, southwest wind 10 to 15 knots. For Monday, southwest wind 5 to 10 knots, rising to 10 to 15 knots in the afternoon. The marine forecast for Monterey Bay. For today, southeast wind around 5 knots, veering to southwest late this morning, veering to west this afternoon. Seas around 3 feet. Wave detail, south 3 feet at 9 seconds and west 2 feet at 9 seconds. Areas of dense fog early this morning, then patchy fog late this morning. For tonight, west wind 5 to 10 knots in the evening, becoming light and variable. Seas around 3 feet. Wave detail, west 2 feet at 7 seconds and southwest 2 feet at 13 seconds. Patchy fog. For Monday, west wind around 5 knots, rising to 5 to 10 knots in the afternoon. Seas around 3 feet. Wave detail, west 2 feet at 8 seconds and south 2 feet at 16 seconds. Patchy dense fog. The coastal waters forecast from Point Arena to Point Reyes out to 10 nautical miles. Today, southeast wind 5 to 10 knots, seas 3 to 4 feet. Wave detail, northwest 3 feet at 9 seconds and south 3 feet at 13 seconds. Areas of dense fog early this morning, then patchy fog late this morning. Tonight, southeast wind around 5 knots, seas 3 to 4 feet. Wave detail, northwest 3 feet at 8 seconds and south 2 feet at 14 seconds. Patchy dense fog, Monday south wind around 5 knots, veering to west in the afternoon. Seas 3 to 4 feet, wave detail, northwest 2 feet at 8 seconds and south 2 feet at 15 seconds. Widespread dense fog, the coastal waters forecast from Point Arena to Point Reyes 10 to 16 nautical miles offshore. Today, southeast wind 5 to 10 knots, seas 5 to 6 feet, wave detail, northwest 5 feet at 8 seconds and south 3 feet at 17 seconds. Areas of dense fog early this morning, then patchy fog late this morning. Tonight, southeast wind around 5 knots, seas 4 to 5 feet, wave detail, northwest 4 feet at 8 seconds and south 3 feet at 15 seconds. Patchy fog in the evening. Widespread dense fog after midnight. Monday, southeast wind around 5 knots, veering to southwest in the afternoon. Seas 4 to 5 feet, wave detail, northwest 4 feet at 8 seconds and south 3 feet at 15 seconds. Widespread dense fog in the morning. Patchy dense fog in the afternoon. San Francisco VAR forecast. In the deep water channel, mixed seas of 2 to 4 feet at 14 seconds. Across the bar, swell can be more than twice as high across the bar than surrounding waters. Waves are also more prone to break, particularly during strong ebb currents. Maximum ebb current of 1.2 knots at 4:40 p.m. Sunday and 4.5 knots at 4:14 a.m. Monday. The coastal waters forecast from Point Pinos to Point Piedras Blancas out to 10 nautical miles. Today, southeast wind 5 to 10 knots, becoming south 10 to 15 knots late this morning and afternoon. Seas around 4 feet, wave detail, west 3 feet at 9 seconds and south 4 feet at 12 seconds. Areas of dense fog early this morning, then patchy fog late this morning. Tonight, south wind 5 to 10 knots, easing to around 5 knots after midnight. Seas 3 to 4 feet, wave detail, northwest 3 feet at 9 seconds and south 4 feet at 12 seconds. Patchy fog, Monday south wind around 5 knots, seas 3 to 4 feet, wave detail, northwest 2 feet at 8 seconds and south 3 feet at 15 seconds. Patchy dense fog, the coastal waters forecast from Pigeon Point to Point Pinos 10 to 16.

60 nautical miles and 160 nautical miles offshore. Issued at 7:51 a.m. Pacific Daylight Time. Today, north winds 10 to 20 knots, diminishing to 5 to 50 knots. Seas 5 to 7 feet. Tonight, north winds 10 to 20 knots. Seas 5 to 7 feet. Monday, north to northeast winds 5 to 50 knots, becoming variable. Seas 4 to 6 feet. Monday night, north winds 10 to 20 knots. Seas 4 to 7 feet. Tuesday, north winds 15 to 25 knots. Seas 6 to 10 feet. Tuesday night, north winds 20 to 30 knots. Seas 7 to 12 feet. Wednesday, north winds 15 to 25 knots. Seas 9 to 13 feet. Wednesday night, north winds 15 to 25 knots. Seas 8 to 13 feet. Thursday, north to northwest winds 15 to 25 knots. Seas 8 to 13 feet. Thursday night, north to northwest winds 10 to 20 knots. Seas 8 to 11 feet. The offshore waters forecast for the following marine location: Pigeon Point to Point Pedro's Blanc is between 60 nautical miles and 150 nautical miles offshore. Issued at 7:51 a.m. Pacific Daylight Time. Today, variable winds less than 10 knots, becoming south. Seas 5 to 6 feet. Tonight, variable winds less than 10 knots. Seas 5 to 6 feet. Monday, variable winds less than 10 knots. Seas 4 to 5 feet. Monday night, variable winds less than 10 knots, becoming northwest. Seas 4 to 5 feet. Tuesday, north to northwest winds 5 to 15 knots. Seas 4 to 8 feet. Tuesday night, north to northwest winds 10 to 20 knots. Seas 6 to 10 feet. Wednesday, north winds 10 to 20 knots, becoming north to northwest 10 to 15 knots. Seas 6 to 11 feet. Wednesday night, northwest winds 10 to 15 knots, becoming north to northwest 10 to 20 knots. Seas 7 to 10 feet. Thursday, north to northwest winds 10 to 20 knots, becoming west 5 to 10 knots. Seas 7 to 10 feet. Thursday night, west to northwest winds 10 to 15 knots. Seas 7 to 10 feet. The following is an important weather message from the National Weather Service. Issued at 5:55 a.m. Pacific Daylight Time. Coastal flood advisory remains in effect until 3 a.m. Pacific Daylight Time Wednesday. Beach hazard statement remains in effect through late Tuesday night. What? For the coastal flood advisory, up to 2.0 feet of inundation above ground level is possible in low-lying areas near shorelines and tidal waterways. For the beach hazard statement, increased risk of major waves and strong rip currents expected. Where? Low-lying coastal and bayshore areas in San Francisco. When? For the coastal flood advisory, until 3 a.m. Pacific Daylight Time Wednesday. For the beach hazard statement, through late Tuesday night. Impacts, flooding of lots, parks, and roads with only isolated road closures expected. Dangerous conditions are forecast along the shoreline. Hazards include sneaker waves, strong wind currents, and large breaking waves. Additional details at the San Francisco tidal gauge. High tide is expected to be 2.0 feet above normal, 7.8 feet mean lower low water at 11:10 p.m. on Sunday the 14th, 1.9 feet above normal, 7.8 feet mean lower low water at 12:02 a.m. on Tuesday the 16th, and 1.6 feet above normal, 7.4 feet mean lower low water at 12:56 p.m. on Wednesday the 17th. High tide varies up 90 minutes earlier or later along the Pacific Coast and through the San Francisco Bay, respectively. If travel is required, allow extra time as some roads may be closed. Do not drive around barricades or through water of unknown depth. 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

the ocean. 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Coastal flood advisory remains in effect until 3 a.m. Pacific Daylight Time Tuesday. Beach hazard statement remains in effect through late Tuesday night. What? For the coastal flood advisory, up to 2.0 feet of inundation above ground level is possible in low-lying areas near shorelines and tidal waterways. For the beach hazard statement, increased risk of sneaker waves and strong rip currents expected. Where? Pacific Coast beaches. When? For the coastal flood advisory, until 3 a.m. Pacific Daylight Time Tuesday. For the beach hazard statement, through late Tuesday night. Impacts, high tide flooding of lofts, parks, and roads with only isolated road closures expected. Dangerous swimming and surfing conditions and localized beach erosion can be expected. Sneaker waves can sweep across the shoreline without warning, pulling people into the sea from rocks, jetties, and beaches. Additional details at the San Francisco tidal gauge. High tide is expected to be 2.0 feet above normal, 7.8 feet mean lower low water at 11:10 p.m. on Sunday the 14th. 1.9 feet above normal, 7.8 feet mean lower low water at 12:02 a.m. on Tuesday the 16th. High tide varies up 90 minutes earlier or later along the Pacific Coast and through the San Francisco Bay, respectively. If travel is required, allow extra time as some roads may be closed. Do not drive around barricades or through water of unknown depth. 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Stay off of jetties, piers, rocks, and other waterside infrastructure. Remain out of the water to avoid hazardous surf and never turn your back on the ocean. Monitor local weather, surf and tide forecast at www.weather.gov/MTR. The following is an important weather message from the National Weather Service. Issued at 5:55 a.m. Pacific Daylight Time. Coastal flood advisory remains in effect until 3 a.m. Pacific Daylight Time Wednesday. What? Up to 2.0 feet of inundation above ground level is possible in low-lying areas near shorelines and tidal waterways. Where? Low-lying bay or regions along the San Francisco and San Pablo Bays. When? Until 3 a.m. Pacific Daylight Time Wednesday. Impacts, flooding of lots, parks, and roads with only isolated road closures expected. Additional details at the San Francisco tidal gauge. High tide is expected to be 2.0 feet above normal, 7.8 feet mean lower low water at 11:10 p.m. on Sunday the 14th. 1.9 feet above normal, 7.8 feet mean lower low water at 12:02 a.m. on Tuesday the 16th. And 1.6 feet above normal, 7.4 feet mean lower low water at 12:56 p.m. on Wednesday the 17th. High tide varies up 90 minutes earlier or later along the Pacific Coast and through the San Francisco Bay, respectively. If travel is required, allow extra time as some roads may be closed. Do not drive around barricades or through water of unknown depth. Take the necessary actions to protect flood-prone property. The coastal waters forecast from Point Reyes to Pigeon Point out to 10 nautical miles. For today, south wind 5 to 10 knots, seas 3 to 4 feet, wave detail, south 3 feet at 8 seconds and northwest 3 feet at 9 seconds. Areas of dense fog early this morning, then patchy fog late this morning. For tonight, south wind around 5 knots, seas around 3 feet, wave detail, west 2 feet at 7 seconds and south 2 feet at 14 seconds. Patchy fog. For Monday, southwest wind around 5 knots. Seas around 3 feet. Wave detail, northwest 2 feet at 8 seconds and south 2 feet at 16 seconds. Patchy dense fog. The coastal waters forecast from Pigeon Point to Point Pinos out to 10 nautical miles. For today, southeast wind 5 to 10 knots, veering to south this afternoon.

3 to 4 feet. Wave detail, south 4 feet at 8 seconds and northwest 3 feet at 9 seconds. Areas of dense fog early this morning, then patchy fog late this morning. For tonight, south wind 5 to 10 knots, becoming southeast after midnight. Seas 3 to 4 feet. Wave detail, west 3 feet at 7 seconds and south 2 feet at 14 seconds. Patchy fog. For Monday, south wind around 5 knots, veering to southwest in the afternoon. Seas around 3 feet. Wave detail, northwest 2 feet at 8 seconds and south 2 feet at 15 seconds. Patchy dense fog in the morning. Areas of dense fog in the afternoon. Semi-sunset and tidal information for the San Francisco Bay Area for Sunday, June 14th. The sunrise today, 5:48 a.m. The sunset tonight, 8:32 p.m. Tidal data at the Golden Gate for today. Low tide, 5:28 a.m. at minus 169 feet. High tide, 12:54 p.m. at 4.70 feet. Low tide, 4:57 p.m. at 3.2 feet. High tide, 11:10 p.m. at 7.10 feet. Here are the buoy observations for 11 a.m. Pacific Daylight Time. An offshore buoy 6 wind southeast at 4 knots, pressure 1,024.2 millibars. An offshore buoy 59 winds north at 14 knots, water temperature 62, pressure 1,019.2 millibars. A buoy 14 near Point Arena winds south at 6 knots, water temperature 53, pressure 1,014.9 millibars. A buoy 13 near Bodega Bay winds southeast at 4 knots, pressure 1,015.0 millibars. At Point Reyes Wave Rider buoy water temperature 54, seas 6 feet every 17 seconds. At San Francisco Bar buoy water temperature 56, seas 4 feet every 17 seconds. At San Francisco buoy wind south at 8 knots, water temperature 54, pressure 1,015.0 millibars. At Half Moon Bay buoy wind southeast 10 knots, water temperature 56, pressure 1,015.4 millibars, seas 3 feet every 10 seconds. At Monterey buoy wind southeast at 8 knots, water temperature 56, pressure 1,015.1 millibars. At Pointer, Wave Rider buoy water temperature 59, seas 5 feet every 17 seconds. At Cape San Martin buoy wind south at 8 knots, water temperature 60, pressure 1,015.9 millibars. Synopsis for the Central California coast and bays, including the Monterey Bay, Greater Farallones, and Cordell Bank National Marine Sanctuaries, expects continued southerly breezes and moderate seas with the low south-southwesterly swell persist across most of the coastal waters. Winds will remain fairly consistent to Monday as the seas subside. Fresh to strong north winds will develop in the northern outer waters towards the middle of the week. The marine forecast for San Pablo Bay, Suisun Bay, the West Delta, and the San Francisco Bay north of the Bay Bridge. For today, southwest wind 5 to 10 knots, rising to 10 to 15 knots this afternoon. Patchy fog early this morning. For tonight, southwest wind 10 to 15 knots. For Monday, southwest wind 5 to 10 knots, rising to 10 to 15 knots in the afternoon. You're listening to NOAA Weather Radio, WWF 64, broadcasting on a frequency of 162.45 megahertz. This broadcast originates from the National Weather Service office located in Monterey, California, and serves the coastal marine waters, including San Francisco and Monterey Bay. The marine forecast for Monterey Bay. For today, southeast wind around 5 knots, veering to southwest late this morning, veering to west this afternoon. Seas around 3 feet. Wave detail, south 3 feet at 9 seconds and west 2 feet at 9 seconds. Areas of dense fog early this morning, then patchy fog late this morning. For tonight, west wind 5 to 10 knots in the evening, becoming light and variable. Seas around 3 feet. Wave detail.

southwest 2 feet at 13 seconds. Patchy fog. For Monday, west wind around 5 knots, rising to 5 to 10 knots in the afternoon. Seas around 3 feet. Wave detail, west 2 feet at 8 seconds and south 2 feet at 16 seconds. Patchy dense fog. The coastal waters forecast from Point Arena to Point Reyes out to 10 nautical miles. Today, southeast wind 5 to 10 knots, seas 3 to 4 feet, wave detail. Northwest 3 feet at 9 seconds and south 3 feet at 13 seconds. Areas of dense fog early this morning, then patchy fog late this morning. Tonight, southeast wind around 5 knots, seas 3 to 4 feet, wave detail. Northwest 3 feet at 8 seconds and south 2 feet at 14 seconds. Patchy dense fog, Monday south wind around 5 knots, veering to west in the afternoon. Seas 3 to 4 feet, wave detail. Northwest 2 feet at 8 seconds and south 2 feet at 15 seconds. Widespread dense fog, the coastal waters forecast from Point Arena to Point Reyes 10 to 60 nautical miles offshore. Today, southeast wind 5 to 10 knots, seas 5 to 6 feet, wave detail. Northwest 5 feet at 8 seconds and south 3 feet at 17 seconds. Areas of dense fog early this morning, then patchy fog late this morning. Tonight, southeast wind around 5 knots, seas 4 to 5 feet, wave detail. Northwest 4 feet at 8 seconds and south 3 feet at 15 seconds. Patchy fog in the evening. Widespread dense fog after midnight. Monday, southeast wind around 5 knots, veering to southwest in the afternoon. Seas 4 to 5 feet, wave detail. Northwest 4 feet at 8 seconds and south 3 feet at 15 seconds. Widespread dense fog in the morning. Patchy dense fog in the afternoon. San Francisco Bar forecast. In the deep water channel, mixed seas of 2 to 4 feet at 14 seconds. Across the bar, swell can be more than twice as high across the bar than surrounding waters. Waves are also more prone to break, particularly during strong ebb currents. Maximum ebb current of 1.2 knots at 4:40 p.m. Sunday and 4.5 knots at 4:14 a.m. Monday. The coastal waters forecast from Point Pinos to Point Piedras Blancas out to 10 nautical miles. Today, southeast wind 5 to 10 knots, becoming south 10 to 15 knots late this morning and afternoon. Seas around 4 feet, wave detail, west 3 feet at 9 seconds and south 4 feet at 12 seconds. Areas of dense fog early this morning, then patchy fog late this morning. Tonight, south wind 5 to 10 knots, easing to around 5 knots after midnight. Seas 3 to 4 feet, wave detail. Northwest 3 feet at 9 seconds and south 4 feet at 12 seconds. Patchy fog, Monday south wind around 5 knots, seas 3 to 4 feet, wave detail. Northwest 2 feet at 8 seconds and south 3 feet at 15 seconds. Patchy dense fog, the coastal waters forecast from Pigeon Point to Point Pinos 10 to 60 nautical miles offshore. Today, south wind 5 to 10 knots, seas 4 to 5 feet, wave detail. Northwest 4 feet at 9 seconds and south 3 feet at 16 seconds. Areas of dense fog early this morning, then patchy fog late this morning. Tonight, south wind 5 to 10 knots, seas 4 to 5 feet, wave detail. Northwest 3 feet at 8 seconds and south 3 feet at 12 seconds. Patchy fog, Monday south wind around 5 knots, seas around 4 feet, wave detail. Northwest 3 feet at 8 seconds and south 3 feet at 15 seconds. Widespread dense fog in the afternoon. The offshore waters forecast for the following marine location, Point Arena to Pigeon Point between 60 nautical miles and 150 nautical miles offshore. Issued at 7:51 a.m. Pacific Daylight Time. Today, north winds 10 to 20 knots, diminishing to 5 to 15 knots. Seas 5 to 7 feet. Tonight, north winds 10 to 20 knots. Seas 5 to 7 feet. Monday, north to northeast winds 5 to 15 knots, becoming variable. Seas 4 to 6 feet. Monday night, north winds 10 to 20 knots. Seas 4 to 7 feet. Tuesday, north winds 15 to 20 knots.

five knots. Sea 6 to 10 feet. Tuesday night, north winds 20 to 30 knots. Sea 7 to 12 feet. Wednesday, north winds 15 to 25 knots. Seas 9 to 13 feet. Wednesday night, north winds 15 to 25 knots. Seas 8 to 13 feet. Thursday, north to northwest winds 15 to 25 knots. Seas 8 to 13 feet. Thursday night, north to northwest winds 10 to 20 knots. Seas 8 to 11 feet. The offshore waters forecast for the following marine location: Pigeon Point to Point Piedras Blancos, between 60 nautical miles and 150 nautical miles offshore. Issued at 7:51 a.m. Pacific Daylight Time. Today, variable winds less than 10 knots, becoming south. Seas 5 to 6 feet. Tonight, variable winds less than 10 knots. Seas 5 to 6 feet. Monday, variable winds less than 10 knots. Seas 4 to 5 feet. Monday night, variable winds less than 10 knots, becoming northwest. Seas 4 to 5 feet. Tuesday, north to northwest winds 5 to 15 knots. Seas 4 to 8 feet. Tuesday night, north to northwest winds 10 to 20 knots. Seas 6 to 10 feet. Wednesday, north winds 10 to 20 knots, becoming north to northwest 10 to 15 knots. Seas 6 to 11 feet. Wednesday night, northwest winds 10 to 15 knots, becoming north to northwest 10 to 20 knots. Seas 7 to 10 feet. Thursday, north to northwest winds 10 to 20 knots, becoming west 5 to 10 knots. Seas 7 to 10 feet. Thursday night, west to northwest winds 10 to 15 knots. Seas 7 to 10 feet. The following is an important weather message from the National Weather Service. Issued at 5:55 a.m. Pacific Daylight Time. Coastal flood advisory remains in effect until 3 a.m. Pacific Daylight Time Wednesday. Beach hazards at Pacific Daylight Time. Coastal flood advisory remains in effect until 3 a.m. Pacific Daylight Time Wednesday. Beach hazard statement remains in effect through late Tuesday night. What? For the coastal flood advisory, up to 2.0 feet of inundation above ground level is possible in low-lying areas near shorelines and tidal waterways. For the beach hazard statement, increased risk of sneaker waves and strong rip currents expected. Where? Low-lying coastal and shore areas in San Francisco. When? For the coastal flood advisory, until 3 a.m. Pacific Daylight Time Wednesday. For the beach hazard statement, through late Tuesday night. Impacts, flooding of lots, parks, and roads with only isolated road closures expected. Dangerous conditions are forecast along the shoreline. Hazards include sneaker waves, strong currents, and large breaking waves. Additional details at the San Francisco tidal gauge. High tide is expected to be 2.0 feet above normal, 7.8 feet mean lower low water at 11:10 p.m. on Sunday the 14th. 1.9 feet above normal, 7.8 feet mean lower low water at 12:02 a.m. on Tuesday the 16th. And 1.6 feet above normal, 7.4 feet mean lower low water at 12:56 p.m. on Wednesday the 17th. High tide varies up 90 minutes earlier or later along the Pacific Coast and through the San Francisco Bay, respectively. If travel is required, allow extra time as some roads may be closed. Do not drive around barricades or through water of unknown depth. 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Monitor local weather, surf, and tide forecast at www.weather.gov/NPR. The following is an important weather message from the National Weather Service. Issued at 5:55 a.m. Pacific Daylight Time. Coastal flood advisory remains in effect until 3 a.m. Pacific Daylight Time Tuesday. Beach hazard statement remains in effect through late Tuesday night. What? For the coast.

flood advisory. Up to 2.0 feet of inundation above ground level is possible in low-lying areas near shoreline and tidal waterways. For the beach hazard statement, increased risk of major waves and stronger currents expected. Where? Pacific Coast beaches. When? For the coastal flood advisory, until 3 a.m. Pacific Daylight Time Tuesday. For the beach hazard statement, through late Tuesday night. Impacts, high tide flooding of lofts, parks, and roads with only isolated road closures expected. Dangerous swimming and surfing conditions and localized beach erosion can be expected. Sneaker waves can sweep across the shoreline without warning, pulling people into the sea from rocks, jetties, and beaches. Additional details at the San Francisco tidal gauge. High tide is expected to be 2.0 feet above normal, 7.8 feet mean lower low water at 11:10 p.m. on Sunday the 14th. 1.9 feet above normal, 7.8 feet mean lower low water at 12:02 a.m. on Tuesday the 16th. High tide varies up 90 minutes earlier or later along the Pacific coast and through the San Francisco Bay, respectively. If travel is required, allow extra time as some roads may be closed. Do not drive around barricades or through water of unknown depth. 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Stay off of jetties, piers, rocks, and other waterside infrastructure. Remain out of the water to avoid hazardous surf and never turn your back on the ocean. Monitor local weather, surf and tide forecast at www.weather.gov/mtr. The following is an important weather message from the National Weather Service. Issued at 5:55 a.m. Pacific Daylight Time. Coastal flood advisory remains in effect until 3 a.m. Pacific Daylight Time Wednesday. What? Up to 2.0 feet of inundation above ground level is possible in low-lying areas near shorelines and tidal waterways. Where? Low-lying bayshore reaches along the San Francisco and San Pablo Bays. When? Until 3 a.m. Pacific Daylight Time Wednesday. Impacts, flooding of lofts, parks, and roads with only isolated road closures expected. Additional details at the San Francisco tidal gauge. High tide is expected to be 2.0 feet above normal, 7.8 feet mean lower low water at 11:10 p.m. on Sunday the 14th. 1.9 feet above normal, 7.8 feet mean lower low water at 12:02 a.m. on Tuesday the 16th. And 1.6 feet above normal, 7.4 feet mean lower low water at 12:56 p.m. on Wednesday the 17th. High tide varies up 90 minutes earlier or later along the Pacific coast and through the San Francisco Bay, respectively. If travel is required, allow extra time as some roads may be closed. Do not drive around barricades or through water of unknown depth. Take the necessary actions to protect flood-prone property. The coastal waters forecast from Point Reyes to Pigeon Point out to 10 nautical miles. For today, south wind 5 to 10 knots, seas 3 to 4 feet. Wave detail, south 3 feet at 8 seconds and northwest 3 feet at 9 seconds. Areas of dense fog early this morning, then patchy fog late this morning. For tonight, south wind around 5 knots, seas around 3 feet. Wave detail, west 2 feet at 7 seconds and south 2 feet at 14 seconds. Patchy fog. For Monday, southwest wind around 5 knots. Seas around 3 feet. Wave detail, northwest 2 feet at 8 seconds and south 2 feet at 16 seconds. Patchy dense fog. The coastal waters forecast from Pigeon Point to Point Pinos out to 10 nautical miles. For today, southeast wind 5 to 10 knots, veering to south this afternoon. Seas 3 to 4 feet. Wave detail, south 4 feet at 8 seconds and northwest 3 feet at 9 seconds. Areas of dense fog early this morning, then patchy fog late this morning. For tonight, south wind 5 to 10 knots, becoming southeast after midnight. Seas 3 to 4 feet. Wave detail, west 3 feet at 7 seconds and south 2 feet at 14 seconds. Patchy fog. For Monday,
5 knots, veering to southwest in the afternoon. Seas around 3 feet. Wave detail, northwest 2 feet at 8 seconds and south 2 feet at 15 seconds. Patchy dense fog in the morning. Areas of dense fog in the afternoon. Semi-sunset and tidal information for the San Francisco Bay Area for Sunday, June 14th. The sunrise today, 5:48 a.m. The sunset tonight, 8:32 p.m. Tidal Diva at the Golden Gate for today. Low tide, 5:28 a.m. at -169 feet. High tide, 12:54 p.m. at 4.70 feet. Low tide, 4:57 p.m. at 3.2 feet. High tide, 11:10 p.m. at 7.10 feet. Here are the buoy observations for 11 a.m. Pacific Daylight Time. An offshore buoy 6 winds southeast at 4 knots, pressure 1,024.2 millibars. An offshore buoy 59 winds north at 14 knots, water temperature 62, pressure 1,019.2 millibars. A buoy 14 near Point Arena winds south at 6 knots, water temperature 53, pressure 1,014.9 millibars. At buoy 13 near Bodega Bay, winds southeast at 4 knots, pressure 1,015.0 millibars. At Point Reyes, wave rider buoy, water temperature 54, seas 6 feet every 17 seconds. At San Francisco Bar buoy, water temperature 56, seas 4 feet every 17 seconds. At San Francisco buoy, winds south at 8 knots, water temperature 54, pressure 1,015.0 millibars. At Half Moon Bay buoy, winds southeast 10 knots, water temperature 56, pressure 1,015.4 millibars, seas 3 feet every 10 seconds. At Monterey buoy, winds southeast at 8 knots, water temperature 56, pressure 1,015.1 millibars. At Point Sur, wave rider buoy, water temperature 59, seas 5 feet every 17 seconds. At Cape San Martin buoy, winds south at 8 knots, water temperature 60, pressure 1,015.9 millibars. Synopsis for the Central California coast and bays, including the Monterey Bay, Greater Farallon, and Cordell Bank National Marine Sanctuaries. Expect continued southerly breezes and moderate seas with a low south-southwesterly swell persist across most of the coastal waters. Winds will remain fairly consistent to Monday as the seas subside. Fresh to strong north winds will develop in the northern outer waters towards the middle of the week. The marine forecast for San Pablo Bay, Susan Bay, the West Delta, and the San Francisco Bay north of the Bay Bridge. For today, southwest wind 5 to 10 knots, rising to 10 to 15 knots this afternoon. Patchy fog early this morning. For tonight, southwest wind 10 to 15 knots. For Monday, southwest wind 5 to 10 knots, rising to 10 to 15 knots in the afternoon. The marine forecast for Monterey Bay. For today, southeast wind around 5 knots, veering to southwest late this morning, veering to west this afternoon. Seas around 3 feet. Wave detail, south 3 feet at 9 seconds and west 2 feet at 9 seconds. Areas of dense fog early this morning, then patchy fog late this morning. For tonight, west wind 5 to 10 knots in the evening, becoming light and variable. Seas around 3 feet. Wave detail, west 2 feet at 7 seconds and southwest 2 feet at 13 seconds. Patchy fog. For Monday, west wind around 5 knots, rising to 5 to 10 knots in the afternoon. Seas around 3 feet. Wave detail, west 2 feet at 8 seconds and south 2 feet at 16 seconds. Patchy dense fog. The coastal waters forecast from Point Arena to Point Reyes out to 10 nautical miles. Today, southeast wind 5 to 10 knots, seas 3 to 4 feet. Wave detail, northwest 3 feet at 9 seconds and south 3 feet at 13 seconds. Areas of dense fog early this morning, then patchy fog late this morning. Tonight, southeast wind around 5 knots, seas 3 to 4 feet. Wave detail, northwest 3 feet at 8 seconds and south.

at 14 seconds. Patchy, dense fog, Monday south wind around 5 knots. Clearing to west in the afternoon. Seas 3 to 4 feet, wave detail. Northwest 2 feet at 8 seconds and south 2 feet at 15 seconds. Widespread dense fog, the coastal waters forecast from Point Arena to Point Reyes 10 to 60 nautical miles offshore. Today, southeast wind 5 to 10 knots, seas 5 to 6 feet, wave detail. Northwest 5 feet at 8 seconds and south 3 feet at 17 seconds. Areas of dense fog early this morning, then patchy fog late this morning. Tonight, southeast wind around 5 knots, seas 4 to 5 feet, wave detail. Northwest 4 feet at 8 seconds and south 3 feet at 15 seconds. Patchy fog in the evening. Widespread dense fog after midnight. Monday, southeast wind around 5 knots, veering to southwest in the afternoon. Seas 4 to 5 feet, wave detail. Northwest 4 feet at 8 seconds and south 3 feet at 15 seconds. Widespread dense fog in the morning. Patchy dense fog in the afternoon. San Francisco Bar forecast. In the deep water channel, mixed seas of 2 to 4 feet at 14 seconds. Across the bar, swell can be more than twice as high across the bar than surrounding waters. Waves are also more prone to break, particularly during strong ebb currents. Maximum ebb current of 1.2 knots at 4:40 p.m. Sunday and 4.5 knots at 4:14 a.m. Monday. The coastal waters forecast from Point Pinos to Point Quiebras blunts out to 10 nautical miles. Today, southeast wind 5 to 10 knots, becoming south 10 to 15 knots late this morning and afternoon. Seas around 4 feet, wave detail, west 3 feet at 9 seconds and south 4 feet at 12 seconds. Areas of dense fog early this morning, then patchy fog late this morning. Tonight, south wind 5 to 10 knots, easing to around 5 knots after midnight. Seas 3 to 4 feet, wave detail, northwest 3 feet at 9 seconds and south 4 feet at 12 seconds. Patchy fog, Monday south wind around 5 knots, seas 3 to 4 feet, wave detail, northwest 2 feet at 8 seconds and south 3 feet at 15 seconds. Patchy dense fog, the coastal waters forecast from Pigeon Point to Point Pinos 10 to 60 nautical miles offshore. Today, south wind 5 to 10 knots, seas 4 to 5 feet, wave detail, northwest 4 feet at 9 seconds and south 3 feet at 16 seconds. Areas of dense fog early this morning, then patchy fog late this morning. Tonight, south wind 5 to 10 knots, seas 4 to 5 feet, wave detail, northwest 3 feet at 8 seconds and south 3 feet at 12 seconds. Patchy fog, Monday south wind around 5 knots, seas around 4 feet, wave detail, northwest 3 feet at 8 seconds and south 3 feet at 15 seconds. Widespread dense fog in the afternoon. The offshore waters forecast for the following marine location, Point Arena to Pigeon Point between 60 nautical miles and 150 nautical miles offshore. Issued at 7:51 a.m. Pacific Daylight Time. Today, north winds 10 to 20 knots, diminishing to 5 to 15 knots. Seas 5 to 7 feet. Tonight, north winds 10 to 20 knots. Seas 5 to 7 feet. Monday, north to northeast wind 5 to 15 knots, becoming variable. Seas 4 to 6 feet. Monday night, north winds 10 to 20 knots. Seas 4 to 7 feet. Tuesday, north winds 15 to 25 knots. Seas 6 to 10 feet. Tuesday night, north winds 20 to 30 knots. Seas 7 to 12 feet. Wednesday, north winds 15 to 25 knots. Seas 9 to 13 feet. Wednesday night, north winds 15 to 25 knots. Seas 8 to 13 feet. Thursday, north to northwest winds 15 to 25 knots. Seas 8 to 13 feet. Thursday night, north to northwest winds 10 to 20 knots. Seas 8 to 11 feet. The offshore waters forecast for the following marine location, Pigeon Point to Point Quiebras blunts between 60 nautical miles and 150 nautical miles offshore. Issued at 7:51 a.m.

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1: Today, variable winds slash 7-10 knots, becoming south. Seas 5 to 6 feet. Tonight, variable winds slash 7-10 knots. Seas 5 to 6 feet. Monday, variable winds slash 7-10 knots. Seas 4 to 5 feet. Monday night, variable winds slash 7-10 knots, becoming northwest. Seas 4 to 5 feet. Tuesday, north to northwest winds 5 to 15 knots. Seas 4 to 8 feet. Tuesday night, north to northwest winds 10 to 20 knots. Seas 6 to 10 feet. Wednesday, north winds 10 to 20 knots, becoming north to northwest 10 to 15 knots. Seas 6 to 11 feet. Wednesday night, northwest winds 10 to 15 knots, becoming north to northwest 10 to 20 knots. Seas 7 to 10 feet. Thursday, north to northwest winds 10 to 20 knots, becoming west 5 to 10 knots. Seas 7 to 10 feet. Thursday night, west to northwest winds 10 to 15 knots. Seas 7 to 10 feet. The following is an important weather message from the National Weather Service, issued at 5:55 a.m. Pacific Daylight Time. Coastal flood advisory remains in effect until 3 a.m. Pacific Daylight Time Wednesday. Beach hazard statement remains in effect through late Tuesday night. What? For the coastal flood advisory, up to 2.0 feet of inundation above ground level is possible in low-lying areas near shorelines and tidal waterways. For the beach hazard statement, increased risk of seeker waves and stronger currents expected. Where? Low-lying coastal and bayshore areas in San Francisco. When? For the coastal flood advisory, until 3 a.m. Pacific Daylight Time Wednesday. For the beach hazard statement, through late Tuesday night. Impacts, flooding of lawns, parks, and roads with only isolated road closures expected. Dangerous conditions are forecast along the shoreline. Hazards include sneaker waves, strong currents, and large breaking waves. Additional details at the San Francisco tidal gauge. High tide is expected to be 2.0 feet above normal, 7.8 feet mean lower low water at 11:10 p.m. on Sunday the 14th, 1.9 feet above normal, 7.8 feet mean lower low water at 12:02 a.m. on Tuesday the 16th, and 1.6 feet above normal, 7.4 feet mean lower low water at 12:56 p.m. on Wednesday the 17th. High tide varies up 90 minutes earlier or later along the Pacific coast and through the San Francisco Bay, respectively. If travel is required, allow extra time as some roads may be closed. Do not drive around barricades or through water of unknown depth. 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Stay off of jetties, piers, rocks, and other waterside infrastructure. Remain out of the water to avoid hazardous surf and never turn your back on the ocean. Monitor local weather, surf and tide forecast at www.weather.gov/NTR. 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This broadcast originates from the National Weather Service office located in Monterey, California, and serves the coastal marine waters, including San Francisco and Monterey Bay. The following is an important weather message from the National Weather Service, issued at 5:55 a.m. Pacific Daylight Time. Coastal flood advisory remains in effect until 3 a.m. Pacific Daylight Time Tuesday. Beach hazard statement remains in effect through late Tuesday night. What? For the coastal flood advisory, up to 2.0 feet of inundation above ground level is possible in low-lying areas near shorelines and tidal waterways. For the beach hazard statement, increased risk of sneaker waves and stronger currents expected. Where? Pacific Coast beaches. When? For the coastal flood advisory, until 3 a.m. Pacific Daylight Time Tuesday. For the beach hazard statement, through late Tuesday night. Impacts, high tide flooding of lawns, parks, and roads with only isolated road closures expected. Dangerous swimming and surfing conditions and localized beach erosion. tidal gauge. High tide is expected to be 2.0 feet above normal, 7.8 feet mean lower low water at 11:10 p.m. on Sunday the 14th, 1.9 feet above normal, 7.8 feet mean lower low water at 12:02 a.m. on Tuesday the 16th. High tide varies up to 90 minutes earlier or later along the Pacific coast and through the San Francisco Bay, respectively. If travel is required, allow extra time as some roads may be closed. Do not drive around barricades or through water of unknown depths. 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Stay off of jetties, piers, rocks, and other waterside infrastructure. Remain out of the water to avoid hazardous surf and never turn your back on the ocean. Monitor local weather, surf and tide forecast at www.weather.gov/NPR. The following is an important weather message from the National Weather Service. Issued at 5:55 a.m. Pacific Daylight Time. Coastal flood advisory remains in effect until 3 a.m. Pacific Daylight Time Wednesday. What? Up to 2.0 feet of inundation above ground level is possible in low-lying areas near shorelines and tidal waterways. Where? Low-lying bayshore regions along the San Francisco and San Pablo Bays. When? Until 3 a.m. Pacific Daylight Time Wednesday. Impacts, flooding of lots, parks, and roads with only isolated road closures expected. Additional details at the San Francisco tidal gauge. High tide is expected to be 2.0 feet above normal, 7.8 feet mean lower low water at 11:10 p.m. on Sunday the 14th, 1.9 feet above normal, 7.8 feet mean lower low water at 12:02 a.m. on Tuesday the 16th, and 1.6 feet above normal, 7.4 feet mean lower low water at 12:56 p.m. on Wednesday the 17th. High tide varies up to 90 minutes earlier or later along the Pacific coast and through the San Francisco Bay, respectively. If travel is required, allow extra time as some roads may be closed. Do not drive around barricades or through water of unknown depths. Take the necessary actions to protect flood-prone property. The coastal waters forecast from Point Reyes to Pigeon Point out to 10 nautical miles. For today, south wind 5 to 10 knots, seas 3 to 4 feet, wave detail, south 3 feet at 8 seconds and northwest 3 feet at 9 seconds. Areas of dense fog early this morning, then patchy fog late this morning. For tonight, south wind around 5 knots, seas around 3 feet. Wave detail, west 2 feet at 7 seconds and south 2 feet at 14 seconds. Patchy fog. For Monday, southwest wind around 5 knots. Seas around 3 feet. Wave detail, northwest 2 feet at 8 seconds and south 2 feet at 16 seconds. Patchy dense fog. The coastal waters forecast from Pigeon Point to Point Pinos out to 10 nautical miles. For today, southeast wind 5 to 10 knots, veering to south this afternoon. Seas 3 to 4 feet. Wave detail, south 4 feet at 8 seconds and northwest 3 feet at 9 seconds. Areas of dense fog early this morning, then patchy fog late this morning. For tonight, south wind 5 to 10 knots, becoming southeast after midnight. Seas 3 to 4 feet. Wave detail, west 3 feet at 7 seconds and south 2 feet at 14 seconds. Patchy fog. For Monday, south wind around 5 knots, veering to southwest in the afternoon. Seas around 3 feet. Wave detail, northwest 2 feet at 8 seconds and south 2 feet at 15 seconds. Patchy dense fog in the morning. Areas of dense fog in the afternoon. Semi-sunset and tidal information for the San Francisco Bay Area for Sunday, June 14th. The sunrise today, 5:48 a.m. The sunset tonight, 8:32 p.m. Tidal data at the Golden Gate for today. Low tide, 5:28 a.m.

at -169 feet high tide, 12:54 p.m. at 4.70 feet low tide, 4:57 p.m. at 3.2 feet high tide, 11:10 p.m. at 7.10 feet. Here are the buoy observations for 11 a.m. Pacific Daylight Time. An offshore buoy 6 winds southeast at 4 knots, pressure 1,024.2 millibars. An offshore buoy 59 winds north at 14 knots, water temperature 62, pressure 1,019.2 millibars. At buoy 14 near Point Arena, wind south at 6 knots, water temperature 53, pressure 1,014.9 millibars. At buoy 13 near Bodega Bay, wind southeast at 4 knots, pressure 1,015.0 millibars. At Point Reyes, wave rider, buoy water temperature 54, phase 6 feet, every 17 seconds. At San Francisco Bar, buoy water temperature 56, phase 4 feet, every 17 seconds. At San Francisco Bay, wind south at 8 knots, water temperature 54, pressure 1,015.0 millibars. At Half Moon Bay, buoy wind southeast 10 knots, water temperature 56, pressure 1,015.4 millibars, sea is 3 feet, every 10 seconds. At Monterey, buoy wind southeast at 8 knots, water temperature 56, pressure 1,015.1 millibars. At Point Sur, wave rider, buoy water temperature 59, sea is 5 feet, every 17 seconds. At Cape San Martin, buoy wind south at 8 knots, water temperature 60, pressure 1,015.9 millibars. Here are the buoy observations for noon Pacific Daylight Time. An offshore buoy 6 winds east at 4 knots, pressure 1,024.3 millibars. An offshore buoy 59 winds north at 14 knots, water temperature 62, pressure 1,019.2 millibars. At buoy 14 near Point Arena, wind south at 6 knots, water temperature 53, pressure 1,015.4 millibars. At buoy 13 near Bodega Bay, wind southeast at 2 knots, pressure 1,015.5 millibars. At Point Reyes, wave rider, buoy water temperature 54, phase 6 feet, every 17 seconds. At San Francisco Bar, buoy water temperature 57, phase 4 feet, every 17 seconds. At San Francisco, buoy wind south at 6 knots, water temperature 54, pressure 1,015.5 millibars. At Half Moon Bay, buoy wind southeast 10 knots, water temperature 56, pressure 1,015.6 millibars, sea is 3 feet, every 12 seconds. At Monterey, buoy wind southeast at 8 knots, water temperature 56, pressure 1,015.5 millibars. At Point Sur, wave rider, buoy water temperature 59, sea is 5 feet, every 17 seconds. At Cape San Martin, buoy wind south at 8 knots, water temperature 60, pressure 1,016.4 millibars. Synopsis for the Central California coast and bays, including the Monterey Bay, Greater Farallones, and Cordell Bank National Marine Sanctuaries, expects continued southerly breezes and moderate seas with a low south-southwesterly swell persist across most of the coastal waters. Winds will remain fairly consistent to Monday as the seas subside. Fresh to strong north winds will develop in the northern outer waters towards the middle of the week. The marine forecast for San Pablo Bay, Susan Bay, the West Delta, and the San Francisco Bay north of the Bay Bridge. For today, southwest wind 5 to 10 knots, rising to 10 to 15 knots this afternoon. Patchy fog early this morning. For tonight, southwest wind 10 to 15 knots. For Monday, southwest wind 5 to 10 knots, rising to 10 to 15 knots in the afternoon. The marine forecast for Monterey Bay. For today, southeast wind around 5 knots, veering to southwest late this morning, veering to west this afternoon. Seas around 3 feet. Wave detail, south 3 feet at 9 seconds and west 2 feet at 9 seconds. Areas of dense fog early this morning, then patchy fog late this morning. For tonight, west wind 5 to 10 knots in the evening, becoming light and variable. Seas around 3 feet.
seconds at southwest, 2 feet at 13 seconds. Patchy fog. For Monday, west wind around 5 knots, rising to 5 to 10 knots in the afternoon. Seas around 3 feet. Wave detail, west 2 feet at 8 seconds and south 2 feet at 16 seconds. Patchy dense fog. The coastal waters forecast from Point Arena to Point Reyes out to 10 nautical miles. Today, southeast wind 5 to 10 knots, seas 3 to 4 feet, wave detail. Northwest 3 feet at 9 seconds and south 3 feet at 13 seconds. Areas of dense fog early this morning, then patchy fog late this morning. Tonight, southeast wind around 5 knots, seas 3 to 4 feet, wave detail. Northwest 3 feet at 8 seconds and south 2 feet at 14 seconds. Patchy dense fog, Monday south wind around 5 knots, veering to west in the afternoon. Seas 3 to 4 feet, wave detail. Northwest 2 feet at 8 seconds and south 2 feet at 15 seconds. Widespread dense fog, the coastal waters forecast from Point Arena to Point Reyes 10 to 60 nautical miles offshore. Today, southeast wind 5 to 10 knots, seas 5 to 6 feet, wave detail. Northwest 5 feet at 8 seconds and south 3 feet at 17 seconds. Areas of dense fog early this morning, then patchy fog late this morning. Tonight, southeast wind around 5 knots, seas 4 to 5 feet, wave detail. Northwest 4 feet at 8 seconds and south 3 feet at 15 seconds. Patchy fog in the evening. Widespread dense fog after midnight. Monday, southeast wind around 5 knots, veering to southwest in the afternoon. Seas 4 to 5 feet, wave detail. Northwest 4 feet at 8 seconds and south 3 feet at 15 seconds. Widespread dense fog in the morning. Patchy dense fog in the afternoon. San Francisco Bar forecast. In the deep water channel, mixed seas of 2 to 4 feet at 14 seconds. Across the bar, swell can be more than twice as high across the bar than surrounding waters. Waves are also more prone to break, particularly during strong ebb currents. Maximum ebb current of 1.2 knots at 4:40 p.m. Sunday and 4.5 knots at 4:14 a.m. Monday. The coastal waters forecast from Point Pinos to Point Piedras blunts out to 10 nautical miles. Today, southeast wind 5 to 10 knots, becoming south 10 to 15 knots late this morning and afternoon. Seas around 4 feet, wave detail, west 3 feet at 9 seconds and south 4 feet at 12 seconds. Areas of dense fog early this morning, then patchy fog late this morning. Tonight, south wind 5 to 10 knots, easing to around 5 knots after midnight. Seas 3 to 4 feet, wave detail, northwest 3 feet at 9 seconds and south 4 feet at 12 seconds. Patchy fog, Monday south wind around 5 knots, seas 3 to 4 feet, wave detail, northwest 2 feet at 8 seconds and south 3 feet at 15 seconds. Patchy dense fog, the coastal waters forecast from Pigeon Point to Point Pinos 10 to 60 nautical miles offshore. Today, south wind 5 to 10 knots, seas 4 to 5 feet, wave detail, northwest 4 feet at 9 seconds and south 3 feet at 16 seconds. Areas of dense fog early this morning, then patchy fog late this morning. Tonight, south wind 5 to 10 knots, seas 4 to 5 feet, wave detail, northwest 3 feet at 8 seconds and south 3 feet at 12 seconds. Patchy fog, Monday south wind around 5 knots, seas around 4 feet, wave detail, northwest 3 feet at 8 seconds and south 3 feet at 15 seconds. Widespread dense fog in the afternoon. The offshore waters forecast. For the following marine location, Point Arena to Pigeon Point between 60 nautical miles and 150 nautical miles offshore. Issued at 7:51 a.m. Pacific Daylight Time. Today, north winds 10 to 20 knots, diminishing to 5 to 15 knots. Seas 5 to 7 feet. Tonight, north winds 10 to 20 knots. Seas 5 to 7 feet. Monday, north to northeast winds 5 to 15 knots, becoming variable. Seas 4 to 6 feet. Monday night, north winds 10 to 20 knots. Seas 4 to 7 feet.

Blanc is between 60 nautical miles and 150 nautical miles offshore. Issued at 7:51 a.m. Pacific Daylight Time. Today, variable winds less than 10 knots, becoming south. Seas 5 to 6 feet. Tonight, variable winds less than 10 knots. Seas 5 to 6 feet. Monday, variable winds less than 10 knots. Seas 4 to 5 feet. Monday night, variable winds less than 10 knots, becoming northwest. Seas 4 to 5 feet. Tuesday, north to northwest winds 5 to 15 knots. Seas 4 to 8 feet. Tuesday night, north to northwest winds 10 to 20 knots. Seas 6 to 10 feet. Wednesday, north winds 10 to 20 knots, becoming north to northwest 10 to 15 knots. Seas 6 to 11 feet. Wednesday night, northwest winds 10 to 15 knots, becoming north to northwest 10 to 20 knots. Seas 7 to 10 feet. Thursday, north to northwest winds 10 to 20 knots, becoming west 5 to 10 knots. Seas 7 to 10 feet. Thursday night, west to northwest winds 10 to 15 knots. Seas 7 to 10 feet. The following is an important weather message from the National Weather Service. Issued at 5:55 a.m. Pacific Daylight Time. Coastal flood advisory remains in effect until 3 a.m. Pacific Daylight Time Wednesday. Beach hazard statement remains in effect through late Tuesday night. What? For the coastal flood advisory, up to 2.0 feet of inundation above ground level is possible in low-lying areas near shorelines and tidal waterways. For the beach hazard statement, increased risk of sneaker waves and strong rip currents expected. Where? Low-lying coastal and shore areas in San Francisco. When? For the coastal flood advisory, until 3 a.m. Pacific Daylight Time Wednesday. For the beach hazard statement, through late Tuesday night. Impacts, flooding of lawns, parks, and roads with only isolated road closures expected. Dangerous conditions are forecast along the shoreline. Hazards include sneaker waves, strong rip currents, and large breaking waves. Additional details at the San Francisco tidal gauge. High tide is expected to be 2.0 feet above normal, 7.8 feet mean lower low water at 11:10 p.m. on Sunday the 14th, 1.9 feet above normal, 7.8 feet mean lower low water at 12:02 a.m. on Tuesday the 16th, and 1.6 feet above normal, 7.4 feet mean lower low water at 12:56 p.m. on Wednesday the 17th. High tide varies up 90 minutes earlier or later along the Pacific Coast and through the San Francisco Bay, respectively. If travel is required, allow extra time as some roads may be closed. Do not drive around barricades or through water of unknown depth. 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Issued at 5:55 a.m. Pacific Daylight Time. Coastal flood advisory remains in effect until 3 a.m. Pacific Daylight Time Tuesday. Beach hazard statement remains in effect through late Tuesday night. What? For the coastal flood advisory, up to 2.0 feet of inundation above ground level is possible in low-lying areas near shorelines and tidal waterways. For the beach hazard statement, increased risk of sneaker waves and strong rip currents expected. Where? Pacific Coast beaches. When? For the coastal flood advisory, until 3 a.m. Pacific Daylight Time Tuesday. For the beach hazard statement, through late Tuesday night. Impacts, high tide flooding of lofts, parks, and roads with only isolated road closures expected. Dangerous swimming and surfing conditions and localized beach erosion can be expected. Sneaker waves can sweep across the shoreline without warning, pulling people into the sea from rocks, jetties, and beaches. Additional details at the San Francisco tidal gauge.

tonight is expected to be 2.0 feet above normal, 7.8 feet mean lower low water at 11:10 p.m. on Sunday the 14th, 1.9 feet above normal, 7.8 feet mean lower low water at 12:02 a.m. on Tuesday the 16th. High tide varies up 90 minutes earlier or later along the Pacific coast and through the San Francisco Bay, respectively. If travel is required, allow extra time as some roads may be closed. Do not drive around barricades or through water of unknown depth. 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Monitor local weather, surf and tide forecast at www.weather.gov/mtr. The following is an important weather message from the National Weather Service. Featured at 5:55 a.m. Pacific Daylight Time. Coastal flood advisory remains in effect until 3 a.m. Pacific Daylight Time Wednesday. What? Up to 2.0 feet of inundation above ground level is possible in low-lying areas near shorelines and tidal waterways. Where? Low-lying bays or regions along the San Francisco and San Pablo Bays. When? Until 3 a.m. Pacific Daylight Time Wednesday. Impacts. Flooding of lots, parks, and roads with only isolated road closures expected. Additional details at the San Francisco tidal gauge. High tide is expected to be 2.0 feet above normal, 7.8 feet mean lower low water at 11:10 p.m. on Sunday the 14th. 1.9 feet above normal, 7.8 feet mean lower low water at 12:02 a.m. on Tuesday the 16th. And 1.6 feet above normal, 7.4 feet mean lower low water at 12:56 p.m. on Wednesday the 17th. High tide varies up 90 minutes earlier or later along the Pacific coast and through the San Francisco Bay, respectively. If travel is required, allow extra time as some roads may be closed. Do not drive around barricades or through water of unknown depth. Take the necessary actions to protect flood-prone property. The coastal waters forecast from Point Reyes to Pigeon Point out to 10 nautical miles. For today, south wind 5 to 10 knots, seas 3 to 4 feet. Wind detail, south 3 feet at 8 seconds and northwest 3 feet at 9 seconds. Areas of dense fog early this morning, then patchy fog late this morning. For tonight, south wind around 5 knots, seas around 3 feet. Wind detail, west 2 feet at 7 seconds and south 2 feet at 14 seconds. Patchy fog. For Monday, southwest wind around 5 knots. Seas around 3 feet. Wave detail, northwest 2 feet at 8 seconds and south 2 feet at 16 seconds. Patchy dense fog. The coastal waters forecast from Pigeon Point to Point Pinos out to 10 nautical miles. For today, southeast wind 5 to 10 knots, veering to south this afternoon. Seas 3 to 4 feet. Wave detail, south 4 feet at 8 seconds and northwest 3 feet at 9 seconds. Areas of dense fog early this morning, then patchy fog late this morning. For tonight, south wind 5 to 10 knots, becoming southeast after midnight. Seas 3 to 4 feet. Wave detail, west 3 feet at 7 seconds and south 2 feet at 14 seconds. Patchy fog. For Monday, south wind around 5 knots, veering to southwest in the afternoon. Seas around 3 feet. Wave detail, northwest 2 feet at 8 seconds and south 2 feet at 15 seconds. Patchy dense fog in the morning. Areas of dense fog in the afternoon. Sunrise, sunset, and tidal information for the San Francisco Bay Area for Sunday, June 14th. The sunrise today, 5:48 a.m. The sunset tonight, 8:32 p.m. Tidal data at the Golden Gate for today. Low tide, 5:28 a.m. at -169 feet. High tide, 12:54 p.m. at 4.70 feet. Low tide, 4:57 p.m. at 3.2 feet. High tide, 11:10 p.m. at 7.1.

feet. Here are all the buoy observations for noon Pacific Daylight Time. An offshore buoy 6 wind east at 4 knots. Pressure 1,024.4 millibars. An offshore buoy 59 winds north at 14 knots. Water temperature 62. Pressure 1,019.2 millibars. And buoy 14 near Point Arena, wind south at 6 knots. Water temperature 53. Pressure 1,015.4 millibars. And buoy 13 near Bodega Bay, wind southeast at 2 knots. Pressure 1,015.5 millibars. At Point Reyes, wave rider, buoy water temperature 54. Seas 5 feet every 15 seconds. At San Francisco Bar, buoy water temperature 57. Seas 4 feet every 17 seconds. At San Francisco, buoy wind south at 6 knots, pressure 1,015.6 millibars, swell 4 feet every 16 seconds. At Half Moon Bay, buoy wind southeast 10 knots, water temperature 56, pressure 1,015.6 millibars, seas 3 feet every 12 seconds. At Monterey, buoy wind southeast at 8 knots, water temperature 56, pressure 1,015.5 millibars. At Point Sur, wave rider, buoy water temperature 59, seas 5 feet every 17 seconds. At Cape San Martin, buoy wind south at 8 knots, water temperature 60, pressure 1,016.4 millibars. Synopsis for the Central California coast and bays, including the Monterey Bay, Greater Farallones, and Cordell Bank National Marine Sanctuaries, expects continued southerly breezes and moderate seas with a low south-southwesterly swell persist across most of the coastal waters. Winds will remain fairly consistent to Monday as the seas subside. Fresh to strong north winds will develop in the northern outer waters towards the middle of the week. The marine forecast for San Pablo Bay, Susan Bay, the West Delta, and the San Francisco Bay north of the Bay Bridge. For today, southwest wind 5 to 10 knots, rising to 10 to 15 knots this afternoon. Patchy fog early this morning. For tonight, southwest wind 10 to 15 knots. For Monday, southwest wind 5 to 10 knots, rising to 10 to 15 knots in the afternoon. You're listening to NOAA Weather Radio, WWF 64, broadcasting on a frequency of 162.45 megahertz. This broadcast originates from the National Weather Service office located in Monterey, California, and serves the coastal marine waters, including San Francisco and Monterey Bay. The marine forecast for Monterey Bay. For today, southeast wind around 5 knots, veering to southwest late this morning, veering to west this afternoon. Seas around 3 feet. Wave detail, south 3 feet at 9 seconds and west 2 feet at 9 seconds. Areas of dense fog early this morning, then patchy fog late this morning. For tonight, west wind 5 to 10 knots in the evening, becoming light and variable. Seas around 3 feet. Wave detail, west 2 feet at 7 seconds and southwest 2 feet at 13 seconds. Patchy fog. For Monday, west wind around 5 knots, rising to 5 to 10 knots in the afternoon. Seas around 3 feet. Wave detail, west 2 feet at 8 seconds and south 2 feet at 16 seconds. Patchy dense fog. The coastal waters forecast from Point Arena to Point Reyes out to 10 nautical miles. Today, southeast wind 5 to 10 knots, seas 3 to 4 feet, wave detail, northwest 3 feet at 9 seconds, and south 3 feet at 13 seconds. Areas of dense fog early this morning, then patchy fog late this morning. Tonight, southeast wind around 5 knots, seas 3 to 4 feet, wave detail, northwest 3 feet at 8 seconds, and south 2 feet at 14 seconds. Patchy dense fog, Monday south wind around 5 knots, veering to west in the afternoon. Seas 3 to 4 feet, wave detail, northwest 2 feet at 8 seconds, and south 2 feet at 15 seconds. Widespread dense fog, the coastal waters forecast from Point Arena to Point Reyes 10 to 16 nautical miles offshore. Today, southeast wind 5 to 10 knots, seas 5 to 6 feet, wave detail, northwest 5 feet at 8 seconds, and south

initiate at 17 seconds. Areas of dense fog early this morning, then patchy fog late this morning. Tonight, southeast wind around 5 knots seas, 4 to 5 feet wave detail. Northwest 4 feet at 8 seconds and south 3 feet at 15 seconds. Patchy fog in the evening. Widespread dense fog after midnight. Monday, southeast wind around 5 knots, veering to southwest in the afternoon. Seas 4 to 5 feet wave detail. Northwest 4 feet at 8 seconds and south 3 feet at 15 seconds. Widespread dense fog in the morning. Patchy dense fog in the afternoon. San Francisco Bar forecast. In the deep water channel, mixed seas of 2 to 4 feet at 14 seconds. Across the bar, swell can be more than twice as high across the bar than surrounding waters. Waves are also more prone to break, particularly during strong ebb currents. Maximum ebb current of 1.2 knots at 4:40 p.m. Sunday and 4.5 knots at 4:14 a.m. Monday. The coastal waters forecast from Point Pinos to Point Pibas lunges out to 10 nautical miles. Today, southeast wind 5 to 10 knots, becoming south 10 to 15 knots late this morning and afternoon. Seas around 4 feet wave detail, west 3 feet at 9 seconds and south 4 feet at 12 seconds. Areas of dense fog early this morning, then patchy fog late this morning. Tonight, south wind 5 to 10 knots, easing to around 5 knots after midnight. Seas 3 to 4 feet wave detail, northwest 3 feet at 9 seconds and south 4 feet at 12 seconds. Patchy fog, Monday south wind around 5 knots, seas 3 to 4 feet wave detail, northwest 2 feet at 8 seconds and south 3 feet at 15 seconds. Patchy dense fog, the coastal waters forecast from Pigeon Point to Point Pinos 10 to 60 nautical miles offshore. Today, south wind 5 to 10 knots, seas 4 to 5 feet wave detail, northwest 4 feet at 9 seconds and south 3 feet at 16 seconds. Areas of dense fog early this morning, then patchy fog late this morning. Tonight, south wind 5 to 10 knots, seas 4 to 5 feet wave detail, northwest 3 feet at 8 seconds and south 3 feet at 12 seconds. Patchy fog, Monday south wind around 5 knots, seas around 4 feet wave detail, northwest 3 feet at 8 seconds and south 3 feet at 15 seconds. Widespread dense fog in the afternoon. The offshore waters forecast for the following marine location, Point Arena to Pigeon Point between 60 nautical miles and 150 nautical miles offshore. Issued at 7:51 a.m. Pacific Daylight Time. Today, north winds 10 to 20 knots, diminishing to 5 to 15 knots. Seas 5 to 7 feet. Tonight, north winds 10 to 20 knots. Seas 5 to 7 feet. Monday, north to northeast wind 5 to 15 knots, becoming variable. Seas 4 to 6 feet. Monday night, north winds 10 to 20 knots. Seas 4 to 7 feet. Tuesday, north winds 15 to 25 knots. Seas 6 to 10 feet. Tuesday night, north winds 20 to 30 knots. Seas 7 to 12 feet. Wednesday, north winds 15 to 25 knots. Seas 9 to 13 feet. Wednesday night, north winds 15 to 25 knots. Seas 8 to 13 feet. Thursday, north to northwest winds 15 to 25 knots. Seas 8 to 13 feet. Thursday night, north to northwest winds 10 to 20 knots. Seas 8 to 11 feet. The offshore waters forecast for the following marine location, Pigeon Point to Point Pibas, lunges between 60 nautical miles and 150 nautical miles offshore. Issued at 7:51 a.m. Pacific Daylight Time. Today, variable winds less than 10 knots, becoming south. Seas 5 to 6 feet. Tonight, variable winds less than 10 knots. Seas 5 to 6 feet. Monday, variable winds less than 10 knots. Seas 4 to 5 feet. Monday night, variable winds less than 10 knots, becoming northwest. Seas 4 to 5 feet. Tuesday, north to north.

Wind 5 to 15 knots. Seas 4 to 8 feet. Tuesday night, north to northwest winds 10 to 20 knots. Seas 6 to 10 feet. Wednesday, north winds 10 to 20 knots, becoming north to northwest 10 to 15 knots. Seas 6 to 11 feet. Wednesday night, northwest winds 10 to 15 knots, becoming north to northwest 10 to 20 knots. Seas 7 to 10 feet. Thursday, north to northwest winds 10 to 20 knots, becoming west 5 to 10 knots. Seas 7 to 10 feet. Thursday night, west to northwest winds 10 to 15 knots. Seas 7 to 10 feet. The following is an important weather message from the National Weather Service. Issued at 5:55 a.m. Pacific Daylight Time. Coastal flood advisory remains in effect until 3 a.m. Pacific Daylight Time Wednesday. Beach hazard statement remains in effect through late Tuesday night. What? For the coastal flood advisory, up to 2.0 feet of inundation above ground level is possible in low-lying areas near shorelines and tidal waterways. For the beach hazard statement, increased risk of sneaker waves and strong rip currents expected. Where? Low-lying coastal and shore areas in San Francisco. When? For the coastal flood advisory, until 3 a.m. Pacific Daylight Time Wednesday. For the beach hazard statement, through late Tuesday night. Impacts, flooding of lots, parks, and roads with only isolated road closures expected. Dangerous conditions are forecast along the shoreline. Hazards include sneaker waves. Dangerous conditions are forecast along the shoreline. Hazards include sneaker waves, strong currents, and large breaking waves. Additional details at the San Francisco tidal gauge. High tide is expected to be 2.0 feet above normal, 7.8 feet mean lower low water at 11:10 p.m. on Sunday the 14th. 1.9 feet above normal, 7.8 feet mean lower low water at 12:02 a.m. on Tuesday the 16th. And 1.6 feet above normal, 7.4 feet mean lower low water at 12:56 p.m. on Wednesday the 17th. High tide varies up 90 minutes earlier or later along the Pacific coast and through the San Francisco Bay, respectively. If travel is required, allow extra time as some roads may be closed. Do not drive around barricades or through water of unknown depth. 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Remain out of the water to avoid hazard to surf and never turn your back on the ocean. Monitor local weather, surf and tide forecast at www.weather.gov/NPR. The following is an important weather message from the National Weather Service. Issued at 5:55 a.m. Pacific Daylight Time. Coastal flood advisory remains in effect until 3 a.m. Pacific Daylight Time Tuesday. Beach hazard statement remains in effect through late Tuesday night. What? For the coastal flood advisory, up to 2.0 feet of inundation above ground level is possible in low-lying areas near shorelines and tidal waterways. For the beach hazard statement, increased risk of sneaker waves and strong rip currents expected. Where? Pacific Coast beaches. When? For the coastal flood advisory, until 3 a.m. Pacific Daylight Time Tuesday. For the beach hazard statement, through late Tuesday night. Impacts, high tide flooding of lots, parks, and roads with only isolated road closures expected. Dangerous swimming and surfing conditions and localized beach erosion can be expected. Sneaker waves can sweep across the shoreline without warning, pulling people into the sea from rocks, jetties, and beaches. Additional details at the San Francisco tidal gauge. High tide is expected to be 2.0 feet above normal, 7.8 feet mean lower low water at 11:10 p.m. on Sunday the 14th. 1.9 feet above normal, 7.8 feet mean lower low water at 12:02 a.m. on Tuesday the 16th. High tide varies up 90 minutes earlier or later along the Pacific coast and through the San Francisco Bay, respectively. If travel is required, allow extra time as some roads may be closed. Do not drive around barricades or through water of unknown depth.

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The following is an important weather message from the National Weather Service. Issued at 5:55 a.m. Pacific Daylight Time. Coastal flood advisory remains in effect until 3 a.m. Pacific Daylight Time Wednesday. What? Up to 2.0 feet of inundation above ground level is possible in low-lying areas near shorelines and tidal waterways. Where? Low-lying bayshore regions along the San Francisco and San Pablo Bays. When? Until 3 a.m. Pacific Daylight Time Wednesday. Impacts, flooding of lots, parks, and roads with only isolated road closures expected. Additional details at the San Francisco tidal gauge. High tide is expected to be 2.0 feet above normal, 7.8 feet mean lower low water at 11:10 p.m. on Sunday the 14th, 1.9 feet above normal, 7.8 feet mean lower low water at 12:02 a.m. on Tuesday the 16th, and 1.6 feet above normal, 7.4 feet mean lower low water at 12:56 p.m. on Wednesday the 17th. High tide varies up 90 minutes earlier or later along the Pacific coast and through the San Francisco Bay, respectively. If travel is required, allow extra time as some roads may be closed. Do not drive around barricades or through water of unknown depth. Take the necessary actions to protect flood-prone property. The coastal waters forecast from Point Reyes to Pigeon Point out to 10 nautical miles. For today, south wind 5 to 10 knots, seas 3 to 4 feet. Wave detail, south 3 feet at 8 seconds and northwest 3 feet at 9 seconds. Areas of dense fog early this morning, then patchy fog late this morning. For tonight, south wind around 5 knots, seas around 3 feet. Wave detail, west 2 feet at 7 seconds and south 2 feet at 14 seconds. Patchy fog. For Monday, southwest wind around 5 knots. Seas around 3 feet. Wave detail, northwest 2 feet at 8 seconds and south 2 feet at 16 seconds. Patchy dense fog. The coastal waters forecast from Pigeon Point to Point Pinos out to 10 nautical miles. For today, southeast wind 5 to 10 knots, veering to south this afternoon. Seas 3 to 4 feet. Wave detail, south 4 feet at 8 seconds and northwest 3 feet at 9 seconds. Areas of dense fog early this morning, then patchy fog late this morning. For tonight, south wind 5 to 10 knots, becoming southeast after midnight. Seas 3 to 4 feet. Wave detail, west 3 feet at 7 seconds and south 2 feet at 14 seconds. Patchy fog. For Monday, south wind around 5 knots, veering to southwest in the afternoon. Seas around 3 feet. Wave detail, northwest 2 feet at 8 seconds and south 2 feet at 15 seconds. Patchy dense fog in the morning. Areas of dense fog in the afternoon. Semi-sunset and tidal information for the San Francisco Bay Area for Sunday, June 14th. The sunrise today, 5:48 a.m. The sunset tonight, 8:32 p.m. Tidal data at the Golden Gate for today. Low tide, 5:28 a.m. at minus 169 feet. High tide, 12:54 p.m. at 4.70 feet. Low tide, 4:57 p.m. at 3. 2 feet high tide, 11:10 p.m. at 7.10 feet. Here are the buoy observations for noon Pacific Daylight Time. An offshore buoy 6 winds east at 4 knots, pressure 1,024.4 millibars. An offshore buoy 59 winds north at 14 knots, water temperature 62, pressure 1,019.2 millibars. At buoy 14 at Point Arena, wind south at 6 knots, water temperature 53, pressure 1,015.4 millibars. At buoy 13 near Bodega Bay, wind southeast at 2 knots.
15.5 millibars. At Point Reyes, wave rider, buoy water temperature 54, seas 5 feet every 15 seconds. At San Francisco Bar, buoy water temperature 57, seas 4 feet every 17 seconds. At San Francisco Bay, wind south at 6 knots, pressure 1,015.6 millibars, swell 4 feet every 16 seconds. At Half Moon Bay, buoy wind southeast 10 knots, water temperature 56, pressure 1,015.6 millibars, sea is 3 feet every 12 seconds. At Monterey, buoy wind southeast at 8 knots, water temperature 56, pressure 1,015.5 millibars. At Point Sur, wave rider, buoy water temperature 59, seas 5 feet every 17 seconds. At Cape San Martin, buoy wind south at 8 knots, water temperature 60, pressure 1,016.4 millibars. Synopsis for the Central California coast and bays, including the Monterey Bay, Greater Farallones, and Cordell Bank National Marine Sanctuaries, expects continued southerly breezes and moderate seas with a low south-southwesterly swell persist across most of the coastal waters. Winds will remain fairly consistent to Monday as the seas subside. Fresh to strong north winds will develop in the northern outer waters towards the middle of the week. The marine forecast for San Pablo Bay, Suisun Bay, the West Delta, and the San Francisco Bay north of the Bay Bridge. For today, southwest wind 5 to 10 knots, rising to 10 to 15 knots this afternoon. Patchy fog early this morning. For tonight, southwest wind 10 to 15 knots. For Monday, southwest wind 5 to 10 knots, rising to 10 to 15 knots in the afternoon. The marine forecast for Monterey Bay. For today, southeast wind around 5 knots, veering to southwest late this morning, veering to west this afternoon. Seas around 3 feet. Wave detail, south 3 feet at 9 seconds and west 2 feet at 9 seconds. Areas of dense fog early this morning, then patchy fog late this morning. For tonight, west wind 5 to 10 knots in the evening, becoming light and variable. Seas around 3 feet. Wave detail, west 2 feet at 7 seconds and southwest 2 feet at 13 seconds. Patchy fog. For Monday, west wind around 5 knots, rising to 5 to 10 knots in the afternoon. Seas around 3 feet. Wave detail, west 2 feet at 8 seconds and south 2 feet at 16 seconds. Patchy dense fog. The coastal waters forecast from Point Arena to Point Reyes out to 10 nautical miles. Today, southeast wind 5 to 10 knots, seas 3 to 4 feet. Wave detail, northwest 3 feet at 9 seconds and south 3 feet at 13 seconds. Areas of dense fog early this morning, then patchy fog late this morning. Tonight, southeast wind around 5 knots, seas 3 to 4 feet. Wave detail, northwest 3 feet at 8 seconds and south 2 feet at 14 seconds. Patchy dense fog, Monday south wind around 5 knots, veering to west in the afternoon. Seas 3 to 4 feet, wave detail, northwest 2 feet at 8 seconds and south 2 feet at 15 seconds. Widespread dense fog, the coastal waters forecast from Point Arena to Point Reyes 10 to 60 nautical miles offshore. Today, southeast wind 5 to 10 knots, seas 5 to 6 feet, wave detail, northwest 5 feet at 8 seconds and south 3 feet at 17 seconds. Areas of dense fog early this morning, then patchy fog late this morning. Tonight, southeast wind around 5 knots, seas 4 to 5 feet, wave detail, northwest 4 feet at 8 seconds and south 3 feet at 15 seconds. Patchy fog in the evening. Widespread dense fog after midnight. Monday, southeast wind around 5 knots, veering to southwest in the afternoon. Seas 4 to 5 feet, wave detail, northwest 4 feet at 8 seconds and south 3 feet at 15 seconds. Widespread dense fog in the morning. Patchy dense fog in the afternoon. San Francisco Bar forecast. In the deep water channel, mixed seas of 2 to 4 feet at 14 seconds. Across the bar, swell can be more than twice as high across the bar than surrounding water.

Waves are also more prone to break, particularly during strong ebb currents. Maximum ebb current of 1.2 knots at 4:40 p.m. Sunday and 4.5 knots at 4:14 a.m. Monday. The coastal waters forecast from Point Pinos to Point Piedras blunt of out to 10 nautical miles. Today, southeast wind 5 to 10 knots, becoming south 10 to 15 knots late this morning and afternoon. Seas around 4 feet, wave detail, west 3 feet at 9 seconds and south 4 feet at 12 seconds. Areas of dense fog early this morning, then patchy fog late this morning. Tonight, south wind 5 to 10 knots, easing to around 5 knots after midnight. Seas 3 to 4 feet, wave detail, northwest 3 feet at 9 seconds and south 4 feet at 12 seconds. Patchy fog, Monday south wind around 5 knots, seas 3 to 4 feet, wave detail, northwest 2 feet at 8 seconds and south 3 feet at 15 seconds. Patchy dense fog, the coastal waters forecast from Pigeon Point to Point Pinos 10 to 60 nautical miles offshore. Today, south wind 5 to 10 knots, seas 4 to 5 feet, wave detail, northwest 4 feet at 9 seconds and south 3 feet at 16 seconds. Areas of dense fog early this morning, then patchy fog late this morning. Tonight, south wind 5 to 10 knots, seas 4 to 5 feet, wave detail, northwest 3 feet at 8 seconds and south 3 feet at 12 seconds. Patchy fog, Monday south wind around 5 knots, seas around 4 feet, wave detail, northwest 3 feet at 8 seconds and south 3 feet at 15 seconds. Widespread dense fog in the afternoon. The offshore waters forecast for the following marine location: Point Arena to Pigeon Point between 60 nautical miles and 150 nautical miles offshore. Issued at 7:51 a.m. Pacific Daylight Time. Today, north winds 10 to 20 knots, diminishing to 5 to 15 knots. Seas 5 to 7 feet. Tonight, north winds 10 to 20 knots. Seas 5 to 7 feet. Monday, north to northeast winds 5 to 15 knots, becoming variable. Seas 4 to 6 feet. Monday night, north winds 10 to 20 knots. Seas 4 to 7 feet. Tuesday, north winds 15 to 25 knots. Seas 6 to 10 feet. Tuesday night, north winds 20 to 30 knots. Seas 7 to 12 feet. Wednesday, north winds 15 to 25 knots. Seas 9 to 13 feet. Wednesday night, north winds 15 to 25 knots. Seas 8 to 13 feet. Thursday, north to northwest winds 15 to 25 knots. Seas 8 to 13 feet. Thursday night, north to northwest winds 10 to 20 knots. Seas 8 to 11 feet. The offshore waters forecast for the following marine location: Pigeon Point to Point Piedras Blanc is between 60 nautical miles and 150 nautical miles offshore. Issued at 7:51 a.m. Pacific Daylight Time. Today, variable winds less than 10 knots, becoming south. Seas 5 to 6 feet. Tonight, variable winds less than 10 knots. Seas 5 to 6 feet. Monday, variable winds less than 10 knots. Seas 4 to 5 feet. Monday night, variable winds less than 10 knots, becoming northwest. Seas 4 to 5 feet. Tuesday, north to northwest winds 5 to 15 knots. Seas 4 to 8 feet. Tuesday night, north to northwest winds 10 to 20 knots. Seas 6 to 10 feet. Wednesday, north winds 10 to 20 knots, becoming north to northwest 10 to 15 knots. Seas 6 to 11 feet. Wednesday night, northwest winds 10 to 15 knots, becoming north to northwest 10 to 20 knots. Seas 7 to 10 feet. Thursday, north to northwest winds 10 to 20 knots, becoming west 5 to 10 knots. Seas 7 to 10 feet. Thursday night, west to northwest winds 10 to 15 knots. Seas 7 to 10 feet. The following is an important weather message from the National Weather Service, issued at 5:55 a.m. Pacific Daylight Time.

mild advisory remains in effect until 3 a.m. Pacific Daylight Time Wednesday. Beach hazard statement remains in effect through late Tuesday night. What? For the coastal flood advisory, up to 2.0 feet of inundation above ground level is possible in low-lying areas near shoreline and tidal waterways. For the beach hazard statement, increased risk of major waves and strong rip currents expected. Where? Low-lying coastal and basal areas in San Francisco. When? For the coastal flood advisory, until 3 a.m. Pacific Daylight Time Wednesday. For the beach hazard statement through late Tuesday night. Impacts, flooding of lawns, parks, and roads with only isolated road closures expected. Dangerous conditions are forecast along the shoreline. Hazards include major waves, strong wind currents, and large breaking waves. Additional details at the San Francisco tidal gauge. High tide is expected to be 2.0 feet above normal, 7.8 feet mean lower low water at 11:10 p.m. on Sunday the 14th. 1.9 feet above normal, 7.8 feet mean lower low water at 12:02 a.m. on Tuesday the 16th. And 1.6 feet above normal, 7.4 feet mean lower low water at 12:56 p.m. on Wednesday the 17th. High tide varies up 90 minutes earlier or later along the Pacific coast and through the San Francisco Bay, respectively. If travel is required, allow extra time as some roads may be closed. Do not drive around barricades or through water of unknown depth. 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Remain out of the water to avoid hazardous surf and never turn your back on the ocean. Monitor local weather, surf, and tide forecast at www.weather.gov/NPR. The following is an important weather message from the National Weather Service. Issued at 5:55 a.m. Pacific Daylight Time. Coastal flood advisory remains in effect until 3 a.m. Pacific Daylight Time Tuesday. Beach hazard statement remains in effect through late Tuesday night. What? For the coastal flood advisory, up to 2.0 feet of inundation above ground level is possible in low-lying areas near shoreline and tidal waterways. For the beach hazard statement, increased risk of major waves and strong rip currents expected. Where? Pacific Coast beaches. When? For the coastal flood advisory, until 3 a.m. Pacific Daylight Time Tuesday. For the beach hazard statement, through late Tuesday night. Impacts, high tide flooding of lawns, parks, and roads with only isolated road closures expected. Dangerous swimming and surfing conditions and localized beach erosion can be expected. Sneaker waves can sweep across the shoreline without warning, pulling people into the sea from rocks, jetties, and beaches. Additional details at the San Francisco tidal gauge. High tide is expected to be 2.0 feet above normal, 7.8 feet mean lower low water at 11:10 p.m. on Sunday the 14th. 1.9 feet above normal, 7.8 feet mean lower low water at 12:02 a.m. on Tuesday the 16th. High tide varies up 90 minutes earlier or later along the Pacific coast and through the San Francisco Bay, respectively. If travel is required, allow extra time as some roads may be closed. Do not drive around barricades or through water of unknown depth. 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Stay off of jetties, piers, rocks, and other waterside infrastructure. Remain out of the water to avoid hazardous surf and never turn your back on the ocean. Monitor local weather, surf, and tide forecast at www.weather.gov/NPR. 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This broadcast originates from the National Weather Service office located in Monterey, California, and serves the coastal marine waters, including San Francisco and Monterey Bay. The following is an important weather message from the National Weather Service. Issued at 5:55 a.m. Pacific Daylight Time. Coastal flood advisory remains in effect until 3 a.m. Pacific Daylight Time Wednesday. What? Up to 2.0 feet.
inundation above ground level is possible in low-lying areas near shorelines and tidal waterways. Where? Low-lying bayshore regions along the San Francisco and San Pablo Bays. When? Until 3 a.m. Pacific Daylight Time Wednesday. Impacts, flooding of lots, parks, and roads with only isolated road closures expected. Additional details at the San Francisco tidal gauge. High tide is expected to be 2.0 feet above normal, 7.8 feet mean lower low water at 11:10 p.m. on Sunday the 14th, 1.9 feet above normal, 7.8 feet mean lower low water at 12:02 a.m. on Tuesday the 16th, and 1.6 feet above normal, 7.4 feet mean lower low water at 12:56 p.m. on Wednesday the 17th. High tide varies up 90 minutes earlier or later along the Pacific Coast and through the San Francisco Bay, respectively. If travel is required, allow extra time as some roads may be closed. Do not drive around barricades or through water of unknown depth. Take the necessary actions to protect flood-prone property. The coastal waters forecast from Point Reyes to Pigeon Point out to 10 nautical miles. For today, south wind 5 to 10 knots, seas 3 to 4 feet, wave detail, south 3 feet at 8 seconds and northwest 3 feet at 9 seconds. Areas of dense fog early this morning, then patchy fog late this morning. For tonight, south wind around 5 knots, seas around 3 feet. Wave detail, west 2 feet at 7 seconds and south 2 feet at 14 seconds. Patchy fog. For Monday, southwest wind around 5 knots. Seas around 3 feet. Wave detail, northwest 2 feet at 8 seconds and south 2 feet at 16 seconds. Patchy dense fog. The coastal waters forecast from Pigeon Point to Point Pinos out to 10 nautical miles. For today, southeast wind 5 to 10 knots, veering to south this afternoon. Seas 3 to 4 feet. Wave detail, south 4 feet at 8 seconds and northwest 3 feet at 9 seconds. Areas of dense fog early this morning, then patchy fog late this morning. For tonight, south wind 5 to 10 knots, becoming southeast after midnight. Seas 3 to 4 feet. Wave detail, west 3 feet at 7 seconds and south 2 feet at 14 seconds. Patchy fog. For Monday, south wind around 5 knots, veering to southwest in the afternoon. Seas around 3 feet. Wave detail, northwest 2 feet at 8 seconds and south 2 feet at 15 seconds. Patchy dense fog in the morning. Areas of dense fog in the afternoon. Semi-sunset and tidal information for the San Francisco Bay Area for Sunday, June 14th. The semis today, 5:48 a.m. The sunset tonight, 8:32 p.m. Tidal data at the Golden Gate for today. Low tide, 5:28 a.m. at minus 169 feet. High tide, 12:54 p.m. at 4.70 feet. Low tide, 4:57 p.m. at 3. 2 feet high tide, 11:10 p.m. at 7.10 feet. Here are the buoy observations for noon Pacific Daylight Time. An offshore buoy 6 winds east at 4 knots, pressure 1,024.4 millibars. An offshore buoy 59 winds north at 14 knots, water temperature 62, pressure 1,019.2 millibars. At buoy 14 near Point Arena, wind south at 6 knots, water temperature 53, pressure 1,015.4 millibars. At buoy 13 near Bodega Bay, wind southeast at 2 knots, pressure 1,015.5 millibars. At Point Reyes, wave rider, buoy water temperature 54, seas 5 feet every 15 seconds. At San Francisco Bar, buoy water temperature 57, seas 4 feet every 17 seconds. At San Francisco Bay, wind south at 6 knots, pressure 1,015.6 millibars, swell 4 feet every 16 seconds. At Half Moon Bay, buoy wind southeast 10 knots, water temperature 56, pressure 1,015.6 millibars, seas 3 feet every 12 seconds.

at Monterey Bay with southeast at 8 knots. Water temperature 56. Pressure 1,015.5 millibars. Head point, sir. Wave rider buoy water temperature 59. Seas 5 feet every 17 seconds. At Cape San Martin buoy with south at 8 knots. Water temperature 60. Pressure 1,016.4 millibars. Here are the buoy observations for 1 p.m. Pacific Daylight Time. An offshore buoy 6 wind east at 4 knots. Pressure 1,024.6 millibars. An offshore buoy 59 wind north at 16 knots. Water temperature 62. Pressure 1,019.4 millibars. At buoy 14 near Point Arena, wind south at 8 knots. Pressure 1,015.6 millibars. Swell 4 feet every 16 seconds. At buoy 13 near Bodega Bay, wind southeast at 4 knots. Pressure 1,015.6 millibars. At Point Reyes, wave rider buoy water temperature 55. Seas 5 feet every 15 seconds. At San Francisco Bar buoy water temperature 57. Seas 4 feet every 17 seconds. At San Francisco buoy wind south at 6 knots. Pressure 1,015.6 millibars. Swell 4 feet every 16 seconds. At Half Moon Bay buoy wind southeast 8 knots. Water temperature 55. Pressure 1,016.0 millibars. Sea is 3 feet every 10 seconds. At Monterey buoy wind south at 6 knots. Pressure 1,015.5 millibars. Swell 5 feet every 16 seconds. Head point, sir. Wave rider buoy water temperature 60. Seas 5 feet every 17 seconds. At Cape San Martin buoy wind south at 8 knots. Pressure 1,016.5 millibars. Swell 4 feet every 16 seconds. Synopsis for the Central California coast and bays, including the Monterey Bay, Greater Fairhawks, and Cordell Bank National Marine Sanctuaries. Expect continued southerly breezes and moderate seas with a low south-southwesterly swell persist across most of the coastal waters. Winds will remain fairly consistent to Monday as the seas subside. Fresh to strong north winds will develop in the northern outer waters towards the middle of the week. The marine forecast for San Pablo Bay, Susan Bay, the West Delta, and the San Francisco Bay north of the Bay Bridge. For today, southwest wind 5 to 10 knots, rising to 10 to 15 knots this afternoon. Patchy fog early this morning. For tonight, southwest wind 10 to 15 knots. For Monday, southwest wind 5 to 10 knots, rising to 10 to 15 knots in the afternoon. The marine forecast for Monterey Bay. For today, southeast wind around 5 knots, veering to southwest late this morning, veering to west this afternoon. Seas around 3 feet. Wave detail, south 3 feet at 9 seconds and west 2 feet at 9 seconds. Areas of dense fog early this morning, then patchy fog late this morning. For tonight, west wind 5 to 10 knots in the evening, becoming light and variable. Seas around 3 feet. Wave detail, west 2 feet at 7 seconds and southwest 2 feet at 13 seconds. Patchy fog. For Monday, west wind around 5 knots, rising to 5 to 10 knots in the afternoon. Seas around 3 feet. Wave detail, west 2 feet at 8 seconds and south 2 feet at 16 seconds. Patchy dense fog. The coastal waters forecast from Point Arena to Point Reyes out to 10 nautical miles. Today, southeast wind 5 to 10 knots, seas 3 to 4 feet, wave detail. Northwest 3 feet at 9 seconds and south 3 feet at 13 seconds. Areas of dense fog early this morning, then patchy fog late this morning. Tonight, southeast wind around 5 knots, seas 3 to 4 feet, wave detail. Northwest 3 feet at 8 seconds and south 2 feet at 14 seconds. Patchy dense fog, Monday south wind around 5 knots, veering to west in the afternoon. Seas 3 to 4 feet, wave detail. Northwest 2 feet at 8 seconds and south 2 feet at 15 seconds. Widespread dense fog, the coastal waters forecast from Point Arena to Point Reyes 10 to 60 nautical miles offshore. Today, southeast wind 5 to 10 knots.
fog early this morning, then patchy fog late this morning. Tonight, southeast wind around 5 knots, seas 4 to 5 feet, wave detail. Northwest 4 feet at 8 seconds, and south 3 feet at 15 seconds. Patchy fog in the evening. Widespread dense fog after midnight. Monday, southeast wind around 5 knots, clearing to southwest in the afternoon. Seas 4 to 5 feet, wave detail. Northwest 4 feet at 8 seconds, and south 3 feet at 15 seconds. Widespread dense fog in the morning. Patchy dense fog in the afternoon. San Francisco Bar forecast. In the deep water channel, mixed seas of 2 to 4 feet at 14 seconds. Across the bar, swell can be more than twice as high across the bar than surrounding waters. Waves are also more prone to break, particularly during strong ebb currents. Maximum ebb current of 1.2 knots at 4:40 p.m. Sunday and 4.5 knots at 4:14 a.m. Monday. The coastal waters forecast from Point Pinos to Point Quebras blunt is out to 10 nautical miles. Today, southeast wind 5 to 10 knots, becoming south 10 to 15 knots late this morning and afternoon. Seas around 4 feet, wave detail, west 3 feet at 9 seconds and south 4 feet at 12 seconds. Areas of dense fog early this morning, then patchy fog late this morning. Tonight, south wind 5 to 10 knots, easing to around 5 knots after midnight. Seas 3 to 4 feet, wave detail, northwest 3 feet at 9 seconds and south 4 feet at 12 seconds. Patchy fog, Monday south wind around 5 knots, seas 3 to 4 feet, wave detail, northwest 2 feet at 8 seconds and south 3 feet at 15 seconds. Patchy dense fog, the coastal waters forecast from Pigeon Point to Point Pinos 10 to 16 nautical miles offshore. Today, south wind 5 to 10 knots, seas 4 to 5 feet, wave detail, northwest 4 feet at 9 seconds and south 3 feet at 16 seconds. Areas of dense fog early this morning, then patchy fog late this morning. Tonight, south wind 5 to 10 knots, seas 4 to 5 feet, wave detail, northwest 3 feet at 8 seconds and south 3 feet at 12 seconds. Patchy fog, Monday south wind around 5 knots, seas around 4 feet, wave detail, northwest 3 feet at 8 seconds and south 3 feet at 15 seconds. Widespread dense fog in the afternoon. The offshore waters forecast for the following marine location, Point Arena to Pigeon Point between 60 nautical miles and 150 nautical miles offshore. Issued at 7:51 a.m. Pacific Daylight Time. Today, north winds 10 to 20 knots, diminishing to 5 to 15 knots. Seas 5 to 7 feet. Tonight, north winds 10 to 20 knots. Seas 5 to 7 feet. Monday, north to northeast wind 5 to 15 knots, becoming variable. Seas 4 to 6 feet. Monday night, north winds 10 to 20 knots. Seas 4 to 7 feet. Tuesday, north winds 15 to 25 knots. Seas 6 to 10 feet. Tuesday night, north winds 20 to 30 knots. Seas 7 to 12 feet. Wednesday, north winds 15 to 25 knots. Seas 9 to 13 feet. Wednesday night, north winds 15 to 25 knots. Seas 8 to 13 feet. Thursday, north to northwest winds 15 to 25 knots. Seas 8 to 13 feet. Thursday night, north to northwest winds 10 to 20 knots. Seas 8 to 11 feet. The offshore waters forecast for the following marine location, Pigeon Point to Point Quebras blunt is between 60 nautical miles and 150 nautical miles offshore. Issued at 7:51 a.m. Pacific Daylight Time. Today, variable winds less than 10 knots, becoming south. Seas 5 to 6 feet. Tonight, variable winds less than 10 knots. Seas 5 to 6 feet. Monday, variable winds less than 10 knots. Seas 4 to 5 feet. Monday night, variable winds less than 10 knots, becoming

7 to 10 feet. Thursday night, west to northwest winds 10 to 15 knots. Sea 7 to 10 feet. The following is an important weather message from the National Weather Service. Issued at 5:55 a.m. Pacific Daylight Time. Coastal flood advisory remains in effect until 3 a.m. Pacific Daylight Time Wednesday. Beach hazard statement remains in effect through late Tuesday night. What? For the coastal flood advisory, up to 2.0 feet of inundation above ground level is possible in low-lying areas near shorelines and tidal waterways. For the beach hazard statement, increased risk of major waves and strong rip currents expected. Where? Low-lying coastal and baseball areas in San Francisco. When? For the coastal flood advisory, until 3 a.m. Pacific Daylight Time Wednesday. For the beach hazard statement, through late Tuesday night. Impacts, flooding of lots, parks, and roads with only isolated road closures expected. Dangerous conditions are forecast along the shoreline. Hazards include major waves, strong currents, and large breaking waves. Additional details at the San Francisco tidal gauge. High tide is expected to be 2.0 feet above normal, 7.8 feet mean lower low water at 11:10 p.m. on Sunday the 14th, 1.9 feet above normal, 7.8 feet mean lower low water at 12:02 a.m. on Tuesday the 16th, and 1.6 feet above normal, 7.4 feet mean lower low water at 12:56 p.m. on Wednesday the 17th. High tide varies up 90 minutes earlier or later along the Pacific Coast and through the San Francisco Bay, respectively. If travel is required, allow extra time as some roads may be closed. Do not drive around barricades or through water of unknown depth. 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The following is an important weather message from the National Weather Service. Issued at 5:55 a.m. Pacific Daylight Time. Coastal flood advisory remains in effect until 3 a.m. Pacific Daylight Time Tuesday. Beach hazard statement remains in effect through late Tuesday night. What? For the coastal flood advisory, up to 2.0 feet of inundation above ground level is possible in low-lying areas near shorelines and tidal waterways. For the beach hazard statement, increased risk of major waves and strong rip currents expected. Where? Pacific Coast beaches. When? For the coastal flood advisory, until 3 a.m. Pacific Daylight Time Tuesday. For the beach hazard statement, through late Tuesday night. Impacts, high tide flooding of lots, parks, and roads with only isolated road closures expected. Dangerous swimming and surfing conditions and localized beach erosion can be expected. Sneaker waves can sweep across the shoreline without warning, pulling people into the sea from rocks, jetties, and beaches. Additional details at the San Francisco tidal gauge. High tide is expected to be 2.0 feet above normal, 7.8 feet mean lower low water at 11:10 p.m. on Sunday the 14th, 1.9 feet above normal, 7.8 feet mean lower low water at 12:02 a.m. on Tuesday the 16th. High tide varies up 90 minutes earlier or later along the Pacific Coast and through the San Francisco Bay, respectively. If travel is required, allow extra time as some roads may be closed. Do not drive around barricades or through water of unknown depth. 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Stay off of jetties, piers, rocks, and other waterside infrastructure. Remain out of the water to avoid hazardous surf and never turn your back on the ocean. Monitor local weather, surf, and tide forecast at www.weather.gov/mtr. The following is an important weather message from the National Weather Service. Issued at 5:55 a.m. Pacific Daylight Time. Coastal flood advisory remains in effect until 3 a.m. Pacific Daylight Time Wednesday. What? Up to 2.0 feet of inundation above ground.

ground level is possible in low-lying areas near shorelines and tidal waterways. Where? Low-lying seashore regions along the San Francisco and San Pablo Bays. When? Until 3 a.m. Pacific Daylight Time Wednesday. Impacts, flooding of lots, parks, and roads with only isolated road closures expected. Additional details at the San Francisco tidal gauge. High tide is expected to be 2.0 feet above normal, 7.8 feet mean lower low water at 11:10 p.m. on Sunday the 14th. 1.9 feet above normal, 7.8 feet mean lower low water at 12:02 a.m. on Tuesday the 16th. And 1.6 feet above normal, 7.4 feet mean lower low water at 12:56 p.m. on Wednesday the 17th. High tide varies up to 90 minutes earlier or later along the Pacific coast and through the San Francisco Bay, respectively. If travel is required, allow extra time as some roads may be closed. Do not drive around barricades or through water of unknown depth. Take the necessary actions to protect flood-prone property. The coastal waters forecast from Point Reyes to Pigeon Point out to 10 nautical miles. For today, south wind 5 to 10 knots, seas 3 to 4 feet. Wave detail, south 3 feet at 8 seconds and northwest 3 feet at 9 seconds. Areas of dense fog early this morning, then patchy fog late this morning. For tonight, south wind around 5 knots, seas around 3 feet. Wave detail, west 2 feet at 7 seconds and south 2 feet at 14 seconds. Patchy fog. For Monday, southwest wind around 5 knots. Seas around 3 feet. Wave detail, northwest 2 feet at 8 seconds and south 2 feet at 16 seconds. Patchy dense fog. The coastal waters forecast from Pigeon Point to Point Pinos out to 10 nautical miles. For today, southeast wind 5 to 10 knots, veering to south this afternoon. Seas 3 to 4 feet. Wave detail, south 4 feet at 8 seconds and northwest 3 feet at 9 seconds. Areas of dense fog early this morning, then patchy fog late this morning. For tonight, south wind 5 to 10 knots, becoming southeast after midnight. Seas 3 to 4 feet. Wave detail, west 3 feet at 7 seconds and south 2 feet at 14 seconds. Patchy fog. For Monday, south wind around 5 knots, veering to southwest in the afternoon. Seas around 3 feet. Wave detail, northwest 2 feet at 8 seconds and south 2 feet at 15 seconds. Patchy dense fog in the morning. Areas of dense fog in the afternoon. Sunrise, sunset, and tidal information for the San Francisco Bay Area for Sunday, June 14th. The sunset tonight, 8:32 p.m. The sunrise tomorrow, 5:48 p.m. The sunset tomorrow, 8:33 p.m. Tidal data at the Golden Gate for the afternoon and evening hours today and the morning hours of tomorrow. High tide, 12:54 p.m. at 4.70 feet. Low tide, 4:57 p.m. at 3.2 feet. High tide, 11:10 p.m. at 7.10 feet. Low tide, 6:18 a.m. at minus 191 feet. Here are the buoy observations for 1 p.m. Pacific Daylight Time. An offshore buoy 6 wind east at 2 knots, pressure 1,024.8 millibars. An offshore buoy 59 winds north at 16 knots, water temperature 62, pressure 1,019.4 millibars. And buoy 14 near Point Arena, wind south at 8 knots, water temperature 53, pressure 1,015.6 millibars. And buoy 13 near Bodega Bay, wind southeast at 4 knots, pressure 1,015.7 millibars. At Point Reyes, wave rider, buoy water temperature 55, seas 6 feet every 17 seconds. At San Francisco Bar, buoy water temperature 57, seas 4 feet every 17 seconds. At San Francisco, buoy wind south at 6 knots, pressure 1,015.7 millibars, swell 3 feet every 16 seconds. At Half Moon Bay, buoy wind southeast 8 knots, water

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Pressure 1016.0 millibars. Sea is 3 feet every 10 seconds. At Monterey, Buoyant South at 6 knots. Water temperature 56. Pressure 1015.5 millibars. Endpoint, sir. Wave rider buoy water temperature 60. Seas 5 feet every 17 seconds. At Cape San Martin, buoy wind south at 8 knots. Water temperature 60. Pressure 1016.5 millibars. Synopsis for the Central California coast and bays, including the Monterey Bay, Greater Farallones, and Cordell Bank National Marine Sanctuaries, expects continued southerly breezes and moderate seas with a low south-southwesterly swell persist across most of the coastal waters. Winds will remain fairly consistent to Monday as the seas subside. Fresh to strong north winds will develop in the northern outer waters towards the middle of the week. The marine forecast for San Pablo Bay, Susan Bay, the West Delta, and the San Francisco Bay north of the Bay Bridge. For today, southwest wind 5 to 10 knots, rising to 10 to 15 knots this afternoon. Patchy fog early this morning. For tonight, southwest wind 10 to 15 knots. For Monday, southwest wind 5 to 10 knots, rising to 10 to 15 knots in the afternoon. The marine forecast for Monterey Bay. For today, southeast wind around 5 knots, veering to southwest late this morning, veering to west this afternoon. Seas around 3 feet. Wave detail, south 3 feet at 9 seconds and west 2 feet at 9 seconds. Areas of dense fog early this morning, then patchy fog late this morning. For tonight, west wind 5 to 10 knots in the evening, becoming light and variable. Seas around 3 feet. Wave detail, west 2 feet at 7 seconds and southwest 2 feet at 13 seconds. Patchy fog. For Monday, west wind around 5 knots, rising to 5 to 10 knots in the afternoon. Seas around 3 feet. Wave detail, west 2 feet at 8 seconds and south 2 feet at 16 seconds. Patchy dense fog. 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This broadcast originates from the National Weather Service office located in Monterey, California, and serves the coastal marine waters, including San Francisco and Monterey Bay. The coastal waters forecast from Point Arena to Point Reyes out to 10 nautical miles. Today, southeast wind 5 to 10 knots, seas 3 to 4 feet, wave detail. Northwest 3 feet at 9 seconds and south 3 feet at 13 seconds. Areas of dense fog early this morning, then patchy fog late this morning. Tonight, southeast wind around 5 knots, seas 3 to 4 feet, wave detail. Northwest 3 feet at 8 seconds and south 2 feet at 14 seconds. Patchy dense fog, Monday south wind around 5 knots, veering to west in the afternoon. Seas 3 to 4 feet, wave detail. Northwest 2 feet at 8 seconds and south 2 feet at 15 seconds. Widespread dense fog, the coastal waters forecast from Point Arena to Point Reyes 10 to 60 nautical miles offshore. Today, southeast wind 5 to 10 knots, seas 5 to 6 feet, wave detail. Northwest 5 feet at 8 seconds and south 3 feet at 17 seconds. Areas of dense fog early this morning, then patchy fog late this morning. Tonight, southeast wind around 5 knots, seas 4 to 5 feet, wave detail. Northwest 4 feet at 8 seconds and south 3 feet at 15 seconds. Patchy fog in the evening. Widespread dense fog after midnight. Monday, southeast wind around 5 knots, veering to southwest in the afternoon. Seas 4 to 5 feet, wave detail. Northwest 4 feet at 8 seconds and south 3 feet at 15 seconds. Widespread dense fog in the morning. Patchy dense fog in the afternoon. San Francisco Bar forecast. In the deep water channel, mixed seas of 2 to 4 feet at 14 seconds. Across the bar, swell can be more than twice as high across the bar than surrounding waters. Waves are also more prone to break, particularly during strong ebb currents. Maximum ebb current of 1.2 knots at 4:40 p.m.

Sunday, April 0.5, knots at 4:14 a.m. Monday. The coastal waters forecast from Point Pinos to Point Piedras blunts out to 10 nautical miles. Today, southeast wind 5 to 10 knots, becoming south 10 to 15 knots late this morning and afternoon. Seas around 4 feet, wave detail, west 3 feet at 9 seconds and south 4 feet at 12 seconds. Areas of dense fog early this morning, then patchy fog late this morning. Tonight, south wind 5 to 10 knots, easing to around 5 knots after midnight. Seas 3 to 4 feet, wave detail, northwest 3 feet at 9 seconds and south 4 feet at 12 seconds. Patchy fog, Monday south wind around 5 knots, seas 3 to 4 feet, wave detail, northwest 2 feet at 8 seconds and south 3 feet at 15 seconds. Patchy dense fog, the coastal waters forecast from Pigeon Point to Point Pinos 10 to 60 nautical miles offshore. Today, south wind 5 to 10 knots, seas 4 to 5 feet, wave detail, northwest 4 feet at 9 seconds and south 3 feet at 16 seconds. Areas of dense fog early this morning, then patchy fog late this morning. Tonight, south wind 5 to 10 knots, seas 4 to 5 feet, wave detail, northwest 3 feet at 8 seconds and south 3 feet at 12 seconds. Patchy fog, Monday south wind around 5 knots, seas around 4 feet, wave detail, northwest 3 feet at 8 seconds and south 3 feet at 15 seconds. Widespread dense fog in the afternoon. The offshore waters forecast for the following marine location, Point Marina to Pigeon Point between 60 nautical miles and 150 nautical miles offshore. Issued at 7:51 a.m. Pacific Daylight Time. Today, north winds 10 to 20 knots, diminishing to 5 to 15 knots. Seas 5 to 7 feet. Tonight, north winds 10 to 20 knots. Seas 5 to 7 feet. Monday, north to northeast winds 5 to 15 knots, becoming variable. Seas 4 to 6 feet. Monday night, north winds 10 to 20 knots. Seas 4 to 7 feet. Tuesday, north winds 15 to 25 knots. Seas 6 to 10 feet. Tuesday night, north winds 20 to 30 knots. Seas 7 to 12 feet. Wednesday, north winds 15 to 25 knots. Seas 9 to 13 feet. Wednesday night, north winds 15 to 25 knots. Seas 8 to 13 feet. Thursday, north to northwest winds 15 to 25 knots. Seas 8 to 13 feet. Thursday night, north to northwest winds 10 to 20 knots. Seas 8 to 11 feet. The offshore waters forecast for the following marine location, Pigeon Point to Point Piedras blunts between 60 nautical miles and 150 nautical miles offshore. Issued at 7:51 a.m. Pacific Daylight Time. Today, variable winds less than 10 knots, becoming south. Seas 5 to 6 feet. Tonight, variable winds less than 10 knots. Seas 5 to 6 feet. Monday, variable winds less than 10 knots. Seas 4 to 5 feet. Monday night, variable winds less than 10 knots, becoming northwest. Seas 4 to 5 feet. Tuesday, north to northwest winds 5 to 15 knots. Seas 4 to 8 feet. Tuesday night, north to northwest winds 10 to 20 knots. Seas 6 to 10 feet. Wednesday, north winds 10 to 20 knots, becoming north to northwest 10 to 15 knots. Seas 6 to 11 feet. Wednesday night, northwest winds 10 to 15 knots, becoming north to northwest 10 to 20 knots. Seas 7 to 10 feet. Thursday, north to northwest winds 10 to 20 knots, becoming west 5 to 10 knots. Seas 7 to 10 feet. Thursday night, west to northwest winds 10 to 15 knots. Seas 7 to 10 feet. The following is an important weather message from the National Weather Service. Issued at 5:55 a.m. Pacific Daylight Time. Coastal flood advisory remains in effect until 3 a.m. Pacific Daylight Time Wednesday. Beach hazard statement remains in effect through late Tuesday night.
flood advisory. Up to 2.0 feet of inundation above ground level is possible in low-lying areas near shorelines and tidal waterways. For the beach hazard statement, increased risk of sneaker waves and strong rip currents expected. Where? Low-lying coastal and nasal areas in San Francisco. When? For the coastal flood advisory, until 3 a.m. Pacific Daylight Time Wednesday. For the beach hazard statement, through late Tuesday night. Impacts, flooding of lots, parks, and roads with only isolated road closures expected. Dangerous conditions are forecast along the shoreline. Hazards include sneaker waves, strong currents, and large breaking waves. Additional details at the San Francisco tidal gauge. High tide is expected to be 2.0 feet above normal, 7.8 feet below low water at 11:10 p.m. on Sunday the 14th. 1.9 feet above normal, 7.8 feet below low water at 12:02 a.m. on Tuesday the 16th. And 1.6 feet above normal, 7.4 feet mean lower low water at 12:56 p.m. on Wednesday the 17th. 2 a.m. on Tuesday the 16th. And 1.6 feet above normal, 7.4 feet mean lower low water at 12:56 p.m. on Wednesday the 17th. High tide varies up to 90 minutes earlier or later along the Pacific coast and through the San Francisco Bay, respectively. If travel is required, allow extra time as some roads may be closed. Do not drive around barricades or through water of unknown depth. 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The following is an important weather message from the National Weather Service. Issued at 5:55 a.m. Pacific Daylight Time. Coastal flood advisory remains in effect until 3 a.m. Pacific Daylight Time Tuesday. Beach hazard statement remains in effect through late Tuesday night. What? For the coastal flood advisory, up to 2.0 feet of inundation above ground level is possible in low-lying areas near shorelines and tidal waterways. For the beach hazard statement, increased risk of sneaker waves and strong rip currents expected. Where? Pacific Coast beaches. When? For the coastal flood advisory, until 3 a.m. Pacific Daylight Time Tuesday. For the beach hazard statement, through late Tuesday night. Impacts, high tide flooding of lots, parks, and roads with only isolated road closures expected. Dangerous swimming and surfing conditions and localized beach erosion can be expected. Sneaker waves can sweep across the shoreline without warning, pulling people into the sea from rocks, jetties, and beaches. Additional details at the San Francisco tidal gauge. High tide is expected to be 2.0 feet above normal, 7.8 feet below low water at 11:10 p.m. on Sunday the 14th. 1.9 feet above normal, 7.8 feet below low water at 12:02 a.m. on Tuesday the 16th. High tide varies up 90 minutes earlier or later along the Pacific coast and through the San Francisco Bay, respectively. If travel is required, allow extra time as some roads may be closed. Do not drive around barricades or through water of unknown depth. 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Monitor local weather, surf and tide forecast at www.weather.gov/NTR. The following is an important weather message from the National Weather Service. Issued at 5:55 a.m. Pacific Daylight Time. Coastal flood advisory remains in effect until 3 a.m. Pacific Daylight Time Wednesday. What? Up to 2.0 feet of inundation above ground level is possible in low-lying areas near shorelines and tidal waterways. Where? Low-lying bayshore regions along the San Francisco and San Pablo Bays. When? Until 3 a.m. Pacific Daylight Time Wednesday. Impacts, flooding of lots, parks, and roads with only isolated road closures.

is pro-tidal gauge. High tide is expected to be 2.0 feet above normal, 7.8 feet in lower low water at 11:10 p.m. on Sunday, the 14th. 1.9 feet above normal, 7.8 feet in lower low water at 12:02 a.m. on Tuesday, the 16th. And 1.6 feet above normal, 7.4 feet mean lower low water at 12:56 p.m. on Wednesday, the 17th. High tide varies up 90 minutes earlier or later along the Pacific coast and through San Francisco Bay, respectively. If travel is required, allow extra time as some roads may be closed. Do not drive around barricades or through water of unknown depth. Take the necessary actions to protect flood-prone property. The coastal waters forecast from Point Reyes to Pigeon Point out to 10 nautical miles. For today, south wind 5 to 10 knots. Seas 3 to 4 feet. Wind detail, south 3 feet at 8 seconds and northwest 3 feet at 9 seconds. Areas of dense fog early this morning, then patchy fog late this morning. For tonight, south wind around 5 knots. Seas around 3 feet. Wave detail, west 2 feet at 7 seconds and south 2 feet at 14 seconds. Patchy fog. For Monday, southwest wind around 5 knots. Seas around 3 feet. Wave detail, northwest 2 feet at 8 seconds and south 2 feet at 16 seconds. Patchy dense fog. The coastal waters forecast from Pigeon Point to Point Pinos out to 10 nautical miles. For today, southeast wind 5 to 10 knots, veering to south this afternoon. Seas 3 to 4 feet. Wave detail, south 4 feet at 8 seconds and northwest 3 feet at 9 seconds. Areas of dense fog early this morning, then patchy fog late this morning. For tonight, south wind 5 to 10 knots, becoming southeast after midnight. Seas 3 to 4 feet. Wave detail, west 3 feet at 7 seconds and south 2 feet at 14 seconds. Patchy fog. For Monday, south wind around 5 knots, veering to southwest in the afternoon. Seas around 3 feet. Wave detail, northwest 2 feet at 8 seconds and south 2 feet at 15 seconds. Patchy dense fog in the morning. Areas of dense fog in the afternoon. Semi-sunset and tidal information for the San Francisco Bay Area for Sunday, June 14. The sunset tonight, 8:32 p.m. The sunrise tomorrow, 5:48 a.m. The sunset tomorrow, 8:33 p.m. Tidal data at the Golden Gate for the afternoon and evening hours today and the morning hours of tomorrow. High tide, 12:54 p.m. at 4.70 feet. Low tide, 4:57 p.m. at 3.2 feet. High tide, 11:10 p.m. at 7.10 feet. Low tide, 6:18 a.m. at minus 191 feet. Here are the buoy observations for 1 p.m. Pacific Daylight Time. An offshore buoy 6 wind east at 2 knots, pressure 1,024.8 millibars. An offshore buoy 59 winds north at 16 knots, water temperature 62, pressure 1,019.4 millibars. And buoy 14 near Point Arena wind south at 8 knots, water temperature 53, pressure 1,015.6 millibars. And buoy 13 near Bodega Bay wind southeast at 4 knots, pressure 1,015.7 millibars. At Point Reyes Wave Rider buoy water temperature 55, seas 6 feet every 17 seconds. At San Francisco Bar buoy water temperature 57, seas 4 feet every 17 seconds. At San Francisco buoy wind south at 6 knots, pressure 1,015.7 millibars, swell 3 feet every 16 seconds. At Half Moon Bay buoy wind southeast 8 knots, water temperature 55, pressure 1,016.0 millibars, sea is 3 feet every 10 seconds. At Monterey buoy wind south at 6 knots, water temperature 56, pressure 1,015.5 millibars. At Point Sur, Wave Rider buoy water temperature 60, seas 5.

every 17 seconds. At Cape San Martin, buoy wind south at 8 knots. Water temperature 60. Pressure 1,016.5 millibars. Synopsis for the Central California coast and bays, including the Monterey Bay, Greater Farallones, and Cordell Bank National Marine Sanctuaries, expects continued southerly breezes and moderate seas with a low south-southwesterly swell persist across most of the coastal waters. Winds will remain fairly consistent to Monday as the seas subside. Fresh to strong north winds will develop in the northern outer waters towards the middle of the week. The marine forecast for San Pablo Bay, Suisun Bay, the West Delta, and the San Francisco Bay north of the Bay Bridge. For today, southwest wind 5 to 10 knots, rising to 10 to 15 knots this afternoon. Patchy fog early this morning. For tonight, southwest wind 10 to 15 knots. For Monday, southwest wind 5 to 10 knots, rising to 10 to 15 knots in the afternoon. The marine forecast for Monterey Bay. For today, southeast wind around 5 knots, veering to southwest late this morning, veering to west this afternoon. Seas around 3 feet. Wave detail, south 3 feet at 9 seconds and west 2 feet at 9 seconds. Areas of dense fog early this morning, then patchy fog late this morning. For tonight, west wind 5 to 10 knots in the evening, becoming light and variable. Seas around 3 feet. Wave detail, west 2 feet at 7 seconds and southwest 2 feet at 13 seconds. Patchy fog. For Monday, west wind around 5 knots, rising to 5 to 10 knots in the afternoon. Seas around 3 feet. Wave detail, west 2 feet at 8 seconds and south 2 feet at 16 seconds. Patchy dense fog. The coastal waters forecast from Point Arena to Point Reyes out to 10 nautical miles. Today, southeast wind 5 to 10 knots, seas 3 to 4 feet, wave detail. Northwest 3 feet at 9 seconds and south 3 feet at 13 seconds. Areas of dense fog early this morning, then patchy fog late this morning. Tonight, southeast wind around 5 knots, seas 3 to 4 feet, wave detail. Northwest 3 feet at 8 seconds and south 2 feet at 14 seconds. Patchy dense fog, Monday south wind around 5 knots, veering to west in the afternoon. Seas 3 to 4 feet, wave detail. Northwest 2 feet at 8 seconds and south 2 feet at 15 seconds. Widespread dense fog, the coastal waters forecast from Point Arena to Point Reyes 10 to 60 nautical miles offshore. Today, southeast wind 5 to 10 knots, seas 5 to 6 feet, wave detail. Northwest 5 feet at 8 seconds and south 3 feet at 17 seconds. Areas of dense fog early this morning, then patchy fog late this morning. Tonight, southeast wind around 5 knots, seas 4 to 5 feet, wave detail. Northwest 4 feet at 8 seconds and south 3 feet at 15 seconds. Patchy fog in the evening. Widespread dense fog after midnight. Monday, southeast wind around 5 knots, veering to southwest in the afternoon. Seas 4 to 5 feet, wave detail. Northwest 4 feet at 8 seconds and south 3 feet at 15 seconds. Widespread dense fog in the morning. Patchy dense fog in the afternoon. San Francisco Bar forecast. In the deep water channel, mixed seas of 2 to 4 feet at 14 seconds. Across the bar, swell can be more than twice as high across the bar than surrounding waters. Waves are also more prone to break, particularly during strong ebb currents. Maximum ebb current of 1.2 knots at 4:40 p.m. Sunday and 4.5 knots at 4:14 a.m. Monday. The coastal waters forecast from Point Pinos to Point Piedras lunges out to 10 nautical miles. Today, southeast wind 5 to 10 knots, becoming south 10 to 15 knots late this morning and afternoon. Seas around 4 feet, wave detail, west 3 feet at 9 seconds, and south 4 feet at 12 seconds. Areas of dense fog early this morning, then patchy fog late this morning. Tonight, south wind 5 to 10 knots, easing to around 5 knots after midnight. Seas 3 to 4 feet, wave detail, northwest 3 feet at 9 seconds, and south 4 feet at 12 seconds.
around 5 knots, 3 to 4 feet, wave detail, northwest 2 feet at 8 seconds, and south 3 feet at 15 seconds. Patchy dense fog, the coastal waters forecast from Pigeon Point to Point Pinos 10 to 60 nautical miles offshore. Today, south wind 5 to 10 knots, 4 to 5 feet, wave detail, northwest 4 feet at 9 seconds, and south 3 feet at 16 seconds. Areas of dense fog early this morning, then patchy fog late this morning. Tonight, south wind 5 to 10 knots, 4 to 5 feet, wave detail, northwest 3 feet at 8 seconds, and south 3 feet at 12 seconds. Patchy fog, Monday south wind around 5 knots, around 4 feet, wave detail, northwest 3 feet at 8 seconds, and south 3 feet at 15 seconds. Widespread dense fog in the afternoon. San Francisco Bar forecast. In the deep water channel, mixed seas of 2 to 4 feet at 14 seconds. Across the bar, swell can be more than twice as high across the bar than surrounding waters. Waves are also more prone to break, particularly during strong ebb currents. Maximum ebb currents of 1.2 knots at 4:40 p.m. Sunday and 4.5 knots at 4:14 a.m. Monday. The coastal waters forecast from Point Pinos to Point Pipas blunts out to 10 nautical miles. Tonight, south wind 5 to 10 knots, easing to around 5 knots late this evening and overnight. Seas 3 to 4 feet, wave detail, northwest 3 feet at 8 seconds, and south 4 feet at 14 seconds. Patchy dense fog, Monday south wind around 5 knots, seas 3 to 4 feet, wave detail, northwest 2 feet at 8 seconds, and south 3 feet at 15 seconds. Patchy dense fog, Monday night. Northwest wind around 5 knots, seas 3 to 4 feet, wave detail, northwest 2 feet at 9 seconds, and south 3 feet at 15 seconds. Patchy fog, the coastal waters forecast from Kitchen Point to Point Pinos 10 to 60 nautical miles offshore. Tonight, southeast wind around 5 knots, seas 4 to 5 feet, wave detail, northwest 3 feet at 8 seconds, and south 3 feet at 13 seconds. Patchy fog, late this evening and overnight. Monday, southeast wind around 5 knots, veering to west in the afternoon. Seas around 4 feet, wave detail, northwest 3 feet at 8 seconds, and south 3 feet at 16 seconds. Patchy dense fog in the morning. Monday night. Northwest wind around 5 knots, seas around 4 feet, wave detail, northwest 3 feet at 8 seconds, and south 3 feet at 15 seconds. Patchy fog after midnight. The offshore waters forecast for the following marine location, Point Arena to Pigeon Point between 60 nautical miles and 150 nautical miles offshore. Issued at 7:51 a.m. Pacific Daylight Time. Today, north winds 10 to 20 knots, diminishing to 5 to 15 knots. Seas 5 to 7 feet. Tonight, north winds 10 to 20 knots. Seas 5 to 7 feet. Monday, north to northeast winds 5 to 15 knots, becoming variable. Seas 4 to 6 feet. Monday night, north winds 10 to 20 knots. Seas 4 to 7 feet. Tuesday, north winds 15 to 25 knots. Seas 6 to 10 feet. Tuesday night, north winds 20 to 30 knots. Seas 7 to 12 feet. Wednesday, north winds 15 to 25 knots. Seas 9 to 13 feet. Wednesday night, north winds 15 to 25 knots. Seas 8 to 13 feet. Thursday, north to northwest winds 15 to 25 knots. Seas 8 to 13 feet. Thursday night, north to northwest winds 10 to 20 knots. Seas 8 to 11 feet. The offshore waters forecast for the following marine location, Pigeon Point to Point Pipas blunts between 60 nautical miles and 150 nautical miles offshore. Issued at 7:51 a.m. Pacific Daylight Time. Today, variable winds less than 10 knots, becoming south. Seas 5 to 6 feet. Tonight, variable winds less than 10 knots. Seas 5 to 6 feet. Monday, variable winds less than 10 knots. Seas 4 to 5 feet. Monday.
15 knots. Seas 4 to 8 feet. Tuesday night, north to northwest winds 10 to 20 knots. Seas 6 to 10 feet. Wednesday, north winds 10 to 20 knots, becoming north to northwest 10 to 15 knots. Seas 6 to 11 feet. Wednesday night, northwest winds 10 to 15 knots, becoming north to northwest 10 to 20 knots. Seas 7 to 10 feet. Thursday, north to northwest winds 10 to 20 knots, becoming west 5 to 10 knots. Seas 7 to 10 feet. Thursday night, west to northwest winds 10 to 15 knots. Seas 7 to 10 feet. The following is an important weather message from the National Weather Service. Issued at 5:55 a.m. Pacific Daylight Time. Coastal flood advisory remains in effect until 3 a.m. Pacific Daylight Time Wednesday. Beach hazard statement remains in effect through late Tuesday night. What? For the coastal flood advisory, up to 2.0 feet of inundation above ground level is possible in low-lying areas near shorelines and tidal waterways. For the beach hazard statement, increased risk of major waves and strong rip currents expected. Where? Low-lying coastal and bayshore areas in San Francisco. When? For the coastal flood advisory, until 3 a.m. Pacific Daylight Time Wednesday. For the beach hazard statement, through late Tuesday night. Impacts, flooding of lots, parks, and roads with only isolated road closures expected. Dangerous conditions are forecast along the shoreline. Hazards include major waves, strong recurrence, and large breaking waves. Additional details at the San Francisco tidal gauge. High tide is expected to be 2.0 feet above normal, 7.8 feet mean lower low water at 11:10 p.m. on Sunday the 14th. 1.9 feet above normal, 7.8 feet mean lower low water at 12:02 a.m. on Tuesday the 16th. And 1.6 feet above normal, 7.4 feet mean lower low water at 12:56 p.m. on Wednesday the 17th. High tide varies up to 90 minutes earlier or later along the Pacific coast and through the San Francisco Bay, respectively. If travel is required, allow extra time as some roads may be closed. Do not drive around barricades or through water of unknown depth. Take the necessary actions to protect flood-prone property. Stay off of jetties, piers, rocks, and other waterside infrastructure. Remain out of the water to avoid hazardous surf and never turn your back on the ocean. Monitor local weather, surf and tide forecast at www.weather.gov/NPR. 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This broadcast originates from the National Weather Service office located in Monterey, California, and serves the coastal marine waters, including San Francisco and Monterey Bay. The following is an important weather message from the National Weather Service, issued at 5:55 a.m. Pacific Daylight Time. Coastal flood advisory remains in effect until 3 a.m. Pacific Daylight Time Tuesday. Beach hazard statement remains in effect through late Tuesday night. What? For the coastal flood advisory, up to 2.0 feet of inundation above ground level is possible in low-lying areas near shorelines and tidal waterways. For the beach hazard statement, increased risk of major waves and strong rip currents expected. Where? Pacific Coast beaches. When? For the coastal flood advisory, until 3 a.m. Pacific Daylight Time Tuesday. For the beach hazard statement, through late Tuesday night. Impacts, high tide flooding of lots, parks, and roads with only isolated road closures expected. Dangerous swimming and surfing conditions and localized beach erosion can be expected. Sneaker waves can sweep across the shoreline without warning, pulling people into the sea from rocks, jetties, and beaches. Additional details at the San Francisco tidal gauge. High tide is expected to be 2.0 feet above normal, 7.8 feet mean lower low water at 11:10 p.m. on Sunday the 14th. 1.9 feet above normal, 7.8 feet mean lower low water at 12:02 a.m. on Tuesday the 16th.
high tide varies up 90 minutes earlier or later along the Pacific coast and through the San Francisco Bay, respectively. If travel is required, allow extra time as some roads may be closed. Do not drive around barricades or through water of unknown depth. 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Stay off of jetties, piers, rocks, and other waterside infrastructure. Remain out of the water to avoid hazardous surf and never turn your back on the ocean. Monitor local weather, surf, and tide forecast at www.weather.gov/NTR. The following is an important weather message from the National Weather Service. Issued at 5:55 a.m. Pacific Daylight Time. Coastal flood advisory remains in effect until 3 a.m. Pacific Daylight Time Wednesday. What? Up to 2.0 feet of inundation above ground level is possible in low-lying areas near shorelines and tidal waterways. Where? Low-lying bayshore regions along the San Francisco and San Pablo Bays. When? Until 3 a.m. Pacific Daylight Time Wednesday. Impacts. Flooding of locks, parks, and roads with only isolated road closures expected. Additional details at the San Francisco tidal gauge. High tide is expected to be 2.0 feet above normal, 7.8 feet below low water at 11:10 p.m. on Sunday the 14th. 1.9 feet above normal, 7.8 feet below low water at 12:02 a.m. on Tuesday the 16th. And 1.6 feet above normal, 7.4 feet mean lower low water at 12:56 p.m. on Wednesday the 17th. High tide varies up 90 minutes earlier or later along the Pacific coast and through the San Francisco Bay, respectively. If travel is required, allow extra time as some roads may be closed. Do not drive around barricades or through water of unknown depth. Take the necessary actions to protect flood-prone property. The coastal waters forecast from Point Reyes to Pigeon Point out to 10 nautical miles. For tonight, south wind around 5 knots. Seas 3 to 4 feet. Wave detail, northwest 2 feet at 7 seconds and south 2 feet at 15 seconds. Patchy dense fog. For Monday, southwest wind around 5 knots. Seas around 3 feet. Wave detail, northwest 2 feet at 8 seconds and south 2 feet at 16 seconds. Patchy fog. For Monday night, west wind around 5 knots. Seas around 3 feet. Wave detail, northwest 2 feet at 10 seconds and south 2 feet at 16 seconds. Patchy fog. The coastal waters forecast from Pigeon Point to Point Pinos out to 10 nautical miles. For tonight, south wind around 5 knots. Seas 3 to 4 feet. Wave detail, west 3 feet at 7 seconds and south 2 feet at 15 seconds. Patchy dense fog. For Monday, south wind around 5 knots, veering to west around 5 knots in the afternoon. Seas around 3 feet. Wave detail, northwest 2 feet at 8 seconds and south 2 feet at 16 seconds. Patchy dense fog. For Monday night, northwest wind around 5 knots in the evening, becoming light and variable. Seas around 3 feet. Wave detail, northwest 2 feet at 9 seconds and south 2 feet at 15 seconds. Patchy fog. Semi-sunset and tidal information for the San Francisco Bay Area for Sunday, June 14th. The sunset tonight, 8:32 p.m. The sunrise tomorrow, 5:48 a.m. The sunset tomorrow, 8:33 p.m. Tidal data at the Golden Gate for the afternoon and evening hours today and the morning hours of tomorrow. High tide, 12:54 p.m. at 4.70 feet. Low tide, 4:57 p.m. at 3.2 feet. High tide, 11:10 p.m. at 7.10 feet. Low tide, 6:18 a.m. at -191 feet. Here are the buoy observations for 2 p.m. Pacific Daylight Time. An offshore buoy 6 wind.

Repeat the two knots. Pressure 1,024.9 millibars. An offshore buoy 59 winds north at 14 knots. Water temperature 62. Pressure 1,019.2 millibars. At buoy 14 near Point Arena, wind south at 6 knots. Water temperature 54. Pressure 1,015.7 millibars. At buoy 13 near Bodega Bay, wind southeast at 4 knots. Pressure 1,015.6 millibars. At Point Reyes, wave rider, buoy water temperature 56, phase 6 feet, every 17 seconds. At San Francisco Bar, buoy water temperature 57, phase 4 feet, every 17 seconds. At San Francisco, buoy wind southeast at 2 knots, pressure 1,015.6 millibars, swell 4 feet, every 16 seconds. At Half Moon Bay, buoy wind south 8 knots, water temperature 56, pressure 1,016.2 millibars, sea is 3 feet, every 14 seconds. At Monterey, buoy wind south at 8 knots, water temperature 56, pressure 1,015.4 millibars. At Point Sur, wave rider, buoy water temperature 60, seas 4 feet, every 17 seconds. At Cape San Martin, buoy wind southeast at 8 knots, water temperature 60, pressure 1,016.6 millibars. Synopsis for the Central California Coast and Bays, including the Monterey Bay, Greater Farallones, and Cordell Bank National Marine Sanctuaries. Southerly breezes and moderate seas continue with a low south-southwesterly swell across most of the coastal waters. Winds will remain fairly consistent to Monday as the seas subside. Fresh to strong north winds will develop in the northern outer waters towards the beginning to middle of the week. The marine forecast for San Pablo Bay, Susan Bay, the West Delta, and the San Francisco Bay north of the Bay Bridge. For tonight, southwest wind 10 to 15 knots, easing to 5 to 10 knots late. For Monday, southwest wind 5 to 10 knots, rising to 10 to 15 knots in the afternoon. For Monday night, southwest wind 10 to 15 knots. The marine forecast for Monterey Bay. For tonight, west wind 5 to 10 knots, becoming light and variable. Seas around 3 feet. Wave detail, west 2 feet at 7 seconds and south 2 feet at 14 seconds. Patchy dense fog late this evening and overnight. For Monday, west wind around 5 knots, rising to 5 to 10 knots in the afternoon. Seas around 3 feet. Wave detail, west 2 feet at 9 seconds and south 2 feet at 16 seconds. Patchy fog in the morning. For Monday night, west wind around 5 knots in the evening, becoming light and variable. Seas around 3 feet. Wave detail, west 2 feet at 10 seconds and south 2 feet at 16 seconds. Patchy fog after midnight. The coastal waters forecast from Point Arena to Point Reyes out to 10 nautical miles. Tonight, south wind around 5 knots, veering to northwest late. Seas 3 to 4 feet, wave detail. Northwest 3 feet at 8 seconds and south 2 feet at 15 seconds. Areas of dense fog, Monday southwest wind around 5 knots, seas 3 to 4 feet, wave detail. Northwest 2 feet at 8 seconds and south 2 feet at 15 seconds. Areas of fog in the morning, then patchy fog in the afternoon. Monday night, northwest wind around 5 knots, seas 3 to 4 feet, wave detail. Northwest 3 feet at 9 seconds and south 3 feet at 16 seconds. Patchy fog, the coastal waters forecast from Point Arena to Point Reyes 10 to 16 nautical miles offshore. Tonight, southeast wind around 5 knots, seas 4 to 5 feet, wave detail. Northwest 4 feet at 8 seconds and south 3 feet at 15 seconds. Patchy dense fog, Monday south wind around 5 knots, veering to west in the afternoon. Seas 4 to 5 feet, wave detail. Northwest 4 feet at 8 seconds and south 3 feet at 15 seconds. Areas of fog in the morning, then patchy fog in the afternoon. Monday night, northwest wind 5 to 10 knots, seas 4 to 5 feet, wave detail. Northwest 4 feet at 8 seconds and south 3 feet at 15 seconds. Patchy fog after midnight. San Francisco Bar forecast.
more than twice as high across the bar than surrounding waters. Waves are also more prone to break, particularly during strong head currents. Maximum head current of 1.2 knots at 4:40 p.m. Sunday and 4.5 knots at 4:14 a.m. Monday. The coastal waters forecast from Point Pinos to Point Piedras blunts out to 10 nautical miles. Tonight, south wind 5 to 10 knots, easing to around 5 knots late this evening and overnight. Seas 3 to 4 feet, wave detail, northwest 3 feet at 8 seconds and south 4 feet at 14 seconds. Patchy dense fog, Monday south wind around 5 knots, seas 3 to 4 feet, wave detail, northwest 2 feet at 8 seconds and south 3 feet at 15 seconds. Patchy dense fog, Monday night. Northwest wind around 5 knots, seas 3 to 4 feet, wave detail, northwest 2 feet at 9 seconds and south 3 feet at 15 seconds. Patchy fog, the coastal waters forecast from Kitchen Point to Point Pinos 10 to 60 nautical miles offshore. Tonight, southeast wind around 5 knots, seas 4 to 5 feet, wave detail, northwest 3 feet at 8 seconds and south 3 feet at 13 seconds. Patchy fog, late this evening and overnight. Monday, southeast wind around 5 knots, veering to west in the afternoon. Seas around 4 feet, wave detail, northwest 3 feet at 8 seconds and south 3 feet at 16 seconds. Patchy dense fog in the morning. Monday night. Northwest wind around 5 knots, seas around 4 feet, wave detail, northwest 3 feet at 8 seconds and south 3 feet at 15 seconds. Patchy fog after midnight. The offshore waters forecast for the following marine location: Point Arena to Pigeon Point between 60 nautical miles and 150 nautical miles offshore. Issued at 7:51 a.m. Pacific Daylight Time. Today, north winds 10 to 20 knots, diminishing to 5 to 15 knots. Seas 5 to 7 feet. Tonight, north winds 10 to 20 knots. Seas 5 to 7 feet. Monday, north to northeast wind 5 to 15 knots, becoming variable. Seas 4 to 6 feet. Monday night, north winds 10 to 20 knots. Seas 4 to 7 feet. Tuesday, north winds 15 to 25 knots. Seas 6 to 10 feet. Tuesday night, north winds 20 to 30 knots. Seas 7 to 12 feet. Wednesday, north winds 15 to 25 knots. Seas 9 to 13 feet. Wednesday night, north winds 15 to 25 knots. Seas 8 to 13 feet. Thursday, north to northwest winds 15 to 25 knots. Seas 8 to 13 feet. Thursday night, north to northwest winds 10 to 20 knots. Seas 8 to 11 feet. The offshore waters forecast for the following marine location: Pigeon Point to Point Piedras Blancas between 60 nautical miles and 150 nautical miles offshore. Issued at 7:51 a.m. Pacific Daylight Time. Today, variable winds less than 10 knots, becoming south. Seas 5 to 6 feet. Tonight, variable winds less than 10 knots. Seas 5 to 6 feet. Monday, variable winds less than 10 knots. Seas 4 to 5 feet. Monday night, variable winds less than 10 knots, becoming northwest. Seas 4 to 5 feet. Tuesday, north to northwest winds 5 to 15 knots. Seas 4 to 8 feet. Tuesday night, north to northwest winds 10 to 20 knots. Seas 6 to 10 feet. Wednesday, north winds 10 to 20 knots, becoming north to northwest 10 to 15 knots. Seas 6 to 11 feet. Wednesday night, northwest winds 10 to 15 knots, becoming north to northwest 10 to 20 knots. Seas 7 to 10 feet. Thursday, north to northwest winds 10 to 20 knots, becoming west 5 to 10 knots. Seas 7 to 10 feet. Thursday night, west to northwest winds 10 to 15 knots. Seas 7 to 10 feet. The following is

Pacific Daylight Time Wednesday for the beach hazard statement through late Tuesday night. Impacts, flooding of lawns, parks, and roads with only isolated road closures expected. Dangerous conditions are forecast along the shoreline. Hazards include sneaker waves, strong recurrents, and large breaking waves. Additional details at the San Francisco tidal gauge. High tide is expected to be 2.0 feet above normal, 7.8 feet mean lower low water at 11:10 p.m. on Sunday the 14th, 1.9 feet above normal, 7.8 feet mean lower low water at 12:02 a.m. on Tuesday the 16th, and 1.6 feet above normal, 7.4 feet mean lower low water at 12:56 p.m. on Wednesday the 17th. High tide varies up 90 minutes earlier or later along the Pacific coast and through the San Francisco Bay, respectively. If travel is required, allow extra time as some roads may be closed. 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Issued at 5:55 p.m. Pacific Daylight Time. Coastal flood advisory remains in effect until 3 a.m. Pacific Daylight Time Tuesday. Beach hazard statement remains in effect through late Tuesday night. What? For the coastal flood advisory, up to 2.0 feet of inundation above ground level is possible in low-lying areas near shorelines and tidal waterways. For the beach hazard statement, increased risk of sneaker waves and strong rip currents expected. Where? Pacific Coast beaches. When? For the coastal flood advisory, until 3 a.m. Pacific Daylight Time Tuesday. For the beach hazard statement, through late Tuesday night. Impacts, high tide flooding of lawns, parks, and roads with only isolated road closures expected. Dangerous swimming and certain conditions and localized beach erosion can be expected. Sneaker waves can sweep across the shoreline without warning, pulling people into the sea from rocks, jetties, and beaches. Additional details at the San Francisco tidal gauge. High tide is expected to be 2.0 feet above normal, 7.8 feet mean lower low water at 11:10 p.m. on Sunday the 14th, 1.9 feet above normal, 7.8 feet mean lower low water at 12:02 a.m. on Tuesday the 16th. High tide varies up 90 minutes earlier or later along the Pacific coast and through the San Francisco Bay, respectively. If travel is required, allow extra time as some roads may be closed. Do not drive around barricades or through water of unknown depth. 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Remain out of the water to avoid hazardous surf and never turn your back on the ocean. Monitor local weather, surf, and tide forecast at www.weather.gov/NPR. The following is an important weather message from the National Weather Service. Issued at 5:55 a.m. Pacific Daylight Time. Coastal flood advisory remains in effect until 3 a.m. Pacific Daylight Time Wednesday. What? Up to 2.0 feet of inundation above ground level is possible in low-lying areas near shorelines and tidal waterways. Where? Low-lying bayshore regions along the San Francisco and San Pablo Bays. When? Until 3 a.m. Pacific Daylight Time Wednesday. Impacts, flooding of lawns, parks, and roads with only isolated road closures expected. Additional details at the San Francisco tidal gauge. High tide is expected to be 2.0 feet above normal, 7.8 feet mean lower low water at 11:10 p.m. on Sunday the 14th, 1.9 feet above normal, 7.8 feet mean lower low water at 12:02 a.m. on Tuesday the 16th, and 1.6 feet above normal, 7.4 feet mean lower low water at 12:56 p.m. on Wednesday the 17th. High tide varies up 90 minutes earlier or later along the Pacific coast and through the San Francisco.

travel is required, allow extra time as some roads may be closed. Do not drive around barricades or through water of unknown depth. Take the necessary actions to protect flood-prone property. The coastal waters forecast from Point Reyes to Pigeon Point out to 10 nautical miles. For tonight, south wind around 5 knots. Seas 3 to 4 feet. Wind detail, northwest 2 feet at 7 seconds and south 2 feet at 15 seconds. Patchy dense fog. For Monday, southwest wind around 5 knots. Seas around 3 feet. Wind detail, northwest 2 feet at 8 seconds and south 2 feet at 16 seconds. Patchy fog. For Monday night, west wind around 5 knots. Seas around 3 feet. Wave detail, northwest 2 feet at 10 seconds and south 2 feet at 16 seconds. Patchy fog. The coastal waters forecast from Pigeon Point to Point Pinos out to 10 nautical miles. For tonight, south wind around 5 knots. Seas 3 to 4 feet. Wave detail, west 3 feet at 7 seconds and south 2 feet at 15 seconds. Patchy dense fog. For Monday, south wind around 5 knots, veering to west around 5 knots in the afternoon. Seas around 3 feet. Wave detail, northwest 2 feet at 8 seconds and south 2 feet at 16 seconds. Patchy dense fog. For Monday night, northwest wind around 5 knots in the evening, becoming light and variable. Seas around 3 feet. Wave detail, northwest 2 feet at 9 seconds and south 2 feet at 15 seconds. Patchy fog. Sunrise, sunset, and tidal information for the San Francisco Bay Area for Sunday, June 14th. The sunset tonight, 8:32 p.m. The sunrise tomorrow, 5:48 a.m. The sunset tomorrow, 8:33 p.m. Tidal data at the Golden Gate for the afternoon and evening hours today and the morning hours of tomorrow. High tide, 12:54 p.m. at 4.70 feet. Low tide, 4:57 p.m. at 3.2 feet. High tide, 11:10 p.m. at 7.10 feet. Low tide, 6:18 a.m. at -191 feet. Here are the buoy observations for 2 p.m. Pacific Daylight Time. An offshore buoy 6 winds east at 2 knots, pressure 1,025.0 millibars. An offshore buoy 59, winds north 14 knots, water temperature 62, pressure 1,019.2 millibars, seas 5 feet every 16 seconds. At Point Arena buoy, winds south 6 knots, water temperature 54, pressure 1,015.7 millibars, seas 5 feet every 16 seconds. At buoy 13 near Bodega Bay, winds southeast at 4 knots, pressure 1,015.6 millibars. At Point Reyes Wave Rider buoy, water temperature 56, seas 6 feet every 17 seconds. At San Francisco Bar Buoy, water temperature 57, seas 4 feet every 17 seconds. At San Francisco Buoy, wind southeast at 2 knots, pressure 1,015.6 millibars, swell 4 feet every 16 seconds. At Half Moon Bay Buoy, wind south 8 knots, water temperature 56, pressure 1,016.2 millibars, seas 3 feet every 14 seconds. At Monterey Bay buoy, wind south 10 knots, water temperature 56, pressure 1,015.5 millibars, seas 5 feet every 16 seconds. At Pointzer, Wave Rider buoy, water temperature 60, seas 4 feet every 17 seconds. At Cape San Martin buoy, wind southeast 8 knots, water temperature 60, pressure 1,016.7 millibars. Seas 4 feet every 16 seconds. Synopsis for the Central California coast and bays, including the Monterey Bay, Greater Farallones, and Cordell Branch National Marine Sanctuaries. Southerly breezes and moderate seas continue with a low south-southwesterly swell across most of the coastal waters. Winds will remain fairly consistent to Monday as the seas subside,

Strong north winds will develop in the northern outer waters towards the beginning to middle of the week. The marine forecast for San Pablo Bay, Susan Bay, the West Delta, and the San Francisco Bay north of the Bay Bridge. For tonight, southwest wind 10 to 15 knots, easing to 5 to 10 knots late. For Monday, southwest wind 5 to 10 knots, rising to 10 to 15 knots in the afternoon. For Monday night, southwest wind 10 to 15 knots. The marine forecast for Monterey Bay. For tonight, west wind 5 to 10 knots, becoming light and variable. Seas around 3 feet. Wave detail, west 2 feet at 7 seconds and south 2 feet at 14 seconds. Patchy dense fog late this evening and overnight. For Monday, west wind around 5 knots, rising to 5 to 10 knots in the afternoon. Seas around 3 feet. Wave detail, west 2 feet at 9 seconds and south 2 feet at 16 seconds. Patchy fog in the morning. For Monday night, west wind around 5 knots in the evening, becoming light and variable. Seas around 3 feet. Wave detail, west 2 feet at 10 seconds and south 2 feet at 16 seconds. Patchy fog after midnight. 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This broadcast originates from the National Weather Service office located in Monterey, California, and serves the coastal marine waters, including San Francisco and Monterey Bay. The coastal waters forecast from Point Arena to Point Reyes out to 10 nautical miles. Tonight, south wind around 5 knots, veering to northwest late. Seas 3 to 4 feet, wave detail. Northwest 3 feet at 8 seconds and south 2 feet at 15 seconds. Areas of dense fog, Monday southwest wind around 5 knots, seas 3 to 4 feet, wave detail. Northwest 2 feet at 8 seconds and south 2 feet at 15 seconds. Areas of fog in the morning, then patchy fog in the afternoon. Monday night. Northwest wind around 5 knots, seas 3 to 4 feet, wave detail. Northwest 3 feet at 9 seconds and south 3 feet at 16 seconds. Patchy fog, the coastal waters forecast from Point Arena to Point Reyes 10 to 60 nautical miles offshore. Tonight, southeast wind around 5 knots, seas 4 to 5 feet, wave detail. Northwest 4 feet at 8 seconds and south 3 feet at 15 seconds. Patchy dense fog, Monday south wind around 5 knots, veering to west in the afternoon. Seas 4 to 5 feet, wave detail. Northwest 4 feet at 8 seconds and south 3 feet at 15 seconds. Areas of fog in the morning, then patchy fog in the afternoon. Monday night. Northwest wind 5 to 10 knots, seas 4 to 5 feet, wave detail. Northwest 4 feet at 8 seconds and south 3 feet at 15 seconds. Patchy fog after midnight. San Francisco Bar forecast. In the deep water channel, mixed seas of 2 to 4 feet at 14 seconds. Across the bar, swell can be more than twice as high across the bar than surrounding waters. Waves are also more prone to break, particularly during strong ebb currents. Maximum ebb current of 1.2 knots at 4:40 p.m. Sunday and 4.5 knots at 4:14 a.m. Monday. The coastal waters forecast from Point Pinos to Point Piedras blunts out to 10 nautical miles. Tonight, south wind 5 to 10 knots, easing to around 5 knots late this evening and overnight. Seas 3 to 4 feet, wave detail. Northwest 3 feet at 8 seconds and south 4 feet at 14 seconds. Patchy dense fog, Monday south wind around 5 knots, seas 3 to 4 feet, wave detail. Northwest 2 feet at 8 seconds and south 3 feet at 15 seconds. Patchy dense fog, Monday night. Northwest wind around 5 knots, seas 3 to 4 feet, wave detail. Northwest 2 feet at 9 seconds and south 3 feet at 15 seconds. Patchy fog, the coastal waters forecast from Pigeon Point to Point Pinos 10 to 16 nautical miles offshore. Tonight, southeast wind around 5 knots, seas 4 to 5 feet, wave detail. Northwest 3 feet at 8 seconds and south 3 feet at 13 seconds. Patchy fog, late this evening and overnight. Monday, southeast wind.

5 knots, veering to west in the afternoon. Seas around 4 feet, wave detail, northwest 3 feet at 8 seconds and south 3 feet at 16 seconds. Patchy, dense fog in the morning. Monday night. Northwest wind around 5 knots, seas around 4 feet, wave detail, northwest 3 feet at 8 seconds and south 3 feet at 15 seconds. Patchy fog after midnight. The offshore waters forecast for the following marine location: Point Arena to Pigeon Point between 60 nautical miles and 150 nautical miles offshore. Issued at 7:51 a.m. Pacific Daylight Time. Today, north winds 10 to 20 knots, diminishing to 5 to 50 knots. Seas 5 to 7 feet. Tonight, north winds 10 to 20 knots. Seas 5 to 7 feet. Monday, north to northeast winds 5 to 50 knots, becoming variable. Seas 4 to 6 feet. Monday night, north winds 10 to 20 knots. Seas 4 to 7 feet. Tuesday, north winds 15 to 25 knots. Seas 6 to 10 feet. Tuesday night, north winds 20 to 30 knots. Seas 7 to 12 feet. Wednesday, north winds 15 to 25 knots. Seas 9 to 13 feet. Wednesday night, north winds 15 to 25 knots. Seas 8 to 13 feet. Thursday, north to northwest winds 15 to 25 knots. Seas 8 to 13 feet. Thursday night, north to northwest winds 10 to 20 knots. Seas 8 to 11 feet. The offshore waters forecast for the following marine location: Pigeon Point to Point Piedras Blancas between 60 nautical miles and 150 nautical miles offshore. Issued at 7:51 a.m. Pacific Daylight Time. Today, variable winds less than 10 knots, becoming south. Seas 5 to 6 feet. Tonight, variable winds less than 10 knots. Seas 5 to 6 feet. Monday, variable winds less than 10 knots. Seas 4 to 5 feet. Monday night, variable winds less than 10 knots, becoming northwest. Seas 4 to 5 feet. Tuesday, north to northwest wind 5 to 15 knots. Seas 4 to 8 feet. Tuesday night, north to northwest wind 10 to 20 knots. Seas 6 to 10 feet. Wednesday, north winds 10 to 20 knots, becoming north to northwest 10 to 15 knots. Seas 6 to 11 feet. Wednesday night, northwest winds 10 to 15 knots, becoming north to northwest 10 to 20 knots. Seas 7 to 10 feet. Thursday, north to northwest winds 10 to 20 knots, becoming west 5 to 10 knots. Seas 7 to 10 feet. Thursday night, west to northwest winds 10 to 15 knots. Seas 7 to 10 feet. The following is an important weather message from the National Weather Service. Issued at 5:55 a.m. Pacific Daylight Time. Coastal flood advisory remains in effect until 3 a.m. Pacific Daylight Time Wednesday. Beach hazard statement remains in effect through late Tuesday night. What? For the coastal flood advisory, up to 2.0 feet of inundation above ground level is possible in low-lying areas near shorelines and tidal waterways. For the beach hazard statement, increased risk of major waves and stronger currents expected. Where? Low-lying coastal and nasal areas in San Francisco. When? For the coastal flood advisory, until 3 a.m. Pacific Daylight Time Wednesday. For the beach hazard statement, through late Tuesday night. Impacts, flooding of lots, parks, and roads with only isolated road closures expected. Dangerous conditions are forecast along the shoreline. Hazards include sneaker waves, strong currents, and large breaking waves. Additional details at the San Francisco tidal gauge. High tide is expected to be 2.0 feet above normal, 7.8 feet mean lower low water at 11:10 p.m. on Sunday the 14th. 1.9 feet above normal, 7.8 feet mean lower low water at 12:02 a.m. on Tuesday the 16th. And 1.6 feet above normal, 7.4 feet mean lower low water at 12:56 a.m.

p.m. on Wednesday the 17th. High tide varies up 90 minutes earlier or later along the Pacific coast and through the San Francisco Bay, respectively. If travel is required, allow extra time as some roads may be closed. 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MTR. 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Issued at 5:55 a.m. Pacific Daylight Time. Coastal flood advisory remains in effect until 3 a.m. Pacific Daylight Time Tuesday. Beach hazard statement remains in effect through late Tuesday night. What? For the coastal flood advisory, up to 2.0 feet of inundation above ground level is possible in low-lying areas near shorelines and tidal waterways. For the beach hazard statement, increased risk of sneaker waves and stronger currents expected. Where? Pacific Coast beaches. When? For the coastal flood advisory, until 3 a.m. Pacific Daylight Time Tuesday. For the beach hazard statement, through late Tuesday night. Impacts, high tide flooding of lofts, parks, and roads with only isolated road closures expected. Dangerous swimming and surfing conditions and localized beach erosion can be expected. Sneaker waves can sweep across the shoreline without warning, pulling people into the sea from rocks, jetties, and beaches. Additional details at the San Francisco tidal gauge. High tide is expected to be 2.0 feet above normal, 7.8 feet mean lower low water at 11:10 p.m. on Sunday the 14th. 1.9 feet above normal, 7.8 feet mean lower low water at 12:02 a.m. on Tuesday the 16th. High tide varies up 90 minutes earlier or later along the Pacific coast and through the San Francisco Bay, respectively. If travel is required, allow extra time as some roads may be closed. Do not drive around barricades or through water of unknown depth. 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Remain out of the water to avoid hazardous surf and never turn your back on the ocean. Monitor local weather, surf, and tide forecast at www.weather.gov/. MTR. The following is an important weather message from the National Weather Service. 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Coastal flood advisory remains in effect until 3 a.m. Pacific Daylight Time Wednesday. What? Up to 2.0 feet of inundation above ground level is possible in low-lying areas near shorelines and tidal waterways. Where? Low-lying beachfront regions along the San Francisco and San Pablo Bays. When? Until 3 a.m. Pacific Daylight Time Wednesday. Impacts, flooding of lofts, parks, and roads with only isolated road closures expected. Additional details at the San Francisco tidal gauge. High tide is expected to be 2.0 feet above normal, 7.8 feet mean lower low water at 11:10 p.m. on Sunday the 14th. 1.9 feet above normal, 7.8 feet mean lower low water at 12:02 a.m. on Tuesday the 16th. And 1.6 feet above normal, 7.4 feet mean lower low water at 12:56 p.m. on Wednesday the 17th. High tide varies up 90 minutes earlier or later along the Pacific coast and through the San Francisco Bay, respectively. If travel is required, allow extra time as some roads may be closed. Do not drive around barricades or through water of unknown depth. Take the necessary actions to protect flood-prone property. The coastal waters forecast from Point Reyes to Pigeon Point out to 10 nautical miles. For tonight, south wind around 5 knots. Seas 3 to 4 feet. Wave detail, northwest 2 feet at 7 seconds and south 2 feet at 15 seconds.

and fog. For Monday, southwest wind around 5 knots. Seas around 3 feet. Wave detail, northwest 2 feet at 8 seconds and south 2 feet at 16 seconds. Patchy fog. For Monday night, west wind around 5 knots. Seas around 3 feet. Wave detail, northwest 2 feet at 10 seconds and south 2 feet at 16 seconds. Patchy fog. The coastal waters forecast from Pigeon Point to Point Pinos out to 10 nautical miles. For tonight, south wind around 5 knots. Seas 3 to 4 feet. Wave detail, west 3 feet at 7 seconds and south 2 feet at 15 seconds. Patchy dense fog. For Monday, south wind around 5 knots, veering to west around 5 knots in the afternoon. Seas around 3 feet. Wave detail, northwest 2 feet at 8 seconds and south 2 feet at 16 seconds. Patchy dense fog. For Monday night, northwest wind around 5 knots in the evening, becoming light and variable. Seas around 3 feet. Wave detail, northwest 2 feet at 9 seconds and south 2 feet at 15 seconds. Patchy fog. Semi-sunset and tidal information for the San Francisco Bay Area for Sunday, June 14th. The sunset tonight, 8:32 p.m. The sunrise tomorrow, 5:48 a.m. The sunset tomorrow, 8:33 p.m. Tidal data at the Golden Gate for the afternoon and evening hours today and the morning hours of tomorrow. High tide, 12:54 p.m. at 4.70 feet. Low tide, 4:57 p.m. at 3.2 feet. High tide, 11:10 p.m. at 7.10 feet. Low tide, 6:18 a.m. at -191 feet. Here are the buoy observations for 2 p.m. Pacific Daylight Time. An offshore buoy 6 wind east at 2 knots, pressure 1,025.0 millibars. An offshore buoy 59, wind north 14 knots, water temperature 62, pressure 1,019.2 millibars, seas 5 feet every 16 seconds. Endpoint Arena buoy, wind south 6 knots, water temperature 54, pressure 1,015.7 millibars, seas 5 feet every 16 seconds. At buoy 13 near Bodega Bay, wind southeast at 4 knots, pressure 1,015.6 millibars. At Point Reyes Wave Rider, buoy water temperature 56, seas 6 feet every 17 seconds. At San Francisco Bar, buoy water temperature 57, seas 4 feet every 17 seconds. At San Francisco Bay, wind southeast at 2 knots, pressure 1,015.6 millibars, swell 4 feet every 16 seconds. At Half Moon Bay, buoy wind south 8 knots, water temperature 56, pressure 1,016.2 millibars, seas 3 feet every 14 seconds. At Monterey Bay, buoy wind south 10 knots, water temperature 56, pressure 1,015.5 millibars, seas 5 feet every 16 seconds. At Point Sur, Wave Rider, buoy water temperature 60, seas 4 feet every 17 seconds. At Cape San Martin, buoy wind southeast 8 knots, water temperature 60, pressure 1,016.7 millibars. Seas 4 feet every 16 seconds. Synopsis for the Central California coast and bays, including the Monterey Bay, Greater Farallones, and Cordell Bank National Marine Sanctuaries. Southerly breezes and moderate seas continue with a low south-southwesterly swell across most of the coastal waters. Winds will remain fairly consistent to Monday as the seas subside. Fresh to strong north winds will develop in the northern outer waters towards the beginning to middle of the week. The marine forecast for San Pablo Bay, Suisun Bay, the West Delta, and the San Francisco Bay north of the Bay Bridge. For tonight, southwest wind 10 to 15 knots, easing to 5 to 10 knots late. For Monday, southwest wind 5 to 10 knots, rising to 10 to 15 knots in the afternoon. For Monday night, southwest wind 10 to 15 knots. The marine forecast for Monterey Bay,

fast, becoming light and variable. Seas around 3 feet. Way detail, west 2 feet at 7 seconds, and south 2 feet at 14 seconds. Patchy dense fog late this evening and overnight. For Monday, west wind around 5 knots, rising to 5 to 10 knots in the afternoon. Seas around 3 feet. Wave detail, west 2 feet at 9 seconds and south 2 feet at 16 seconds. Patchy fog in the morning. For Monday night, west wind around 5 knots in the evening, becoming light and variable. Seas around 3 feet. Wave detail, west 2 feet at 10 seconds and south 2 feet at 16 seconds. Patchy fog after midnight. The coastal waters forecast from Point Arena to Point Reyes out to 10 nautical miles. Tonight, south wind around 5 knots, veering to northwest late. Seas 3 to 4 feet, wave detail. Northwest 3 feet at 8 seconds and south 2 feet at 15 seconds. Areas of dense fog, Monday southwest wind around 5 knots, seas 3 to 4 feet, wave detail. Northwest 2 feet at 8 seconds and south 2 feet at 15 seconds. Areas of fog in the morning, then patchy fog in the afternoon. Monday night, northwest wind around 5 knots, seas 3 to 4 feet, wave detail. Northwest 3 feet at 9 seconds and south 3 feet at 16 seconds. Patchy fog, the coastal waters forecast from Point Arena to Point Reyes 10 to 60 nautical miles offshore. Tonight, southeast wind around 5 knots, seas 4 to 5 feet, wave detail. Northwest 4 feet at 8 seconds and south 3 feet at 15 seconds. Patchy dense fog, Monday south wind around 5 knots, veering to west in the afternoon. Seas 4 to 5 feet, wave detail. Northwest 4 feet at 8 seconds and south 3 feet at 15 seconds. Areas of fog in the morning, then patchy fog in the afternoon. Monday night. Northwest wind 5 to 10 knots, seas 4 to 5 feet, wave detail. Northwest 4 feet at 8 seconds and south 3 feet at 15 seconds. Patchy fog after midnight. San Francisco Bar forecast. In the deep water channel, mixed seas of 2 to 4 feet at 14 seconds. Across the bar, swell can be more than twice as high across the bar than surrounding waters. Waves are also more prone to break, particularly during strong ebb currents. Maximum ebb currents of 1.2 knots at 4:40 p.m. Sunday and 4.5 knots at 4:14 a.m. Monday. The coastal waters forecast from Point Pinos to Point Piedras Blancas out to 10 nautical miles. Tonight, south wind 5 to 10 knots, easing to around 5 knots late this evening and overnight. Seas 3 to 4 feet, wave detail. Northwest 3 feet at 8 seconds and south 4 feet at 14 seconds. Patchy dense fog, Monday south wind around 5 knots, seas 3 to 4 feet, wave detail. Northwest 2 feet at 8 seconds and south 3 feet at 15 seconds. Patchy dense fog, Monday night. Northwest wind around 5 knots, seas 3 to 4 feet, wave detail. Northwest 2 feet at 9 seconds and south 3 feet at 15 seconds. Patchy fog, the coastal waters forecast from Pigeon Point to Point Pinos 10 to 60 nautical miles offshore. Tonight, southeast wind around 5 knots, seas 4 to 5 feet, wave detail. Northwest 3 feet at 8 seconds and south 3 feet at 13 seconds. Patchy fog, late this evening and overnight. Monday, southeast wind around 5 knots, veering to west in the afternoon. Seas around 4 feet, wave detail. Northwest 3 feet at 8 seconds and south 3 feet at 16 seconds. Patchy dense fog in the morning. Monday night. Northwest wind around 5 knots, seas around 4 feet, wave detail. Northwest 3 feet at 8 seconds and south 3 feet at 15 seconds. Patchy fog after midnight. The offshore waters forecast for the following marine location, Point Arena to Pigeon Point between 60 nautical miles and 150 nautical miles offshore. Issued at 7:51 a.m. Pacific Daylight Time. Today, north winds 10 to 20 knots, diminishing to 5 to 15 knots. Seas 5 to 7 feet. Tonight, north winds 10 to 20 knots. Seas 5 to 7 feet. Monday, north to northeast winds
5 to 50 knots, becoming variable. Seas 4 to 6 feet. Monday night, north winds 10 to 20 knots. Seas 4 to 7 feet. Tuesday, north winds 15 to 25 knots. Seas 6 to 10 feet. Tuesday night, north winds 20 to 30 knots. Seas 7 to 12 feet. Wednesday, north winds 15 to 25 knots. Seas 9 to 13 feet. Wednesday night, north winds 15 to 25 knots. Seas 8 to 13 feet. Thursday, north to northwest winds 15 to 25 knots. Seas 8 to 13 feet. Thursday night, north to northwest winds 10 to 20 knots. Seas 8 to 11 feet. The offshore waters forecast for the following marine locations: Pigeon Point to Point Keepers, launches between 60 nautical miles and 150 nautical miles offshore. Issued at 7:51 a.m. Pacific Daylight Time. Today, variable winds less than 10 knots, becoming south. Seas 5 to 6 feet. Tonight, variable winds less than 10 knots. Seas 5 to 6 feet. Monday, variable winds less than 10 knots. Seas 4 to 5 feet. Monday night, variable winds less than 10 knots, becoming northwest. Seas 4 to 5 feet. Tuesday, north to northwest, wind 5 to 50 knots. Seas 4 to 8 feet. Tuesday night, north to northwest, winds 10 to 20 knots. Seas 6 to 10 feet. Wednesday, north winds 10 to 20 knots, becoming north to northwest 10 to 50 knots. Seas 6 to 11 feet. Wednesday night, northwest winds 10 to 50 knots, becoming north to northwest 10 to 20 knots. Seas 7 to 10 feet. Thursday, north to northwest winds 10 to 20 knots, becoming west 5 to 10 knots. Seas 7 to 10 feet. Thursday night, west to northwest winds 10 to 50 knots. Seas 7 to 10 feet. The following is an important weather message from the National Weather Service. Issued at 2:45 p.m. Pacific Daylight Time. Coastal flood advisory now in effect until 5 a.m. Pacific Daylight Time Thursday. Beach hazard statement now in effect through late Wednesday night. What? For the coastal flood advisory, up to 1.9 feet of inundation above ground level is possible in low-lying areas near shorelines and tidal waterways. For the beach hazard statement, increased risk of major waves and stronger currents expected. Where? Low-lying coastal and shore areas in San Francisco. When? For the coastal flood advisory, until 5 a.m. Pacific Daylight Time Thursday. For the beach hazard statement, through late Wednesday night. Impacts, flooding of locks, parks, and roads with only isolated road closures expected. Dangerous conditions are forecast along the shoreline. Hazards include sneaker waves, strong currents, and large breaking waves. Additional details at the San Francisco tidal gauge. High tide is expected to be 1.9 feet above normal 7.7 feet mean lower low water at 11:10 p.m. on Sunday. 1.8 feet above normal 7.6 feet mean lower low water at 12:02 a.m. on Tuesday. And 1.7 feet above normal 7.5 feet mean lower low water at 12:56 p.m. on Wednesday. 1.2 feet above normal 7.1 foot mean lower low water at 1:51 a.m. on Thursday. High tide varies up 90 minutes earlier or later along the Pacific coast and through the San Francisco Bay, respectively. If travel is required, allow extra time as some roads may be closed. 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Monitor local weather, surf, and tide forecast at www.weather.gov/NTR. 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

45 p.m. Pacific Daylight Time. Coastal flood advisory now in effect until 5 a.m. Pacific Daylight Time Wednesday. Beach hazard statement now in effect through late Wednesday night. West, for the coastal flood advisory, up to 1.9 feet of inundation above ground level is possible in low-lying areas near shoreline and tidal waterways. For the beach hazard statement, increased risk of sneaker waves and stronger currents expected. Where? Pacific Coast beaches. When? For the coastal flood advisory, until 5 a.m. Pacific Daylight Time Wednesday. For the beach hazard statement, through late Wednesday night. Impacts, high tank flooding of lofts, parks, and roads with only isolated road closures expected. Dangerous swimming and surfing conditions and localized beach erosion can be expected. Sneaker waves can sweep across the shoreline without warning, pulling people into the sea from rocks, jetties, and beaches. Additional details at the San Francisco tidal gauge. High tide is expected to be 1.9 feet above normal 7.7 feet mean. Lower low water at 11:10 p.m. on Sunday. 1.8 feet above normal 7.6 feet mean. Lower low water at 12:02 a.m. on Tuesday. And 1.7 feet above normal 7.5 feet mean. Lower low water at 12:56 a.m. on Wednesday. High tide varies up 90 minutes earlier or later along the Pacific Coast and through the San Francisco Bay, respectively. If travel is required, allow extra time as some roads may be closed. Do not drive around barricades or through water of unknown depth. 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Monitor local weather, surf and tide forecast at www.weather.gov/MTR. 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This broadcast originates from the National Weather Service office located in Monterey, California, and serves the coastal marine waters, including San Francisco and Monterey Bay. The following is an important weather message from the National Weather Service. Issued at 2:45 p.m. Pacific Daylight Time. Coastal flood advisory now in effect until 5 a.m. Pacific Daylight Time Thursday. What? Up to 1.9 feet of inundation above ground level is possible in low-lying areas near shorelines and tidal waterways. Where? Low-lying bayshore regions along the San Francisco and San Pablo Bays. When? Until 5 a.m. Pacific Daylight Time Thursday. Impacts, flooding of lots, parks, and roads with only isolated road closures expected. Additional details at the San Francisco tidal gauge. High tide is expected to be 1.9 feet above normal 7.7 feet mean. Lower low water at 11:10 p.m. on Sunday. 1.8 feet above normal 7.6 feet mean. Lower low water at 12:02 a.m. on Tuesday. And 1.7 feet above normal 7.5 feet mean. Lower low water at 12:56 p.m. on Wednesday. 1.2 feet above normal 7.1 foot mean. Lower low water at 1:51 a.m. on Thursday. High tide varies up 90 minutes earlier or later along the Pacific Coast and through the San Francisco Bay, respectively. If travel is required, allow extra time as some roads may be closed. Do not drive around barricades or through water of unknown depth. Take the necessary actions to protect flood-prone property. The coastal waters forecast from Point Reyes to Pigeon Point out to 10 nautical miles. For tonight, south wind around 5 knots. Seas 3 to 4 feet. Wave detail, northwest 2 feet at 7 seconds and south 2 feet at 15 seconds. Patchy dense fog. For Monday, southwest wind around 5 knots. Seas around 3 feet. Wave detail, northwest 2 feet at 8 seconds and south 2 feet at 16 seconds. Patchy fog. For Monday night, west wind around 5 knots. Seas around 3 feet. Wave detail, northwest 2 feet at 10 seconds and south 2 feet at 16 seconds.

fog. The coastal waters forecast from Pigeon Point to Point Pinos out to 10 nautical miles. For tonight, south wind around 5 knots. Seas 3 to 4 feet. Wave detail, west 3 feet at 7 seconds and south 2 feet at 15 seconds. Patchy dense fog. For Monday, south wind around 5 knots, veering to west around 5 knots in the afternoon. Seas around 3 feet. Wave detail, northwest 2 feet at 8 seconds and south 2 feet at 16 seconds. Patchy dense fog. For Monday night, northwest wind around 5 knots in the evening, becoming light and variable. Seas around 3 feet. Wave detail, northwest 2 feet at 9 seconds and south 2 feet at 15 seconds. Patchy fog. Sunrise, sunset, and tidal information for the San Francisco Bay Area for Sunday, June 14th. The sunset tonight, 8:32 p.m. The sunrise tomorrow, 5:48 a.m. The sunset tomorrow, 8:33 p.m. Tidal data at the Golden Gates for the afternoon and evening hours today and the morning hours of tomorrow. High tide, 12:54 p.m. at 4.70 feet. Low tide, 4:57 p.m. at 3.2 feet. High tide, 11:10 p.m. at 7.10 feet. Low tide, 6:18 a.m. at -191 feet. Here are the buoy observations for 2 p.m. Pacific Daylight Time. An offshore buoy 6 wind east at 2 knots, pressure 1,025.0 millibars. An offshore buoy 59, wind north 14 knots, water temperature 62, pressure 1,019.2 millibars, seas 5 feet every 16 seconds. At Point Arena buoy, winds south 6 knots, water temperature 54, pressure 1,015.7 millibars, seas 5 feet every 16 seconds. At buoy 13 near Bodega Bay, wind southeast at 4 knots, pressure 1,015.6 millibars. At Point Reyes, wave rider buoy, water temperature 56, seas 6 feet every 17 seconds. At San Francisco Bar buoy, water temperature 57, seas 4 feet every 17 seconds. At San Francisco buoy, wind southeast at 2 knots, pressure 1,015.6 millibars, swell 4 feet every 16 seconds. At Half Moon Bay buoy, wind south 8 knots, water temperature 56, pressure 1,016.2 millibars, seas 3 feet every 14 seconds. At Monterey Bay buoy, wind south 10 knots, water temperature 56, pressure 1,015.5 millibars, seas 5 feet every 16 seconds. At Pointer, wave rider buoy, water temperature 60, seas 4 feet every 17 seconds. At Cape San Martin buoy, wind southeast 8 knots, water temperature 60, pressure 1,016.7 millibars. Seas 4 feet every 16 seconds. Synopsis for the Central California coast and bays, including the Monterey Bay, Greater Farallones, and Cordell Bank National Marine Sanctuaries. Southerly breezes and moderate seas continue with a low south-southwesterly swell across most of the coastal waters. Winds will remain fairly consistent to Monday as the seas subside. Fresh to strong north winds will develop in the northern outer waters towards the beginning to middle of the week. The marine forecast for San Pablo Bay, Suisun Bay, the West Delta, and the San Francisco Bay north of the Bay Bridge. For tonight, southwest wind 10 to 15 knots, easing to 5 to 10 knots late. For Monday, southwest wind 5 to 10 knots, rising to 10 to 15 knots in the afternoon. For Monday night, southwest wind 10 to 15 knots. The marine forecast for Monterey Bay. For tonight, west wind 5 to 10 knots, becoming light and variable. Seas around 3 feet. Wave detail, west 2 feet at 7 seconds and south 2 feet at 14 seconds. Patchy dense fog late this evening and overnight. For Monday, west wind around 5 knots, rising to 5 to 10 knots in the afternoon. Seas around 3 feet. Wave detail, west 2 feet at

seconds from South Duty at 16 seconds. Patchy fog in the morning. For Monday night, west wind around 5 knots in the evening, becoming light and variable. Seas around 3 feet. Wave detail, west 2 feet at 10 seconds and south 2 feet at 16 seconds. Patchy fog after midnight. The coastal waters forecast from Point Arena to Point Reyes out to 10 nautical miles. Tonight, south wind around 5 knots, veering to northwest late. Seas 3 to 4 feet, wave detail, northwest 3 feet at 8 seconds and south 2 feet at 15 seconds. Areas of dense fog, Monday southwest wind around 5 knots, seas 3 to 4 feet, wave detail, northwest 2 feet at 8 seconds and south 2 feet at 15 seconds. Areas of fog in the morning, then patchy fog in the afternoon. Monday night, northwest wind around 5 knots, seas 3 to 4 feet, wave detail, northwest 3 feet at 9 seconds and south 3 feet at 16 seconds. Patchy fog, the coastal waters forecast from Point Arena to Point Reyes 10 to 16 nautical miles offshore. Tonight, southeast wind around 5 knots, seas 4 to 5 feet, wave detail, northwest 4 feet at 8 seconds and south 3 feet at 15 seconds. Patchy dense fog, Monday south wind around 5 knots, veering to west in the afternoon. Seas 4 to 5 feet, wave detail, northwest 4 feet at 8 seconds and south 3 feet at 15 seconds. Areas of fog in the morning, then patchy fog in the afternoon. Monday night, northwest wind 5 to 10 knots, seas 4 to 5 feet, wave detail, northwest 4 feet at 8 seconds and south 3 feet at 15 seconds. Patchy fog after midnight. San Francisco Bar forecast. In the deep water channel, mixed seas of 2 to 4 feet at 14 seconds. Across the bar, swell can be more than twice as high across the bar than surrounding waters. Waves are also more prone to break, particularly during strong ebb currents. Maximum ebb current of 1.2 knots at 4:40 p.m. Sunday and 4.5 knots at 4:14 a.m. Monday. The coastal waters forecast from Point Pinos to Point Piedras Blancas out to 10 nautical miles. Tonight, south wind 5 to 10 knots, easing to around 5 knots late this evening and overnight. Seas 3 to 4 feet, wave detail, northwest 3 feet at 8 seconds and south 4 feet at 14 seconds. Patchy dense fog, Monday south wind around 5 knots, seas 3 to 4 feet, wave detail, northwest 2 feet at 8 seconds and south 3 feet at 15 seconds. Patchy dense fog, Monday night. Northwest wind around 5 knots, seas 3 to 4 feet, wave detail, northwest 2 feet at 9 seconds and south 3 feet at 15 seconds. Patchy fog, the coastal waters forecast from Pigeon Point to Point Pinos 10 to 60 nautical miles offshore. Tonight, southeast wind around 5 knots, seas 4 to 5 feet, wave detail, northwest 3 feet at 8 seconds and south 3 feet at 13 seconds. Patchy fog late this evening and overnight. Monday, southeast wind around 5 knots, veering to west in the afternoon. Seas around 4 feet, wave detail, northwest 3 feet at 8 seconds and south 3 feet at 16 seconds. Patchy dense fog in the morning. Monday night, northwest wind around 5 knots, seas around 4 feet, wave detail, northwest 3 feet at 8 seconds and south 3 feet at 15 seconds. Patchy fog after midnight. The offshore waters forecast for the following marine location: Point Arena to Pigeon Point between 60 nautical miles and 150 nautical miles offshore. Issued at 2:59 p.m. Pacific Daylight Time. Tonight, north winds 5 to 15 knots, increasing to 10 to 20 knots early, then diminishing to 5 to 15 knots. Seas 5 to 7 feet. Monday, north to northeast wind 5 to 15 knots, becoming variable. Seas 5 to 6 feet. Monday night, north winds 10 to 20 knots. Seas 5 to 7 feet. Tuesday, north winds 15 to 25 knots. Seas 6 to 10 feet. Tuesday night, north winds 20 to 30 knots. Seas 6 to 11 feet. Wednesday, north winds 20 to 30 knots. Seas 8 to 12
45 knots. Seas 8 to 12 feet. Friday, north winds 10 to 20 knots. Seas 8 to 11 feet. Friday night, north to northwest winds 10 to 20 knots. Seas 8 to 10 feet. The offshore waters forecast for the following marine location. Region point to Point Piedras, Blunt is between 60 nautical miles and 150 nautical miles offshore. Issued at 2:53 p.m. Pacific Daylight Time. Tonight, south winds less than 10 knots, becoming variable. Seas 5 to 6 feet. Monday, variable winds less than 5 knots. Seas 4 to 6 feet. Monday night, variable winds less than 5 knots, becoming northwest. Seas 4 to 5 feet. Tuesday, north to northwest winds 5 to 15 knots. Seas 4 to 7 feet. Tuesday night, north to northwest winds 10 to 20 knots. Seas 5 to 9 feet. Wednesday, north to northwest winds 10 to 20 knots. Seas 6 to 9 feet. Wednesday night, west to northwest winds 10 to 15 knots. Seas 7 to 10 feet. Thursday, west to northwest winds 5 to 15 knots. Seas 7 to 10 feet. Thursday night, west to northwest winds 10 to 15 knots. Seas 7 to 10 feet. Friday, west to northwest winds 5 to 15 knots. Seas 7 to 10 feet. Friday night, west to northwest winds 5 to 15 knots. Seas 7 to 9 feet. The following is an important weather message from the National Weather Service. Issued at 2:45 p.m. Pacific Daylight Time. Coastal flood advisory now in effect until 5 a.m. Pacific Daylight Time Thursday. Beach hazard statement now in effect through late Wednesday night. What? For the coastal flood advisory, up to 1.9 feet of inundation above ground level is possible in low-lying areas near shoreline and tidal waterways. For the beach hazard statement, increased risk of major waves and stronger currents expected. Where? Low-lying coastal and shore areas in San Francisco. When? For the coastal flood advisory, until 5 a.m. Pacific Daylight Time Thursday. For the beach hazard statement, through late Wednesday night. Impacts, flooding of lots, parks, and roads with only isolated road closures expected. Dangerous conditions are forecast along the shoreline. Hazards include major waves, strong currents, and large breaking waves. Additional details at the San Francisco tidal gauge. High tide is expected to be 1.9 feet above normal 7.7 feet mean. Lower low water at 11:10 p.m. on Sunday. 1.8 feet above normal 7.6 feet mean. Lower low water at 12:02 a.m. on Tuesday. And 1.7 feet above normal 7.5 feet mean. Lower low water at 12:56 p.m. on Wednesday. 1.2 feet above normal 7 / 0.1 foot mean. Lower low water at 1:51 a.m. on Thursday. High tide varies up 90 minutes earlier or later along the Pacific coast and through the San Francisco Bay, respectively. If travel is required, allow extra time as some roads may be closed. 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Issued at 2:45 p.m. Pacific Daylight Time. Coastal flood advisory now in effect until 5 a.m. Pacific Daylight Time Wednesday. Beach hazard statement now in effect through late Wednesday night. What? For the coastal flood advisory, up to 1.9 feet of inundation above ground level is possible in low-lying areas.

1.7 feet mean lower low water at 11:10 p.m. on Sunday, 1.8 feet above normal, 7.6 feet mean lower low water at 12:02 a.m. on Tuesday, and 1.7 feet above normal, 7.5 feet mean lower low water at 12:56 p.m. on Wednesday. High tide varies up 90 minutes earlier or later along the Pacific coast and through the San Francisco Bay, respectively. If travel is required, allow extra time as some roads may be closed. 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Remain out of the water to avoid hazardous surf and never turn your back on the ocean. Monitor local weather, surf and tide forecast at www.weather.gov/NPR. The following is an important weather message from the National Weather Service. 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Coastal flood advisory now in effect until 5 a.m. Pacific Daylight Time Thursday. What? Up to 1.9 feet of inundation above ground level is possible in low-lying areas near shorelines and tidal waterways. Where? Low-lying bayshore regions along the San Francisco and San Pablo Bays. When? Until 5 a.m. Pacific Daylight Time Thursday. Impacts, flooding of locks, parks, and roads with only isolated road closures expected. Additional details at the San Francisco tidal gauge. High tide is expected to be 1.9 feet above normal, 7.7 feet mean lower low water at 11:10 p.m. on Sunday, 1.8 feet above normal, 7.6 feet mean lower low water at 12:02 a.m. on Tuesday, and 1.7 feet above normal, 7.5 feet mean lower low water at 12:56 p.m. on Wednesday, 1.2 feet above normal, 7.1 foot mean lower low water at 1:51 a.m. on Thursday. High tide varies up 90 minutes earlier or later along the Pacific coast and through the San Francisco Bay, respectively. If travel is required, allow extra time as some roads may be closed. Do not drive around barricades or through water of unknown depth. Take the necessary actions to protect flood-prone property. The coastal waters forecast from Point Reyes to Pigeon Point out to 10 nautical miles. For tonight, south wind around 5 knots. Sea 3 to 4 feet. Wave detail, northwest 2 feet at 7 seconds and south 2 feet at 15 seconds. Patchy dense fog. For Monday, southwest wind around 5 knots. Seas around 3 feet. Wave detail, northwest 2 feet at 8 seconds and south 2 feet at 16 seconds. Patchy fog. For Monday night, west wind around 5 knots. Seas around 3 feet. Wave detail, northwest 2 feet at 10 seconds and south 2 feet at 16 seconds. Patchy fog. The coastal waters forecast from Pigeon Point to Point Pinos out to 10 nautical miles. For tonight, south wind around 5 knots. Seas 3 to 4 feet. Wave detail, west 3 feet at 7 seconds and south 2 feet at 15 seconds. Patchy dense fog. For Monday, south wind around 5 knots, veering to west around 5 knots in the afternoon. Seas around 3 feet. Wave detail, northwest 2 feet at 8 seconds and south 2 feet at 16 seconds. Patchy dense fog. For Monday night, northwest wind around 5 knots in the evening, becoming light and variable. Seas around 3 feet. Wave detail, northwest 2 feet at 9 seconds and south 2 feet at 15 seconds. Patchy fog. Semi-sunset and tidal information for the San Francisco Bay Area for Sunday, June 14th. The sunset tonight, 8:32 p.m. The sunrise tomorrow, 5:48 a.m. The sunset tomorrow, 8:33 p.m. Tidal data at the Golden Gate for the afternoon and evening hours today and the morning hours of tomorrow. High tide, 12:54 p.m. at 4.70 feet. 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High tide, 11:10 p.m.

7.10 feet. Low tide, 6:18 a.m. at minus 191 feet. Here are the buoy observations for 3 p.m. Pacific Daylight Time. An offshore buoy 6 wind east at 2 knots, pressure 1,024.8 millibars. An offshore buoy 59, wind north 14 knots, water temperature 62, pressure 1,019.2 millibars, seas 5 feet every 8 seconds. At Point Arena buoy, wind south 4 knots, water temperature 54, pressure 1,016.0 millibars, sea is 3 feet every 16 seconds. At buoy 13 near Bodega Bay, wind southeast at 4 knots, pressure 1,015.5 millibars, swell 4 feet every 16 seconds. At Point Reyes Wave Rider buoy, water temperature 56, seas 5 feet every 17 seconds. At San Francisco Mar buoy, water temperature 57, seas 4 feet every 17 seconds. At San Francisco buoy, wind southeast 4 knots, water temperature 56, pressure 1,015.4 millibars, seas 4 feet every 16 seconds. At Half Moon Bay buoy, wind south 6 knots, water temperature 56, pressure 1,016.1 millibars, seas 3 feet every 13 seconds. At Monterey Bay buoy, wind south 8 knots, water temperature 56, pressure 1,015.5 millibars, seas 4 feet every 16 seconds. At Point Sur, Wave Rider buoy, water temperature 60, seas 5 feet every 17 seconds. At Cape San Martin buoy, wind southeast 8 knots, water temperature 60, pressure 1,016.2 millibars, seas 4 feet every 16 seconds. Synopsis for the Central California coast and bays, including the Monterey Bay, Greater Farallones, and Cordell Bank National Marine Sanctuaries. Southerly breezes and moderate seas continue with a low south-southwesterly swell across most of the coastal waters. Winds will remain fairly consistent to Monday as the seas subside. Fresh to strong north winds will develop in the northern outer waters towards the beginning to middle of the week. The marine forecast for San Pablo Bay, Susan Bay, the West Delta, and the San Francisco Bay north of the Bay Bridge. For tonight, southwest wind 10 to 15 knots, easing to 5 to 10 knots late. For Monday, southwest wind 5 to 10 knots, rising to 10 to 15 knots in the afternoon. For Monday night, southwest wind 10 to 15 knots. The marine forecast for Monterey Bay. For tonight, west wind 5 to 10 knots, becoming light and variable. Seas around 3 feet. Wave detail, west 2 feet at 7 seconds and south 2 feet at 14 seconds. Patchy dense fog late this evening and overnight. For Monday, west wind around 5 knots, rising to 5 to 10 knots in the afternoon. Seas around 3 feet. Wave detail, west 2 feet at 9 seconds and south 2 feet at 16 seconds. Patchy fog in the morning. For Monday night, west wind around 5 knots in the evening, becoming light and variable. Seas around 3 feet. Wave detail, west 2 feet at 10 seconds and south 2 feet at 16 seconds. Patchy fog after midnight. The coastal waters forecast from Point Arena to Point Reyes out to 10 nautical miles. Tonight, south wind around 5 knots, veering to northwest late. Seas 3 to 4 feet, wave detail. Northwest 3 feet at 8 seconds and south 2 feet at 15 seconds. Areas of dense fog, Monday southwest wind around 5 knots, seas 3 to 4 feet, wave detail. Northwest 2 feet at 8 seconds and south 2 feet at 15 seconds. Areas of fog in the morning, then patchy fog in the afternoon. Monday night, northwest wind around 5 knots, seas 3 to 4 feet, wave detail. Northwest 3 feet at 9 seconds and south 3 feet at 16 seconds. Patchy fog, the coastal waters forecast from Point Arena to Point Reyes 10 to 60 nautical miles offshore. Tonight, southeast wind around 5 knots, seas 4 to 5 feet, wave detail. Northwest 4 feet at 8 seconds and south 3 feet at 15 seconds. Patchy dense fog, Monday south wind around 5 knots, veering to west.

afternoon. Scene 4 defines the way detail. Northwest 4 feet at 8 seconds and south 3 feet at 15 seconds. Areas of fog in the morning, then patchy fog in the afternoon. Monday night. Northwest wind 5 to 10 knots, phase 4 to 5 feet wave detail. Northwest 4 feet at 8 seconds and south 3 feet at 15 seconds. Patchy fog after midnight. San Francisco bar forecast. In the deep water channel, mixed seas of 2 to 4 feet at 14 seconds. Across the bar, swell can be more than twice as high across the bar than surrounding waters. Waves are also more prone to break, particularly during strong ebb currents. Maximum ebb current of 1.2 knots at 4:40 p.m. Sunday and 4.5 knots at 4:14 a.m. Monday. 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This broadcast originates from the National Weather Service office located in Monterey, California, and serves the coastal marine waters, including San Francisco and Monterey Bay. The coastal waters forecast from Point Pinos to Point Pipas blunts out to 10 nautical miles. Tonight, south wind 5 to 10 knots, easing to around 5 knots late this evening and overnight. Seas 3 to 4 feet wave detail, northwest 3 feet at 8 seconds and south 4 feet at 14 seconds. Patchy dense fog, Monday south wind around 5 knots, seas 3 to 4 feet wave detail, northwest 2 feet at 8 seconds and south 3 feet at 15 seconds. Patchy dense fog, Monday night. Northwest wind around 5 knots, seas 3 to 4 feet wave detail, northwest 2 feet at 9 seconds and south 3 feet at 15 seconds. Patchy fog, the coastal waters forecast from Pigeon Point to Point Pinos 10 to 60 nautical miles offshore. Tonight, southeast wind around 5 knots, seas 4 to 5 feet wave detail, northwest 3 feet at 8 seconds and south 3 feet at 13 seconds. Patchy fog, late this evening and overnight. Monday, southeast wind around 5 knots, veering to west in the afternoon. Seas around 4 feet wave detail, northwest 3 feet at 8 seconds and south 3 feet at 16 seconds. Patchy dense fog in the morning. Monday night. Northwest wind around 5 knots, seas around 4 feet wave detail, northwest 3 feet at 8 seconds and south 3 feet at 15 seconds. Patchy fog after midnight. The offshore waters forecast for the following marine location: Point Arena to Pigeon Point between 60 nautical miles and 150 nautical miles offshore. Issued at 2:53 p.m. Pacific Daylight Time. Tonight, north winds 5 to 50 knots, increasing to 10 to 20 knots early, then diminishing to 5 to 50 knots. Seas 5 to 7 feet. Monday, north to northeast wind 5 to 50 knots, becoming variable. Seas 5 to 6 feet. Monday night, north winds 10 to 20 knots. Seas 5 to 7 feet. Tuesday, north winds 15 to 25 knots. Seas 6 to 10 feet. Tuesday night, north winds 20 to 30 knots. Seas 6 to 11 feet. Wednesday, north winds 20 to 30 knots. Seas 8 to 12 feet. Wednesday night, north winds 15 to 25 knots. Seas 8 to 12 feet. Thursday, north winds 15 to 25 knots. Seas 8 to 13 feet. Thursday night, north winds 15 to 25 knots. Seas 8 to 12 feet. Friday, north winds 10 to 20 knots. Seas 8 to 11 feet. Friday night, north to northwest winds 10 to 20 knots. Seas 8 to 10 feet. The offshore waters forecast for the following marine location: Pigeon Point to Point Pipas blunts between 60 nautical miles and 150 nautical miles offshore. Issued at 2:53 p.m. Pacific Daylight Time. Tonight, south winds less than 10 knots, becoming variable. Seas 5 to 6 feet. Monday, variable winds less than 5 knots. Seas 4 to 6 feet. Monday night, variable winds less than 5 knots.

4 to 5 feet. Tuesday, north to northwest winds 5 to 15 knots. Seas 4 to 7 feet. Tuesday night, north to northwest winds 10 to 20 knots. Seas 5 to 9 feet. Wednesday, north to northwest winds 10 to 20 knots. Seas 6 to 9 feet. Wednesday night, west to northwest winds 10 to 15 knots. Seas 7 to 10 feet. Thursday, west to northwest winds 5 to 15 knots. Seas 7 to 10 feet. Thursday night, west to northwest winds 10 to 15 knots. Seas 7 to 10 feet. Friday, west to northwest winds 5 to 15 knots. Seas 7 to 10 feet. Friday night, west to northwest winds 5 to 15 knots. Seas 7 to 9 feet. The following is an important weather message from the National Weather Service. Issued at 2:45 p.m. Pacific Daylight Time. Coastal flood advisory now in effect until 5 a.m. Pacific Daylight Time Thursday. Beach hazard statement now in effect through late Wednesday night. What? For the coastal flood advisory, up to 1.9 feet of inundation above ground level is possible in low-lying areas near shorelines and tidal waterways. For the beach hazard statement, increased risk of major waves and stronger currents expected. Where? Low-lying coastal basal areas in San Francisco. When? For the coastal flood advisory, until 5 a.m. Pacific Daylight Time Thursday. For the beach hazard statement, through late Wednesday night. Impacts, flooding of lots, parks, and roads with only isolated road closures expected. Dangerous conditions are forecast along the shoreline. Hazards include sneaker waves, strong currents, and large breaking waves. Additional details at the San Francisco tidal gauge. High tide is expected to be 1.9 feet above normal 7.7 feet mean. Lower low water at 11:10 p.m. on Sunday. 1.8 feet above normal 7.6 feet mean. Lower low water at 12:02 a.m. on Tuesday. And 1.7 feet above normal 7.5 feet mean. Lower low water at 12:56 p.m. on Wednesday. 1.2 feet above normal 7.1 foot mean. Lower low water at 1:51 a.m. on Thursday. High tide varies up to 90 minutes earlier or later along the Pacific coast and through the San Francisco Bay, respectively. If travel is required, allow extra time as some roads may be closed. Do not drive around barricades or through water of unknown depth. 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Monitor local weather, surf, and tide forecast at www.weather.gov/NDR. The following is an important weather message from the National Weather Service. Issued at 2:45 p.m. Pacific Daylight Time. Coastal flood advisory now in effect until 5 a.m. Pacific Daylight Time Wednesday. Beach hazard statement now in effect through late Wednesday night. What? For the coastal flood advisory, up to 1.9 feet of inundation above ground level is possible in low-lying areas near shorelines and tidal waterways. For the beach hazard statement, increased risk of major waves and stronger currents expected. Where? Pacific Coast beaches. When? For the coastal flood advisory, until 5 a.m. Pacific Daylight Time Wednesday. For the beach hazard statement, through late Wednesday night. Impacts, high tide flooding of lots, parks, and roads with only isolated road closures expected. Dangerous swimming and surfing conditions and localized beach erosion can be expected. Sneaker waves can sweep across the shoreline without warning, pulling people into the sea from rocks, jetties, and beaches. Additional details at the San Francisco tidal gauge. High tide is expected to be 1.9 feet above normal 7.7 feet mean. Lower low water at 11:10 p.m. on Sunday. 1.8 feet above normal 7.6 feet mean. Lower low water at 12:02 a.m. on Tuesday. And 1.7 feet above normal 7.5 feet mean. Lower low water at 12:56.

a.m. on Wednesday, low water at 12.02 a.m. on Tuesday, and 1.7 feet above normal, 7.5 feet mean lower low water at 12.56 p.m. on Wednesday. High tide varies up to 90 minutes earlier or later along the Pacific coast and through the San Francisco Bay, respectively. If travel is required, allow extra time as some roads may be closed. Do not drive around barricades or through water of unknown depth. 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Monitor local weather, surf, and tide forecast at www.weather.gov/NPR. The following is an important weather message from the National Weather Service. Issued at 2:45 p.m. Pacific Daylight Time. Coastal flood advisory now in effect until 5 a.m. Pacific Daylight Time Thursday. West, up to 1.9 feet of inundation above ground level is possible in low-lying areas near shorelines and tidal waterways. Where, low-lying bays or regions along the San Francisco and San Pablo Bays. When, until 5 a.m. Pacific Daylight Time Thursday. Impacts, flooding of lawns, parks, and roads with only isolated road closures expected. Additional details at the San Francisco tidal gauge. High tide is expected to be 1.9 feet above normal, 7.7 feet mean lower low water at 11:10 p.m. on Sunday, 1.8 feet above normal, 7.6 feet mean lower low water at 12:02 a.m. on Tuesday, and 1.7 feet above normal, 7.5 feet mean lower low water at 12:56 p.m. on Wednesday, 1.2 feet above normal, 7.1 foot mean lower low water at 1:51 a.m. on Thursday. High tide varies up 90 minutes earlier or later along the Pacific coast and through the San Francisco Bay, respectively. If travel is required, allow extra time as some roads may be closed. Do not drive around barricades or through water of unknown depth. Take the necessary actions to protect flood-prone property. The coastal waters forecast from Point Reyes to Pigeon Point out to 10 nautical miles. For tonight, south wind around 5 knots. Seas 3 to 4 feet. Wave detail, northwest 2 feet at 7 seconds and south 2 feet at 15 seconds. Patchy dense fog. For Monday, southwest wind around 5 knots. Seas around 3 feet. Wave detail, northwest 2 feet at 8 seconds and south 2 feet at 16 seconds. Patchy fog. For Monday night, west wind around 5 knots. Seas around 3 feet. Wave detail, northwest 2 feet at 10 seconds and south 2 feet at 16 seconds. Patchy fog. The coastal waters forecast from Pigeon Point to Point Pinos out to 10 nautical miles. For tonight, south wind around 5 knots. Seas 3 to 4 feet. Wave detail, west 3 feet at 7 seconds and south 2 feet at 15 seconds. Patchy dense fog. For Monday, south wind around 5 knots, veering to west around 5 knots in the afternoon. Seas around 3 feet. Wave detail, northwest 2 feet at 8 seconds and south 2 feet at 16 seconds. Patchy dense fog. For Monday night, northwest wind around 5 knots in the evening, becoming light and variable. Seas around 3 feet. Wave detail, northwest 2 feet at 9 seconds and south 2 feet at 15 seconds. Patchy fog. Sunrise, sunset, and tidal information for the San Francisco Bay Area for Sunday, June 14th. The sunset tonight, 8:32 p.m. The sunrise tomorrow, 5:48 a.m. The sunset tomorrow, 8:33 p.m. Tidal data at the Golden Gate for the afternoon and evening hours today and the morning hours of tomorrow. High tide, 12:54 p.m. at 4.70 feet. Low tide, 4:57 p.m. at 3.2 feet. High tide, 11:10 p.m. at 7.10 feet. Low tide, 6:18 a.m. at -1.

buoy observations for 3 p.m. Pacific Daylight Time. An offshore buoy 6 winds east at 2 knots, pressure 1,024.8 millibars. An offshore buoy 59, winds north 14 knots, water temperature 62, pressure 1,019.2 millibars, seas 5 feet every 8 seconds. Endpoint read the buoy, wind south 4 knots, water temperature 54, pressure 1,016.0 millibars, seas 3 feet every 16 seconds. At buoy 13 near Bodega Bay, wind southeast at 4 knots, pressure 1,015.5 millibars, swell 4 feet every 16 seconds. At Point Reyes Wave Rider, buoy water temperature 56, seas 5 feet every 17 seconds. At San Francisco Bar, buoy water temperature 57, seas 4 feet every 17 seconds. At San Francisco, buoy wind southeast 4 knots, water temperature 56, pressure 1,015.4 millibars, seas 4 feet every 16 seconds. At Half Moon Bay, buoy wind south 6 knots, water temperature 56, pressure 1,016.1 millibars, seas 3 feet every 13 seconds. At Monterey Bay, buoy wind south 8 knots, water temperature 56, pressure 1,015.5 millibars, seas 4 feet every 16 seconds. At Point Sur, Wave Rider, buoy water temperature 60, seas 5 feet every 17 seconds. At Cape San Martin, buoy wind southeast 8 knots, water temperature 60, pressure 1,016.2 millibars. Seas 4 feet every 16 seconds. Synopsis for the Central California coast and bays, including the Monterey Bay, Greater Farallones, and Cordell Beck National Marine Sanctuaries. Southerly breezes and moderate seas continue with a low south-southwesterly swell across most of the coastal waters. Winds will remain fairly consistent to Monday as the seas subside. Fresh to strong north winds will develop in the northern outer waters towards the beginning to middle of the week. The marine forecast for San Pablo Bay, Suisun Bay, the West Delta, and the San Francisco Bay north of the Bay Bridge. For tonight, southwest wind 10 to 15 knots, easing to 5 to 10 knots late. For Monday, southwest wind 5 to 10 knots, rising to 10 to 15 knots in the afternoon. For Monday night, southwest wind 10 to 15 knots. The marine forecast for Monterey Bay. For tonight, west wind 5 to 10 knots, becoming light and variable. Seas around 3 feet. Wave detail, west 2 feet at 7 seconds and south 2 feet at 14 seconds. Patchy dense fog late this evening and overnight. For Monday, west wind around 5 knots, rising to 5 to 10 knots in the afternoon. Seas around 3 feet. Wave detail, west 2 feet at 9 seconds and south 2 feet at 16 seconds. Patchy fog in the morning. For Monday night, west wind around 5 knots in the evening, becoming light and variable. Seas around 3 feet. Wave detail, west 2 feet at 10 seconds and south 2 feet at 16 seconds. Patchy fog after midnight. The coastal waters forecast from Point Arena to Point Reyes out to 10 nautical miles. Tonight, south wind around 5 knots, veering to northwest late. Seas 3 to 4 feet, wave detail, northwest 3 feet at 8 seconds and south 2 feet at 15 seconds. Areas of dense fog, Monday southwest wind around 5 knots, seas 3 to 4 feet, wave detail, northwest 2 feet at 8 seconds and south 2 feet at 15 seconds. Areas of fog in the morning, then patchy fog in the afternoon. Monday night, northwest wind around 5 knots, seas 3 to 4 feet, wave detail, northwest 3 feet at 9 seconds and south 3 feet at 16 seconds. Patchy fog, the coastal waters forecast from Point Arena to Point Reyes 10 to 60 nautical miles offshore. Tonight, southeast wind around 5 knots, seas 4 to 5 feet, wave detail, northwest 4 feet at 8 seconds and south 3 feet at 15 seconds. Patchy dense fog, Monday south wind around 5 knots, veering to west in the afternoon. Seas 4 to 5 feet, wave detail, northwest 4 feet at 8 seconds.

about 3 feet and 15 seconds. Areas of fog in the morning, then patchy fog in the afternoon. Monday night, northwest wind 5 to 10 knots, speeds 4 to 5 feet, wave detail, northwest 4 feet and 8 seconds and south 3 feet and 15 seconds. Patchy fog after midnight. San Francisco bar forecast. In the deep water channel, mixed seas of 2 to 4 feet at 14 seconds. Across the bar, swell can be more than twice as high across the bar than surrounding waters. Waves are also more prone to break, particularly during strong ebb currents. Maximum ebb current of 1.2 knots at 4:40 p.m. Sunday and 4.5 knots at 4:14 a.m. Monday. The coastal waters forecast from Point Pinos to Point Piedras blunts out to 10 nautical miles. Tonight, south wind 5 to 10 knots, easing to around 5 knots late this evening and overnight. Seas 3 to 4 feet, wave detail, northwest 3 feet at 8 seconds and south 4 feet at 14 seconds. Patchy dense fog, Monday south wind around 5 knots, seas 3 to 4 feet, wave detail, northwest 2 feet at 8 seconds and south 3 feet at 15 seconds. Patchy dense fog, Monday night. Northwest wind around 5 knots, seas 3 to 4 feet, wave detail, northwest 2 feet at 9 seconds and south 3 feet at 15 seconds. Patchy fog, the coastal waters forecast from Kitchen Point to Point Pinos 10 to 60 nautical miles offshore. Tonight, southeast wind around 5 knots, seas 4 to 5 feet, wave detail, northwest 3 feet at 8 seconds and south 3 feet at 13 seconds. Patchy fog, late this evening and overnight. Monday, southeast wind around 5 knots, veering to west in the afternoon. Seas around 4 feet, wave detail, northwest 3 feet at 8 seconds and south 3 feet at 16 seconds. Patchy dense fog in the morning. Monday night. Northwest wind around 5 knots, seas around 4 feet, wave detail, northwest 3 feet at 8 seconds and south 3 feet at 15 seconds. Patchy fog after midnight. The offshore waters forecast for the following marine location, Point Arena to Pigeon Point between 60 nautical miles and 150 nautical miles offshore. Issued at 2:53 p.m. Pacific Daylight Time. Tonight, north winds 5 to 15 knots, increasing to 10 to 20 knots early, then diminishing to 5 to 15 knots. Seas 5 to 7 feet. Monday, north to northeast winds 5 to 15 knots, becoming variable. Seas 5 to 6 feet. Monday night, north winds 10 to 20 knots. Seas 5 to 7 feet. Tuesday, north winds 15 to 25 knots. Seas 6 to 10 feet. Tuesday night, north winds 20 to 30 knots. Seas 6 to 11 feet. Wednesday, north winds 20 to 30 knots. Seas 8 to 12 feet. Wednesday night, north winds 15 to 25 knots. Seas 8 to 12 feet. Thursday, north winds 15 to 25 knots. Seas 8 to 13 feet. Thursday night, north winds 15 to 25 knots. Seas 8 to 12 feet. Friday, north winds 10 to 20 knots. Seas 8 to 11 feet. Friday night, north to northwest winds 10 to 20 knots. Seas 8 to 10 feet. The offshore waters forecast for the following marine location, Pigeon Point to Point Piedras blunts between 60 nautical miles and 150 nautical miles offshore. Issued at 2:53 p.m. Pacific Daylight Time. Tonight, south winds less than 10 knots, becoming variable. Seas 5 to 6 feet. Monday, variable winds less than 5 knots. Seas 4 to 6 feet. Monday night, variable winds less than 5 knots, becoming northwest. Seas 4 to 5 feet. Tuesday, north to northwest winds 5 to 15 knots. Seas 4 to 7 feet. Tuesday night, north to northwest winds 10 to 20 knots. Seas 5 to 9 feet. Wednesday, north to northwest winds 10 to 20 knots. Seas 6 to 9 feet. Wednesday night, west to northwest winds 10 to
10 to 15 knots. Sea 7 to 10 feet. Friday night, west to northwest wind 5 to 15 knots. Sea 7 to 9 feet. The following is an important weather message from the National Weather Service. Issued at 2:45 p.m. Pacific Daylight Time. Coastal flood advisory now in effect until 5 a.m. Pacific Daylight Time Thursday. Beach hazard statement now in effect through late Wednesday night. What? For the coastal flood advisory, up to 1.9 feet of inundation above ground level is possible in low-lying areas near shorelines and tidal waterways. For the beach hazard statement, increased risk of sneaker waves and stronger currents expected. Where? Low-lying coastal and nasal areas in San Francisco. When? For the coastal flood advisory, until 5 a.m. Pacific Daylight Time Thursday. For the beach hazard statement, through late Wednesday night. Impacts, flooding of lots, parks, and roads with only isolated road closures expected. Dangerous conditions are forecast along the shoreline. Hazards include sneaker waves, strong currents, and large breaking waves. Additional details at the San Francisco tidal gauge. High tide is expected to be 1.9 feet above normal 7.7 feet mean lower low water at 11:10 p.m. on Sunday. 1.8 feet above normal 7.6 feet mean lower low water at 12:02 a.m. on Tuesday. And 1.7 feet above normal 7.5 feet mean lower low water at 12:56 p.m. on Wednesday. 1.2 feet above normal 7.1 foot mean lower low water at 1:51 a.m. on Thursday. High tide varies up to 90 minutes earlier or later along the Pacific coast and through the San Francisco Bay, respectively. If travel is required, allow extra time as some roads may be closed. Do not drive around barricades or through water of unknown depth. 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Remain out of the water to avoid hazardous surf and never turn your back on the ocean. Monitor local weather, surf, and tide forecast at www.weather.gov/mtr. The following is an important weather message from the National Weather Service. Issued at 2:45 p.m. Pacific Daylight Time. Coastal flood advisory now in effect until 5 a.m. Pacific Daylight Time Wednesday. Beach hazard statement now in effect through late Wednesday night. What? For the coastal flood advisory, up to 1.9 feet of inundation above ground level is possible in low-lying areas near shorelines and tidal waterways. For the beach hazard statement, increased risk of sneaker waves and strong rip currents expected. Where? Pacific Coast beaches. When? For the coastal flood advisory, until 5 a.m. Pacific Daylight Time Wednesday. For the beach hazard statement, through late Wednesday night. Impacts, high tide flooding of lots, parks, and roads with only isolated road closures expected. Dangerous swimming and surfing conditions and localized beach erosion can be expected. Sneaker waves can sweep across the shoreline without warning, pulling people into the sea from rocks, jetties, and beaches. Additional details at the San Francisco tidal gauge. High tide is expected to be 1.9 feet above normal 7.7 feet mean lower low water at 11:10 p.m. on Sunday. 1.8 feet above normal 7.6 feet mean lower low water at 12:02 a.m. on Tuesday. And 1.7 feet above normal 7.5 feet mean lower low water at 12:56 p.m. on Wednesday. High tide varies up 90 minutes earlier or later along the Pacific coast and through the San Francisco Bay, respectively. If travel is required, allow extra time as some roads may be closed. Do not drive around barricades or through water of unknown depth. 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

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Monitor local weather, surf and tide forecast at www.weather.gov/MTR. The following is an important weather message from the National Weather Service. Issued at 2:45 p.m. Pacific Daylight Time. Coastal flood advisory now in effect until 5 a.m. Pacific Daylight Time Thursday. What? Up to 1.9 feet of foundation above ground level is possible in low-lying areas near shorelines and tidal waterways. Where? Low-lying bayshore regions along the San Francisco and San Pablo Bays. When? Until 5 a.m. Pacific Daylight Time Thursday. Impacts, flooding of lots, parks, and roads with only isolated road closures expected. Additional details at the San Francisco tidal gauge. High tide is expected to be 1.9 feet above normal 7.7 feet mean lower low water at 11:10 p.m. on Sunday. 1.8 feet above normal 7.6 feet mean lower low water at 12:02 a.m. on Tuesday. And 1.7 feet above normal 7.5 feet mean lower low water at 12:56 p.m. on Wednesday. 1.2 feet above normal 7.1 foot mean lower low water at 1:51 a.m. on Thursday. High tide varies up 90 minutes earlier or later along the Pacific coast and through the San Francisco Bay, respectively. If travel is required, allow extra time as some roads may be closed. Do not drive around barricades or through water of unknown depth. Take the necessary actions to protect flood-prone property. 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This broadcast originates from the National Weather Service office located in Monterey, California, and serves the coastal marine waters, including San Francisco and Monterey Bay. The coastal waters forecast from Point Reyes to Pigeon Point out to 10 nautical miles. For tonight, south wind around 5 knots, sea 3 to 4 feet. Wave detail, northwest 2 feet at 7 seconds and south 2 feet at 15 seconds. Patchy dense fog. For Monday, southwest wind around 5 knots. Seas around 3 feet. Wave detail, northwest 2 feet at 8 seconds and south 2 feet at 16 seconds. Patchy fog. For Monday night, west wind around 5 knots. Seas around 3 feet. Wave detail, northwest 2 feet at 10 seconds and south 2 feet at 16 seconds. Patchy fog. The coastal waters forecast from Pigeon Point to Point Pinos out to 10 nautical miles. For tonight, south wind around 5 knots. Seas 3 to 4 feet. Wave detail, west 3 feet at 7 seconds and south 2 feet at 15 seconds. Patchy dense fog. For Monday, south wind around 5 knots, veering to west around 5 knots in the afternoon. Seas around 3 feet. Wave detail, northwest 2 feet at 8 seconds and south 2 feet at 16 seconds. Patchy dense fog. For Monday night, northwest wind around 5 knots in the evening, becoming light and variable. Seas around 3 feet. Wave detail, northwest 2 feet at 9 seconds and south 2 feet at 15 seconds. Patchy fog. Sunrise-sunset and tidal information for the San Francisco Bay Area for Sunday, June 14th. The sunset tonight, 8:32 p.m. The sunrise tomorrow, 5:48 a.m. The sunset tomorrow, 8:33 p.m. Tidal data at the Golden Gate for the afternoon and evening hours today and the morning hours of tomorrow. High tide, 12:54 p.m. at 4.70 feet. Low tide, 4:57 p.m. at 3.2 feet. High tide, 11:10 p.m. at 7.10 feet. Low tide, 6:18 a.m. at -191 feet. Here are the buoy observations for 3 p.m. Pacific Daylight Time. An offshore buoy 6 wind east at 2 knots, pressure 1,024.8 millibars. An offshore buoy 59, winds north.

knots. Water temperature 62, pressure 1,019.2 millibars. Seas 5 feet every 8 seconds. Headpoint arena buoy. Wind south 4 knots. Water temperature 54, pressure 1,016.0 millibars. Seas 3 feet every 16 seconds. At buoy 13 near Bodega Bay, wind southeast at 4 knots, pressure 1,015.5 millibars, swell 4 feet every 16 seconds. At Point Reyes, wave rider buoy, water temperature 56, seas 5 feet every 17 seconds. At San Francisco Bar buoy, water temperature 57, seas 4 feet every 17 seconds. At San Francisco Bay, wind southeast 4 knots, water temperature 56, pressure 1,015.4 millibars, seas 4 feet every 16 seconds. At Half Moon Bay, buoy, wind south 6 knots, water temperature 56, pressure 1,016.1 millibars, seas 3 feet every 13 seconds. At Monterey Bay, buoy, wind south 8 knots, water temperature 56, pressure 1,015.5 millibars, seas 4 feet every 16 seconds. At Pointer, wave rider buoy, water temperature 60, seas 5 feet every 17 seconds. At Cape San Martin buoy, wind southeast 8 knots, water temperature 60, pressure 1,016.2 millibars, seas 4 feet every 16 seconds. Synopsis for the Central California coast and bays, including the Monterey Bay, Greater Farallones, and Cordell Bank National Marine Sanctuaries. Southerly breezes and moderate seas continue with a low south-southwesterly swell across most of the coastal waters. Winds will remain fairly consistent to Monday as the seas subside. Fresh to strong north winds will develop in the northern outer waters towards the beginning to middle of the week. The marine forecast for San Pablo Bay, Susum Bay, the West Delta, and the San Francisco Bay north of the Bay Bridge. For tonight, southwest wind 10 to 15 knots, easing to 5 to 10 knots late. For Monday, southwest wind 5 to 10 knots, rising to 10 to 15 knots in the afternoon. For Monday night, southwest wind 10 to 15 knots. The marine forecast for Monterey Bay. For tonight, west wind 5 to 10 knots, becoming light and variable. Seas around 3 feet. Wave detail, west 2 feet at 7 seconds and south 2 feet at 14 seconds. Patchy dense fog late this evening and overnight. For Monday, west wind around 5 knots, rising to 5 to 10 knots in the afternoon. Seas around 3 feet. Wave detail, west 2 feet at 9 seconds and south 2 feet at 16 seconds. Patchy fog in the morning. For Monday night, west wind around 5 knots in the evening, becoming light and variable. Seas around 3 feet. Wave detail, west 2 feet at 10 seconds and south 2 feet at 16 seconds. Patchy fog after midnight. The coastal waters forecast from Point Arena to Point Reyes out to 10 nautical miles. Tonight, south wind around 5 knots, veering to northwest late. Seas 3 to 4 feet, wave detail. Northwest 3 feet at 8 seconds and south 2 feet at 15 seconds. Areas of dense fog, Monday southwest wind around 5 knots, seas 3 to 4 feet, wave detail. Northwest 2 feet at 8 seconds and south 2 feet at 15 seconds. Areas of fog in the morning, then patchy fog in the afternoon. Monday night, northwest wind around 5 knots, seas 3 to 4 feet, wave detail. Northwest 3 feet at 9 seconds and south 3 feet at 16 seconds. Patchy fog, the coastal waters forecast from Point Arena to Point Reyes 10 to 60 nautical miles offshore. Tonight, southeast wind around 5 knots, seas 4 to 5 feet, wave detail. Northwest 4 feet at 8 seconds and south 3 feet at 15 seconds. Patchy dense fog, Monday south wind around 5 knots, veering to west in the afternoon. Seas 4 to 5 feet, wave detail. Northwest 4 feet at 8 seconds and south 3 feet at 15 seconds. Areas of fog in the morning, then patchy fog in the afternoon. Monday night, northwest wind 5 to 10 knots, seas 4 to 5 feet, wave detail. Northwest 4 feet at 8 seconds and south 3 feet.

15 seconds. Patchy fog after midnight. San Francisco Bar forecast. In the deep water channel, lick seas of 2 to 4 feet at 14 seconds. Across the bar, swell can be more than twice as high across the bar than surrounding waters. Waves are also more prone to break, particularly during strong ebb currents. Maximum ebb current of 1.2 knots at 4:40 p.m. Sunday and 4.5 knots at 4:14 a.m. Monday. The coastal waters forecast from Point Pinos to Point Piedras blunders out to 10 nautical miles. Tonight, south wind 5 to 10 knots, easing to around 5 knots late this evening and overnight. Seas 3 to 4 feet wave detail, northwest 3 feet at 8 seconds and south 4 feet at 14 seconds. Patchy dense fog, Monday south wind around 5 knots, seas 3 to 4 feet wave detail, northwest 2 feet at 8 seconds and south 3 feet at 15 seconds. Patchy dense fog, Monday night. Northwest wind around 5 knots, seas 3 to 4 feet wave detail, northwest 2 feet at 9 seconds and south 3 feet at 15 seconds. Patchy fog, the coastal waters forecast from Pigeon Point to Point Pinos 10 to 60 nautical miles offshore. Tonight, southeast wind around 5 knots, seas 4 to 5 feet wave detail, northwest 3 feet at 8 seconds and south 3 feet at 13 seconds. Patchy fog late this evening and overnight. Monday, southeast wind around 5 knots, veering to west in the afternoon. Seas around 4 feet wave detail, northwest 3 feet at 8 seconds and south 3 feet at 16 seconds. Patchy dense fog in the morning. Monday night. Northwest wind around 5 knots, seas around 4 feet wave detail, northwest 3 feet at 8 seconds and south 3 feet at 15 seconds. Patchy fog after midnight. The offshore waters forecast for the following marine location, Point Arena to Pigeon Point between 60 nautical miles and 150 nautical miles offshore. Issued at 2:53 p.m. Pacific Daylight Time. Tonight, north winds 5 to 15 knots, increasing to 10 to 20 knots early, then diminishing to 5 to 15 knots. Seas 5 to 7 feet. Monday, north to northeast winds 5 to 15 knots, becoming variable. Seas 5 to 6 feet. Monday night, north winds 10 to 20 knots. Seas 5 to 7 feet. Tuesday, north winds 15 to 25 knots. Seas 6 to 10 feet. Tuesday night, north winds 20 to 30 knots. Seas 6 to 11 feet. Wednesday, north winds 20 to 30 knots. Seas 8 to 12 feet. Wednesday night, north winds 15 to 25 knots. Seas 8 to 12 feet. Thursday, north winds 15 to 25 knots. Seas 8 to 13 feet. Thursday night, north winds 15 to 25 knots. Seas 8 to 12 feet. Friday, north winds 10 to 20 knots. Seas 8 to 11 feet. Friday night, north to northwest winds 10 to 20 knots. Seas 8 to 10 feet. The offshore waters forecast for the following marine location, Pigeon Point to Point Piedras blunders between 60 nautical miles and 150 nautical miles offshore. Issued at 2:53 p.m. Pacific Daylight Time. Tonight, south winds less than 10 knots, becoming variable. Seas 5 to 6 feet. Monday, variable winds less than 5 knots. Seas 4 to 6 feet. Monday night, variable winds less than 5 knots, becoming northwest. Seas 4 to 5 feet. Tuesday, north to northwest winds 5 to 15 knots. Seas 4 to 7 feet. Tuesday night, north to northwest winds 10 to 20 knots. Seas 5 to 9 feet. Wednesday, north to northwest winds 10 to 20 knots. Seas 6 to 9 feet. Wednesday night, west to northwest winds 10 to 15 knots.

to 10 feet. Friday, west to northwest wind 5 to 15 knots. Sea at 7 to 10 feet. Friday night, west to northwest wind 5 to 15 knots. Sea at 7 to 9 feet. The following is an important weather message from the National Weather Service. Issued at 2:45 p.m. Pacific Daylight Time. Coastal flood advisory now in effect until 5 a.m. Pacific Daylight Time Thursday. Beach hazard statement now in effect through late Wednesday night. What? For the coastal flood advisory, up to 1.9 feet of inundation above ground level is possible in low-lying areas near shorelines and tidal waterways. For the beach hazard statement, increased risk of sneaker waves and strong rip currents expected. Where? Low-lying coastal and nation areas in San Francisco. When? For the coastal flood advisory, until 5 a.m. Pacific Daylight Time Thursday. For the beach hazard statement, through late Wednesday night. Impacts, flooding of lots, parks, and roads with only isolated road closures expected. Dangerous conditions are forecast along the shoreline. Hazards include sneaker waves, strong rip currents, and large breaking waves. Additional details at the San Francisco tidal gauge. High tide is expected to be 1.9 feet above normal 7.7 feet mean. Lower low water at 11:10 p.m. on Sunday. 1.8 feet above normal 7.6 feet mean. Lower low water at 12:02 a.m. on Tuesday. And 1.7 feet above normal 7.5 feet mean. Lower low water at 12:56 a.m. on Wednesday. 1.2 feet above normal 7.1 foot mean. Lower low water at 1:51 a.m. on Thursday. High tide varies up to 90 minutes earlier or later along the Pacific coast and through the San Francisco Bay, respectively. If travel is required, allow extra time as some roads may be closed. Do not drive around barricades or through water of unknown depth. 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Remain out of the water to avoid hazardous surf and never turn your back on the ocean. 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Issued at 2:45 p.m. Pacific Daylight Time. Coastal flood advisory now in effect until 5 a.m. Pacific Daylight Time Wednesday. Beach hazard statement now in effect through late Wednesday night. What? For the coastal flood advisory, up to 1.9 feet of inundation above ground level is possible in low-lying areas near shorelines and tidal waterways. For the beach hazard statement, increased risk of sneaker waves and strong rip currents expected. Where? Pacific Coast beaches. When? For the coastal flood advisory, until 5 a.m. Pacific Daylight Time Wednesday. For the beach hazard statement, through late Wednesday night. Impacts, high tide flooding of lots, parks, and roads with only isolated road closures expected. Dangerous swimming and surfing conditions and localized beach erosion can be expected. Sneaker waves can sweep across the shoreline without warning, pulling people into the sea from rocks, jetties, and beaches. Additional details at the San Francisco tidal gauge. High tide is expected to be 1.9 feet above normal 7.7 feet mean. Lower low water at 11:10 p.m. on Sunday. 1.8 feet above normal 7.6 feet mean. Lower low water at 12:02 a.m. on Tuesday. And 1.7 feet above normal 7.5 feet mean. Lower low water at 12:56 a.m. on Wednesday. High tide varies up 90 minutes earlier or later along the Pacific coast and through the San Francisco Bay, respectively. If travel is required, allow extra time as some roads may be closed. Do not drive around barricades or through water of unknown depth. 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Remain out of the water to avoid hazardous surf and never turn your back on the ocean. Monitor local weather, surf, and tide forecast at www.weather.gov/mtr. The following is an important

reached lower low water at 11:10 p.m. on Sunday. 1.8 feet above normal, 7.6 feet mean lower low water at 12:02 a.m. on Tuesday. And 1.7 feet above normal, 7.5 feet mean lower low water at 12:56 p.m. on Wednesday. 1.2 feet above normal, 7.1 foot mean lower low water at 1:51 a.m. on Thursday. High tide varies up 90 minutes earlier or later along the Pacific coast and through the San Francisco Bay, respectively. If travel is required, allow extra time as some roads may be closed. Do not drive around barricades or through water of unknown depth. Take the necessary actions to protect flood-prone property. The coastal waters forecast from Point Reyes to Pigeon Point out to 10 nautical miles. For tonight, south wind around 5 knots. Seas 3 to 4 feet. Wave detail, northwest 2 feet at 7 seconds and south 2 feet at 15 seconds. Patchy dense fog. For Monday, southwest wind around 5 knots. Seas around 3 feet. Wave detail, northwest 2 feet at 8 seconds and south 2 feet at 16 seconds. Patchy fog. For Monday night, west wind around 5 knots. Seas around 3 feet. Wave detail, northwest 2 feet at 10 seconds and south 2 feet at 16 seconds. Patchy fog. The coastal waters forecast from Pigeon Point to Point Pinos out to 10 nautical miles. For tonight, south wind around 5 knots. Seas 3 to 4 feet. Wave detail, west 3 feet at 7 seconds and south 2 feet at 15 seconds. Patchy dense fog. For Monday, south wind around 5 knots, veering to west around 5 knots in the afternoon. Seas around 3 feet. Wave detail, northwest 2 feet at 8 seconds and south 2 feet at 16 seconds. Patchy dense fog. For Monday night, northwest wind around 5 knots in the evening, becoming light and variable. Seas around 3 feet. Wave detail, northwest 2 feet at 9 seconds and south 2 feet at 15 seconds. Patchy fog. Sunrise, sunset, and tidal information for the San Francisco Bay Area for Sunday, June 14th. The sunset tonight, 8:32 p.m. The sunrise tomorrow, 5:48 a.m. The sunset tomorrow, 8:33 p.m. Tidal data at the Golden Gate for the afternoon and evening hours today and the morning hours of tomorrow. High tide, 12:54 p.m. at 4.70 feet. Low tide, 4:57 p.m. at 3.2 feet. High tide, 11:10 p.m. at 7.10 feet. Low tide, 6:18 a.m. at -191 feet. Here are the buoy observations for 4 p.m. Pacific Daylight Time. An offshore buoy 6 winds east at 4 knots, pressure 1,024.5 millibars. An offshore buoy 59, winds north 60 knots, water temperature 62, pressure 1,019.3 millibars, seas 5 feet every 16 seconds. At Point Arena buoy, winds south 2 knots, water temperature 54, pressure 1,015.9 millibars, seas 3 feet every 16 seconds. At buoy 13 near Bodega Bay, winds southeast at 4 knots, pressure 1,015.3 millibars. At Point Reyes Wave Rider buoy, water temperature 57, seas 5 feet every 17 seconds. At San Francisco Bar buoy, water temperature 58, seas 4 feet every 17 seconds. At San Francisco Bay, winds south 4 knots, water temperature 55, pressure 1,015.5 millibars, seas 4 feet every 16 seconds. At Half Moon Bay buoy, winds southeast 6 knots, water temperature 56, pressure 1,016.1 millibars, seas 3 feet every 15 seconds. At Monterey Bay buoy, winds south 6 knots, water temperature 55, pressure 1,015.4 millibars, seas 5 feet every 16 seconds. At Point Sur, Wave Rider buoy, water temperature 59, seas 5 feet every 15 seconds. At Cape San Martin buoy, winds southeast.

bar, temperature 60, pressure 1,015.9 millibars. Seize 5 feet every 16 seconds. Synopsis for the Central California coast and bays, including the Monterey Bay, Greater Farallones, and Cordell Bank National Marine Sanctuaries. Southerly breezes and moderate seas continue with a low south-southwesterly swell across most of the coastal waters. Winds will remain fairly consistent to Monday as the seas subside. Fresh to strong north winds will develop in the northern outer waters towards the beginning to middle of the week. The marine forecast for San Pablo Bay, Susan Bay, the West Delta, and the San Francisco Bay north of the Bay Bridge. For tonight, southwest wind 10 to 15 knots, easing to 5 to 10 knots late. For Monday, southwest wind 5 to 10 knots, rising to 10 to 15 knots in the afternoon. For Monday night, southwest wind 10 to 15 knots. The marine forecast for Monterey Bay. For tonight, west wind 5 to 10 knots, becoming light and variable. Seas around 3 feet. Wave detail, west 2 feet at 7 seconds and south 2 feet at 14 seconds. Patchy dense fog late this evening and overnight. For Monday, west wind around 5 knots, rising to 5 to 10 knots in the afternoon. Seas around 3 feet. Wave detail, west 2 feet at 9 seconds and south 2 feet at 16 seconds. Patchy fog in the morning. For Monday night, west wind around 5 knots in the evening, becoming light and variable. Seas around 3 feet. Wave detail, west 2 feet at 10 seconds and south 2 feet at 16 seconds. Patchy fog after midnight. The coastal waters forecast from Point Arena to Point Reyes out to 10 nautical miles. Tonight, south wind around 5 knots, veering to northwest late. Seas 3 to 4 feet, wave detail. Northwest 3 feet at 8 seconds and south 2 feet at 15 seconds. Areas of dense fog, Monday southwest wind around 5 knots, seas 3 to 4 feet, wave detail. Northwest 2 feet at 8 seconds and south 2 feet at 15 seconds. Areas of fog in the morning, then patchy fog in the afternoon. Monday night, northwest wind around 5 knots, seas 3 to 4 feet, wave detail. Northwest 3 feet at 9 seconds and south 3 feet at 16 seconds. Patchy fog, the coastal waters forecast from Point Arena to Point Reyes 10 to 60 nautical miles offshore. Tonight, southeast wind around 5 knots, seas 4 to 5 feet, wave detail. Northwest 4 feet at 8 seconds and south 3 feet at 15 seconds. Patchy dense fog, Monday south wind around 5 knots, veering to west in the afternoon. Seas 4 to 5 feet, wave detail. Northwest 4 feet at 8 seconds and south 3 feet at 15 seconds. Areas of fog in the morning, then patchy fog in the afternoon. Monday night. Northwest wind 5 to 10 knots, seas 4 to 5 feet, wave detail. Northwest 4 feet at 8 seconds and south 3 feet at 15 seconds. Patchy fog after midnight. San Francisco Bar forecast. In the deep water channel, mixed seas of 2 to 4 feet at 14 seconds. Across the bar, swell can be more than twice as high across the bar than surrounding waters. Waves are also more prone to break, particularly during strong ebb currents. Maximum ebb current of 1.2 knots at 4:40 p.m. Sunday and 4.5 knots at 4:14 a.m. Monday. The coastal waters forecast from Point Pinos to Point Piedras Blancas out to 10 nautical miles. Tonight, south wind 5 to 10 knots, easing to around 5 knots late this evening and overnight. Seas 3 to 4 feet, wave detail. Northwest 3 feet at 8 seconds and south 4 feet at 14 seconds. Patchy dense fog, Monday south wind around 5 knots, seas 3 to 4 feet, wave detail. Northwest 2 feet at 8 seconds and south 3 feet at 15 seconds. Patchy dense fog, Monday night. Northwest wind around 5 knots, seas 3 to 4 feet, wave detail. Northwest 2 feet at 9 seconds and south 3 feet at 15 seconds. Patchy fog, the coastal waters forecast from Pigeon Point to Point Pinos 10 to 60 nautical miles offshore. Tonight, southeast wind around 5 knots, seas 4 to 5 feet, wave

south 3 feet at 13 seconds. Patchy fog late this evening and overnight. Monday, southeast wind around 5 knots, veering to west in the afternoon. Seas around 4 feet, wave detail. Northwest 3 feet at 8 seconds and south 3 feet at 16 seconds. Patchy dense fog in the morning. Monday night. Northwest wind around 5 knots, seas around 4 feet, wave detail. Northwest 3 feet at 8 seconds and south 3 feet at 15 seconds. Patchy fog after midnight. 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This broadcast originates from the National Weather Service office located in Monterey, California, and serves the coastal marine waters, including San Francisco and Monterey Bay. The offshore waters forecast for the following marine location: Point Arena to Pigeon Point between 60 nautical miles and 150 nautical miles offshore. Issued at 2:53 p.m. Pacific Daylight Time. Tonight, north winds 5 to 50 knots, increasing to 10 to 20 knots early, then diminishing to 5 to 50 knots. Seas 5 to 7 feet. Monday, north to northeast wind 5 to 50 knots, becoming variable. Seas 5 to 6 feet. Monday night, north winds 10 to 20 knots. Seas 5 to 7 feet. Tuesday, north winds 15 to 25 knots. Seas 6 to 10 feet. Tuesday night, north winds 20 to 30 knots. Seas 6 to 11 feet. Wednesday, north winds 20 to 30 knots. Seas 8 to 12 feet. Wednesday night, north winds 15 to 25 knots. Seas 8 to 12 feet. Thursday, north winds 15 to 25 knots. Seas 8 to 13 feet. Thursday night, north winds 15 to 25 knots. Seas 8 to 12 feet. Friday, north winds 10 to 20 knots. Seas 8 to 11 feet. Friday night, north to northwest winds 10 to 20 knots. Seas 8 to 10 feet. The offshore waters forecast for the following marine location: Pigeon Point to Point Piedras Blanc is between 60 nautical miles and 150 nautical miles offshore. Issued at 2:53 p.m. Pacific Daylight Time. Tonight, south winds less than 10 knots, becoming variable. Seas 5 to 6 feet. Monday, variable winds less than 5 knots. Seas 4 to 6 feet. Monday night, variable winds less than 5 knots, becoming northwest. Seas 4 to 5 feet. Tuesday, north to northwest winds 5 to 15 knots. Seas 4 to 7 feet. Tuesday night, north to northwest winds 10 to 20 knots. Seas 5 to 9 feet. Wednesday, north to northwest winds 10 to 20 knots. Seas 6 to 9 feet. Wednesday night, west to northwest winds 10 to 15 knots. Seas 7 to 10 feet. Thursday, west to northwest winds 5 to 15 knots. Seas 7 to 10 feet. Thursday night, west to northwest winds 10 to 15 knots. Seas 7 to 10 feet. Friday, west to northwest winds 5 to 15 knots. Seas 7 to 10 feet. Friday night, west to northwest winds 5 to 15 knots. Seas 7 to 9 feet. The following is an important weather message from the National Weather Service. Issued at 2:45 p.m. Pacific Daylight Time. Coastal flood advisory now in effect until 5 a.m. Pacific Daylight Time Thursday. Beach hazard statement now in effect through late Wednesday night. What? For the coastal flood advisory, up to 1.9 feet of inundation above ground level is possible in low-lying areas near shorelines and tidal waterways. For the beach hazard statement, increased risk of major waves and strong rip currents expected. Where? Low-lying coastal and shore areas in San Francisco. When? For the coastal flood advisory, until 5 a.m. Pacific Daylight Time Thursday. For the beach hazard statement, through late Wednesday night.

with only isolated road closures expected. Dangerous conditions are forecast along the shoreline. Hazards include sneaker waves, strong currents, and large breaking waves. Additional details at the San Francisco tidal gauge. High tide is expected to be 1.9 feet above normal, 7.7 feet mean. Lower low water at 11:10 p.m. on Sunday, 1.8 feet above normal, 7.6 feet mean. Lower low water at 12:02 a.m. on Tuesday, and 1.7 feet above normal, 7.5 feet mean. Lower low water at 12:56 p.m. on Wednesday, 1.2 feet above normal, 7.1 foot mean. Lower low water at 1:51 a.m. on Thursday. High tide varies up to 90 minutes earlier or later along the Pacific coast and through the San Francisco Bay, respectively. If travel is required, allow extra time as some roads may be closed. Do not drive around barricades or through water of unknown depth. 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Monitor local weather, surf, and tide forecast at www.weather.gov/NPR. The following is an important weather message from the National Weather Service, issued at 2:45 p.m. Pacific Daylight Time. Coastal flood advisory now in effect until 5 a.m. Pacific Daylight Time Wednesday. Beach hazard statement now in effect through late Wednesday night. What? For the coastal flood advisory, up to 1.9 feet of inundation above ground level is possible in low-lying areas near shorelines and tidal waterways. For the beach hazard statement, increased risk of sneaker waves and strong rip currents expected. Where? Pacific Coast beaches. When? For the coastal flood advisory, until 5 a.m. Pacific Daylight Time Wednesday. For the beach hazard statement, through late Wednesday night. Impacts, high tide flooding of lofts, parks, and roads with only isolated road closures expected. Dangerous swimming and surfing conditions and localized beach erosion can be expected. Sneaker waves can sweep across the shoreline without warning, pulling people into the sea from rocks, jetties, and beaches. Additional details at the San Francisco tidal gauge. High tide is expected to be 1.9 feet above normal, 7.7 feet mean. Lower low water at 11:10 p.m. on Sunday, 1.8 feet above normal, 7.6 feet mean. Lower low water at 12:02 a.m. on Tuesday, and 1.7 feet above normal, 7.5 feet mean. Lower low water at 12:56 p.m. on Wednesday. High tide varies up 90 minutes earlier or later along the Pacific coast and through the San Francisco Bay, respectively. If travel is required, allow extra time as some roads may be closed. 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Monitor local weather, surf, and tide forecast at www.weather.gov/NPR. The following is an important weather message from the National Weather Service, issued at 2:45 p.m. Pacific Daylight Time. Coastal flood advisory now in effect until 5 a.m. Pacific Daylight Time Thursday. What? Up to 1.9 feet of inundation above ground level is possible in low-lying areas near shorelines and tidal waterways. Where? Low-lying bayshore regions along the San Francisco and San Pablo Bays. When? Until 5 a.m. Pacific Daylight Time Thursday. Impacts, flooding of lots, low-lying bayshore regions along the San Francisco and San Pablo Bays. When? Until 5 a.m. Pacific Daylight Time Thursday. Impacts, flooding of lots, parks, and roads with only isolated road closures expected. Additional details at the San Francisco tidal gauge. High tide is expected to be 1.9 feet above normal, 7.7 feet mean. Lower low water at 11:10 p.m. on Sunday, 1.8 feet above normal, 7.6 feet

water at 12:02 a.m. on Tuesday, and 1.7 feet above normal 7.5 feet mean lower low water at 12:56 p.m. on Wednesday. 1.2 feet above normal 7 backslash point 1 foot mean lower low water at 1:51 a.m. on Thursday. High tide varies up 90 minutes earlier or later along the Pacific coast and through the San Francisco Bay, respectively. If travel is required, allow extra time as some roads may be closed. Do not drive around barricades or through water of unknown depth. Take the necessary actions to protect flood-prone property. The coastal waters forecast from Point Reyes to Pigeon Point out to 10 nautical miles. For tonight, south wind around 5 knots. Seas 3 to 4 feet. Wave detail, northwest 2 feet at 7 seconds and south 2 feet at 15 seconds. Patchy dense fog. For Monday, southwest wind around 5 knots. Seas around 3 feet. Wave detail, northwest 2 feet at 8 seconds and south 2 feet at 16 seconds. Patchy fog. For Monday night, west wind around 5 knots. Seas around 3 feet. Wave detail, northwest 2 feet at 10 seconds and south 2 feet at 16 seconds. Patchy fog. The coastal waters forecast from Pigeon Point to Point Pinos out to 10 nautical miles. For tonight, south wind around 5 knots. Seas 3 to 4 feet. Wave detail, west 3 feet at 7 seconds and south 2 feet at 15 seconds. Patchy dense fog. For Monday, south wind around 5 knots, veering to west around 5 knots in the afternoon. Seas around 3 feet. Wave detail, northwest 2 feet at 8 seconds and south 2 feet at 16 seconds. Patchy dense fog. For Monday night, northwest wind around 5 knots in the evening, becoming light and variable. Seas around 3 feet. Wave detail, northwest 2 feet at 9 seconds and south 2 feet at 15 seconds. Patchy fog. Sunrise, sunset, and tidal information for the San Francisco Bay Area for Sunday, June 14th. The sunset tonight, 8:32 p.m. The sunrise tomorrow, 5:48 a.m. The sunset tomorrow, 8:33 p.m. Tidal data at the Golden Gate for the afternoon and evening hours today and the morning hours of tomorrow. High tide, 12:54 p.m. at 4.70 feet. Low tide, 4:57 p.m. at 3.2 feet. High tide, 11:10 p.m. at 7.10 feet. Low tide, 6:18 a.m. at -191 feet. Here are the buoy observations for 4 p.m. Pacific Daylight Time. An offshore buoy 6 winds east at 4 knots, pressure 1,024.5 millibars. An offshore buoy 59, winds north 60 knots, water temperature 62, pressure 1,019.3 millibars, seas 5 feet every 16 seconds. At Point Arena buoy, wind south 2 knots, water temperature 54, pressure 1,015.9 millibars, sea is 3 feet, every 16 seconds. At buoy 13 near Bodega Bay, wind southeast at 4 knots, pressure 1,015.3 millibars. At Point Reyes wave rider buoy, water temperature 57, sea is 5 feet, every 17 seconds. At San Francisco Bar Buoy, water temperature 58, seas 4 feet, every 17 seconds. At San Francisco Buoy, wind south 4 knots, water temperature 55, pressure 1,015.5 millibars, seas 4 feet, every 16 seconds. At Half Moon Bay Buoy, wind southeast 6 knots, water temperature 56, pressure 1,016.1 millibars, seas 3 feet, every 15 seconds. At Monterey Bay buoy wind south 6 knots, water temperature 55, pressure 1,015.4 millibars, seas 5 feet, every 16 seconds. At Pointer, wave rider buoy water temperature 59, seas 5 feet, every 15 seconds. At Cape San Martin buoy wind southeast 8 knots, water temperature 60, pressure 1,015.9 millibars, seas 5 feet.

every 16 seconds. Synopsis for the central California coast and bays, including the Monterey Bay, Greater Seralos, and Cordell Bank National Marine Sanctuaries. Southerly breezes and moderate seas continue with a low south-southwesterly swell across most of the coastal waters. Winds will remain fairly consistent to Monday as the seas subside. Fresh to strong north winds will develop in the northern outer waters towards the beginning to middle of the week. The marine forecast for San Pablo Bay, Suisun Bay, the West Delta, and the San Francisco Bay north of the Bay Bridge. For tonight, southwest wind 10 to 15 knots, easing to 5 to 10 knots late. For Monday, southwest wind 5 to 10 knots, rising to 10 to 15 knots in the afternoon. For Monday night, southwest wind 10 to 15 knots. The marine forecast for Monterey Bay. For tonight, west wind 5 to 10 knots, becoming light and variable. Seas around 3 feet. Wave detail, west 2 feet at 7 seconds and south 2 feet at 14 seconds. Patchy dense fog late this evening and overnight. For Monday, west wind around 5 knots, rising to 5 to 10 knots in the afternoon. Seas around 3 feet. Wave detail, west 2 feet at 9 seconds and south 2 feet at 16 seconds. Patchy fog in the morning. For Monday night, west wind around 5 knots in the evening, becoming light and variable. Seas around 3 feet. Wave detail, west 2 feet at 10 seconds and south 2 feet at 16 seconds. Patchy fog after midnight. The coastal waters forecast from Point Arena to Point Reyes out to 10 nautical miles. Tonight, south wind around 5 knots, veering to northwest late. Seas 3 to 4 feet, wave detail. Northwest 3 feet at 8 seconds and south 2 feet at 15 seconds. Areas of dense fog, Monday southwest wind around 5 knots, seas 3 to 4 feet, wave detail. Northwest 2 feet at 8 seconds and south 2 feet at 15 seconds. Areas of fog in the morning, then patchy fog in the afternoon. Monday night, northwest wind around 5 knots, seas 3 to 4 feet, wave detail. Northwest 3 feet at 9 seconds and south 3 feet at 16 seconds. Patchy fog, the coastal waters forecast from Point Arena to Point Reyes 10 to 60 nautical miles offshore. Tonight, southeast wind around 5 knots, seas 4 to 5 feet, wave detail. Northwest 4 feet at 8 seconds and south 3 feet at 15 seconds. Patchy dense fog, Monday south wind around 5 knots, veering to west in the afternoon. Seas 4 to 5 feet, wave detail. Northwest 4 feet at 8 seconds and south 3 feet at 15 seconds. Areas of fog in the morning, then patchy fog in the afternoon. Monday night. Northwest wind 5 to 10 knots, seas 4 to 5 feet, wave detail. Northwest 4 feet at 8 seconds and south 3 feet at 15 seconds. Patchy fog after midnight. San Francisco Bar forecast. In the deep water channel, mixed seas of 2 to 4 feet at 14 seconds. Across the bar, swell can be more than twice as high across the bar than surrounding waters. Waves are also more prone to break, particularly during strong ebb currents. Maximum ebb currents of 1.2 knots at 4:40 p.m. Sunday and 4.5 knots at 4:14 a.m. Monday. The coastal waters forecast from Point Pinos to Point Piedras blunts out to 10 nautical miles. Tonight, south wind 5 to 10 knots, easing to around 5 knots late this evening and overnight. Seas 3 to 4 feet, wave detail. Northwest 3 feet at 8 seconds and south 4 feet at 14 seconds. Patchy dense fog, Monday south wind around 5 knots, seas 3 to 4 feet, wave detail. Northwest 2 feet at 8 seconds and south 3 feet at 15 seconds. Patchy dense fog, Monday night. Northwest wind around 5 knots, seas 3 to 4 feet, wave detail. Northwest 2 feet at 9 seconds and south 3 feet at 15 seconds. Patchy fog, the coastal waters forecast from Pigeon Point to Point Pinos 10 to 60 nautical miles offshore. Tonight, southeast wind around 5 knots, seas 4 to 5 feet, wave detail. Northwest 3 feet at 8 seconds and south 3 feet at 13 seconds. Patchy fog, late this evening.

wind overnight. Monday, southeast wind around 5 knots, veering to west in the afternoon. Seas around 4 feet wave detail, northwest 3 feet at 8 seconds and south 3 feet at 16 seconds. Patchy dense fog in the morning. Monday night. Northwest wind around 5 knots, seas around 4 feet wave detail, northwest 3 feet at 8 seconds and south 3 feet at 15 seconds. Patchy fog after midnight. The offshore waters forecast for the following marine location: Point Arena to Pigeon Point between 60 nautical miles and 150 nautical miles offshore. Issued at 2:53 p.m. Pacific Daylight Time. Tonight, north winds 5 to 50 knots, increasing to 10 to 20 knots early, then diminishing to 5 to 50 knots. Seas 5 to 7 feet. Monday, north to northeast wind 5 to 50 knots, becoming variable. Seas 5 to 6 feet. Monday night, north winds 10 to 20 knots. Seas 5 to 7 feet. Tuesday, north winds 15 to 25 knots. Seas 6 to 10 feet. Tuesday night, north winds 20 to 30 knots. Seas 6 to 11 feet. Wednesday, north winds 20 to 30 knots. Seas 8 to 12 feet. Wednesday night, north winds 15 to 25 knots. Seas 8 to 12 feet. Thursday, north winds 15 to 25 knots. Seas 8 to 13 feet. Thursday night, north winds 15 to 25 knots. Seas 8 to 12 feet. Friday, north winds 10 to 20 knots. Seas 8 to 11 feet. Friday night, north to northwest winds 10 to 20 knots. Seas 8 to 10 feet. The offshore waters forecast for the following marine location: Pigeon Point to Point Piedras Blancas between 60 nautical miles and 150 nautical miles offshore. Issued at 2:53 p.m. Pacific Daylight Time. Tonight, south winds less than 10 knots, becoming variable. Seas 5 to 6 feet. Monday, variable winds less than 5 knots. Seas 4 to 6 feet. Monday night, variable winds less than 5 knots, becoming northwest. Seas 4 to 5 feet. Tuesday, north to northwest winds 5 to 15 knots. Seas 4 to 7 feet. Tuesday night, north to northwest winds 10 to 20 knots. Seas 5 to 9 feet. Wednesday, north to northwest winds 10 to 20 knots. Seas 6 to 9 feet. Wednesday night, west to northwest winds 10 to 15 knots. Seas 7 to 10 feet. Thursday, west to northwest winds 5 to 15 knots. Seas 7 to 10 feet. Thursday night, west to northwest winds 10 to 15 knots. Seas 7 to 10 feet. Friday, west to northwest winds 5 to 15 knots. Seas 7 to 10 feet. Friday night, west to northwest winds 5 to 15 knots. Seas 7 to 9 feet. The following is an important weather message from the National Weather Service. Issued at 2:45 p.m. Pacific Daylight Time. Coastal flood advisory now in effect until 5 a.m. Pacific Daylight Time Thursday. Beach hazard statement now in effect through late Wednesday night. Watch for the coastal flood advisory. Up to 1.9 feet of inundation above ground level is possible in low-lying areas near shorelines and tidal waterways. For the beach hazard statement, increased risk of sneaker waves and strong rip currents expected. Where? Low-lying coastal and basal areas in San Francisco. When? For the coastal flood advisory, until 5 a.m. Pacific Daylight Time Thursday. For the beach hazard statement, through late Wednesday night. Impacts, flooding of lawns, parks, and roads with only isolated road closures expected. Dangerous conditions are forecast along the shoreline. Hazards include sneaker waves, strong wind currents, and large breaking waves. Additional details at the San Francisco tidal gauge. High tide is expected to be 1.9 feet above normal, 7.7 feet mean. Lower low water at 11:10 p.m. on Sunday, 1.8.

and above normal 7.6 feet mean lower low water at 12:02 a.m. on Tuesday, and 1.7 feet above normal 7.5 feet mean lower low water at 12:56 p.m. on Wednesday. 1.2 feet above normal 7.1 foot mean lower low water at 1:51 a.m. on Thursday. High tide varies up to 90 minutes earlier or later along the Pacific coast and through the San Francisco Bay, respectively. If travel is required, allow extra time as some roads may be closed. Do not drive around barricades or through water of unknown depth. 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Remain out of the water to avoid hazardous surf and never turn your back on the ocean. 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The following is an important weather message from the National Weather Service. Issued at 2:45 p.m. Pacific Daylight Time. Coastal flood advisory now in effect until 5 a.m. Pacific Daylight Time Wednesday. Beach hazard statement now in effect through late Wednesday night. What? For the coastal flood advisory, up to 1.9 feet of inundation above ground level is possible in low-lying areas near shorelines and tidal waterways. For the beach hazard statement, increased risk of sneaker waves and strong rip currents expected. Where? Pacific Coast beaches. When? For the coastal flood advisory, until 5 a.m. Pacific Daylight Time Wednesday. For the beach hazard statement, through late Wednesday night. Impacts, high tide flooding of lots, parks, and roads with only isolated road closures expected. Dangerous swimming and surfing conditions and localized beach erosion can be expected. Sneaker waves can sweep across the shoreline without warning, pulling people into the sea from rocks, jetties, and beaches. Additional details at the San Francisco tidal gauge. High tide is expected to be 1.9 feet above normal 7.7 feet mean lower low water at 11:10 p.m. on Sunday. 1.8 feet above normal 7.6 feet mean lower low water at 12:02 a.m. on Tuesday. And 1.7 feet above normal 7.5 feet mean lower low water at 12:56 p.m. on Wednesday. High tide varies up 90 minutes earlier or later along the Pacific coast and through the San Francisco Bay, respectively. If travel is required, allow extra time as some roads may be closed. Do not drive around barricades or through water of unknown depth. 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Remain out of the water to avoid hazardous surf and never turn your back on the ocean. Monitor local weather, surf, and tide forecast at www.weather.gov/mtr. The following is an important weather message from the National Weather Service. 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Coastal flood advisory now in effect until 5 a.m. Pacific Daylight Time Thursday. What? Up to 1.9 feet of inundation above ground level is possible in low-lying areas near shorelines and tidal waterways. Where? Low-lying bayshore regions along the San Francisco and San Pablo Bays. When? Until 5 a.m. Pacific Daylight Time Thursday. Impacts, flooding of lots, parks, and roads with only isolated road closures expected. Additional details at the San Francisco tidal gauge. High tide is expected to be 1.9 feet above normal 7.7 feet mean lower low water at 11:10 p.m. on Sunday. 1.8 feet above normal 7.6 feet mean lower low water at 12:02 a.m. on Tuesday. And 1.7 feet above normal 7.5 feet mean lower low water at 12:56 p.m. on Wednesday. 1.2 feet above normal 7.1 foot mean lower low water at 1:51 a.m. on Thursday. High tide varies up 90 minutes earlier or later along the Pacific coast and through the San Francisco Bay, respectively. If travel is required, allow extra time as some roads may be closed. Do not drive around barricades or through water of unknown depth. Take the necessary actions to protect flood-prone property.

the waters forecast from Point Reyes to Pigeon Point out to 10 nautical miles. For tonight, south wind around 5 knots. Seas 3 to 4 feet. Wave detail, northwest 2 feet at 7 seconds and south 2 feet at 15 seconds. Patchy dense fog. For Monday, southwest wind around 5 knots. Seas around 3 feet. Wave detail, northwest 2 feet at 8 seconds and south 2 feet at 16 seconds. Patchy fog. For Monday night, west wind around 5 knots. Seas around 3 feet. Wave detail, northwest 2 feet at 10 seconds and south 2 feet at 16 seconds. Patchy fog. 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This broadcast originates from the National Weather Service office located in Monterey, California, and serves the coastal marine waters, including San Francisco and Monterey Bay. The coastal waters forecast from Pigeon Point to Point Pinos out to 10 nautical miles. For tonight, south wind around 5 knots. Seas 3 to 4 feet. Wave detail, west 3 feet at 7 seconds and south 2 feet at 15 seconds. Patchy dense fog. For Monday, south wind around 5 knots, veering to west around 5 knots in the afternoon. Seas around 3 feet. Wave detail, northwest 2 feet at 8 seconds and south 2 feet at 16 seconds. Patchy dense fog. For Monday night, northwest wind around 5 knots in the evening, becoming light and variable. Seas around 3 feet. Wave detail, northwest 2 feet at 9 seconds and south 2 feet at 15 seconds. Patchy fog. Semi-sunset and tidal information for the San Francisco Bay Area for Sunday, June 14th. The sunset tonight, 8:32 p.m. The sunrise tomorrow, 5:48 a.m. The sunset tomorrow, 8:33 p.m. Tidal data at the Golden Gate for the afternoon and evening hours today and the morning hours of tomorrow. High tide, 12:54 p.m. at 4.70 feet. Low tide, 4:57 p.m. at 3.2 feet. High tide, 11:10 p.m. at 7.10 feet. Low tide, 6:18 a.m. at -191 feet. Here are the buoy observations for 4 p.m. Pacific Daylight Time. An offshore buoy 6 wind east at 4 knots, pressure 1,024.5 millibars. An offshore buoy 59, winds north 60 knots, water temperature 62, pressure 1,019.3 millibars, seas 5 feet every 16 seconds. At Point Arena buoy, wind south 2 knots, water temperature 54, pressure 1,015.9 millibars, seas 3 feet every 16 seconds. At buoy 13 near Bodega Bay, wind southeast at 4 knots, pressure 1,015.3 millibars. At Point Reyes Wave Rider, buoy water temperature 57, seas 5 feet every 17 seconds. At San Francisco Bar, buoy water temperature 58, seas 4 feet every 17 seconds. At San Francisco Bay, wind south 4 knots, water temperature 55, pressure 1,015.5 millibars, seas 4 feet every 16 seconds. At Half Moon Bay, buoy wind southeast 6 knots, water temperature 56, pressure 1,016.1 millibars, seas 3 feet every 15 seconds. At Monterey Bay, buoy wind south 6 knots, water temperature 55, pressure 1,015.4 millibars, seas 5 feet every 16 seconds. At Point Sur, Wave Rider buoy water temperature 59, seas 5 feet every 15 seconds. At Cape San Martin, buoy wind southeast 8 knots, water temperature 60, pressure 1,015.9 millibars. Seas 5 feet every 16 seconds. Synopsis for the Central California coast and bays, including the Monterey Bay, Greater Farallones, and Cordell Bank National Marine Sanctuaries. Southerly breezes and moderate seas continue with a low south-southwesterly swell across most of the coastal waters.
will remain fairly consistent Monday as the heat subsides. Fresh to strong north winds will develop in the northern outer waters towards the beginning to middle of the week. The marine forecast for San Pablo Bay, Suisun Bay, the West Delta, and the San Francisco Bay north of the Bay Bridge. For tonight, southwest wind 10 to 15 knots, easing to 5 to 10 knots late. For Monday, southwest wind 5 to 10 knots, rising to 10 to 15 knots in the afternoon. For Monday night, southwest wind 10 to 15 knots. The marine forecast for Monterey Bay. For tonight, west wind 5 to 10 knots, becoming light and variable. Seas around 3 feet. Wave detail, west 2 feet at 7 seconds and south 2 feet at 14 seconds. Patchy dense fog late this evening and overnight. For Monday, west wind around 5 knots, rising to 5 to 10 knots in the afternoon. Seas around 3 feet. Wave detail, west 2 feet at 9 seconds and south 2 feet at 16 seconds. Patchy fog in the morning. For Monday night, west wind around 5 knots in the evening, becoming light and variable. Seas around 3 feet. Wave detail, west 2 feet at 10 seconds and south 2 feet at 16 seconds. Patchy fog after midnight. The coastal waters forecast from Point Arena to Point Reyes out to 10 nautical miles. Tonight, south wind around 5 knots, veering to northwest late. Seas 3 to 4 feet, wave detail, northwest 3 feet at 8 seconds and south 2 feet at 15 seconds. Areas of dense fog, Monday southwest wind around 5 knots, seas 3 to 4 feet, wave detail, northwest 2 feet at 8 seconds and south 2 feet at 15 seconds. Areas of fog in the morning, then patchy fog in the afternoon. Monday night, northwest wind around 5 knots, seas 3 to 4 feet, wave detail, northwest 3 feet at 9 seconds and south 3 feet at 16 seconds. Patchy fog, the coastal waters forecast from Point Arena to Point Reyes 10 to 60 nautical miles offshore. Tonight, southeast wind around 5 knots, seas 4 to 5 feet, wave detail, northwest 4 feet at 8 seconds and south 3 feet at 15 seconds. Patchy dense fog, Monday south wind around 5 knots, veering to west in the afternoon. Seas 4 to 5 feet, wave detail, northwest 4 feet at 8 seconds and south 3 feet at 15 seconds. Areas of fog in the morning, then patchy fog in the afternoon. Monday night, northwest wind 5 to 10 knots, seas 4 to 5 feet, wave detail, northwest 4 feet at 8 seconds and south 3 feet at 15 seconds. Patchy fog after midnight. San Francisco Bar forecast. In the deep water channel, mixed seas of 2 to 4 feet at 14 seconds. Across the bar, swell can be more than twice as high across the bar than surrounding waters. Waves are also more prone to break, particularly during strong ebb currents. Maximum ebb current of 1.2 knots at 4:40 p.m. Sunday and 4.5 knots at 4:14 a.m. Monday. The coastal waters forecast from Point Pinos to Point Piedras Blancas out to 10 nautical miles. Tonight, south wind 5 to 10 knots, easing to around 5 knots late this evening and overnight. Seas 3 to 4 feet, wave detail, northwest 3 feet at 8 seconds and south 4 feet at 14 seconds. Patchy dense fog, Monday south wind around 5 knots, seas 3 to 4 feet, wave detail, northwest 2 feet at 8 seconds and south 3 feet at 15 seconds. Patchy dense fog, Monday night. Northwest wind around 5 knots, seas 3 to 4 feet, wave detail, northwest 2 feet at 9 seconds and south 3 feet at 15 seconds. Patchy fog, the coastal waters forecast from Pigeon Point to Point Pinos 10 to 60 nautical miles offshore. Tonight, southeast wind around 5 knots, seas 4 to 5 feet, wave detail, northwest 3 feet at 8 seconds and south 3 feet at 13 seconds. Patchy fog late this evening and overnight. Monday, southeast wind around 5 knots, veering to west in the afternoon. Seas around 4 feet, wave detail, northwest 3 feet at 8 seconds and south 3 feet at 16 seconds. Patchy dense fog in the morning. Monday night, northwest wind.